The Austin Camp Mabry Climate Summary for this evening, as of 5 p.m., September 11, 2026. Today's high temperature of 104 degrees occurred at 3:02 p.m. The normal high is 93. The high ties the previous 104 degrees, which was set in 2011. Today's low temperature of 78 degrees occurred at 6:36 a.m. The normal low is 71. The record low is 55 degrees, which was last set in 1924. No precipitation fell today. Sunset tonight is at 7:41 p.m. Sunrise tomorrow is at 7:14 a.m. You're listening to NOAA Weather Radio, station WXK27, in Austin, Texas, broadcasting on a frequency of 162.4 MHz, originating from the Austin-San Antonio National Weather Service Forecast Office. 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The Austin NOAA Weather Radio Roundup. At 6 p.m. at Austin Bergstrom International, thunder was reported. The temperature was 96, the dew point 66, the relative humidity was 37%, producing a heat index of 99, the wind variable at 5 miles an hour, and the pressure was 29.78 inches and rising. At Camp Mabry, a thunderstorm was reported. The temperature was 90, the dew point 68, the relative humidity was 48%, producing a heat index of 94, the wind northwest at 6 miles an hour, and the pressure was 29.81 inches and rising. Pflugerville light rain was falling 85. Taylor a thunderstorm was reported 77. Lago Vista partly sunny 82. Georgetown light rain was falling 81. San Marcos cloudy 96. The report from Burnett was not available. At Junction, it was mostly sunny. San Antonio partly sunny 99. Corpus Christi mostly sunny 93. Houston partly sunny 89. Once again at Austin Bergstrom it was 96, and at Camp Mabry it was 90. Elsewhere across the state, College Station partly sunny 95. Amarillo sunny 94. Abilene sunny 100. Dallas-Fort Worth partly sunny 90. Your weather synopsis for South Central Texas. Low rain chances are forecast for parts of the Hill Country, Interstate 35 corridor, and coastal plains today. High temperatures today and beyond remain well above normal and capable of reaching daily records in some cases. Heat index values will also be quite elevated, possibly reaching heat advisory levels over the weekend into early next week. Nighttime temperatures will not be very comfortable either, and minimums over the next several days will also flirt with daily minimum temperature records. No rain is expected Saturday, but there could be low chances for afternoon or early evening showers or storms over mainly the coastal plains Sunday into much of next week. Your local forecast. Heat advisory in effect from noon to 7 p.m. Central Daylight Time Saturday. Tonight, partly cloudy with a slight chance of showers and thunderstorms this evening, then mostly clear after midnight. Lows in the mid-70s. South winds 5 to 10 miles per hour with gusts up to 20 miles per hour. Chance of rain 20%. Highest heat index readings up to 105 early this evening. Saturday, mostly sunny. Hot with highs around 102. South winds 5 to 10 miles per hour with gusts up to 20 miles per hour. Highest heat index readings up to 109. Saturday night, clear in the evening, then becoming partly cloudy. Lows in the upper 70s. South winds 5 to 10 miles per hour. Sunday, partly cloudy in the morning, then becoming mostly sunny. Hot with highs around 100. South winds 5 to 10 miles per hour with gusts up to 20 miles per hour. Highest heat index readings up to 109. Sunday night, clear in the evening, then becoming partly cloudy. Lows in the mid-70s. South winds 5 to 10 miles per hour. Monday and Monday night, mostly

hot. Highs around 100. Lows in the mid-70s. Highest heat index readings up to 110. Tuesday, partly cloudy in the morning, then clearing. Hot with highs around 100. Highest heat index readings up to 110. Tuesday night, mostly clear. Lows in the mid-70s. Wednesday through Thursday, partly cloudy. Highs in the upper 90s. Lows in the mid-70s. Highest heat index readings up to 110. Thursday night, partly cloudy. A slight chance of showers after midnight. Lows in the mid-70s. Friday, partly cloudy in the morning, then becoming mostly sunny. A slight chance of showers. A slight chance of thunderstorms in the afternoon. Highs in the mid-90s. Heat advisory in effect from noon to 7 p.m. Central Daylight Time Saturday. What? Temperatures up to 103 and heat index values up to 108 degrees expected. Where? The Interstate 35 corridor and coastal plains. When? From noon to 7 p.m. Central Daylight Time Saturday.

headaches, hot temperatures, and high humidity may cause heat illnesses. Drink plenty of fluids, stay in an air-conditioned room, stay out of the sun, and check up on relatives and neighbors. The coastal waters forecast from Baffin Bay to Port Aransas out 20 nautical miles. Small craft advisory in effect until 10 p.m. Central Daylight Time this evening. This afternoon, southeast winds 10 to 15 knots, increasing to around 20 knots late. Seas 3 to 4 feet, occasionally to 5 feet. Wave detail, southeast 3 feet at 6 seconds. Tonight, south winds around 20 knots with gusts up to 25 knots, decreasing to 15 to 20 knots. Seas 3 to 5 feet, occasionally to 6 feet. Wave detail, southeast 4 feet at 6 seconds. Saturday, south winds 15 to 20 knots with gusts up to 25 knots. Seas 3 to 4 feet, occasionally to 5 feet. Wave detail, south 4 feet at 5 seconds. Saturday night, southeast winds 15 to 20 knots, becoming south 10 to 15 knots after midnight. Seas 3 to 4 feet, occasionally to 5 feet. Wave detail, southeast 4 feet at 5 seconds and southeast 1 foot at 8 seconds. Sunday, southeast winds 10 to 15 knots. Seas 2 to 3 feet. Wave detail, southeast 3 feet at 5 seconds and southeast 1 foot at 9 seconds. Sunday night, southeast winds 10 to 15 knots. Seas 2 to 3 feet. Wave detail, southeast 3 feet at 5 seconds. Monday, southeast winds 10 to 15 knots. Seas around 3 feet. Monday night, southeast winds 10 to 15 knots. Seas 3 to 4 feet, occasionally to 5 feet. Tuesday, southeast winds 10 to 15 knots. Seas around 3 feet. Tuesday night, southeast winds 10 to 15 knots. Seas 2 to 3 feet. This is a special weather statement. At 6:40 p.m. Central Daylight Time, Doppler radar was tracking strong thunderstorms along a line extending from near Copeland to 6 miles southwest of Rosanke. Movement was east at 20 miles per hour. Hazard, wind gusts up to 50 miles per hour. Source, radar indicated. Impact, gusty winds could knock down tree limbs and blow around unsecured objects. Locations impacted include Elgin, Bastrop, Giddings, LaGrange, Smithville, Lexington, Fedor, Page, Muldoon, Camp Swift, Cistern, Circle D, KC Estates, Rosanke, Tanglewood, Upton, Knob Springs, Felon, Bastrop State Park, Hills Prairie, and Northrop. If outdoors, consider seeking shelter inside a building. Torrential rainfall is also occurring with these storms and may lead to localized flooding. Do not drive your vehicle through flooded roadways. Frequent cloud-to-ground lightning is occurring with these storms. Lightning can strike 10 miles away from a thunderstorm. Seek a safe shelter inside a building or vehicle. 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The current time is 7:14 p.m. Central Daylight Time. The Austin NOAA Weather Radio Roundup. At 7 p.m. at Austin Bergstrom International, it was mostly cloudy. The temperature was 84, the dew point 71, the relative humidity was 65%, the wind northeast at 16 miles an hour, and the pressure was 29.81 inches and steady. At Camp Mabry, thunder was reported. The temperature was 85, the dew point 68. The relative humidity was 56%, the wind variable at 3 miles an hour, and the pressure was 29.83 inches and rising. Pflugerville light rain was falling 78. Taylor mostly cloudy 75. Lago Vista mostly cloudy 80. Georgetown mostly cloudy 78. San Marcos a thunderstorm was reported 81. Burnett partly cloudy 83. At Junction,

It was partly cloudy. San Antonio, mostly cloudy, 95. Corpus Christi, partly cloudy, 90. Houston, mostly cloudy, 88. Once again at Austin Bergstrom, it was 84, and at Camp Mabry, it was 85. Elsewhere across the state, College Station, mostly cloudy, 94. Amarillo, sunny, 93. Abilene, clear, 99. Dallas-Fort Worth, mostly cloudy, 85. Your weather synopsis for South Central Texas. Low rain chances are forecast for parts of the Hill Country, Interstate 35 corridor, and coastal plains today. High temperatures today and beyond remain well above normal, and capable of reaching daily records in some cases. Heat index values will also be quite elevated, possibly reaching heat advisory levels over the weekend into early next week. Nighttime temperatures will not be very comfortable either, and minimums over the next several days will also flirt with daily minimum temperature records. No rain is expected Saturday, but there could be low chances for afternoon or early evening showers or storms over mainly the coastal plains Sunday into much of next week. Your local forecast. Heat advisory in effect from noon to 7 p.m. Central Daylight Time Saturday. Tonight, partly cloudy with a slight chance of showers and thunderstorms this evening, then mostly clear after midnight. Lows in the mid-70s. South winds 5 to 10 miles per hour with gusts up to 20 miles per hour. Chance of rain 20%. Saturday, mostly sunny. Hot with highs around 102. South winds 5 to 10 miles per hour with gusts up to 20 miles per hour. Highest heat index readings up to 109. Saturday night, clear in the evening, then becoming partly cloudy. Lows in the upper 70s. South winds 5 to 10 miles per hour. Sunday, partly cloudy in the morning, then becoming mostly sunny. Hot with highs around 100. South winds 5 to 10 miles per hour with gusts up to 20 miles per hour. Highest heat index readings up to 109. Sunday night, clear in the evening, then becoming partly cloudy. Lows in the mid-70s. South winds 5 to 10 miles per hour. Monday and Monday night, mostly clear. Hot. Highs around 100. Lows in the mid-70s. Highest heat index readings up to 110. Tuesday, partly cloudy in the morning, then clearing. Hot with highs around 100. Highest heat index readings up to 110. Tuesday night, mostly clear. Lows in the mid-70s. Wednesday through Thursday, partly cloudy. Highs in the upper 90s. Lows in the mid-70s. Highest heat index readings up to 110. Thursday night, partly cloudy. A slight chance of showers after midnight. Lows in the mid-70s. Friday, partly cloudy in the morning, then becoming mostly sunny. A slight chance of showers. A slight chance of thunderstorms in the afternoon. Highs in the mid-90s. The Austin Bergstrom Climate Summary for this evening, as of 5 p.m., September 11, 2026. Today's high temperature of 103 degrees occurred at 3:01 p.m. The normal high is 92. The high breaks the previous 102 degrees which was set in 2000. Today's low temperature of 77 degrees occurred at 6:44 a.m. The normal low is 69. The record low is 56 degrees which was last set in 2021. No precipitation fell today. Sunset tonight is at 7:41 p.m. Sunrise tomorrow is at 7:14 a.m. The Austin Camp Mabry Climate Summary for this evening, as of 5 p.m., September 11, 2026. Today's high temperature of 104 degrees occurred at 3:02 p.m. The normal high is 93. The high ties the previous 104 degrees which was set in 2011. Today's low temperature of 78 degrees occurred at 6:36 a.m. The normal low is 71.

third low is 55 degrees, which was last set in 1924. No precipitation fell today. Sunset tonight is at 7:41 p.m. Sunrise tomorrow is at 7:14 a.m. You're listening to NOAA Weather Radio, station WXK27, in Austin, Texas, broadcasting on a frequency of 162.4 MHz, originating from the Austin-San Antonio National Weather Service Forecast Office. The current time is 7:20 p.m. Central Daylight Time. The Austin NOAA Weather Radio Roundup. At 7 p.m. at Austin Bergstrom International, it was mostly cloudy. The temperature was 84, the dew point 71, the relative humidity was 65%, the wind northeast at 16 miles an hour, and the pressure was 29.81 inches and steady. At Camp Mabry, thunder was reported. The temperature was 85, the dew point 68. The relative humidity was 56%, the wind variable at 3 miles an hour, and the pressure was 29.83 inches and rising. Pflugerville light rain was falling 78. Taylor mostly cloudy 75. Lago Vista mostly cloudy 80. Georgetown mostly cloudy 78. San Marcos a thunderstorm was reported 81. Burnett partly cloudy 83. At Junction, it was partly cloudy. San Antonio mostly cloudy 95. Corpus Christi partly cloudy 90. Houston mostly cloudy 88. Once again at Austin Bergstrom it was 84, and at Camp Mabry it was 85. Elsewhere across the state, College Station mostly cloudy 94. Amarillo sunny 93. Abilene clear 99. Dallas-Fort Worth mostly cloudy 85. Your weather synopsis for South Central Texas. Low rain chances are forecast for parts of the Hill Country, Interstate 35 corridor, and coastal plains today. High temperatures today and beyond remain well above normal and capable of reaching daily records in some cases. Heat index values will also be quite elevated, possibly reaching heat advisory levels over the weekend into early next week. Nighttime temperatures will not be very comfortable either, and minimums over the next several days will also flirt with daily minimum temperature records. No rain is expected Saturday, but there could be low chances for afternoon or early evening showers or storms over mainly the coastal plains Sunday into much of next week. Heat advisory in effect from noon to 7 p.m. Central Daylight Time Saturday. What? Temperatures up to 103 and heat index values up to 108 degrees expected. Where? The Interstate 35 corridor and coastal plains. When? From noon to 7 p.m. Central Daylight Time Saturday. Impacts. Hot temperatures and high humidity may cause heat illnesses. Drink plenty of fluids. Stay in an air-conditioned room, stay out of the sun, and check up on relatives and neighbors. Your local forecast. Heat advisory in effect from noon to 7 p.m. Central Daylight Time Saturday. Tonight, partly cloudy with a slight chance of showers and thunderstorms this evening, then mostly clear after midnight. Lows in the mid-70s. South winds 5 to 10 miles per hour with gusts up to 20 miles per hour. Chance of rain 20%. Saturday, mostly sunny. Hot with highs around 102. South winds 5 to 10 miles per hour with gusts up to 20 miles per hour. Highest heat index readings up to 109. Saturday night, clear in the evening, then becoming partly cloudy. Lows in the upper 70s. South winds 5 to 10 miles per hour. Sunday, partly cloudy in the morning, then becoming mostly sunny. Hot with highs around 100. South winds 5 to 10 miles per hour with gusts up to 20 miles per hour. Highest heat index readings up to 109. Sunday night, clear in the evening, then becoming partly cloudy. Lows in the mid-70s. South winds 5 to 10 miles per hour. Monday and Monday night, mostly clear. Hot. Highs around

100. Lows in the mid-70s. Highest heat index readings up to 110. Tuesday, partly cloudy in the morning, then clearing. Hot with highs around 100. Highest heat index readings up to 110. Tuesday night, mostly clear. Lows in the mid-70s. Wednesday through Thursday, partly cloudy. Highs in the upper 90s. Lows in the mid-70s. Highest heat index readings up to 110. Thursday night, partly cloudy. A slight chance of showers after midnight. Lows in the mid-70s. Friday, partly cloudy in the morning, then becoming mostly sunny. A slight chance of showers. A slight chance of thunderstorms in the afternoon. Highs in the mid-90s. This is a special weather statement. At 6:40 p.m. Central Daylight Time, Doppler radar was tracking strong thunderstorms along a line extending from near Copeland to 6 miles southwest of Rosanke. Movement was east at 20 miles per hour. Hazard, wind gusts up to 50 miles per hour. Source, radar indicated. Impact, gusty winds could knock down tree limbs and blow around unsecured objects. Locations impacted include Elgin, Bastrop, Giddings, LaGrange, Smithville, Lexington, Fedor, Page, Muldoon, Camp Swift, Cistern, Circle D, KC Estates, Rosanke, Tanglewood, Upton, Knob Springs, Felon, Bastrop State Park, Hills Prairie, and Northrop. If outdoors, consider seeking shelter inside a building. Torrential rainfall is also occurring with these storms and may lead to localized flooding. Do not drive your vehicle through flooded roadways. Frequent cloud-to-ground lightning is occurring with these storms. Lightning can strike 10 miles away from a thunderstorm. Seek a safe shelter inside a building or vehicle. The Tropical Weather Outlook. For the North Atlantic, Caribbean Sea, and the Gulf of America, tropical cyclone formation is not expected during the next 7 days. The Austin Bergstrom Climate Summary for this evening, as of 5 p.m., September 11, 2026. Today's high temperature of 103 degrees occurred at 3:01 p.m. The normal high is 92. The high breaks the previous 102 degrees which was set in 2000. Today's low temperature of 77 degrees occurred at 6:44 a.m. The normal low is 69. The record low is 56 degrees, which was last set in 2021. No precipitation fell today. Sunset tonight is at 7:41 p.m. Sunrise tomorrow is at 7:14 a.m. The Austin Camp Mabry Climate Summary for this evening, as of 5 p.m., September 11, 2026. Today's high temperature of 104 degrees occurred at 3:02 p.m. The normal high is 93. The high ties the previous 104 degrees which was set in 2011. Today's low temperature of 78 degrees occurred at 6:36 a.m. The normal low is 71. The record

NOAA Weather Radio Roundup. At 7 p.m. at Austin Bergstrom International, it was mostly cloudy. The temperature was 84, the dew point 71, the relative humidity was 65%, the wind northeast at 16 miles an hour, and the pressure was 29.81 inches and steady. At Camp Mabry, thunder was reported. The temperature was 85, the dew point 68. The relative humidity was 56%, the wind variable at 3 miles an hour, and the pressure was 29.83 inches and rising. Pflugerville light rain was falling 78. Taylor mostly cloudy 75. Lago Vista mostly cloudy 80. Georgetown mostly cloudy 78. San Marcos a thunderstorm was reported 81. Burnett partly cloudy 83. At Junction, it was partly cloudy. San Antonio mostly cloudy 95. Corpus Christi partly cloudy 90. Houston mostly cloudy 88. Once again at Austin Bergstrom it was 84, and at Camp Mabry it was 85. Elsewhere across the state, College Station mostly cloudy 94. Amarillo sunny 93. Abilene clear 99. Dallas-Fort Worth mostly cloudy 85. Your weather synopsis for South Central Texas. Low rain chances are forecast for parts of the Hill Country, Interstate 35 corridor, and coastal plains today. High temperatures today and beyond remain well above normal and capable of reaching daily records in some cases. Heat index values will also be quite elevated, possibly reaching heat advisory levels over the weekend into early next week. Nighttime temperatures will not be very comfortable either, and minimums over the next several days will also flirt with daily minimum temperature records. No rain is expected Saturday, but there could be low chances for afternoon or early evening showers or storms over mainly the coastal plains Sunday into much of next week. Your local forecast. Heat advisory in effect from noon to 7 p.m. Central Daylight Time Saturday. Tonight, partly cloudy with a slight chance of showers and thunderstorms this evening, then mostly clear after midnight. Lows in the mid-70s. South winds 5 to 10 miles per hour with gusts up to 20 miles per hour. Chance of rain 20%. Saturday, mostly sunny. Hot with highs around 102. South winds 5 to 10 miles per hour with gusts up to 20 miles per hour. Highest heat index readings up to 109. Saturday night, clear in the evening, then becoming partly cloudy. Lows in the upper 70s. South winds 5 to 10 miles per hour. Sunday, partly cloudy in the morning, then becoming mostly sunny. Hot with highs around 100. South winds 5 to 10 miles per hour with gusts up to 20 miles per hour. Highest heat index readings up to 109. Sunday night, clear in the evening, then becoming partly cloudy. Lows in the mid-70s. South winds 5 to 10 miles per hour. Monday and Monday night, mostly clear. Hot. Highs around 100. Lows in the mid-70s. Highest heat index readings up to 110. Hot. Highs around 100. Lows in the mid-70s. Highest heat index readings up to 110. Tuesday, partly cloudy in the morning, then clearing. Hot with highs around 100. Highest heat index readings up to 110. Tuesday night, mostly clear. Lows in the mid-70s. Wednesday through Thursday, partly cloudy. Highs in the upper 90s. Lows in the mid-70s. Highest heat index readings up to 110. Thursday night, partly cloudy. A slight chance of showers after midnight. Lows in the mid-70s. Friday, partly cloudy in the morning, then becoming mostly sunny. A slight chance of showers. A slight chance of thunderstorms in the afternoon. Highs in the mid-90s. The Austin Bergstrom Climate Summary for this evening, as of 5 p.m., September 11th, 2020.

26. Today's high temperature of 103 degrees occurred at 3:01 p.m. The normal high is 92. The high breaks the previous 102 degrees, which was set in 2000. Today's low temperature of 77 degrees occurred at 6:44 a.m. The normal low is 69. The record low is 56 degrees, which was last set in 2021. No precipitation fell today. Sunset tonight is at 7:41 p.m. Sunrise tomorrow is at 7:14 a.m. The Austin Camp Mabry Climate Summary for this evening, as of 5 p.m., September 11, 2026. Today's high temperature of 104 degrees occurred at 3:02 p.m. The normal high is 93. The high ties the previous 104 degrees, which was set in 2011. Today's low temperature of 78 degrees occurred at 6:36 a.m. The normal low is 71. The record low is 55 degrees, which was last set in 1924. No precipitation fell today. Sunset tonight is at 7:41 p.m. Sunrise tomorrow is at 7:14 a.m. You're listening to NOAA Weather Radio, station WXK27, in Austin, Texas, broadcasting on a frequency of 162.4 megahertz, originating from the Austin-San Antonio National Weather Service Forecast Office. The current time is 7:35 p.m. Central Daylight Time. The Austin NOAA Weather Radio Roundup. At 7 p.m. at Austin Bergstrom International, it was mostly cloudy. The temperature was 84, the dew point 71, the relative humidity was 65%, the wind northeast at 16 miles an hour, and the pressure was 29.81 inches and steady. At Camp Mabry, thunder was reported. The temperature was 85, the dew point 68. The relative humidity was 56%, the wind variable at 3 miles an hour, and the pressure was 29.83 inches and rising. Pflugerville light rain was falling 78. Taylor mostly cloudy 75. Lago Vista mostly cloudy 80. Georgetown mostly cloudy 78. San Marcos a thunderstorm was reported 81. Burnett partly cloudy 83. At Junction, it was partly cloudy. San Antonio mostly cloudy 95. Corpus Christi partly cloudy 90. Houston mostly cloudy 88. Once again at Austin Bergstrom it was 84, and at Camp Mabry it was 85. Elsewhere across the state, College Station mostly cloudy 94. Amarillo sunny 93. Abilene clear 99. Dallas-Fort Worth mostly cloudy 85. Your weather synopsis for South Central Texas. Low rain chances are forecast for parts of the Hill Country, Interstate 35 corridor, and coastal plains today. High temperatures today and beyond remain well above normal and capable of reaching daily records in some cases. Heat index values will also be quite elevated, possibly reaching heat advisory levels over the weekend into early next week. Nighttime temperatures will not be very comfortable either, and minimums over the next several days will also flirt with daily minimum temperature records. No rain is expected Saturday, but there could be low chances for afternoon or early evening showers or storms over mainly the coastal plains Sunday into much of next week. Heat advisory in effect from noon to 7 p.m. Central Daylight Time Saturday. What? Temperatures up to 103 and heat index values up to 108 degrees expected. Where? The Interstate 35 corridor and coastal plains. When? From noon to 7 p.m. Central Daylight Time Saturday. Impacts. Hot temperatures and high humidity may cause heat illnesses. Drink plenty of fluids. Stay in an air-conditioned room, stay out of the sun, and check up on relatives and neighbors. Your local forecast. Heat advisory in effect from noon to 7 p.m. Central Daylight Time Saturday. Tonight, partly cloudy with a slight chance of showers and thunderstorms this evening, then mostly clear after midnight. Lows in the mid-70s.
south winds 5 to 10 miles per hour with gusts up to 20 miles per hour. Chance of rain 20%. Saturday, mostly sunny. Hot with highs around 102. South winds 5 to 10 miles per hour with gusts up to 20 miles per hour. Highest heat index readings up to 109. Saturday night, clear in the evening, then becoming partly cloudy. Lows in the upper 70s. South winds 5 to 10 miles per hour. Sunday, partly cloudy in the morning, then becoming mostly sunny. Hot with highs around 100. South winds 5 to 10 miles per hour with gusts up to 20 miles per hour. Highest heat index readings up to 109. Sunday night, clear in the evening, then becoming partly cloudy. Lows in the mid-70s. South winds 5 to 10 miles per hour. Monday and Monday night, mostly clear. Hot. Highs around 100. Lows in the mid-70s. Highest heat index readings up to 110. Tuesday, partly cloudy in the morning, then clearing. Hot with highs around 100. Highest heat index readings up to 110. Tuesday night, mostly clear. Lows in the mid-70s. Wednesday through Thursday, partly cloudy. Highs in the upper 90s. Lows in the mid-70s. Highest heat index readings up to 110. Thursday night, partly cloudy. A slight chance of showers after midnight. Lows in the mid-70s. Friday, partly cloudy in the morning, then becoming mostly sunny. A slight chance of showers. A slight chance of thunderstorms in the afternoon. Highs in the mid-90s. The coastal waters forecast from Baffin Bay to Port Aransas out 20 nautical miles. Small craft advisory in effect until 10 p.m. Central Daylight Time this evening. This afternoon, southeast winds 10 to 15 knots, increasing to around 20 knots late. Seas 3 to 4 feet, occasionally to 5 feet. Wave detail, southeast 3 feet at 6 seconds. Tonight, south winds around 20 knots with gusts up to 25 knots, decreasing to 15 to 20 knots. Seas 3 to 5 feet, occasionally to 6 feet. Wave detail, southeast 4 feet at 6 seconds. Saturday, south winds 15 to 20 knots with gusts up to 25 knots. Seas 3 to 4 feet, occasionally to 5 feet. Wave detail, south 4 feet at 5 seconds. Saturday night, southeast winds 15 to 20 knots, becoming south 10 to 15 knots after midnight. Seas 3 to 4 feet, occasionally to 5 feet. Wave detail, southeast 4 feet at 5 seconds and southeast 1 foot at 8 seconds. Sunday, southeast winds 10 to 15 knots. Seas 2 to 3 feet. Wave detail, southeast 3 feet at 5 seconds and southeast 1 foot at 9 seconds. Sunday night, southeast winds 10 to 15 knots. Seas 2 to 3 feet. Wave detail, southeast 3 feet at 5 seconds. Monday, southeast winds 10 to 15 knots. Seas around 3 feet. Monday night, southeast winds 10 to 15 knots. Seas 3 to 4 feet, occasionally to 5 feet. Tuesday, southeast winds 10 to 15 knots. Seas around 3 feet. Tuesday night, southeast winds 10 to 15 knots. Seas 2 to 3 feet. 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The current time is 7:43 p.m. Central Daylight Time. The Austin NOAA Weather Radio Roundup, at 7 p.m. at Austin Bergstrom International, it was mostly cloudy. The temperature was 84, the dew point 71, the relative humidity was 65%, the wind northeast at 16 miles an hour, and the pressure was 29.81 inches and steady.
at Camp Mabry. Thunder

was reported. The temperature was 85, the dew point 68. The relative humidity was 56%, the wind variable at 3 miles an hour, and the pressure was 29.83 inches and rising. Pflugerville light rain was falling 78. Taylor mostly cloudy 75. Lago Vista mostly cloudy 80. Georgetown mostly cloudy 78. San Marcos a thunderstorm was reported 81. Burnett partly cloudy 83. At Junction, it was partly cloudy. San Antonio mostly cloudy 95. Corpus Christi partly cloudy 90. Houston mostly cloudy 88. Once again at Austin Bergstrom it was 84, and at Camp Mabry it was 85. Elsewhere across the state, College Station mostly cloudy 94. Amarillo sunny 93. Abilene clear 99. Dallas-Fort Worth mostly cloudy 85. This is a special weather statement. At 7:40 p.m. Central Daylight Time, Doppler radar was tracking a strong thunderstorm near Wilder, or 15 miles west of Flatonia, moving east at 20 miles per hour. Hazard, wind gusts of 50 to 55 miles per hour and penny-size hail. Source, radar indicated. Impact, gusty winds could knock down tree limbs and blow around unsecured objects. Minor damage to outdoor objects is possible. Locations impacted include Flatonia, Wilder, Cistern, Muldoon, Delhi, Moravia, Newtonville, Elm Grove, Engle, Oquin, Foy, Thompsonville, Jeddo, and Colony. If outdoors, consider seeking shelter inside a building. Torrential rainfall is also occurring with this storm and may lead to localized flooding. Do not drive your vehicle through flooded roadways. Frequent cloud-to-ground lightning is occurring with this storm. Lightning can strike 10 miles away from a thunderstorm. Seek a safe shelter inside a building or vehicle. The storm may intensify, so be certain to monitor local radio stations and available television stations for additional information and possible warnings from the National Weather Service. Your weather synopsis for South Central Texas. Low rain chances are forecast for parts of the Hill Country, Interstate 35 corridor, and coastal plains today. High temperatures today and beyond remain well above normal, and capable of reaching daily records in some cases. Heat index values will also be quite elevated, possibly reaching heat advisory levels over the weekend into early next week. Nighttime temperatures will not be very comfortable either, and minimums over the next several days will also flirt with daily minimum temperature records. No rain is expected Saturday, but there could be low chances for afternoon or early evening showers or storms over mainly the coastal plains Sunday into much of next week. Your local forecast. Heat advisory in effect from noon to 7 p.m. Central Daylight Time Saturday. Tonight, partly cloudy with a slight chance of showers and thunderstorms this evening, then mostly clear after midnight. Lows in the mid-70s. South winds 5 to 10 miles per hour with gusts up to 20 miles per hour. Chance of rain 20%. Saturday, mostly sunny. Hot with highs around 102. South winds 5 to 10 miles per hour with gusts up to 20 miles per hour. Highest heat index readings up to 109. Saturday night, clear in the evening, then becoming partly cloudy. Lows in the upper 70s. South winds 5 to 10 miles per hour. Sunday, partly cloudy in the morning, then becoming mostly sunny. Hot with highs around 100. South winds 5 to 10 miles per hour with gusts up to 20 miles per hour. Highest heat index readings up to 109. Sunday night, clear in the evening, then becoming partly cloudy. Lows in the mid-70s. South winds 5 to 10 miles per hour. Monday and Monday night, mostly clear. Hot. Highs around 100. Lows in the mid-70s. Highest heat index readings up to 110. Tuesday, partly cloudy in the morning, then clearing.
hot with highs around 100. Highest heat index readings up to 110. Tuesday night, mostly clear. Lows in the mid-70s. Wednesday through Thursday, partly cloudy. Highs in the upper 90s. Lows in the mid-70s. Highest heat index readings up to 110. Thursday night, partly cloudy. A slight chance of showers after midnight. Lows in the mid-70s. Friday, partly cloudy in the morning, then becoming mostly sunny. A slight chance of showers. A slight chance of thunderstorms in the afternoon. Highs in the mid-90s. The Austin Bergstrom Climate Summary for this evening, as of 5 p.m., September 11, 2026. Today's high temperature of 103 degrees occurred at 3:01 p.m. The normal high is 92. The high breaks the previous 102 degrees which was set in 2000. Today's low temperature of 77 degrees occurred at 6:44 a.m. The normal low is 69. The record low is 56 degrees which was last set in 2021. No precipitation fell today. Sunset tonight is at 7:41 p.m. Sunrise tomorrow is at 7:14 a.m. The Austin Camp Mabry Climate Summary for this evening, as of 5 p.m., September 11, 2026. Today's high temperature of 104 degrees occurred at 3:02 p.m. The normal high is 93. The high ties the previous 104 degrees which was set in 2011. Today's low temperature of 78 degrees occurred at 6:36 a.m. The normal low is 71. The record low is 55 degrees which was last set in 1924. No precipitation fell today. Sunset tonight is at 7:41 p.m. Sunrise tomorrow is at 7:14 a.m. Heat advisory remains in effect from noon to 7 p.m. Central Daylight Time Saturday. What? Temperatures up to 104 degrees and heat index values up to 110 degrees expected. Where? The Interstate 35 corridor and coastal plains. When? From noon to 7 p.m. Central Daylight Time Saturday. Impacts. Hot temperatures and high humidity may cause heat illnesses. 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The current time is 7:52 p.m. Central Daylight Time. The Austin, NOAA Weather Radio Roundup. At 7 p.m. at Austin Bergstrom International, it was mostly cloudy. The temperature was 84, the dew point 71, the relative humidity was 65%, the wind northeast at 16 miles an hour, and the pressure was 29.81 inches and steady. At Camp Mabry, thunder was reported. The temperature was 85, the dew point 68. The relative humidity was 56%, the wind variable at 3 miles an hour, and the pressure was 29.83 inches and rising. Pflugerville light rain was falling 78. Taylor mostly cloudy 75. Lago Vista mostly cloudy 80. Georgetown mostly cloudy 78. San Marcos a thunderstorm was reported 81. Burnett partly cloudy 83. At Junction, it was partly cloudy. San Antonio mostly cloudy 95. Corpus Christi partly cloudy 90. Houston mostly cloudy 88. Once again at Austin Bergstrom it was 84, and at Camp Mabry it was 85. Elsewhere across the state, College Station mostly cloudy 94. Amarillo sunny 93. Abilene clear 99. Dallas-Fort Worth mostly cloudy 85. Your weather synopsis for South Central Texas. Low rain chances are forecast for parts of the Hill Country, Interstate 35 corridor, and coastal plains today. High temperatures today and beyond remain well.

above normal and capable of reaching daily records in some cases. Heat index values will also be quite elevated, possibly reaching heat advisory levels over the weekend into early next week. Nighttime temperatures will not be very comfortable either, and minimums over the next several days will also flirt with daily minimum temperature records. No rain is expected Saturday, but there could be low chances for afternoon or early evening showers or storms over mainly the coastal plains Sunday into much of next week. Your local forecast. Heat advisory in effect from noon to 7 p.m. Central Daylight Time Saturday. Tonight, partly cloudy with a slight chance of showers and thunderstorms this evening, then mostly clear after midnight. Lows in the mid-70s. South winds 5 to 10 miles per hour with gusts up to 20 miles per hour. Chance of rain 20%. Saturday, mostly sunny. Hot with highs around 102. South winds 5 to 10 miles per hour with gusts up to 20 miles per hour. Highest heat index readings up to 109. Saturday night, clear in the evening, then becoming partly cloudy. Lows in the upper 70s. South winds 5 to 10 miles per hour. Sunday, partly cloudy in the morning, then becoming mostly sunny. Hot with highs around 100. South winds 5 to 10 miles per hour with gusts up to 20 miles per hour. Highest heat index readings up to 109. Sunday night, clear in the evening, then becoming partly cloudy. Lows in the mid-70s. South winds 5 to 10 miles per hour. Monday and Monday night, mostly clear. Hot. Highs around 100. Lows in the mid-70s. Highest heat index readings up to 110. Tuesday, partly cloudy in the morning, then clearing. Hot with highs around 100. Highest heat index readings up to 110. Tuesday night, mostly clear. Lows in the mid-70s. Wednesday through Thursday, partly cloudy. Highs in the upper 90s. Lows in the mid-70s. Highest heat index readings up to 110. Thursday night, partly cloudy. A slight chance of showers after midnight. Lows in the mid-70s. Friday, partly cloudy in the morning, then becoming mostly sunny. A slight chance of showers. A slight chance of thunderstorms in the afternoon. Highs in the mid-90s. This is a special weather statement. At 7:40 p.m. Central Daylight Time, Doppler radar was tracking a strong thunderstorm near Wilder, or 15 miles west of Flatonia, moving east at 20 miles per hour. Hazard, wind gusts of 50 to 55 miles per hour and penny-size hail. Source, radar indicated. Impact, gusty winds could knock down tree limbs and blow around unsecured objects. Minor damage to outdoor objects is possible. Locations impacted include Flatonia, Wilder, Cistern, Muldoon, Delhi, Moravia, Newtonville, Elm Grove, Engel, Oquin, Foy, Thompsonville, Jeddo, and Colony. If outdoors, consider seeking shelter inside a building. Torrential rainfall is also occurring with this storm and may lead to localized flooding. Do not drive your vehicle through flooded roadways. Frequent cloud-to-ground lightning is occurring with this storm. Lightning can strike 10 miles away from a thunderstorm. Seek a safe shelter inside a building or vehicle. The storm may intensify, so be certain to monitor local radio stations and available television stations for additional information and possible warnings from the National Weather Service. The Tropical Weather Outlook. For the North Atlantic, Caribbean Sea and the Gulf of America, tropical cyclone formation is not expected during the next 7 days. The Austin Bergstrom Climate Summary for this evening, as of 5 p.m., September 11, 2026. Today's high temperature of 103 degrees occurred at 3:01 p.m. The normal high is 92. The high breaks the previous 102 degrees which was set in 2000. Today's low temperature of 77 degrees occurred at 6:00.

24 a.m. The normal low is 69. The record low is 56 degrees, which was last set in 2021. No precipitation fell today. Sunset tonight is at 7:41 p.m. Sunrise tomorrow is at 7:14 a.m. The Austin Camp Mabry Climate Summary for this evening, as of 5 p.m., September 11, 2026. Today's high temperature of 104 degrees occurred at 3:02 p.m. The normal high is 93. The high ties the previous 104 degrees, which was set in 2011. Today's low temperature of 78 degrees occurred at 6:36 a.m. The normal low is 71. The record low is 55 degrees, which was last set in 1924. No precipitation fell today. Sunset tonight is at 7:41 p.m. Sunrise tomorrow is at 7:14 a.m. You're listening to NOAA Weather Radio, station WXK27, in Austin, Texas, broadcasting on a frequency of 162.4 MHz, originating from the Austin-San Antonio National Weather Service Forecast Office. The current time is 8 p.m. Central Daylight Time. The Austin NOAA Weather Radio Roundup. At 7 p.m. at Austin Bergstrom International, it was mostly cloudy. The temperature was 84, the dew point 71, the relative humidity was 65%, the wind northeast at 16 miles an hour, and the pressure was 29.81 inches and steady. At Camp Mabry, thunder was reported. The temperature was 85, the dew point 68. The relative humidity was 56%, the wind variable at 3 miles an hour, and the pressure was 29.83 inches and rising. Pflugerville light rain was falling 78. Taylor mostly cloudy 75. Lago Vista mostly cloudy 80. Georgetown mostly cloudy 78. San Marcos a thunderstorm was reported 81. Burnett partly cloudy 83. At Junction, it was partly cloudy. San Antonio mostly cloudy 95. Corpus Christi partly cloudy 90. Houston mostly cloudy 88. Once again at Austin Bergstrom it was 84, and at Camp Mabry it was 85. Elsewhere across the state, College Station mostly cloudy 94. Amarillo sunny 93. Abilene clear 99. Dallas-Fort Worth mostly cloudy 85. Your weather synopsis for South Central Texas. Low rain chances are forecast for parts of the Hill Country, Interstate 35 corridor, and coastal plains today. High temperatures today and beyond remain well above normal and capable of reaching daily records in some cases. Heat index values will also be quite elevated, possibly reaching heat advisory levels over the weekend into early next week. Nighttime temperatures will not be very comfortable either, and minimums over the next several days will also flirt with daily minimum temperature records. No rain is expected Saturday, but there could be low chances for afternoon or early evening showers or storms over mainly the coastal plains Sunday into much of next week. Your local forecast. Heat advisory in effect from noon to 7 p.m. Central Daylight Time Saturday. Tonight, partly cloudy with a slight chance of showers and thunderstorms this evening, then mostly clear after midnight. Lows in the mid-70s. South winds 5 to 10 miles per hour with gusts up to 20 miles per hour. Chance of rain 20%. Saturday, mostly sunny. Hot with highs around 102. South winds 5 to 10 miles per hour with gusts up to 20 miles per hour. Highest heat index readings up to 109. Saturday night, clear in the evening, then becoming partly cloudy. Lows in the upper 70s. South winds 5 to 10 miles per hour. Sunday, partly cloudy in the morning, then becoming mostly sunny. Hot with highs around 100. South winds 5 to 10 miles per hour with gusts up to 20 miles per hour. Highest heat index readings up to 109.
Sunday night, clear in the evening, then becoming partly cloudy. Lows in the mid-70s. South winds 5 to 10 miles per hour. Monday and Monday night, mostly clear. Hot. Highs around 100. Lows in the mid-70s. Highest heat index readings up to 110. Tuesday, partly cloudy in the morning, then clearing. Hot with highs around 100. Highest heat index readings up to 110. Tuesday night, mostly clear. Lows in the mid-70s. Wednesday through Thursday, partly cloudy. Highs in the upper 90s. Lows in the mid-70s. Highest heat index readings up to 110. Thursday night, partly cloudy. A slight chance of showers after midnight. Lows in the mid-70s. Friday, partly cloudy in the morning, then becoming mostly sunny. A slight chance of showers. A slight chance of thunderstorms in the afternoon. Highs in the mid-90s. The Austin Bergstrom Climate Summary for this evening, as of 5 p.m., September 11, 2026. Today's high temperature of 103 degrees occurred at 3:01 p.m. The normal high is 92. The high breaks the previous 102 degrees which was set in 2000. Today's low temperature of 77 degrees occurred at 6:44 a.m. The normal low is 69. The record low is 56 degrees which was last set in 2021. No precipitation fell today. Sunset tonight is at 7:41 p.m. Sunrise tomorrow is at 7:14 a.m. The Austin Camp Mabry Climate Summary for this evening, as of 5 p.m., September 11, 2026. Today's high temperature of 104 degrees occurred at 3:02 p.m. The normal high is 93. The high ties the previous 104 degrees which was set in 2011. Today's low temperature of 78 degrees occurred at 6:36 a.m. The normal low is 71. The record low is 55 degrees which was last set in 1924. No precipitation fell today. Sunset tonight is at 7:41 p.m. Sunrise tomorrow is at 7:14 a.m. Heat advisory remains in effect from noon to 7 p.m. Central Daylight Time Saturday. What? Temperatures up to 104 degrees and heat index values up to 110 degrees expected. Where? The Interstate 35 corridor and coastal plains. When? From noon to 7 p.m. Central Daylight Time Saturday. Impacts. Hot temperatures and high humidity may cause heat illnesses. Drink plenty of fluids, stay in an air-conditioned room, stay out of the sun, and check up on relatives and neighbors. 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The current time is 8:07 p.m. Central Daylight Time. Your weather synopsis for South Central Texas. Low rain chances are forecast for parts of the Hill Country, Interstate 35 corridor, and coastal plains today. High temperatures today and beyond remain well above normal and capable of reaching daily records in some cases. Heat index values will also be quite elevated, possibly reaching heat advisory levels over the weekend into early next week. Nighttime temperatures will not be very comfortable either, and minimums over the next several days will also flirt with daily minimum temperature records. No rain is expected Saturday, but there could be low chances for afternoon or early evening showers or storms over mainly the coastal plains Sunday into much of next week. Your local forecast. Heat advisory in effect from noon to 7 p.m. Central Daylight Time Saturday. Tonight, partly cloudy with a slight chance of showers and thunderstorms this evening, then mostly clear after midnight. Lows in the mid-70s. South winds 5 to 10 miles per hour with gusts up to 20 miles per hour. Chance of rain 20%. Saturday, mostly sunny.
hot with highs around 102.

south winds 5 to 10 miles per hour with gusts up to 20 miles per hour. Highest heat index readings up to 109. Saturday night, clear in the evening, then becoming partly cloudy. Lows in the upper 70s. South winds 5 to 10 miles per hour. Sunday, partly cloudy in the morning, then becoming mostly sunny. Hot with highs around 100. South winds 5 to 10 miles per hour with gusts up to 20 miles per hour. Highest heat index readings up to 109. Sunday night, clear in the evening, then becoming partly cloudy. Lows in the mid-70s. South winds 5 to 10 miles per hour. Monday and Monday night, mostly clear. Hot. Highs around 100. Lows in the mid-70s. Highest heat index readings up to 110. Tuesday, partly cloudy in the morning, then clearing. Hot with highs around 100. Highest heat index readings up to 110. Tuesday night, mostly clear. Lows in the mid-70s. Wednesday through Thursday, partly cloudy. Highs in the upper 90s. Lows in the mid-70s. Highest heat index readings up to 110. Thursday night, partly cloudy. A slight chance of showers after midnight. Lows in the mid-70s. Friday, partly cloudy in the morning, then becoming mostly sunny. A slight chance of showers. A slight chance of thunderstorms in the afternoon. Highs in the mid-90s. The coastal waters forecast from Baffin Bay to Port Aransas out 20 nautical miles. Small craft advisory in effect until 10 p.m. Central Daylight Time this evening. This afternoon, southeast winds 10 to 15 knots, increasing to around 20 knots late. Seas 3 to 4 feet, occasionally to 5 feet. Wave detail, southeast 3 feet at 6 seconds. Tonight, south winds around 20 knots with gusts up to 25 knots, decreasing to 15 to 20 knots. Seas 3 to 5 feet, occasionally to 6 feet. Wave detail, southeast 4 feet at 6 seconds. Saturday, south winds 15 to 20 knots with gusts up to 25 knots. Seas 3 to 4 feet, occasionally to 5 feet. Wave detail, south 4 feet at 5 seconds. Saturday night, southeast winds 15 to 20 knots, becoming south 10 to 15 knots after midnight. Seas 3 to 4 feet, occasionally to 5 feet. Wave detail, southeast 4 feet at 5 seconds and southeast 1 foot at 8 seconds. Sunday, southeast winds 10 to 15 knots. Seas 2 to 3 feet. Wave detail, southeast 3 feet at 5 seconds and southeast 1 foot at 9 seconds. Sunday night, southeast winds 10 to 15 knots. Seas 2 to 3 feet. Wave detail, southeast 3 feet at 5 seconds. Monday, southeast winds 10 to 15 knots. Seas around 3 feet. Monday night, southeast winds 10 to 15 knots. Seas 3 to 4 feet. Occasionally to 5 feet. Tuesday, southeast winds 10 to 15 knots. Seas around 3 feet. Tuesday night, southeast winds 10 to 15 knots. Seas 2 to 3 feet. This is a special weather statement. At 7:40 p.m. Central Daylight Time, Doppler radar was tracking a strong thunderstorm near Wilder, or 15 miles west of Flatonia, moving east at 20 miles per hour. Hazard, wind gusts of 50 to 55 miles per hour and penny-size hail. Source, radar indicated. Impact, gusty winds could knock down tree limbs and blow around unsecured objects. Minor damage to outdoor objects is possible. Locations impacted include Flatonia, Wilder, Cistern, Muldoon, Delhi, Moravia, Newtonville, Elm Grove, Engle, Oquin, Floy, Thompsonville, Jeddo, and Colony. If outdoors, consider seeking shelter inside a building. Torrential rainfall is also occurring with this storm and may lead to localized flooding.
Do not drive your vehicle through flooded roadways. Frequent cloud-to-ground lightning is occurring with this storm. Lightning can strike 10 miles away from a thunderstorm. Seek a safe shelter inside a building or vehicle. The storm may intensify, so be certain to monitor local radio stations and available television stations for additional information and possible warnings from the National Weather Service. 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The current time is 8:15 p.m. Central Daylight Time. The Austin NOAA Weather Radio Roundup, at 8 p.m. at Austin Bergstrom International, it was mostly cloudy. The temperature was 82, the dew point 70, the relative humidity was 66%, the wind southeast at 14 miles an hour gusting to 26, and the pressure was 29.82 inches and rising. At Camp Mabry, it was mostly cloudy. The temperature was 85, the dew point 69, the relative humidity was 58%, the wind variable at 5 miles an hour, and the pressure was 29.83 inches and steady. Pflugerville, mostly cloudy 77. Taylor, mostly cloudy 75. Lago Vista, mostly cloudy 81. Georgetown, mostly cloudy 79. San Marcos, cloudy 80. Burnett, mostly cloudy 79. At Junction, it was clear. San Antonio, mostly cloudy 90. Corpus Christi, partly cloudy 87. Houston, mostly cloudy 86. Once again at Austin Bergstrom, it was 82, and at Camp Mabry, it was 85. Elsewhere across the state, College Station, partly cloudy 90. Amarillo, clear 88. Abilene, clear 95. Dallas-Fort Worth, partly cloudy 84. Your weather synopsis for South Central Texas. Low rain chances are forecast for parts of the Hill Country, Interstate 35 corridor, and coastal plains today. High temperatures today and beyond remain well above normal, and capable of reaching daily records in some cases. Heat index values will also be quite elevated, possibly reaching heat advisory levels over the weekend into early next week. Nighttime temperatures will not be very comfortable either, and minimums over the next several days will also flirt with daily minimum temperature records. No rain is expected Saturday, but there could be low chances for afternoon or early evening showers or storms over mainly the coastal plains Sunday into much of next week. Your local forecast. Heat advisory in effect from noon to 7 p.m. Central Daylight Time Saturday. Tonight, partly cloudy with a slight chance of showers and thunderstorms this evening, then mostly clear after midnight. Lows in the mid-70s. South winds 5 to 10 miles per hour with gusts up to 20 miles per hour. Chance of rain 20%. Saturday, mostly sunny. Hot with highs around 102. South winds 5 to 10 miles per hour with gusts up to 20 miles per hour. Highest heat index readings up to 109. Saturday night, clear in the evening, then becoming partly cloudy. Lows in the upper 70s. South winds 5 to 10 miles per hour. Sunday, partly cloudy in the morning, then becoming mostly sunny. Hot with highs around 100. South winds 5 to 10 miles per hour with gusts up to 20 miles per hour. Highest heat index readings up to 109. Sunday night, clear in the evening, then becoming partly cloudy. Lows in the mid-70s. South winds 5 to 10 miles per hour. Monday and Monday night, mostly clear. Hot. Highs around 100. Lows in the mid-70s. Highest heat index readings up to 110. Tuesday, partly cloudy in the morning, then clearing. Hot with highs around 100. Highest heat index readings up to 110. Tuesday night, mostly clear. Lows in the mid-70s.
Wednesday.

through Thursday, partly cloudy. Highs in the upper 90s. Lows in the mid-70s. Highest heat index readings up to 110. Thursday night, partly cloudy. A slight chance of showers after midnight. Lows in the mid-70s. Friday, partly cloudy in the morning, then becoming mostly sunny. A slight chance of showers. A slight chance of thunderstorms in the afternoon. Highs in the mid-90s. The Austin Bergstrom Climate Summary for this evening, as of 5 p.m., September 11, 2026. Today's high temperature of 103 degrees occurred at 3:01 p.m. The normal high is 92. The high breaks the previous 102 degrees which was set in 2000. Today's low temperature of 77 degrees occurred at 6:44 a.m. The normal low is 69. The record low is 56 degrees which was last set in 2021. No precipitation fell today. Sunset tonight is at 7:41 p.m. Sunrise tomorrow is at 7:14 a.m. The Austin Camp Mabry Climate Summary for this evening, as of 5 p.m., September 11, 2026. Today's high temperature of 104 degrees occurred at 3:02 p.m. The normal high is 93. The high ties the previous 104 degrees which was set in 2011. Today's low temperature of 78 degrees occurred at 6:36 a.m. The normal low is 71. The record low is 55 degrees which was last set in 1924. No precipitation fell today. Sunset tonight is at 7:41 p.m. Sunrise tomorrow is at 7:14 a.m. Heat advisory remains in effect from noon to 7 p.m. Central Daylight Time Saturday. What? Temperatures up to 104 degrees and heat index values up to 110 degrees expected. Where? The Interstate 35 corridor and coastal plains. When? From noon to 7 p.m. Central Daylight Time Saturday. Impacts. Hot temperatures and high humidity may cause heat illnesses. 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The current time is 8:22 p.m. Central Daylight Time. The Austin, NOAA Weather Radio Roundup, at 8 p.m. at Austin Bergstrom International, it was mostly cloudy. The temperature was 82, the dew point 70, the relative humidity was 66%, the wind southeast at 14 miles an hour gusting to 26, and the pressure was 29.82 inches and rising. At Camp Mabry, it was mostly cloudy. The temperature was 85, the dew point 69, the relative humidity was 58%, the wind variable at 5 miles an hour, and the pressure was 29.83 inches and steady. Pflugerville mostly cloudy 77. Taylor mostly cloudy 75. Lago Vista mostly cloudy 81. Georgetown mostly cloudy 79. San Marcos cloudy 80. Burnett mostly cloudy 79. At Junction, it was clear. San Antonio mostly cloudy 90. Corpus Christi partly cloudy 87. Houston mostly cloudy 86. Once again at Austin Bergstrom it was 82, and at Camp Mabry it was 85. Elsewhere across the state, College Station partly cloudy 90. Amarillo clear 88. Abilene clear 95. Dallas-Fort Worth partly cloudy 84. Your weather synopsis for South Central Texas. Low rain chances are forecast for parts of the Hill Country, Interstate 35 corridor, and coastal plains today. High temperatures today and beyond remain well above normal, and capable of reaching daily records in some cases. Heat index values will also be quite elevated, possibly reaching heat advisory levels over the weekend into early next week.

And temperatures will not be very comfortable either, and minimums over the next several days will also flirt with daily minimum temperature records. No rain is expected Saturday, but there could be low chances for afternoon or early evening showers or storms over mainly the coastal plains Sunday into much of next week. Your local forecast. Heat advisory in effect from noon to 7 p.m. Central Daylight Time Saturday. Tonight, partly cloudy with a slight chance of showers and thunderstorms this evening, then mostly clear after midnight. Lows in the mid-70s. South winds 5 to 10 miles per hour with gusts up to 20 miles per hour. Chance of rain 20%. Saturday, mostly sunny. Hot with highs around 102. South winds 5 to 10 miles per hour with gusts up to 20 miles per hour. Highest heat index readings up to 109. Saturday night, clear in the evening, then becoming partly cloudy. Lows in the upper 70s. South winds 5 to 10 miles per hour. Sunday, partly cloudy in the morning, then becoming mostly sunny. Hot with highs around 100. South winds 5 to 10 miles per hour with gusts up to 20 miles per hour. Highest heat index readings up to 109. Sunday night, clear in the evening, then becoming partly cloudy. Lows in the mid-70s. South winds 5 to 10 miles per hour. Monday and Monday night, mostly clear. Hot. Highs around 100. Lows in the mid-70s. Highest heat index readings up to 110. Tuesday, partly cloudy in the morning, then clearing. Hot with highs around 100. Highest heat index readings up to 110. Tuesday night, mostly clear. Lows in the mid-70s. Wednesday through Thursday, partly cloudy. Highs in the upper 90s. Lows in the mid-70s. Highest heat index readings up to 110. Thursday night, partly cloudy. A slight chance of showers after midnight. Lows in the mid-70s. Friday, partly cloudy in the morning, then becoming mostly sunny. A slight chance of showers. A slight chance of thunderstorms in the afternoon. Highs in the mid-90s. This is a special weather statement. At 7:40 p.m. Central Daylight Time, Doppler radar was tracking a strong thunderstorm near Wilder, or 15 miles west of Flatonia, moving east at 20 miles per hour. Hazard, wind gusts of 50 to 55 miles per hour and penny-size hail. Source, radar indicated. Impact, gusty winds could knock down tree limbs and blow around unsecured objects. Minor damage to outdoor objects is possible. Locations impacted include Flatonia, Wilder, Cistern, Muldoon, Delhi, Moravia, Newtonville, Elm Grove, Engel, Oquin, Foy, Thompsonville, Jeddo, and Colony. If outdoors, consider seeking shelter inside a building. Torrential rainfall is also occurring with this storm and may lead to localized flooding. Do not drive your vehicle through flooded roadways. Frequent cloud-to-ground lightning is occurring with this storm. Lightning can strike 10 miles away from a thunderstorm. Seek a safe shelter inside a building or vehicle. The storm may intensify, so be certain to monitor local radio stations and available television stations for additional information and possible warnings from the National Weather Service. The Tropical Weather Outlook. For the North Atlantic, Caribbean Sea and the Gulf of America, tropical cyclone formation is not expected during the next 7 days. The Austin Bergstrom Climate Summary for this evening, as of 5 p.m., September 11, 2026. Today's high temperature of 103 degrees occurred at 3:01 p.m. The normal high is 92. The high breaks the previous 102 degrees which was set in 2000. Today's low temperature of 77 degrees occurred at 6:44 a.m. The normal low is 69. The record low is 56 degrees which was last set in 2021. No precipitation fell today. Sunset tonight.

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It was mostly cloudy. The temperature was 82, the dew point 70. The relative humidity was 66%. The wind southeast at 14 miles an hour gusting to 26. And the pressure was 29.82 inches and rising. At Camp Mabry, it was mostly cloudy. The temperature was 85, the dew point 69, the relative humidity was 58%, the wind variable at 5 miles an hour, and the pressure was 29.83 inches and steady. Pflugerville mostly cloudy 77. Taylor mostly cloudy 75. Lago Vista mostly cloudy 81. Georgetown mostly cloudy 79. San Marcos cloudy 80. Burnett mostly cloudy 79. At Junction, it was clear. San Antonio mostly cloudy 90. Corpus Christi partly cloudy 87. Houston mostly cloudy 86. Once again at Austin Bergstrom it was 82, and at Camp Mabry it was 85. Elsewhere across the state, College Station partly cloudy 90. Amarillo clear 88. Abilene clear 95. Dallas-Fort Worth partly cloudy 84. Your weather synopsis for South Central Texas. Low rain chances are forecast for parts of the Hill Country, Interstate 35 corridor, and coastal plains today. High temperatures today and beyond remain well above normal and capable of reaching daily records in some cases. Heat index values will also be quite elevated, possibly reaching heat advisory levels over the weekend into early next week. Nighttime temperatures will not be very comfortable either, and minimums over the next several days will also flirt with daily minimum temperature records. No rain is expected Saturday, but there could be low chances for afternoon or early evening showers or storms over mainly the coastal plains Sunday into much of next week. Your local forecast. Heat advisory in effect from noon to 7 p.m. Central Daylight Time Saturday. Tonight, partly cloudy with a slight chance of showers and thunderstorms this evening, then mostly clear after midnight. Lows in the mid-70s. South winds 5 to 10 miles per hour with gusts up to 20 miles per hour. Chance of rain 20%. Saturday, mostly south winds 5 to 10 miles per hour with gusts up to 20 miles per hour. Chance of rain 20%. Saturday, mostly sunny. Hot with highs around 102. South winds 5 to 10 miles per hour with gusts up to 20 miles per hour. Highest heat index readings up to 109. Saturday night, clear in the evening, then becoming partly cloudy. Lows in the upper 70s. South winds 5 to 10 miles per hour. Sunday, partly cloudy in the morning, then becoming mostly sunny. Hot with highs around 100. South winds 5 to 10 miles per hour with gusts up to 20 miles per hour. Highest heat index readings up to 109. Sunday night, clear in the evening, then becoming partly cloudy. Lows in the mid-70s. South winds 5 to 10 miles per hour. Monday and Monday night, mostly clear. Hot. Highs around 100. Lows in the mid-70s. Highest heat index readings up to 110. Tuesday, partly cloudy in the morning, then clearing. Hot with highs around 100. Highest heat index readings up to 110. Tuesday night, mostly clear. Lows in the mid-70s. Wednesday through Thursday, partly cloudy. Highs in the upper 90s. Lows in the mid-70s. Highest heat index readings up to 110. Thursday night, partly cloudy.

a slight chance of showers after midnight. Lows in the mid-70s. Friday, partly cloudy in the morning, then becoming mostly sunny. A slight chance of showers. A slight chance of thunderstorms in the afternoon. Highs in the mid-90s. The Austin Bergstrom Climate Summary for this evening, as of 5 p.m., September 11, 2026. Today's high temperature of 103 degrees occurred at 3:01 p.m. The normal high is 92. The high breaks the previous 102 degrees, which was set in 2000. Today's low temperature of 77 degrees occurred at 6:44 a.m. The normal low is 69. The record low is 56 degrees, which was last set in 2021. No precipitation fell today. Sunset tonight is at 7:41 p.m. Sunrise tomorrow is at 7:14 a.m. The Austin Camp Mabry Climate Summary for this evening, as of 5 p.m., September 11, 2026. Today's high temperature of 104 degrees occurred at 3:02 p.m. The normal high is 93. The high ties the previous 104 degrees, which was set in 2011. Today's low temperature of 78 degrees occurred at 6:36 a.m. The normal low is 71. The record low is 55 degrees, which was last set in 1924. No precipitation fell today. Sunset tonight is at 7:41 p.m. Sunrise tomorrow is at 7:14 a.m. Heat advisory remains in effect from noon to 7 p.m. Central Daylight Time Saturday. What? Temperatures up to 104 degrees and heat index values up to 110 degrees expected. Where? The Interstate 35 corridor and coastal plains. When? From noon to 7 p.m. Central Daylight Time Saturday. Impacts. Hot temperatures and high humidity may cause heat illnesses. Drink plenty of fluids, stay in an air-conditioned room, stay out of the sun, and check up on relatives and neighbors. 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The current time is 8:37 p.m. Central Daylight Time. The Austin, NOAA Weather Radio Roundup, at 8 p.m. at Austin Bergstrom International, it was mostly cloudy. The temperature was 82, the dew point 70, the relative humidity was 66%, the wind southeast at 14 miles an hour gusting to 26, and the pressure was 29.82 inches and rising. At Camp Mabry, it was mostly cloudy. The temperature was 85, the dew point 69, the relative humidity was 58%, the wind variable at 5 miles an hour, and the pressure was 29.83 inches and steady. Pflugerville mostly cloudy 77. Taylor mostly cloudy 75. Lago Vista mostly cloudy 81. Georgetown mostly cloudy 79. San Marcos cloudy 80. Burnett mostly cloudy 79. At Junction, it was clear. San Antonio mostly cloudy 90. Corpus Christi partly cloudy 87. Houston mostly cloudy 86. Once again at Austin Bergstrom it was 82, and at Camp Mabry it was 85. Elsewhere across the state, College Station partly cloudy 90. Amarillo clear 88. Abilene clear 95. Dallas-Fort Worth partly cloudy 84. Your weather synopsis for South Central Texas. Low rain chances are forecast for parts of the Hill Country, Interstate 35 corridor, and coastal plains today. High temperatures today and beyond remain well above normal, and capable of reaching daily records in some cases. Heat index values will also be quite elevated, possibly reaching heat advisory levels over the weekend into early next week. Nighttime temperatures will not be very comfortable either, and minimums over the next several days will also flirt with daily minimum temperature records. No rain is expected Saturday, but there could be low chances for afternoon or
early evening showers or storms over mainly the coastal plain Sunday into much of next week. Your local forecast. Heat advisory in effect from noon to 7 p.m. Central Daylight Time Saturday. Tonight, partly cloudy with a slight chance of showers and thunderstorms this evening, then mostly clear after midnight. Lows in the mid-70s. South winds 5 to 10 miles per hour with gusts up to 20 miles per hour. Chance of rain 20%. Saturday, mostly sunny. Hot with highs around 102. South winds 5 to 10 miles per hour with gusts up to 20 miles per hour. Highest heat index readings up to 109. Saturday night, clear in the evening, then becoming partly cloudy. Lows in the upper 70s. South winds 5 to 10 miles per hour. Sunday, partly cloudy in the morning, then becoming mostly sunny. Hot with highs around 100. South winds 5 to 10 miles per hour with gusts up to 20 miles per hour. Highest heat index readings up to 109. Sunday night, clear in the evening, then becoming partly cloudy. Lows in the mid-70s. South winds 5 to 10 miles per hour. Monday and Monday night, mostly clear. Hot. Highs around 100. Lows in the mid-70s. Highest heat index readings up to 110. Tuesday, partly cloudy in the morning, then clearing. Hot with highs around 100. Highest heat index readings up to 110. Tuesday night, mostly clear. Lows in the mid-70s. Wednesday through Thursday, partly cloudy. Highs in the upper 90s. Lows in the mid-70s. Highest heat index readings up to 110. Thursday night, partly cloudy. A slight chance of showers after midnight. Lows in the mid-70s. Friday, partly cloudy in the morning, then becoming mostly sunny. A slight chance of showers. A slight chance of thunderstorms in the afternoon. Highs in the mid-90s. The coastal waters forecast from Baffin Bay to Port Aransas out 20 nautical miles. Small craft advisory in effect until 10 p.m. Central Daylight Time this evening. This afternoon, southeast winds 10 to 15 knots, increasing to around 20 knots late. Seas 3 to 4 feet, occasionally to 5 feet. Wave detail, southeast 3 feet at 6 seconds. Tonight, south winds around 20 knots with gusts up to 25 knots, decreasing to 15 to 20 knots. Seas 3 to 5 feet, occasionally to 6 feet. Wave detail, southeast 4 feet at 6 seconds. Saturday, south winds 15 to 20 knots with gusts up to 25 knots. Seas 3 to 4 feet, occasionally to 5 feet. Wave detail, south 4 feet at 5 seconds. Saturday night, southeast winds 15 to 20 knots, becoming south 10 to 15 knots after midnight. Seas 3 to 4 feet, occasionally to 5 feet. Wave detail, southeast 4 feet at 5 seconds and southeast 1 foot at 8 seconds. Sunday, southeast winds 10 to 15 knots. Seas 2 to 3 feet. Wave detail, southeast 3 feet at 5 seconds and southeast 1 foot at 9 seconds. Sunday night, southeast winds 10 to 15 knots. Seas 2 to 3 feet. Wave detail, southeast 3 feet at 5 seconds. Monday, southeast winds 10 to 15 knots. Seas around 3 feet. Monday night, southeast winds 10 to 15 knots. Seas 3 to 4 feet, occasionally to 5 feet. Tuesday, southeast winds 10 to 15 knots. Seas around 3 feet. Tuesday night, southeast winds 10 to 15 knots. Seas 2 to 3 feet. The Austin Bergstrom Climate Summary for this evening, as of 5 p.m., September 11, 2026. Today's high temperature of 103 degrees occurred at 3:01 p.m. The normal high is 92. The high breaks the previous 102 degrees, which was set in 2000.

Today's low temperature of 77 degrees occurred at 6:44 a.m. The normal low is 69. The record low is 56 degrees, which was last set in 2021. No precipitation fell today. Sunset tonight is at 7:41 p.m. Sunrise tomorrow is at 7:14 a.m. The Austin Camp may recline its summary for this evening as of 5 p.m., September 11, 2026. Today's high temperature of 104 degrees occurred at 3:02 p.m. The normal high is 93. The high ties the previous 104 degrees, which was set in 2011. Today's low temperature of 78 degrees occurred at 6:36 a.m. The normal low is 71. The record low is 55 degrees, which was last set in 1924. No precipitation fell today. Sunset tonight is at 7:41 p.m. Sunrise tomorrow is at 7:14 a.m. You're listening to NOAA Weather Radio, station WXK27, in Austin, Texas, broadcasting on a frequency of 162.4 megahertz, originating from the Austin-San Antonio National Weather Service Forecast Office. The current time is 8:46 p.m. Central Daylight Time. The Austin NOAA Weather Radio Roundup. At 8 p.m. at Austin Bergstrom International, it was mostly cloudy. The temperature was 82, the dew point 70. The relative humidity was 66%, the wind southeast at 14 miles an hour gusting to 26, and the pressure was 29.82 inches and rising. At Camp Mabry, it was mostly cloudy. The temperature was 85, the dew point 69, the relative humidity was 58%, the wind variable at 5 miles an hour, and the pressure was 29.83 inches and steady. Pflugerville mostly cloudy 77. Taylor mostly cloudy 75. Lago Vista mostly cloudy 81. Georgetown mostly cloudy 79. San Marcos cloudy 80. Burnett mostly cloudy 79. At Junction, it was clear. San Antonio mostly cloudy 90. Corpus Christi partly cloudy 87. Houston mostly cloudy 86. Once again at Austin Bergstrom it was 82, and at Camp Mabry it was 85. Elsewhere across the state, College Station partly cloudy 90. Amarillo clear 88. Abilene clear 95. Dallas-Fort Worth partly cloudy 84. Your weather synopsis for South Central Texas. Low rain chances are forecast for parts of the Hill Country, Interstate 35 corridor, and coastal plains today. High temperatures today and beyond remain well above normal and capable of reaching daily records in some cases. Heat index values will also be quite elevated, possibly reaching heat advisory levels over the weekend into early next week. Nighttime temperatures will not be very comfortable either, and minimums over the next several days will also flirt with daily minimum temperature records. No rain is expected Saturday, but there could be low chances for afternoon or early evening showers or storms over mainly the coastal plains Sunday into much of next week. Your local forecast. Heat advisory in effect from noon to 7 p.m. Central Daylight Time Saturday. Tonight, partly cloudy with a slight chance of showers and thunderstorms this evening, then mostly clear after midnight. Lows in the mid-70s. South winds 5 to 10 miles per hour with gusts up to 20 miles per hour. Chance of rain 20%. Saturday, mostly sunny. Hot with highs around 102. South winds 5 to 10 miles per hour with gusts up to 20 miles per hour. Highest heat index readings up to 109. Saturday night, clear in the evening, then becoming partly cloudy. Lows in the upper 70s. South winds 5 to 10 miles per hour. Sunday, partly cloudy in the morning, then becoming mostly sunny. Hot with highs around 100. South winds 5 to 10 miles per hour with gusts up to 20 miles per hour.
highest heat index readings up to 109. Sunday night, clear in the evening, then becoming partly cloudy. Lows in the mid-70s. South winds 5 to 10 miles per hour. Monday and Monday night, mostly clear. Hot. Highs around 100. Lows in the mid-70s. Highest heat index readings up to 110. Tuesday, partly cloudy in the morning, then clearing. Hot with highs around 100. Highest heat index readings up to 110. Tuesday night, mostly clear. Lows in the mid-70s. Wednesday through Thursday, partly cloudy. Highs in the upper 90s. Lows in the mid-70s. Highest heat index readings up to 110. Thursday night, partly cloudy. A slight chance of showers after midnight. Lows in the mid-70s. Friday, partly cloudy in the morning, then becoming mostly sunny. A slight chance of showers. A slight chance of thunderstorms in the afternoon. Highs in the mid-90s. Heat advisory remains in effect from noon to 7 p.m. Central Daylight Time Saturday. What? Temperatures up to 104 degrees and heat index values up to 110 degrees expected. Where? The Interstate 35 corridor and coastal plains. When? From noon to 7 p.m. Central Daylight Time Saturday. Impacts. Hot temperatures and high humidity may cause heat illnesses. Drink plenty of fluids. Stay in an air-conditioned room, stay out of the sun, and check up on relatives and neighbors. The Austin Bergstrom Climate Summary for this evening, as of 5 p.m., September 11, 2026. Today's high temperature of 103 degrees occurred at 3:01 p.m. The normal high is 92. The high breaks the previous 102 degrees, which was set in 2000. Today's low temperature of 77 degrees occurred at 6:44 a.m. The normal low is 69. The record low is 56 degrees, which was last set in 2021. No precipitation fell today. Sunset tonight is at 7:41 p.m. Sunrise tomorrow is at 7:14 a.m. The Austin Camp Mabry Climate Summary for this evening, as of 5 p.m., September 11, 2026. Today's high temperature of 104 degrees occurred at 3:02 p.m. The normal high is 93. The high ties the previous 104 degrees, which was set in 2011. Today's low temperature of 78 degrees occurred at 6:36 a.m. The normal low is 71. The record low is 55 degrees, which was last set in 1924. No precipitation fell today. Sunset tonight is at 7:41 p.m. Sunrise tomorrow is at 7:14 a.m. You're listening to NOAA Weather Radio, station WXK27, in Austin, Texas, broadcasting on a frequency of 162.4 megahertz, originating from the Austin-San Antonio National Weather Service Forecast Office. The current time is 8:53 p.m. Central Daylight Time. The Austin NOAA Weather Radio Roundup, at 8 p.m. at Austin Bergstrom International, it was mostly cloudy. The temperature was 82, the dew point 70, the relative humidity was 66%, the wind southeast at 14 miles an hour gusting to 26, and the pressure was 29.82 inches and rising. At Camp Mabry, it was mostly cloudy. The temperature was 85, the dew point 69, the relative humidity was 58%, the wind variable at 5 miles an hour, and the pressure was 29.83 inches and steady. Pflugerville mostly cloudy 77. Taylor mostly cloudy 75. Lago Vista mostly cloudy 81. Georgetown mostly cloudy 79. San Marcos cloudy 80. Burnett mostly cloudy 79. At Junction, it was clear. San Antonio mostly cloudy 90. Corpus Christi partly cloudy 87. Houston mostly cloudy 86. Once again at Austin Bergstrom it was 82,
and at Camp Mabry it was 85.

Elsewhere across the state, College Station partly cloudy 90. Amarillo clear 88. Abilene clear 95. Dallas-Fort Worth partly cloudy 84. Your weather synopsis for South Central Texas. Low rain chances are forecast for parts of the Hill Country, Interstate 35 corridor, and coastal plains today. High temperatures today and beyond remain well above normal, and capable of reaching daily records in some cases. Heat index values will also be quite elevated, possibly reaching heat advisory levels over the weekend into early next week. Nighttime temperatures will not be very comfortable either, and minimums over the next several days will also flirt with daily minimum temperature records. No rain is expected Saturday, but there could be low chances for afternoon or early evening showers or storms over mainly the coastal plains Sunday into much of next week. Your local forecast. Heat advisory in effect from noon to 7 p.m. Central Daylight Time Saturday. Tonight, partly cloudy with a slight chance of showers and thunderstorms this evening, then mostly clear after midnight. Lows in the mid-70s. South winds 5 to 10 miles per hour with gusts up to 20 miles per hour. Chance of rain 20%. Saturday, mostly sunny. Hot with highs around 102. South winds 5 to 10 miles per hour with gusts up to 20 miles per hour. Highest heat index readings up to 109. Saturday night, clear in the evening, then becoming partly cloudy. Lows in the upper 70s. South winds 5 to 10 miles per hour. Sunday, partly cloudy in the morning, then becoming mostly sunny. Hot with highs around 100. South winds 5 to 10 miles per hour with gusts up to 20 miles per hour. Highest heat index readings up to 109. Sunday night, clear in the evening, then becoming partly cloudy. Lows in the mid-70s. South winds 5 to 10 miles per hour. Monday and Monday night, mostly clear. Hot. Highs around 100. Lows in the mid-70s. Highest heat index readings up to 110. Tuesday, partly cloudy in the morning, then clearing. Hot with highs around 100. Highest heat index readings up to 110. Tuesday night, mostly clear. Lows in the mid-70s. Wednesday through Thursday, partly cloudy. Highs in the upper 90s. Lows in the mid-70s. Highest heat index readings up to 110. Thursday night, partly cloudy. A slight chance of showers after midnight. Lows in the mid-70s. Friday, partly cloudy in the morning, then becoming mostly sunny. A slight chance of showers. A slight chance of thunderstorms in the afternoon. Highs in the mid-90s. The Tropical Weather Outlook. For the North Atlantic, Caribbean Sea and the Gulf of America, tropical cyclone formation is not expected during the next 7 days. The Austin Bergstrom Climate Summary for this evening, as of 5 p.m., September 11, 2026. Today's high temperature of 103 degrees occurred at 3:01 p.m. The normal high is 92. The high breaks the previous 102 degrees which was set in 2000. Today's low temperature of 77 degrees occurred at 6:44 a.m. The normal low is 69. The record low is 56 degrees which was last set in 2021. No precipitation fell today. Sunset tonight is at 7:41 p.m. Sunrise tomorrow is at 7:14 a.m. The Austin Camp Mabry Climate Summary for this evening, as of 5 p.m., September 11, 2026. Today's high temperature of 104 degrees occurred at 3:02 p.m. The normal high is 93. The high ties the previous 104 degrees which was set in 2011. Today's low temperature of 78 degrees occurred at 6:36 a.m. The normal low is 71. The record low is 55 degrees, which was last set in 1924. No precipitation.

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Sunset tonight is at 7:41 p.m. Sunrise tomorrow is at 7:14 a.m. You're listening to NOAA Weather Radio, station WXK27, in Austin, Texas, broadcasting on a frequency of 162.4 megahertz, originating from the Austin-San Antonio National Weather Service Forecast Office. The current time is 9 p.m. Central Daylight Time. The Austin NOAA Weather Radio Roundup at 8 p.m. at Austin Bergstrom International. It was mostly cloudy. The temperature was 82, the dew point 70. The relative humidity was 66%, the wind southeast at 14 miles an hour gusting to 26, and the pressure was 29.82 inches and rising. At Camp Mabry, it was mostly cloudy. The temperature was 85, the dew point 69, the relative humidity was 58%, the wind variable at 5 miles an hour, and the pressure was 29.83 inches and steady. Pflugerville mostly cloudy 77. Taylor mostly cloudy 75. Lago Vista mostly cloudy 81. Georgetown mostly cloudy 79. San Marcos cloudy 80. Vernon mostly cloudy 79. At Junction, it was clear. San Antonio mostly cloudy 90. Corpus Christi partly cloudy 87. Houston mostly cloudy 86. Once again at Austin Bergstrom it was 82, and at Camp Mabry it was 85. Elsewhere across the state, College Station partly cloudy 90. Amarillo clear 88. Abilene clear 95. Dallas-Fort Worth partly cloudy 84. Your weather synopsis for South Central Texas. Low rain chances are forecast for parts of the Hill Country, Interstate 35 corridor, and coastal plains today. High temperatures today and beyond remain well above normal, and capable of reaching daily records in some cases. Heat index values will also be quite elevated, possibly reaching heat advisory levels over the weekend into early next week. Nighttime temperatures will not be very comfortable either, and minimums over the next several days will also flirt with daily minimum temperature records. No rain is expected Saturday, but there could be low chances for afternoon or early evening showers or storms over mainly the coastal plains Sunday into much of next week. Your local forecast. Heat advisory in effect from noon to 7 p.m. Central Daylight Time Saturday. Tonight, partly cloudy with a slight chance of showers and thunderstorms this evening, then mostly clear after midnight. Lows in the mid-70s. South winds 5 to 10 miles per hour with gusts up to 20 miles per hour. Chance of rain 20%. Saturday, mostly sunny. Hot with highs around 102. South winds 5 to 10 miles per hour with gusts up to 20 miles per hour. Highest heat index readings up to 109. Saturday night, clear in the evening, then becoming partly cloudy. Lows in the upper 70s. South winds 5 to 10 miles per hour. Sunday, partly cloudy in the morning, then becoming mostly sunny. Hot with highs around 100. South winds 5 to 10 miles per hour with gusts up to 20 miles per hour. Highest heat index readings up to 109. Sunday night, clear in the evening, then becoming partly cloudy. Lows in the mid-70s. South winds 5 to 10 miles per hour. Monday and Monday night, mostly clear. Hot. Highs around 100. Lows in the mid-70s. Highest heat index readings up to 110. Tuesday, partly cloudy in the morning, then clearing. Hot with highs around 100. Highest heat index readings up to 110. Tuesday night, mostly clear. Lows in the mid-70s. Wednesday through Thursday, partly cloudy. Highs in the upper 90s. Lows in the mid-70s. Highest heat index readings up to 110. Thursday night, partly cloudy. A slight chance of showers after midnight.
lows in the mid-70s. Friday, partly cloudy in the morning, then becoming mostly sunny. A slight chance of showers. A slight chance of thunderstorms in the afternoon. Highs in the mid-90s. 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The current time is 9:05 p.m. Central Daylight Time. Your weather synopsis for South Central Texas. Low rain chances are forecast for parts of the Hill Country, Interstate 35 corridor, and coastal plains today. High temperatures today and beyond remain well above normal and capable of reaching daily records in some cases. Heat index values will also be quite elevated, possibly reaching heat advisory levels over the weekend into early next week. Nighttime temperatures will not be very comfortable either, and minimums over the next several days will also flirt with daily minimum temperature records. No rain is expected Saturday, but there could be low chances for afternoon or early evening showers or storms over mainly the coastal plains Sunday into much of next week. Heat advisory remains in effect from noon to 7 p.m. Central Daylight Time Saturday. What? Temperatures up to 104 degrees and heat index values up to 110 degrees expected. Where? The Interstate 35 corridor and coastal plains. When? From noon to 7 p.m. Central Daylight Time Saturday. Impacts. Hot temperatures and high humidity may cause heat illnesses. Drink plenty of fluids. 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Stay out of the sun. And check up on relatives and neighbors. Your local forecast. Heat advisory in effect from noon to 7 p.m. Central Daylight Time Saturday. Tonight, partly cloudy with a slight chance of showers and thunderstorms this evening, then mostly clear after midnight. Lows in the mid-70s. South winds 5 to 10 miles per hour with gusts up to 20 miles per hour. Chance of rain 20%. Saturday, mostly sunny. Hot with highs around 102. South winds 5 to 10 miles per hour with gusts up to 20 miles per hour. Highest heat index readings up to 109. Saturday night, clear in the evening, then becoming partly cloudy. Lows in the upper 70s. South winds 5 to 10 miles per hour. Sunday, partly cloudy in the morning, then becoming mostly sunny. Hot with highs around 100. South winds 5 to 10 miles per hour with gusts up to 20 miles per hour. Highest heat index readings up to 109. Sunday night, clear in the evening, then becoming partly cloudy. Lows in the mid-70s. South winds 5 to 10 miles per hour. Monday and Monday night, mostly clear. Hot. Highs around 100. Lows in the mid-70s. Highest heat index readings up to 110. Tuesday, partly cloudy in the morning, then clearing. Hot with highs around 100. Highest heat index readings up to 110. Tuesday night, mostly clear. Lows in the mid-70s. Wednesday through Thursday, partly cloudy. Highs in the upper 90s. Lows in the mid-70s. Highest heat index readings up to 110. Thursday night, partly cloudy. A slight chance of showers after midnight. Lows in the mid-70s. Friday, partly cloudy in the morning, then becoming mostly sunny. A slight chance of showers. A slight chance of thunderstorms in the afternoon. Highs in the mid-90s. 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The current time is 9:09 p.m. Central Daylight Time. Your weather synopsis for South Central Texas.
Low rain chances are forecast for parts of the Hill Country, Interstate 35 corridor.

Ecuador and coastal plains today. High temperatures today and beyond remain well above normal and capable of reaching daily records in some cases. Heat index values will also be quite elevated, possibly reaching heat advisory levels over the weekend into early next week. Nighttime temperatures will not be very comfortable either, and minimums over the next several days will also flirt with daily minimum temperature records. No rain is expected Saturday, but there could be low chances for afternoon or early evening showers or storms over mainly the coastal plain Sunday into much of next week. The coastal waters forecast from Baffin Bay to Port Aransas out 20 nautical miles. Small craft advisory in effect until 10 p.m. Central Daylight Time this evening. This afternoon, southeast winds 10 to 15 knots, increasing to around 20 knots late. Seas 3 to 4 feet, occasionally to 5 feet. Wave detail, southeast 3 feet at 6 seconds. Tonight, south winds around 20 knots with gusts up to 25 knots, decreasing to 15 to 20 knots. Seas 3 to 5 feet, occasionally to 6 feet. Wave detail, southeast 4 feet at 6 seconds. Saturday, south winds 15 to 20 knots with gusts up to 25 knots. Seas 3 to 4 feet, occasionally to 5 feet. Wave detail, south 4 feet at 5 seconds. Saturday night, southeast winds 15 to 20 knots, becoming south 10 to 15 knots after midnight. Seas 3 to 4 feet, occasionally to 5 feet. Wave detail, southeast 4 feet at 5 seconds and southeast 1 foot at 8 seconds. Sunday, southeast winds 10 to 15 knots. Seas 2 to 3 feet. Wave detail, southeast 3 feet at 5 seconds and southeast 1 foot at 9 seconds. Sunday night, southeast winds 10 to 15 knots. Seas 2 to 3 feet. Wave detail, southeast 3 feet at 5 seconds. Monday, southeast winds 10 to 15 knots. Seas around 3 feet. Monday night, southeast winds 10 to 15 knots. Seas 3 to 4 feet, occasionally to 5 feet. Tuesday, southeast winds 10 to 15 knots. Seas around 3 feet. Tuesday night, southeast winds 10 to 15 knots. Seas 2 to 3 feet. Your local forecast. Heat advisory in effect from noon to 7 p.m. Central Daylight Time Saturday. Tonight, partly cloudy with a slight chance of showers and thunderstorms this evening, then mostly clear after midnight. Lows in the mid-70s. South winds 5 to 10 miles per hour with gusts up to 20 miles per hour. Chance of rain 20%. Saturday, mostly sunny. Hot with highs around 102. South winds 5 to 10 miles per hour with gusts up to 20 miles per hour. Highest heat index readings up to 109. Saturday night, clear in the evening, then becoming partly cloudy. Lows in the upper 70s. South winds 5 to 10 miles per hour. Sunday, partly cloudy in the morning, then becoming mostly sunny. Hot with highs around 100. South winds 5 to 10 miles per hour with gusts up to 20 miles per hour. Highest heat index readings up to 109. Sunday night, clear in the evening, then becoming partly cloudy. Lows in the mid-70s. South winds 5 to 10 miles per hour. Monday and Monday night, mostly clear. Hot. Highs around 100. Lows in the mid-70s. Highest heat index readings up to 110. Tuesday, partly cloudy in the morning, then clearing. Hot with highs around 100. Highest heat index readings up to 110. Tuesday night, mostly clear. Lows in the mid-70s. Wednesday through Thursday, partly cloudy. Highs in the upper 90s. Lows in the mid-70s. Highest heat index readings up to 110. Thursday night, partly cloudy. A slight chance of showers after midnight. Lows in the mid-70s.
Friday, partly cloudy in the morning, then becoming mostly sunny. A slight chance of showers. A slight chance of thunderstorms in the afternoon. Highs in the mid-90s. 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The current time is 9:15 p.m. Central Daylight Time. The Austin NOAA Weather Radio Roundup, at 9 p.m. at Austin Bergstrom International, it was mostly cloudy. The temperature was 79, the dew point 70, the relative humidity was 74%, the wind southeast at 14 miles an hour, and the pressure was 29.81 inches and falling. At Camp Mabry, it was mostly cloudy. The temperature was 82, the dew point 70, the relative humidity was 66%, the wind southeast at 9 miles an hour gusting to 16, and the pressure was 29.83 inches and steady. Pflugerville fog was reported 76. Taylor mostly cloudy 77. Lago Vista mostly cloudy 81. Georgetown mostly cloudy 81. San Marcos light rain was falling 77. Burnett mostly cloudy 79. At Junction, it was clear. San Antonio cloudy 90. Corpus Christi partly cloudy 86. Houston mostly cloudy 84. Once again at Austin Bergstrom it was 79, and at Camp Mabry it was 82. Elsewhere across the state, College Station mostly cloudy 84. Amarillo clear 85. Abilene clear 88. Dallas-Fort Worth partly cloudy 82. Your weather synopsis for South Central Texas. Low rain chances are forecast for parts of the Hill Country, Interstate 35 corridor, and coastal plains today. High temperatures today and beyond remain well above normal, and capable of reaching daily records in some cases. Heat index values will also be quite elevated, possibly reaching heat advisory levels over the weekend into early next week. Nighttime temperatures will not be very comfortable either, and minimums over the next several days will also flirt with daily minimum temperature records. No rain is expected Saturday, but there could be low chances for afternoon or early evening showers or storms over mainly the coastal plains Sunday into much of next week. Your local forecast. Heat advisory in effect from noon to 7 p.m. Central Daylight Time Saturday. Tonight, partly cloudy with a slight chance of showers and thunderstorms this evening, then mostly clear after midnight. Lows in the mid-70s. South winds 5 to 10 miles per hour with gusts up to 20 miles per hour. Chance of rain 20%. Saturday, mostly sunny. Hot with highs around 102. South winds 5 to 10 miles per hour with gusts up to 20 miles per hour. Highest heat index readings up to 109. Saturday night, clear in the evening, then becoming partly cloudy. Lows in the upper 70s. South winds 5 to 10 miles per hour. Sunday, partly cloudy in the morning, then becoming mostly sunny. Hot with highs around 100. South winds 5 to 10 miles per hour with gusts up to 20 miles per hour. Highest heat index readings up to 109. Sunday night, clear in the evening, then becoming partly cloudy. Lows in the mid-70s. South winds 5 to 10 miles per hour. Monday and Monday night, mostly clear. Hot. Highs around 100. Lows in the mid-70s. Highest heat index readings up to 110. Tuesday, partly cloudy in the morning, then clearing. Hot with highs around 100. Highest heat index readings up to 110. Tuesday night, mostly clear. Lows in the mid-70s. Wednesday through Thursday, partly cloudy. Highs in the upper 90s. Lows in the mid-70s. Highest heat index readings up to 110.
Thursday night.

a slight chance of showers after midnight. Lows in the mid-70s. Friday, partly cloudy in the morning, then becoming mostly sunny. A slight chance of showers. A slight chance of thunderstorms in the afternoon. Highs in the mid-90s. 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The current time is 9:20 p.m. Central Daylight Time. The Austin NOAA Weather Radio Roundup, at 9 p.m. at Austin Bergstrom International, it was mostly cloudy. The temperature was 79, the dew point 70, the relative humidity was 74%, the wind southeast at 14 miles an hour, and the pressure was 29.81 inches and falling. At Camp Mabry, it was mostly cloudy. The temperature was 82, the dew point 70, the relative humidity was 66%, the wind southeast at 9 miles an hour gusting to 16, and the pressure was 29.83 inches and steady. Pflugerville fog was reported 76. Taylor mostly cloudy 77. Lago Vista mostly cloudy 81. Georgetown mostly cloudy 81. San Marcos light rain was falling 77. Burnett mostly cloudy 79. At Junction, it was clear. San Antonio cloudy 90. Corpus Christi partly cloudy 86. Houston mostly cloudy 84. Once again at Austin Bergstrom it was 79, and at Camp Mabry it was 82. Elsewhere across the state, College Station mostly cloudy 84. Amarillo clear 85. Abilene clear 88. Dallas-Fort Worth partly cloudy 82. Heat advisory remains in effect from noon to 7 p.m. Central Daylight Time Saturday. What? Temperatures up to 104 degrees and heat index values up to 110 degrees expected. Where? The Interstate 35 corridor and coastal plains. When? From noon to 7 p.m. Central Daylight Time Saturday. Impacts. Hot temperatures and high humidity may cause heat illnesses. Drink plenty of fluids, stay in an air-conditioned room, stay out of the sun, and check up on relatives and neighbors. Your weather synopsis for South Central Texas. Low rain chances are forecast for parts of the Hill Country, Interstate 35 corridor, and coastal plains today. High temperatures today and beyond remain well above normal, and capable of reaching daily records in some cases. Heat index values will also be quite elevated, possibly reaching heat advisory levels over the weekend into early next week. Nighttime temperatures will not be very comfortable either, and minimums over the next several days will also flirt with daily minimum temperature records. No rain is expected Saturday, but there could be low chances for afternoon or early evening showers or storms over mainly the coastal plains Sunday into much of next week. Your local forecast. Heat advisory in effect from noon to 7 p.m. Central Daylight Time Saturday. Tonight, partly cloudy with a slight chance of showers and thunderstorms this evening, then mostly clear after midnight. Lows in the mid-70s. South winds 5 to 10 miles per hour with gusts up to 20 miles per hour. Chance of rain 20%. Saturday, mostly sunny. Hot with highs around 102. South winds 5 to 10 miles per hour with gusts up to 20 miles per hour. Highest heat index readings up to 109. Saturday night, clear in the evening, then becoming partly cloudy. Lows in the upper 70s. South winds 5 to 10 miles per hour. Sunday, partly cloudy in the morning, then becoming mostly sunny. Hot with highs around 100. South winds 5 to 10 miles per hour with gusts up to 20 miles per hour. Highest heat index readings up to 109. Sunday night, clear in the evening, then becoming partly cloudy. Lows in the mid-70s. South winds 5 to 10 miles per

hour. Monday and Monday night, mostly clear. Hot. Highs around 100. Lows in the mid-70s. Highest heat index readings up to 110. Tuesday, partly cloudy in the morning, then clearing. Hot with highs around 100. Highest heat index readings up to 110. Tuesday night, mostly clear. Lows in the mid-70s. Wednesday through Thursday, partly cloudy. Highs in the upper 90s. Lows in the mid-70s. Highest heat index readings up to 110. Thursday night, partly cloudy. A slight chance of showers after midnight. Lows in the mid-70s. Friday, partly cloudy in the morning, then becoming mostly sunny. A slight chance of showers. A slight chance of thunderstorms in the afternoon. Highs in the mid-90s. 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The current time is 9:26 p.m. Central Daylight Time. The Austin NOAA Weather Radio Roundup, at 9 p.m. at Austin Bergstrom International, it was mostly cloudy. The temperature was 79, the dew point 70, the relative humidity was 74%, the wind southeast at 14 miles an hour, and the pressure was 29.81 inches and falling. At Camp Mabry, it was mostly cloudy. The temperature was 82, the dew point 70, the relative humidity was 66%, the wind southeast at 9 miles an hour gusting to 16, and the pressure was 29.83 inches and steady. Pflugerville fog was reported 76. Taylor mostly cloudy 77. Lago Vista mostly cloudy 81. Georgetown mostly cloudy 81. San Marcos light rain was falling 77. Burnett mostly cloudy 79. At Junction, it was clear. San Antonio cloudy 90. Corpus Christi partly cloudy 86. Houston mostly cloudy 84. Once again at Austin Bergstrom it was 79, and at Camp Mabry it was 82. Elsewhere across the state, College Station mostly cloudy 84. Amarillo clear 85. Abilene clear 88. Dallas-Fort Worth partly cloudy 82. The Tropical Weather Outlook. For the North Atlantic, Caribbean Sea, and the Gulf of America, tropical cyclone formation is not expected during the next 7 days. Your weather synopsis for South Central Texas. Low rain chances are forecast for parts of the Hill Country, Interstate 35 corridor, and coastal plains today. High temperatures today and beyond remain well above normal, and capable of reaching daily records in some cases. Heat index values will also be quite elevated, possibly reaching heat advisory levels over the weekend into early next week. Nighttime temperatures will not be very comfortable either, and minimums over the next several days will also flirt with daily minimum temperature records. No rain is expected Saturday, but there could be low chances for afternoon or early evening showers or storms over mainly the coastal plains Sunday into much of next week. Your local forecast. Heat advisory in effect from noon to 7 p.m. Central Daylight Time Saturday. Tonight, partly cloudy with a slight chance of showers and thunderstorms this evening, then mostly clear after midnight. Lows in the mid-70s. South winds 5 to 10 miles per hour with gusts up to 20 miles per hour. Chance of rain 20%. Saturday, mostly sunny. Hot with highs around 102. South winds 5 to 10 miles per hour with gusts up to 20 miles per hour. Highest heat index readings up to 109. Saturday night, clear in the evening, then becoming partly cloudy. Lows in the upper 70s. South winds 5 to 10 miles per hour. Sunday, partly cloudy in the morning, then becoming mostly sunny. Hot with highs around 100.

Wednesday through Thursday, partly cloudy. Highs in the upper 90s. Lows in the mid 70s. Highest heat index readings up to 110. Thursday night, partly cloudy. A slight chance of showers after midnight. Lows in the mid 70s. Friday, partly cloudy in the morning, then becoming mostly sunny. A slight chance of showers. A slight chance of thunderstorms in the afternoon. Highs in the mid-90s. 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The current time is 9:31 p.m. Central Daylight Time. The Austin NOAA Weather Radio Roundup, at 9 p.m. at Austin Bergstrom International, it was mostly cloudy. The temperature was 79, the dew point 70, the relative humidity was 74%, the wind southeast at 14 miles an hour, and the pressure was 29.81 inches and falling. At Camp Mabry, it was mostly cloudy. The temperature was 82, the dew point 70, the relative humidity was 66%, the wind southeast at 9 miles an hour gusting to 16, and the pressure was 29.83 inches and steady. Pflugerville fog was reported 76. Taylor mostly cloudy 77. Lago Vista mostly cloudy 81. Georgetown mostly cloudy 81. San Marcos light rain was falling 77. Burnett mostly cloudy 79. At Junction, it was clear. San Antonio cloudy 90. Corpus Christi partly cloudy 86. Houston mostly cloudy 84. Once again at Austin Bergstrom it was 79, and at Camp Mabry it was 82. Elsewhere across the state, College Station mostly cloudy 84. Amarillo clear 85. Abilene clear 88. Dallas-Fort Worth partly cloudy 82. Your weather synopsis for South Central Texas. Low rain chances are forecast for parts of the Hill Country, Interstate 35 corridor, and coastal plains today. Your weather synopsis for South Central Texas. Low rain chances are forecast for parts of the Hill Country, Interstate 35 corridor, and coastal plains today. High temperatures today and beyond remain well above normal and capable of reaching daily records in some cases. Heat index values will also be quite elevated, possibly reaching heat advisory levels over the weekend into early next week. Nighttime temperatures will not be very comfortable either, and minimums over the next several days will also flirt with daily minimum temperature records. No rain is expected Saturday, but there could be low chances for afternoon or early evening showers or storms over mainly the coastal plains Sunday into much of next week. Your local forecast. Heat advisory in effect from noon to 7 p.m. Central Daylight Time Saturday. Tonight, partly cloudy with a slight chance of showers and thunderstorms this evening, then mostly clear after midnight. Lows in the mid-70s. South winds 5 to 10 miles per hour with gusts up to 20 miles per hour. Chance of rain 20%. Saturday, mostly sunny. Hot with highs around 102. South winds 5 to 10 miles per hour with gusts up to 20 miles per hour. Highest heat index readings up to 109. Saturday night, clear in the evening, then becoming partly cloudy. Lows in the upper 70s. South winds 5 to 10 miles per hour. Sunday, partly cloudy in the morning, then becoming mostly sunny. Hot with highs around 100. South winds 5 to 10 miles per hour with gusts up to 20 miles per hour. Highest heat index readings up to 109. Sunday night, clear in the evening, then becoming partly cloudy. Lows in the mid-70s. South winds 5 to 10 miles per hour. Monday and Monday night, mostly clear. Hot. Highs around 100. Lows in the mid-70s.

highest heat index readings up to 110. Tuesday, partly cloudy in the morning, then clearing. Hot with highs around 100. Highest heat index readings up to 110. Tuesday night, mostly clear. Lows in the mid-70s. Wednesday through Thursday, partly cloudy. Highs in the upper 90s. Lows in the mid-70s. Highest heat index readings up to 110. Thursday night, partly cloudy. A slight chance of showers after midnight. Lows in the mid-70s. Friday, partly cloudy in the morning, then becoming mostly sunny. A slight chance of showers. A slight chance of thunderstorms in the afternoon. Highs in the mid-90s. Heat advisory remains in effect from noon to 7 p.m. Central Daylight Time Saturday. What? Temperatures up to 104 degrees and heat index values up to 110 degrees expected. Where? The Interstate 35 corridor and coastal plains. When? From noon to 7 p.m. Central Daylight Time Saturday. Impacts. Hot temperatures and high humidity may cause heat illnesses. Drink plenty of fluids. Stay in an air-conditioned room, stay out of the sun, and check up on relatives and neighbors. 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The current time is 9:37 p.m. Central Daylight Time. The Austin, NOAA Weather Radio Roundup, at 9 p.m. at Austin Bergstrom International, it was mostly cloudy. The temperature was 79, the dew point 70, the relative humidity was 74%, the wind southeast at 14 miles an hour, and the pressure was 29.81 inches and falling. At Camp Mabry, it was mostly cloudy. The temperature was 82, the dew point 70, the relative humidity was 66%, the wind southeast at 9 miles an hour gusting to 16, and the pressure was 29.83 inches and steady. Pflugerville fog was reported 76. Taylor mostly cloudy 77. Lago Vista mostly cloudy 81. Georgetown mostly cloudy 81. San Marcos light rain was falling 77. Burnett mostly cloudy 79. At Junction, it was clear. San Antonio cloudy 90. Corpus Christi partly cloudy 86. Houston mostly cloudy 84. Once again at Austin Bergstrom it was 79, and at Camp Mabry it was 82. Elsewhere across the state, College Station mostly cloudy 84. Amarillo clear 85. Abilene clear 88. Dallas-Fort Worth partly cloudy 82. Your weather synopsis for South Central Texas. Low rain chances are forecast for parts of the Hill Country, Interstate 35 corridor, and coastal plains today. High temperatures today and beyond remain well above normal and capable of reaching daily records in some cases. Heat index values will also be quite elevated, possibly reaching heat advisory levels over the weekend into early next week. Nighttime temperatures will not be very comfortable either, and minimums over the next several days will also flirt with daily minimum temperature records. No rain is expected Saturday, but there could be low chances for afternoon or early evening showers or storms over mainly the coastal plains Sunday into much of next week. Your local forecast. Heat advisory in effect from noon to 7 p.m. Central Daylight Time Saturday. Tonight, partly cloudy with a slight chance of showers and thunderstorms this evening, then mostly clear after midnight. Lows in the mid-70s. South winds 5 to 10 miles per hour with gusts up to 20 miles per hour. Chance of rain 20%. Saturday, mostly sunny. Hot with highs around 102. South winds 5 to 10 miles per hour with gusts up to 20 miles per hour. Highest heat index readings up to 109. Saturday night, clear in the evening, then becoming partly cloudy.
lows in the upper 70s. South winds 5 to 10 miles per hour. Sunday, partly cloudy in the morning, then becoming mostly sunny. Hot with highs around 100. South winds 5 to 10 miles per hour with gusts up to 20 miles per hour. Highest heat index readings up to 109. Sunday night, clear in the evening, then becoming partly cloudy. Lows in the mid-70s. South winds 5 to 10 miles per hour. Monday and Monday night, mostly clear. Hot. Highs around 100. Lows in the mid-70s. Highest heat index readings up to 110. Tuesday, partly cloudy in the morning, then clearing. Hot with highs around 100. Highest heat index readings up to 110. Tuesday night, mostly clear. Lows in the mid-70s. Wednesday through Thursday, partly cloudy. Highs in the upper 90s. Lows in the mid-70s. Highest heat index readings up to 110. Thursday night, partly cloudy. A slight chance of showers after midnight. Lows in the mid-70s. Friday, partly cloudy in the morning, then becoming mostly sunny. A slight chance of showers. A slight chance of thunderstorms in the afternoon. Highs in the mid-90s. The coastal waters forecast from Baffin Bay to Port Aransas out 20 nautical miles. Small craft advisory in effect until 10 p.m. Central Daylight Time this evening. This afternoon, southeast winds 10 to 15 knots, increasing to around 20 knots late. Seas 3 to 4 feet, occasionally to 5 feet. Wave detail, southeast 3 feet at 6 seconds. Tonight, south winds around 20 knots with gusts up to 25 knots, decreasing to 15 to 20 knots. Seas 3 to 5 feet, occasionally to 6 feet. Wave detail, southeast 4 feet at 6 seconds. Saturday, south winds 15 to 20 knots with gusts up to 25 knots. Seas 3 to 4 feet, occasionally to 5 feet. Wave detail, south 4 feet at 5 seconds. Saturday night, southeast winds 15 to 20 knots, becoming south 10 to 15 knots after midnight. Seas 3 to 4 feet, occasionally to 5 feet. Wave detail, southeast 4 feet at 5 seconds and southeast 1 foot at 8 seconds. Sunday, southeast winds 10 to 15 knots. Seas 2 to 3 feet. Wave detail, southeast 3 feet at 5 seconds and southeast 1 foot at 9 seconds. Sunday night, southeast winds 10 to 15 knots. Seas 2 to 3 feet. Wave detail, southeast 3 feet at 5 seconds. Monday, southeast winds 10 to 15 knots. Seas around 3 feet. Monday night, southeast winds 10 to 15 knots. Seas 3 to 4 feet, occasionally to 5 feet. Tuesday, southeast winds 10 to 15 knots. Seas around 3 feet. Tuesday night, southeast winds 10 to 15 knots. Seas 2 to 3 feet. 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The current time is 9:44 p.m. Central Daylight Time. The Austin NOAA Weather Radio Roundup, at 9 p.m. at Austin Bergstrom International, it was mostly cloudy. The temperature was 79, the dew point 70, the relative humidity was 74%, the wind southeast at 14 miles an hour, and the pressure was 29.81 inches and falling. At Camp Mabry, it was mostly cloudy. The temperature was 82, the dew point 70, the relative humidity was 66%, the wind southeast at 9 miles an hour gusting to 16, and the pressure was 29.83 inches and steady. Pflugerville fog was reported 76. Taylor mostly cloudy 77. Lago Vista mostly cloudy 81. Georgetown mostly cloudy

San Marcos, light rain was falling 77. Bernard, mostly cloudy 79. At Junction, it was clear. San Antonio, cloudy 90. Corpus Christi, partly cloudy 86. Houston, mostly cloudy 84. Once again at Austin Bergstrom, it was 79, and at Camp Mabry, it was 82. Elsewhere across the state, College Station, mostly cloudy 84. Amarillo, clear 85. Abilene, clear 88. Dallas, Fort Worth, partly cloudy 82. Your weather synopsis for South Central Texas. Low rain chances are forecast for parts of the Hill Country, Interstate 35 corridor, and coastal plains today. High temperatures today and beyond remain well above normal, and capable of reaching daily records in some cases. Heat index values will also be quite elevated, possibly reaching heat advisory levels over the weekend into early next week. Nighttime temperatures will not be very comfortable either, and minimums over the next several days will also flirt with daily minimum temperature records. No rain is expected Saturday, but there could be low chances for afternoon or early evening showers or storms over mainly the coastal plains Sunday into much of next week. Your local forecast. Heat advisory in effect from noon to 7 p.m. Central Daylight Time Saturday. Tonight, partly cloudy with a slight chance of showers and thunderstorms this evening, then mostly clear after midnight. Lows in the mid-70s. South winds 5 to 10 miles per hour with gusts up to 20 miles per hour. Chance of rain 20%. Saturday, mostly sunny. Hot with highs around 102. South winds 5 to 10 miles per hour with gusts up to 20 miles per hour. Highest heat index readings up to 109. Saturday night, clear in the evening, then becoming partly cloudy. Lows in the upper 70s. South winds 5 to 10 miles per hour. Sunday, partly cloudy in the morning, then becoming mostly sunny. Hot with highs around 100. South winds 5 to 10 miles per hour with gusts up to 20 miles per hour. Highest heat index readings up to 109. Sunday night, clear in the evening, then becoming partly cloudy. Lows in the mid-70s. South winds 5 to 10 miles per hour. Monday and Monday night, mostly clear. Hot. Highs around 100. Lows in the mid-70s. Highest heat index readings up to 110. Tuesday, partly cloudy in the morning, then clearing. Hot with highs around 100. Highest heat index readings up to 110. Tuesday night, mostly clear. Lows in the mid-70s. Wednesday through Thursday, partly cloudy. Highs in the upper 90s. Lows in the mid-70s. Highest heat index readings up to 110. Thursday night, partly cloudy. A slight chance of showers after midnight. Lows in the mid-70s. Friday, partly cloudy in the morning, then becoming mostly sunny. A slight chance of showers. A slight chance of thunderstorms in the afternoon. Highs in the mid-90s. 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The current time is 9:49 p.m. Central Daylight Time. The Austin NOAA Weather Radio Roundup, at 9 p.m. at Austin Bergstrom International, it was mostly cloudy. The temperature was 79, the dew point 70, the relative humidity was 74%, the wind southeast at 14 miles an hour, and the pressure was 29.81 inches and falling. At Camp Mabry, it was mostly cloudy. The temperature was 82, the dew point 70, the relative humidity was 66%, the wind southeast at 9 miles an hour gusting to 16, and the pressure was 29.83 inches and steady. Pflugerville fog was reported 76.
Taylor mostly cloudy 77. Lago Vista mostly cloudy 81. Georgetown mostly cloudy 81. San Marcos light rain was falling 77. Burnett mostly cloudy 79. At Junction, it was clear. San Antonio cloudy 90. Corpus Christi partly cloudy 86. Houston mostly cloudy 84. Once again at Austin Bergstrom it was 79, and at Camp Mabry it was 82. Elsewhere across the state, College Station mostly cloudy 84. Amarillo clear 85. Abilene clear 88. Dallas-Fort Worth partly cloudy 82. Heat advisory remains in effect from noon to 7 p.m. Central Daylight Time Saturday. What? Temperatures up to 104 degrees and heat index values up to 110 degrees expected. Where? The Interstate 35 corridor and coastal plains. When? From noon to 7 p.m. Central Daylight Time Saturday. Impacts. Hot temperatures and high humidity may cause heat illnesses. Drink plenty of fluids. Stay in an air-conditioned room, stay out of the sun, and check up on relatives and neighbors. Your weather synopsis for South Central Texas. Low rain chances are forecast for parts of the Hill Country, Interstate 35 corridor, and coastal plains today. High temperatures today and beyond remain well above normal, and capable of reaching daily records in some cases. Heat index values will also be quite elevated, possibly reaching heat advisory levels over the weekend into early next week. Nighttime temperatures will not be very comfortable either, and minimums over the next several days will also flirt with daily minimum temperature records. No rain is expected Saturday, but there could be low chances for afternoon or early evening showers or storms over mainly the coastal plains Sunday into much of next week. Your local forecast. Heat advisory in effect from noon to 7 p.m. Central Daylight Time Saturday. Tonight, partly cloudy with a slight chance of showers and thunderstorms this evening, then mostly clear after midnight. Lows in the mid-70s. South winds 5 to 10 miles per hour with gusts up to 20 miles per hour. Chance of rain 20%. Saturday, mostly sunny. Hot with highs around 102. South winds 5 to 10 miles per hour with gusts up to 20 miles per hour. Highest heat index readings up to 109. Saturday night, clear in the evening, then becoming partly cloudy. Lows in the upper 70s. South winds 5 to 10 miles per hour. Sunday, partly cloudy in the morning, then becoming mostly sunny. Hot with highs around 100. South winds 5 to 10 miles per hour with gusts up to 20 miles per hour. Highest heat index readings up to 109. Sunday night, clear in the evening, then becoming partly cloudy. Lows in the mid-70s. South winds 5 to 10 miles per hour. Monday and Monday night, mostly clear. Hot. Highs around 100. Lows in the mid-70s. Highest heat index readings up to 110. Tuesday, partly cloudy in the morning, then clearing. Hot with highs around 100. Highest heat index readings up to 110. Tuesday night, mostly clear. Lows in the mid-70s. Wednesday through Thursday, partly cloudy. Highs in the upper 90s. Lows in the mid-70s. Highest heat index readings up to 110. Thursday night, partly cloudy. A slight chance of showers after midnight. Lows in the mid-70s. Friday, partly cloudy in the morning, then becoming mostly sunny. A slight chance of showers. A slight chance of thunderstorms in the afternoon. Highs in the mid-90s. 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

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It was mostly cloudy. The temperature was 79, the dew point 70. The relative humidity was 74%, the wind southeast at 14 miles an hour, and the pressure was 29.81 inches and falling. At Camp Mabry, it was mostly cloudy. The temperature was 82, the dew point 70. The relative humidity was 66%, the wind southeast at 9 miles an hour gusting to 16, and the pressure was 29.83 inches and steady. Pflugerville fog was reported 76. Taylor mostly cloudy 77. Lago Vista mostly cloudy 81. Georgetown mostly cloudy 81. San Marcos light rain was falling 77. Burnett mostly cloudy 79. At Junction, it was clear. San Antonio cloudy 90. Corpus Christi partly cloudy 86. Houston mostly cloudy 84. Once again at Austin Bergstrom it was 79, and at Camp Mabry it was 82. Elsewhere across the state, College Station mostly cloudy 84. Amarillo clear 85. Abilene clear 88. Dallas-Fort Worth partly cloudy 82. The Tropical Weather Outlook. For the North Atlantic, Caribbean Sea and the Gulf of America, tropical cyclone formation is not expected during the next 7 days. Your weather synopsis for South Central Texas. Low rain chances are forecast for parts of the Hill Country, Interstate 35 corridor, and coastal plains today. High temperatures today and beyond remain well above normal and capable of reaching daily records in some cases. Heat index values will also be quite elevated, possibly reaching heat advisory levels over the weekend into early next week. Nighttime temperatures will not be very comfortable either, and minimums over the next several days will also flirt with daily minimum temperature records. No rain is expected Saturday, but there could be low chances for afternoon or early evening showers or storms over mainly the coastal plains Sunday into much of next week. Your local forecast. Heat advisory in effect from noon to 7 p.m. Central Daylight Time Saturday. Tonight, partly cloudy with a slight chance of showers and thunderstorms this evening, then mostly clear after midnight. Lows in the mid-70s. South winds 5 to 10 miles per hour with gusts up to 20 miles per hour. Chance of rain 20%. Saturday, mostly sunny. Hot with highs around 102. South winds 5 to 10 miles per hour with gusts up to 20 miles per hour. Highest heat index readings up to 109. Saturday night, clear in the evening, then becoming partly cloudy. Lows in the upper 70s. South winds 5 to 10 miles per hour. Sunday, partly cloudy in the morning, then becoming mostly sunny. Hot with highs around 100. South winds 5 to 10 miles per hour with gusts up to 20 miles per hour. Highest heat index readings up to 109. Sunday night, clear in the evening, then becoming partly cloudy. Lows in the mid-70s. South winds 5 to 10 miles per hour. Monday and Monday night, mostly clear. Hot. Highs around 100. Lows in the mid-70s. Highest heat index readings up to 110. Tuesday, partly cloudy in the morning, then clearing. Hot with highs around 100. Highest heat index readings up to 110. Tuesday night, mostly clear. Lows in the mid-70s. Wednesday through Thursday, partly cloudy. Highs in the upper 90s. Lows in the mid-70s. Highest heat index readings up to 110. Thursday night, partly cloudy. A slight chance of showers after midnight. Lows in the mid-70s. Friday, partly cloudy in the morning, then becoming mostly sunny. A slight chance of showers. A slight chance of thunderstorms in the afternoon. Highs in the mid-90s. 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

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It was mostly cloudy. The temperature was 79, the dew point 70, the relative humidity was 74%, the wind southeast at 14 miles an hour, and the pressure was 29.81 inches and falling. At Camp Mabry, it was mostly cloudy. The temperature was 82, the dew point 70, the relative humidity was 66%, the wind southeast at 9 miles an hour gusting to 16, and the pressure was 29.83 inches and steady. Pflugerville fog was reported 76. Taylor mostly cloudy 77. Lago Vista mostly cloudy 81. Georgetown mostly cloudy 81. San Marcos light rain was falling 77. Vernon mostly cloudy 79. At Junction, it was clear. San Antonio cloudy 90. Corpus Christi partly cloudy 86. Houston mostly cloudy 84. Once again at Austin Bergstrom it was 79, and at Camp Mabry it was 82. Elsewhere across the state, College Station mostly cloudy 84. Amarillo clear 85. Abilene clear 88. Dallas-Fort Worth partly cloudy 82. Your weather synopsis for South Central Texas. Low rain chances are forecast for parts of the Hill Country, Interstate 35 corridor, and coastal plains today. High temperatures today and beyond remain well above normal, and capable of reaching daily records in some cases. Heat index values will also be quite elevated, possibly reaching heat advisory levels over the weekend into early next week. Nighttime temperatures will not be very comfortable either, and minimums over the next several days will also flirt with daily minimum temperature records. No rain is expected Saturday, but there could be low chances for afternoon or early evening showers or storms over mainly the coastal plains Sunday into much of next week. Your local forecast. Heat advisory in effect from noon to 7 p.m. Central Daylight Time Saturday. Tonight, partly cloudy with a slight chance of showers and thunderstorms this evening, then mostly clear after midnight. Lows in the mid-70s. South winds 5 to 10 miles per hour with gusts up to 20 miles per hour. Chance of rain 20%. Saturday, mostly sunny. Hot with highs around 102. South winds 5 to 10 miles per hour with gusts up to 20 miles per hour. Highest heat index readings up to 109. Saturday night, clear in the evening, then becoming partly cloudy. Lows in the upper 70s. South winds 5 to 10 miles per hour. Sunday, partly cloudy in the morning, then becoming mostly sunny. Hot with highs around 100. South winds 5 to 10 miles per hour with gusts up to 20 miles per hour. Highest heat index readings up to 109. Sunday night, clear in the evening, then becoming partly cloudy. Lows in the mid-70s. South winds 5 to 10 miles per hour. Monday and Monday night, mostly clear. Hot. Highs around 100. Lows in the mid-70s. Highest heat index readings up to 110. Tuesday, partly cloudy in the morning, then clearing. Hot with highs around 100. Highest heat index readings up to 110. Tuesday night, mostly clear. Lows in the mid-70s. Wednesday through Thursday, partly cloudy. Highs in the upper 90s. Lows in the mid-70s. Highest heat index readings up to 110. Thursday night, partly cloudy. A slight chance of showers after midnight. Lows in the mid-70s. Friday, partly cloudy in the morning, then becoming mostly sunny. A slight chance of showers.
a slight chance of thunderstorms in the afternoon. Highs in the mid-90s. 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The current time is 10:05 p.m. Central Daylight Time. Your weather synopsis for South Central Texas. Low rain chances are forecast for parts of the Hill Country, Interstate 35 corridor, and coastal plains today. High temperatures today and beyond remain well above normal and capable of reaching daily records in some cases. Heat index values will also be quite elevated, possibly reaching heat advisory levels over the weekend into early next week. Nighttime temperatures will not be very comfortable either, and minimums over the next several days will also flirt with daily minimum temperature records. No rain is expected Saturday, but there could be low chances for afternoon or early evening showers or storms over mainly the coastal plains Sunday into much of next week. Heat advisory remains in effect from noon to 7 p.m. Central Daylight Time Saturday. What? Temperatures up to 104 degrees and heat index values up to 110 degrees expected. Where? The Interstate 35 corridor and coastal plains. When? From noon to 7 p.m. Central Daylight Time Saturday. Impacts. Hot temperatures and high humidity may cause heat illnesses. Drink plenty of fluids. Stay in an air-conditioned room. Stay out of the sun. And check up on relatives and neighbors. Your local forecast. Heat advisory in effect from noon to 7 p.m. Central Daylight Time Saturday. Tonight, partly cloudy with a slight chance of showers and thunderstorms this evening, then mostly clear after midnight. Lows in the mid-70s. South winds 5 to 10 miles per hour with gusts up to 20 miles per hour. Chance of rain 20%. Saturday, mostly sunny. Hot with highs around 102. South winds 5 to 10 miles per hour with gusts up to 20 miles per hour. Highest heat index readings up to 109. Saturday night, clear in the evening, then becoming partly cloudy. Lows in the upper 70s. South winds 5 to 10 miles per hour. Sunday, partly cloudy in the morning, then becoming mostly sunny. Hot with highs around 100. South winds 5 to 10 miles per hour with gusts up to 20 miles per hour. Highest heat index readings up to 109. Sunday night, clear in the evening, then becoming partly cloudy. Lows in the mid-70s. South winds 5 to 10 miles per hour. Monday and Monday night, mostly clear. Hot. Highs around 100. Lows in the mid-70s. Highest heat index readings up to 110. Tuesday, partly cloudy in the morning, then clearing. Hot with highs around 100. Highest heat index readings up to 110. Tuesday night, mostly clear. Lows in the mid-70s. Wednesday through Thursday, partly cloudy. Highs in the upper 90s. Lows in the mid-70s. Highest heat index readings up to 110. Thursday night, partly cloudy. A slight chance of showers after midnight. Lows in the mid-70s. Friday, partly cloudy in the morning, then becoming mostly sunny. A slight chance of showers. A slight chance of thunderstorms in the afternoon. Highs in the mid-90s. 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The coastal waters forecast for Baffin Bay to Port Aransas out 20 nautical miles. Small craft advisory in effect until 10 p.m. Central Daylight Time this evening. This afternoon, southeast winds 10 to 15 knots, increasing to around 20 knots late. Seas 3 to 4 feet, occasionally to 5 feet. Wave detail,

southeast 3 feet at 6 seconds. Tonight, south winds around 20 knots with gusts up to 25 knots, decreasing to 15 to 20 knots. Seas 3 to 5 feet, occasionally to 6 feet. Wave detail, southeast 4 feet at 6 seconds. Saturday, south winds 15 to 20 knots with gusts up to 25 knots. Seas 3 to 4 feet, occasionally to 5 feet. Wave detail, south 4 feet at 5 seconds. Saturday night, southeast winds 15 to 20 knots, becoming south 10 to 15 knots after midnight. Seas 3 to 4 feet, occasionally to 5 feet. Wave detail, southeast 4 feet at 5 seconds and southeast 1 foot at 8 seconds. Sunday, southeast winds 10 to 15 knots. Seas 2 to 3 feet. Wave detail, southeast 3 feet at 5 seconds and southeast 1 foot at 9 seconds. Sunday night, southeast winds 10 to 15 knots. Seas 2 to 3 feet. Wave detail, southeast 3 feet at 5 seconds. Monday, southeast winds 10 to 15 knots. Seas around 3 feet. Monday night, southeast winds 10 to 15 knots. Seas 3 to 4 feet, occasionally to 5 feet. Tuesday, southeast winds 10 to 15 knots. Seas around 3 feet. Tuesday night, southeast winds 10 to 15 knots. Seas 2 to 3 feet. The current time is 10:12 p.m. Central Daylight Time. Your weather synopsis for South Central Texas. Low rain chances are forecast for parts of the Hill Country, Interstate 35 corridor, and coastal plains today. High temperatures today and beyond remain well above normal, and capable of reaching daily records in some cases. Heat index values will also be quite elevated, possibly reaching heat advisory levels over the weekend into early next week. Nighttime temperatures will not be very comfortable either, and minimums over the next several days will also flirt with daily minimum temperature records. No rain is expected Saturday, but there could be low chances for afternoon or early evening showers or storms over mainly the coastal plains Sunday into much of next week. 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The current time is 10:13 p.m. Central Daylight Time. The Austin NOAA Weather Radio Roundup, at 10 p.m. at Austin Bergstrom International, it was partly cloudy. The temperature was 80, the dew point 69, the relative humidity was 69%, the wind south at 9 miles an hour, and the pressure was 29.85 inches and rising. At Camp Mabry, it was partly cloudy. The temperature was 81, the dew point 70, the relative humidity was 69%, the wind southeast at 6 miles an hour, and the pressure was 29.87 inches and rising. Pflugerville haze was reported 76. Taylor partly cloudy 75. Lago Vista partly cloudy 80. Georgetown partly cloudy 79. San Marcos partly cloudy 77. Burnett mostly cloudy 79. At Junction, it was clear. San Antonio Thunder was reported 88. Corpus Christi partly cloudy 85. Houston mostly cloudy 83. Once again at Austin Bergstrom it was 80, and at Camp Mabry it was 81. Elsewhere across the state, College Station mostly cloudy 83. Amarillo clear 84. Abilene clear 86. Dallas-Fort Worth partly cloudy 83. Your weather synopsis for South Central Texas. Low rain chances are forecast for parts of the Hill Country, Interstate 35 corridor, and coastal plains today. High temperatures today and beyond remain well above normal, and capable of reaching daily records in some cases. Heat index values will also be quite elevated, possibly reaching heat advisory levels over the weekend into early next week. Nighttime temperatures will not be very comfortable either,
and minimums over the next several days will also flirt with daily minimum temperature records. No rain is expected Saturday, but there could be low chances for afternoon or early evening showers or storms over mainly the coastal plains Sunday into much of next week. Your local forecast. Heat advisory in effect from noon to 7 p.m. Central Daylight Time Saturday. Tonight, partly cloudy with a slight chance of showers and thunderstorms this evening, then mostly clear after midnight. Lows in the mid-70s. South winds 5 to 10 miles per hour with gusts up to 20 miles per hour. Chance of rain 20%. Saturday, mostly sunny. Hot with highs around 102. South winds 5 to 10 miles per hour with gusts up to 20 miles per hour. Highest heat index readings up to 109. Saturday night, clear in the evening, then becoming partly cloudy. Lows in the upper 70s. South winds 5 to 10 miles per hour. Sunday, partly cloudy in the morning, then becoming mostly sunny. Hot with highs around 100. South winds 5 to 10 miles per hour with gusts up to 20 miles per hour. Highest heat index readings up to 109. Sunday night, clear in the evening, then becoming partly cloudy. Lows in the mid-70s. South winds 5 to 10 miles per hour. Monday and Monday night, mostly clear. Hot. Highs around 100. Lows in the mid-70s. Highest heat index readings up to 110. Tuesday, partly cloudy in the morning, then clearing. Hot with highs around 100. Highest heat index readings up to 110. Tuesday night, mostly clear. Lows in the mid-70s. Wednesday through Thursday, partly cloudy. Highs in the upper 90s. Lows in the mid-70s. Highest heat index readings up to 110. Thursday night, partly cloudy. A slight chance of showers after midnight. Lows in the mid-70s. Friday, partly cloudy in the morning, then becoming mostly sunny. A slight chance of showers. A slight chance of thunderstorms in the afternoon. Highs in the mid-90s. 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The current time is 10:18 p.m. Central Daylight Time. The Austin NOAA Weather Radio Roundup, at 10 p.m. at Austin Bergstrom International, it was partly cloudy. The temperature was 80, the dew point 69, the relative humidity was 69%, the wind south at 9 miles an hour, and the pressure was 29.85 inches and rising. At Camp Mabry, it was partly cloudy. The temperature was 81, the dew point 70, the relative humidity was 69%, the wind southeast at 6 miles an hour, and the pressure was 29.87 inches and rising. Pflugerville Hays was reported 76. Taylor partly cloudy 75. Lago Vista partly cloudy 80. Georgetown partly cloudy 79. San Marcos partly cloudy 77. Burnett mostly cloudy 79. At Junction, it was clear. San Antonio Thunder was reported 88. Corpus Christi partly cloudy 85. Houston mostly cloudy 83. Once again at Austin Bergstrom it was 80, and at Camp Mabry it was 81. Elsewhere across the state, College Station mostly cloudy 83. Amarillo clear 84. Abilene clear 86. Dallas-Fort Worth partly cloudy 83. Your weather synopsis for South Central Texas. Low rain chances are forecast for parts of the Hill Country, Interstate 35 corridor, and coastal plains today. High temperatures today and beyond remain well above normal, and capable of reaching daily records in some cases. Heat index values will also be quite elevated, possibly reaching heat advisory levels over the weekend into

Nighttime temperatures will not be very comfortable either, and minimums over the next several days will also flirt with daily minimum temperature records. No rain is expected Saturday, but there could be low chances for afternoon or early evening showers or storms over mainly the coastal plain Sunday into much of next week. Your local forecast. Heat advisory in effect from noon to 7 p.m. Central Daylight Time Saturday. Tonight, partly cloudy with a slight chance of showers and thunderstorms this evening, then mostly clear after midnight. Lows in the mid-70s. South winds 5 to 10 miles per hour with gusts up to 20 miles per hour. Chance of rain 20%. Saturday, mostly sunny. Hot with highs around 102. South winds 5 to 10 miles per hour with gusts up to 20 miles per hour. Highest heat index readings up to 109. Saturday night, clear in the evening, then becoming partly cloudy. Lows in the upper 70s. South winds 5 to 10 miles per hour. Sunday, partly cloudy in the morning, then becoming mostly sunny. Hot with highs around 100. South winds 5 to 10 miles per hour with gusts up to 20 miles per hour. Highest heat index readings up to 109. Sunday night, clear in the evening, then becoming partly cloudy. Lows in the mid-70s. South winds 5 to 10 miles per hour. Monday and Monday night, mostly clear. Hot. Highs around 100. Lows in the mid-70s. Highest heat index readings up to 110. Tuesday, partly cloudy in the morning, then clearing. Hot with highs around 100. Highest heat index readings up to 110. Tuesday night, mostly clear. Lows in the mid-70s. Wednesday through Thursday, partly cloudy. Highs in the upper 90s. Lows in the mid-70s. Highest heat index readings up to 110. Thursday night, partly cloudy. A slight chance of showers after midnight. Lows in the mid-70s. Friday, partly cloudy in the morning, then becoming mostly sunny. A slight chance of showers. A slight chance of thunderstorms in the afternoon. Highs in the mid-90s. Heat advisory remains in effect from noon to 7 p.m. Central Daylight Time Saturday. What? Temperatures up to 104 degrees and heat index values up to 110 degrees expected. Where? The Interstate 35 corridor and coastal plains. When? From noon to 7 p.m. Central Daylight Time Saturday. Impacts. Hot temperatures and high humidity may cause heat illnesses. Drink plenty of fluids. Stay in an air-conditioned room. Stay out of the sun. And check up on relatives and neighbors. 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The current time is 10:24 p.m. Central Daylight Time. The Austin NOAA Weather Radio Roundup, at 10 p.m. at Austin Bergstrom International, it was partly cloudy. The temperature was 80, the dew point 69, the relative humidity was 69%, the wind south at 9 miles an hour, and the pressure was 29.85 inches and rising. At Camp Mabry, it was partly cloudy. The temperature was 81, the dew point 70, the relative humidity was 69%, the wind southeast at 6 miles an hour, and the pressure was 29.87 inches and rising. Pflugerville haze was reported 76. Taylor partly cloudy 75. Lago Vista partly cloudy 80. Georgetown partly cloudy 79. San Marcos partly cloudy 77. Burnett mostly cloudy 79. At Junction, it was clear. San Antonio Thunder was reported 88. Corpus Christi partly cloudy 85. Houston mostly cloudy 83. Once again at Austin Bergstrom it was 80, and at Camp Mabry it was 80.

Elsewhere across the state, College Station mostly cloudy 83. Amarillo clear 84. Abilene clear 86. Dallas-Fort Worth partly cloudy 83. Your weather synopsis for South Central Texas. Low rain chances are forecast for parts of the Hill Country, Interstate 35 corridor, and coastal plains today. High temperatures today and beyond remain well above normal, and capable of reaching daily records in some cases. Heat index values will also be quite elevated, possibly reaching heat advisory levels over the weekend into early next week. Nighttime temperatures will not be very comfortable either, and minimums over the next several days will also flirt with daily minimum temperature records. No rain is expected Saturday, but there could be low chances for afternoon or early evening showers or storms over mainly the coastal plains Sunday into much of next week. Your local forecast. Heat advisory in effect from noon to 7 p.m. Central Daylight Time Saturday. Tonight, partly cloudy with a slight chance of showers and thunderstorms this evening, then mostly clear after midnight. Lows in the mid-70s. South winds 5 to 10 miles per hour with gusts up to 20 miles per hour. Chance of rain 20%. Saturday, mostly sunny. Hot with highs around 102. South winds 5 to 10 miles per hour with gusts up to 20 miles per hour. Highest heat index readings up to 109. Saturday night, clear in the evening, then becoming partly cloudy. Lows in the upper 70s. South winds 5 to 10 miles per hour. Sunday, partly cloudy in the morning, then becoming mostly sunny. Hot with highs around 100. South winds 5 to 10 miles per hour with gusts up to 20 miles per hour. Highest heat index readings up to 109. Sunday night, clear in the evening, then becoming partly cloudy. Lows in the mid-70s. South winds 5 to 10 miles per hour. Monday and Monday night, mostly clear. Hot. Highs around 100. Lows in the mid-70s. Highest heat index readings up to 110. Tuesday, partly cloudy in the morning, then clearing. Hot with highs around 100. Highest heat index readings up to 110. Tuesday night, mostly clear. Lows in the mid-70s. Wednesday through Thursday, partly cloudy. Highs in the upper 90s. Lows in the mid-70s. Highest heat index readings up to 110. Thursday night, partly cloudy. A slight chance of showers after midnight. Lows in the mid-70s. Friday, partly cloudy in the morning, then becoming mostly sunny. A slight chance of showers. A slight chance of thunderstorms in the afternoon. Highs in the mid-90s. The Tropical Weather Outlook. For the North Atlantic, Caribbean Sea and the Gulf of America, tropical cyclone formation is not expected during the next 7 days. 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The current time is 10:29 p.m. Central Daylight Time. The Austin, NOAA Weather Radio Roundup, at 10 p.m. at Austin Bergstrom International, it was partly cloudy. The temperature was 80, the dew point 69, the relative humidity was 69%, the wind south at 9 miles an hour, and the pressure was 29.85 inches and rising. At Camp Mabry, it was partly cloudy. The temperature was 81, the dew point 70, the relative humidity was 69%, the wind southeast at 6 miles an hour, and the pressure was 29.87 inches and rising. Pflugerville Hays was reported 76. Taylor partly cloudy 75. Lago Vista partly cloudy 80. Georgetown partly cloudy 79. San Marcos partly cloudy 77. Burnett mostly cloudy 79. At Junction.

heat index values will also be quite elevated, possibly reaching heat advisory levels over the weekend into early next week. Nighttime temperatures will not be very comfortable either, and minimums over the next several days will also flirt with daily minimum temperature records. No rain is expected Saturday, but there could be low chances for afternoon or early evening showers or storms over mainly the coastal plains Sunday into much of next week. Your local forecast. Heat advisory in effect from noon to 7 p.m. Central Daylight Time Saturday. Tonight, partly cloudy with a slight chance of showers and thunderstorms this evening, then mostly clear after midnight. Lows in the mid-70s. South winds 5 to 10 miles per hour with gusts up to 20 miles per hour. Chance of rain 20%. Saturday, mostly sunny. Hot with highs around 102. South winds 5 to 10 miles per hour with gusts up to 20 miles per hour. Highest heat index readings up to 109. Saturday night, clear in the evening, then becoming partly cloudy. Lows in the upper 70s. South winds 5 to 10 miles per hour. Sunday, partly cloudy in the morning, then becoming mostly sunny. Hot with highs around 100. South winds 5 to 10 miles per hour with gusts up to 20 miles per hour. Highest heat index readings up to 109. Sunday night, clear in the evening, then becoming partly cloudy. Lows in the mid-70s. South winds 5 to 10 miles per hour. Monday and Monday night, mostly, then becoming partly cloudy. Lows in the mid-70s. South winds 5 to 10 miles per hour. Monday and Monday night, mostly clear. Hot. Highs around 100. Lows in the mid-70s. Highest heat index readings up to 110. Tuesday, partly cloudy in the morning, then clearing. Hot with highs around 100. Highest heat index readings up to 110. Tuesday night, mostly clear. Lows in the mid-70s. Wednesday through Thursday, partly cloudy. Highs in the upper 90s. Lows in the mid-70s. Highest heat index readings up to 110. Thursday night, partly cloudy. A slight chance of showers after midnight. Lows in the mid-70s. Friday, partly cloudy in the morning, then becoming mostly sunny. A slight chance of showers. A slight chance of thunderstorms in the afternoon. Highs in the mid-90s. 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The current time is 10:34 p.m. Central Daylight Time. The Austin NOAA Weather Radio Roundup, at 10 p.m. at Austin Bergstrom International, it was partly cloudy. The temperature was 80, the dew point 69, the relative humidity was 69%, the wind south at 9 miles an hour, and the pressure was 29.85 inches and rising. At Camp Mabry, it was partly cloudy. The temperature was 81, the dew point 70, the relative humidity was 69%, the wind southeast at 6 miles an hour, and the pressure was 29.87 inches and rising. Pflugerville haze was reported 76. Taylor partly cloudy 75. Lago Vista partly cloudy 80. Georgetown partly cloudy 79. San Marcos partly cloudy 77. Burnett mostly cloudy 79. At Junction, it was clear. San Antonio Thunder was reported 88. Corpus Christi partly cloudy 85. Houston mostly cloudy 83. Once again at Austin Bergstrom it was 80, and at Camp Mabry it was 81. Elsewhere across the state, College Station mostly cloudy 83. Amarillo clear 84. Abilene clear 86. Dallas-Fort Worth partly cloudy 83. Heat advisory remains.

is in effect from noon to 7 p.m. Central Daylight Time Saturday. What? Temperatures up to 104 degrees and heat index values up to 110 degrees expected. Where? The Interstate 35 corridor and coastal plains. When? From noon to 7 p.m. Central Daylight Time Saturday. Impacts. Hot temperatures and high humidity may cause heat illnesses. Drink plenty of fluids. Stay in an air-conditioned room. Stay out of the sun. And check up on relatives and neighbors. Your weather synopsis for South Central Texas. Low rain chances are forecast for parts of the Hill Country, Interstate 35 corridor, and coastal plains today. High temperatures today and beyond remain well above normal and capable of reaching daily records in some cases. Heat index values will also be quite elevated, possibly reaching heat advisory levels over the weekend into early next week. Nighttime temperatures will not be very comfortable either, and minimums over the next several days will also flirt with daily minimum temperature records. No rain is expected Saturday, but there could be low chances for afternoon or early evening showers or storms over mainly the coastal plains Sunday into much of next week. Your local forecast. Heat advisory in effect from noon to 7 p.m. Central Daylight Time Saturday. Tonight, partly cloudy with a slight chance of showers and thunderstorms this evening, then mostly clear after midnight. Lows in the mid-70s. South winds 5 to 10 miles per hour with gusts up to 20 miles per hour. Chance of rain 20%. Saturday, mostly sunny. Hot with highs around 102. South winds 5 to 10 miles per hour with gusts up to 20 miles per hour. Highest heat index readings up to 109. Saturday night, clear in the evening, then becoming partly cloudy. Lows in the upper 70s. South winds 5 to 10 miles per hour. Sunday, partly cloudy in the morning, then becoming mostly sunny. Hot with highs around 100. South winds 5 to 10 miles per hour with gusts up to 20 miles per hour. Highest heat index readings up to 109. Sunday night, clear in the evening, then becoming partly cloudy. Lows in the mid-70s. South winds 5 to 10 miles per hour. Monday and Monday night, mostly clear. Hot. Highs around 100. Lows in the mid-70s. Highest heat index readings up to 110. Tuesday, partly cloudy in the morning, then clearing. Hot with highs around 100. Highest heat index readings up to 110. Tuesday night, mostly clear. Lows in the mid-70s. Wednesday through Thursday, partly cloudy. Highs in the upper 90s. Lows in the mid-70s. Highest heat index readings up to 110. Thursday night, partly cloudy. A slight chance of showers after midnight. Lows in the mid-70s. Friday, partly cloudy in the morning, then becoming mostly sunny. A slight chance of showers. A slight chance of thunderstorms in the afternoon. Highs in the mid-90s. The coastal waters forecast from Baffin Bay to Port Aransas out 20 nautical miles. Small craft advisory in effect until 10 p.m. Central Daylight Time this evening. This afternoon, southeast winds 10 to 15 knots, increasing to around 20 knots late. Seas 3 to 4 feet, occasionally to 5 feet. Wave detail, southeast 3 feet at 6 seconds. Tonight, south winds around 20 knots with gusts up to 25 knots, decreasing to 15 to 20 knots. Seas 3 to 5 feet, occasionally to 6 feet. Wave detail, southeast 4 feet at 6 seconds. Saturday, south winds 15 to 20 knots with gusts up to 25 knots. Seas 3 to 4 feet, occasionally to 5 feet. Wave detail, south 4 feet at 5 seconds. Saturday night, southeast winds 15 to 20 knots, becoming south 10 to 15 knots after midnight. Seas 3 to 4 feet, occasionally to 5 feet. Wave detail,
southeast 4 feet at 5 seconds and southeast 1 foot at 8 seconds. Sunday, southeast winds 10 to 15 knots. Seas 2 to 3 feet. Wave detail, southeast 3 feet at 5 seconds and southeast 1 foot at 9 seconds. Sunday night, southeast winds 10 to 15 knots. Seas 2 to 3 feet. Wave detail, southeast 3 feet at 5 seconds. Monday, southeast winds 10 to 15 knots. Seas around 3 feet. Monday night, southeast winds 10 to 15 knots. Seas 3 to 4 feet, occasionally to 5 feet. Tuesday, southeast winds 10 to 15 knots. Seas around 3 feet. Tuesday night, southeast winds 10 to 15 knots. Seas 2 to 3 feet. 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The current time is 10:42 p.m. Central Daylight Time. The Austin NOAA Weather Radio Roundup, at 10 p.m. at Austin Bergstrom International, it was partly cloudy. The temperature was 80, the dew point 69, the relative humidity was 69%, the wind south at 9 miles an hour, and the pressure was 29.85 inches and rising. At Camp Mabry, it was partly cloudy. The temperature was 81, the dew point 70, the relative humidity was 69%, the wind southeast at 6 miles an hour, and the pressure was 29.87 inches and rising. Pflugerville haze was reported 76. Taylor partly cloudy 75. Lago Vista partly cloudy 80. Georgetown partly cloudy 79. San Marcos partly cloudy 77. Burnett mostly cloudy 79. At Junction, it was clear. San Antonio Thunder was reported 88. Corpus Christi partly cloudy 85. Houston mostly cloudy 83. Once again at Austin Bergstrom it was 80, and at Camp Mabry it was 81. Elsewhere across the state, College Station mostly cloudy 83. Amarillo clear 84. Abilene clear 86. Dallas-Fort Worth partly cloudy 83. Your weather synopsis for South Central Texas. Low rain chances are forecast for parts of the Hill Country, Interstate 35 corridor, and coastal plains today. High temperatures today and beyond remain well above normal, and capable of reaching daily records in some cases. Heat index values will also be quite elevated, possibly reaching heat advisory levels over the weekend into early next week. Nighttime temperatures will not be very comfortable either, and minimums over the next several days will also flirt with daily minimum temperature records. No rain is expected Saturday, but there could be low chances for afternoon or early evening showers or storms over mainly the coastal plains Sunday into much of next week. Your local forecast. Heat advisory in effect from noon to 7 p.m. Central Daylight Time Saturday. Tonight, partly cloudy with a slight chance of showers and thunderstorms this evening, then mostly clear after midnight. Lows in the mid-70s. South winds 5 to 10 miles per hour with gusts up to 20 miles per hour. Chance of rain 20%. Saturday, mostly sunny. Hot with highs around 102. South winds 5 to 10 miles per hour with gusts up to 20 miles per hour. Highest heat index readings up to 109. Saturday night, clear in the evening, then becoming partly cloudy. Lows in the upper 70s. South winds 5 to 10 miles per hour. Sunday, partly cloudy in the morning, then becoming mostly sunny. Hot with highs around 100. South winds 5 to 10 miles per hour with gusts up to 20 miles per hour. Highest heat index readings up to 109. Sunday night, clear in the evening, then becoming partly cloudy. Lows in the mid-70s. South winds 5 to 10 miles per hour.
Monday and Monday night,

hot. Highs around 100. Lows in the mid-70s. Highest heat index readings up to 110. Tuesday, partly cloudy in the morning, then clearing. Hot with highs around 100. Highest heat index readings up to 110. Tuesday night, mostly clear. Lows in the mid-70s. Wednesday through Thursday, partly cloudy. Highs in the upper 90s. Lows in the mid-70s. Highest heat index readings up to 110. Thursday night, partly cloudy. A slight chance of showers after midnight. Lows in the mid-70s. Friday, partly cloudy in the morning, then becoming mostly sunny. A slight chance of showers. A slight chance of thunderstorms in the afternoon. Highs in the mid-90s. 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The current time is 10:47 p.m. Central Daylight Time. The Austin NOAA Weather Radio Roundup. At 10 p.m. at Austin Bergstrom International, it was partly cloudy. The temperature was 80, the dew point 69, the relative humidity was 69%, the wind south at 9 miles an hour, and the pressure was 29.85 inches and rising. At Camp Mabry, it was partly cloudy. The temperature was 81, the dew point 70, the relative humidity was 69%, the wind southeast at 6 miles an hour, and the pressure was 29.87 inches and rising. Pflugerville haze was reported 76. Taylor partly cloudy 75. Lago Vista partly cloudy 80. Georgetown partly cloudy 79. San Marcos partly cloudy 77. Burnett mostly cloudy 79. At Junction, it was clear. San Antonio Thunder was reported 88. Corpus Christi partly cloudy 85. Houston mostly cloudy 83. Once again at Austin Bergstrom it was 80, and at Camp Mabry it was 81. Elsewhere across the state, College Station mostly cloudy 83. Amarillo clear 84. Abilene clear 86. Dallas-Fort Worth partly cloudy 83. Your weather synopsis for South Central Texas. Low rain chances are forecast for parts of the Hill Country, Interstate 35 corridor, and coastal plains today. High temperatures today and beyond remain well above normal, and capable of reaching daily records in some cases. Heat index values will also be quite elevated, possibly reaching heat advisory levels over the weekend into early next week. Nighttime temperatures will not be very comfortable either, and minimums over the next several days will also flirt with daily minimum temperature records. No rain is expected Saturday, but there could be low chances for afternoon or early evening showers or storms over mainly the coastal plains Sunday into much of next week. Your local forecast. Heat advisory in effect from noon to 7 p.m. Central Daylight Time Saturday. Tonight, partly cloudy with a slight chance of showers and thunderstorms this evening, then mostly clear after midnight. Lows in the mid-70s. South winds 5 to 10 miles per hour with gusts up to 20 miles per hour. Chance of rain 20%. Saturday, mostly sunny. Hot with highs around 102. South winds 5 to 10 miles per hour with gusts up to 20 miles per hour. Highest heat index readings up to 109. Saturday night, clear in the evening, then becoming partly cloudy. Lows in the upper 70s. South winds 5 to 10 miles per hour. Sunday, partly cloudy in the morning, then becoming mostly sunny. Hot with highs around 100. South winds 5 to 10 miles per hour with gusts up to 20 miles per hour. Highest heat index readings up to 109. Sunday night, clear in the evening, then becoming partly cloudy. Lows in the mid-70s.

south winds 5 to 10 miles per hour. Monday and Monday night, mostly clear. Hot. Highs around lows in the mid-70s. Highest heat index readings up to 110. Tuesday, partly cloudy in the morning, then clearing. Hot with highs around 100. Highest heat index readings up to 110. Tuesday night, mostly clear. Lows in the mid-70s. Wednesday through Thursday, partly cloudy. Highs in the upper 90s. Lows in the mid-70s. Highest heat index readings up to 110. Thursday night, partly cloudy. A slight chance of showers after midnight. Lows in the mid-70s. Friday, partly cloudy in the morning, then becoming mostly sunny. A slight chance of showers. A slight chance of thunderstorms in the afternoon. Highs in the mid-90s. Heat advisory remains in effect from noon to 7 p.m. Central Daylight Time Saturday. What? Temperatures up to 104 degrees and heat index values up to 110 degrees expected. Where? The Interstate 35 corridor and coastal plains. When? From noon to 7 p.m. Central Daylight Time Saturday. Impacts. Hot temperatures and high humidity may cause heat illnesses. 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The current time is 10:53 p.m. Central Daylight Time. The Austin, NOAA Weather Radio Roundup, at 10 p.m. at Austin Bergstrom International, it was partly cloudy. The temperature was 80, the dew point 69, the relative humidity was 69%, the wind south at 9 miles an hour, and the pressure was 29.85 inches and rising. At Camp Mabry, it was partly cloudy. The temperature was 81, the dew point 70, the relative humidity was 69%, the wind southeast at 6 miles an hour, and the pressure was 29.87 inches and rising. Pflugerville Hays was reported 76. Taylor partly cloudy 75. Lago Vista partly cloudy 80. Georgetown partly cloudy 79. San Marcos partly cloudy 77. Burnett mostly cloudy 79. At Junction, it was clear. San Antonio Thunder was reported 88. Corpus Christi partly cloudy 85. Houston mostly cloudy 83. Once again at Austin Bergstrom it was 80, and at Camp Mabry it was 81. Elsewhere across the state, College Station mostly cloudy 83. Amarillo clear 84. Abilene clear 86. Dallas-Fort Worth partly cloudy 83. Your weather synopsis for South Central Texas. Low rain chances are forecast for parts of the Hill Country, Interstate 35 corridor, and coastal plains today. High temperatures today and beyond remain well above normal, and capable of breaching daily records in some cases. Heat index values will also be quite elevated, possibly reaching heat advisory levels over the weekend into early next week. Nighttime temperatures will not be very comfortable either, and minimums over the next several days will also flirt with daily minimum temperature records. No rain is expected Saturday, but there could be low chances for afternoon or early evening showers or storms over mainly the coastal plains Sunday into much of next week. Your local forecast. Heat advisory in effect from noon to 7 p.m. Central Daylight Time Saturday. Tonight, partly cloudy with a slight chance of showers and thunderstorms this evening, then mostly clear after midnight. Lows in the mid-70s. South winds 5 to 10 miles per hour with gusts up to 20 miles per hour. Chance of rain 20%. Saturday, mostly sunny. Hot with highs around 102. South winds 5 to 10 miles per hour with gusts up.

to 20 miles per hour. Highest heat index readings up to 109. Saturday night, clear in the evening, then becoming partly cloudy. Lows in the upper 70s. South winds 5 to 10 miles per hour. Sunday, partly cloudy in the morning, then becoming mostly sunny. Hot with highs around 100. South winds 5 to 10 miles per hour with gusts up to 20 miles per hour. Highest heat index readings up to 109. Sunday night, clear in the evening, then becoming partly cloudy. Lows in the mid-70s. South winds 5 to 10 miles per hour. Monday and Monday night, mostly clear. Hot. Highs around 100. Lows in the mid-70s. Highest heat index readings up 110. Tuesday, partly cloudy in the morning, then clearing. Hot with highs around 100. Highest heat index readings up to 110. Tuesday night, mostly clear. Lows in the mid-70s. Wednesday through Thursday, partly cloudy. Highs in the upper 90s. Lows in the mid-70s. Highest heat index readings up to 110. Thursday night, partly cloudy. A slight chance of showers after midnight. Lows in the mid-70s. Friday, partly cloudy in the morning, then becoming mostly sunny. A slight chance of showers. A slight chance of thunderstorms in the afternoon. Highs in the mid-90s. The Tropical Weather Outlook. For the North Atlantic, Caribbean Sea and the Gulf of America, tropical cyclone formation is not expected during the next 7 days. 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The current time is 10:58 p.m. Central Daylight Time. The Austin, NOAA Weather Radio Roundup, at 10 p.m. at Austin Bergstrom International, it was partly cloudy. The temperature was 80, the dew point 69, the relative humidity was 69%, the wind south at 9 miles an hour, and the pressure was 29.85 inches and rising. At Camp Mabry, it was partly cloudy. The temperature was 81, the dew point 70, the relative humidity was 69%, the wind southeast at 6 miles an hour, and the pressure was 29.87 inches and rising. Pflugerville Hays was reported 76. Taylor partly cloudy 75. Lago Vista partly cloudy 80. Georgetown partly cloudy 79. San Marcos partly cloudy 77. Burnett mostly cloudy 79. At Junction, it was clear. San Antonio Thunder was reported 88. Corpus Christi partly cloudy 85. Houston mostly cloudy 83. Once again at Austin Bergstrom it was 80, and at Camp Mabry it was 81. Elsewhere across the state, College Station mostly cloudy 83. Amarillo clear 84. Abilene clear 86. Dallas-Fort Worth partly cloudy 83. Your weather synopsis for South Central Texas. Low rain chances are forecast for parts of the Hill Country, Interstate 35 corridor, and coastal plains today. High temperatures today and beyond remain well above normal, and capable of reaching daily records in some cases. Heat index values will also be quite elevated, possibly reaching heat advisory levels over the weekend into early next week. Nighttime temperatures will not be very comfortable either, and minimums over the next several days will also flirt with daily minimum temperature records. No rain is expected Saturday, but there could be low chances for afternoon or early evening showers or storms over mainly the coastal plains Sunday into much of next week. Your local forecast. Heat advisory in effect from noon to 7 p.m. Central Daylight Time Saturday. Tonight, partly cloudy with a slight chance of showers and thunderstorms this evening, then mostly clear after midnight. Lows in the mid-70s. South winds.

5 to 10 miles per hour with gusts up to 20 miles per hour. Chance of rain 20%. Saturday, mostly sunny. Hot with highs around 102. South winds 5 to 10 miles per hour with gusts up to 20 miles per hour. Highest heat index readings up to 109. Saturday night, clear in the evening, then becoming partly cloudy. Lows in the upper 70s. South winds 5 to 10 miles per hour. Sunday, partly cloudy in the morning, then becoming mostly sunny. Hot with highs around 100. South winds 5 to 10 miles per hour with gusts up to 20 miles per hour. Highest heat index readings up to 109. Sunday night, clear in the evening, then becoming partly cloudy. Lows in the mid-70s. South winds 5 to 10 miles per hour. Monday and Monday night, mostly clear. Hot. Highs around 100. Lows in the mid-70s. Highest heat index readings up to 110. Tuesday, partly cloudy in the morning, then clearing. Hot with highs around 100. Highest heat index readings up to 110. Tuesday night, mostly clear. Lows in the mid-70s. Wednesday through Thursday, partly cloudy. Highs in the upper 90s. Lows in the mid-70s. Highest heat index readings up to 110. Thursday night, partly cloudy. A slight chance of showers after midnight. Lows in the mid-70s. Friday, partly cloudy in the morning, then becoming mostly sunny. A slight chance of showers. A slight chance of thunderstorms in the afternoon. Highs in the mid-90s. 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The current time is 11:03 p.m. Central Daylight Time. The Austin NOAA Weather Radio Roundup, at 10 p.m. at Austin Bergstrom International, it was partly cloudy. The temperature was 80, the dew point 69, the relative humidity was 69%, the wind south at 9 miles an hour, and the pressure was 29.85 inches and rising. At Camp Mabry, it was partly cloudy. The temperature was 81, the dew point 70, the relative humidity was 69%, the wind southeast at 6 miles an hour, and the pressure was 29.87 inches and rising. Pflugerville haze was reported 76. Taylor partly cloudy 75. Lago Vista partly cloudy 80. Georgetown partly cloudy 79. San Marcos partly cloudy 77. Burnett mostly cloudy 79. At Junction, it was clear. San Antonio Thunder was reported 88. Corpus Christi partly cloudy 85. Houston mostly cloudy 83. Once again at Austin Bergstrom it was 80, and at Camp Mabry it was 81. Elsewhere across the state, College Station mostly cloudy 83. Amarillo clear 84. Abilene clear 86. Dallas-Fort Worth partly cloudy 83. Your weather synopsis for South Central Texas. Low rain chances are forecast for parts of the Hill Country, Interstate 35 corridor, and coastal plains today. High temperatures today and beyond remain well above normal, and capable of reaching daily records in some cases. Heat index values will also be quite elevated, possibly reaching heat advisory levels over the weekend into early next week. Nighttime temperatures will not be very comfortable either, and minimums over the next several days will also flirt with daily minimum temperature records. No rain is expected Saturday, but there could be low chances for afternoon or early evening showers or storms over mainly the coastal plains Sunday into much of next week. Your local forecast. Heat advisory in effect from noon to 7 p.m. Central Daylight Time Saturday. Tonight,
partly cloudy with a slight chance of showers and thunderstorms this evening, then mostly clear after midnight. Lows in the mid-70s. South winds 5 to 10 miles per hour with gusts up to 20 miles per hour. Chance of rain 20%. Saturday, mostly sunny. Hot with highs around 102. South winds 5 to 10 miles per hour with gusts up to 20 miles per hour. Highest heat index readings up to 109. Saturday night, clear in the evening, then becoming partly cloudy. Lows in the upper 70s. South winds 5 to 10 miles per hour. Sunday, partly cloudy in the morning, then becoming mostly sunny. Hot with highs around 100. South winds 5 to 10 miles per hour with gusts up to 20 miles per hour. Highest heat index readings up to 109. Sunday night, clear in the evening, then becoming partly cloudy. Lows in the mid-70s. South winds 5 to 10 miles per hour. Monday and Monday night, mostly clear. Hot. Highs around 100. Lows in the mid-70s. Highest heat index readings up to 110. Tuesday, partly cloudy in the morning, then clearing. Hot with highs around 100. Highest heat index readings up to 110. Tuesday night, mostly clear. Lows in the mid-70s. Wednesday through Thursday, partly cloudy. Highs in the upper 90s. Lows in the mid-70s. Highest heat index readings up to 110. Thursday night, partly cloudy. A slight chance of showers after midnight. Lows in the mid-70s. Friday, partly cloudy in the morning, then becoming mostly sunny. A slight chance of showers. A slight chance of thunderstorms in the afternoon. Highs in the mid-90s. Heat advisory remains in effect from noon to 7 p.m. Central Daylight Time Saturday. What? Temperatures up to 104 degrees and heat index values up to 110 degrees expected. Where? The Interstate 35 corridor and coastal plains. When? From noon to 7 p.m. Central Daylight Time Saturday. Impacts. Hot temperatures and high humidity may cause heat illnesses. Drink plenty of fluids, stay in an air-conditioned room, stay out of the sun, and check up on relatives and neighbors. 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The current time is 11:09 p.m. Central Daylight Time. Your weather synopsis for South Central Texas. Low rain chances are forecast for parts of the Hill Country, Interstate 35 corridor, and coastal plains today. High temperatures today and beyond remain well above normal and capable of reaching daily records in some cases. Heat index values will also be quite elevated, possibly reaching heat advisory levels over the weekend into early next week. Nighttime temperatures will not be very comfortable either, and minimums over the next several days will also flirt with daily minimum temperature records. No rain is expected Saturday, but there could be low chances for afternoon or early evening showers or storms over mainly the coastal plains Sunday into much of next week. The coastal waters forecast from Baffin Bay to Port Aransas out 20 nautical miles. Small craft advisory in effect until 10 p.m. Central Daylight Time this evening. This afternoon, southeast winds 10 to 15 knots, increasing to around 20 knots late. Seas 3 to 4 feet, occasionally to 5 feet. Wave detail, southeast 3 feet at 6 seconds. Tonight, south winds around 20 knots with gusts up to 25 knots, decreasing to 15 to 20 knots. Seas 3 to 5 feet, occasionally to 6 feet. Wave detail, southeast 4 feet at 6 seconds. Saturday, south winds 15 to 20 knots with gusts up to 25 knots. Seas 3 to 4 feet, occasionally to 5 feet. Wave detail,
south 4 feet at 5 seconds. Saturday night, southeast winds 15 to

20 knots, becoming south 10 to 15 knots after midnight. Seas 3 to 4 feet, occasionally to 5 feet. Wave detail, southeast 4 feet at 5 seconds and southeast 1 foot at 8 seconds. Sunday, southeast winds 10 to 15 knots. Seas 2 to 3 feet. Wave detail, southeast 3 feet at 5 seconds and southeast 1 foot at 9 seconds. Sunday night, southeast winds 10 to 15 knots. Seas 2 to 3 feet. Wave detail, southeast 3 feet at 5 seconds. Monday, southeast winds 10 to 15 knots. Seas around 3 feet. Monday night, southeast winds 10 to 15 knots. Seas 3 to 4 feet, occasionally to 5 feet. Tuesday, southeast winds 10 to 15 knots. Seas around 3 feet. Tuesday night, southeast winds 10 to 15 knots. Seas 2 to 3 feet. Your local forecast. Heat advisory in effect from noon to 7 p.m. Central Daylight Time Saturday. Tonight, partly cloudy with a slight chance of showers and thunderstorms this evening, then mostly clear after midnight. Lows in the mid-70s. South winds 5 to 10 miles per hour with gusts up to 20 miles per hour. Chance of rain 20%. Saturday, mostly sunny. Hot with highs around 102. South winds 5 to 10 miles per hour with gusts up to 20 miles per hour. Highest heat index readings up to 109. Saturday night, clear in the evening, then becoming partly cloudy. Lows in the upper 70s. South winds 5 to 10 miles per hour. Sunday, partly cloudy in the morning, then becoming mostly sunny. Hot with highs around 100. South winds 5 to 10 miles per hour with gusts up to 20 miles per hour. Highest heat index readings up to 109. Sunday night, clear in the evening, then becoming partly cloudy. Lows in the mid-70s. South winds 5 to 10 miles per hour. Monday and Monday night, mostly clear. Hot. Highs around 100. Lows in the mid-70s. Highest heat index readings up to 110. Tuesday, partly cloudy in the morning, then clearing. Hot with highs around 100. Highest heat index readings up to 110. Tuesday night, mostly clear. Lows in the mid-70s. Wednesday through Thursday, partly cloudy. Highs in the upper 90s. Lows in the mid-70s. Highest heat index readings up to 110. Thursday night, partly cloudy. A slight chance of showers after midnight. Lows in the mid-70s. Friday, partly cloudy in the morning, then becoming mostly sunny. A slight chance of showers. A slight chance of thunderstorms in the afternoon. Highs in the mid-90s. 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The current time is 11:15 p.m. Central Daylight Time. The Austin NOAA Weather Radio Roundup, at 11 p.m. at Austin Bergstrom International, it was mostly cloudy. The temperature was 80, the dew point 70, the relative humidity was 71%, the wind south at 8 miles an hour, and the pressure was 29.86 inches and rising. At Camp Mabry, it was cloudy. The temperature was 81, the dew point 69, the relative humidity was 67%, the wind variable at 5 miles an hour, and the pressure was 29.88 inches and rising. Pflugerville mostly cloudy 76. Taylor mostly cloudy 75. Lago Vista cloudy 78. Georgetown mostly cloudy 80. San Marcos mostly cloudy 77. Burnett partly cloudy 79. At Junction, it was partly cloudy. San Antonio Thunder was reported 81.
Corpus Christi partly cloudy 84. Houston mostly cloudy 83. Once again at Austin Bergstrom it was 80, and at Camp Mabry it was 81. Elsewhere across the state, College Station mostly cloudy 82. Amarillo clear 78. Abilene clear 85. Dallas-Fort Worth partly cloudy 82. Your weather synopsis for South Central Texas. Low rain chances are forecast for parts of the Hill Country, Interstate 35 corridor, and coastal plains today. High temperatures today and beyond remain well above normal, and capable of reaching daily records in some cases. Heat index values will also be quite elevated, possibly reaching heat advisory levels over the weekend into early next week. Nighttime temperatures will not be very comfortable either, and minimums over the next several days will also flirt with daily minimum temperature records. No rain is expected Saturday, but there could be low chances for afternoon or early evening showers or storms over mainly the coastal plains Sunday into much of next week. Your local forecast. Heat advisory in effect from noon to 7 p.m. Central Daylight Time Saturday. Tonight, partly cloudy with a slight chance of showers and thunderstorms this evening, then mostly clear after midnight. Lows in the mid-70s. South winds 5 to 10 miles per hour with gusts up to 20 miles per hour. Chance of rain 20%. Saturday, mostly sunny. Hot with highs around 102. South winds 5 to 10 miles per hour with gusts up to 20 miles per hour. Highest heat index readings up to 109. Saturday night, clear in the evening, then becoming partly cloudy. Lows in the upper 70s. South winds 5 to 10 miles per hour. Sunday, partly cloudy in the morning, then becoming mostly sunny. Hot with highs around 100. South winds 5 to 10 miles per hour with gusts up to 20 miles per hour. Highest heat index readings up to 109. Sunday night, clear in the evening, then becoming partly cloudy. Lows in the mid-70s. South winds 5 to 10 miles per hour. Monday and Monday night, mostly clear. Hot. Highs around 100. Lows in the mid-70s. Highest heat index readings up to 110. Tuesday, partly cloudy in the morning, then clearing. Hot with highs around 100. Highest heat index readings up to 110. Tuesday night, mostly clear. Lows in the mid-70s. Wednesday through Thursday, partly cloudy. Highs in the upper 90s. Lows in the mid-70s. Highest heat index readings up to 110. Thursday night, partly cloudy. A slight chance of showers after midnight. Lows in the mid-70s. Friday, partly cloudy in the morning, then becoming mostly sunny. A slight chance of showers. A slight chance of thunderstorms in the afternoon. Highs in the mid-90s. 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The current time is 11:20 p.m. Central Daylight Time. The Austin NOAA Weather Radio Roundup, at 11 p.m. at Austin Bergstrom International, it was mostly cloudy. The temperature was 80, the dew point 70, the relative humidity was 71%, the wind south at 8 miles an hour, and the pressure was 29.86 inches and rising. At Camp Mabry, it was cloudy. The temperature was 81, the dew point 69, the relative humidity was 67%, the wind variable at 5 miles an hour, and the pressure was 29.88 inches and rising. Pflugerville mostly cloudy 76. Taylor mostly cloudy 75. Lago Vista cloudy 78. Georgetown mostly cloudy 80. San Marcos mostly cloudy 77. Burnett partly cloudy 79. At Junction.
It was partly cloudy. San

Antonio thunder was reported 81. Corpus Christi partly cloudy 84. Houston mostly cloudy 83. Once again at Austin Bergstrom it was 80, and at Camp Mabry it was 81. Elsewhere across the state, College Station mostly cloudy 82. Amarillo clear 78. Abilene clear 85. Dallas-Fort Worth partly cloudy 82. Heat advisory remains in effect from noon to 7 p.m. Central Daylight Time Saturday. What? Temperatures up to 104 degrees and heat index values up to 110 degrees expected. Where? The Interstate 35 corridor and coastal plains. When? From noon to 7 p.m. Central Daylight Time Saturday. Impacts. Hot temperatures and high humidity may cause heat illnesses. Drink plenty of fluids. Stay in an air-conditioned room. Stay out of the sun. And check up on relatives and neighbors. Your weather synopsis for South Central Texas. Low rain chances are forecast for parts of the Hill Country, Interstate 35 corridor, and coastal plains today. High temperatures today and beyond remain well above normal, and capable of reaching daily records in some cases. Heat index values will also be quite elevated, possibly reaching heat advisory levels over the weekend into early next week. Nighttime temperatures will not be very comfortable either, and minimums over the next several days will also flirt with daily minimum temperature records. No rain is expected Saturday, but there could be low chances for afternoon or early evening showers or storms over mainly the coastal plains Sunday into much of next week. Your local forecast. Heat advisory in effect from noon to 7 p.m. Central Daylight Time Saturday. Tonight, partly cloudy with a slight chance of showers and thunderstorms this evening, then mostly clear after midnight. Lows in the mid-70s. South winds 5 to 10 miles per hour with gusts up to 20 miles per hour. Chance of rain 20%. Saturday, mostly sunny. Hot with highs around 102. South winds 5 to 10 miles per hour with gusts up to 20 miles per hour. Highest heat index readings up to 109. Saturday night, clear in the evening, then becoming partly cloudy. Lows in the upper 70s. South winds 5 to 10 miles per hour. Sunday, partly cloudy in the morning, then becoming mostly sunny. Hot with highs around 100. South winds 5 to 10 miles per hour with gusts up to 20 miles per hour. Highest heat index readings up to 109. Sunday night, clear in the evening, then becoming partly cloudy. Lows in the mid-70s. South winds 5 to 10 miles per hour. Monday and Monday night, mostly clear. Hot. Highs around 100. Lows in the mid-70s. Highest heat index readings up to 110. Tuesday, partly cloudy in the morning, then clearing. Hot with highs around 100. Highest heat index readings up to 110. Tuesday night, mostly clear. Lows in the mid-70s. Wednesday through Thursday, partly cloudy. Highs in the upper 90s. Lows in the mid-70s. Highest heat index readings up to 110. Thursday night, partly cloudy. A slight chance of showers after midnight. Lows in the mid-70s. Friday, partly cloudy in the morning, then becoming mostly sunny. A slight chance of showers. A slight chance of thunderstorms in the afternoon. Highs in the mid-90s. 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The current time is 11:25 p.m. Central Daylight Time. The Austin NOAA Weather Radio Roundup, at 11 p.m. at Austin Bergstrom International, it was mostly cloudy. The temperature was 80, the dew point 70, the relative humidity was 71%, the wind south at 8 miles an hour, and the pressure was 29.

4.86 inches and rising. At Camp Mabry, it was cloudy. The temperature was 81, the dew point 69, the relative humidity was 67%, the wind variable at 5 miles an hour, and the pressure was 29.88 inches and rising. Pflugerville, mostly cloudy 76. Taylor, mostly cloudy 75. Lago Vista, cloudy 78. Georgetown, mostly cloudy 80. San Marcos, mostly cloudy 77. Burnett, partly cloudy 79. At Junction, it was partly cloudy. San Antonio Thunder was reported 81. Corpus Christi, partly cloudy 84. Houston, mostly cloudy 83. Once again at Austin Bergstrom, it was 80, and at Camp Mabry, it was 81. Elsewhere across the state, College Station, mostly cloudy 82. Amarillo, clear 78. Abilene, clear 85. Dallas, Fort Worth, partly cloudy 82. The Tropical Weather Outlook. For the North Atlantic, Caribbean Sea, and the Gulf of America, tropical cyclone formation is not expected during the next 7 days. Your weather synopsis for South Central Texas. Low rain chances are forecast for parts of the Hill Country, Interstate 35 corridor, and coastal plains today. High temperatures today and beyond remain well above normal, and capable of reaching daily records in some cases. Heat index values will also be quite elevated, possibly reaching heat advisory levels over the weekend into early next week. Nighttime temperatures will not be very comfortable either, and minimums over the next several days will also flirt with daily minimum temperature records. No rain is expected Saturday, but there could be low chances for afternoon or early evening showers or storms over mainly the coastal plains Sunday into much of next week. Your local forecast. Heat advisory in effect from noon to 7 p.m. Central Daylight Time Saturday. Tonight, partly cloudy with a slight chance of showers and thunderstorms this evening, then mostly clear after midnight. Lows in the mid-70s. South winds 5 to 10 miles per hour with gusts up to 20 miles per hour. Chance of rain 20%. Saturday, mostly sunny. Hot with highs around 102. South winds 5 to 10 miles per hour with gusts up to 20 miles per hour. Highest heat index readings up to 109. Saturday night, clear in the evening, then becoming partly cloudy. Lows in the upper 70s. South winds 5 to 10 miles per hour. Sunday, partly cloudy in the morning, then becoming mostly sunny. Hot with highs around 100. South winds 5 to 10 miles per hour with gusts up to 20 miles per hour. Highest heat index readings up to 109. Sunday night, clear in the evening, then becoming partly cloudy. Lows in the mid-70s. South winds 5 to 10 miles per hour. Monday and Monday night, mostly clear. Hot. Highs around 100. Lows in the mid-70s. Highest heat index readings up to 110. Tuesday, partly cloudy in the morning, then clearing. Hot with highs around 100. Highest heat index readings up to 110. Tuesday night, mostly clear. Lows in the mid-70s. Wednesday through Thursday, partly cloudy. Highs in the upper 90s. Lows in the mid-70s. Highest heat index readings up to 110. Thursday night, partly cloudy. A slight chance of showers after midnight. Lows in the mid-70s. Friday, partly cloudy in the morning, then becoming mostly sunny. A slight chance of showers. A slight chance of thunderstorms in the afternoon. Highs in the mid-90s. 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The current time is 11:31 p.m. Central Daylight Time.

Los mostly cloudy 77. Burnett partly cloudy 79. At Junction, it was partly cloudy. San Antonio Thunder was reported 81. Corpus Christi partly cloudy 84. Houston mostly cloudy 83. Once again at Austin Bergstrom it was 80, and at Camp Mabry it was 81. Elsewhere across the state, College Station mostly cloudy 82. Amarillo clear 78. Abilene clear 85. Dallas-Fort Worth partly cloudy 82. Your weather synopsis for South Central Texas. Low rain chances are forecast for parts of the Hill Country, Interstate 35 corridor, and coastal plains today. High temperatures today and beyond remain well above normal, and capable of reaching daily records in some cases. Heat index values will also be quite elevated, possibly reaching heat advisory levels over the weekend into early next week. Nighttime temperatures will not be very comfortable either, and minimums over the next several days will also flirt with daily minimum temperature records. No rain week. Nighttime temperatures will not be very comfortable either, and minimums over the next several days will also flirt with daily minimum temperature records. No rain is expected Saturday, but there could be low chances for afternoon or early evening showers or storms over mainly the coastal plains Sunday into much of next week. Your local forecast. Heat advisory in effect from noon to 7 p.m. Central Daylight Time Saturday. Tonight, partly cloudy with a slight chance of showers and thunderstorms this evening, then mostly clear after midnight. Lows in the mid-70s. South winds 5 to 10 miles per hour with gusts up to 20 miles per hour. Chance of rain 20%. Saturday, mostly sunny. Hot with highs around 102. South winds 5 to 10 miles per hour with gusts up to 20 miles per hour. Highest heat index readings up to 109. Saturday night, clear in the evening, then becoming partly cloudy. Lows in the upper 70s. South winds 5 to 10 miles per hour. Sunday, partly cloudy in the morning, then becoming mostly sunny. Hot with highs around 100. South winds 5 to 10 miles per hour with gusts up to 20 miles per hour. Highest heat index readings up to 109. Sunday night, clear in the evening, then becoming partly cloudy. Lows in the mid-70s. South winds 5 to 10 miles per hour. Monday and Monday night, mostly clear. Hot. Highs around 100. Lows in the mid-70s. Highest heat index readings up to 110. Tuesday, partly cloudy in the morning, then clearing. Hot with highs around 100. Highest heat index readings up to 110. Tuesday night, mostly clear. Lows in the mid-70s. Wednesday through Thursday, partly cloudy. Highs in the upper 90s. Lows in the mid-70s. Highest heat index readings up to 110. Thursday night, partly cloudy. A slight chance of showers after midnight. Lows in the mid-70s. Friday, partly cloudy in the morning, then becoming mostly sunny. A slight chance of showers. A slight chance of thunderstorms in the afternoon. Highs in the mid-90s. 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Heat advisory remains in effect from noon to 7 p.m. Central Daylight Time Saturday. What? Temperatures up to 104 degrees and heat index values up to 110 degrees expected. Where? The Interstate 35 corridor and coastal plains. When? From noon to 7 p.m. Central Daylight Time Saturday. Impacts. Hot temperatures and high humidity may cause heat illnesses. Drink plenty of fluids. 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The current time is 11.

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The Austin, NOAA Weather Radio Roundup. At 11 p.m. at Austin Bergstrom International, it was mostly cloudy. The temperature was 80, the dew point 70, the relative humidity was 71%, the wind south at 8 miles an hour, and the pressure was 29.86 inches and rising. At Camp Mabry, it was cloudy. The temperature was 81, the dew point 69, the relative humidity was 67%, the wind variable at 5 miles an hour, and the pressure was 29.88 inches and rising. Pflugerville mostly cloudy 76. Taylor mostly cloudy 75. Lago Vista cloudy 78. Georgetown mostly cloudy 80. San Marcos mostly cloudy 77. Burnett partly cloudy 79. At Junction, it was partly cloudy. San Antonio Thunder was reported 81. Corpus Christi partly cloudy 84. Houston mostly cloudy 83. Once again at Austin Bergstrom it was 80, and at Camp Mabry it was 81. Elsewhere across the state, College Station mostly cloudy 82. Amarillo clear 78. Abilene clear 85. Dallas-Fort Worth partly cloudy 82. Your weather synopsis for South Central Texas. Low rain chances are forecast for parts of the Hill Country, Interstate 35 corridor, and coastal plains today. High temperatures today and beyond remain well above normal and capable of reaching daily records in some cases. Heat index values will also be quite elevated, possibly reaching heat advisory levels over the weekend into early next week. Nighttime temperatures will not be very comfortable either, and minimums over the next several days will also flirt with daily minimum temperature records. No rain is expected Saturday, but there could be low chances for afternoon or early evening showers or storms over mainly the coastal plains Sunday into much of next week. Your local forecast. Heat advisory in effect from noon to 7 p.m. Central Daylight Time Saturday. Tonight, partly cloudy with a slight chance of showers and thunderstorms this evening, then mostly clear after midnight. Lows in the mid-70s. South winds 5 to 10 miles per hour with gusts up to 20 miles per hour. Chance of rain 20%. Saturday, mostly sunny. Hot with highs around 102. South winds 5 to 10 miles per hour with gusts up to 20 miles per hour. Highest heat index readings up to 109. Saturday night, clear in the evening, then becoming partly cloudy. Lows in the upper 70s. South winds 5 to 10 miles per hour. Sunday, partly cloudy in the morning, then becoming mostly sunny. Hot with highs around 100. South winds 5 to 10 miles per hour with gusts up to 20 miles per hour. Highest heat index readings up to 109. Sunday night, clear in the evening, then becoming partly cloudy. Lows in the mid-70s. South winds 5 to 10 miles per hour. Monday and Monday night, mostly clear. Hot. Highs around 100. Lows in the mid-70s. Highest heat index readings up to 110. Tuesday, partly cloudy in the morning, then clearing. Hot with highs around 100. Highest heat index readings up to 110. Tuesday night, mostly clear. Lows in the mid-70s. Wednesday through Thursday, partly cloudy. Highs in the upper 90s. Lows in the mid-70s. Highest heat index readings up to 110. Thursday night, partly cloudy. A slight chance of showers after midnight. Lows in the mid-70s. Friday, partly cloudy in the morning, then becoming mostly sunny. A slight chance of showers. A slight chance of thunderstorms in the afternoon. Highs in the mid-90s. The coastal waters forecast from Baffin Bay to Port Aransas out 20 nautical miles. Small craft advisory in effect until 10 p.m. Central Daylight Time this evening. This afternoon.

Southeast winds 10 to 15 knots, increasing to around 20 knots late. Seas 3 to 4 feet, occasionally to 5 feet. Wave detail, southeast 3 feet at 6 seconds. Tonight, south winds around 20 knots with gusts up to 25 knots, decreasing to 15 to 20 knots. Seas 3 to 5 feet, occasionally to 6 feet. Wave detail, southeast 4 feet at 6 seconds. Saturday, south winds 15 to 20 knots with gusts up to 25 knots. Seas 3 to 4 feet, occasionally to 5 feet. Wave detail, south 4 feet at 5 seconds. Saturday night, southeast winds 15 to 20 knots, becoming south 10 to 15 knots after midnight. Seas 3 to 4 feet, occasionally to 5 feet. Wave detail, southeast 4 feet at 5 seconds and southeast 1 foot at 8 seconds. Sunday, southeast winds 10 to 15 knots. Seas 2 to 3 feet. Wave detail, southeast 3 feet at 5 seconds and southeast 1 foot at 9 seconds. Sunday night, southeast winds 10 to 15 knots. Seas 2 to 3 feet. Wave detail, southeast 3 feet at 5 seconds. Monday, southeast winds 10 to 15 knots. Seas around 3 feet. Monday night, southeast winds 10 to 15 knots. Seas 3 to 4 feet, occasionally to 5 feet. Tuesday, southeast winds 10 to 15 knots. Seas around 3 feet. Tuesday night, southeast winds 10 to 15 knots. Seas 2 to 3 feet. 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The current time is 11:44 p.m. Central Daylight Time. The Austin NOAA Weather Radio Roundup, at 11 p.m. at Austin Bergstrom International, it was mostly cloudy. The temperature was 80, the dew point 70, the relative humidity was 71%, the wind south at 8 miles an hour, and the pressure was 29.86 inches and rising. At Camp Mabry, it was cloudy. The temperature was 81, the dew point 69, the relative humidity was 67%, the wind variable at 5 miles an hour, and the pressure was 29.88 inches and rising. Pflugerville, mostly cloudy 76. Taylor, mostly cloudy 75. Lago Vista, cloudy 78. Georgetown, mostly cloudy 80. San Marcos, mostly cloudy 77. Burnett, partly cloudy 79. At Junction, it was partly cloudy. San Antonio Thunder was reported 81. Corpus Christi, partly cloudy 84. Houston, mostly cloudy 83. Once again at Austin Bergstrom, it was 80, and at Camp Mabry, it was 81. Elsewhere across the state, College Station, mostly cloudy 82. Amarillo, clear 78. Abilene, clear 85. Dallas-Fort Worth, partly cloudy 82. Your weather synopsis for South Central Texas. Low rain chances are forecast for parts of the Hill Country, Interstate 35 corridor, and coastal plains today. High temperatures today and beyond remain well above normal, and capable of reaching daily records in some cases. Heat index values will also be quite elevated, possibly reaching heat advisory levels over the weekend into early next week. Nighttime temperatures will not be very comfortable either, and minimums over the next several days will also flirt with daily minimum temperature records. No rain is expected Saturday, but there could be low chances for afternoon or early evening showers or storms over mainly the coastal plains Sunday into much of next week. Your local forecast. Heat advisory in effect from noon to 7 p.m. Central Daylight Time Saturday. Tonight, partly cloudy with a slight chance of showers and thunderstorms this evening, then mostly clear after midnight. Lows in the mid-70s. South winds 5 to 10 miles per hour with gusts up to 20 miles per hour. Chance of rain

20%. Saturday, mostly sunny. Hot with highs around 102. South winds 5 to 10 miles per hour with gusts up to 20 miles per hour. Highest heat index readings up to 109. Saturday night, clear in the evening, then becoming partly cloudy. Lows in the upper 70s. South winds 5 to 10 miles per hour. Sunday, partly cloudy in the morning, then becoming mostly sunny. Hot with highs around 100. South winds 5 to 10 miles per hour with gusts up to 20 miles per hour. Highest heat index readings up to 109. Sunday night, clear in the evening, then becoming partly cloudy. Lows in the mid-70s. South winds 5 to 10 miles per hour. Monday and Monday night, mostly clear. Hot. Highs around 100. Lows in the mid-70s. Highest heat index readings up to 110. Tuesday, partly cloudy in the morning, then clearing. Hot with highs around 100. Highest heat index readings up to 110. Tuesday night, mostly clear. Lows in the mid-70s. Wednesday through Thursday, partly cloudy. Highs in the upper 90s. Lows in the mid-70s. Highest heat index readings up to 110. Thursday night, partly cloudy. A slight chance of showers after midnight. Lows in the mid-70s. Friday, partly cloudy in the morning, then becoming mostly sunny. A slight chance of showers. A slight chance of thunderstorms in the afternoon. Highs in the mid-90s. 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The current time is 11:49 p.m. Central Daylight Time. The Austin NOAA Weather Radio Roundup, at 11 p.m. at Austin Bergstrom International, it was mostly cloudy. The temperature was 80, the dew point 70, the relative humidity was 71%, the wind south at 8 miles an hour, and the pressure was 29.86 inches and rising. At Camp Mabry, it was cloudy. The temperature was 81, the dew point 69, the relative humidity was 67%, the wind variable at 5 miles an hour, and the pressure was 29.88 inches and rising. Pflugerville mostly cloudy 76. Taylor mostly cloudy 75. Lago Vista cloudy 78. Georgetown mostly cloudy 80. San Marcos mostly cloudy 77. Burnett partly cloudy 79. At Junction, it was partly cloudy. San Antonio Thunder was reported 81. Corpus Christi partly cloudy 84. Houston mostly cloudy 83. Once again at Austin Bergstrom it was 80, and at Camp Mabry it was 81. Elsewhere across the state, College Station mostly cloudy 82. Amarillo clear 78. Abilene clear 85. Dallas-Fort Worth partly cloudy 82. Your weather synopsis for South Central Texas. Low rain chances are forecast for parts of the Hill Country, Interstate 35 corridor, and coastal plains today. High temperatures today and beyond remain well above normal, and capable of reaching daily records in some cases. Heat index values will also be quite elevated, possibly reaching heat advisory levels over the weekend into early next week. Nighttime temperatures will not be very comfortable either, and minimums over the next several days will also flirt with daily minimum temperature records. No rain is expected Saturday, but there could be low chances for afternoon or early evening showers or storms over mainly the coastal plains Sunday into much of next week. Heat advisory remains in effect from noon to 7 p.m. Central Daylight Time Saturday. What? Temperatures up to 104 degrees and heat index values up to 110 degrees expected. Where? The Interstate 35 corridor and coastal plains. When?
from noon to 7 p.m. Central Daylight Time Saturday. Impacts, hot temperatures and high humidity may cause heat illnesses. Drink plenty of fluids, stay in an air-conditioned room, stay out of the sun, and check up on relatives and neighbors. Your local forecast. Heat advisory in effect from noon to 7 p.m. Central Daylight Time Saturday. Tonight, partly cloudy with a slight chance of showers and thunderstorms this evening, then mostly clear after midnight. Lows in the mid-70s. South winds 5 to 10 miles per hour with gusts up to 20 miles per hour. Chance of rain 20%. Saturday, mostly sunny. Hot with highs around 102. South winds 5 to 10 miles per hour with gusts up to 20 miles per hour. Highest heat index readings up to 109. Saturday night, clear in the evening, then becoming partly cloudy. Lows in the upper 70s. South winds 5 to 10 miles per hour. Sunday, partly cloudy in the morning, then becoming mostly sunny. Hot with highs around 100. South winds 5 to 10 miles per hour with gusts up to 20 miles per hour. Highest heat index readings up to 109. Sunday night, clear in the evening, then becoming partly cloudy. Lows in the mid-70s. South winds 5 to 10 miles per hour. Monday and Monday night, mostly clear. Hot. Highs around 100. Lows in the mid-70s. Highest heat index readings up to 110. Tuesday, partly cloudy in the morning, then clearing. Hot with highs around 100. Highest heat index readings up to 110. Tuesday night, mostly clear. Lows in the mid-70s. Wednesday through Thursday, partly cloudy. Highs in the upper 90s. Lows in the mid-70s. Highest heat index readings up to 110. Thursday night, partly cloudy. A slight chance of showers after midnight. Lows in the mid-70s. Friday, partly cloudy in the morning, then becoming mostly sunny. A slight chance of showers. A slight chance of thunderstorms in the afternoon. Highs in the mid-90s. 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The current time is 11:54 p.m. Central Daylight Time. The Austin NOAA Weather Radio Roundup, at 11 p.m. at Austin Bergstrom International, it was mostly cloudy. The temperature was 80, the dew point 70, the relative humidity was 71%, the wind south at 8 miles an hour, and the pressure was 29.86 inches and rising. At Camp Mabry, it was cloudy. The temperature was 81, the dew point 69, the relative humidity was 67%, the wind variable at 5 miles an hour, and the pressure was 29.88 inches and rising. Pflugerville mostly cloudy 76. Taylor mostly cloudy 75. Lago Vista cloudy 78. Georgetown mostly cloudy 80. San Marcos mostly cloudy 77. Burnett partly cloudy 79. At Junction, it was partly cloudy. San Antonio Thunder was reported 81. Corpus Christi partly cloudy 84. Houston mostly cloudy 83. Once again at Austin Bergstrom it was 80, and at Camp Mabry it was 81. Elsewhere across the state, College Station mostly cloudy 82. Amarillo clear 78. Abilene clear 85. Dallas-Fort Worth partly cloudy 82. Your weather synopsis for South Central Texas. Low rain chances are forecast for parts of the Hill Country, Interstate 35 corridor, and coastal plains today. High temperatures today and beyond remain well above normal, and capable of reaching daily records in some cases.
heat index values will also be quite elevated, possibly reaching heat advisory levels over the weekend into early

Nighttime temperatures will not be very comfortable either, and minimums over the next several days will also flirt with daily minimum temperature records. No rain is expected Saturday, but there could be low chances for afternoon or early evening showers or storms over mainly the coastal plain Sunday into much of next week. The Tropical Weather Outlook. For the North Atlantic, Caribbean Sea, and the Gulf of America, tropical cyclone formation is not expected during the next 7 days. Your local forecast. Heat advisory in effect from noon to 7 p.m. Central Daylight Time Saturday. Tonight, partly cloudy with a slight chance of showers and thunderstorms this evening, then mostly clear after midnight. Lows in the mid-70s. South winds 5 to 10 miles per hour with gusts up to 20 miles per hour. Chance of rain 20%. Saturday, mostly sunny. Hot with highs around 102. South winds 5 to 10 miles per hour with gusts up to 20 miles per hour. Highest heat index readings up to 109. Saturday night, clear in the evening, then becoming partly cloudy. Lows in the upper 70s. South winds 5 to 10 miles per hour. Sunday, partly cloudy in the morning, then becoming mostly sunny. Hot with highs around 100. South winds 5 to 10 miles per hour with gusts up to 20 miles per hour. Highest heat index readings up to 109. Sunday night, clear in the evening, then becoming partly cloudy. Lows in the mid-70s. South winds 5 to 10 miles per hour. Monday and Monday night, mostly clear. Hot. Highs around 100. Lows in the mid-70s. Highest heat index readings up to 110. Tuesday, partly cloudy in the morning, then clearing. Hot with highs around 100. Highest heat index readings up to 110. Tuesday night, mostly clear. Lows in the mid-70s. Wednesday through Thursday, partly cloudy. Highs in the upper 90s. Lows in the mid-70s. Highest heat index readings up to 110. Thursday night, partly cloudy. A slight chance of showers after midnight. Lows in the mid-70s. Friday, partly cloudy in the morning, then becoming mostly sunny. A slight chance of showers. A slight chance of thunderstorms in the afternoon. Highs in the mid-90s. 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The current time is 12 a.m. Central Daylight Time. The Austin NOAA Weather Radio Roundup at 11 p.m. at Austin Bergstrom International. It was mostly cloudy. The temperature was 80, the dew point 70, the relative humidity was 71%, the wind south at 8 miles an hour, and the pressure was 29.86 inches and rising. At Camp Mabry, it was cloudy. The temperature was 81, the dew point 69, the relative humidity was 67%, the wind variable at 5 miles an hour, and the pressure was 29.88 inches and rising. Pflugerville mostly cloudy 76. Taylor mostly cloudy 75. Lago Vista cloudy 78. Georgetown mostly cloudy 80. San Marcos mostly cloudy 77. Burnett partly cloudy 79. At Junction, it was partly cloudy. San Antonio Thunder was reported 81. Corpus Christi partly cloudy 84. Houston mostly cloudy 83. Once again at Austin Bergstrom it was 80, and at Camp Mabry it was 81. Elsewhere across the state, College Station mostly cloudy 82. Amarillo clear 78. Abilene clear 85. Dallas-Fort Worth partly cloudy 82. Your weather synopsis for South Central Texas. Low rain chances are forecast for parts of the Hill Country, Interstate 35 corridor, and coastal plains today.
High temperatures today and beyond remain well above normal and capable of reaching daily records in some cases. Heat index values will also be quite elevated, possibly reaching heat advisory levels over the weekend into early next week. Nighttime temperatures will not be very comfortable either, and minimums over the next several days will also flirt with daily minimum temperature records. No rain is expected Saturday, but there could be low chances for afternoon or early evening showers or storms over mainly the coastal plains Sunday into much of next week. Your local forecast. Heat advisory in effect from noon to 7 p.m. Central Daylight Time Saturday. Tonight, partly cloudy with a slight chance of showers and thunderstorms this evening, then mostly clear after midnight. Lows in the mid-70s. South winds 5 to 10 miles per hour with gusts up to 20 miles per hour. Chance of rain 20%. Saturday, mostly sunny. Hot with highs around 102. South winds 5 to 10 miles per hour with gusts up to 20 miles per hour. Highest heat index readings up to 109. Saturday night, clear in the evening, then becoming partly cloudy. Lows in the upper 70s. South winds 5 to 10 miles per hour. Sunday, partly cloudy in the morning, then becoming mostly sunny. Hot with highs around 100. South winds 5 to 10 miles per hour with gusts up to 20 miles per hour. Highest heat index readings up to 109. Sunday night, clear in the evening, then becoming partly cloudy. Lows in the mid-70s. South winds 5 to 10 miles per hour. Monday and Monday night, mostly clear. Hot. Highs around 100. Lows in the mid-70s. Highest heat index readings up to 110. Tuesday, partly cloudy in the morning, then clearing. Hot with highs around 100. Highest heat index readings up to 110. Tuesday night, mostly clear. Lows in the mid-70s. Wednesday through Thursday, partly cloudy. Highs in the upper 90s. Lows in the mid-70s. Highest heat index readings up to 110. Thursday night, partly cloudy. A slight chance of showers after midnight. Lows in the mid-70s. Friday, partly cloudy in the morning, then becoming mostly sunny. A slight chance of showers. A slight chance of thunderstorms in the afternoon. Highs in the mid-90s. 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The current time is 12:05 a.m. Central Daylight Time. Your weather synopsis for South Central Texas. Low rain chances are forecast for parts of the Hill Country, Interstate 35 corridor, and coastal plains today. High temperatures today and beyond remain well above normal and capable of reaching daily records in some cases. Heat index values will also be quite elevated, possibly reaching heat advisory levels over the weekend into early next week. Nighttime temperatures will not be very comfortable either, and minimums over the next several days will also flirt with daily minimum temperature records. No rain is expected Saturday, but there could be low chances for afternoon or early evening showers or storms over mainly the coastal plains Sunday into much of next week. Heat advisory remains in effect from noon to 7 p.m. Central Daylight Time Saturday. What? Temperatures up to 104 degrees and heat index values up to 110 degrees expected. Where? The Interstate 35 corridor and coastal plains. When? From noon to 7 p.m. Central Daylight Time Saturday. Impacts. Hot temperatures and high humidity may cause heat illnesses. Drink plenty of fluids. Stay in an air-conditioned room, stay out of the sun, and check up on relatives and neighbors. Your local forecast. Heat advisory in effect from noon to 7 p.m. Central Daylight Time Saturday. Tonight,

mostly cloudy with a slight chance of showers and thunderstorms this evening, then mostly clear after midnight. Lows in the mid-70s. South winds 5 to 10 miles per hour with gusts up to 20 miles per hour. Chance of rain 20%. Saturday, mostly sunny. Hot with highs around 102. South winds 5 to 10 miles per hour with gusts up to 20 miles per hour. Highest heat index readings up to 109. Saturday night, clear in the evening, then becoming partly cloudy. Lows in the upper 70s. South winds 5 to 10 miles per hour. Sunday, partly cloudy in the morning, then becoming mostly sunny. Hot with highs around 100. South winds 5 to 10 miles per hour with gusts up to 20 miles per hour. Highest heat index readings up to 109. Sunday night, clear in the evening, then becoming partly cloudy. Lows in the mid-70s. South winds 5 to 10 miles per hour. Monday and Monday night, mostly clear. Hot. Highs around 100. Lows in the mid-70s. Highest heat index readings up to 110. Tuesday, partly cloudy in the morning, then clearing. Hot with highs around 100. Highest heat index readings up to 110. Tuesday night, mostly clear. Lows in the mid-70s. Wednesday through Thursday, partly cloudy. Highs in the upper 90s. Lows in the mid-70s. Highest heat index readings up to 110. Thursday night, partly cloudy. A slight chance of showers after midnight. Lows in the mid-70s. Friday, partly cloudy in the morning, then becoming mostly sunny. A slight chance of showers. A slight chance of thunderstorms in the afternoon. Highs in the mid-90s. 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The current time is 12:09 a.m. Central Daylight Time. Your weather synopsis for South Central Texas. Low rain chances are forecast for parts of the Hill Country, Interstate 35 corridor, and coastal plains today. High temperatures today and beyond remain well above normal, and capable of reaching daily records in some cases. Heat index values will also be quite elevated, possibly reaching heat advisory levels over the weekend into early next week. Nighttime temperatures will not be very comfortable either, and minimums over the next several days will also flirt with daily minimum temperature records. No rain is expected Saturday, but there could be low chances for afternoon or early evening showers or storms over mainly the coastal plains Sunday into much of next week. The coastal waters forecast from Baffin Bay to Port Aransas out 20 nautical miles. Small craft advisory in effect until 10 p.m. Central Daylight Time this evening. This afternoon, southeast winds 10 to 15 knots, increasing to around 20 knots late. Seas 3 to 4 feet, occasionally to 5 feet. Wave detail, southeast 3 feet at 6 seconds. Tonight, south winds around 20 knots with gusts up to 25 knots, decreasing to 15 to 20 knots. Seas 3 to 5 feet, occasionally to 6 feet. Wave detail, southeast 4 feet at 6 seconds. Saturday, south winds 15 to 20 knots with gusts up to 25 knots. Seas 3 to 4 feet, occasionally to 5 feet. Wave detail, south 4 feet at 5 seconds. Saturday night, southeast winds 15 to 20 knots, becoming south 10 to 15 knots after midnight. Seas 3 to 4 feet, occasionally to 5 feet. Wave detail, southeast 4 feet at 5 seconds and southeast 1 foot at 8 seconds. Sunday, southeast winds 10 to 15 knots. Seas 2 to 3 feet. Wave detail, southeast 3 feet at 5 seconds and southeast 1 foot at 9 seconds. Sunday night, southeast winds 10 to 15 knots,

seas 2 to 3 feet. Wave detail, southeast 3 feet at 5 seconds. Monday, southeast winds 10 to 15 knots. Seas around 3 feet. Monday night, southeast winds 10 to 15 knots. Seas 3 to 4 feet, occasionally to 5 feet. Tuesday, southeast winds 10 to 15 knots. Seas around 3 feet. Tuesday night, southeast winds 10 to 15 knots. Seas 2 to 3 feet. Your local forecast. Heat advisory in effect from noon to 7 p.m. Central Daylight Time Saturday. Tonight, partly cloudy with a slight chance of showers and thunderstorms this evening, then mostly clear after midnight. Lows in the mid-70s. South winds 5 to 10 miles per hour with gusts up to 20 miles per hour. Chance of rain 20%. Saturday, mostly sunny. Hot with highs around 102. South winds 5 to 10 miles per hour with gusts up to 20 miles per hour. Highest heat index readings up to 109. Saturday night, clear in the evening, then becoming partly cloudy. Lows in the upper 70s. South winds 5 to 10 miles per hour. Sunday, partly cloudy in the morning, then becoming mostly sunny. Hot with highs around 100. South winds 5 to 10 miles per hour with gusts up to 20 miles per hour. Highest heat index readings up to 109. Sunday night, clear in the evening, then becoming partly cloudy. Lows in the mid-70s. South winds 5 to 10 miles per hour. Monday and Monday night, mostly clear. Hot. Highs around 100. Lows in the mid-70s. Highest heat index readings up to 110. Tuesday, partly cloudy in the morning, then clearing. Hot with highs around 100. Highest heat index readings up to 110. Tuesday night, mostly clear. Lows in the mid-70s. Wednesday through Thursday, partly cloudy. Highs in the upper 90s. Lows in the mid-70s. Highest heat index readings up to 110. Thursday night, partly cloudy. A slight chance of showers after midnight. Lows in the mid-70s. Friday, partly cloudy in the morning, then becoming mostly sunny. A slight chance of showers. A slight chance of thunderstorms in the afternoon. Highs in the mid-90s. 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The current time is 12:15 a.m. Central Daylight Time. The Austin, NOAA Weather Radio Roundup. At midnight at Austin Bergstrom International, it was mostly cloudy. The temperature was 78, the dew point 72, the relative humidity was 81%, the wind south at 6 miles an hour, and the pressure was 29.87 inches and rising. At Camp Mabry, it was mostly cloudy. The temperature was 80, the dew point 72, the relative humidity was 76%, the wind south at 5 miles an hour, and the pressure was 29.88 inches and steady. Pflugerville mostly cloudy 77. Taylor fog was reported 75. Lago Vista mostly cloudy 78. Georgetown mostly cloudy 81. San Marcos mostly cloudy 76. Burnett partly cloudy 78. At Junction, it was partly cloudy. San Antonio mostly cloudy 82. Corpus Christi partly cloudy 84. Houston mostly cloudy 82. Once again at Austin Bergstrom it was 78, and at Camp Mabry it was 80. Elsewhere across the state, College Station cloudy 80. Amarillo clear 76. Abilene clear 83. Dallas-Fort Worth clear 82. Your weather synopsis for South Central Texas. Low rain chances are forecast for parts of the Hill Country.

Interstate 35 corridor and coastal plains today. High temperatures today and beyond remain well above normal and capable of reaching daily records in some cases. Heat index values will also be quite elevated, possibly reaching heat advisory levels over the weekend into early next week. Nighttime temperatures will not be very comfortable either, and minimums over the next several days will also flirt with daily minimum temperature records. No rain is expected Saturday, but there could be low chances for afternoon or early evening showers or storms over mainly the coastal plains Sunday into much of next week. Your local forecast. Heat advisory in effect from noon to 7 p.m. Central Daylight Time Saturday. Tonight, partly cloudy with a slight chance of showers and thunderstorms this evening, then mostly clear after midnight. Lows in the mid-70s. South winds 5 to 10 miles per hour with gusts up to 20 miles per hour. Chance of rain 20%. Saturday, mostly sunny. Hot with highs around 102. South winds 5 to 10 miles per hour with gusts up to 20 miles per hour. Highest heat index readings up to 109. Saturday night, clear in the evening, then becoming partly cloudy. Lows in the upper 70s. South winds 5 to 10 miles per hour. Sunday, partly cloudy in the morning, then becoming mostly sunny. Hot with highs around 100. South winds 5 to 10 miles per hour with gusts up to 20 miles per hour. Highest heat index readings up to 109. Sunday night, clear in the evening, then becoming partly cloudy. Lows in the mid-70s. South winds 5 to 10 miles per hour. Monday and Monday night, mostly clear. Hot. Highs around 100. Lows in the mid-70s. Highest heat index readings up to 110. Tuesday, partly cloudy in the morning, then clearing. Hot with highs around 100. Highest heat index readings up to 110. Tuesday night, mostly clear. Lows in the mid-70s. Wednesday through Thursday, partly cloudy. Highs in the upper 90s. Lows in the mid-70s. Highest heat index readings up to 110. Thursday night, partly cloudy. A slight chance of showers after midnight. Lows in the mid-70s. Friday, partly cloudy in the morning, then becoming mostly sunny. A slight chance of showers. A slight chance of thunderstorms in the afternoon. Highs in the mid-90s. 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The Austin NOAA Weather Radio Roundup. At midnight at Austin Bergstrom International, it was mostly cloudy. The temperature was 78, the dew point 72, the relative humidity was 81%, the wind south at 6 miles an hour, and the pressure was 29.87 inches and rising. At Camp Mabry, it was mostly cloudy. The temperature was 80, the dew point 72, the relative humidity was 76%, the wind south at 5 miles an hour, and the pressure was 29.88 inches and steady. Pflugerville mostly cloudy 77. Taylor fog was reported 75. Lago Vista mostly cloudy 78. Georgetown mostly cloudy 81. San Marcos mostly cloudy 76. Burnett partly cloudy 78. At Junction, it was partly cloudy. San Antonio mostly cloudy 82. Corpus Christi partly cloudy 84. Houston mostly cloudy 82. Once again at Austin Bergstrom it was 78, and at Camp Mabry it was 80. Elsewhere across the state, College Station cloudy 80. Amarillo clear 76. Abilene clear 83. Dallas-Fort Worth clear 82.
heat advisory remains in effect from noon to 7 p.m. Central Daylight Time Saturday. What? Temperatures up to 104 degrees and heat index values up to 110 degrees expected. Where? The Interstate 35 corridor and coastal plains. When? From noon to 7 p.m. Central Daylight Time Saturday. Impacts. Hot temperatures and high humidity may cause heat illnesses. Drink plenty of fluids, stay in an air-conditioned room, stay out of the sun, and check up on relatives and neighbors. Your weather synopsis for South Central Texas. Low rain chances are forecast for parts of the Hill Country, Interstate 35 corridor, and coastal plains today. High temperatures today and beyond remain well above normal, and capable of reaching daily records in some cases. Heat index values will also be quite elevated, possibly reaching heat advisory levels over the weekend into early next week. Nighttime temperatures will not be very comfortable either, and minimums over the next several days will also flirt with daily minimum temperature records. No rain is expected Saturday, but there could be low chances for afternoon or early evening showers or storms over mainly the coastal plains Sunday into much of next week. Your local forecast. Heat advisory in effect from noon to 7 p.m. Central Daylight Time Saturday. Tonight, partly cloudy with a slight chance of showers and thunderstorms this evening, then mostly clear after midnight. Lows in the mid-70s. South winds 5 to 10 miles per hour with gusts up to 20 miles per hour. Chance of rain 20%. Saturday, mostly sunny. Hot with highs around 102. South winds 5 to 10 miles per hour with gusts up to 20 miles per hour. Highest heat index readings up to 109. Saturday night, clear in the evening, then becoming partly cloudy. Lows in the upper 70s. South winds 5 to 10 miles per hour. Sunday, partly cloudy in the morning, then becoming mostly sunny. Hot with highs around 100. South winds 5 to 10 miles per hour with gusts up to 20 miles per hour. Highest heat index readings up to 109. Sunday night, clear in the evening, then becoming partly cloudy. Lows in the mid-70s. South winds 5 to 10 miles per hour. Monday and Monday night, mostly clear. Hot. Highs around 100. Lows in the mid-70s. Highest heat index readings up to 110. Tuesday, partly cloudy in the morning, then clearing. Hot with highs around 100. Highest heat index readings up to 110. Tuesday night, mostly clear. Lows in the mid-70s. Wednesday through Thursday, partly cloudy. Highs in the upper 90s. Lows in the mid-70s. Highest heat index readings up to 110. Thursday night, partly cloudy. A slight chance of showers after midnight. Lows in the mid-70s. Friday, partly cloudy in the morning, then becoming mostly sunny. A slight chance of showers. A slight chance of thunderstorms in the afternoon. Highs in the mid-90s. 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The current time is 12:25 a.m. Central Daylight Time. The Austin NOAA Weather Radio Roundup. At midnight at Austin Bergstrom International, it was mostly cloudy. The temperature was 78, the dew point 72, the relative humidity was 81%, the wind south at 6 miles an hour, and the pressure was 29.87 inches and rising. At Camp Mabry, it was mostly cloudy. The temperature was 80, the dew point 72, the relative humidity was 76%, the wind south at 5 miles an hour, and the pressure was 29.88 inches and steady. Pflugerville mostly cloudy 77. Taylor fog was reported 75. Lago Vista mostly cloudy 78.
Georgetown mostly cloudy 81.

San Marcos mostly cloudy 76. Burnett partly cloudy 78. At Junction, it was partly cloudy. San Antonio mostly cloudy 82. Corpus Christi partly cloudy 84. Houston mostly cloudy 82. Once again at Austin Bergstrom it was 78, and at Camp Mabry it was 80. Elsewhere across the state, College Station cloudy 80. Amarillo clear 76. Abilene clear 83. Dallas-Fort Worth clear 82. Your weather synopsis for South Central Texas. Low rain chances are forecast for parts of the Hill Country, Interstate 35 corridor, and coastal plains today. High temperatures today and beyond remain well above normal, and capable of reaching daily records in some cases. Heat index values will also be quite elevated, possibly reaching heat advisory levels over the weekend into early next week. Nighttime temperatures will not be very comfortable either, and minimums over the next several days will also flirt with daily minimum temperature records. No rain is expected Saturday, but there could be low chances for afternoon or early evening showers or storms over mainly the coastal plains Sunday into much of next week. Your local forecast. Heat advisory in effect from noon to 7 p.m. Central Daylight Time Saturday. Tonight, partly cloudy with a slight chance of showers and thunderstorms this evening, then mostly clear after midnight. Lows in the mid-70s. South winds 5 to 10 miles per hour with gusts up to 20 miles per hour. Chance of rain 20%. Saturday, mostly sunny. Hot with highs around 102. South winds 5 to 10 miles per hour with gusts up to 20 miles per hour. Highest heat index readings up to 109. Saturday night, clear in the evening, then becoming partly cloudy. Lows in the upper 70s. South winds 5 to 10 miles per hour. Sunday, partly cloudy in the morning, then becoming mostly sunny. Hot with highs around 100. South winds 5 to 10 miles per hour with gusts up to 20 miles per hour. Highest heat index readings up to 109. Sunday night, clear in the evening, then becoming partly cloudy. Lows in the mid-70s. South winds 5 to 10 miles per hour. Monday and Monday night, mostly clear. Hot. Highs around 100. Lows in the mid-70s. Highest heat index readings up to 110. Tuesday, partly cloudy in the morning, then clearing. Hot with highs around 100. Highest heat index readings up to 110. Tuesday night, mostly clear. Lows in the mid-70s. Wednesday through Thursday, partly cloudy. Highs in the upper 90s. Lows in the mid-70s. Highest heat index readings up to 110. Thursday night, partly cloudy. A slight chance of showers after midnight. Lows in the mid-70s. Friday, partly cloudy in the morning, then becoming mostly sunny. A slight chance of showers. A slight chance of thunderstorms in the afternoon. Highs in the mid-90s. The Tropical Weather Outlook. For the North Atlantic, Caribbean Sea and the Gulf of America, tropical cyclone formation is not expected during the next 7 days. 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The current time is 12:31 a.m. Central Daylight Time. The Austin, NOAA Weather Radio Roundup. At midnight at Austin Bergstrom International, it was mostly cloudy. The temperature was 78, the dew point 72, the relative humidity was 81%, the wind south at 6 miles an hour, and the pressure was 29.87 inches and rising. At Camp Mabry, it was mostly cloudy. The temperature was 80, the dew point 72, the relative humidity was 76%, the wind south at 5 miles

6. Abilene clear 83. Dallas-Fort Worth clear 82. Your weather synopsis for South Central Texas. Low rain chances are forecast for parts of the Hill Country, Interstate 35 corridor, and coastal plains today. High temperatures today and beyond remain well above normal, and capable of reaching daily records in some cases. Heat index values will also be quite elevated, possibly reaching heat advisory levels over the weekend into early next week. Nighttime temperatures will not be very comfortable either, and minimums over the next several days will also vary levels over the weekend into early next week. Nighttime temperatures will not be very comfortable either, and minimums over the next several days will also flirt with daily minimum temperature records. No rain is expected Saturday, but there could be low chances for afternoon or early evening showers or storms over mainly the coastal plains Sunday into much of next week. Your local forecast. Heat advisory in effect from noon to 7 p.m. Central Daylight Time Saturday. Tonight, partly cloudy with a slight chance of showers and thunderstorms this evening, then mostly clear after midnight. Lows in the mid-70s. South winds 5 to 10 miles per hour with gusts up to 20 miles per hour. Chance of rain 20%. Saturday, mostly sunny. Hot with highs around 102. South winds 5 to 10 miles per hour with gusts up to 20 miles per hour. Highest heat index readings up to 109. Saturday night, clear in the evening, then becoming partly cloudy. Lows in the upper 70s. South winds 5 to 10 miles per hour. Sunday, partly cloudy in the morning, then becoming mostly sunny. Hot with highs around 100. South winds 5 to 10 miles per hour with gusts up to 20 miles per hour. Highest heat index readings up to 109. Sunday night, clear in the evening, then becoming partly cloudy. Lows in the mid-70s. South winds 5 to 10 miles per hour. Monday and Monday night, mostly clear. Hot. Highs around 100. Lows in the mid-70s. Highest heat index readings up to 110. Tuesday, partly cloudy in the morning, then clearing. Hot with highs around 100. Highest heat index readings up to 110. Tuesday night, mostly clear. Lows in the mid-70s. Wednesday through Thursday, partly cloudy. Highs in the upper 90s. Lows in the mid-70s. Highest heat index readings up to 110. Thursday night, partly cloudy. A slight chance of showers after midnight. Lows in the mid-70s. Friday, partly cloudy in the morning, then becoming mostly sunny. A slight chance of showers. A slight chance of thunderstorms in the afternoon. Highs in the mid-90s. Heat advisory remains in effect from noon to 7 p.m. Central Daylight Time Saturday. What? Temperatures up to 104 degrees and heat index values up to 110 degrees expected. Where? The Interstate 35 corridor and coastal plains. When? From noon to 7 p.m. Central Daylight Time Saturday. Impacts. Hot temperatures and high humidity may cause heat illnesses. Drink plenty of fluids. Stay in an air-conditioned room. Stay out of the sun. And check up on relatives and neighbors. 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The current time is 12:36 a.m. Central Daylight Time. The Austin NOAA Weather Radio Roundup, at midnight at Austin Bergstrom International, it was mostly cloudy. The temperature was 78, the dew point 72, the relative humidity was 81%, the wind south at 6 miles an hour, and the pressure was 29.87 inches and rising. At Camp Mabry, it was mostly cloudy. The temperature was 80, the dew point 72, the relative humidity was 76%.

wind south at 5 miles an hour, and the pressure was 29.88 inches and steady. Pflugerville mostly cloudy 77. Taylor fog was reported 75. Lago Vista mostly cloudy 78. Georgetown mostly cloudy 81. San Marcos mostly cloudy 76. Burnett partly cloudy 78. At Junction, it was partly cloudy. San Antonio mostly cloudy 82. Corpus Christi partly cloudy 84. Houston mostly cloudy 82. Once again at Austin Bergstrom it was 78, and at Camp Mabry it was 80. Elsewhere across the state, College Station cloudy 80. Amarillo clear 76. Abilene clear 83. Dallas-Fort Worth clear 82. Your weather synopsis for South Central Texas. Low rain chances are forecast for parts of the Hill Country, Interstate 35 corridor, and coastal plains today. High temperatures today and beyond remain well above normal, and capable of reaching daily records in some cases. Heat index values will also be quite elevated, possibly reaching heat advisory levels over the weekend into early next week. Nighttime temperatures will not be very comfortable either, and minimums over the next several days will also flirt with daily minimum temperature records. No rain is expected Saturday, but there could be low chances for afternoon or early evening showers or storms over mainly the coastal plains Sunday into much of next week. Your local forecast. Heat advisory in effect from noon to 7 p.m. Central Daylight Time Saturday. Tonight, partly cloudy with a slight chance of showers and thunderstorms this evening, then mostly clear after midnight. Lows in the mid-70s. South winds 5 to 10 miles per hour with gusts up to 20 miles per hour. Chance of rain 20%. Saturday, mostly sunny. Hot with highs around 102. South winds 5 to 10 miles per hour with gusts up to 20 miles per hour. Highest heat index readings up to 109. Saturday night, clear in the evening, then becoming partly cloudy. Lows in the upper 70s. South winds 5 to 10 miles per hour. Sunday, partly cloudy in the morning, then becoming mostly sunny. Hot with highs around 100. South winds 5 to 10 miles per hour with gusts up to 20 miles per hour. Highest heat index readings up to 109. Sunday night, clear in the evening, then becoming partly cloudy. Lows in the mid-70s. South winds 5 to 10 miles per hour. Monday and Monday night, mostly clear. Hot. Highs around 100. Lows in the mid-70s. Highest heat index readings up to 110. Tuesday, partly cloudy in the morning, then clearing. Hot with highs around 100. Highest heat index readings up to 110. Tuesday night, mostly clear. Lows in the mid-70s. Wednesday through Thursday, partly cloudy. Highs in the upper 90s. Lows in the mid-70s. Highest heat index readings up to 110. Thursday night, partly cloudy. A slight chance of showers after midnight. Lows in the mid-70s. Friday, partly cloudy in the morning, then becoming mostly sunny. A slight chance of showers. A slight chance of thunderstorms in the afternoon. Highs in the mid-90s. The coastal waters forecast from Baffin Bay to Port Aransas out 20 nautical miles. Small craft advisory in effect until 10 p.m. Central Daylight Time this evening. This afternoon, southeast winds 10 to 15 knots, increasing to around 20 knots late. Seas 3 to 4 feet, occasionally to 5 feet. Wave detail, southeast 3 feet at 6 seconds. Tonight, south winds around 20 knots with gusts up to 25 knots, decreasing to 15 to 20 knots. Seas 3 to 5 feet, occasionally to 6 feet. Wave detail, southeast 4 feet at 6 seconds. Saturday, south winds 15 to 20 knots with gusts.

up to 25 knots. Seas 3 to 4 feet, occasionally to 5 feet. Wave detail, south 4 feet at 5 seconds. Saturday night, southeast winds 15 to 20 knots, becoming south 10 to 15 knots after midnight. Seas 3 to 4 feet, occasionally to 5 feet. Wave detail, southeast 4 feet at 5 seconds and southeast 1 foot at 8 seconds. Sunday, southeast winds 10 to 15 knots. Seas 2 to 3 feet. Wave detail, southeast 3 feet at 5 seconds and southeast 1 foot at 9 seconds. Sunday night, southeast winds 10 to 15 knots. Seas 2 to 3 feet. Wave detail, southeast 3 feet at 5 seconds. Monday, southeast winds 10 to 15 knots. Seas around 3 feet. Monday night, southeast winds 10 to 15 knots. Seas 3 to 4 feet, occasionally to 5 feet. Tuesday, southeast winds 10 to 15 knots. Seas around 3 feet. Tuesday night, southeast winds 10 to 15 knots. Seas 2 to 3 feet. 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The current time is 12:44 a.m. Central Daylight Time. The Austin NOAA Weather Radio Roundup. At midnight at Austin Bergstrom International, it was mostly cloudy. The temperature was 78, the dew point 72, the relative humidity was 81%, the wind south at 6 miles an hour, and the pressure was 29.87 inches and rising. At Camp Mabry, it was mostly cloudy. The temperature was 80, the dew point 72, the relative humidity was 76%, the wind south at 5 miles an hour, and the pressure was 29.88 inches and steady. Pflugerville mostly cloudy 77. Taylor fog was reported 75. Lago Vista mostly cloudy 78. Georgetown mostly cloudy 81. San Marcos mostly cloudy 76. Burnett partly cloudy 78. At Junction, it was partly cloudy. San Antonio mostly cloudy 82. Corpus Christi partly cloudy 84. Houston mostly cloudy 82. Once again at Austin Bergstrom it was 78, and at Camp Mabry it was 80. Elsewhere across the state, College Station cloudy 80. Amarillo clear 76. Abilene clear 83. Dallas-Fort Worth clear 82. Your weather synopsis for South Central Texas. Low rain chances are forecast for parts of the Hill Country, Interstate 35 corridor, and coastal plains today. High temperatures today and beyond remain well above normal, and capable of reaching daily records in some cases. Heat index values will also be quite elevated, possibly reaching heat advisory levels over the weekend into early next week. Nighttime temperatures will not be very comfortable either, and minimums over the next several days will also flirt with daily minimum temperature records. No rain is expected Saturday, but there could be low chances for afternoon or early evening showers or storms over mainly the coastal plains Sunday into much of next week. Your local forecast. Heat advisory in effect from noon to 7 p.m. Central Daylight Time Saturday. Tonight, partly cloudy with a slight chance of showers and thunderstorms this evening, then mostly clear after midnight. Lows in the mid-70s. South winds 5 to 10 miles per hour with gusts up to 20 miles per hour. Chance of rain 20%. Saturday, mostly sunny. Hot with highs around 102. South winds 5 to 10 miles per hour with gusts up to 20 miles per hour. Highest heat index readings up to 109. Saturday night, clear in the evening, then becoming partly cloudy. Lows in the upper 70s. South winds 5 to 10 miles per hour. Sunday, partly cloudy in the morning, then becoming mostly sunny,

Highs around 100. South winds 5 to 10 miles per hour with gusts up to 20 miles per hour. Highest heat index readings up to 109. Sunday night, clear in the evening, then becoming partly cloudy. Lows in the mid-70s. South winds 5 to 10 miles per hour. Monday and Monday night, mostly clear. Hot. Highs around 100. Lows in the mid-70s. Highest heat index readings up to 110. Tuesday, partly cloudy in the morning, then clearing. Hot with highs around 100. Highest heat index readings up to 110. Tuesday night, mostly clear. Lows in the mid-70s. Wednesday through Thursday, partly cloudy. Highs in the upper 90s. Lows in the mid-70s. Highest heat index readings up to 110. Thursday night, partly cloudy. A slight chance of showers after midnight. Lows in the mid-70s. Friday, partly cloudy in the morning, then becoming mostly sunny. A slight chance of showers. A slight chance of thunderstorms in the afternoon. Highs in the mid-90s. 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The current time is 12:49 a.m. Central Daylight Time. The Austin NOAA Weather Radio Roundup. At midnight at Austin Bergstrom International, it was mostly cloudy. The temperature was 78, the dew point 72, the relative humidity was 81%, the wind south at 6 miles an hour, and the pressure was 29.87 inches and rising. At Camp Mabry, it was mostly cloudy. The temperature was 80, the dew point 72, the relative humidity was 76%, the wind south at 5 miles an hour, and the pressure was 29.88 inches and steady. Pflugerville mostly cloudy 77. Taylor fog was reported 75. Lago Vista mostly cloudy 78. Georgetown mostly cloudy 81. San Marcos mostly cloudy 76. Burnett partly cloudy 78. At Junction, it was partly cloudy. San Antonio mostly cloudy 82. Corpus Christi partly cloudy 84. Houston mostly cloudy 82. Once again at Austin Bergstrom it was 78, and at Camp Mabry it was 80. Elsewhere across the state, College Station cloudy 80. Amarillo clear 76. Abilene clear 83. Dallas-Fort Worth clear 82. Your weather synopsis for South Central Texas. Low rain chances are forecast for parts of the Hill Country, Interstate 35 corridor, and coastal plains today. High temperatures today and beyond remain well above normal, and capable of reaching daily records in some cases. Heat index values will also be quite elevated, possibly reaching heat advisory levels over the weekend into early next week. Nighttime temperatures will not be very comfortable either, and minimums over the next several days will also flirt with daily minimum temperature records. No rain is expected Saturday, but there could be low chances for afternoon or early evening showers or storms over mainly the coastal plains Sunday into much of next week. Heat advisory remains in effect from noon to 7 p.m. Central Daylight Time Saturday. What? Temperatures up to 104 degrees and heat index values up to 110 degrees expected. Where? The Interstate 35 corridor and coastal plains. When? From noon to 7 p.m. Central Daylight Time Saturday. Impacts. Hot temperatures and high humidity may cause heat illnesses. Drink plenty of fluids, stay in an air-conditioned room, stay out of the sun, and check up on relatives and neighbors. Your local forecast. Heat advisory in effect from noon to 7 p.m. Central Daylight Time Saturday. Tonight, partly cloudy with a slight chance of showers and thunderstorms this evening, then mostly clear after midnight. Lows in the mid-70s.

south winds 5 to 10 miles per hour with gusts up to 20 miles per hour. Chance of rain 20%. Saturday, mostly sunny. Hot with highs around 102. South winds 5 to 10 miles per hour with gusts up to 20 miles per hour. Highest heat index readings up to 109. Saturday night, clear in the evening, then becoming partly cloudy. Lows in the upper 70s. South winds 5 to 10 miles per hour. Sunday, partly cloudy in the morning, then becoming mostly sunny. Hot with highs around 100. South winds 5 to 10 miles per hour with gusts up to 20 miles per hour. Highest heat index readings up to 109. Sunday night, clear in the evening, then becoming partly cloudy. Lows in the mid-70s. South winds 5 to 10 miles per hour. Monday and Monday night, mostly clear. Hot. Highs around 100. Lows in the mid-70s. Highest heat index readings up to 110. Tuesday, partly cloudy in the morning, then clearing. Hot with highs around 100. Highest heat index readings up to 110. Tuesday night, mostly clear. Lows in the mid-70s. Wednesday through Thursday, partly cloudy. Highs in the upper 90s. Lows in the mid-70s. Highest heat index readings up to 110. Thursday night, partly cloudy. A slight chance of showers after midnight. Lows in the mid-70s. Friday, partly cloudy in the morning, then becoming mostly sunny. A slight chance of showers. A slight chance of thunderstorms in the afternoon. Highs in the mid-90s. 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The current time is 12:54 a.m. Central Daylight Time. The Austin NOAA Weather Radio Roundup. At midnight at Austin Bergstrom International, it was mostly cloudy. The temperature was 78, the dew point 72, the relative humidity was 81%, the wind south at 6 miles an hour, and the pressure was 29.87 inches and rising. At Camp Mabry, it was mostly cloudy. The temperature was 80, the dew point 72, the relative humidity was 76%, the wind south at 5 miles an hour, and the pressure was 29.88 inches and steady. Pflugerville mostly cloudy 77. Taylor fog was reported 75. Lago Vista mostly cloudy 78. Georgetown mostly cloudy 81. San Marcos mostly cloudy 76. Burnett partly cloudy 78. At Junction, it was partly cloudy. San Antonio mostly cloudy 82. Corpus Christi partly cloudy 84. Houston mostly cloudy 82. Once again at Austin Bergstrom it was 78, and at Camp Mabry it was 80. Elsewhere across the state, College Station cloudy 80. Amarillo clear 76. Abilene clear 83. Dallas-Fort Worth clear 82. The Tropical Weather Outlook. For the North Atlantic, Caribbean Sea and the Gulf of America, tropical cyclone formation is not expected during the next 7 days. Your weather synopsis for South Central Texas. Low rain chances are forecast for parts of the Hill Country, Interstate 35 corridor, and coastal plains today. High temperatures today and beyond remain well above normal, and capable of reaching daily records in some cases. Heat index values will also be quite elevated, possibly reaching heat advisory levels over the weekend into early next week. Nighttime temperatures will not be very comfortable either, and minimums over the next several days will also flirt with daily minimum temperature records. No rain is expected Saturday, but there could be low chances for afternoon or early evening showers or storms over mainly the coastal plains Sunday into much of next week.

your local forecast. Heat advisory in effect from noon to 7 p.m. Central Daylight Time Saturday. Tonight, partly cloudy with a slight chance of showers and thunderstorms this evening, then mostly clear after midnight. Lows in the mid-70s. South winds 5 to 10 miles per hour with gusts up to 20 miles per hour. Chance of rain 20%. Saturday, mostly sunny. Hot with highs around 102. South winds 5 to 10 miles per hour with gusts up to 20 miles per hour. Highest heat index readings up to 109. Saturday night, clear in the evening, then becoming partly cloudy. Lows in the upper 70s. South winds 5 to 10 miles per hour. Sunday, partly cloudy in the morning, then becoming mostly sunny. Hot with highs around 100. South winds 5 to 10 miles per hour with gusts up to 20 miles per hour. Highest heat index readings up to 109. Sunday night, clear in the evening, then becoming partly cloudy. Lows in the mid-70s. South winds 5 to 10 miles per hour. Monday and Monday night, mostly clear. Hot. Highs around 100. Lows in the mid-70s. Highest heat index readings up to 110. Tuesday, partly cloudy in the morning, then clearing. Hot with highs around 100. Highest heat index readings up to 110. Tuesday night, mostly clear. Lows in the mid-70s. Wednesday through Thursday, partly cloudy. Highs in the upper 90s. Lows in the mid-70s. Highest heat index readings up to 110. Thursday night, partly cloudy. A slight chance of showers after midnight. Lows in the mid-70s. Friday, partly cloudy in the morning, then becoming mostly sunny. A slight chance of showers. A slight chance of thunderstorms in the afternoon. Highs in the mid-90s. 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The current time is 1 a.m. Central Daylight Time. The Austin NOAA Weather Radio Roundup. At midnight at Austin Bergstrom International, it was mostly cloudy. The temperature was 78, the dew point 72, the relative humidity was 81%, the wind south at 6 miles an hour, and the pressure was 29.87 inches and rising. At Camp Mabry, it was mostly cloudy. The temperature was 80, the dew point 72, the relative humidity was 76%, the wind south at 5 miles an hour, and the pressure was 29.88 inches and steady. Pflugerville mostly cloudy 77. Taylor fog was reported 75. Lago Vista mostly cloudy 78. Georgetown mostly cloudy 81. San Marcos mostly cloudy 76. Burnett partly cloudy 78. At Junction, it was partly cloudy. San Antonio mostly cloudy 82. Corpus Christi partly cloudy 84. Houston mostly cloudy 82. Once again at Austin Bergstrom it was 78, and at Camp Mabry it was 80. Elsewhere across the state, College Station cloudy 80. Amarillo clear 76. Abilene clear 83. Dallas-Fort Worth clear 82. Your weather synopsis for South Central Texas. Low rain chances are forecast for parts of the Hill Country, Interstate 35 corridor, and coastal plains today. High temperatures today and beyond remain well above normal, and capable of reaching daily records in some cases. Heat index values will also be quite elevated, possibly reaching heat advisory levels over the weekend into early next week. Nighttime temperatures will not be very comfortable either, and minimums over the next several days will also flirt with daily minimum temperature records. No rain is expected Saturday, but there could be low chances for afternoon or early evening showers or

storms over mainly the coastal plains Sunday into much of next week. Your local forecast. Heat advisory in effect from noon to 7 p.m. Central Daylight Time Saturday. Tonight, partly cloudy with a slight chance of showers and thunderstorms this evening, then mostly clear after midnight. Lows in the mid-70s. South winds 5 to 10 miles per hour with gusts up to 20 miles per hour. Chance of rain 20%. Saturday, mostly sunny. Hot with highs around 102. South winds 5 to 10 miles per hour with gusts up to 20 miles per hour. Highest heat index readings up to 109. Saturday night, clear in the evening, then becoming partly cloudy. Lows in the upper 70s. South winds 5 to 10 miles per hour. Sunday, partly cloudy in the morning, then becoming mostly sunny. Hot with highs around 100. South winds 5 to 10 miles per hour with gusts up to 20 miles per hour. Highest heat index readings up to 109. Sunday night, clear in the evening, then becoming partly cloudy. Lows in the mid-70s. South winds 5 to 10 miles per hour. Monday and Monday night, mostly clear. Hot. Highs around 100. Lows in the mid-70s. Highest heat index readings up to 110. Tuesday, partly cloudy in the morning, then clearing. Hot with highs around 100. Highest heat index readings up to 110. Tuesday night, mostly clear. Lows in the mid-70s. Wednesday through Thursday, partly cloudy. Highs in the upper 90s. Lows in the mid-70s. Highest heat index readings up to 110. Thursday night, partly cloudy. A slight chance of showers after midnight. Lows in the mid-70s. Friday, partly cloudy in the morning, then becoming mostly sunny. A slight chance of showers. A slight chance of thunderstorms in the afternoon. Highs in the mid-90s. 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The current time is 1:05 a.m. Central Daylight Time. Your weather synopsis for South Central Texas. Low rain chances are forecast for parts of the Hill Country, Interstate 35 corridor, and coastal plains today. High temperatures today and beyond remain well above normal and capable of reaching daily records in some cases. Heat index values will also be quite elevated, possibly reaching heat advisory levels over the weekend into early next week. Nighttime temperatures will not be very comfortable either, and minimums over the next several days will also flirt with daily minimum temperature records. No rain is expected Saturday, but there could be low chances for afternoon or early evening showers or storms over mainly the coastal plains Sunday into much of next week. Heat advisory remains in effect from noon to 7 p.m. Central Daylight Time Saturday. What? Temperatures up to 104 degrees and heat index values up to 110 degrees expected. Where? The Interstate 35 corridor and coastal plains. When? From noon to 7 p.m. Central Daylight Time Saturday. Impacts. Hot temperatures and high humidity may cause heat illnesses. Drink plenty of fluids. Stay in an air-conditioned room, stay out of the sun, and check up on relatives and neighbors. Your local forecast. Heat advisory in effect from noon today to 7 p.m. Central Daylight Time this evening. Rest of tonight, partly cloudy. Lows in the mid-70s. South winds 5 to 10 miles per hour with gusts up to 20 miles per hour. Saturday, partly cloudy in the morning, then clearing. Hot with highs around 103. South winds 5 to 10 miles per hour with gusts up to 20 miles per hour. Highest heat index readings up to 111. Saturday night, mostly clear in the evening, then becoming partly cloudy.
lows in the mid-70s. South winds 5 to 10 miles per hour. Highest heat index readings up to 105 early in the evening. Sunday, partly cloudy in the morning, then becoming mostly sunny. Hot with highs around 100. South winds 5 to 10 miles per hour with gusts up to 20 miles per hour. Highest heat index readings up to 107. Sunday night, clear in the evening, then becoming partly cloudy. Lows in the mid-70s. South winds 5 to 10 miles per hour with gusts up to 20 miles per hour. Monday through Tuesday night, mostly clear. Hot. Highs around 100. Lows in the mid-70s. Highest heat index readings up to 110. Wednesday, partly cloudy. Highs in the upper 90s. Highest heat index readings up to 110. Wednesday night, mostly clear in the evening, then becoming partly cloudy. Lows in the mid-70s. Thursday, partly cloudy. A slight chance of showers and thunderstorms in the afternoon. Highs in the upper 90s. Highest heat index readings up to 110. Thursday night and Friday, partly cloudy. Lows in the mid-70s. Highs in the upper 90s. 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The current time is 1:09 a.m. Central Daylight Time. Your weather synopsis for South Central Texas. Low rain chances are forecast for parts of the Hill Country, Interstate 35 corridor, and coastal plains today. High temperatures today and beyond remain well above normal, and capable of reaching daily records in some cases. Heat index values will also be quite elevated, possibly reaching heat advisory levels over the weekend into early next week. Nighttime temperatures will not be very comfortable either, and minimums over the next several days will also flirt with daily minimum temperature records. No rain is expected Saturday, but there could be low chances for afternoon or early evening showers or storms over mainly the coastal plains Sunday into much of next week. The coastal waters forecast from Baffin Bay to Port Aransas out 20 nautical miles. Small craft advisory in effect until 10 p.m. Central Daylight Time this evening. This afternoon, southeast winds 10 to 15 knots, increasing to around 20 knots late. Seas 3 to 4 feet, occasionally to 5 feet. Wave detail, southeast 3 feet at 6 seconds. Tonight, south winds around 20 knots with gusts up to 25 knots, decreasing to 15 to 20 knots. Seas 3 to 5 feet, occasionally to 6 feet. Wave detail, southeast 4 feet at 6 seconds. Saturday, south winds 15 to 20 knots with gusts up to 25 knots. Seas 3 to 4 feet, occasionally to 5 feet. Wave detail, south 4 feet at 5 seconds. Saturday night, southeast winds 15 to 20 knots, becoming south 10 to 15 knots after midnight. Seas 3 to 4 feet, occasionally to 5 feet. Wave detail, southeast 4 feet at 5 seconds and southeast 1 foot at 8 seconds. Sunday, southeast winds 10 to 15 knots. Seas 2 to 3 feet. Wave detail, southeast 3 feet at 5 seconds and southeast 1 foot at 9 seconds. Sunday night, southeast winds 10 to 15 knots. Seas 2 to 3 feet. Wave detail, southeast 3 feet at 5 seconds. Monday, southeast winds 10 to 15 knots. Seas around 3 feet. Monday night, southeast winds 10 to 15 knots. Seas 3 to 4 feet, occasionally to 5 feet. Tuesday, southeast winds 10 to 15 knots. Seas around 3 feet. Tuesday night, southeast winds 10 to 15 knots. Seas 2 to 3 feet. Your local forecast. Heat advisory in effect from noon today to 7 p.m. Central Daylight Time this evening.

Rest of tonight, partly cloudy. Lows in the mid-70s. South winds 5 to 10 miles per hour with gusts up to 20 miles per hour. Saturday, partly cloudy in the morning, then clearing. Hot with highs around 103. South winds 5 to 10 miles per hour with gusts up to 20 miles per hour. Highest heat index readings up to 111. Saturday night, mostly clear in the evening, then becoming partly cloudy. Lows in the mid-70s. South winds 5 to 10 miles per hour. Highest heat index readings up to 105 early in the evening. Sunday, partly cloudy in the morning, then becoming mostly sunny. Hot with highs around 100. South winds 5 to 10 miles per hour with gusts up to 20 miles per hour. Highest heat index readings up to 107. Sunday night, clear in the evening, then becoming partly cloudy. Lows in the mid-70s. South winds 5 to 10 miles per hour with gusts up to 20 miles per hour. Monday through Tuesday night, mostly clear. Hot. Highs around 100. Lows in the mid-70s. Highest heat index readings up to 110. Wednesday, partly cloudy. Highs in the upper 90s. Highest heat index readings up to 110. Wednesday night, mostly clear in the evening, then becoming partly cloudy. Lows in the mid-70s. Thursday, partly cloudy. A slight chance of showers and thunderstorms in the afternoon. Highs in the upper 90s. Highest heat index readings up to 110. Thursday night and Friday, partly cloudy. Lows in the mid-70s. Highs in the upper 90s. 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The current time is 1:14 a.m. Central Daylight Time. The Austin NOAA Weather Radio Roundup, at 1 a.m. at Austin Bergstrom International, it was mostly cloudy. The temperature was 78, the dew point 72, the relative humidity was 81%, the wind southeast at 5 miles an hour, and the pressure was 29.86 inches and falling. At Camp Mabry, it was partly cloudy. The temperature was 80, the dew point 72, the relative humidity was 76%, the wind south at 6 miles an hour, and the pressure was 29.88 inches and steady. Pflugerville fog was reported 77. Taylor mostly cloudy 75. Lago Vista partly cloudy 77. Georgetown mostly cloudy 80. San Marcos mostly cloudy 75. Burnett partly cloudy 77. At Junction, it was partly cloudy. San Antonio mostly cloudy 80. Corpus Christi mostly cloudy 83. Houston partly cloudy 82. Once again at Austin Bergstrom it was 78, and at Camp Mabry it was 80. Elsewhere across the state, College Station mostly cloudy 81. Amarillo clear 81. Abilene clear 81. Dallas-Fort Worth clear 80. Your weather synopsis for South Central Texas. Low rain chances are forecast for parts of the Hill Country, Interstate 35 corridor, and coastal plains today. High temperatures today and beyond remain well above normal, and capable of reaching daily records in some cases. Heat index values will also be quite elevated, possibly reaching heat advisory levels over the weekend into early next week. Nighttime temperatures will not be very comfortable either, and minimums over the next several days will also flirt with daily minimum temperature records. No rain is expected Saturday, but there could be low chances for afternoon or early evening showers or storms over mainly the coastal plains Sunday into much of next week. Your local forecast. Heat advisory in effect from noon today to 7 p.m. Central Daylight Time this evening. Rest of tonight, partly cloudy. Lows in the mid-70s.

south winds 5 to 10 miles per hour with gusts up to 20 miles per hour. Saturday, partly cloudy in the morning, then clearing. Hot with highs around 103. South winds 5 to 10 miles per hour with gusts up to 20 miles per hour. Highest heat index readings up to 111. Saturday night, mostly clear in the evening, then becoming partly cloudy. Lows in the mid-70s. South winds 5 to 10 miles per hour. Highest heat index readings up to 105 early in the evening. Sunday, partly cloudy in the morning, then becoming mostly sunny. Hot with highs around 100. South winds 5 to 10 miles per hour with gusts up to 20 miles per hour. Highest heat index readings up to 107. Sunday night, clear in the evening, then becoming partly cloudy. Lows in the mid-70s. South winds 5 to 10 miles per hour with gusts up to 20 miles per hour. Monday through Tuesday night, mostly clear. Hot. Highs around 100. Lows in the mid-70s. Highest heat index readings up to 110. Wednesday, partly cloudy. Highs in the upper 90s. Highest heat index readings up to 110. Wednesday night, mostly clear in the evening, then becoming partly cloudy. Lows in the mid-70s. Thursday, partly cloudy. A slight chance of showers and thunderstorms in the afternoon. Highs in the upper 90s. Highest heat index readings up to 110. Thursday night and Friday, partly cloudy. Lows in the mid-70s. Highs in the upper 90s. 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The current time is 1:19 a.m. Central Daylight Time. The Austin NOAA Weather Radio Roundup. At 1 a.m. at Austin Bergstrom International, it was mostly cloudy. The temperature was 78, the dew point 72, the relative humidity was 81%, the wind southeast at 5 miles an hour, and the pressure was 29.86 inches and falling. At Camp Mabry, it was partly cloudy. The temperature was 80, the dew point 72, the relative humidity was 76%, the wind south at 6 miles an hour, and the pressure was 29.88 inches and steady. Pflugerville fog was reported 77. Taylor mostly cloudy 75. Lago Vista partly cloudy 77. Georgetown mostly cloudy 80. San Marcos mostly cloudy 75. Burnett partly cloudy 77. At Junction, it was partly cloudy. San Antonio mostly cloudy 80. Corpus Christi mostly cloudy 83. Houston partly cloudy 82. Once again at Austin Bergstrom it was 78, and at Camp Mabry it was 80. Elsewhere across the state, College Station mostly cloudy 81. Amarillo clear 81. Abilene clear 81. Dallas-Fort Worth clear 80. Heat advisory remains in effect from noon to 7 p.m. Central Daylight Time Saturday. What? Temperatures up to 104 degrees and heat index values up to 110 degrees expected. Where? The Interstate 35 corridor and coastal plains. When? From noon to 7 p.m. Central Daylight Time Saturday. Impacts. Hot temperatures and high humidity may cause heat illnesses. Drink plenty of fluids. Stay in an air-conditioned room, stay out of the sun, and check up on relatives and neighbors. Your weather synopsis for South Central Texas. Low rain chances are forecast for parts of the Hill Country, Interstate 35 corridor, and coastal plains today. High temperatures today and beyond remain well above normal, and capable of reaching daily records in some cases. Heat index values will also be quite elevated, possibly reaching heat advisory levels over the weekend into early next week.
Nighttime temperatures will not be very comfortable either, and minimums over the next several days will also flirt with daily minimum temperature records. No rain is expected Saturday, but there could be low chances for afternoon or early evening showers or storms over mainly the coastal plains Sunday into much of next week. Your local forecast. Heat advisory in effect from noon today to 7 p.m. Central Daylight Time this evening. Rest of tonight, partly cloudy. Lows in the mid-70s. South winds 5 to 10 miles per hour with gusts up to 20 miles per hour. Saturday, partly cloudy in the morning, then clearing. Hot with highs around 103. South winds 5 to 10 miles per hour with gusts up to 20 miles per hour. Highest heat index readings up to 111. Saturday night, mostly clear in the evening, then becoming partly cloudy. Lows in the mid-70s. South winds 5 to 10 miles per hour. Highest heat index readings up to 105 early in the evening. Sunday, partly cloudy in the morning, then becoming mostly sunny. Hot with highs around 100. South winds 5 to 10 miles per hour with gusts up to 20 miles per hour. Highest heat index readings up to 107. Sunday night, clear in the evening, then becoming partly cloudy. Lows in the mid-70s. South winds 5 to 10 miles per hour with gusts up to 20 miles per hour. Monday through Tuesday night, mostly clear. Hot. Highs around 100. Lows in the mid-70s. Highest heat index readings up to 110. Wednesday, partly cloudy. Highs in the upper 90s. Highest heat index readings up to 110. Wednesday night, mostly clear in the evening, then becoming partly cloudy. Lows in the mid-70s. Thursday, partly cloudy. A slight chance of showers and thunderstorms in the afternoon. Highs in the upper 90s. Highest heat index readings up to 110. Thursday night and Friday, partly cloudy. Lows in the mid-70s. Highs in the upper 90s. 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The Austin NOAA Weather Radio Roundup. At 1 a.m. at Austin Bergstrom International, it was mostly cloudy. The temperature was 78, the dew point 72, the relative humidity was 81%, the wind southeast at 5 miles an hour, and the pressure was 29.86 inches and falling. At Camp Mabry, it was partly cloudy. The temperature was 80, the dew point 72, the relative humidity was 76%, the wind south at 6 miles an hour, and the pressure was 29.88 inches and steady. Pflugerville fog was reported 77. Taylor mostly cloudy 75. Lago Vista partly cloudy 77. Georgetown mostly cloudy 80. San Marcos mostly cloudy 75. Burnett partly cloudy 77. At Junction, it was partly cloudy. San Antonio mostly cloudy 80. Corpus Christi mostly cloudy 83. Houston partly cloudy 82. Once again at Austin Bergstrom it was 78, and at Camp Mabry it was 80. Elsewhere across the state, College Station mostly cloudy 81. Amarillo clear 81. Abilene clear 81. Dallas-Fort Worth clear 80. The Tropical Weather Outlook. For the North Atlantic, Caribbean Sea, and the Gulf of America, tropical cyclone formation is not expected during the next 7 days. Your weather synopsis for South Central Texas. Low rain chances are forecast for parts of the Hill Country, Interstate 35 corridor, and coastal plains today. High temperatures today and beyond remain well above normal, and capable of reaching daily records in some cases.
heat index values will also be quite elevated, possibly

reaching heat advisory levels over the weekend into early next week. Nighttime temperatures will not be very comfortable either, and minimums over the next several days will also flirt with daily minimum temperature records. No rain is expected Saturday, but there could be low chances for afternoon or early evening showers or storms over mainly the coastal plains Sunday into much of next week. Your local forecast. Heat advisory in effect from noon today to 7 p.m. Central Daylight Time this evening. Rest of tonight, partly cloudy. Lows in the mid-70s. South winds 5 to 10 miles per hour with gusts up to 20 miles per hour. Saturday, partly cloudy in the morning, then clearing. Hot with highs around 103. South winds 5 to 10 miles per hour with gusts up to 20 miles per hour. Highest heat index readings up to 111. Saturday night, mostly clear in the evening, then becoming partly cloudy. Lows in the mid-70s. South winds 5 to 10 miles per hour. Highest heat index readings up to 105 early in the evening. Sunday, partly cloudy in the morning, then becoming mostly sunny. Hot with highs around 100. South winds 5 to 10 miles per hour with gusts up to 20 miles per hour. Highest heat index readings up to 107. Sunday night, clear in the evening, then becoming partly cloudy. Lows in the mid-70s. South winds 5 to 10 miles per hour with gusts up to 20 miles per hour. Monday through Tuesday night, mostly clear. Hot. Highs around 100. Lows in the mid-70s. Highest heat index readings up to 110. Wednesday, partly cloudy. Highs in the upper 90s. Highest heat index readings up to 110. Wednesday night, mostly clear in the evening, then becoming partly cloudy. Lows in the mid-70s. Thursday, partly cloudy. A slight chance of showers and thunderstorms in the afternoon. Highs in the upper 90s. Highest heat index readings up to 110. Thursday night and Friday, partly cloudy. Lows in the mid-70s. Highs in the upper 90s. 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The current time is 1:30 a.m. Central Daylight Time. The Austin NOAA Weather Radio Roundup, at 1 a.m. at Austin Bergstrom International, it was mostly cloudy. The temperature was 78, the dew point 72, the relative humidity was 81%, the wind southeast at 5 miles an hour, and the pressure was 29.86 inches and falling. At Camp Mabry, it was partly cloudy. The temperature was 80, the dew point 72, the relative humidity was 76%, the wind south at 6 miles an hour, and the pressure was 29.88 inches and steady. Pflugerville fog was reported 77. Taylor mostly cloudy 75. Lago Vista partly cloudy 77. Georgetown mostly cloudy 80. San Marcos mostly cloudy 75. Burnett partly cloudy 77. At Junction, it was partly cloudy. San Antonio mostly cloudy 80. Corpus Christi mostly cloudy 83. Houston partly cloudy 82. Once again at Austin Bergstrom it was 78, and at Camp Mabry it was 80. Elsewhere across the state, College Station mostly cloudy 81. Amarillo clear 81. Abilene clear 81. Dallas-Fort Worth clear 80. Your weather synopsis for South Central Texas. Low rain chances are forecast for parts of the Hill Country, Interstate 35 corridor, and coastal plains today. High temperatures today and beyond remain well above normal, and capable of reaching daily records in some cases. Heat index values will also be quite elevated, possibly reaching heat advisory levels over the weekend into early next week. Night

lows in the mid-70s. South winds 5 to 10 miles per hour with gusts up to 20 miles per hour. Monday through Tuesday night, mostly clear. Hot. Highs around 100. Lows in the mid-70s. Highest heat index readings up to 110. Wednesday, partly cloudy. Highs in the upper 90s. Highest heat index readings up to 110. Wednesday night, mostly clear in the evening, then becoming partly cloudy. Lows in the mid-70s. Thursday, partly cloudy. A slight chance of showers and thunderstorms in the afternoon. Highs in the upper 90s. Highest heat index readings up to 110. Thursday night and Friday, partly cloudy. Lows in the mid-70s. Highs in the upper 90s. 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The current time is 1:35 a.m. Central Daylight Time. The Austin NOAA Weather Radio Roundup. At 1 a.m. at Austin Bergstrom International, it was mostly cloudy. The temperature was 78, the dew point 72, the relative humidity was 81%, the wind southeast at 5 miles an hour, and the pressure was 29.86 inches and falling. At Camp Mabry, it was partly cloudy. The temperature was 80, the dew point 72, the relative humidity was 76%, the wind south at 6 miles an hour, and the pressure was 29.88 inches and steady. Pflugerville fog was reported 77. Taylor mostly cloudy 75. Lago Vista partly cloudy 77. Georgetown mostly cloudy 80. San Marcos mostly cloudy 75. Burnett partly cloudy 77. At Junction, it was partly cloudy. San Antonio mostly cloudy 80. Corpus Christi mostly cloudy 83. Houston partly cloudy 82. Once again at Austin Bergstrom it was 78, and at Camp Mabry it was 80. Elsewhere across the state, College Station mostly cloudy 81. Amarillo clear 81. Abilene clear 81. Dallas-Fort Worth clear 80. Heat advisory remains in effect from noon to 7 p.m. Central Daylight Time Saturday. What? Temperatures up to 104 degrees and heat index values up to 110 degrees expected. Where? The Interstate 35 corridor and coastal plains. When? From noon to 7 p.m. Central Daylight Time Saturday. Impacts. Hot temperatures and high humidity may cause heat illnesses. Drink plenty of fluids. Stay in an air-conditioned room. Stay out of the sun. And check up on relatives and neighbors. Your weather synopsis for South Central Texas. Low rain chances are forecast for parts of the Hill Country, Interstate 35 corridor, and coastal plains today. High temperatures today and beyond remain well above normal, and capable of reaching daily records in some cases. Heat index values will also be quite elevated, possibly reaching heat advisory levels over the weekend into early next week. Nighttime temperatures will not be very comfortable either, and minimums over the next several days will also flirt with daily minimum temperature records. No rain is expected Saturday, but there could be low chances for afternoon or early evening showers or storms over mainly the coastal plains Sunday into much of next week. Your local forecast. Heat advisory in effect from noon today to 7 p.m. Central Daylight Time this evening. Rest of tonight, partly cloudy. Lows in the mid-70s. South winds 5 to 10 miles per hour with gusts up to 20 miles per hour. Saturday, partly cloudy in the morning, then clearing. Hot with highs around 103. South winds 5 to 10 miles per hour with gusts up to 20 miles per hour. Highest heat index readings up to 111. Saturday night, mostly clear in the evening, then becoming partly cloudy. Lows in the mid-70s.

south winds 5 to 10 miles per hour. Highest heat index readings up to 105 early in the evening. Sunday, partly cloudy in the morning, then becoming mostly sunny. Hot with highs around 100. South winds 5 to 10 miles per hour with gusts up to 20 miles per hour. Highest heat index readings up to 107. Sunday night, clear in the evening, then becoming partly cloudy. Lows in the mid-70s. South winds 5 to 10 miles per hour with gusts up to 20 miles per hour. Monday through Tuesday night, mostly clear. Hot. Highs around 100. Lows in the mid-70s. Highest heat index readings up to 110. Wednesday, partly cloudy. Highs in the upper 90s. Highest heat index readings up to 110. Wednesday night, mostly clear in the evening, then becoming partly cloudy. Lows in the mid-70s. Thursday, partly cloudy. A slight chance of showers and thunderstorms in the afternoon. Highs in the upper 90s. Highest heat index readings up to 110. Thursday night and Friday, partly cloudy. Lows in the mid-70s. Highs in the upper 90s. The coastal waters forecast for Baffin Bay to Port Aransas out 20 nautical miles. Small craft advisory in effect until 10 p.m. Central Daylight Time this evening. This afternoon, southeast winds 10 to 15 knots, increasing to around 20 knots late. Seas 3 to 4 feet, occasionally to 5 feet. Wave detail, southeast 3 feet at 6 seconds. Tonight, south winds around 20 knots with gusts up to 25 knots, decreasing to 15 to 20 knots. Seas 3 to 5 feet, occasionally to 6 feet. Wave detail, southeast 4 feet at 6 seconds. Saturday, south winds 15 to 20 knots with gusts up to 25 knots. Seas 3 to 4 feet, occasionally to 5 feet. Wave detail, south 4 feet at 5 seconds. Saturday night, southeast winds 15 to 20 knots, becoming south 10 to 15 knots after midnight. Seas 3 to 4 feet, occasionally to 5 feet. Wave detail, southeast 4 feet at 5 seconds and southeast 1 foot at 8 seconds. Sunday, southeast winds 10 to 15 knots. Seas 2 to 3 feet. Wave detail, southeast 3 feet at 5 seconds and southeast 1 foot at 9 seconds. Sunday night, southeast winds 10 to 15 knots. Seas 2 to 3 feet. Wave detail, southeast 3 feet at 5 seconds. Monday, southeast winds 10 to 15 knots. Seas around 3 feet. Monday night, southeast winds 10 to 15 knots. Seas 3 to 4 feet, occasionally to 5 feet. Tuesday, southeast winds 10 to 15 knots. Seas around 3 feet. Tuesday night, southeast winds 10 to 15 knots. Seas 2 to 3 feet. 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The current time is 1:43 a.m. Central Daylight Time. The Austin NOAA Weather Radio Roundup. At 1 a.m. at Austin Bergstrom International, it was mostly cloudy. The temperature was 78, the dew point 72, the relative humidity was 81%, the wind southeast at 5 miles an hour, and the pressure was 29.86 inches and falling. At Camp Mabry, it was partly cloudy. The temperature was 80, the dew point 72, the relative humidity was 76%, the wind south at 6 miles an hour, and the pressure was 29.88 inches and steady. Pflugerville fog was reported 77. Taylor mostly cloudy 75. Lago Vista partly cloudy 77. Georgetown mostly cloudy 80. San Marcos mostly cloudy 75. Burnett partly cloudy 77. At Junction

question. It was partly cloudy. San Antonio, mostly cloudy 80. Corpus Christi, mostly cloudy 83. Houston, partly cloudy 82. Once again at Austin Bergstrom, it was 78, and at Camp Mabry, it was 80. Elsewhere across the state, College Station, mostly cloudy 81. Amarillo, clear 81. Abilene, clear 81. Dallas-Fort Worth, clear 80. Your weather synopsis for South Central Texas. Low rain chances are forecast for parts of the Hill Country, Interstate 35 corridor, and coastal plains today. High temperatures today and beyond remain well above normal, and capable of reaching daily records in some cases. Heat index values will also be quite elevated, possibly reaching heat advisory levels over the weekend into early next week. Nighttime temperatures will not be very comfortable either, and minimums over the next several days will also flirt with daily minimum temperature records. No rain is expected Saturday, but there could be low chances for afternoon or early evening showers or storms over mainly the coastal plains Sunday into much of next week. Your local forecast. Heat advisory in effect from noon today to 7 p.m. Central Daylight Time this evening. Rest of tonight, partly cloudy. Lows in the mid-70s. South winds 5 to 10 miles per hour with gusts up to 20 miles per hour. Saturday, partly cloudy in the morning, then clearing. Hot with highs around 103. South winds 5 to 10 miles per hour with gusts up to 20 miles per hour. Highest heat index readings up to 111. Saturday night, mostly clear in the evening, then becoming partly cloudy. Lows in the mid-70s. South winds 5 to 10 miles per hour. Highest heat index readings up to 105 early in the evening. Sunday, partly cloudy in the morning, then becoming mostly sunny. Hot with highs around 100. South winds 5 to 10 miles per hour with gusts up to 20 miles per hour. Highest heat index readings up to 107. Sunday night, clear in the evening, then becoming partly cloudy. Lows in the mid-70s. South winds 5 to 10 miles per hour with gusts up to 20 miles per hour. Monday through Tuesday night, mostly clear. Hot. Highs around 100. Lows in the mid-70s. Highest heat index readings up to 110. Wednesday, partly cloudy. Highs in the upper 90s. Highest heat index readings up to 110. Wednesday night, mostly clear in the evening, then becoming partly cloudy. Lows in the mid-70s. Thursday, partly cloudy. A slight chance of showers and thunderstorms in the afternoon. Highs in the upper 90s. Highest heat index readings up to 110. Thursday night and Friday, partly cloudy. Lows in the mid-70s. Highs in the upper 90s. 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The Austin NOAA Weather Radio Roundup. At 1 a.m. at Austin Bergstrom International, it was mostly cloudy. The temperature was 78, the dew point 72, the relative humidity was 81%, the wind southeast at 5 miles an hour, and the pressure was 29.86 inches and falling. At Camp Mabry, it was partly cloudy. The temperature was 80, the dew point 72, the relative humidity was 76%, the wind south at 6 miles an hour, and the pressure was 29.88 inches and steady. Pflugerville fog was reported 77. Taylor mostly cloudy 75. Lago Vista partly cloudy 77. Georgetown mostly cloudy 80. San Marcos mostly cloudy 75. Burnett partly cloudy 77. At Junction, it was partly cloudy. San Antonio mostly cloudy.

Cloudy 80. Corpus Christi mostly cloudy 83. Houston partly cloudy 82. Once again at Austin Bergstrom it was 78, and at Camp Mabry it was 80. Elsewhere across the state, College Station mostly cloudy 81. Amarillo clear 81. Abilene clear 81. Dallas-Fort Worth clear 80. Your weather synopsis for South Central Texas. Low rain chances are forecast for parts of the Hill Country, Interstate 35 corridor, and coastal plains today. High temperatures today and beyond remain well above normal, and capable of reaching daily records in some cases. Heat index values will also be quite elevated, possibly reaching heat advisory levels over the weekend into early next week. Nighttime temperatures will not be very comfortable either, and minimums over the next several days will also flirt with daily minimum temperature records. No rain is expected Saturday, but there could be low chances for afternoon or early evening showers or storms over mainly the coastal plains Sunday into much of next week. Your local forecast. Heat advisory in effect from noon today to 7 p.m. Central Daylight Time this evening. Rest of tonight, partly cloudy. Lows in the mid-70s. South winds 5 to 10 miles per hour with gusts up to 20 miles per hour. Saturday, partly cloudy in the morning, then clearing. Hot with highs around 103. South winds 5 to 10 miles per hour with gusts up to 20 miles per hour. Highest heat index readings up to 111. Saturday night, mostly clear in the evening, then becoming partly cloudy. Lows in the mid-70s. South winds 5 to 10 miles per hour. Highest heat index readings up to 105 early in the evening. Sunday, partly cloudy in the morning, then becoming mostly sunny. Hot with highs around 100. South winds 5 to 10 miles per hour with gusts up to 20 miles per hour. Highest heat index readings up to 107. Sunday night, clear in the evening, then becoming partly cloudy. Lows in the mid-70s. South winds 5 to 10 miles per hour with gusts up to 20 miles per hour. Monday through Tuesday night, mostly clear. Hot. Highs around 100. Lows in the mid-70s. Highest heat index readings up to 110. Wednesday, partly cloudy. Highs in the upper 90s. Highest heat index readings up to 110. Wednesday night, mostly clear in the evening, then becoming partly cloudy. Lows in the mid-70s. Thursday, partly cloudy. A slight chance of showers and thunderstorms in the afternoon. Highs in the upper 90s. Highest heat index readings up to 110. Thursday night and Friday, partly cloudy. Lows in the mid-70s. Highs in the upper 90s. Heat advisory remains in effect from noon to 7 p.m. Central Daylight Time Saturday. What? Temperatures up to 104 degrees and heat index values up to 110 degrees expected. Where? The Interstate 35 corridor and coastal plains. When? From noon to 7 p.m. Central Daylight Time Saturday. Impacts. Hot temperatures and high humidity may cause heat illnesses. Drink plenty of fluids. Stay in an air-conditioned room, stay out of the sun, and check up on relatives and neighbors. 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The current time is 1:53 a.m. Central Daylight Time. The Austin, NOAA Weather Radio Roundup, at 1 a.m. at Austin Bergstrom International, it was mostly cloudy. The temperature was 78, the dew point 72, the relative humidity was 81%, the wind southeast at 5 miles an hour, and the pressure was 29.86 inches and falling. At Camp Mabry, it was partly cloudy. The temperature was 80, the dew point 72, the relative humidity was 76%,

The wind south at 6 miles an hour, and the pressure was 29.88 inches and steady. Pflugerville fog was reported 77. Taylor mostly cloudy 75. Lago Vista partly cloudy 77. Georgetown mostly cloudy 80. San Marcos mostly cloudy 75. Burnett partly cloudy 77. At Junction, it was partly cloudy. San Antonio mostly cloudy 80. Corpus Christi mostly cloudy 83. Houston partly cloudy 82. Once again at Austin Bergstrom it was 78, and at Camp Mabry it was 80. Elsewhere across the state, College Station mostly cloudy 81. Amarillo clear 81. Abilene clear 81. Dallas Fort Worth clear 80. Your weather synopsis for South Central Texas. Low rain chances are forecast for parts of the Hill Country, Interstate 35 corridor, and coastal plains today. High temperatures today and beyond remain well above normal, and capable of reaching daily records in some cases. Heat index values will also be quite elevated, possibly reaching heat advisory levels over the weekend into early next week. Nighttime temperatures will not be very comfortable either, and minimums over the next several days will also flirt with daily minimum temperature records. No rain is expected Saturday, but there could be low chances for afternoon or early evening showers or storms over mainly the coastal plains Sunday into much of next week. Your local forecast. Heat advisory in effect from noon today to 7 p.m. Central Daylight Time this evening. Rest of tonight, partly cloudy. Lows in the mid-70s. South winds 5 to 10 miles per hour with gusts up to 20 miles per hour. Saturday, partly cloudy in the morning, then clearing. Hot with highs around 103. South winds 5 to 10 miles per hour with gusts up to 20 miles per hour. Highest heat index readings up to 111. Saturday night, mostly clear in the evening, then becoming partly cloudy. Lows in the mid-70s. South winds 5 to 10 miles per hour. Highest heat index readings up to 105 early in the evening. Sunday, partly cloudy in the morning, then becoming mostly sunny. Hot with highs around 100. South winds 5 to 10 miles per hour with gusts up to 20 miles per hour. Highest heat index readings up to 107. Sunday night, clear in the evening, then becoming partly cloudy. Lows in the mid-70s. South winds 5 to 10 miles per hour with gusts up to 20 miles per hour. Monday through Tuesday night, mostly clear. Hot. Highs around 100. Lows in the mid-70s. Highest heat index readings up to 110. Wednesday, partly cloudy. Highs in the upper 90s. Highest heat index readings up to 110. Wednesday night, mostly clear in the evening, then becoming partly cloudy. Lows in the mid-70s. Thursday, partly cloudy. A slight chance of showers and thunderstorms in the afternoon. Highs in the upper 90s. Highest heat index readings up to 110. Thursday night and Friday, partly cloudy. Lows in the mids. Highs in the upper 90s. The Tropical Weather Outlook. For the North Atlantic, Caribbean Sea, and the Gulf of America, tropical cyclone formation is not expected during the next 7 days. 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The current time is 1:58 a.m. Central Daylight Time. The Austin NOAA Weather Radio Roundup, at 1 a.m. at Austin Bergstrom International, it was mostly cloudy. The temperature was 78, the dew point 72, the relative humidity was 81%, the wind southeast at 5 miles an hour, and the pressure was 29.86 inches and falling. At Camp Mabry, it was partly cloudy.

The temperature was 80. The dew point 72. The relative humidity was 76%, the wind south at 6 miles an hour, and the pressure was 29.88 inches and steady. Pflugerville fog was reported 77. Taylor mostly cloudy 75. Lago Vista partly cloudy 77. Georgetown mostly cloudy 80. San Marcos mostly cloudy 75. Burnett partly cloudy 77. At Junction, it was partly cloudy. San Antonio mostly cloudy 80. Corpus Christi mostly cloudy 83. Houston partly cloudy 82. Once again at Austin Bergstrom it was 78, and at Camp Mabry it was 80. Elsewhere across the state, College Station mostly cloudy 81. Amarillo clear 81.

Dallas-Fort Worth clear 80. Your weather synopsis for South Central Texas. Low rain chances are forecast for parts of the Hill Country, Interstate 35 corridor, and coastal plains today. High temperatures today and beyond remain well above normal, and capable of reaching daily records in some cases. Heat index values will also be quite elevated, possibly reaching heat advisory levels over the weekend into early next week. Nighttime temperatures will not be very comfortable either, and minimums over the next several days will also flirt with daily minimum temperature records. No rain is expected Saturday, but there could be low chances for afternoon or early evening showers or storms over mainly the coastal plains Sunday into much of next week. Your local forecast. Heat advisory in effect from noon to 8. But tonight, partly cloudy. Lows in the mid-70s. South winds 5 to 10 miles per hour with gusts up to 20 miles per hour. Saturday, partly cloudy in the morning, then clearing. Hot with highs around 103. South winds 5 to 10 miles per hour with gusts up to 20 miles per hour. Highest heat index readings up to 111. Saturday night, mostly clear in the evening, then becoming partly cloudy. Lows in the mid-70s. South winds 5 to 10 miles per hour. Highest heat index readings up to 105 early in the evening. Sunday, partly cloudy in the morning, then becoming mostly sunny. Hot with highs around 100. South winds 5 to 10 miles per hour with gusts up to 20 miles per hour. Highest heat index readings up to 107. Sunday night, clear in the evening, then becoming partly cloudy. Lows in the mid-70s. South winds 5 to 10 miles per hour with gusts up to 20 miles per hour. Monday through Tuesday night, mostly clear. Hot. Highs around 100. Lows in the mid-70s. Highest heat index readings up to 110. Wednesday, partly cloudy. Highs in the upper 90s. Highest heat index readings up to 110. Wednesday night, mostly clear in the evening, then becoming partly cloudy. Lows in the mid-70s. Thursday, partly cloudy. A slight chance of showers and thunderstorms in the afternoon. Highs in the upper 90s. Highest heat index readings up to 110. Thursday night and Friday, partly cloudy. Lows in the mid-70s. Highs in the upper 90s. 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The current time is 2:03 a.m. Central Daylight Time. The Austin, NOAA Weather Radio Roundup, at 1 a.m. at Austin Bergstrom International, it was mostly cloudy. The temperature was 78, the dew point 72, the relative humidity was 81%, the wind southeast at 5 miles an hour, and the pressure was 29.86 inches and falling. At Camp Mabry, it was partly cloudy. The temperature was 80, the dew point 72, the relative humidity was 76%, the wind south at 6 miles an hour, and the pressure was 29.88 inches and steady. Pflugerville fog was reported 77. Taylor mostly cloudy 75. Lago Vista partly cloudy 77. Georgetown mostly cloudy 80. San Marcos mostly cloudy 75. Burnett partly cloudy 77. At Junction, it was partly cloudy. San Antonio mostly cloudy 80. Corpus Christi mostly cloudy 83. Houston partly cloudy 82. Once again at Austin Bergstrom it was 78, and at Camp Mabry it was 80. Elsewhere across the state, College Station mostly cloudy 81. Amarillo clear 81. Abilene clear 81. Dallas-Fort Worth clear 80. Your weather

prognosis for South Central Texas. Low rain chances are forecast for parts of the Hill Country, Interstate 35 corridor, and coastal plains today. High temperatures today and beyond remain well above normal and capable of reaching daily records in some cases. Heat index values will also be quite elevated, possibly reaching heat advisory levels over the weekend into early next week. Nighttime temperatures will not be very comfortable either, and minimums over the next several days will also flirt with daily minimum temperature records. No rain is expected Saturday, but there could be low chances for afternoon or early evening showers or storms over mainly the coastal plains Sunday into much of next week. Your local forecast. Heat advisory in effect from noon today to 7 p.m. Central Daylight Time this evening. Rest of tonight, partly cloudy. Lows in the mid-70s. South winds 5 to 10 miles per hour with gusts up to 20 miles per hour. Saturday, partly cloudy in the morning, then clearing. Hot with highs around 103. South winds 5 to 10 miles per hour with gusts up to 20 miles per hour. Highest heat index readings up to 111. Saturday night, mostly clear in the evening, then becoming partly cloudy. Lows in the mid-70s. South winds 5 to 10 miles per hour. Highest heat index readings up to 105 early in the evening. Sunday, partly cloudy in the morning, then becoming mostly sunny. Hot with highs around 100. South winds 5 to 10 miles per hour with gusts up to 20 miles per hour. Highest heat index readings up to 107. Sunday night, clear in the evening, then becoming partly cloudy. Lows in the mid-70s. South winds 5 to 10 miles per hour with gusts up to 20 miles per hour. Monday through Tuesday night, mostly clear. Hot. Highs around 100. Lows in the mid-70s. Highest heat index readings up to 110. Wednesday, partly cloudy. Highs in the upper 90s. Highest heat index readings up to 110. Wednesday night, mostly clear in the evening, then becoming partly cloudy. Lows in the mid-70s. Thursday, partly cloudy. A slight chance of showers and thunderstorms in the afternoon. Highs in the upper 90s. Highest heat index readings up to 110. Thursday night and Friday, partly cloudy. Lows in the mid-70s. Highs in the upper 90s. Heat advisory remains in effect from noon to 7 p.m. Central Daylight Time Saturday. What? Temperatures up to 104 degrees and heat index values up to 110 degrees expected. Where? The Interstate 35 corridor and coastal plains. When? From noon to 7 p.m. Central Daylight Time Saturday. Impacts. Hot temperatures and high humidity may cause heat illnesses. Drink plenty of fluids, stay in an air-conditioned room, stay out of the sun, and check up on relatives and neighbors. The coastal waters forecast from Baffin Bay to Port Aransas out 20 nautical miles. Small craft advisory in effect from noon Central Daylight Time today through this evening. Rest of tonight, south winds 15 to 20 knots. Seas 4 to 5 feet. Wave detail, south 5 feet at 5 seconds. Saturday, south winds around 20 knots with gusts up to 30 knots. Seas 4 to 5 feet, occasionally to 6 feet. Wave detail, south 4 feet at 6 seconds. Saturday night, southeast winds 15 to 20 knots with gusts up to 30 knots, becoming south 10 to 15 knots with gusts up to 20 knots after midnight. Seas 3 to 5 feet, occasionally to 6 feet. Wave detail, south 4 feet at 5 seconds. Sunday, southeast winds 10 to 15 knots. Seas 2 to 3 feet. Wave detail, southeast 3 feet at 5 seconds. Sunday night, southeast winds 10 to 15 knots. Seas around 3 feet. Wave detail, southeast 3 feet at 5 seconds and southeast 1 foot at 8.

Monday, southeast winds 10 to 15 knots. Sea is around 3 feet. Wave detail, southeast 3 feet at 6 seconds. Monday night, southeast winds 10 to 15 knots with gusts up to 20 knots. Sea 3 to 4 feet, occasionally to 5 feet. Tuesday, southeast winds 10 to 15 knots. Sea is around 3 feet. Tuesday night, southeast winds 10 to 15 knots. Sea is around 3 feet. Wednesday, southeast winds around 5 knots, becoming east in the afternoon. Sea is 2 to 3 feet. Wednesday night, east winds 5 to 10 knots. Sea is 2 to 3 feet. A chance of showers after midnight. 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The current time is 2:11 a.m. Central Daylight Time. Your weather synopsis for South Central Texas. Near record-breaking maximum and minimum temperatures are expected today, and a heat advisory is in effect for the eastern half of South Central Texas for Saturday afternoon into the early evening. The near record heat is expected to continue into at least the middle of next week. Meanwhile, heat indices will continue to the 104 to 110 degree range for most areas, and elevated heat index values will also remain elevated through the middle of next week. Little or no rainfall is forecast, but there could be isolated and brief showers or thunderstorms over the coastal plains each day. Late next week, temperatures are forecast to ease away from record values but still climb to well above normals. Your local forecast. Heat advisory in effect from noon today to 7 p.m. Central Daylight Time this evening. Rest of tonight, partly cloudy. Lows in the mid-70s. South winds 5 to 10 miles per hour with gusts up to 20 miles per hour. Saturday, partly cloudy in the morning, then clearing. Hot with highs around 103. South winds 5 to 10 miles per hour with gusts up to 20 miles per hour. Highest heat index readings up to 111. Saturday night, mostly clear in the evening, then becoming partly cloudy. Lows in the mid-70s. South winds 5 to 10 miles per hour. Highest heat index readings up to 105 early in the evening. Sunday, partly cloudy in the morning, then becoming mostly sunny. Hot with highs around 100. South winds 5 to 10 miles per hour with gusts up to 20 miles per hour. Highest heat index readings up to 107. Sunday night, clear in the evening, then becoming partly cloudy. Lows in the mid-70s. South winds 5 to 10 miles per hour with gusts up to 20 miles per hour. Monday through Tuesday night, mostly clear. Hot. Highs around 100. Lows in the mid-70s. Highest heat index readings up to 110. Wednesday, partly cloudy. Highs in the upper 90s. Highest heat index readings up to 110. Wednesday night, mostly clear in the evening, then becoming partly cloudy. Lows in the mid-70s. Thursday, partly cloudy. A slight chance of showers and thunderstorms in the afternoon. Highs in the upper 90s. Highest heat index readings up to 110. Thursday night and Friday, partly cloudy. Lows in the mid-70s. Highs in the upper 90s. 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The current time is 2:14 a.m. Central Daylight Time. The Austin NOAA Weather Radio Roundup. At 2 a.m. at Austin Bergstrom International, it was partly cloudy. The temperature was 77, the dew point 73, the relative humidity was 87%, the wind south at 5 miles an hour, and the

temperature was 29.87 inches and rising. At Camp Mabry, it was partly cloudy. The temperature was 79, the dew point 73, the relative humidity was 82%, the wind south at 3 miles an hour, and the pressure was 29.89 inches and rising. Pflugerville fog was reported 76. Taylor partly cloudy 75. Lago Vista partly cloudy 76. Georgetown partly cloudy 79. San Marcos cloudy 75. Burnett partly cloudy 77. At Junction, it was partly cloudy. San Antonio mostly cloudy 82. Corpus Christi mostly cloudy 83. Houston mostly cloudy 82. Once again at Austin Bergstrom it was 77, and at Camp Mabry it was 79. Elsewhere across the state, College Station partly cloudy 81. Amarillo clear 79. Abilene clear 80. Dallas Fort Worth clear 80. Your weather synopsis for South Central Texas. Near record-breaking maximum and minimum temperatures are expected today, and a heat advisory is in effect for the eastern half of South Central Texas for Saturday afternoon into the early evening. The near record heat is expected to continue into at least the middle of next week. Meanwhile, heat indices will continue to the 104 to 110 degree range for most areas, and elevated heat index values will also remain elevated through the middle of next week. Little or no rainfall is forecast, but there could be isolated over the coastal plains each day. Late next week, temperatures are forecast to ease away from record values but still climb to well above normals. Your local forecast. Heat advisory in effect from noon today to 7 p.m. Central Daylight Time this evening. Rest of tonight, partly cloudy. Lows in the mid-70s. South winds 5 to 10 miles per hour with gusts up to 20 miles per hour. Saturday, partly cloudy in the morning, then clearing. Hot with highs around 103. South winds 5 to 10 miles per hour with gusts up to 20 miles per hour. Highest heat index readings up to 111. Saturday night, mostly clear in the evening, then becoming partly cloudy. Lows in the mid-70s. South winds 5 to 10 miles per hour. Highest heat index readings up to 105 early in the evening. Sunday, partly cloudy in the morning, then becoming mostly sunny. Hot with highs around 100. South winds 5 to 10 miles per hour with gusts up to 20 miles per hour. Highest heat index readings up to 107. Sunday night, clear in the evening, then becoming partly cloudy. Lows in the mid-70s. South winds 5 to 10 miles per hour with gusts up to 20 miles per hour. Monday through Tuesday night, mostly clear. Hot. Highs around 100. Lows in the mid-70s. Highest heat index readings up to 110. Wednesday, partly cloudy. Highs in the upper 90s. Highest heat index readings up to 110. Wednesday night, mostly clear in the evening, then becoming partly cloudy. Lows in the mid-70s. Thursday, partly cloudy. A slight chance of showers and thunderstorms in the afternoon. Highs in the upper 90s. Highest heat index readings up to 110. Thursday night and Friday, partly cloudy. Lows in the mid-70s. Highs in the upper 90s. 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The current time is 2:19 a.m. Central Daylight Time. The Austin NOAA Weather Radio Roundup. At 2 a.m. at Austin Bergstrom International, it was partly cloudy. The temperature was 77, the dew point 73, the relative humidity was 87%, the wind south at 5 miles an hour, and the pressure was 29.87 inches and

rising. At Camp Mabry, it was partly cloudy. The temperature was 79, the dew point 73, the relative humidity was 82%, the wind south at 3 miles an hour, and the pressure was 29.89 inches and rising. Pflugerville fog was reported 76. Taylor partly cloudy 75. Lago Vista partly cloudy 76. Georgetown partly cloudy 79. San Marcos cloudy 75. Burnett partly cloudy 77. At Junction, it was partly cloudy. San Antonio mostly cloudy 82. Corpus Christi mostly cloudy 83. Houston mostly cloudy 82. Once again at Austin Bergstrom it was 77, and at Camp Mabry it was 79. Elsewhere across the state, College Station partly cloudy 81. Amarillo clear 79. Abilene clear 80. Dallas-Fort Worth clear 80. Heat advisory remains in effect from noon to 7 p.m. Central Daylight Time Saturday. What? Temperatures up to 104 degrees and heat index values up to 110 degrees expected. Where? The Interstate 35 corridor and coastal plains. When? From noon to 7 p.m. Central Daylight Time Saturday. Impacts. Hot temperatures and high humidity may cause heat illnesses. Drink plenty of fluids, stay in an air-conditioned room, stay out of the sun, and check up on relatives and neighbors. Your weather synopsis for South Central Texas. Near record-breaking maximum and minimum temperatures are expected today, and a heat advisory is in effect for the eastern half of South Central Texas for Saturday afternoon into the early evening. The near-record heat is expected to continue into at least the middle of next week. Meanwhile, heat indices will continue to the 104 to 110 degree range for most areas, and elevated heat index values will also remain elevated through the middle of next week. Little or no rainfall is forecast, but there could be isolated and brief showers or thunderstorms over the coastal plains each day. Late next week, temperatures are forecast to ease away from record values but still climb to well above normals. Your local forecast. Heat advisory in effect from noon today to 7 p.m. Central Daylight Time this evening. Rest of tonight, partly cloudy. Lows in the mid-70s. South winds 5 to 10 miles per hour with gusts up to 20 miles per hour. Saturday, partly cloudy in the morning, then clearing. Hot with highs around 103. South winds 5 to 10 miles per hour with gusts up to 20 miles per hour. Highest heat index readings up to 111. Saturday night, mostly clear in the evening, then becoming partly cloudy. Lows in the mid-70s. South winds 5 to 10 miles per hour. Highest heat index readings up to 105 early in the evening. Sunday, partly cloudy in the morning, then becoming mostly sunny. Hot with highs around 100. South winds 5 to 10 miles per hour with gusts up to 20 miles per hour. Highest heat index readings up to 107. Sunday night, clear in the evening, then becoming partly cloudy. Lows in the mid-70s. South winds 5 to 10 miles per hour with gusts up to 20 miles per hour. Monday through Tuesday night, mostly clear. Hot. Highs around 100. Lows in the mid-70s. Highest heat index readings up to 110. Wednesday, partly cloudy. Highs in the upper 90s. Highest heat index readings up to 110. Wednesday night, mostly clear in the evening, then becoming partly cloudy. Lows in the mid-70s. Thursday, partly cloudy. A slight chance of showers and thunderstorms in the afternoon. Highs in the upper 90s. Highest heat index readings up to 110. Thursday night and Friday, partly cloudy. Lows in the mid-70s. Highs in the upper 90s. 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

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The Austin NOAA Weather Radio Roundup. At 2 a.m. at Austin Bergstrom International, it was partly cloudy. The temperature was 77, the dew point 73, the relative humidity was 87%, the wind south at 5 miles an hour, and the pressure was 29.87 inches and rising. At Camp Mabry, it was partly cloudy. The temperature was 79, the dew point 73, the relative humidity was 82%, the wind south at 3 miles an hour, and the pressure was 29.89 inches and rising. Pflugerville fog was reported 76. Taylor partly cloudy 75. Lago Vista partly cloudy 76. Georgetown partly cloudy 79. San Marcos cloudy 75. Burnett partly cloudy 77. At Junction, it was partly cloudy. San Antonio mostly cloudy 82. Corpus Christi mostly cloudy 83. Houston mostly cloudy 82. Once again at Austin Bergstrom it was 77, and at Camp Mabry it was 79. Elsewhere across the state, College Station partly cloudy 81. Amarillo clear 79. Abilene clear 80. Dallas-Fort Worth clear 80. The Tropical Weather Outlook. For the North Atlantic, Caribbean Sea and the Gulf of America, tropical cyclone formation is not expected during the next 7 days. Your weather synopsis for South Central Texas. Near record-breaking maximum and minimum temperatures are expected today, and a heat advisory is in effect for the eastern half of South Central Texas for Saturday afternoon into the early evening. The near-record heat is expected to continue into at least the middle of next week. Meanwhile, heat indices will continue to the 104 to 110 degree range for most areas, and elevated heat index values will also remain elevated through the middle of next week. Little or no rainfall is forecast, but there could be isolated and brief showers or thunderstorms over the coastal plains each day. Late next week, temperatures are forecast to ease away from record values but still climb to well above normals. Your local forecast. Heat advisory in effect from noon today to 7 p.m. Central Daylight Time this evening. Rest of tonight, partly cloudy. Lows in the mid-70s. South winds 5 to 10 miles per hour with gusts up to 20 miles per hour. Saturday, partly cloudy in the morning, then clearing. Hot with highs around 103. South winds 5 to 10 miles per hour with gusts up to 20 miles per hour. Highest heat index readings up to 111. Saturday night, mostly clear in the evening, then becoming partly cloudy. Lows in the mid-70s. South winds 5 to 10 miles per hour. Highest heat index readings up to 105 early in the evening. Sunday, partly cloudy in the morning, then becoming mostly sunny. Hot with highs around 100. South winds 5 to 10 miles per hour with gusts up to 20 miles per hour. Highest heat index readings up to 107. Sunday night, clear in the evening, then becoming partly cloudy. Lows in the mid-70s. South winds 5 to 10 miles per hour with gusts up to 20 miles per hour. Monday through Tuesday night, mostly clear. Hot. Highs around 100. Lows in the mid-70s. Highest heat index readings up to 110. Wednesday, partly cloudy. Highs in the upper 90s. Highest heat index readings up to 110. Wednesday night, mostly clear in the evening, then becoming partly cloudy. Lows in the mid-70s. Thursday, partly cloudy. A slight chance of showers and thunderstorms in the afternoon. Highs in the upper 90s. Highest heat index readings up to 110. Thursday night and Friday, partly cloudy. Lows in the mid-70s. Highs in the upper 90s.

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It was partly cloudy. The temperature was 77, the dew point 73, the relative humidity was 87%, the wind south at 5 miles an hour, and the pressure was 29.87 inches and rising. At Camp Mabry, it was partly cloudy. The temperature was 79, the dew point 73, the relative humidity was 82%, the wind south at 3 miles an hour, and the pressure was 29.89 inches and rising. Pflugerville fog was reported 76. Taylor partly cloudy 75. Lago Vista partly cloudy 76. Georgetown partly cloudy 79. San Marcos cloudy 75. Burnett partly cloudy 77. At Junction, it was partly cloudy. San Antonio mostly cloudy 82. Corpus Christi mostly cloudy 83. Houston mostly cloudy 82. Once again at Austin Bergstrom it was 77, and at Camp Mabry it was 79. Elsewhere across the state, College Station partly cloudy 81. Amarillo clear 79. Abilene clear 80. Dallas-Fort Worth clear 80. Your weather synopsis for South Central Texas. Near record-breaking maximum and minimum temperatures are expected today, and a heat advisory is in effect for the eastern half of South Central Texas for Saturday afternoon into the early evening. The near record heat is expected to continue into at least the middle of next week. Meanwhile, heat indices will continue to the 104 to 110 degree range for most areas, and elevated heat index values will also remain elevated through the middle of next week. Little or no rainfall is forecast, but there could be isolated and brief showers or thunderstorms over the coastal plains each day. Late next week, temperatures are forecast to ease away from record values but still climb to well above normals. Your local forecast. Heat advisory in effect from noon today to 7 p.m. Central Daylight Time this evening. Rest of tonight, partly cloudy. Lows in the mid-70s. South winds 5 to 10 miles per hour with gusts up to 20 miles per hour. Saturday, partly cloudy in the morning, then clearing. Hot with highs around 103. Miles per hour with gusts up to 20 miles per hour. Saturday, partly cloudy in the morning, then clearing. Hot with highs around 103. South winds 5 to 10 miles per hour with gusts up to 20 miles per hour. Highest heat index readings up to 111. Saturday night, mostly clear in the evening, then becoming partly cloudy. Lows in the mid-70s. South winds 5 to 10 miles per hour. Highest heat index readings up to 105 early in the evening. Sunday, partly cloudy in the morning, then becoming mostly sunny. Hot with highs around 100. South winds 5 to 10 miles per hour with gusts up to 20 miles per hour. Highest heat index readings up to 107. Sunday night, clear in the evening, then becoming partly cloudy. Lows in the mid-70s. South winds 5 to 10 miles per hour with gusts up to 20 miles per hour. Monday through Tuesday night, mostly clear. Hot. Highs around 100.

chance of showers and thunderstorms in the afternoon. Highs in the upper 90s. Highest heat index readings up to 110. Thursday night and Friday, partly cloudy. Lows in the mid-70s. Highs in the upper 90s. 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The current time is 2:35 a.m. Central Daylight Time. The Austin NOAA Weather Radio Roundup. At 2 a.m. at Austin Bergstrom International, it was partly cloudy. The temperature was 77, the dew point 73, the relative humidity was 87%, the wind south at 5 miles an hour, and the pressure was 29.87 inches and rising. At Camp Mabry, it was partly cloudy. The temperature was 79, the dew point 73, the relative humidity was 82%, the wind south at 3 miles an hour, and the pressure was 29.89 inches and rising. Pflugerville fog was reported 76. Taylor partly cloudy 75. Lago Vista partly cloudy 76. Georgetown partly cloudy 79. San Marcos cloudy 75. Burnett partly cloudy 77. At Junction, it was partly cloudy. San Antonio mostly cloudy 82. Corpus Christi mostly cloudy 83. Houston mostly cloudy 82. Once again at Austin Bergstrom it was 77, and at Camp Mabry it was 79. Elsewhere across the state, College Station partly cloudy 81. Amarillo clear 79. Abilene clear 80. Dallas-Fort Worth clear 80. Heat advisory remains in effect from noon to 7 p.m. Central Daylight Time Saturday. What? Temperatures up to 104 degrees and heat index values up to 110 degrees expected. Where? The Interstate 35 corridor and coastal plains. When? From noon to 7 p.m. Central Daylight Time Saturday. Impacts. Hot temperatures and high humidity may cause heat illnesses. Drink plenty of fluids, stay in an air-conditioned room, stay out of the sun, and check up on relatives and neighbors. The coastal waters forecast from Baffin Bay to Port Aransas out 20 nautical miles. Small craft advisory in effect from noon Central Daylight Time today through this evening. Rest of tonight, south winds 15 to 20 knots. Seas 4 to 5 feet, occasionally to 6 feet. Wave detail, south 5 feet at 5 seconds. Saturday, south winds around 20 knots with gusts up to 30 knots. Seas 4 to 5 feet, occasionally to 6 feet. Wave detail, south 4 feet at 6 seconds. Saturday night, southeast winds 15 to 20 knots with gusts up to 30 knots. Becoming south 10 to 15 knots with gusts up to 20 knots after midnight. Seas 3 to 5 feet, occasionally to 6 feet. Wave detail, south 4 feet at 5 seconds. Sunday, southeast winds 10 to 15 knots. Seas 2 to 3 feet. Wave detail, southeast 3 feet at 5 seconds. Sunday night, southeast winds 10 to 15 knots. Seas around 3 feet. Wave detail, southeast 3 feet at 5 seconds and southeast 1 foot at 8 seconds. Monday, southeast winds 10 to 15 knots. Seas around 3 feet. Wave detail, southeast 3 feet at 6 seconds. Monday night, southeast winds 10 to 15 knots with gusts up to 20 knots. Seas 3 to 4 feet, occasionally to 5 feet. Tuesday, southeast winds 10 to 15 knots. Seas around 3 feet. Tuesday night, southeast winds 10 to 15 knots. Seas around 3 feet. Wednesday, southeast winds around 5 knots, becoming east in the afternoon. Seas 2 to 3 feet. Wednesday night, east winds 5 to 10 knots. Seas 2 to 3 feet. A chance of showers after midnight.

your weather synopsis for South Central Texas. Near record-breaking maximum and minimum temperatures are expected today, and a heat advisory is in effect for the eastern half of South Central Texas for Saturday afternoon into the early evening. The near record heat is expected to continue into at least the middle of next week. Meanwhile, heat indices will continue to the 104 to 110 degree range for most areas, and elevated heat index values will also remain elevated through the middle of next week. Little or no rainfall is forecast, but there could be isolated and brief showers or thunderstorms over the coastal plains each day. Late next week, temperatures are forecast to ease away from record values but still climb to well above normals. Your local forecast. Heat advisory in effect from noon today to 7 p.m. Central Daylight Time this evening. Rest of tonight, partly cloudy. Lows in the mid-70s. South winds 5 to 10 miles per hour with gusts up to 20 miles per hour. Saturday, partly cloudy in the morning, then clearing. Hot with highs around 103. South winds 5 to 10 miles per hour with gusts up to 20 miles per hour. Highest heat index readings up to 111. Saturday night, mostly clear in the evening, then becoming partly cloudy. Lows in the mid-70s. South winds 5 to 10 miles per hour. Highest heat index readings up to 105 early in the evening. Sunday, partly cloudy in the morning, then becoming mostly sunny. Hot with highs around 100. South winds 5 to 10 miles per hour with gusts up to 20 miles per hour. Highest heat index readings up to 107. Sunday night, clear in the evening, then becoming partly cloudy. Lows in the mid-70s. South winds 5 to 10 miles per hour with gusts up to 20 miles per hour. Monday through Tuesday night, mostly clear. Hot. Highs around 100. Lows in the mid-70s. Highest heat index readings up to 110. Wednesday, partly cloudy. Highs in the upper 90s. Highest heat index readings up to 110. Wednesday night, mostly clear in the evening, then becoming partly cloudy. Lows in the mid-70s. Thursday, partly cloudy. A slight chance of showers and thunderstorms in the afternoon. Highs in the upper 90s. Highest heat index readings up to 110. Thursday night and Friday, partly cloudy. Lows in the mid-70s. Highs in the upper 90s. 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The current time is 2:43 a.m. Central Daylight Time. The Austin NOAA Weather Radio Roundup, at 2 a.m. at Austin Bergstrom International, it was partly cloudy. The temperature was 77, the dew point 73, the relative humidity was 87%, the wind south at 5 miles an hour, and the pressure was 29.87 inches and rising. At Camp Mabry, it was partly cloudy. The temperature was 79, the dew point 73, the relative humidity was 82%, the wind south at 3 miles an hour, and the pressure was 29.89 inches and rising. Pflugerville fog was reported 76. Taylor partly cloudy 75. Lago Vista partly cloudy 76. Georgetown partly cloudy 79. San Marcos cloudy 75. Burnett partly cloudy 77. At Junction, it was partly cloudy. San Antonio mostly cloudy 82. Corpus Christi mostly cloudy 83. Houston mostly cloudy 82. Once again at Austin Bergstrom it was 77, and at Camp Mabry it was 79. Elsewhere across the state, College Station partly cloudy 81. Amarillo clear 79. Abilene clear 80. Dallas-Fort Worth clear 80. Your weather synopsis for South Central

Near record-breaking maximum and minimum temperatures are expected today, and a heat advisory is in effect for the eastern half of South Central Texas for Saturday afternoon into the early evening. The near record heat is expected to continue into at least the middle of next week. Meanwhile, heat indices will continue to the 104 to 110 degree range for most areas, and elevated heat index values will also remain elevated through the middle of next week. Little or no rainfall is forecast, but there could be isolated and brief showers or thunderstorms over the coastal plains each day. Late next week, temperatures are forecast to ease away from record values but still climb to well above normals. Your local forecast. Heat advisory in effect from noon today to 7 p.m. Central Daylight Time this evening. Rest of tonight, partly cloudy. Lows in the mid-70s. South winds 5 to 10 miles per hour with gusts up to 20 miles per hour. Saturday, partly cloudy in the morning, then clearing. Hot with highs around 103. South winds 5 to 10 miles per hour with gusts up to 20 miles per hour. Highest heat index readings up to 111. Saturday night, mostly clear in the evening, then becoming partly cloudy. Lows in the mid-70s. South winds 5 to 10 miles per hour. Highest heat index readings up to 105 early in the evening. Sunday, partly cloudy in the morning, then becoming mostly sunny. Hot with highs around 100. South winds 5 to 10 miles per hour with gusts up to 20 miles per hour. Highest heat index readings up to 107. Sunday night, clear in the evening, then becoming partly cloudy. Lows in the mid-70s. South winds 5 to 10 miles per hour with gusts up to 20 miles per hour. Monday through Tuesday night, mostly clear. Hot. Highs around 100. Lows in the mid-70s. Highest heat index readings up to 110. Wednesday, partly cloudy. Highs in the upper 90s. Highest heat index readings up to 110. Wednesday night, mostly clear in the evening, then becoming partly cloudy. Lows in the mid-70s. Thursday, partly cloudy. A slight chance of showers and thunderstorms in the afternoon. Highs in the upper 90s. Highest heat index readings up to 110. Thursday night and Friday, partly cloudy. Lows in the mid-70s. Highs in the upper 90s. 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The current time is 2:48 a.m. Central Daylight Time. The Austin NOAA Weather Radio Roundup. At 2 a.m. at Austin Bergstrom International, it was partly cloudy. The temperature was 77, the dew point 73, the relative humidity was 87%, the wind south at 5 miles an hour, and the pressure was 29.87 inches and rising. At Camp Mabry, it was partly cloudy. The temperature was 79, the dew point 73, the relative humidity was 82%, the wind south at 3 miles an hour, and the pressure was 29.89 inches and rising. Pflugerville fog was reported 76. Taylor partly cloudy 75. Lago Vista partly cloudy 76. Georgetown partly cloudy 79. San Marcos cloudy 75. Burnett partly cloudy 77. At Junction, it was partly cloudy. San Antonio mostly cloudy 82. Corpus Christi mostly cloudy 83. Houston mostly cloudy 82. Once again at Austin Bergstrom it was 77, and at Camp Mabry it was 79. Elsewhere across the state, College Station partly cloudy 81. Amarillo clear 79. Abilene clear 80. Dallas-Fort Worth clear 80. Your weather synopsis for South Central Texas. Near record break.

Peaking maximum and minimum temperatures are expected today, and a heat advisory is in effect for the eastern half of South Central Texas for Saturday afternoon into the early evening. The near-record heat is expected to continue into at least the middle of next week. Meanwhile, heat indices will continue to the 104 to 110 degree range for most areas, and elevated heat index values will also remain elevated through the middle of next week. Little or no rainfall is forecast, but there could be isolated and brief showers or thunderstorms over the coastal plains each day. Late next week, temperatures are forecast to ease away from record values but still climb to well above normals. Your local forecast. Heat advisory in effect from noon today to 7 p.m. Central Daylight Time this evening. Rest of tonight, partly cloudy. Lows in the mid-70s. South winds 5 to 10 miles per hour with gusts up to 20 miles per hour. Saturday, partly cloudy in the morning, then clearing. Hot with highs around 103. South winds 5 to 10 miles per hour with gusts up to 20 miles per hour. Highest heat index readings up to 111. Saturday night, mostly clear in the evening, then becoming partly cloudy. Lows in the mid-70s. South winds 5 to 10 miles per hour. Highest heat index readings up to 105 early in the evening. Sunday, partly cloudy in the morning, then becoming mostly sunny. Hot with highs around 100. South winds 5 to 10 miles per hour with gusts up to 20 miles per hour. Highest heat index readings up to 107. Sunday night, clear in the evening, then becoming partly cloudy. Lows in the mid-70s. South winds 5 to 10 miles per hour with gusts up to 20 miles per hour. Monday through Tuesday night, mostly clear. Hot. Highs around 100. Lows in the mid-70s. Highest heat index readings up to 110. Wednesday, partly cloudy. Highs in the upper 90s. Highest heat index readings up to 110. Wednesday night, mostly clear in the evening, then becoming partly cloudy. Lows in the mid-70s. Thursday, partly cloudy. A slight chance of showers and thunderstorms in the afternoon. Highs in the upper 90s. Highest heat index readings up to 110. Thursday night and Friday, partly cloudy. Lows in the mid-70s. Highs in the upper 90s. Heat advisory remains in effect from noon to 7 p.m. Central Daylight Time Saturday. What? Temperatures up to 104 degrees and heat index values up to 110 degrees expected. Where? The Interstate 35 corridor and coastal plains. When? From noon to 7 p.m. Central Daylight Time Saturday. Impacts. Hot temperatures and high humidity may cause heat illnesses. Drink plenty of fluids, stay in an air-conditioned room, stay out of the sun, and check up on relatives and neighbors. 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The current time is 2:53 a.m. Central Daylight Time. The Austin, NOAA Weather Radio Roundup, at 2 a.m. at Austin Bergstrom International, it was partly cloudy. The temperature was 77, the dew point 73, the relative humidity was 87%, the wind south at 5 miles an hour, and the pressure was 29.87 inches and rising. At Camp Mabry, it was partly cloudy. The temperature was 79, the dew point 73, the relative humidity was 82%, the wind south at 3 miles an hour, and the pressure was 29.89 inches and rising. Pflugerville fog was reported 76. Taylor partly cloudy 75. Lago Vista partly cloudy 76. Georgetown partly cloudy 79. San Marcos cloudy 75. Burnett partly cloudy 77. At Junction, it was partly cloudy.

San Antonio, mostly cloudy, 82. Corpus Christi, mostly cloudy, 83. Houston, mostly cloudy, 82. Once again at Austin Bergstrom, it was 77, and at Camp Mabry, it was 79. Elsewhere across the state, College Station, partly cloudy, 81. Amarillo, clear, 79. Abilene, clear, 80. Dallas-Fort Worth, clear, 80. Your weather synopsis for South Central Texas. Near record-breaking maximum and minimum temperatures are expected today, and a heat advisory is in effect for the eastern half of South Central Texas for Saturday afternoon into the early evening. The near record heat is expected to continue into at least the middle of next week. Meanwhile, heat indices will continue to the 104 to 110 degree range for most areas, and elevated heat index values will also remain elevated through the middle of next week. Little or no rainfall is forecast, but there could be isolated and brief showers or thunderstorms over the coastal plains each day. Late next week, temperatures are forecast to ease away from record values but still climb to well above normals. The Tropical Weather Outlook. For the North Atlantic, Caribbean Sea, and the Gulf of America, tropical cyclone formation is not expected during the next 7 days. Your local forecast. Heat advisory in effect from noon today to 7 p.m. Central Daylight Time this evening. Rest of tonight, partly cloudy. Lows in the mid-70s. South winds 5 to 10 miles per hour with gusts up to 20 miles per hour. Saturday, partly cloudy in the morning, then clearing. Hot with highs around 103. South winds 5 to 10 miles per hour with gusts up to 20 miles per hour. Highest heat index readings up to 111. Saturday night, mostly clear in the evening, then becoming partly cloudy. Lows in the mid-70s. South winds 5 to 10 miles per hour. Highest heat index readings up to 105 early in the evening. Sunday, partly cloudy in the morning, then becoming mostly sunny. Hot with highs around 100. South winds 5 to 10 miles per hour with gusts up to 20 miles per hour. Highest heat index readings up to 107. Sunday night, clear in the evening, then becoming partly cloudy. Lows in the mid-70s. South winds 5 to 10 miles per hour with gusts up to 20 miles per hour. Monday through Tuesday night, mostly clear. Hot. Highs around 100. Lows in the mid-70s. Highest heat index readings up to 110. Wednesday, partly cloudy. Highs in the upper 90s. Highest heat index readings up to 110. Wednesday night, mostly clear in the evening, then becoming partly cloudy. Lows in the mid-70s. Thursday, partly cloudy. A slight chance of showers and thunderstorms in the afternoon. Highs in the upper 90s. Highest heat index readings up to 110. Thursday night and Friday, partly cloudy. Lows in the mid-70s. Highs in the upper 90s. 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The current time is 2:58 a.m. Central Daylight Time. The Austin NOAA Weather Radio Roundup. At 2 a.m. at Austin Bergstrom International, it was partly cloudy. The temperature was 77, the dew point 73, the relative humidity was 87%, the wind south at 5 miles an hour, and the pressure was 29.87 inches and rising. At Camp Mabry, it was partly cloudy. The temperature was 79, the dew point 73, the relative humidity was 82%, the wind south at 3 miles an hour, and the pressure was 29.89 inches and rising. Pflugerville fog was reported 76. Taylor partly cloudy 75. Lago Vista partly cloudy 76. Georgetown partly cloudy 79.

Arcos, cloudy 75. Burnett, partly cloudy 77. Head Junction. It was partly cloudy. San Antonio, mostly cloudy 82. Corpus Christi, mostly cloudy 83. Houston, mostly cloudy 82. Once again at Austin Bergstrom, it was 77, and at Camp Mabry, it was 79. Elsewhere across the state, College Station, partly cloudy 81. Amarillo, clear 79. Abilene, clear 80. Dallas, Fort Worth, clear 80. Your weather synopsis for South Central Texas. Near record-breaking maximum and minimum temperatures are expected today, and a heat advisory is in effect for the eastern half of South Central Texas for Saturday afternoon into the early evening. The near record heat is expected to continue into at least the middle of next week. Meanwhile, heat indices will continue to the 104 to 110 degree range for most areas, and elevated heat index values will also remain elevated through the middle of next week. Little or no rainfall is forecast, but there could be isolated and brief showers or thunderstorms over the coastal plains each day. Late next week, temperatures are forecast to ease away from record values but still climb to well above normals. Your local forecast. Heat advisory in effect from noon today to 7 p.m. Central Daylight Time this evening. Rest of tonight, partly cloudy. Lows in the mid-70s. South winds 5 to 10 miles per hour with gusts up to 20 miles per hour. Saturday, partly cloudy in the morning, then clearing. Hot with highs around 103. South winds 5 to 10 miles per hour with gusts up to 20 miles per hour. Highest heat index readings up to 111. Saturday night, mostly clear in the evening, then becoming partly cloudy. Lows in the mid-70s. South winds 5 to 10 miles per hour. Highest heat index readings up to 105 early in the evening. Sunday, partly cloudy in the morning, then becoming mostly sunny. Hot with highs around 100. South winds 5 to 10 miles per hour with gusts up to 20 miles per hour. Highest heat index readings up to 107. Sunday night, clear in the evening, then becoming partly cloudy. Lows in the mid-70s. South winds 5 to 10 miles per hour with gusts up to 20 miles per hour. Monday through Tuesday night, mostly clear. Hot. Highs around 100. Lows in the mid-70s. Highest heat index readings up to 110. Wednesday, partly cloudy. Highs in the upper 90s. Highest heat index readings up to 110. Wednesday night, mostly clear in the evening, then becoming partly cloudy. Lows in the mid-70s. Thursday, partly cloudy. A slight chance of showers and thunderstorms in the afternoon. Highs in the upper 90s. Highest heat index readings up to 110. Thursday night and Friday, partly cloudy. Lows in the mid-70s. Highs in the upper 90s. 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The current time is 3:03 a.m. Central Daylight Time. The Austin NOAA Weather Radio Roundup. At 2 a.m. at Austin Bergstrom International, it was partly cloudy. The temperature was 77, the dew point 73, the relative humidity was 87%, the wind south at 5 miles an hour, and the pressure was 29.87 inches and rising. At Camp Mabry, it was partly cloudy. The temperature was 79, the dew point 73, the relative humidity was 82%, the wind south at 3 miles an hour, and the pressure was 29.89 inches and rising. Pflugerville fog was reported 76. Taylor partly cloudy 75. Lago Vista partly cloudy. Georgetown partly cloudy 79. San Marcos cloudy 75.

Burnett, partly cloudy, 77. At Junction, it was partly cloudy. San Antonio, mostly cloudy, 82. Corpus Christi, mostly cloudy, 83. Houston, mostly cloudy, 82. Once again, at Austin Bergstrom, it was 77, and at Camp Mabry, it was 79. Elsewhere across the state, College Station, partly cloudy, 81. Amarillo, clear, 79. Abilene, clear, 80. Dallas, Fort Worth, clear, 80. Your weather synopsis for South Central Texas. Near record-breaking maximum and minimum temperatures are expected today, and a heat advisory is in effect for the eastern half of South Central Texas for Saturday afternoon into the early evening. The near record heat is expected to continue into at least the middle of next week. Meanwhile, heat indices will continue to the 104 to 110 degree range for most areas, and elevated heat index values will also remain elevated through the middle of next week. Little or no rainfall is forecast, but there could be isolated and brief showers or thunderstorms over the coastal plains each day. Late next week, temperatures are forecast to ease away from record values but still climb to well above normals. Heat advisory remains in effect from noon to 7 p.m. Central Daylight Time Saturday. What? Temperatures up to 104 degrees and heat index values up to 110 degrees expected. Where? The Interstate 35 corridor and coastal plains. When? From noon to 7 p.m. Central Daylight Time Saturday. Impacts: hot temperatures and high humidity may cause heat illnesses. Drink plenty of fluids, stay in an air-conditioned room, stay out of the sun, and check up on relatives and neighbors. Your local forecast. Heat advisory in effect from noon today to 7 p.m. Central Daylight Time this evening. Rest of tonight, partly cloudy. Lows in the mid-70s. South winds 5 to 10 miles per hour with gusts up to 20 miles per hour. Saturday, partly cloudy in the morning, then clearing. Hot with highs around 103. South winds 5 to 10 miles per hour with gusts up to 20 miles per hour. Highest heat index readings up to 111. Saturday night, mostly clear in the evening, then becoming partly cloudy. Lows in the mid-70s. South winds 5 to 10 miles per hour. Highest heat index readings up to 105 early in the evening. Sunday, partly cloudy in the morning, then becoming mostly sunny. Hot with highs around 100. South winds 5 to 10 miles per hour with gusts up to 20 miles per hour. Highest heat index readings up to 107. Sunday night, clear in the evening, then becoming partly cloudy. Lows in the mid-70s. South winds 5 to 10 miles per hour with gusts up to 20 miles per hour. Monday through Tuesday night, mostly clear. Hot. Highs around 100. Lows in the mid-70s. Highest heat index readings up to 110. Wednesday, partly cloudy. Highs in the upper 90s. Highest heat index readings up to 110. Wednesday night, mostly clear in the evening, then becoming partly cloudy. Lows in the mid-70s. Thursday, partly cloudy. A slight chance of showers and thunderstorms in the afternoon. Highs in the upper 90s. Highest heat index readings up to 110. Thursday night and Friday, partly cloudy. Lows in the mid-70s. Highs in the upper 90s. The coastal waters forecast from Baffin Bay to Port Aransas out 20 nautical miles. Small craft advisory in effect from noon Central Daylight Time today through this evening. Rest of tonight, south winds 15 to 20 knots. Seas 4 to 5 feet, occasionally to 6 feet. Wave detail, south 5 feet at 5 seconds. Saturday, south winds around 20 knots with gusts up to 30 knots. Seas 4 to 5 feet, occasionally to 6 feet. Wave detail, south 4 feet at 6 seconds. Saturday night, southeast winds 15.

20 knots with gusts up to 30 knots. Becoming south, 10 to 15 knots with gusts up to 20 knots after midnight. Seas 3 to 5 feet, occasionally to 6 feet. Wave detail, south 4 feet at 5 seconds. Sunday, southeast winds 10 to 15 knots. Seas 2 to 3 feet. Wave detail, southeast 3 feet at 5 seconds. Sunday night, southeast winds 10 to 15 knots. Seas around 3 feet. Wave detail, southeast 3 feet at 5 seconds and southeast 1 foot at 8 seconds. Monday, southeast winds 10 to 15 knots. Seas around 3 feet. Wave detail, southeast 3 feet at 6 seconds. Monday night, southeast winds 10 to 15 knots with gusts up to 20 knots. Seas 3 to 4 feet, occasionally to 5 feet. Tuesday, southeast winds 10 to 15 knots. Seas around 3 feet. Tuesday night, southeast winds 10 to 15 knots. Seas around 3 feet. Wednesday, southeast winds around 5 knots, becoming east in the afternoon. Seas 2 to 3 feet. Wednesday night, east winds 5 to 10 knots. Seas 2 to 3 feet. A chance of showers after midnight. 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The current time is 3:11 a.m. Central Daylight Time. Your weather synopsis for South Central Texas. Near record-breaking maximum and minimum temperatures are expected today, and a heat advisory is in effect for the eastern half of South Central Texas for Saturday afternoon into the early evening. The near record heat is expected to continue into at least the middle of next week. Meanwhile, heat indices will continue to the 104 to 110 degree range for most areas, and elevated heat index values will also remain elevated through the middle of next week. Little or no rainfall is forecast, but there could be isolated and brief showers or thunderstorms over the coastal plains each day. Late next week, temperatures are forecast to ease away from record values but still climb to well above normals. Your local forecast. Heat advisory in effect from noon today to 7 p.m. Central Daylight Time this evening. Rest of tonight, partly cloudy. Lows in the mid-70s. South winds 5 to 10 miles per hour with gusts up to 20 miles per hour. Saturday, partly cloudy in the morning, then clearing. Hot with highs around 103. South winds 5 to 10 miles per hour with gusts up to 20 miles per hour. Highest heat index readings up to 111. Saturday night, mostly clear in the evening, then becoming partly cloudy. Lows in the mid-70s. South winds 5 to 10 miles per hour. Highest heat index readings up to 105 early in the evening. Sunday, partly cloudy in the morning, then becoming mostly sunny. Hot with highs around 100. South winds 5 to 10 miles per hour with gusts up to 20 miles per hour. Highest heat index readings up to 107. Sunday night, clear in the evening, then becoming partly cloudy. Lows in the mid-70s. South winds 5 to 10 miles per hour with gusts up to 20 miles per hour. Monday through Tuesday night, mostly clear. Hot. Highs around 100. Lows in the mid-70s. Highest heat index readings up to 110. Wednesday, partly cloudy. Highs in the upper 90s. Highest heat index readings up to 110. Wednesday night, mostly clear in the evening, then becoming partly cloudy. Lows in the mid-70s. Thursday, partly cloudy. A slight chance of showers and thunderstorms in the afternoon. Highs in the upper 90s. Highest heat index readings up to 110. Thursday night and Friday, partly cloudy. Lows in the mid-70s. Highs in the upper 90s.

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It was partly cloudy. The temperature was 77, the dew point 74, the relative humidity was 90%, the wind south at 3 miles an hour, and the pressure was 29.87 inches and steady. At Camp Mabry, it was clear. The temperature was 79, the dew point 74, the relative humidity was 84%, the wind variable at 5 miles an hour, and the pressure was 29.88 inches and falling. Pflugerville, partly cloudy 76. Taylor, partly cloudy 77. Lago Vista, clear 76. Georgetown, partly cloudy 79. San Marcos, mostly cloudy 79. Burnett, partly cloudy 77. At Junction, it was clear. San Antonio, mostly cloudy 82. Corpus Christi, mostly cloudy 82. Houston, partly cloudy 81. Once again at Austin Bergstrom, it was 77, and at Camp Mabry, it was 79. Elsewhere across the state, College Station, partly cloudy 80. Amarillo, clear 78. Abilene, clear 80. Dallas, Fort Worth, clear 79. Your weather synopsis for South Central Texas. Near record-breaking maximum and minimum temperatures are expected today, and a heat advisory is in effect for the eastern half of South Central Texas for Saturday afternoon into the early evening. The near record heat is expected to continue into at least the middle of next week. Meanwhile, heat indices will continue to the 104 to 110 degree range for most areas, and elevated heat index values will also remain elevated through the middle of next week. Little or no rainfall is forecast, but there could be isolated and brief showers or thunderstorms over the coastal plains each day. Late next week, temperatures are forecast to ease away from record values but still climb to well above normals. Your local forecast. Heat advisory in effect from noon today to 7 p.m. Central Daylight Time this evening. Rest of tonight, partly cloudy. Lows in the mid-70s. South winds 5 to 10 miles per hour with gusts up to 20 miles per hour. Saturday, partly cloudy in the morning, then clearing. Hot with highs around 103. South winds 5 to 10 miles per hour with gusts up to 20 miles per hour. Highest heat index readings up to 111. Saturday night, mostly clear in the evening, then becoming partly cloudy. Lows in the mid-70s. South winds 5 to 10 miles per hour. Highest heat index readings up to 105 early in the evening. Sunday, partly cloudy in the morning, then becoming mostly sunny. Hot with highs around 100. South winds 5 to 10 miles per hour with gusts up to 20 miles per hour. Highest heat index readings up to 107. Sunday night, clear in the evening, then becoming partly cloudy. Lows in the mid-70s. South winds 5 to 10 miles per hour with gusts up to 20 miles per hour. Monday through Tuesday night, mostly clear. Hot. Highs around 100. Lows in the mid-70s. Highest heat index readings up to 110. Wednesday, partly cloudy. Highs in the upper 90s. Highest heat index readings up to 110. Wednesday night, mostly clear in the evening, then becoming partly cloudy. Lows in the mid-70s. Thursday, partly cloudy. A slight chance of showers and thunderstorms in the afternoon. Highs in the upper 90s. Highest heat index readings up to 110. Thursday night and Friday, partly cloudy. Lows in the mid-70s. Highs in the upper 90s. 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
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The current time is 3:20 a.m. Central Daylight Time. The Austin, NOAA Weather Radio Roundup, at 3 a.m. at Austin Bergstrom International, it was partly cloudy. The temperature was 77, the dew point 74, the relative humidity was 90%, the wind south at 3 miles an hour, and the pressure was 29.87 inches and steady. At Camp Mabry, it was clear. The temperature was 79, the dew point 74, the relative humidity was 84%, the wind variable at 5 miles an hour, and the pressure was 29.88 inches and falling. Pflugerville, partly cloudy 76. Taylor, partly cloudy 77. Lago Vista, clear 76. Georgetown, partly cloudy 79. San Marcos, mostly cloudy 79. Burnett, partly cloudy 77. At Junction, it was clear. San Antonio, mostly cloudy 82. Corpus Christi, mostly cloudy 82. Houston, partly cloudy 81. Once again at Austin Bergstrom, it was 77, and at Camp Mabry, it was 79. Elsewhere across the state, College Station, partly cloudy 80. Amarillo, clear 78. Abilene, clear 80. Dallas-Fort Worth, clear 79. Heat advisory remains in effect from noon to 7 p.m. Central Daylight Time Saturday. What? Temperatures up to 104 degrees and heat index values up to 110 degrees expected. Where? The Interstate 35 corridor and coastal plains. When? From noon to 7 p.m. Central Daylight Time Saturday. Impacts. Hot temperatures and high humidity may cause heat illnesses. Drink plenty of fluids, stay in an air-conditioned room, stay out of the sun, and check up on relatives and neighbors. Your weather synopsis for South Central Texas. Near record-breaking maximum and minimum temperatures are expected today, and a heat advisory is in effect for the eastern half of South Central Texas for Saturday afternoon into the early evening. The near-record heat is expected to continue into at least the middle of next week. Meanwhile, heat indices will continue to the 104 to 110 degree range for most areas, and elevated heat index values will also remain elevated through the middle of next week. Little or no rainfall is forecast, but there could be isolated and brief showers or thunderstorms over the coastal plains each day. Late next week, temperatures are forecast to ease away from record values but still climb to well above normals. Your local forecast. Heat advisory in effect from noon today to 7 p.m. Central Daylight Time this evening. Rest of tonight, partly cloudy. Lows in the mid-70s. South winds 5 to 10 miles per hour with gusts up to 20 miles per hour. Saturday, partly cloudy in the morning, then clearing. Hot with highs around 103. South winds 5 to 10 miles per hour with gusts up to 20 miles per hour. Highest heat index readings up to 111. Saturday night, mostly clear in the evening, then becoming partly cloudy. Lows in the mid-70s. South winds 5 to 10 miles per hour. Highest heat index readings up to 105 early in the evening. Sunday, partly cloudy in the morning, then becoming mostly sunny. Hot with highs around 100. South winds 5 to 10 miles per hour with gusts up to 20 miles per hour. Highest heat index readings up to 107. Sunday night, clear in the evening, then becoming partly cloudy. Lows in the mid-70s. South winds 5 to 10 miles per hour with gusts up to 20 miles per hour. Monday through Tuesday night, mostly clear. Hot. Highs around 100. Lows in the mid-70s. Highest heat index readings up to 110. Wednesday, partly cloudy. Highs in the upper 90s. Highest heat index readings up to 110.
Wednesday night, mostly.

partly clear in the evening, then becoming partly cloudy. Lows in the mid-70s. Thursday, partly cloudy. A slight chance of showers and thunderstorms in the afternoon. Highs in the upper 90s. Highest heat index readings up to 110. Thursday night and Friday, partly cloudy. Lows in the mid-70s. Highs in the upper 90s. 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The current time is 3:25 a.m. Central Daylight Time. The Austin NOAA Weather Radio Roundup, at 3 a.m. at Austin Bergstrom International, it was partly cloudy. The temperature was 77, the dew point 74, the relative humidity was 90%, the wind south at 3 miles an hour, and the pressure was 29.87 inches and steady. At Camp Mabry, it was clear. The temperature was 79, the dew point 74, the relative humidity was 84%, the wind variable at 5 miles an hour, and the pressure was 29.88 inches and falling. Pflugerville, partly cloudy 76. Taylor, partly cloudy 77. Lago Vista, clear 76. Georgetown, partly cloudy 79. San Marcos, mostly cloudy 79. Burnett, partly cloudy 77. At Junction, it was clear. San Antonio, mostly cloudy 82. Corpus Christi, mostly cloudy 82. Houston, partly cloudy 81. Once again at Austin Bergstrom, it was 77, and at Camp Mabry, it was 79. Elsewhere across the state, College Station, partly cloudy 80. Amarillo, clear 78. Abilene, clear 80. Dallas, Fort Worth, clear 79. The Tropical Weather Outlook. For the North Atlantic, Caribbean Sea, and the Gulf of America, tropical cyclone formation is not expected during the next 7 days. Your weather synopsis for South Central Texas. Near record-breaking maximum and minimum temperatures are expected today, and a heat advisory is in effect for the eastern half of South Central Texas for Saturday afternoon into the early evening. The near record heat is expected to continue into at least the middle of next week. Meanwhile, heat indices will continue to the 104 to 110 degree range for most areas, and elevated heat index values will also remain elevated through the middle of next week. Little or no rainfall is forecast, but there could be isolated and brief showers or thunderstorms over the coastal plains each day. Late next week, temperatures are forecast to ease away from record values but still climb to well above normals. Your local forecast. Heat advisory in effect from noon today to 7 p.m. Central Daylight Time this evening. Rest of tonight, partly cloudy. Lows in the mid-70s. South winds 5 to 10 miles per hour with gusts up to 20 miles per hour. Saturday, partly cloudy in the morning, then clearing. Hot with highs around 103. South winds 5 to 10 miles per hour with gusts up to 20 miles per hour. Highest heat index readings up to 111. Saturday night, mostly clear in the evening, then becoming partly cloudy. Lows in the mid-70s. South winds 5 to 10 miles per hour. Highest heat index readings up to 105 early in the evening. Sunday, partly cloudy in the morning, then becoming mostly sunny. Hot with highs around 100. South winds 5 to 10 miles per hour with gusts up to 20 miles per hour. Highest heat index readings up to 107. Sunday night, clear in the evening, then becoming partly cloudy. Lows in the mid-70s. South winds 5 to 10 miles per hour with gusts up to 20 miles per hour. Monday through Tuesday night, mostly clear. Hot. Highs around 100. Lows in the mid-70s. Highest heat index readings up to 110. Wednesday, partly cloudy.

is in the upper 90s. Highest heat index readings up to 110. Wednesday night, mostly clear in the evening, then becoming partly cloudy. Lows in the mid-70s. Thursday, partly cloudy. A slight chance of showers and thunderstorms in the afternoon. Highs in the upper 90s. Highest heat index readings up to 110. Thursday night and Friday, partly cloudy. Lows in the mid-70s. Highs in the upper 90s. 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It was partly cloudy. The temperature was 77, the dew point 74, the relative humidity was 90%, the wind south at 3 miles an hour, and the pressure was 29.87 inches and steady. At Camp Mabry, it was clear. The temperature was 79, the dew point 74, the relative humidity was 84%, the wind variable at 5 miles an hour, and the pressure was 29.88 inches and falling. Pflugerville, partly cloudy 76. Taylor, partly cloudy 77. Lago Vista, clear 76. Georgetown, partly cloudy 79. San Marcos, mostly cloudy 79. Burnett, partly cloudy 77. At Junction, it was clear. San Antonio, mostly cloudy 82. Corpus Christi, mostly cloudy 82. Houston, partly cloudy 81. Once again at Austin Bergstrom, it was 77, and at Camp Mabry, it was 79. Elsewhere across the state, College Station, partly cloudy 80. Amarillo, clear 78. Abilene, clear 80. Dallas-Fort Worth, clear 79. Your weather synopsis for South Central Texas. Near record-breaking maximum and minimum temperatures are expected today, and a heat advisory is in effect for the eastern half of South Central Texas for Saturday afternoon into the early evening. The near record heat is expected to continue into at least the middle of next week. Meanwhile, heat indices will continue to the 104 to 110 degree range for most areas, and elevated heat index values will also remain elevated through the middle of next week. Little or no rainfall is forecast, but there could be isolated and brief showers or thunderstorms over the coastal plains each day. Late next week, temperatures are forecast to ease away from record values but still climb to well above normals. Your local forecast. Heat advisory in effect from noon today to 7 p.m. Central Daylight Time this evening. Rest of tonight, partly cloudy. Lows in the mid-70s. South winds 5 to 10 miles per hour this evening. Rest of tonight, partly cloudy. Lows in the mid-70s. South winds 5 to 10 miles per hour with gusts up to 20 miles per hour. Saturday, partly cloudy in the morning, then clearing. Hot with highs around 103. South winds 5 to 10 miles per hour with gusts up to 20 miles per hour. Highest heat index readings up to 111. Saturday night, mostly clear in the evening, then becoming partly cloudy. Lows in the mid-70s. South winds 5 to 10 miles per hour. Highest heat index readings up to 105 early in the evening. Sunday, partly cloudy in the morning, then becoming mostly sunny. Hot with highs around 100. South winds 5 to 10 miles per hour with gusts up to 20 miles per hour. Highest heat index readings up to 107. Sunday night, clear in the evening, then becoming partly cloudy. Lows in the mid-70s. South winds 5 to 10 miles per hour with gusts up to 20 miles per hour. Monday through Tuesday night, mostly clear. Hot. Highs around 100. Lows in the mid-70s. Highest heat index readings up to

2.74, the relative humidity was 90%, the wind south at 3 miles an hour, and the pressure was 29.87 inches and steady. At Camp Mabry, it was clear. The temperature was 79, the dew point 74, the relative humidity was 84%, the wind variable at 5 miles an hour, and the pressure was 29.88 inches and falling. Pflugerville, partly cloudy 76. Taylor, partly cloudy 77. Lago Vista, clear 76. Georgetown, partly cloudy 79. San Marcos, mostly cloudy 79. Burnett, partly cloudy 77. At Junction, it was clear. San Antonio, mostly cloudy 82. Corpus Christi, mostly cloudy 82. Houston, partly cloudy 81. Once again at Austin Bergstrom, it was 77, and at Camp Mabry, it was 79. Elsewhere across the state, College Station, partly cloudy 80. Amarillo, clear 78. Abilene, clear 80. Dallas, Fort Worth, clear 79. Heat advisory remains in effect from noon to 7 p.m. Central Daylight Time Saturday. What? Temperatures up to 104 degrees and heat index values up to 110 degrees expected. Where? The Interstate 35 corridor and coastal plains. When? From noon to 7 p.m. Central Daylight Time Saturday. Impacts. Hot temperatures and high humidity may cause heat illnesses. Drink plenty of fluids, stay in an air-conditioned room, stay out of the sun, and check up on relatives and neighbors. The coastal waters forecast from Baffin Bay to Port Aransas out 20 nautical miles. Small craft advisory in effect from noon Central Daylight Time today through this evening. Rest of tonight, south winds 15 to 20 knots. Seas 4 to 5 feet, occasionally to 6 feet. Wave detail, south 5 feet at 5 seconds. Saturday, south winds around 20 knots with gusts up to 30 knots. Seas 4 to 5 feet, occasionally to 6 feet. Wave detail, south 4 feet at 6 seconds. Saturday night, southeast winds 15 to 20 knots with gusts up to 30 knots. Becoming south 10 to 15 knots with gusts up to 20 knots after midnight. Seas 3 to 5 feet, occasionally to 6 feet. Wave detail, south 4 feet at 5 seconds. Sunday, southeast winds 10 to 15 knots. Seas 2 to 3 feet. Wave detail, southeast 3 feet at 5 seconds. Sunday night, southeast winds 10 to 15 knots. Seas around 3 feet. Wave detail, southeast 3 feet at 5 seconds and southeast 1 foot at 8 seconds. Monday, southeast winds 10 to 15 knots. Seas around 3 feet. Wave detail, southeast 3 feet at 6 seconds. Monday night, southeast winds 10 to 15 knots with gusts up to 20 knots. Seas 3 to 4 feet, occasionally to 5 feet. Tuesday, southeast winds 10 to 15 knots. Seas around 3 feet. Tuesday night, southeast winds 10 to 15 knots. Seas around 3 feet. Wednesday, southeast winds around 5 knots, becoming east in the afternoon. Seas 2 to 3 feet. Wednesday night, east winds 5 to 10 knots. Seas 2 to 3 feet. A chance of showers after midnight. Your weather synopsis for South Central Texas. Near record-breaking maximum and minimum temperatures are expected today, and a heat advisory is in effect for the eastern half of South Central Texas for Saturday afternoon into the early evening. The near record heat is expected to continue into at least the middle of next week. Meanwhile, heat indices will continue to the 104 to 110 degree range for most areas, and elevated heat index values will also remain elevated through the middle of next week. Little or no rainfall is forecast, but there could be isolated and brief showers or thunderstorms over the coastal plains each day. Late next week, temperatures are forecast to ease away from record values but still climb to well above normals. Your local forecast.

heat advisory in effect from noon today to 7 p.m. Central Daylight Time this evening. Rest of tonight, partly cloudy. Lows in the mid-70s. South winds 5 to 10 miles per hour with gusts up to 20 miles per hour. Saturday, partly cloudy in the morning, then clearing. Hot with highs around 103. South winds 5 to 10 miles per hour with gusts up to 20 miles per hour. Highest heat index readings up to 111. Saturday night, mostly clear in the evening, then becoming partly cloudy. Lows in the mid-70s. South winds 5 to 10 miles per hour. Highest heat index readings up to 105 early in the evening. Sunday, partly cloudy in the morning, then becoming mostly sunny. Hot with highs around 100. South winds 5 to 10 miles per hour with gusts up to 20 miles per hour. Highest heat index readings up to 107. Sunday night, clear in the evening, then becoming partly cloudy. Lows in the mid-70s. South winds 5 to 10 miles per hour with gusts up to 20 miles per hour. Monday through Tuesday night, mostly clear. Hot. Highs around 100. Lows in the mid-70s. Highest heat index readings up to 110. Wednesday, partly cloudy. Highs in the upper 90s. Highest heat index readings up to 110. Wednesday night, mostly clear in the evening, then becoming partly cloudy. Lows in the mid-70s. Thursday, partly cloudy. A slight chance of showers and thunderstorms in the afternoon. Highs in the upper 90s. Highest heat index readings up to 110. Thursday night and Friday, partly cloudy. Lows in the mid-70s. Highs in the upper 90s. 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The current time is 3:43 a.m. Central Daylight Time. The Austin NOAA Weather Radio Roundup, at 3 a.m. at Austin Bergstrom International, it was partly cloudy. The temperature was 77, the dew point 74, the relative humidity was 90%, the wind south at 3 miles an hour, and the pressure was 29.87 inches and steady. At Camp Mabry, it was clear. The temperature was 79, the dew point 74, the relative humidity was 84%, the wind variable at 5 miles an hour, and the pressure was 29.88 inches and falling. Pflugerville partly cloudy 76. Taylor partly cloudy 77. Lago Vista clear 76. Georgetown partly cloudy 79. San Marcos mostly cloudy 79. Burnett partly cloudy 77. At Junction, it was clear. San Antonio mostly cloudy 82. Corpus Christi mostly cloudy 82. Houston partly cloudy 81. Once again at Austin Bergstrom it was 77, and at Camp Mabry it was 79. Elsewhere across the state, College Station partly cloudy 80. Amarillo clear 78. Abilene clear 80. Dallas-Fort Worth clear 79. Your weather synopsis for South Central Texas. Near record-breaking maximum and minimum temperatures are expected today, and a heat advisory is in effect for the eastern half of South Central Texas for Saturday afternoon into the early evening. The near record heat is expected to continue into at least the middle of next week. Meanwhile, heat indices will continue to the 104 to 110 degree range for most areas, and elevated heat index values will also remain elevated through the middle of next week. Little or no rainfall is forecast, but there could be isolated and brief showers or thunderstorms over the coastal plains each day. Late next week, temperatures are forecast to ease away from record values but still climb to well above normals. Your local forecast. Heat advisory in effect from noon today to 7 p.m. Central Daylight Time.

Rest of tonight, partly cloudy. Lows in the mid-70s. South winds 5 to 10 miles per hour with gusts up to 20 miles per hour. Saturday, partly cloudy in the morning, then clearing. Hot with highs around 103. South winds 5 to 10 miles per hour with gusts up to 20 miles per hour. Highest heat index readings up to 111. Saturday night, mostly clear in the evening, then becoming partly cloudy. Lows in the mid-70s. South winds 5 to 10 miles per hour. Highest heat index readings up to 105 early in the evening. Sunday, partly cloudy in the morning, then becoming mostly sunny. Hot with highs around 100. South winds 5 to 10 miles per hour with gusts up to 20 miles per hour. Highest heat index readings up to 107. Sunday night, clear in the evening, then becoming partly cloudy. Lows in the mid-70s. South winds 5 to 10 miles per hour with gusts up to 20 miles per hour. Monday through Tuesday night, mostly clear. Hot. Highs around 100. Lows in the mid-70s. Highest heat index readings up to 110. Wednesday, partly cloudy. Highs in the upper 90s. Highest heat index readings up to 110. Wednesday night, mostly clear in the evening, then becoming partly cloudy. Lows in the mid-70s. Thursday, partly cloudy. A slight chance of showers and thunderstorms in the afternoon. Highs in the upper 90s. Highest heat index readings up to 110. Thursday night and Friday, partly cloudy. Lows in the mid-70s. Highs in the upper 90s. 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The current time is 3:48 a.m. Central Daylight Time. The Austin NOAA Weather Radio Roundup at 3 a.m. at Austin Bergstrom International. It was partly cloudy. The temperature was 77, the dew point 74, the relative humidity was 90%, the wind south at 3 miles an hour, and the pressure was 29.87 inches and steady. At Camp Mabry, it was clear. The temperature was 79, the dew point 74, the relative humidity was 84%, the wind variable at 5 miles an hour, and the pressure was 29.88 inches and falling. Pflugerville, partly cloudy 76. Taylor, partly cloudy 77. Lago Vista, clear 76. Georgetown, partly cloudy 79. San Marcos, mostly cloudy 79. Burnett, partly cloudy 77. At Junction, it was clear. San Antonio, mostly cloudy 82. Corpus Christi, mostly cloudy 82. Houston, partly cloudy 81. Once again at Austin Bergstrom, it was 77, and at Camp Mabry, it was 79. Elsewhere across the state, College Station, partly cloudy 80. Amarillo, clear 78. Abilene, clear 80. Dallas-Fort Worth, clear 79. Your weather synopsis for South Central Texas. Near record-breaking maximum and minimum temperatures are expected today, and a heat advisory is in effect for the eastern half of South Central Texas for Saturday afternoon into the early evening. The near record heat is expected to continue into at least the middle of next week. Meanwhile, heat indices will continue to the 104 to 110 degree range for most areas, and elevated heat index values will also remain elevated through the middle of next week. Little or no rainfall is forecast, but there could be isolated and brief showers or thunderstorms over the coastal plains each day. Late next week, temperatures are forecast to ease away from record values but still climb to well above normals. Your local forecast. Heat advisory in effect from noon today to 7 p.m. Central Daylight Time this evening. Rest of tonight, partly cloudy.

lows in the mid-70s. South winds 5 to 10 miles per hour with gusts up to 20 miles per hour. Saturday, partly cloudy in the morning, then clearing. Hot with highs around 103. South winds 5 to 10 miles per hour with gusts up to 20 miles per hour. Highest heat index readings up to 111. Saturday night, mostly clear in the evening, then becoming partly cloudy. Lows in the mid-70s. South winds 5 to 10 miles per hour. Highest heat index readings up to 105 early in the evening. Sunday, partly cloudy in the morning, then becoming mostly sunny. Hot with highs around 100. South winds 5 to 10 miles per hour with gusts up to 20 miles per hour. Highest heat index readings up to 107. Sunday night, clear in the evening, then becoming partly cloudy. Lows in the mid-70s. South winds 5 to 10 miles per hour with gusts up to 20 miles per hour. Monday through Tuesday night, mostly clear. Hot. Highs around 100. Lows in the mid-70s. Highest heat index readings up to 110. Wednesday, partly cloudy. Highs in the upper 90s. Highest heat index readings up to 110. Wednesday night, mostly clear in the evening, then becoming partly cloudy. Lows in the mid-70s. Thursday, partly cloudy. A slight chance of showers and thunderstorms in the afternoon. Highs in the upper 90s. Highest heat index readings up to 110. Thursday night and Friday, partly cloudy. Lows in the mid-70s. Highs in the upper 90s. Heat advisory remains in effect from noon to 7 p.m. Central Daylight Time Saturday. What? Temperatures up to 104 degrees and heat index values up to 110 degrees expected. Where? The Interstate 35 corridor and coastal plains. When? From noon to 7 p.m. Central Daylight Time Saturday. Impacts. Hot temperatures and high humidity may cause heat illnesses. Drink plenty of fluids, stay in an air-conditioned room, stay out of the sun, and check up on relatives and neighbors. 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The current time is 3:53 a.m. Central Daylight Time. The Austin NOAA Weather Radio Roundup, at 3 a.m. at Austin Bergstrom International, it was partly cloudy. The temperature was 77, the dew point 74, the relative humidity was 90%, the wind south at 3 miles an hour, and the pressure was 29.87 inches and steady. At Camp Mabry, it was clear. The temperature was 79, the dew point 74, the relative humidity was 84%, the wind variable at 5 miles an hour, and the pressure was 29.88 inches and falling. Pflugerville partly cloudy 76. Taylor partly cloudy 77. Lago Vista clear 76. Georgetown partly cloudy 79. San Marcos mostly cloudy 79. Burnett partly cloudy 77. At Junction, it was clear. San Antonio mostly cloudy 82. Corpus Christi mostly cloudy 82. Houston partly cloudy 81. Once again at Austin Bergstrom it was 77, and at Camp Mabry it was 79. Elsewhere across the state, College Station partly cloudy 80. Amarillo clear 78. Abilene clear 80. Dallas-Fort Worth clear 79. Your weather synopsis for South Central Texas. Near record-breaking maximum and minimum temperatures are expected today, and a heat advisory is in effect for the eastern half of South Central Texas for Saturday afternoon into the early evening. The near record heat is expected to continue into at least the middle of next week. Meanwhile, heat indices will continue to the 104 to 110 degree range for most areas, and elevated heat index

values will also remain elevated through the middle of next week. Little or no rainfall is forecast, but there could be isolated and brief showers or thunderstorms over the coastal plains each day. Late next week, temperatures are forecast to ease away from record values but still climb to well above normals. The Tropical Weather Outlook. For the North Atlantic, Caribbean Sea, and the Gulf of America, tropical cyclone formation is not expected during the next 7 days. Your local forecast. Heat advisory in effect from noon today to 7 p.m. Central Daylight Time this evening. Rest of tonight, partly cloudy. Lows in the mid-70s. South winds 5 to 10 miles per hour with gusts up to 20 miles per hour. Saturday, partly cloudy in the morning, then clearing. Hot with highs around 103. South winds 5 to 10 miles per hour with gusts up to 20 miles per hour. Highest heat index readings up to 111. Saturday night, mostly clear in the evening, then becoming partly cloudy. Lows in the mid-70s. South winds 5 to 10 miles per hour. Highest heat index readings up to 105 early in the evening. Sunday, partly cloudy in the morning, then becoming mostly sunny. Hot with highs around 100. South winds 5 to 10 miles per hour with gusts up to 20 miles per hour. Highest heat index readings up to 107. Sunday night, clear in the evening, then becoming partly cloudy. Lows in the mid-70s. South winds 5 to 10 miles per hour with gusts up to 20 miles per hour. Monday through Tuesday night, mostly clear. Hot. Highs around 100. Lows in the mid-70s. Highest heat index readings up to 110. Wednesday, partly cloudy. Highs in the upper 90s. Highest heat index readings up to 110. Wednesday night, mostly clear in the evening, then becoming partly cloudy. Lows in the mid-70s. Thursday, partly cloudy. A slight chance of showers and thunderstorms in the afternoon. Highs in the upper 90s. Highest heat index readings up to 110. Thursday night and Friday, partly cloudy. Lows in the mid-70s. Highs in the upper 90s. 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The current time is 3:58 a.m. Central Daylight Time. The Austin NOAA Weather Radio Roundup, at 3 a.m. at Austin Bergstrom International, it was partly cloudy. The temperature was 77, the dew point 74, the relative humidity was 90%, the wind south at 3 miles an hour, and the pressure was 29.87 inches and steady. At Camp Mabry, it was clear. The temperature was 79, the dew point 74, the relative humidity was 84%, the wind variable at 5 miles an hour, and the pressure was 29.88 inches and falling. Pflugerville, partly cloudy 76. Taylor, partly cloudy 77. Lago Vista, clear 76. Georgetown, partly cloudy 79. San Marcos, mostly cloudy 79. Burnett, partly cloudy 77. At Junction, it was clear. San Antonio, mostly cloudy 82. Corpus Christi, mostly cloudy 82. Houston, partly cloudy 81. Once again at Austin Bergstrom, it was 77, and at Camp Mabry, it was 79. Elsewhere across the state, College Station, partly cloudy 80. Amarillo, clear 78. Abilene, clear 80. Dallas-Fort Worth, clear 79. Your weather synopsis for South Central Texas. Near record-breaking maximum and minimum temperatures are expected today, and a heat advisory is in effect for the eastern half of South Central Texas for Saturday afternoon into the early evening. The near record heat is expected to continue into at least the middle of next week,

while heat indices will continue to the 104 to 110 degree range for most areas, and elevated heat index values will also remain elevated through the middle of next week. Little or no rainfall is forecast, but there could be isolated and brief showers or thunderstorms over the coastal plains each day. Late next week, temperatures are forecast to ease away from record values but still climb to well above normals. Your local forecast. Heat advisory in effect from noon today to 7 p.m. Central Daylight Time this evening. Rest of tonight, partly cloudy. Lows in the mid-70s. South winds 5 to 10 miles per hour with gusts up to 20 miles per hour. Saturday, partly cloudy in the morning, then clearing. Hot with highs around 103. South winds 5 to 10 miles per hour with gusts up to 20 miles per hour. Highest heat index readings up to 111. Saturday night, mostly clear in the evening, then becoming partly cloudy. Lows in the mid-70s. South winds 5 to 10 miles per hour. Highest heat index readings up to 105 early in the evening. Sunday, partly cloudy in the morning, then becoming mostly sunny. Hot with highs around 100. South winds 5 to 10 miles per hour with gusts up to 20 miles per hour. Highest heat index readings up to 107. Sunday night, clear in the evening, then becoming partly cloudy. Lows in the mid-70s. South winds 5 to 10 miles per hour with gusts up to 20 miles per hour. Monday through Tuesday night, mostly clear. Hot. Highs around 100. Lows in the mid-70s. Highest heat index readings up to 110. Wednesday, partly cloudy. Highs in the upper 90s. Highest heat index readings up to 110. Wednesday night, mostly clear in the evening, then becoming partly cloudy. Lows in the mid-70s. Thursday, partly cloudy. A slight chance of showers and thunderstorms in the afternoon. Highs in the upper 90s. Highest heat index readings up to 110. Thursday night and Friday, partly cloudy. Lows in the mid-70s. Highs in the upper 90s. 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The current time is 4:03 a.m. Central Daylight Time. The Austin NOAA Weather Radio Roundup, at 3 a.m. at Austin Bergstrom International, it was partly cloudy. The temperature was 77, the dew point 74, the relative humidity was 90%, the wind south at 3 miles an hour, and the pressure was 29.87 inches and steady. At Camp Mabry, it was clear. The temperature was 79, the dew point 74, the relative humidity was 84%, the wind variable at 5 miles an hour, and the pressure was 29.88 inches and falling. Pflugerville, partly cloudy 76. Taylor, partly cloudy 77. Lago Vista, clear 76. Georgetown, partly cloudy 79. San Marcos, mostly cloudy 79. Burnett, partly cloudy 77. At Junction, it was clear. San Antonio, mostly cloudy 82. Corpus Christi, mostly cloudy 82. Houston, partly cloudy 81. Once again at Austin Bergstrom, it was 77, and at Camp Mabry, it was 79. Elsewhere across the state, College Station, partly cloudy 80. Amarillo, clear 78. Abilene, clear 80. Dallas-Fort Worth, clear 79. Your weather synopsis for South Central Texas. Near record-breaking maximum and minimum temperatures are expected today, and a heat advisory is in effect for the eastern half of South Central Texas for Saturday afternoon into the early evening. The near record heat is expected to continue into at least the middle of next week. Meanwhile, heat indices will continue to the 104 to 110 degree

range for most areas, and elevated heat index values will also remain elevated through the middle of next week. Little or no rainfall is forecast, but there could be isolated and brief showers or thunderstorms over the coastal plains each day. Late next week, temperatures are forecast to ease away from record values but still climb to well above normals. Heat advisory remains in effect from noon to 7 p.m. Central Daylight Time Saturday. What? Temperatures up to 104 degrees and heat index values up to 110 degrees expected. Where? The Interstate 35 corridor and coastal plains. When? From noon to 7 p.m. Central Daylight Time Saturday. Impacts: hot temperatures and high humidity may cause heat illnesses. Drink plenty of fluids, stay in an air-conditioned room, stay out of the sun, and check up on relatives and neighbors. Your local forecast. Heat advisory in effect from noon today to 7 p.m. Central Daylight Time this evening. Rest of tonight, partly cloudy. Lows in the mid-70s. South winds 5 to 10 miles per hour with gusts up to 20 miles per hour. Saturday, partly cloudy in the morning, then clearing. Hot with highs around 103. South winds 5 to 10 miles per hour with gusts up to 20 miles per hour. Highest heat index readings up to 111. Saturday night, mostly clear in the evening, then becoming partly cloudy. Lows in the mid-70s. South winds 5 to 10 miles per hour. Highest heat index readings up to 105 early in the evening. Sunday, partly cloudy in the morning, then becoming mostly sunny. Hot with highs around 100. South winds 5 to 10 miles per hour with gusts up to 20 miles per hour. Highest heat index readings up to 107. Sunday night, clear in the evening, then becoming partly cloudy. Lows in the mid-70s. South winds 5 to 10 miles per hour with gusts up to 20 miles per hour. Monday through Tuesday night, mostly clear. Hot. Highs around 100. Lows in the mid-70s. Highest heat index readings up to 110. Wednesday, partly cloudy. Highs in the upper 90s. Highest heat index readings up to 110. Wednesday night, mostly clear in the evening, then becoming partly cloudy. Lows in the mid-70s. Thursday, partly cloudy. A slight chance of showers and thunderstorms in the afternoon. Highs in the upper 90s. Highest heat index readings up to 110. Thursday night and Friday, partly cloudy. Lows in the mid-70s. Highs in the upper 90s. The coastal waters forecast from Baffin Bay to Port Aransas out 20 nautical miles. Small craft advisory in effect from noon Central Daylight Time today through this evening. Rest of tonight, south winds 15 to 20 knots. Seas 4 to 5 feet, occasionally to 6 feet. Wave detail, south 5 feet at 5 seconds. Saturday, south winds around 20 knots with gusts up to 30 knots. Seas 4 to 5 feet, occasionally to 6 feet. Wave detail, south 4 feet at 6 seconds. Saturday night, southeast winds 15 to 20 knots with gusts up to 30 knots, becoming south 10 to 15 knots with gusts up to 20 knots after midnight. Seas 3 to 5 feet, occasionally to 6 feet. Wave detail, south 4 feet at 5 seconds. Sunday, southeast winds 10 to 15 knots. Seas 2 to 3 feet. Wave detail, southeast 3 feet at 5 seconds. Sunday night, southeast winds 10 to 15 knots. Seas around 3 feet. Wave detail, southeast 3 feet at 5 seconds and southeast 1 foot at 8 seconds. Monday, southeast winds 10 to 15 knots. Seas around 3 feet. Wave detail, southeast 3 feet at 6 seconds. Monday night, southeast winds 10 to 15 knots with gusts up to 20 knots. Seas 3 to 4 feet, occasionally to 5 feet. Tuesday,

Southeast winds 10 to 15 knots. Seas around 3 feet. Tuesday night, southeast winds 10 to 15 knots. Seas around 3 feet. Wednesday, southeast winds around 5 knots, becoming east in the afternoon. Seas 2 to 3 feet. Wednesday night, east winds 5 to 10 knots. Seas 2 to 3 feet. A chance of showers after midnight. 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The current time is 4:11 a.m. Central Daylight Time. Your weather synopsis for South Central Texas. Near record-breaking maximum and minimum temperatures are expected today, and a heat advisory is in effect for the eastern half of South Central Texas for Saturday afternoon into the early evening. The near record heat is expected to continue into at least the middle of next week. Meanwhile, heat indices will continue to the 104 to 110 degree range for most areas, and elevated heat index values will also remain elevated through the middle of next week. Little or no rainfall is forecast, but there could be isolated and brief showers or thunderstorms over the coastal plains each day. Late next week, temperatures are forecast to ease away from record values but still climb to well above normals. Your local forecast. Heat advisory in effect from noon today to 7 p.m. Central Daylight Time this evening. Today, partly cloudy this morning, then clearing. Hot with highs around 103. South winds 5 to 10 miles per hour with gusts up to 20 miles per hour. Highest heat index readings up to 111. Tonight, mostly clear in the evening, then becoming partly cloudy. Lows in the mid-70s. South winds 5 to 10 miles per hour. Highest heat index readings up to 105 early in the evening. Sunday, partly cloudy in the morning, then becoming mostly sunny. Hot with highs around 100. South winds 5 to 10 miles per hour with gusts up to 20 miles per hour. Highest heat index readings up to 107. Sunday night, clear in the evening, then becoming partly cloudy. Lows in the mid-70s. South winds 5 to 10 miles per hour with gusts up to 20 miles per hour. Monday, partly cloudy in the morning, then becoming mostly sunny. Hot with highs around 100. South winds 5 to 10 miles per hour with gusts up to 20 miles per hour. Highest heat index readings up to 109. Monday night through Tuesday night, mostly clear. Hot. Lows in the mid-70s. Highs around 100. Highest heat index readings up to 110. Wednesday, partly cloudy in the morning, then clearing. Highs in the upper 90s. Highest heat index readings up to 110. Wednesday night, partly cloudy in the evening, then becoming mostly clear. Lows in the mid-70s. Thursday, partly cloudy. A slight chance of showers and thunderstorms in the afternoon. Highs in the upper 90s. Highest heat index readings up to 110. Thursday night and Friday, partly cloudy. Lows in the mid-70s. Highs in the upper 90s. 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The current time is 4:15 a.m. Central Daylight Time. The Austin NOAA Weather Radio Roundup, at 4 a.m. at Austin Bergstrom International, it was partly cloudy. The temperature was 78, the dew point 76, the relative humidity was 93%, the wind south at 6 miles an hour, and the pressure was 29.86 inches and falling. At Camp Mabry, it was partly cloudy. The temperature was 79, the dew point 75, the relative humidity was 87%, the wind south at 5.

miles an hour, and the pressure was 29.87 inches and falling. Pflugerville light rain was falling 77. Taylor partly cloudy 77. Lago Vista partly cloudy 76. Georgetown partly cloudy 79. San Marcos partly cloudy 78. Burnett partly cloudy 77. At Junction, it was clear. San Antonio mostly cloudy 81. Corpus Christi mostly cloudy 82. Houston partly cloudy 81. Once again at Austin Bergstrom it was 78, and at Camp Mabry it was 79. Elsewhere across the state, College Station partly cloudy 80. Amarillo partly cloudy 75. Abilene clear 79. Dallas-Fort Worth clear 79. Your weather synopsis for South Central Texas. Near record-breaking maximum and minimum temperatures are expected today, and a heat advisory is in effect for the eastern half of South Central Texas for Saturday afternoon into the early evening. The near record heat is expected to continue into at least the middle of next week. Meanwhile, heat indices will continue to the 104 to 110 degree range for most areas, and elevated heat index values will also remain elevated through the middle of next week. Little or no rainfall is forecast, but there could be isolated and brief showers or thunderstorms over the coastal plains each day. Late next week, temperatures are forecast to ease away from record values but still climb to well above normals. Your local forecast. Heat advisory in effect from noon today to 7 p.m. Central Daylight Time this evening. Today, partly cloudy this morning, then clearing. Hot with highs around 103. South winds 5 to 10 miles per hour with gusts up to 20 miles per hour. Highest heat index readings up to 111. Tonight, mostly clear in the evening, then becoming partly cloudy. Lows in the mid-70s. South winds 5 to 10 miles per hour. Highest heat index readings up to 105 early in the evening. Sunday, partly cloudy in the morning, then becoming mostly sunny. Hot with highs around 100. South winds 5 to 10 miles per hour with gusts up to 20 miles per hour. Highest heat index readings up to 107. Sunday night, clear in the evening, then becoming partly cloudy. Lows in the mid-70s. South winds 5 to 10 miles per hour with gusts up to 20 miles per hour. Monday, partly cloudy in the morning, then becoming mostly sunny. Hot with highs around 100. South winds 5 to 10 miles per hour with gusts up to 20 miles per hour. Highest heat index readings up to 109. Monday night through Tuesday night, mostly clear. Hot. Lows in the mid-70s. Highs around 100. Highest heat index readings up to 110. Wednesday, partly cloudy in the morning, then clearing. Highs in the upper 90s. Highest heat index readings up to 110. Wednesday night, partly cloudy in the evening, then becoming mostly clear. Lows in the mid-70s. Thursday, partly cloudy. A slight chance of showers and thunderstorms in the afternoon. Highs in the upper 90s. Highest heat index readings up to 110. Thursday night and Friday, partly cloudy. Lows in the mid-70s. Highs in the upper 90s. Heat advisory remains in effect from noon today to 7 p.m. Central Daylight Time this evening. What? Temperatures up to 105 degrees and heat index values up to 111 degrees expected. Where? The Interstate 35 corridor and coastal plains. When? From noon today to 7 p.m. Central Daylight Time this evening. Impacts. Hot temperatures and high humidity may cause heat illnesses. 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

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The Austin NOAA Weather Radio Roundup at 4 a.m. at Austin Bergstrom International. It was partly cloudy. The temperature was 78, the dew point 76. The relative humidity was 93%, the wind south at 6 miles an hour, and the pressure was 29.86 inches and falling. At Camp Mabry, it was partly cloudy. The temperature was 79, the dew point 75. The relative humidity was 87%, the wind south at 5 miles an hour, and the pressure was 29.87 inches and falling. Pflugerville light rain was falling 77. Taylor partly cloudy 77. Lago Vista partly cloudy 76. Georgetown partly cloudy 79. San Marcos partly cloudy 78. Burnett partly cloudy 77. At Junction, it was clear. San Antonio mostly cloudy 81. Corpus Christi mostly cloudy 82. Houston partly cloudy 81. Once again at Austin Bergstrom it was 78, and at Camp Mabry it was 79. Elsewhere across the state, College Station partly cloudy 80. Amarillo partly cloudy 75. Abilene clear 79. Dallas-Fort Worth clear 79. Your weather synopsis for South Central Texas. Near record-breaking maximum and minimum temperatures are expected today, and a heat advisory is in effect for the eastern half of South Central Texas for Saturday afternoon into the early evening. The near-record heat is expected to continue into at least the middle of next week. Meanwhile, heat indices will continue to the 104 to 110 degree range for most areas, and elevated heat index values will also remain elevated through the middle of next week. Little or no rainfall is forecast, but there could be isolated and brief showers or thunderstorms over the coastal plains each day. Late next week, temperatures are forecast to ease away from record values but still climb to well above normals. Your local forecast. Heat advisory in effect from noon today to 7 p.m. Central Daylight Time this evening. Today, partly cloudy this morning, then clearing. Hot with highs around 103. South winds 5 to 10 miles per hour with gusts up to 20 miles per hour. Highest heat index readings up to 111. Tonight, mostly clear in the evening, then becoming partly cloudy. Lows in the mid-70s. South winds 5 to 10 miles per hour. Highest heat index readings up to 105 early in the evening. Sunday, partly cloudy in the morning, then becoming mostly sunny. Hot with highs around 100. South winds 5 to 10 miles per hour with gusts up to 20 miles per hour. Highest heat index readings up to 107. Sunday night, clear in the evening, then becoming partly cloudy. Lows in the mid-70s. South winds 5 to 10 miles per hour with gusts up to 20 miles per hour. Monday, partly cloudy in the morning, then becoming mostly sunny. Hot with highs around 100. South winds 5 to 10 miles per hour with gusts up to 20 miles per hour. Highest heat index readings up to 109. Monday night through Tuesday night, mostly clear. Hot. Lows in the mid-70s. Highs around 100. Highest heat index readings up to 110. Wednesday, partly cloudy in the morning, then clearing. Highs in the upper 90s. Highest heat index readings up to 110. Wednesday night, partly cloudy in the evening, then becoming mostly clear. Lows in the mid-70s. Thursday, partly cloudy. A slight chance of showers and thunderstorms in the afternoon. Highs in the upper 90s. Highest heat index readings up to 110. Thursday night and Friday, partly cloudy. Lows in the mid-70s. Highs in the upper 90s. 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
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The Tropical Weather Outlook. For the North Atlantic, Caribbean Sea, and the Gulf of America, tropical cyclone formation is not expected during the next 7 days. The current time is 4:26 a.m. Central Daylight Time. The Austin NOAA Weather Radio Roundup. At 4 a.m. at Austin Bergstrom International, it was partly cloudy. The temperature was 78, the dew point 76. The relative humidity was 93%, the wind south at 6 miles an hour, and the pressure was 29.86 inches and falling. At Camp Mabry, it was partly cloudy. The temperature was 79, the dew point 75, the relative humidity was 87%, the wind south at 5 miles an hour, and the pressure was 29.87 inches and falling. Pflugerville light rain was falling 77. Taylor partly cloudy 77. Lago Vista partly cloudy 76. Georgetown partly cloudy 79. San Marcos partly cloudy 78. Burnett partly cloudy 77. At Junction, it was clear. San Antonio mostly cloudy 81. Corpus Christi mostly cloudy 82. Houston partly cloudy 81. Once again at Austin Bergstrom it was 78, and at Camp Mabry it was 79. Elsewhere across the state, College Station partly cloudy 80. Amarillo partly cloudy 75. Abilene clear 79. Dallas-Fort Worth clear 79. Your weather synopsis for South Central Texas. Near record-breaking maximum and minimum temperatures are expected today, and a heat advisory is in effect for the eastern half of South Central Texas for Saturday afternoon into the early evening. The near-record heat is expected to continue into at least the middle of next week. Meanwhile, heat indices will continue to the 104 to 110 degree range for most areas, and elevated heat index values will also remain elevated through the middle of next week. Little or no rainfall is forecast, but there could be isolated and brief showers or thunderstorms over the coastal plains each day. Late next week, temperatures are forecast to ease away from record values but still climb to well above normals. Your local forecast. Heat advisory in effect from noon today to 7 p.m. Central Daylight Time this evening. Today, partly cloudy this morning, then clearing. Hot with highs around 103. South winds 5 to 10 miles per hour with gusts up to 20 miles per hour. Highest heat index readings up to 111. Tonight, mostly clear in the evening, then becoming partly cloudy. Lows in the mid-70s. South winds 5 to 10 miles per hour. Highest heat index readings up to 105 early in the evening. Sunday, partly cloudy in the morning, then becoming mostly sunny. Hot with highs around 100. South winds 5 to 10 miles per hour with gusts up to 20 miles per hour. Highest heat index readings up to 107. Sunday night, clear in the evening, then becoming partly cloudy. Lows in the mid-70s. South winds 5 to 10 miles per hour with gusts up to 20 miles per hour. Monday, partly cloudy in the morning, then becoming mostly sunny. Hot with highs around 100. South winds 5 to 10 miles per hour with gusts up to 20 miles per hour. Highest heat index readings up to 109. Monday night through Tuesday night, mostly clear. Hot. Lows in the mid-70s. Highs around 100. Highest heat index readings up to 110. Wednesday, partly cloudy in the morning, then clearing. Highs in the upper 90s. Highest heat index readings up to 110. Wednesday night, partly cloudy in the evening, then becoming mostly clear. Lows in the mid-70s. Thursday, partly cloudy. A slight chance of showers and thunderstorms in the afternoon. Highs in the upper 90s.

heat index readings up to 110. Thursday night and Friday, partly cloudy. Lows in the mid-70s. Highs in the upper 90s. 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The current time is 4:31 a.m. Central Daylight Time. The Austin NOAA Weather Radio Roundup, at 4 a.m. at Austin Bergstrom International, it was partly cloudy. The temperature was 78, the dew point 76, the relative humidity was 93%, the wind south at 6 miles an hour, and the pressure was 29.86 inches and falling. At Camp Mabry, it was partly cloudy. The temperature was 79, the dew point 75, the relative humidity was 87%, the wind south at 5 miles an hour, and the pressure was 29.87 inches and falling. Pflugerville light rain was falling 77. Taylor partly cloudy 77. Lago Vista partly cloudy 76. Georgetown partly cloudy 79. San Marcos partly cloudy 78. Burnett partly cloudy 77. At Junction, it was clear. San Antonio mostly cloudy 81. Corpus Christi mostly cloudy 82. Houston partly cloudy 81. Once again at Austin Bergstrom it was 78, and at Camp Mabry it was 79. Elsewhere across the state, College Station partly cloudy 80. Amarillo partly cloudy 75. Abilene clear 79. Dallas-Fort Worth clear 79. Your weather synopsis for South Central Texas. Near record-breaking maximum and minimum temperatures are expected today, and a heat advisory is in effect for the eastern half of South Central Texas for Saturday afternoon into the early evening. The near record heat is expected to continue into at least the middle of next week. Meanwhile, heat indices will continue to the 104 to 110 degree range for the 104 to 110 degree range for most areas, and elevated heat index values will also remain elevated through the middle of next week. Little or no rainfall is forecast, but there could be isolated and brief showers or thunderstorms over the coastal plains each day. Late next week, temperatures are forecast to ease away from record values but still climb to well above normals. Heat advisory remains in effect from noon today to 7 p.m. Central Daylight Time this evening. What? Temperatures up to 105 degrees and heat index values up to 111 degrees expected. Where? The Interstate 35 corridor and coastal plains. When? From noon today to 7 p.m. Central Daylight Time this evening. Impacts, hot temperatures and high humidity may cause heat illnesses. Drink plenty of fluids, stay in an air-conditioned room, stay out of the sun, and check up on relatives and neighbors. Your local forecast. Heat advisory in effect from noon today to 7 p.m. Central Daylight Time this evening. Today, partly cloudy this morning, then clearing. Hot with highs around 103. South winds 5 to 10 miles per hour with gusts up to 20 miles per hour. Highest heat index readings up to 111. Tonight, mostly clear in the evening, then becoming partly cloudy. Lows in the mid-70s. South winds 5 to 10 miles per hour. Highest heat index readings up to 105 early in the evening. Sunday, partly cloudy in the morning, then becoming mostly sunny. Hot with highs around 100. South winds 5 to 10 miles per hour with gusts up to 20 miles per hour. Highest heat index readings up to 107. Sunday night, clear in the evening, then becoming partly cloudy. Lows in the mid-70s. South winds 5 to 10 miles per hour with gusts up to 20 miles per hour. Monday, partly cloudy in the morning, then becoming mostly sunny. Hot with highs around 100. South winds 5 to 10 miles per hour with gusts up to 20 miles per hour.

highest heat index readings up to 110. Thursday night and Friday, partly cloudy. Lows in the mid-70s. Highs in the upper 90s. 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The coastal waters forecast from Baffin Bay to Port Aransas out 20 nautical miles. Small craft advisory in effect from noon central daylight time today through this evening. Rest of tonight, south winds 15 to 20 knots. Seas 4 to 5 feet, occasionally to 6 feet. Wave detail, south 5 feet at 5 seconds. Saturday, south winds around 20 knots with gusts up to 30 knots. Seas 4 to 5 feet, occasionally to 6 feet. Wave detail, south 4 feet at 6 seconds. Saturday night, southeast winds 15 to 20 knots with gusts up to 30 knots, becoming south 10 to 15 knots with gusts up to 20 knots after midnight. Seas 3 to 5 feet, occasionally to 6 feet. Wave detail, south 4 feet at 5 seconds. Sunday, southeast winds 10 to 15 knots. Seas 2 to 3 feet. Wave detail, southeast 3 feet at 5 seconds. Sunday night, southeast winds 10 to 15 knots. Seas around 3 feet. Wave detail, southeast 3 feet at 5 seconds and southeast 1 foot at 8 seconds. Monday, southeast winds 10 to 15 knots. Seas around 3 feet. Wave detail, southeast 3 feet at 6 seconds. Monday night, southeast winds 10 to 15 knots with gusts up to 20 knots. Seas 3 to 4 feet, occasionally to 5 feet. Tuesday, southeast winds 10 to 15 knots. Seas around 3 feet. Tuesday night, southeast winds 10 to 15 knots. Seas around 3 feet. Wednesday, southeast winds around 5 knots, becoming east in the afternoon. Seas 2 to 3 feet. Wednesday night, east winds 5 to 10 knots. Seas 2 to 3 feet. A chance of showers after midnight. The current time is 4:39 a.m. Central Daylight Time. The Austin NOAA Weather Radio Roundup at 4 a.m. at Austin Bergstrom International. It was partly cloudy. The temperature was 78, the dew point 76. The relative humidity was 93%, the wind south at 6 miles an hour, and the pressure was 29.86 inches and falling. At Camp Mabry, it was partly cloudy. The temperature was 79, the dew point 75, the relative humidity was 87%, the wind south at 5 miles an hour, and the pressure was 29.87 inches and falling. Pflugerville light rain was falling 77. Taylor partly cloudy 77. Lago Vista partly cloudy 76. Georgetown partly cloudy 79. San Marcos partly cloudy 78. Burnett partly cloudy 77. At Junction, it was clear. San Antonio mostly cloudy 81. Corpus Christi mostly cloudy 82. Houston partly cloudy 81. Once again at Austin Bergstrom it was 78, and at Camp Mabry it was 79. Elsewhere across the state, College Station partly cloudy 80. Amarillo partly cloudy 75. Abilene clear 79. Dallas-Fort Worth clear 79. Your weather synopsis for South Central Texas. Near record-breaking maximum and minimum temperatures are expected today, and a heat advisory is in effect for the eastern half of South Central Texas for Saturday afternoon into the early evening. The near record heat is expected to continue into at least the middle of next week. Meanwhile, heat indices will continue to the 104 to 110 degree range for most areas, and elevated heat index values will also remain elevated through the middle of next week. Little or no rainfall is forecast, but there could be isolated and brief showers or thunderstorms over the coastal plains each day.

Late next week, temperatures are forecast to ease away from record values but still climb to well above normals. Your local forecast. Heat advisory in effect from noon today to 7 p.m. Central Daylight Time this evening. Today, partly cloudy this morning, then clearing. Hot with highs around 103. South winds 5 to 10 miles per hour with gusts up to 20 miles per hour. Highest heat index readings up to 111. Tonight, mostly clear in the evening, then becoming partly cloudy. Lows in the mid-70s. South winds 5 to 10 miles per hour. Highest heat index readings up to 105 early in the evening. Sunday, partly cloudy in the morning, then becoming mostly sunny. Hot with highs around 100. South winds 5 to 10 miles per hour with gusts up to 20 miles per hour. Highest heat index readings up to 107. Sunday night, clear in the evening, then becoming partly cloudy. Lows in the mid-70s. South winds 5 to 10 miles per hour with gusts up to 20 miles per hour. Monday, partly cloudy in the morning, then becoming mostly sunny. Hot with highs around 100. South winds 5 to 10 miles per hour with gusts up to 20 miles per hour. Highest heat index readings up to 109. Monday night through Tuesday night, mostly clear. Hot. Lows in the mid-70s. Highs around 100. Highest heat index readings up to 110. Wednesday, partly cloudy in the morning, then clearing. Highs in the upper 90s. Highest heat index readings up to 110. Wednesday night, partly cloudy in the evening, then becoming mostly clear. Lows in the mid-70s. Thursday, partly cloudy. A slight chance of showers and thunderstorms in the afternoon. Highs in the upper 90s. Highest heat index readings up to 110. Thursday night and Friday, partly cloudy. Lows in the mid-70s. Highs in the upper 90s. 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The current time is 4:44 a.m. Central Daylight Time. The Austin NOAA Weather Radio Roundup, at 4 a.m. at Austin Bergstrom International, it was partly cloudy. The temperature was 78, the dew point 76, the relative humidity was 93%, the wind south at 6 miles an hour, and the pressure was 29.86 inches and falling. At Camp Mabry, it was partly cloudy. The temperature was 79, the dew point 75, the relative humidity was 87%, the wind south at 5 miles an hour, and the pressure was 29.87 inches and falling. Pflugerville light rain was falling 77. Taylor partly cloudy 77. Lago Vista partly cloudy 76. Georgetown partly cloudy 79. San Marcos partly cloudy 78. Burnett partly cloudy 77. At Junction, it was clear. San Antonio mostly cloudy 81. Corpus Christi mostly cloudy 82. Houston partly cloudy 81. Once again at Austin Bergstrom it was 78, and at Camp Mabry it was 79. Elsewhere across the state, College Station partly cloudy 80. Amarillo partly cloudy 75. Abilene clear 79. Dallas-Fort Worth clear 79. Your weather synopsis for South Central Texas. Near record-breaking maximum and minimum temperatures are expected today, and a heat advisory is in effect for the eastern half of South Central Texas for Saturday afternoon into the early evening. The near record heat is expected to continue into at least the middle of next week. Meanwhile, heat indices will continue to the 104 to 110 degree range for most areas, and elevated heat index values will also remain elevated through the middle of next week. Little or no rainfall is forecast, but there could

Be isolated and brief showers or thunderstorms over the coastal plains each day. Late next week, temperatures are forecast to ease away from record values but still climb to well above normals. Your local forecast. Heat advisory in effect from noon today to 7 p.m. Central Daylight Time this evening. Today, partly cloudy this morning, then clearing. Hot with highs around 103. South winds 5 to 10 miles per hour with gusts up to 20 miles per hour. Highest heat index readings up to 111. Tonight, mostly clear in the evening, then becoming partly cloudy. Lows in the mid-70s. South winds 5 to 10 miles per hour. Highest heat index readings up to 105 early in the evening. Sunday, partly cloudy in the morning, then becoming mostly sunny. Hot with highs around 100. South winds 5 to 10 miles per hour with gusts up to 20 miles per hour. Highest heat index readings up to 107. Sunday night, clear in the evening, then becoming partly cloudy. Lows in the mid-70s. South winds 5 to 10 miles per hour with gusts up to 20 miles per hour. Monday, partly cloudy in the morning, then becoming mostly sunny. Hot with highs around 100. South winds 5 to 10 miles per hour with gusts up to 20 miles per hour. Highest heat index readings up to 109. Monday night through Tuesday night, mostly clear. Hot. Lows in the mid-70s. Highs around 100. Highest heat index readings up to 110. Wednesday, partly cloudy in the morning, then clearing. Highs in the upper 90s. Highest heat index readings up to 110. Wednesday night, partly cloudy in the evening, then becoming mostly clear. Lows in the mid-70s. Thursday, partly cloudy. A slight chance of showers and thunderstorms in the afternoon. Highs in the upper 90s. Highest heat index readings up to 110. Thursday night and Friday, partly cloudy. Lows in the mid-70s. Highs in the upper 90s. Heat advisory remains in effect from noon today to 7 p.m. Central Daylight Time this evening. What? Temperatures up to 105 degrees and heat index values up to 111 degrees expected. Where? The Interstate 35 corridor and coastal plains. When? From noon today to 7 p.m. Central Daylight Time this evening. Impacts. Hot temperatures and high humidity may cause heat illnesses. Drink plenty of fluids, stay in an air-conditioned room, stay out of the sun, and check up on relatives and neighbors. 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The current time is 4:50 a.m. Central Daylight Time. The Austin NOAA Weather Radio Roundup at 4 a.m. at Austin Bergstrom International. It was partly cloudy. The temperature was 78, the dew point 76. The relative humidity was 93%. The wind south at 6 miles an hour and the pressure was 29.86 inches and falling. At Camp Mabry, it was partly cloudy. The temperature was 79, the dew point 75, the relative humidity was 87%, the wind south at 5 miles an hour, and the pressure was 29.87 inches and falling. Pflugerville light rain was falling 77. Taylor partly cloudy 77. Lago Vista partly cloudy 76. Georgetown partly cloudy 79. San Marcos partly cloudy 78. Burnett partly cloudy 77. At Junction, it was clear. San Antonio mostly cloudy 81. Corpus Christi mostly cloudy 82. Houston partly cloudy 81. Once again at Austin Bergstrom it was 78, and at Camp Mabry it was 79. Elsewhere across the state, College Station partly cloudy 80. Amarillo partly cloudy 75.

Abilene clear 79. Dallas-Fort Worth clear 79. Your weather synopsis for South Central Texas. Near record-breaking maximum and minimum temperatures are expected today, and a heat advisory is in effect for the eastern half of South Central Texas for Saturday afternoon into the early evening. The near-record heat is expected to continue into at least the middle of next week. Meanwhile, heat indices will continue to the 104 to 110 degree range for most areas, and elevated heat index values will also remain elevated through the middle of next week. Little or no rainfall is forecast, but there could be isolated and brief showers or thunderstorms over the coastal plains each day. Late next week, temperatures are forecast to ease away from record values but still climb to well above normals. Your local forecast. Heat advisory in effect from noon today to 7 p.m. Central Daylight Time this evening. Today, partly cloudy this morning, then clearing. Hot with highs around 103. South winds 5 to 10 miles per hour with gusts up to 20 miles per hour. Highest heat index readings up to 111. Tonight, mostly clear in the evening, then becoming partly cloudy. Lows in the mid-70s. South winds 5 to 10 miles per hour. Highest heat index readings up to 105 early in the evening. Sunday, partly cloudy in the morning, then becoming mostly sunny. Hot with highs around 100. South winds 5 to 10 miles per hour with gusts up to 20 miles per hour. Highest heat index readings up to 107. Sunday night, clear in the evening, then becoming partly cloudy. Lows in the mid-70s. South winds 5 to 10 miles per hour with gusts up to 20 miles per hour. Monday, partly cloudy in the morning, then becoming mostly sunny. Hot with highs around 100. South winds 5 to 10 miles per hour with gusts up to 20 miles per hour. Highest heat index readings up to 109. Monday night through Tuesday night, mostly clear. Hot. Lows in the mid-70s. Highs around 100. Highest heat index readings up to 110. Wednesday, partly cloudy in the morning, then clearing. Highs in the upper 90s. Highest heat index readings up to 110. Wednesday night, partly cloudy in the evening, then becoming mostly clear. Lows in the mid-70s. Thursday, partly cloudy. A slight chance of showers and thunderstorms in the afternoon. Highs in the upper 90s. Highest heat index readings up to 110. Thursday night and Friday, partly cloudy. Lows in the mid-70s. Highs in the upper 90s. 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The current time is 4:55 a.m. Central Daylight Time. The Austin NOAA Weather Radio Roundup, at 4 a.m. at Austin Bergstrom International, it was partly cloudy. The temperature was 78, the dew point 76, the relative humidity was 93%, the wind south at 6 miles an hour, and the pressure was 29.86 inches and falling. At Camp Mabry, it was partly cloudy. The temperature was 79, the dew point 75, the relative humidity was 87%, the wind south at 5 miles an hour, and the pressure was 29.87 inches and falling. Pflugerville light rain was falling 77. Taylor partly cloudy 77. Lago Vista partly cloudy 76. Georgetown partly cloudy 79. San Marcos partly cloudy 78. Burnett partly cloudy 77. At Junction, it was clear. San Antonio mostly cloudy 81. Corpus Christi mostly cloudy 82. Houston partly cloudy 81. Once again at Austin Bergstrom it was 78, and at Camp Mabry it was 79. Elsewhere across the state,

Station partly cloudy 80. Amarillo partly cloudy 75. Abilene clear 79. Dallas-Fort Worth clear 79. The Tropical Weather Outlook. For the North Atlantic, Caribbean Sea, and the Gulf of America, tropical cyclone formation is not expected during the next 7 days. Your weather synopsis for South Central Texas. Near record-breaking maximum and minimum temperatures are expected today, and a heat advisory is in effect for the eastern half of South Central Texas for Saturday afternoon into the early evening. The near-record heat is expected to continue into at least the middle of next week. Meanwhile, heat indices will continue to the 104 to 110 degree range for most areas, and elevated heat index values will also remain elevated through the middle of next week. Little or no rainfall is forecast, but there could be isolated and brief showers or thunderstorms over the coastal plains each day. Late next week, temperatures are forecast to ease away from record values but still climb to well above normals. Your local forecast. Heat advisory in effect from noon today to 7 p.m. Central Daylight Time this evening. Today, partly cloudy this morning, then clearing. Hot with highs around 103. South winds 5 to 10 miles per hour with gusts up to 20 miles per hour. Highest heat index readings up to 111. Tonight, mostly clear in the evening, then becoming partly cloudy. Lows in the mid-70s. South winds 5 to 10 miles per hour. Highest heat index readings up to 105 early in the evening. Sunday, partly cloudy in the morning, then becoming mostly sunny. Hot with highs around 100. South winds 5 to 10 miles per hour with gusts up to 20 miles per hour. Highest heat index readings up to 107. Sunday night, clear in the evening, then becoming partly cloudy. Lows in the mid-70s. South winds 5 to 10 miles per hour with gusts up to 20 miles per hour. Monday, partly cloudy in the morning, then becoming mostly sunny. Hot with highs around 100. South winds 5 to 10 miles per hour with gusts up to 20 miles per hour. Highest heat index readings up to 109. Monday night through Tuesday night, mostly clear. Hot. Lows in the mid-70s. Highs around 100. Highest heat index readings up to 110. Wednesday, partly cloudy in the morning, then clearing. Highs in the upper 90s. Highest heat index readings up to 110. Wednesday night, partly cloudy in the evening, then becoming mostly clear. Lows in the mid-70s. Thursday, partly cloudy. A slight chance of showers and thunderstorms in the afternoon. Highs in the upper 90s. Highest heat index readings up to 110. Thursday night and Friday, partly cloudy. Lows in the mid-70s. Highs in the upper 90s. 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The current time is 5 a.m. Central Daylight Time. The Austin NOAA Weather Radio Roundup, at 4 a.m. at Austin Bergstrom International, it was partly cloudy. The temperature was 78, the dew point 76. The relative humidity was 93%, the wind south at 6 miles an hour, and the pressure was 29.86 inches and falling. At Camp Mabry, it was partly cloudy. The temperature was 79, the dew point 75, the relative humidity was 87%, the wind south at 5 miles an hour, and the pressure was 29.87 inches and falling. Pflugerville light rain was falling 77. Taylor partly cloudy 77. Lago Vista partly cloudy 76. Georgetown partly cloudy 79. San Marcos partly cloudy 78. Burnett partly cloudy 77. At Junction, it was clear. San Antonio

mostly cloudy 81. Corpus Christi, mostly cloudy 82. Houston, partly cloudy 81. Once again at Austin Bergstrom, it was 78, and at Camp Mabry, it was 79. Elsewhere across the state, College Station, partly cloudy 80. Amarillo, partly cloudy 75. Abilene, clear 79. Dallas-Fort Worth, clear 79. Your weather synopsis for South Central Texas. Near record-breaking maximum and minimum temperatures are expected today, and a heat advisory is in effect for the eastern half of South Central Texas for Saturday afternoon into the early evening. The near record heat is expected to continue into at least the middle of next week. Meanwhile, heat indices will continue to the 104 to 110 degree range for most areas, and elevated heat index values will also remain elevated through the middle of next week. Little or no rainfall is forecast, but there could be isolated and brief showers or thunderstorms over the coastal plains each day. Late next week, temperatures are forecast to ease away from record values but still climb to well above normals. Your local forecast. Heat advisory in effect from noon today to 7 p.m. Central Daylight Time this evening. Today, partly cloudy this morning, then clearing. Hot with highs around 103. South winds 5 to 10 miles per hour with gusts up to 20 miles per hour. Highest heat index readings up to 111. Tonight, mostly clear in the evening, then becoming partly cloudy. Lows in the mid-70s. South winds 5 to 10 miles per hour. Highest heat index readings up to 105 early in the evening. Sunday, partly cloudy in the morning, then becoming mostly sunny. Hot with highs around 100. South winds 5 to 10 miles per hour with gusts up to 20 miles per hour. Highest heat index readings up to 107. Sunday night, clear in the evening, then becoming partly cloudy. Lows in the mid-70s. South winds 5 to 10 miles per hour with gusts up to 20 miles per hour. Monday, partly cloudy in the morning, then becoming mostly sunny. Hot with highs around 100. South winds 5 to 10 miles per hour with gusts up to 20 miles per hour. Highest heat index readings up to 109. Monday night through Tuesday night, mostly clear. Hot. Lows in the mid-70s. Highs around 100. Highest heat index readings up to 110. Wednesday, partly cloudy in the morning, then clearing. Highs in the upper 90s. Highest heat index readings up to 110. Wednesday night, partly cloudy in the evening, then becoming mostly clear. Lows in the mid-70s. Thursday, partly cloudy. A slight chance of showers and thunderstorms in the afternoon. Highs in the upper 90s. Highest heat index readings up to 110. Thursday night and Friday, partly cloudy. Lows in the mid-70s. Highs in the upper 90s. Heat advisory remains in effect from noon today to 7 p.m. Central Daylight Time this evening. What? Temperatures up to 105 degrees and heat index values up to 111 degrees expected. Where? The Interstate 35 corridor and coastal plains. When? From noon today to 7 p.m. Central Daylight Time this evening. Impacts. Hot temperatures and high humidity may cause heat illnesses. Drink plenty of fluids, stay in an air-conditioned room, stay out of the sun, and check up on relatives and neighbors. 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The current time is 5:06 a.m. Central Daylight Time. Your weather synopsis for South Central Texas. Near record-breaking maximum and minimum temperatures are expected today, and a heat advisory is in effect for the eastern half of South Central Texas for Saturday afternoon into the early evening. The near record heat is expected to continue.

continue into at least the middle of next week. Meanwhile, heat indices will continue to the 104 to 110 degree range for most areas, and elevated heat index values will also remain elevated through the middle of next week. Little or no rainfall is forecast, but there could be isolated and brief showers or thunderstorms over the coastal plains each day. Late next week, temperatures are forecast to ease away from record values but still climb to well above normals. The coastal waters forecast from Baffin Bay to Port Aransas out 20 nautical miles. Small craft advisory in effect from noon central daylight time today through this evening. Rest of tonight, south winds 15 to 20 knots. Seas 4 to 5 feet, occasionally to 6 feet. Wave detail, south 5 feet at 5 seconds. Saturday, south winds around 20 knots with gusts up to 30 knots. Seas 4 to 5 feet, occasionally to 6 feet. Wave detail, south 4 feet at 6 seconds. Saturday night, southeast winds 15 to 20 knots with gusts up to 30 knots, becoming south 10 to 15 knots with gusts up to 20 knots after midnight. Seas 3 to 5 feet, occasionally to 6 feet. Wave detail, south 4 feet at 5 seconds. Sunday, southeast winds 10 to 15 knots. Seas 2 to 3 feet. Wave detail, southeast 3 feet at 5 seconds. Sunday night, southeast winds 10 to 15 knots. Seas around 3 feet. Wave detail, southeast 3 feet at 5 seconds and southeast 1 foot at 8 seconds. Monday, southeast winds 10 to 15 knots. Seas around 3 feet. Wave detail, southeast 3 feet at 6 seconds. Monday night, southeast winds 10 to 15 knots with gusts up to 20 knots. Seas 3 to 4 feet, occasionally to 5 feet. Tuesday, southeast winds 10 to 15 knots. Seas around 3 feet. Tuesday night, southeast winds 10 to 15 knots. Seas around 3 feet. Wednesday, southeast winds around 5 knots, becoming east in the afternoon. Seas 2 to 3 feet. Wednesday night, east winds 5 to 10 knots. Seas 2 to 3 feet. A chance of showers after midnight. Your local forecast. Heat advisory in effect from noon today to 7 p.m. Central Daylight Time this evening. Today, partly cloudy this morning, then clearing. Hot with highs around 103. South winds 5 to 10 miles per hour with gusts up to 20 miles per hour. Highest heat index readings up to 111. Tonight, mostly clear in the evening, then becoming partly cloudy. Lows in the mid-70s. South winds 5 to 10 miles per hour. Highest heat index readings up to 105 early in the evening. Sunday, partly cloudy in the morning, then becoming mostly sunny. Hot with highs around 100. South winds 5 to 10 miles per hour with gusts up to 20 miles per hour. Highest heat index readings up to 107. Sunday night, clear in the evening, then becoming partly cloudy. Lows in the mid-70s. South winds 5 to 10 miles per hour with gusts up to 20 miles per hour. Monday, partly cloudy in the morning, then becoming mostly sunny. Hot with highs around 100. South winds 5 to 10 miles per hour with gusts up to 20 miles per hour. Highest heat index readings up to 109. Monday night through Tuesday night, mostly clear. Hot. Lows in the mid-70s. Highs around 100. Highest heat index readings up to 110. Wednesday, partly cloudy in the morning, then clearing. Highs in the upper 90s. Highest heat index readings up to 110. Wednesday night, partly cloudy in the evening, then becoming mostly clear. Lows in the mid-70s. Thursday, partly cloudy. A slight chance of showers and thunderstorms in the afternoon. Highs in the upper 90s. Highest heat index readings up to 110.

Thursday night and Friday, partly cloudy. Lows in the mid-70s. Highs in the upper 90s. 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The current time is 5:11 a.m. Central Daylight Time. Your weather synopsis for South Central Texas. Near record-breaking maximum and minimum temperatures are expected today, and a heat advisory is in effect for the eastern half of South Central Texas for Saturday afternoon into the early evening. The near record heat is expected to continue into at least the middle of next week. Meanwhile, heat indices will continue to the 104 to 110 degree range for most areas, and elevated heat index values will also remain elevated through the middle of next week. Little or no rainfall is forecast, but there could be isolated and brief showers or thunderstorms over the coastal plains each day. Late next week, temperatures are forecast to ease away from record values but still climb to well above normals. Your local forecast. Heat advisory in effect from noon today to 7 p.m. Central Daylight Time this evening. Today, partly cloudy this morning, then clearing. Hot with highs around 103. South winds 5 to 10 miles per hour with gusts up to 20 miles per hour. Highest heat index readings up to 111. Tonight, mostly clear in the evening, then becoming partly cloudy. Lows in the mid-70s. South winds 5 to 10 miles per hour. Highest heat index readings up to 105 early in the evening. Sunday, partly cloudy in the morning, then becoming mostly sunny. Hot with highs around 100. South winds 5 to 10 miles per hour with gusts up to 20 miles per hour. Highest heat index readings up to 107. Sunday night, clear in the evening, then becoming partly cloudy. Lows in the mid-70s. South winds 5 to 10 miles per hour with gusts up to 20 miles per hour. Monday, partly cloudy in the morning, then becoming mostly sunny. Hot with highs around 100. South winds 5 to 10 miles per hour with gusts up to 20 miles per hour. Highest heat index readings up to 109. Monday night through Tuesday night, mostly clear. Hot. Lows in the mid-70s. Highs around 100. Highest heat index readings up to 110. Wednesday, partly cloudy in the morning, then clearing. Highs in the upper 90s. Highest heat index readings up to 110. Wednesday night, partly cloudy in the evening, then becoming mostly clear. Lows in the mid-70s. Thursday, partly cloudy. A slight chance of showers and thunderstorms in the afternoon. Highs in the upper 90s. Highest heat index readings up to 110. Thursday night and Friday, partly cloudy. Lows in the mid-70s. Highs in the upper 90s. 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The current time is 5:15 a.m. Central Daylight Time. The Austin NOAA Weather Radio Roundup, at 5 a.m. at Austin Bergstrom International, it was partly cloudy. The temperature was 78, the dew point 75, the relative humidity was 90%, the wind south at 7 miles an hour, and the pressure was 29.86 inches and steady. At Camp Mabry, it was partly cloudy. The temperature was 79, the dew point 76, the relative humidity was 90%, the wind variable at 3 miles an hour, and the pressure was 29.87 inches and steady. Pflugerville fog was reported 78. Taylor cloudy 77. Lago Vista cloudy 77. Georgetown mostly cloudy 80. San Marcos partly cloudy 78.

for an clear 77. At junction, it was clear. San Antonio, mostly cloudy 79. Corpus Christi, mostly cloudy 82. Houston, partly cloudy 81. Once again at Austin Bergstrom, it was 78, and at Camp Mabry, it was 79. Elsewhere across the state, College Station, partly cloudy 80. Amarillo, partly cloudy 74. Abilene, clear 79. Dallas, Fort Worth, clear 78. Your weather synopsis for South Central Texas. Near record-breaking maximum and minimum temperatures are expected today, and a heat advisory is in effect for the eastern half of South Central Texas for Saturday afternoon into the early evening. The near record heat is expected to continue into at least the middle of next week. Meanwhile, heat indices will continue to the 104 to 110 degree range for most areas, and elevated heat index values will also remain elevated through the middle of next week. Little or no rainfall is forecast, but there could be isolated and brief showers or thunderstorms over the coastal plains each day. Late next week, temperatures are forecast to ease away from record values but still climb to well above normals. Your local forecast. Heat advisory in effect from noon today to 7 p.m. Central Daylight Time this evening. Today, partly cloudy this morning, then clearing. Hot with highs around 103. South winds 5 to 10 miles per hour with gusts up to 20 miles per hour. Highest heat index readings up to 111. Tonight, mostly clear in the evening, then becoming partly cloudy. Lows in the mid-70s. South winds 5 to 10 miles per hour. Highest heat index readings up to 105 early in the evening. Sunday, partly cloudy in the morning, then becoming mostly sunny. Hot with highs around 100. South winds 5 to 10 miles per hour with gusts up to 20 miles per hour. Highest heat index readings up to 107. Sunday night, clear in the evening, then becoming partly cloudy. Lows in the mid-70s. South winds 5 to 10 miles per hour with gusts up to 20 miles per hour. Monday, partly cloudy in the morning, then becoming mostly sunny. Hot with highs around 100. South winds 5 to 10 miles per hour with gusts up to 20 miles per hour. Highest heat index readings up to 109. Monday night through Tuesday night, mostly clear. Hot. Lows in the mid-70s. Highs around 100. Highest heat index readings up to 110. Wednesday, partly cloudy in the morning, then clearing. Highs in the upper 90s. Highest heat index readings up to 110. Wednesday night, partly cloudy in the evening, then becoming mostly clear. Lows in the mid-70s. Thursday, partly cloudy. A slight chance of showers and thunderstorms in the afternoon. Highs in the upper 90s. Highest heat index readings up to 110. Thursday night and Friday, partly cloudy. Lows in the mid-70s. Highs in the upper 90s. Heat advisory remains in effect from noon today to 7 p.m. Central Daylight Time this evening. What? Temperatures up to 105 degrees and heat index values up to 111 degrees expected. Where? The Interstate 35 corridor and coastal plains. When? From noon today to 7 p.m. Central Daylight Time this evening. Impacts. Hot temperatures and high humidity may cause heat illnesses. 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The current time is 5:21 a.m. Central Daylight Time. The Austin NOAA Weather Radio Roundup. At 5 a.m. at Austin Bergstrom International, it was partly cloudy. The temperature was 78, the dew point 70.

5, the relative humidity was 90%, the wind south at 7 miles an hour, and the pressure was 29.86 inches and steady. At Camp Mabry, it was partly cloudy. The temperature was 79, the dew point 76, the relative humidity was 90%, the wind variable at 3 miles an hour, and the pressure was 29.87 inches and steady. Pflugerville fog was reported 78. Taylor cloudy 77. Lago Vista cloudy 77. Georgetown mostly cloudy 80. San Marcos partly cloudy 78. Burnett clear 77. At Junction, it was clear. San Antonio mostly cloudy 79. Corpus Christi mostly cloudy 82. Houston partly cloudy 81. Once again at Austin Bergstrom it was 78, and at Camp Mabry it was 79. Elsewhere across the state, College Station partly cloudy 80. Amarillo partly cloudy 74. Abilene clear 79. Dallas-Fort Worth clear 78. Your weather synopsis for South Central Texas. Near record-breaking maximum and minimum temperatures are expected today, and a heat advisory is in effect for the eastern half of South Central Texas for Saturday afternoon into the early evening. The near record heat is expected to continue into at least the middle of next week. Meanwhile, heat indices will continue to the 104 to 110 degree range for most areas, and elevated heat index values will also remain elevated through the middle of next week. Little or no rainfall is forecast, but there could be isolated and brief showers or thunderstorms over the coastal plains each day. Late next week, temperatures are forecast to ease away from record values but still climb to well above normals. Your local forecast. Heat advisory in effect from noon today to 7 p.m. Central Daylight Time this evening. Today, partly cloudy this morning, then clearing. Hot with highs around 103. South winds 5 to 10 miles per hour with gusts up to 20 miles per hour. Highest heat index readings up to 111. Tonight, mostly clear in the evening, then becoming partly cloudy. Lows in the mid-70s. South winds 5 to 10 miles per hour. Highest heat index readings up to 105 early in the evening. Sunday, partly cloudy in the morning, then becoming mostly sunny. Hot with highs around 100. South winds 5 to 10 miles per hour with gusts up to 20 miles per hour. Highest heat index readings up to 107. Sunday night, clear in the evening, then becoming partly cloudy. Lows in the mid-70s. South winds 5 to 10 miles per hour with gusts up to 20 miles per hour. Monday, partly cloudy in the morning, then becoming mostly sunny. Hot with highs around 100. South winds 5 to 10 miles per hour with gusts up to 20 miles per hour. Highest heat index readings up to 109. Monday night through Tuesday night, mostly clear. Hot. Lows in the mid-70s. Highs around 100. Highest heat index readings up to 110. Wednesday, partly cloudy in the morning, then clearing. Highs in the upper 90s. Highest heat index readings up to 110. Wednesday night, partly cloudy in the evening, then becoming mostly clear. Lows in the mid-70s. Thursday, partly cloudy. A slight chance of showers and thunderstorms in the afternoon. Highs in the upper 90s. Highest heat index readings up to 110. Thursday night and Friday, partly cloudy. Lows in the mid-70s. Highs in the upper 90s. The Tropical Weather Outlook. For the North Atlantic, Caribbean Sea and the Gulf of America, tropical cyclone formation is not expected during the next 7 days. 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
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It was partly cloudy. The temperature was 78, the dew point 75, the relative humidity was 90%, the wind south at 7 miles an hour, and the pressure was 29.86 inches and steady. At Camp Mabry, it was partly cloudy. The temperature was 79, the dew point 76, the relative humidity was 90%, the wind variable at 3 miles an hour, and the pressure was 29.87 inches and steady. Pflugerville fog was reported 78. Taylor cloudy 77. Lago Vista cloudy 77. Georgetown mostly cloudy 80. San Marcos partly cloudy 78. Vernick clear 77. At Junction, it was clear. San Antonio mostly cloudy 79. Corpus Christi mostly cloudy 82. Houston partly cloudy 81. Once again at Austin Bergstrom it was 78, and at Camp Mabry it was 79. Elsewhere across the state, College Station partly cloudy 80. Amarillo partly cloudy 74. Abilene clear 79. Dallas-Fort Worth clear 78. Your weather synopsis for South Central Texas. Near record-breaking maximum and minimum temperatures are expected today, and a heat advisory is in effect for the eastern half of South Central Texas for Saturday afternoon into the early evening. The near record heat is expected to continue into at least the middle of next week. Meanwhile, heat indices will continue to the 104 to 110 degree range for most areas, and elevated heat index values will also remain elevated through the middle of next week. Little or no rainfall is forecast, but there could be isolated and brief showers or thunderstorms over the coastal plains each day. Late next week, temperatures are forecast to ease away from record values but still climb to well above normals. Your local forecast. Heat advisory in effect from noon today to 7 p.m. Central Daylight Time this evening. Today, partly cloudy this morning, then clearing. Hot with highs around 103. South winds 5 to 10 miles per hour with gusts up to 20 miles per hour. Highest heat index readings up to 111. Tonight, mostly clear in the evening, then becoming partly cloudy. Lows in the mid-70s. South winds 5 to 10 miles per hour. Highest heat index readings up to 105 early in the evening. Sunday, partly cloudy in the morning, then becoming mostly sunny. Hot with highs around 100. South winds 5 to 10 miles per hour with gusts up to 20 miles per hour. Highest heat index readings up to 107. Sunday night, clear in the evening, then becoming partly cloudy. Lows in the mid-70s. South winds 5 to 10 miles per hour with gusts up to 20 miles per hour. Monday, partly cloudy in the morning, then becoming mostly sunny. Hot with highs around 100. South winds 5 to 10 miles per hour with gusts up to 20 miles per hour. Highest heat index readings up to 109. Monday night through Tuesday night, mostly clear. Hot. Lows in the mid-70s. Highs around 100. Highest heat index readings up to 110. Wednesday, partly cloudy in the morning, then clearing. Highs in the upper 90s. Highest heat index readings up to 110. Wednesday night, partly cloudy in the evening, then becoming mostly clear. Lows in the mid-70s. Thursday, partly cloudy. A slight chance of showers and thunderstorms in the afternoon. Highs in the upper 90s. Highest heat index readings up to 110. Thursday night and Friday, partly cloudy. Lows in the mid-70s. Highs in the upper 90s. 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

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The Austin, NOAA Weather Radio Roundup, at 5 a.m. at Austin Bergstrom International. It was partly cloudy. The temperature was 78, the dew point 75, the relative humidity was 90%, the wind south at 7 miles an hour, and the pressure was 29.86 inches and steady. At Camp Mabry, it was partly cloudy. The temperature was 79, the dew point 76, the relative humidity was 90%, the wind variable at 3 miles an hour, and the pressure was 29.87 inches and steady. Pflugerville fog was reported 78. Taylor cloudy 77. Lago Vista cloudy 77. Georgetown mostly cloudy 80. San Marcos partly cloudy 78. Vernick clear 77. At Junction, it was clear. San Antonio mostly cloudy 79. Corpus Christi mostly cloudy 82. Houston partly cloudy 81. Once again at Austin Bergstrom it was 78, and at Camp Mabry it was 79. Elsewhere across the state, College Station partly cloudy 80. Amarillo partly cloudy 74. Abilene clear 79. Dallas-Fort Worth clear 78. Heat advisory remains in effect from noon today to 7 p.m. Central Daylight Time this evening. What? Temperatures up to 105 degrees and heat index values up to 111 degrees. Heat advisory remains in effect from noon today to 7 p.m. Central Daylight Time this evening. What? Temperatures up to 105 degrees and heat index values up to 111 degrees expected. Where? The Interstate 35 corridor and coastal plains. When? From noon today to 7 p.m. Central Daylight Time this evening. Impacts. Hot temperatures and high humidity may cause heat illnesses. Drink plenty of fluids, stay in an air-conditioned room, stay out of the sun, and check up on relatives and neighbors. Your weather synopsis for South Central Texas. Near record-breaking maximum and minimum temperatures are expected today, and a heat advisory is in effect for the eastern half of South Central Texas for Saturday afternoon into the early evening. The near-record heat is expected to continue into at least the middle of next week. Meanwhile, heat indices will continue to the 104 to 110 degree range for most areas, and elevated heat index values will also remain elevated through the middle of next week. Little or no rainfall is forecast, but there could be isolated and brief showers or thunderstorms over the coastal plains each day. Late next week, temperatures are forecast to ease away from record values but still climb to well above normals. Your local forecast. Heat advisory in effect from noon today to 7 p.m. Central Daylight Time this evening. Today, partly cloudy this morning, then clearing. Hot with highs around 103. South winds 5 to 10 miles per hour with gusts up to 20 miles per hour. Highest heat index readings up to 111. Tonight, mostly clear in the evening, then becoming partly cloudy. Lows in the mid-70s. South winds 5 to 10 miles per hour. Highest heat index readings up to 105 early in the evening. Sunday, partly cloudy in the morning, then becoming mostly sunny. Hot with highs around 100. South winds 5 to 10 miles per hour with gusts up to 20 miles per hour. Highest heat index readings up to 107. Sunday night, clear in the evening, then becoming partly cloudy. Lows in the mid-70s. South winds 5 to 10 miles per hour with gusts up to 20 miles per hour. Monday, partly cloudy in the morning, then becoming mostly sunny. Hot with highs around 100. South winds 5 to 10 miles per hour with gusts up to 20 miles per hour. Highest heat index readings up to 109. Monday night through Tuesday night, mostly clear. Hot. Lows in the mid-70s. Highs around 100. Highest heat index readings up to 110.

Draft advisory in effect from noon central daylight time today through this evening. Rest of tonight, south winds 15 to 20 knots. Seas 4 to 5 feet, occasionally to 6 feet. Wave detail, south 5 feet at 5 seconds. Saturday, south winds around 20 knots with gusts up to 30 knots. Seas 4 to 5 feet, occasionally to 6 feet. Wave detail, south 4 feet at 6 seconds. Saturday night, southeast winds 15 to 20 knots with gusts up to 30 knots, becoming south 10 to 15 knots with gusts up to 20 knots after midnight. Seas 3 to 5 feet, occasionally to 6 feet. Wave detail, south 4 feet at 5 seconds. Sunday, southeast winds 10 to 15 knots. Seas 2 to 3 feet. Wave detail, southeast 3 feet at 5 seconds. Sunday night, southeast winds 10 to 15 knots. Seas around 3 feet. Wave detail, southeast 3 feet at 5 seconds and southeast 1 foot at 8 seconds. Monday, southeast winds 10 to 15 knots. Seas around 3 feet. Wave detail, southeast 3 feet at 6 seconds. Monday night, southeast winds 10 to 15 knots with gusts up to 20 knots. Seas 3 to 4 feet, occasionally to 5 feet. Tuesday, southeast winds 10 to 15 knots. Seas around 3 feet. Tuesday night, southeast winds 10 to 15 knots. Seas around 3 feet. Wednesday, southeast winds around 5 knots, becoming east in the afternoon. Seas 2 to 3 feet. Wednesday night, east winds 5 to 10 knots. Seas 2 to 3 feet. A chance of showers after midnight. 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It was partly cloudy. The temperature was 78, the dew point 75, the relative humidity was 90%, the wind south at 7 miles an hour, and the pressure was 29.86 inches and steady. At Camp Mabry, it was partly cloudy. The temperature was 79, the dew point 76, the relative humidity was 90%, the wind variable at 3 miles an hour, and the pressure was 29.87 inches and steady. Pflugerville fog was reported 78. Taylor cloudy 77. Lago Vista cloudy 77. Georgetown mostly cloudy 80. San Marcos partly cloudy 78. Vernick clear 77. At Junction, it was clear. San Antonio mostly cloudy 79. Corpus Christi mostly cloudy 82. Houston partly cloudy 81. Once again at Austin Bergstrom it was 78, and at Camp Mabry it was 79. Elsewhere across the state, College Station partly cloudy 80. Amarillo partly cloudy 74. Abilene clear 79. Dallas-Fort Worth clear 78. Your weather synopsis for South Central Texas. Near record-breaking maximum and minimum temperatures are expected today, and a heat advisory is in effect for the eastern half of South Central Texas for Saturday afternoon into the early evening. The near record heat is expected to continue into at least the middle of next week. Meanwhile, heat indices will continue to the 104 to 110 degree range for most areas, and elevated heat index values will also remain elevated through the middle of next week. Little or no rainfall is forecast, but there could be isolated and brief showers or thunderstorms over the coastal plains each day. Late next week, temperatures are forecast to ease away from record values but still climb to well above normals. Your local forecast. Heat advisory in effect from noon today to 7 p.m. Central Daylight Time this evening. Today, partly cloudy this morning, then clearing.
hot with highs around

around 103. South winds 5 to 10 miles per hour with gusts up to 20 miles per hour. Highest heat index readings up to 111. Tonight, mostly clear in the evening, then becoming partly cloudy. Lows in the mid-70s. South winds 5 to 10 miles per hour. Highest heat index readings up to 105 early in the evening. Sunday, partly cloudy in the morning, then becoming mostly sunny. Hot with highs around 100. South winds 5 to 10 miles per hour with gusts up to 20 miles per hour. Highest heat index readings up to 107. Sunday night, clear in the evening, then becoming partly cloudy. Lows in the mid-70s. South winds 5 to 10 miles per hour with gusts up to 20 miles per hour. Monday, partly cloudy in the morning, then becoming mostly sunny. Hot with highs around 100. South winds 5 to 10 miles per hour with gusts up to 20 miles per hour. Highest heat index readings up to 109. Monday night through Tuesday night, mostly clear. Hot. Lows in the mid-70s. Highs around 100. Highest heat index readings up to 110. Wednesday, partly cloudy in the morning, then clearing. Highs in the upper 90s. Highest heat index readings up to 110. Wednesday night, partly cloudy in the evening, then becoming mostly clear. Lows in the mid-70s. Thursday, partly cloudy. A slight chance of showers and thunderstorms in the afternoon. Highs in the upper 90s. Highest heat index readings up to 110. Thursday night and Friday, partly cloudy. Lows in the mid-70s. Highs in the upper 90s. 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The current time is 5:44 a.m. Central Daylight Time. The Austin NOAA Weather Radio Roundup, at 5 a.m. at Austin Bergstrom International, it was partly cloudy. The temperature was 78, the dew point 75, the relative humidity was 90%, the wind south at 7 miles an hour, and the pressure was 29.86 inches and steady. At Camp Mabry, it was partly cloudy. The temperature was 79, the dew point 76, the relative humidity was 90%, the wind variable at 3 miles an hour, and the pressure was 29.87 inches and steady. Pflugerville fog was reported 78. Taylor cloudy 77. Lago Vista cloudy 77. Georgetown mostly cloudy 80. San Marcos partly cloudy 78. Burnett clear 77. At Junction, it was clear. San Antonio mostly cloudy 79. Corpus Christi mostly cloudy 82. Houston partly cloudy 81. Once again at Austin Bergstrom it was 78, and at Camp Mabry it was 79. Elsewhere across the state, College Station partly cloudy 80. Amarillo partly cloudy 74. Abilene clear 79. Dallas-Fort Worth clear 78. Your weather synopsis for South Central Texas. Near record-breaking maximum and minimum temperatures are expected today, and a heat advisory is in effect for the eastern half of South Central Texas for Saturday afternoon into the early evening. The near record heat is expected to continue into at least the middle of next week. Meanwhile, heat indices will continue to the 104 to 110 degree range for most areas, and elevated heat index values will also remain elevated through the middle of next week. Little or no rainfall is forecast, but there could be isolated and brief showers or thunderstorms over the coastal plains each day. Late next week, temperatures are forecast to ease away from record values but still climb to well above normals. Your local forecast. Heat advisory in effect from noon today to 7 p.m. Central Daylight Time this evening. Today,

partly cloudy this morning, then clearing. Hot with highs around 103. South winds 5 to 10 miles per hour with gusts up to 20 miles per hour. Highest heat index readings up to 111. Tonight, mostly clear in the evening, then becoming partly cloudy. Lows in the mid-70s. South winds 5 to 10 miles per hour. Highest heat index readings up to 105 early in the evening. Sunday, partly cloudy in the morning, then becoming mostly sunny. Hot with highs around 100. South winds 5 to 10 miles per hour with gusts up to 20 miles per hour. Highest heat index readings up to 107. Sunday night, clear in the evening, then becoming partly cloudy. Lows in the mid-70s. South winds 5 to 10 miles per hour with gusts up to 20 miles per hour. Monday, partly cloudy in the morning, then becoming mostly sunny. Hot with highs around 100. South winds 5 to 10 miles per hour with gusts up to 20 miles per hour. Highest heat index readings up to 109. Monday night through Tuesday night, mostly clear. Hot. Lows in the mid-70s. Highs around 100. Highest heat index readings up to 110. Wednesday, partly cloudy in the morning, then clearing. Highs in the upper 90s. Highest heat index readings up to 110. Wednesday night, partly cloudy in the evening, then becoming mostly clear. Lows in the mid-70s. Thursday, partly cloudy. A slight chance of showers and thunderstorms in the afternoon. Highs in the upper 90s. Highest heat index readings up to 110. Thursday night and Friday, partly cloudy. Lows in the mid-70s. Highs in the upper 90s. Heat advisory remains in effect from noon today to 7 p.m. Central Daylight Time this evening. What? Temperatures up to 105 degrees and heat index values up to 111 degrees expected. Where? The Interstate 35 corridor and coastal plains. When? From noon today to 7 p.m. Central Daylight Time this evening. Impacts. Hot temperatures and high humidity may cause heat illnesses. Drink plenty of fluids, stay in an air-conditioned room, stay out of the sun, and check up on relatives and neighbors. 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The current time is 5:50 a.m. Central Daylight Time. The Austin NOAA Weather Radio Roundup, at 5 a.m. at Austin Bergstrom International, it was partly cloudy. The temperature was 78, the dew point 75, the relative humidity was 90%, the wind south at 7 miles an hour, and the pressure was 29.86 inches and steady. At Camp Mabry, it was partly cloudy. The temperature was 79, the dew point 76, the relative humidity was 90%, the wind variable at 3 miles an hour, and the pressure was 29.87 inches and steady. Pflugerville fog was reported 78. Taylor cloudy 77. Lago Vista cloudy 77. Georgetown mostly cloudy 80. San Marcos partly cloudy 78. Burnett clear 77. At Junction, it was clear. San Antonio mostly cloudy 79. Corpus Christi mostly cloudy 82. Houston partly cloudy 81. Once again at Austin Bergstrom it was 78, and at Camp Mabry it was 79. Elsewhere across the state, College Station partly cloudy 80. Amarillo partly cloudy 74. Abilene clear 79. Dallas-Fort Worth clear 78. Your weather synopsis for South Central Texas. Near record-breaking maximum and minimum temperatures are expected today, and a heat advisory is in effect for the eastern half of South Central Texas for Saturday afternoon into the early evening. The near record heat is expected to continue

to at least the middle of next week. Meanwhile, heat indices will continue to the 104 to 110 degree range for most areas, and elevated heat index values will also remain elevated through the middle of next week. Little or no rainfall is forecast, but there could be isolated and brief showers or thunderstorms over the coastal plains each day. Late next week, temperatures are forecast to ease away from record values but still climb to well above normals. Your local forecast. Heat advisory in effect from noon today to 7 p.m. Central Daylight Time this evening. Today, partly cloudy this morning, then clearing. Hot with highs around 103. South winds 5 to 10 miles per hour with gusts up to 20 miles per hour. Highest heat index readings up to 111. Tonight, mostly clear in the evening, then becoming partly cloudy. Lows in the mid-70s. South winds 5 to 10 miles per hour. Highest heat index readings up to 105 early in the evening. Sunday, partly cloudy in the morning, then becoming mostly sunny. Hot with highs around 100. South winds 5 to 10 miles per hour with gusts up to 20 miles per hour. Highest heat index readings up to 107. Sunday night, clear in the evening, then becoming partly cloudy. Lows in the mid-70s. South winds 5 to 10 miles per hour with gusts up to 20 miles per hour. Monday, partly cloudy in the morning, then becoming mostly sunny. Hot with highs around 100. South winds 5 to 10 miles per hour with gusts up to 20 miles per hour. Highest heat index readings up to 109. Monday night through Tuesday night, mostly clear. Hot. Lows in the mid-70s. Highs around 100. Highest heat index readings up to 110. Wednesday, partly cloudy in the morning, then clearing. Highs in the upper 90s. Highest heat index readings up to 110. Wednesday night, partly cloudy in the evening, then becoming mostly clear. Lows in the mid-70s. Thursday, partly cloudy. A slight chance of showers and thunderstorms in the afternoon. Highs in the upper 90s. Highest heat index readings up to 110. Thursday night and Friday, partly cloudy. Lows in the mid-70s. Highs in the upper 90s. 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The current time is 5:55 a.m. Central Daylight Time. The Austin NOAA Weather Radio Roundup, at 5 a.m. at Austin Bergstrom International, it was partly cloudy. The temperature was 78, the dew point 75, the relative humidity was 90%, the wind south at 7 miles an hour, and the pressure was 29.86 inches and steady. At Camp Mabry, it was partly cloudy. The temperature was 79, the dew point 76, the relative humidity was 90%, the wind variable at 3 miles an hour, and the pressure was 29.87 inches and steady. Pflugerville fog was reported 78. Taylor cloudy 77. Lago Vista cloudy 77. Georgetown mostly cloudy 80. San Marcos partly cloudy 78. Burnett clear 77. At Junction, it was clear. San Antonio mostly cloudy 79. Corpus Christi mostly cloudy 82. Houston partly cloudy 81. Once again at Austin Bergstrom it was 78, and at Camp Mabry it was 79. Elsewhere across the state, College Station partly cloudy 80. Amarillo partly cloudy 74. Abilene clear 79. Dallas-Fort Worth clear 78. The Tropical Weather Outlook. For the North Atlantic, Caribbean Sea and the Gulf of America, tropical cyclone formation is not expected during the next 7 days. Your weather synopsis for South Central

Near record-breaking maximum and minimum temperatures are expected today, and a heat advisory is in effect for the eastern half of South Central Texas for Saturday afternoon into the early evening. The near record heat is expected to continue into at least the middle of next week. Meanwhile, heat indices will continue to the 104 to 110 degree range for most areas, and elevated heat index values will also remain elevated through the middle of next week. Little or no rainfall is forecast, but there could be isolated and brief showers or thunderstorms over the coastal plains each day. Late next week, temperatures are forecast to ease away from record values but still climb to well above normals. Your local forecast. Heat advisory in effect from noon today to 7 p.m. Central Daylight Time this evening. Today, partly cloudy this morning, then clearing. Hot with highs around 103. South winds 5 to 10 miles per hour with gusts up to 20 miles per hour. Highest heat index readings up to 111. Tonight, mostly clear in the evening, then becoming partly cloudy. Lows in the mid-70s. South winds 5 to 10 miles per hour. Highest heat index readings up to 105 early in the evening. Sunday, partly cloudy in the morning, then becoming mostly sunny. Hot with highs around 100. South winds 5 to 10 miles per hour with gusts up to 20 miles per hour. Highest heat index readings up to 107. Sunday night, clear in the evening, then becoming partly cloudy. Lows in the mid-70s. South winds 5 to 10 miles per hour with gusts up to 20 miles per hour. Monday, partly cloudy in the morning, then becoming mostly sunny. Hot with highs around 100. South winds 5 to 10 miles per hour with gusts up to 20 miles per hour. Highest heat index readings up to 109. Monday night through Tuesday night, mostly clear. Hot. Lows in the mid-70s. Highs around 100. Highest heat index readings up to 110. Wednesday, partly cloudy in the morning, then clearing. Highs in the upper 90s. Highest heat index readings up to 110. Wednesday night, partly cloudy in the evening, then becoming mostly clear. Lows in the mid-70s. Thursday, partly cloudy. A slight chance of showers and thunderstorms in the afternoon. Highs in the upper 90s. Highest heat index readings up to 110. Thursday night and Friday, partly cloudy. Lows in the mid-70s. Highs in the upper 90s. 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The current time is 6 a.m. Central Daylight Time. The Austin, NOAA Weather Radio Roundup, at 5 a.m. at Austin Bergstrom International, it was partly cloudy. The temperature was 78, the dew point 75, the relative humidity was 90%, the wind south at 7 miles an hour, and the pressure was 29.86 inches and steady. At Camp Mabry, it was partly cloudy. The temperature was 79, the dew point 76, the relative humidity was 90%, the wind variable at 3 miles an hour, and the pressure was 29.87 inches and steady. Pflugerville fog was reported 78. Taylor cloudy 77. Lago Vista cloudy 77. Georgetown mostly cloudy 80. San Marcos partly cloudy 78. Burnett clear 77. At Junction, it was clear. San Antonio mostly cloudy 79. Corpus Christi mostly cloudy 82. Houston partly cloudy 81. Once again at Austin Bergstrom it was 78, and at Camp Mabry it was 79. Elsewhere across the state, College Station partly cloudy 80. Amarillo partly cloudy 74. Abilene clear 79. Dallas-Fort Worth clear 78.

Your weather synopsis for South Central Texas. Near record-breaking maximum and minimum temperatures are expected today, and a heat advisory is in effect for the eastern half of South Central Texas for Saturday afternoon into the early evening. The near record heat is expected to continue into at least the middle of next week. Meanwhile, heat indices will continue to the 104 to 110 degree range for most areas, and elevated heat index values will also remain elevated through the middle of next week. Little or no rainfall is forecast, but there could be isolated and brief showers or thunderstorms over the coastal plains each day. Late next week, temperatures are forecast to ease away from record values but still climb to well above normals. Your local forecast. Heat advisory in effect from noon today to 7 p.m. Central Daylight Time this evening. Today, partly cloudy this morning, then clearing. Hot with highs around 103. South winds 5 to 10 miles per hour with gusts up to 20 miles per hour. Highest heat index readings up to 111. Tonight, mostly clear in the evening, then becoming partly cloudy. Lows in the mid-70s. South winds 5 to 10 miles per hour. Highest heat index readings up to 105 early in the evening. Sunday, partly cloudy in the morning, then becoming mostly sunny. Hot with highs around 100. South winds 5 to 10 miles per hour with gusts up to 20 miles per hour. Highest heat index readings up to 107. Sunday night, clear in the evening, then becoming partly cloudy. Lows in the mid-70s. South winds 5 to 10 miles per hour with gusts up to 20 miles per hour. Monday, partly cloudy in the morning, then becoming mostly sunny. Hot with highs around 100. South winds 5 to 10 miles per hour with gusts up to 20 miles per hour. Highest heat index readings up to 109. Monday night through Tuesday night, mostly clear. Hot. Lows in the mid-70s. Highs around 100. Highest heat index readings up to 110. Wednesday, partly cloudy in the morning, then clearing. Highs in the upper 90s. Highest heat index readings up to 110. Wednesday night, partly cloudy in the evening, then becoming mostly clear. Lows in the mid-70s. Thursday, partly cloudy. A slight chance of showers and thunderstorms in the afternoon. Highs in the upper 90s. Highest heat index readings up to 110. Thursday night and Friday, partly cloudy. Lows in the mid-70s. Highs in the upper 90s. Heat advisory remains in effect from noon today to 7 p.m. Central Daylight Time this evening. What? Temperatures up to 105 degrees and heat index values up to 111 degrees expected. Where? The Interstate 35 corridor and coastal plains. When? From noon today to 7 p.m. Central Daylight Time this evening. Impacts. Hot temperatures and high humidity may cause heat illnesses. Drink plenty of fluids, stay in an air-conditioned room, stay out of the sun, and check up on relatives and neighbors. 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The current time is 6:06 a.m. Central Daylight Time. Your weather synopsis for South Central Texas. Near record-breaking maximum and minimum temperatures are expected today, and a heat advisory is in effect for the eastern half of South Central Texas for Saturday afternoon into the early evening. The near record heat is expected to continue into at least the middle of next week. Meanwhile, heat indices will continue to the 104 to 110 degree range for most areas, and elevated heat index values will also remain elevated through the middle of next week. Little or no rainfall is forecast, but there could be isolated and brief showers or thunderstorms over the coastal plains each day. Late next week, temperatures are forecast to ease away from

record values but still climb to well above normals. The coastal waters forecast from Baffin Bay to Port Aransas out 20 nautical miles. Small craft advisory in effect from noon central daylight time today through this evening. Rest of tonight, south winds 15 to 20 knots. Seas 4 to 5 feet, occasionally to 6 feet. Wave detail, south 5 feet at 5 seconds. Saturday, south winds around 20 knots with gusts up to 30 knots. Seas 4 to 5 feet, occasionally to 6 feet. Wave detail, south 4 feet at 6 seconds. Saturday night, southeast winds 15 to 20 knots with gusts up to 30 knots, becoming south 10 to 15 knots with gusts up to 20 knots after midnight. Seas 3 to 5 feet, occasionally to 6 feet. Wave detail, south 4 feet at 5 seconds. Sunday, southeast winds 10 to 15 knots. Seas 2 to 3 feet. Wave detail, southeast 3 feet at 5 seconds. Sunday night, southeast winds 10 to 15 knots. Seas around 3 feet. Wave detail, southeast 3 feet at 5 seconds and southeast 1 foot at 8 seconds. Monday, southeast winds 10 to 15 knots. Seas around 3 feet. Wave detail, southeast 3 feet at 6 seconds. Monday night, southeast winds 10 to 15 knots with gusts up to 20 knots. Seas 3 to 4 feet, occasionally to 5 feet. Tuesday, southeast winds 10 to 15 knots. Seas around 3 feet. Tuesday night, southeast winds 10 to 15 knots. Seas around 3 feet. Wednesday, southeast winds around 5 knots, becoming east in the afternoon. Seas 2 to 3 feet. Wednesday night, east winds 5 to 10 knots. Seas 2 to 3 feet. A chance of showers after midnight. Your local forecast. Heat advisory in effect from noon today to 7 p.m. Central Daylight Time this evening. Today, partly cloudy this morning, then clearing. Hot with highs around 103. South winds 5 to 10 miles per hour with gusts up to 20 miles per hour. Highest heat index readings up to 111. Tonight, mostly clear in the evening, then becoming partly cloudy. Lows in the mid-70s. South winds 5 to 10 miles per hour. Highest heat index readings up to 105 early in the evening. Sunday, partly cloudy in the morning, then becoming mostly sunny. Hot with highs around 100. South winds 5 to 10 miles per hour with gusts up to 20 miles per hour. Highest heat index readings up to 107. Sunday night, clear in the evening, then becoming partly cloudy. Lows in the mid-70s. South winds 5 to 10 miles per hour with gusts up to 20 miles per hour. Monday, partly cloudy in the morning, then becoming mostly sunny. Hot with highs around 100. South winds 5 to 10 miles per hour with gusts up to 20 miles per hour. Highest heat index readings up to 109. Monday night through Tuesday night, mostly clear. Hot. Lows in the mid-70s. Highs around 100. Highest heat index readings up to 110. Wednesday, partly cloudy in the morning, then clearing. Highs in the upper 90s. Highest heat index readings up to 110. Wednesday night, partly cloudy in the evening, then becoming mostly clear. Lows in the mid-70s. Thursday, partly cloudy. A slight chance of showers and thunderstorms in the afternoon. Highs in the upper 90s. Highest heat index readings up to 110. Thursday night and Friday, partly cloudy. Lows in the mid-70s. Highs in the upper 90s. 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

6:12 a.m. Central Daylight Time. Your weather synopsis for South Central Texas. Near record-breaking maximum and minimum temperatures are expected today, and a heat advisory is in effect for the eastern half of South Central Texas for Saturday afternoon into the early evening. The near-record heat is expected to continue into at least the middle of next week. Meanwhile, heat indices will continue to the 104 to 110 degree range for most areas, and elevated heat index values will also remain elevated through the middle of next week. Little or no rainfall is forecast, but there could be isolated and brief showers or thunderstorms over the coastal plains each day. Late next week, temperatures are forecast to ease away from record values but still climb to well above normals. Your local forecast. Heat advisory in effect from noon today to 7 p.m. Central Daylight Time this evening. Today, partly cloudy this morning, then clearing. Hot with highs around 103. South winds 5 to 10 miles per hour with gusts up to 20 miles per hour. Highest heat index readings up to 111. Tonight, mostly clear in the evening, then becoming partly cloudy. Lows in the mid-70s. South winds 5 to 10 miles per hour. Highest heat index readings up to 105 early in the evening. Sunday, partly cloudy in the morning, then becoming mostly sunny. Hot with highs around 100. South winds 5 to 10 miles per hour with gusts up to 20 miles per hour. Highest heat index readings up to 107. Sunday night, clear in the evening, then becoming partly cloudy. Lows in the mid-70s. South winds 5 to 10 miles per hour with gusts up to 20 miles per hour. Monday, partly cloudy in the morning, then becoming mostly sunny. Hot with highs around 100. South winds 5 to 10 miles per hour with gusts up to 20 miles per hour. Highest heat index readings up to 109. Monday night through Tuesday night, mostly clear. Hot. Lows in the mid-70s. Highs around 100. Highest heat index readings up to 110. Wednesday, partly cloudy in the morning, then clearing. Highs in the upper 90s. Highest heat index readings up to 110. Wednesday night, partly cloudy in the evening, then becoming mostly clear. Lows in the mid-70s. Thursday, partly cloudy. A slight chance of showers and thunderstorms in the afternoon. Highs in the upper 90s. Highest heat index readings up to 110. Thursday night and Friday, partly cloudy. Lows in the mid-70s. Highs in the upper 90s. 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The current time is 6:15 a.m. Central Daylight Time. The Austin NOAA Weather Radio Roundup, at 6 a.m. at Austin Bergstrom International, it was partly cloudy. The temperature was 78, the dew point 75, the relative humidity was 90%, the wind south at 6 miles an hour, and the pressure was 29.87 inches and rising. At Camp Mabry, it was partly cloudy. The temperature was 79, the dew point 75, the relative humidity was 87%, the wind south at 3 miles an hour, and the pressure was 29.88 inches and rising. Pflugerville fog was reported 77. Taylor fog was reported 77. Lago Vista cloudy 77. Georgetown cloudy 80. San Marcos partly cloudy 77. Bernard mostly cloudy 76. At Junction, it was clear. San Antonio mostly cloudy 79. Corpus Christi mostly cloudy 82. Houston partly cloudy 80. Once again at Austin Bergstrom it was 78, and at Camp Mabry it was 79. Elsewhere across the state, College Station partly cloudy 79.

Amarillo clear 73. Abilene clear 78. Dallas-Fort Worth clear 77. Your weather synopsis for South Central Texas. Near record-breaking maximum and minimum temperatures are expected today, and a heat advisory is in effect for the eastern half of South Central Texas for Saturday afternoon into the early evening. The near record heat is expected to continue into at least the middle of next week. Meanwhile, heat indices will continue to the 104 to 110 degree range for most areas, and elevated heat index values will also remain elevated through the middle of next week. Little or no rainfall is forecast, but there could be isolated and brief showers or thunderstorms over the coastal plains each day. Late next week, temperatures are forecast to ease away from record values but still climb to well above normals. Heat advisory remains in effect from noon today to 7 p.m. Central Daylight Time this evening. What? Temperatures up to 105 degrees and heat index values up to 111 degrees expected. Where? The Interstate 35 corridor and coastal plains. When? From noon today to 7 p.m. Central Daylight Time this evening. Impacts. Hot temperatures and high humidity may cause heat illnesses. Drink plenty of fluids, stay in an air-conditioned room, stay out of the sun, and check up on relatives and neighbors. Your local forecast. Heat advisory in effect from noon today to 7 p.m. Central Daylight Time this evening. Today, partly cloudy this morning, then clearing. Hot with highs around 103. South winds 5 to 10 miles per hour with gusts up to 20 miles per hour. Highest heat index readings up to 111. Tonight, mostly clear in the evening, then becoming partly cloudy. Lows in the mid-70s. South winds 5 to 10 miles per hour. Highest heat index readings up to 105 early in the evening. Sunday, partly cloudy in the morning, then becoming mostly sunny. Hot with highs around 100. South winds 5 to 10 miles per hour with gusts up to 20 miles per hour. Highest heat index readings up to 107. Sunday night, clear in the evening, then becoming partly cloudy. Lows in the mid-70s. South winds 5 to 10 miles per hour with gusts up to 20 miles per hour. Monday, partly cloudy in the morning, then becoming mostly sunny. Hot with highs around 100. South winds 5 to 10 miles per hour with gusts up to 20 miles per hour. Highest heat index readings up to 109. Monday night through Tuesday night, mostly clear. Hot. Lows in the mid-70s. Highs around 100. Highest heat index readings up to 110. Wednesday, partly cloudy in the morning, then clearing. Highs in the upper 90s. Highest heat index readings up to 110. Wednesday night, partly cloudy in the evening, then becoming mostly clear. Lows in the mid-70s. Thursday, partly cloudy. A slight chance of showers and thunderstorms in the afternoon. Highs in the upper 90s. Highest heat index readings up to 110. Thursday night and Friday, partly cloudy. Lows in the mid-70s. Highs in the upper 90s. 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The current time is 6:21 a.m. Central Daylight Time. The Austin NOAA Weather Radio Roundup, at 6 a.m. at Austin Bergstrom International, it was partly cloudy. The temperature was 78, the dew point 75, the relative humidity was 90%, the wind south at 6 miles an hour, and the pressure was 29.87 inches and rising. At Camp Mabry, it was partly cloudy. The temperature was 79, the dew point 75, the relative humidity was 87%, the wind south at 3 miles an hour, and the pressure was 29.88 inches and rising. Pflugerville fog was reported.

77. Taylor fog was reported 77. Lago Vista cloudy 77. Georgetown cloudy 80. San Marcos partly cloudy 77. Burnett mostly cloudy 76. At Junction, it was clear. San Antonio mostly cloudy 79. Corpus Christi mostly cloudy 82. Houston partly cloudy 80. Once again at Austin Bergstrom it was 78, and at Camp Mabry it was 79. Elsewhere across the state, College Station partly cloudy 79. Amarillo clear 73. Abilene clear 78. Dallas-Fort Worth clear 77. Your weather synopsis for South Central Texas. Near record-breaking maximum and minimum temperatures are expected today, and a heat advisory is in effect for the eastern half of South Central Texas for Saturday afternoon into the early evening. The near record heat is expected to continue into at least the middle of next week. Meanwhile, heat indices will continue to the 104 to 110 degree range for most areas, and elevated heat index values will also remain elevated through the middle of next week. Little or no rainfall is forecast, but there could be isolated and brief showers or thunderstorms over the coastal plains each day. Late next week, temperatures are forecast to ease away from record values but still climb to well above normals. Your local forecast. Heat advisory in effect from noon today to 7 p.m. Central Daylight Time this evening. Today, partly cloudy this morning, then clearing. Hot with highs around 103. South winds 5 to 10 miles per hour with gusts up to 20 miles per hour. Highest heat index readings up to 111. Tonight, mostly clear in the evening, then becoming partly cloudy. Lows in the mid-70s. South winds 5 to 10 miles per hour. Highest heat index readings up to 105 early in the evening. Sunday, partly cloudy in the morning, then becoming mostly sunny. Hot with highs around 100. South winds 5 to 10 miles per hour with gusts up to 20 miles per hour. Highest heat index readings up to 107. Sunday night, clear in the evening, then becoming partly cloudy. Lows in the mid-70s. South winds 5 to 10 miles per hour with gusts up to 20 miles per hour. Monday, partly cloudy in the morning, then becoming mostly sunny. Hot with highs around 100. South winds 5 to 10 miles per hour with gusts up to 20 miles per hour. Highest heat index readings up to 109. Monday night through Tuesday night, mostly clear. Hot. Lows in the mid-70s. Highs around 100. Highest heat index readings up to 110. Wednesday, partly cloudy in the morning, then clearing. Highs in the upper 90s. Highest heat index readings up to 110. Wednesday night, partly cloudy in the evening, then becoming mostly clear. Lows in the mid-70s. Thursday, partly cloudy. A slight chance of showers and thunderstorms in the afternoon. Highs in the upper 90s. Highest heat index readings up to 110. Thursday night and Friday, partly cloudy. Lows in the mid-70s. Highs in the upper 90s. 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The current time is 6:26 a.m. Central Daylight Time. The Austin NOAA Weather Radio Roundup, at 6 a.m. at Austin Bergstrom International, it was partly cloudy. The temperature was 78, the dew point 75, the relative humidity was 90%, the wind south at 6 miles an hour, and the pressure was 29.87 inches and rising. At Camp Mabry, it was partly cloudy.
The temperature was 79, the dew point 75, the relative humidity was 87%, the wind south at 3 miles an hour, and the pressure was 29.88 inches and rising. Pflugerville fog was reported 77. Taylor fog was reported 77. Lago Vista cloudy 77. Georgetown cloudy 80. San Marcos partly cloudy 77. Burnett mostly cloudy 76. At Junction, it was clear. San Antonio mostly cloudy 79. Corpus Christi mostly cloudy 82. Houston partly cloudy 80. Once again at Austin Bergstrom it was 78, and at Camp Mabry it was 79. Elsewhere across the state, College Station partly cloudy 79. Amarillo clear 73. Abilene clear 78. Dallas-Fort Worth clear 77. Your weather synopsis for South Central Texas. Near record-breaking maximum and minimum temperatures are expected today, and a heat advisory is in effect for the eastern half of South Central Texas for Saturday afternoon into the early evening. The near record heat is expected to continue into at least the middle of next week. Meanwhile, heat indices will continue to the 104 to 110 degree range for most areas, and elevated heat index values will also remain elevated through the middle of next week. Little or no rainfall is forecast, but there could be isolated and brief showers or thunderstorms over the coastal plains each day. Late next week, temperatures are forecast to ease away from record values but still climb to well above normals. Your local forecast. Heat advisory in effect from noon today to 7 p.m. Central Daylight Time this evening. Today, partly cloudy this morning, then clearing. Hot with highs around 103. South winds 5 to 10 miles per hour with gusts up to 20 miles per hour. Highest heat index readings up to 111. Tonight, mostly clear in the evening, then becoming partly cloudy. Lows in the mid-70s. South winds 5 to 10 miles per hour. Highest heat index readings up to 105 early in the evening. Sunday, partly cloudy in the morning, then becoming mostly sunny. Hot with highs around 100. South winds 5 to 10 miles per hour with gusts up to 20 miles per hour. Highest heat index readings up to 107. Sunday night, clear in the evening, then becoming partly cloudy. Lows in the mid-70s. South winds 5 to 10 miles per hour with gusts up to 20 miles per hour. Monday, partly cloudy in the morning, then becoming mostly sunny. Hot with highs around 100. South winds 5 to 10 miles per hour with gusts up to 20 miles per hour. Highest heat index readings up to 109. Monday night through Tuesday night, mostly clear. Hot. Lows in the mid-70s. Highs around 100. Highest heat index readings up to 110. Wednesday, partly cloudy in the morning, then clearing. Highs in the upper 90s. Highest heat index readings up to 110. Wednesday night, partly cloudy in the evening, then becoming mostly clear. Lows in the mid-70s. Thursday, partly cloudy. A slight chance of showers and thunderstorms in the afternoon. Highs in the upper 90s. Highest heat index readings up to 110. Thursday night and Friday, partly cloudy. Lows in the mid-70s. Highs in the upper 90s. The Tropical Weather Outlook. For the North Atlantic, Caribbean Sea and the Gulf of America, tropical cyclone formation is not expected during the next 7 days. 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The current time is 6:31 a.m. Central Daylight Time. The Austin, NOAA Weather Radio Roundup, at 6 a.m. at Austin Bergstrom International, it was partly cloudy.
The temperature was 78, the dew point 75, the relative humidity was 90%, the wind south at 6 miles an hour, and the pressure was 29.

8, 7 inches and rising. At Camp Mabry, it was partly cloudy. The temperature was 79, the dew point 75, the relative humidity was 87%, the wind south at 3 miles an hour, and the pressure was 29.88 inches and rising. Pflugerville fog was reported 77. Taylor fog was reported 77. Lago Vista cloudy 77. Georgetown cloudy 80. San Marcos partly cloudy 77. Burnett mostly cloudy 76. At Junction, it was clear. San Antonio mostly cloudy 79. Corpus Christi mostly cloudy 82. Houston partly cloudy 80. Once again at Austin Bergstrom it was 78, and at Camp Mabry it was 79. Elsewhere across the state, College Station partly cloudy 79. Amarillo clear 73. Abilene clear 78. Dallas Fort Amarillo clear 73. Abilene clear 78. Dallas Fort Worth clear 77. Heat advisory remains in effect from noon today to 7 p.m. Central Daylight Time this evening. What? Temperatures up to 105 degrees and heat index values up to 111 degrees expected. Where? The Interstate 35 corridor and coastal plains. When? From noon today to 7 p.m. Central Daylight Time this evening. Impacts. Hot temperatures and high humidity may cause heat illnesses. Drink plenty of fluids, stay in an air-conditioned room, stay out of the sun, and check up on relatives and neighbors. Your weather synopsis for South Central Texas. Near record-breaking maximum and minimum temperatures are expected today, and a heat advisory is in effect for the eastern half of South Central Texas for Saturday afternoon into the early evening. The near record heat is expected to continue into at least the middle of next week. Meanwhile, heat indices will continue to the 104 to 110 degree range for most areas, and elevated heat index values will also remain elevated through the middle of next week. Little or no rainfall is forecast, but there could be isolated and brief showers or thunderstorms over the coastal plains each day. Late next week, temperatures are forecast to ease away from record values but still climb to well above normals. Your local forecast. Heat advisory in effect from noon today to 7 p.m. Central Daylight Time this evening. Today, partly cloudy this morning, then clearing. Hot with highs around 103. South winds 5 to 10 miles per hour with gusts up to 20 miles per hour. Highest heat index readings up to 111. Tonight, mostly clear in the evening, then becoming partly cloudy. Lows in the mid-70s. South winds 5 to 10 miles per hour. Highest heat index readings up to 105 early in the evening. Sunday, partly cloudy in the morning, then becoming mostly sunny. Hot with highs around 100. South winds 5 to 10 miles per hour with gusts up to 20 miles per hour. Highest heat index readings up to 107. Sunday night, clear in the evening, then becoming partly cloudy. Lows in the mid-70s. South winds 5 to 10 miles per hour with gusts up to 20 miles per hour. Monday, partly cloudy in the morning, then becoming mostly sunny. Hot with highs around 100. South winds 5 to 10 miles per hour with gusts up to 20 miles per hour. Highest heat index readings up to 109. Monday night through Tuesday night, mostly clear. Hot. Lows in the mid-70s. Highs around 100. Highest heat index readings up to 110. Wednesday, partly cloudy in the morning, then clearing. Highs in the upper 90s. Highest heat index readings up to 110. Wednesday night, partly cloudy in the evening, then becoming mostly clear. Lows in the mid-70s. Thursday, partly cloudy. A slight chance of showers and thunderstorms in the afternoon. Highs in the upper 90s. Highest heat index readings up to 110.

southeast winds 15 to 20 knots with gusts up to 30 knots. Becoming south 10 to 15 knots with gusts up to 20 knots after midnight. Seas 3 to 5 feet, occasionally to 6 feet. South 4 feet at 5 seconds. Sunday, southeast winds 10 to 15 knots. Seas 2 to 3 feet. Wave detail, southeast 3 feet at 5 seconds. Sunday night, southeast winds 10 to 15 knots. Seas around 3 feet. Wave detail, southeast 3 feet at 5 seconds and southeast 1 foot at 8 seconds. Monday, southeast winds 10 to 15 knots. Seas around 3 feet. Wave detail, southeast 3 feet at 6 seconds. Monday night, southeast winds 10 to 15 knots with gusts up to 20 knots. Seas 3 to 4 feet, occasionally to 5 feet. Tuesday, southeast winds 10 to 15 knots. Seas around 3 feet. Tuesday night, southeast winds 10 to 15 knots. Seas around 3 feet. Wednesday, southeast winds around 5 knots, becoming east in the afternoon. Seas 2 to 3 feet. Wednesday night, east winds 5 to 10 knots. Seas 2 to 3 feet. A chance of showers after midnight. 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The current time is 6:39 a.m. Central Daylight Time. The Austin NOAA Weather Radio Roundup, at 6 a.m. at Austin Bergstrom International, it was partly cloudy. The temperature was 78, the dew point 75, the relative humidity was 90%, the wind south at 6 miles an hour, and the pressure was 29.87 inches and rising. At Camp Mabry, it was partly cloudy. The temperature was 79, the dew point 75, the relative humidity was 87%, the wind south at 3 miles an hour, and the pressure was 29.88 inches and rising. Pflugerville fog was reported 77. Taylor fog was reported 77. Lago Vista cloudy 77. Georgetown cloudy 80. San Marcos partly cloudy 77. Burnett mostly cloudy 76. At Junction, it was clear. San Antonio mostly cloudy 79. Corpus Christi mostly cloudy 82. Houston partly cloudy 80. Once again at Austin Bergstrom it was 78, and at Camp Mabry it was 79. Elsewhere across the state, College Station partly cloudy 79. Amarillo clear 73. Abilene clear 78. Dallas-Fort Worth clear 77. Your weather synopsis for South Central Texas. Near record-breaking maximum and minimum temperatures are expected today, and a heat advisory is in effect for the eastern half of South Central Texas for Saturday afternoon into the early evening. The near record heat is expected to continue into at least the middle of next week. Meanwhile, heat indices will continue to the 104 to 110 degree range for most areas, and elevated heat index values will also remain elevated through the middle of next week. Little or no rainfall is forecast, but there could be isolated and brief showers or thunderstorms over the coastal plains each day. Late next week, temperatures are forecast to ease away from record values but still climb to well above normals. Your local forecast. Heat advisory in effect from noon today to 7 p.m. Central Daylight Time this evening. Today, partly cloudy this morning, then clearing. Hot with highs around 103. South winds 5 to 10 miles per hour with gusts up to 20 miles per hour. Highest heat index readings up to 111. Tonight, mostly clear in the evening, then becoming partly cloudy. Lows in the mid-70s. South winds 5 to 10 miles per hour. Highest heat index readings up to 105 early in the evening. Sunday, partly cloudy in the morning, then becoming mostly sunny,

hot with highs around 100. South winds 5 to 10 miles per hour with gusts up to 20 miles per hour. Highest heat index readings up to 107. Sunday night, clear in the evening, then becoming partly cloudy. Lows in the mid-70s. South winds 5 to 10 miles per hour with gusts up to 20 miles per hour. Monday, partly cloudy in the morning, then becoming mostly sunny. Hot with highs around 100. South winds 5 to 10 miles per hour with gusts up to 20 miles per hour. Highest heat index readings up to 109. Monday night through Tuesday night, mostly clear. Hot. Lows in the mid-70s. Highs around 100. Highest heat index readings up to 110. Wednesday, partly cloudy in the morning, then clearing. Highs in the upper 90s. Highest heat index readings up to 110. Wednesday night, partly cloudy in the evening, then becoming mostly clear. Lows in the mid-70s. Thursday, partly cloudy. A slight chance of showers and thunderstorms in the afternoon. Highs in the upper 90s. Highest heat index readings up to 110. Thursday night and Friday, partly cloudy. Lows in the mid-70s. Highs in the upper 90s. 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The current time is 6:44 a.m. Central Daylight Time. The Austin NOAA Weather Radio Roundup, at 6 a.m. at Austin Bergstrom International, it was partly cloudy. The temperature was 78, the dew point 75, the relative humidity was 90%, the wind south at 6 miles an hour, and the pressure was 29.87 inches and rising. At Camp Mabry, it was partly cloudy. The temperature was 79, the dew point 75, the relative humidity was 87%, the wind south at 3 miles an hour, and the pressure was 29.88 inches and rising. Pflugerville fog was reported 77. Taylor fog was reported 77. Lago Vista cloudy 77. Georgetown cloudy 80. San Marcos partly cloudy 77. Vernon mostly cloudy 76. At Junction, it was clear. San Antonio mostly cloudy 79. Corpus Christi mostly cloudy 82. Houston partly cloudy 80. Once again at Austin Bergstrom it was 78, and at Camp Mabry it was 79. Elsewhere across the state, College Station partly cloudy 79. Amarillo clear 73. Abilene clear 78. Dallas-Fort Worth clear 77. Your weather synopsis for South Central Texas. Near record-breaking maximum and minimum temperatures are expected today, and a heat advisory is in effect for the eastern half of South Central Texas for Saturday afternoon into the early evening. The near record heat is expected to continue into at least the middle of next week. Meanwhile, heat indices will continue to the 104 to 110 degree range for most areas, and elevated heat index values will also remain elevated through the middle of next week. Little or no rainfall is forecast, but there could be isolated and brief showers or thunderstorms over the coastal plains each day. Late next week, temperatures are forecast to ease away from record values but still climb to well above normals. Your local forecast. Heat advisory in effect from noon today to 7 p.m. Central Daylight Time this evening. Today, partly cloudy this morning, then clearing. Hot with highs around 103. South winds 5 to 10 miles per hour with gusts up to 20 miles per hour. Highest heat index readings up to 111. Tonight, mostly clear in the evening, then becoming partly cloudy. Lows in the mid-70s. South winds 5 to 10 miles per hour. Highest heat index readings up to 105 early in the evening. Sunday,
partly cloudy in the morning, then becoming mostly sunny. Hot with highs around 100. South winds 5 to 10 miles per hour with gusts up to 20 miles per hour. Highest heat index readings up to 107. Sunday night, clear in the evening, then becoming partly cloudy. Lows in the mid-70s. South winds 5 to 10 miles per hour with gusts up to 20 miles per hour. Monday, partly cloudy in the morning, then becoming mostly sunny. Hot with highs around 100. South winds 5 to 10 miles per hour with gusts up to 20 miles per hour. Highest heat index readings up to 109. Monday night through Tuesday night, mostly clear. Hot. Lows in the mid-70s. Highs around 100. Highest heat index readings up to 110. Wednesday, partly cloudy in the morning, then clearing. Highs in the upper 90s. Highest heat index readings up to 110. Wednesday night, partly cloudy in the evening, then becoming mostly clear. Lows in the mid-70s. Thursday, partly cloudy. A slight chance of showers and thunderstorms in the afternoon. Highs in the upper 90s. Highest heat index readings up to 110. Thursday night and Friday, partly cloudy. Lows in the mid-70s. Highs in the upper 90s. Heat advisory remains in effect from noon today to 7 p.m. Central Daylight Time this evening. What? Temperatures up to 105 degrees and heat index values up to 111 degrees expected. Where? The Interstate 35 corridor and coastal plains. When? From noon today to 7 p.m. Central Daylight Time this evening. Impacts. Hot temperatures and high humidity may cause heat illnesses. Drink plenty of fluids, stay in an air-conditioned room, stay out of the sun, and check up on relatives and neighbors. 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The current time is 6:50 a.m. Central Daylight Time. The Austin, NOAA Weather Radio Roundup, at 6 a.m. at Austin Bergstrom International, it was partly cloudy. The temperature was 78, the dew point 75, the relative humidity was 90%, the wind south at 6 miles an hour, and the pressure was 29.87 inches and rising. At Camp Mabry, it was partly cloudy. The temperature was 79, the dew point 75, the relative humidity was 87%, the wind south at 3 miles an hour, and the pressure was 29.88 inches and rising. Pflugerville fog was reported 77. Taylor fog was reported 77. Lago Vista cloudy 77. Georgetown cloudy 80. San Marcos partly cloudy 77. Vernon mostly cloudy 76. At Junction, it was clear. San Antonio mostly cloudy 79. Corpus Christi mostly cloudy 82. Houston partly cloudy 80. Once again at Austin Bergstrom it was 78, and at Camp Mabry it was 79. Elsewhere across the state, College Station partly cloudy 79. Amarillo clear 73. Abilene clear 78. Dallas-Fort Worth clear 77. Your weather synopsis for South Central Texas. Near record-breaking maximum and minimum temperatures are expected today, and a heat advisory is in effect for the eastern half of South Central Texas for Saturday afternoon into the early evening. The near record heat is expected to continue into at least the middle of next week. Meanwhile, heat indices will continue to the 104 to 110 degree range for most areas, and elevated heat index values will also remain elevated through the middle of next week. Little or no rainfall is forecast, but there could be isolated and brief showers or thunderstorms over the coastal plains each day. Late next week, temperatures are forecast to ease away from record values but still climb to well above normals.

your local forecast. Heat advisory in effect from noon today to 7 p.m. Central Daylight Time this evening. Today, partly cloudy this morning, then clearing. Hot with highs around 103. South winds 5 to 10 miles per hour with gusts up to 20 miles per hour. Highest heat index readings up to 111. Tonight, mostly clear in the evening, then becoming partly cloudy. Lows in the mid-70s. South winds 5 to 10 miles per hour. Highest heat index readings up to 105 early in the evening. Sunday, partly cloudy in the morning, then becoming mostly sunny. Hot with highs around 100. South winds 5 to 10 miles per hour with gusts up to 20 miles per hour. Highest heat index readings up to 107. Sunday night, clear in the evening, then becoming partly cloudy. Lows in the mid-70s. South winds 5 to 10 miles per hour with gusts up to 20 miles per hour. Monday, partly cloudy in the morning, then becoming mostly sunny. Hot with highs around 100. South winds 5 to 10 miles per hour with gusts up to 20 miles per hour. Highest heat index readings up to 109. Monday night through Tuesday night, mostly clear. Hot. Lows in the mid-70s. Highs around 100. Highest heat index readings up to 110. Wednesday, partly cloudy in the morning, then clearing. Highs in the upper 90s. Highest heat index readings up to 110. Wednesday night, partly cloudy in the evening, then becoming mostly clear. Lows in the mid-70s. Thursday, partly cloudy. A slight chance of showers and thunderstorms in the afternoon. Highs in the upper 90s. Highest heat index readings up to 110. Thursday night and Friday, partly cloudy. Lows in the mid-70s. Highs in the upper 90s. 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The current time is 6:55 a.m. Central Daylight Time. The Austin NOAA Weather Radio Roundup, at 6 a.m. at Austin Bergstrom International, it was partly cloudy. The temperature was 78, the dew point 75, the relative humidity was 90%, the wind south at 6 miles an hour, and the pressure was 29.87 inches and rising. At Camp Mabry, it was partly cloudy. The temperature was 79, the dew point 75, the relative humidity was 87%, the wind south at 3 miles an hour, and the pressure was 29.88 inches and rising. Pflugerville fog was reported 77. Taylor fog was reported 77. Lago Vista cloudy 77. Georgetown cloudy 80. San Marcos partly cloudy 77. Burnett mostly cloudy 76. At Junction, it was clear. San Antonio mostly cloudy 79. Corpus Christi mostly cloudy 82. Houston partly cloudy 80. Once again at Austin Bergstrom it was 78, and at Camp Mabry it was 79. Elsewhere across the state, College Station partly cloudy 79. Amarillo clear 73. Abilene clear 78. Dallas-Fort Worth clear 77. The Tropical Weather Outlook. For the North Atlantic, Caribbean Sea and the Gulf of America, tropical cyclone formation is not expected during the next 7 days. Your weather synopsis for South Central Texas. Near record-breaking maximum and minimum temperatures are expected today, and a heat advisory is in effect for the eastern half of South Central Texas for Saturday afternoon into the early evening. The near record heat is expected to continue into at least the middle of next week. Meanwhile, heat indices will continue to the 104 to 110 degree range for most areas, and elevated heat index values will also remain elevated through the middle of next week,

Little or no rainfall is forecast, but there could be isolated and brief showers or thunderstorms over the coastal plains each day. Late next week, temperatures are forecast to ease away from record values but still climb to well above normals. Your local forecast. Heat advisory in effect from noon today to 7 p.m. Central Daylight Time this evening. Today, partly cloudy this morning, then clearing. Hot with highs around 103. South winds 5 to 10 miles per hour with gusts up to 20 miles per hour. Highest heat index readings up to 111. Tonight, mostly clear in the evening, then becoming partly cloudy. Lows in the mid-70s. South winds 5 to 10 miles per hour. Highest heat index readings up to 105 early in the evening. Sunday, partly cloudy in the morning, then becoming mostly sunny. Hot with highs around 100. South winds 5 to 10 miles per hour with gusts up to 20 miles per hour. Highest heat index readings up to 107. Sunday night, clear in the evening, then becoming partly cloudy. Lows in the mid-70s. South winds 5 to 10 miles per hour with gusts up to 20 miles per hour. Monday, partly cloudy in the morning, then becoming mostly sunny. Hot with highs around 100. South winds 5 to 10 miles per hour with gusts up to 20 miles per hour. Highest heat index readings up to 109. Monday night through Tuesday night, mostly clear. Hot. Lows in the mid-70s. Highs around 100. Highest heat index readings up to 110. Wednesday, partly cloudy in the morning, then clearing. Highs in the upper 90s. Highest heat index readings up to 110. Wednesday night, partly cloudy in the evening, then becoming mostly clear. Lows in the mid-70s. Thursday, partly cloudy. A slight chance of showers and thunderstorms in the afternoon. Highs in the upper 90s. Highest heat index readings up to 110. Thursday night and Friday, partly cloudy. Lows in the mid-70s. Highs in the upper 90s. 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The current time is 7 a.m. Central Daylight Time. The Austin NOAA Weather Radio Roundup. At 6 a.m. at Austin Bergstrom International, it was partly cloudy. The temperature was 78, the dew point 75, the relative humidity was 90%, the wind south at 6 miles an hour, and the pressure was 29.87 inches and rising. At Camp Mabry, it was partly cloudy. The temperature was 79, the dew point 75, the relative humidity was 87%, the wind south at 3 miles an hour, and the pressure was 29.88 inches and rising. Pflugerville fog was reported 77. Taylor fog was reported 77. Lago Vista cloudy 77. Georgetown cloudy 80. San Marcos partly cloudy 77. Burnett mostly cloudy 76. At Junction, it was clear. San Antonio mostly cloudy 79. Corpus Christi mostly cloudy 82. Houston partly cloudy 80. Once again at Austin Bergstrom it was 78, and at Camp Mabry it was 79. Elsewhere across the state, College Station partly cloudy 79. Amarillo clear 73. Abilene clear 78. Dallas-Fort Worth clear 77. Your weather synopsis for South Central Texas. Near record-breaking maximum and minimum temperatures are expected today, and a heat advisory is in effect for the eastern half of South Central Texas for Saturday afternoon into the early evening. The near record heat is expected to continue into at least the middle of next week. Meanwhile, heat indices will continue to the 104 to 110 degree range for most areas, and elevated heat index values will

also remain elevated through the middle of next week. Little or no rainfall is forecast, but there could be isolated and brief showers or thunderstorms over the coastal plains each day. Late next week, temperatures are forecast to ease away from record values but still climb to well above normals. Heat advisory remains in effect from noon today to 7 p.m. Central Daylight Time this evening. What? Temperatures up to 105 degrees and heat index values up to 111 degrees expected. Where? The Interstate 35 corridor and coastal plains. When? From noon today to 7 p.m. Central Daylight Time this evening. Impacts. Hot temperatures and high humidity may cause heat illnesses. Drink plenty of fluids, stay in an air-conditioned room, stay out of the sun, and check up on relatives and neighbors. Your local forecast. Heat advisory in effect from noon today to 7 p.m. Central Daylight Time this evening. Today, partly cloudy this morning, then clearing. Hot with highs around 103. South winds 5 to 10 miles per hour with gusts up to 20 miles per hour. Highest heat index readings up to 111. Tonight, mostly clear in the evening, then becoming partly cloudy. Lows in the mid-70s. South winds 5 to 10 miles per hour. Highest heat index readings up to 105 early in the evening. Sunday, partly cloudy in the morning, then becoming mostly sunny. Hot with highs around 100. South winds 5 to 10 miles per hour with gusts up to 20 miles per hour. Highest heat index readings up to 107. Sunday night, clear in the evening, then becoming partly cloudy. Lows in the mid-70s. South winds 5 to 10 miles per hour with gusts up to 20 miles per hour. Monday, partly cloudy in the morning, then becoming mostly sunny. Hot with highs around 100. South winds 5 to 10 miles per hour with gusts up to 20 miles per hour. Highest heat index readings up to 109. Monday night through Tuesday night, mostly clear. Hot. Lows in the mid-70s. Highs around 100. Highest heat index readings up to 110. Wednesday, partly cloudy in the morning, then clearing. Highs in the upper 90s. Highest heat index readings up to 110. Wednesday night, partly cloudy in the evening, then becoming mostly clear. Lows in the mid-70s. Thursday, partly cloudy. A slight chance of showers and thunderstorms in the afternoon. Highs in the upper 90s. Highest heat index readings up to 110. Thursday night and Friday, partly cloudy. Lows in the mid-70s. Highs in the upper 90s. 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The current time is 7:06 a.m. Central Daylight Time. Your weather synopsis for South Central Texas. Near record-breaking maximum and minimum temperatures are expected today, and a heat advisory is in effect for the eastern half of South Central Texas for Saturday afternoon into the early evening. The near record heat is expected to continue into at least the middle of next week. Meanwhile, heat indices will continue to the 104 to 110 degree range for most areas, and elevated heat index values will also remain elevated through the middle of next week. Little or no rainfall is forecast, but there could be isolated and brief showers or thunderstorms over the coastal plains each day. Late next week, temperatures are forecast to ease away from record values but still climb to well above normals. The coastal waters forecast from Baffin Bay to Port Aransas out 20 nautical miles. Small craft advisory in effect from noon Central Daylight Time today through this evening. Rest of tonight, south winds 15 to 20 knots. Seas 4 to 5 feet, occasionally to 6 feet. Wave detail, south 5 feet at 5 seconds. Saturday,

South winds around 20 knots with gusts up to 30 knots. Seas 4 to 5 feet, occasionally to 6 feet. Wave detail, south 4 feet at 6 seconds. Saturday night, southeast winds 15 to 20 knots with gusts up to 30 knots, becoming south 10 to 15 knots with gusts up to 20 knots after midnight. Seas 3 to 5 feet, occasionally to 6 feet. Wave detail, south 4 feet at 5 seconds. Sunday, southeast winds 10 to 15 knots. Seas 2 to 3 feet. Wave detail, southeast 3 feet at 5 seconds. Sunday night, southeast winds 10 to 15 knots. Seas around 3 feet. Wave detail, southeast 3 feet at 5 seconds and southeast 1 foot at 8 seconds. Monday, southeast winds 10 to 15 knots. Seas around 3 feet. Wave detail, southeast 3 feet at 6 seconds. Monday night, southeast winds 10 to 15 knots with gusts up to 20 knots. Seas 3 to 4 feet, occasionally to 5 feet. Tuesday, southeast winds 10 to 15 knots. Seas around 3 feet. Tuesday night, southeast winds 10 to 15 knots. Seas around 3 feet. Wednesday, southeast winds around 5 knots, becoming east in the afternoon. Seas 2 to 3 feet. Wednesday night, east winds 5 to 10 knots. Seas 2 to 3 feet. A chance of showers after midnight. Your local forecast. Heat advisory in effect from noon today to 7 p.m. Central Daylight Time this evening. Today, partly cloudy this morning, then clearing. Hot with highs around 103. South winds 5 to 10 miles per hour with gusts up to 20 miles per hour. Highest heat index readings up to 111. Tonight, mostly clear in the evening, then becoming partly cloudy. Lows in the mid-70s. South winds 5 to 10 miles per hour. Highest heat index readings up to 105 early in the evening. Sunday, partly cloudy in the morning, then becoming mostly sunny. Hot with highs around 100. South winds 5 to 10 miles per hour with gusts up to 20 miles per hour. Highest heat index readings up to 107. Sunday night, clear in the evening, then becoming partly cloudy. Lows in the mid-70s. South winds 5 to 10 miles per hour with gusts up to 20 miles per hour. Monday, partly cloudy in the morning, then becoming mostly sunny. Hot with highs around 100. South winds 5 to 10 miles per hour with gusts up to 20 miles per hour. Highest heat index readings up to 109. Monday night through Tuesday night, mostly clear. Hot. Lows in the mid-70s. Highs around 100. Highest heat index readings up to 110. Wednesday, partly cloudy in the morning, then clearing. Highs in the upper 90s. Highest heat index readings up to 110. Wednesday night, partly cloudy in the evening, then becoming mostly clear. Lows in the mid-70s. Thursday, partly cloudy. A slight chance of showers and thunderstorms in the afternoon. Highs in the upper 90s. Highest heat index readings up to 110. Thursday night and Friday, partly cloudy. Lows in the mid-70s. Highs in the upper 90s. 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The current time is 7:12 a.m. Central Daylight Time. Your weather synopsis for South Central Texas. Near record-breaking maximum and minimum temperatures are expected today, and a heat advisory is in effect for the eastern half of South Central Texas for Saturday afternoon into the early evening. The near record heat is expected to continue into at least the middle of next week. Meanwhile, heat indices will continue to the 104 to 110 degree range for most areas.

years, and elevated heat index values will also remain elevated through the middle of next week. Little or no rainfall is forecast, but there could be isolated and brief showers or thunderstorms over the coastal plains each day. Late next week, temperatures are forecast to ease away from record values but still climb to well above normals. Your local forecast. Heat advisory in effect from noon today to 7 p.m. Central Daylight Time this evening. Today, partly cloudy this morning, then clearing. Hot with highs around 103. South winds 5 to 10 miles per hour with gusts up to 20 miles per hour. Highest heat index readings up to 111. Tonight, mostly clear in the evening, then becoming partly cloudy. Lows in the mid-70s. South winds 5 to 10 miles per hour. Highest heat index readings up to 105 early in the evening. Sunday, partly cloudy in the morning, then becoming mostly sunny. Hot with highs around 100. South winds 5 to 10 miles per hour with gusts up to 20 miles per hour. Highest heat index readings up to 107. Sunday night, clear in the evening, then becoming partly cloudy. Lows in the mid-70s. South winds 5 to 10 miles per hour with gusts up to 20 miles per hour. Monday, partly cloudy in the morning, then becoming mostly sunny. Hot with highs around 100. South winds 5 to 10 miles per hour with gusts up to 20 miles per hour. Highest heat index readings up to 109. Monday night through Tuesday night, mostly clear. Hot. Lows in the mid-70s. Highs around 100. Highest heat index readings up to 110. Wednesday, partly cloudy in the morning, then clearing. Highs in the upper 90s. Highest heat index readings up to 110. Wednesday night, partly cloudy in the evening, then becoming mostly clear. Lows in the mid-70s. Thursday, partly cloudy. A slight chance of showers and thunderstorms in the afternoon. Highs in the upper 90s. Highest heat index readings up to 110. Thursday night and Friday, partly cloudy. Lows in the mid-70s. Highs in the upper 90s. 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The current time is 7:15 a.m. Central Daylight Time. The Austin NOAA Weather Radio Roundup. At 7 a.m. at Austin Bergstrom International, it was partly cloudy. The temperature was 77, the dew point 74, the relative humidity was 90%, the wind south at 5 miles an hour, and the pressure was 29.88 inches and rising. At Camp Mabry, it was clear. The temperature was 78, the dew point 75, the relative humidity was 90%, the wind variable at 3 miles an hour, and the pressure was 29.89 inches and rising. Pflugerville fog was reported 77. Taylor fog was reported 77. Lago Vista partly cloudy 76. Georgetown partly cloudy 79. San Marcos partly cloudy 77. Vernet clear 76. At Junction, it was clear. San Antonio mostly cloudy 80. Corpus Christi mostly cloudy 82. Houston partly cloudy 80. Once again at Austin Bergstrom it was 77, and at Camp Mabry it was 78. Elsewhere across the state, College Station partly cloudy 78. Amarillo clear 73. Abilene clear 75. Dallas-Fort Worth partly cloudy 77. Your weather synopsis for South Central Texas. Near record-breaking maximum and minimum temperatures are expected today, and a heat advisory is in effect for the eastern half of South Central Texas for Saturday afternoon into the early evening. The near record heat is expected to continue into at least the middle of next week,

While heat indices will continue to the 104 to 110 degree range for most areas, and elevated heat index values will also remain elevated through the middle of next week. Little or no rainfall is forecast, but there could be isolated and brief showers or thunderstorms over the coastal plains each day. Late next week, temperatures are forecast to ease away from record values but still climb to well above normals. Heat advisory remains in effect from noon today to 7 p.m. Central Daylight Time this evening. What? Temperatures up to 105 degrees and heat index values up to 111 degrees expected. Where? The Interstate 35 corridor and coastal plains. When? From noon today to 7 p.m. Central Daylight Time this evening. Impacts. Hot temperatures and high humidity may cause heat illnesses. Drink plenty of fluids, stay in an air-conditioned room, stay out of the sun, and check up on relatives and neighbors. Your local forecast. Heat advisory in effect from noon today to 7 p.m. Central Daylight Time this evening. Today, partly cloudy this morning, then clearing. Hot with highs around 103. South winds 5 to 10 miles per hour with gusts up to 20 miles per hour. Highest heat index readings up to 111. Tonight, mostly clear in the evening, then becoming partly cloudy. Lows in the mid-70s. South winds 5 to 10 miles per hour. Highest heat index readings up to 105 early in the evening. Sunday, partly cloudy in the morning, then becoming mostly sunny. Hot with highs around 100. South winds 5 to 10 miles per hour with gusts up to 20 miles per hour. Highest heat index readings up to 107. Sunday night, clear in the evening, then becoming partly cloudy. Lows in the mid-70s. South winds 5 to 10 miles per hour with gusts up to 20 miles per hour. Monday, partly cloudy in the morning, then becoming mostly sunny. Hot with highs around 100. South winds 5 to 10 miles per hour with gusts up to 20 miles per hour. Highest heat index readings up to 109. Monday night through Tuesday night, mostly clear. Hot. Lows in the mid-70s. Highs around 100. Highest heat index readings up to 110. Wednesday, partly cloudy in the morning, then clearing. Highs in the upper 90s. Highest heat index readings up to 110. Wednesday night, partly cloudy in the evening, then becoming mostly clear. Lows in the mid-70s. Thursday, partly cloudy. A slight chance of showers and thunderstorms in the afternoon. Highs in the upper 90s. Highest heat index readings up to 110. Thursday night and Friday, partly cloudy. Lows in the mid-70s. Highs in the upper 90s. 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The current time is 7:21 a.m. Central Daylight Time. The Austin NOAA Weather Radio Roundup. At 7 a.m. at Austin Bergstrom International, it was partly cloudy. The temperature was 77, the dew point 74, the relative humidity was 90%, the wind south at 5 miles an hour, and the pressure was 29.88 inches and rising. At Camp Mabry, it was clear. The temperature was 78, the dew point 75, the relative humidity was 90%, the wind variable at 3 miles an hour, and the pressure was 29.89 inches and rising. Pflugerville fog was reported 77. Taylor fog was reported 77. Lago Vista partly cloudy 76. Georgetown partly cloudy 79. San Marcos partly cloudy 77. Vernick clear 76. At Junction, it was clear. San Antonio mostly cloudy 80. Corpus Christi mostly cloudy 82.
Houston, partly cloudy, 80. Once again at Austin Bergstrom, it was 77, and at Camp Mabry, it was 78. Elsewhere across the state, College Station, partly cloudy, 78. Amarillo, clear, 73. Abilene, clear, 75. Dallas, Fort Worth, partly cloudy, 77. Your weather synopsis for South Central Texas. Near record-breaking maximum and minimum temperatures are expected today, and a heat advisory is in effect for the eastern half of South Central Texas for Saturday afternoon into the early evening. The near record heat is expected to continue into at least the middle of next week. Meanwhile, heat indices will continue to the 104 to 110 degree range for most areas, and elevated heat index values will also remain elevated through the middle of next week. Little or no rainfall is forecast, but there could be isolated and brief showers or thunderstorms over the coastal plains each day. Late next week, temperatures are forecast to ease away from record values but still climb to well above normals. Your local forecast. Heat advisory in effect from noon today to 7 p.m. Central Daylight Time this evening. Today, partly cloudy this morning, then clearing. Hot with highs around 103. South winds 5 to 10 miles per hour with gusts up to 20 miles per hour. Highest heat index readings up to 111. Tonight, mostly clear in the evening, then becoming partly cloudy. Lows in the mid-70s. South winds 5 to 10 miles per hour. Highest heat index readings up to 105 early in the evening. Sunday, partly cloudy in the morning, then becoming mostly sunny. Hot with highs around 100. South winds 5 to 10 miles per hour with gusts up to 20 miles per hour. Highest heat index readings up to 107. Sunday night, clear in the evening, then becoming partly cloudy. Lows in the mid-70s. South winds 5 to 10 miles per hour with gusts up to 20 miles per hour. Monday, partly cloudy in the morning, then becoming mostly sunny. Hot with highs around 100. South winds 5 to 10 miles per hour with gusts up to 20 miles per hour. Highest heat index readings up to 109. Monday night through Tuesday night, mostly clear. Hot. Lows in the mid-70s. Highs around 100. Highest heat index readings up to 110. Wednesday, partly cloudy in the morning, then clearing. Highs in the upper 90s. Highest heat index readings up to 110. Wednesday night, partly cloudy in the evening, then becoming mostly clear. Lows in the mid-70s. Thursday, partly cloudy. A slight chance of showers and thunderstorms in the afternoon. Highs in the upper 90s. Highest heat index readings up to 110. Thursday night and Friday, partly cloudy. Lows in the mid-70s. Highs in the upper 90s. 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The current time is 7:26 a.m. Central Daylight Time. The Austin NOAA Weather Radio Roundup. At 7 a.m. at Austin Bergstrom International, it was partly cloudy. The temperature was 77, the dew point 74, the relative humidity was 90%, the wind south at 5 miles an hour, and the pressure was 29.88 inches and rising. At Camp Mabry, it was clear. The temperature was 78, the dew point 75, the relative humidity was 90%, the wind variable at 3 miles an hour, and the pressure was 29.89 inches and rising. Pflugerville fog was reported 77. Taylor fog was reported 77. Lago Vista partly cloudy 76. Georgetown partly cloudy 79. San Marcos partly cloudy 77. Burnett clear 76. At Junction, it was clear.
San Antonio, mostly cloudy, 80. Corpus Christi, mostly cloudy, 82. Houston, partly cloudy, 80. Once again at Austin Bergstrom, it was 77, and at Camp Mabry, it was 78. Elsewhere across the state, College Station, partly cloudy, 78. Amarillo, clear, 73. Abilene, clear, 75. Dallas, Fort Worth, partly cloudy, 77. The Tropical Weather Outlook. For the North Atlantic, Caribbean Sea, and the Gulf of America, tropical cyclone formation is not expected during the next 7 days. Your weather synopsis for South Central Texas. Near record-breaking maximum and minimum temperatures are expected today, and a heat advisory is in effect for the eastern half of South Central Texas for Saturday afternoon into the early evening. The near record heat is expected to continue into at least the middle of next week. Meanwhile, heat indices will continue to the 104 to 110 degree range for most areas, and elevated heat index values will also remain elevated through the middle of next week. Little or no rainfall is forecast, but there could be isolated and brief showers or thunderstorms over the coastal plains each day. Late next week, temperatures are forecast to ease away from record values but still climb to well above normals. Your local forecast. Heat advisory in effect from noon today to 7 p.m. Central Daylight Time this evening. Today, partly cloudy this morning, then clearing. Hot with highs around 103. South winds 5 to 10 miles per hour with gusts up to 20 miles per hour. Highest heat index readings up to 111. Tonight, mostly clear in the evening, then becoming partly cloudy. Lows in the mid-70s. South winds 5 to 10 miles per hour. Highest heat index readings up to 105 early in the evening. Sunday, partly cloudy in the morning, then becoming mostly sunny. Hot with highs around 100. South winds 5 to 10 miles per hour with gusts up to 20 miles per hour. Highest heat index readings up to 107. Sunday night, clear in the evening, then becoming partly cloudy. Lows in the mid-70s. South winds 5 to 10 miles per hour with gusts up to 20 miles per hour. Monday, partly cloudy in the morning, then becoming mostly sunny. Hot with highs around 100. South winds 5 to 10 miles per hour with gusts up to 20 miles per hour. Highest heat index readings up to 109. Monday night through Tuesday night, mostly clear. Hot. Lows in the mid-70s. Highs around 100. Highest heat index readings up to 110. Wednesday, partly cloudy in the morning, then clearing. Highs in the upper 90s. Highest heat index readings up to 110. Wednesday night, partly cloudy in the evening, then becoming mostly clear. Lows in the mid-70s. Thursday, partly cloudy. A slight chance of showers and thunderstorms in the afternoon. Highs in the upper 90s. Highest heat index readings up to 110. Thursday night and Friday, partly cloudy. Lows in the mid-70s. Highs in the upper 90s. 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The current time is 7:31 a.m. Central Daylight Time. The Austin NOAA Weather Radio Roundup, at 7 a.m. at Austin Bergstrom International, it was partly cloudy. The temperature was 77, the dew point 74, the relative humidity was 90%, the wind south at 5 miles an hour, and the pressure was 29.88 inches and rising. At Camp Mabry, it was clear. The temperature was 78, the dew point 75, the relative humidity was 90%, the wind variable at 3 miles an hour, and the pressure was 29.89 inches and rising. Pflugerville fog was reported 77.
Taylor fog was reported 77. Lagoa Vista partly cloudy 76.

Georgetown, partly cloudy 79. San Marcos, partly cloudy 77. Burnett, clear 76. At Junction, it was clear. San Antonio, mostly cloudy 80. Corpus Christi, mostly cloudy 82. Houston, partly cloudy 80. Once again at Austin Bergstrom, it was 77. And at Camp Mabry, Corpus Christi, mostly cloudy 82. Houston, partly cloudy 80. Once again at Austin Bergstrom, it was 77. And at Camp Mabry, it was 78. Elsewhere across the state, College Station, partly cloudy 78. Amarillo, clear 73. Abilene, clear 75. Dallas, Fort Worth, partly cloudy 77. Heat advisory remains in effect from noon today to 7 p.m. Central Daylight Time this evening. What? Temperatures up to 105 degrees and heat index values up to 111 degrees expected. Where? The Interstate 35 corridor and coastal plains. When? From noon today to 7 p.m. Central Daylight Time this evening. Impacts. Hot temperatures and high humidity may cause heat illnesses. Drink plenty of fluids, stay in an air-conditioned room, stay out of the sun, and check up on relatives and neighbors. Your weather synopsis for South Central Texas. Near record-breaking maximum and minimum temperatures are expected today, and a heat advisory is in effect for the eastern half of South Central Texas for Saturday afternoon into the early evening. The near record heat is expected to continue into at least the middle of next week. Meanwhile, heat indices will continue to the 104 to 110 degree range for most areas, and elevated heat index values will also remain elevated through the middle of next week. Little or no rainfall is forecast, but there could be isolated and brief showers or thunderstorms over the coastal plains each day. Late next week, temperatures are forecast to ease away from record values but still climb to well above normals. Your local forecast. Heat advisory in effect from noon today to 7 p.m. Central Daylight Time this evening. Today, partly cloudy this morning, then clearing. Hot with highs around 103. South winds 5 to 10 miles per hour with gusts up to 20 miles per hour. Highest heat index readings up to 111. Tonight, mostly clear in the evening, then becoming partly cloudy. Lows in the mid-70s. South winds 5 to 10 miles per hour. Highest heat index readings up to 105 early in the evening. Sunday, partly cloudy in the morning, then becoming mostly sunny. Hot with highs around 100. South winds 5 to 10 miles per hour with gusts up to 20 miles per hour. Highest heat index readings up to 107. Sunday night, clear in the evening, then becoming partly cloudy. Lows in the mid-70s. South winds 5 to 10 miles per hour with gusts up to 20 miles per hour. Monday, partly cloudy in the morning, then becoming mostly sunny. Hot with highs around 100. South winds 5 to 10 miles per hour with gusts up to 20 miles per hour. Highest heat index readings up to 109. Monday night through Tuesday night, mostly clear. Hot. Lows in the mid-70s. Highs around 100. Highest heat index readings up to 110. Wednesday, partly cloudy in the morning, then clearing. Highs in the upper 90s. Highest heat index readings up to 110. Wednesday night, partly cloudy in the evening, then becoming mostly clear. Lows in the mid-70s. Thursday, partly cloudy. A slight chance of showers and thunderstorms in the afternoon. Highs in the upper 90s. Highest heat index readings up to 110. Thursday night and Friday, partly cloudy. Lows in the mid-70s. Highs in the upper 90s. The coastal waters forecast from Baffin Bay to Port Aransas out 20 nautical miles. Small craft advisory in effect from noon Central Daylight Time today through this evening. Rest of tonight, south winds 15.

50 knots. Seas 2 to 3 feet. Wave detail, southeast 3 feet at 5 seconds. Sunday night, southeast winds 10 to 15 knots. Seas around 3 feet. Wave detail, southeast 3 feet at 5 seconds and southeast 1 foot at 8 seconds. Monday, southeast winds 10 to 15 knots. Seas around 3 feet. Wave detail, southeast 3 feet at 6 seconds. Monday night, southeast winds 10 to 15 knots with gusts up to 20 knots. Seas 3 to 4 feet, occasionally to 5 feet. Tuesday, southeast winds 10 to 15 knots. Seas around 3 feet. Tuesday night, southeast winds 10 to 15 knots. Seas around 3 feet. Wednesday, southeast winds around 5 knots, becoming east in the afternoon. Seas 2 to 3 feet. Wednesday night, east winds 5 to 10 knots. Seas 2 to 3 feet. A chance of showers after midnight. 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The current time is 7:39 a.m. Central Daylight Time. The Austin NOAA Weather Radio Roundup, at 7 a.m. at Austin Bergstrom International, it was partly cloudy. The temperature was 77, the dew point 74, the relative humidity was 90%, the wind south at 5 miles an hour, and the pressure was 29.88 inches and rising. At Camp Mabry, it was clear. The temperature was 78, the dew point 75, the relative humidity was 90%, the wind variable at 3 miles an hour, and the pressure was 29.89 inches and rising. Pflugerville fog was reported 77. Taylor fog was reported 77. Lago Vista partly cloudy 76. Georgetown partly cloudy 79. San Marcos partly cloudy 77. Vernet clear 76. At Junction, it was clear. San Antonio mostly cloudy 80. Corpus Christi mostly cloudy 82. Houston, partly cloudy 80. Once again at Austin Bergstrom, it was 77, and at Camp Mabry, it was 78. Elsewhere across the state, College Station, partly cloudy 78. Amarillo, clear 73. Abilene, clear 75. Dallas-Fort Worth, partly cloudy 77. Your weather synopsis for South Central Texas. Near record-breaking maximum and minimum temperatures are expected today, and a heat advisory is in effect for the eastern half of South Central Texas for Saturday afternoon into the early evening. The near record heat is expected to continue into at least the middle of next week. Meanwhile, heat indices will continue to the 104 to 110 degree range for most areas, and elevated heat index values will also remain elevated through the middle of next week. Little or no rainfall is forecast, but there could be isolated and brief showers or thunderstorms over the coastal plains each day. Late next week, temperatures are forecast to ease away from record values but still climb to well above normals. Your local forecast. Heat advisory in effect from noon today to 7 p.m. Central Daylight Time this evening. Today, partly cloudy this morning, then clearing. Hot with highs around 103. South winds 5 to 10 miles per hour with gusts up to 20 miles per hour. Highest heat index readings up to 111. Tonight, mostly clear in the evening, then becoming partly cloudy. Lows in the mid-70s. South winds 5 to 10 miles per hour. Highest heat index readings up to 105 early in the evening. Sunday, partly cloudy in the morning, then becoming mostly sunny. Hot with highs around 100. South winds 5 to 10 miles per hour with gusts up to 20 miles per hour. Highest heat index readings up to 107. Sunday night, clear in the evening, then becoming partly cloudy. Lows in the mid-70s.

South winds 5 to 10 miles per hour with gusts up to 20 miles per hour. Monday, partly cloudy in the morning, then becoming mostly sunny. Hot with highs around 100. South winds 5 to 10 miles per hour with gusts up to 20 miles per hour. Highest heat index readings up to 109. Monday night through Tuesday night, mostly clear. Hot. Lows in the mid-70s. Highs around 100. Highest heat index readings up to 110. Wednesday, partly cloudy in the morning, then clearing. Highs in the upper 90s. Highest heat index readings up to 110. Wednesday night, partly cloudy in the evening, then becoming mostly clear. Lows in the mid-70s. Thursday, partly cloudy. A slight chance of showers and thunderstorms in the afternoon. Highs in the upper 90s. Highest heat index readings up to 110. Thursday night and Friday, partly cloudy. Lows in the mid-70s. Highs in the upper 90s. 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The Austin NOAA Weather Radio Roundup. At 7 a.m. at Austin Bergstrom International, it was partly cloudy. The temperature was 77, the dew point 74, the relative humidity was 90%, the wind south at 5 miles an hour, and the pressure was 29.88 inches and rising. At Camp Mabry, it was clear. The temperature was 78, the dew point 75, the relative humidity was 90%, the wind variable at 3 miles an hour, and the pressure was 29.89 inches and rising. Pflugerville fog was reported 77. Taylor fog was reported 77. Lago Vista partly cloudy 76. Georgetown partly cloudy 79. San Marcos partly cloudy 77. Burnett clear 76. At Junction, it was clear. San Antonio mostly cloudy 80. Corpus Christi mostly cloudy 82. Houston partly cloudy 80. Once again at Austin Bergstrom it was 77, and at Camp Mabry it was 78. Elsewhere across the state, College Station partly cloudy 78. Amarillo clear 73. Abilene clear 75. Dallas-Fort Worth partly cloudy 77. Your weather synopsis for South Central Texas. Near record-breaking maximum and minimum temperatures are expected today, and a heat advisory is in effect for the eastern half of South Central Texas for Saturday afternoon into the early evening. The near record heat is expected to continue into at least the middle of next week. Meanwhile, heat indices will continue to the 104 to 110 degree range for most areas, and elevated heat index values will also remain elevated through the middle of next week. Little or no rainfall is forecast, but there could be isolated and brief showers or thunderstorms over the coastal plains each day. Late next week, temperatures are forecast to ease away from record values but still climb to well above normals. Your local forecast. Heat advisory in effect from noon today to 7 p.m. Central Daylight Time this evening. Today, partly cloudy this morning, then clearing. Hot with highs around 103. South winds 5 to 10 miles per hour with gusts up to 20 miles per hour. Highest heat index readings up to 111. Tonight, mostly clear in the evening, then becoming partly cloudy. Lows in the mid-70s. South winds 5 to 10 miles per hour. Highest heat index readings up to 105 early in the evening. Sunday, partly cloudy in the morning, then becoming mostly sunny. Hot with highs around 100. South winds 5 to 10 miles per hour with gusts up to 20 miles per hour. Highest heat index readings up to 107. Sunday night.

clear in the evening, then becoming partly cloudy. Lows in the mid-70s. South winds 5 to 10 miles per hour with gusts up to 20 miles per hour. Monday, partly cloudy in the morning, then becoming mostly sunny. Hot with highs around 100. South winds 5 to 10 miles per hour with gusts up to 20 miles per hour. Highest heat index readings up to 109. Monday night through Tuesday night, mostly clear. Hot. Lows in the mid-70s. Highs around 100. Highest heat index readings up to 110. Wednesday, partly cloudy in the morning, then clearing. Highs in the upper 90s. Highest heat index readings up to 110. Wednesday night, partly cloudy in the evening, then becoming mostly clear. Lows in the mid-70s. Thursday, partly cloudy. A slight chance of showers and thunderstorms in the afternoon. Highs in the upper 90s. Highest heat index readings up to 110. Thursday night and Friday, partly cloudy. Lows in the mid-70s. Highs in the upper 90s. Heat advisory remains in effect from noon today to 7 p.m. Central Daylight Time this evening. What? Temperatures up to 105 degrees and heat index values up to 111 degrees expected. Where? The Interstate 35 corridor and coastal plains. When? From noon today to 7 p.m. Central Daylight Time this evening. Impacts. Hot temperatures and high humidity may cause heat illnesses. Drink plenty of fluids, stay in an air-conditioned room, stay out of the sun, and check up on relatives and neighbors. 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The current time is 7:50 a.m. Central Daylight Time. The Austin, NOAA Weather Radio Roundup, at 7 a.m. at Austin Bergstrom International, it was partly cloudy. The temperature was 77, the dew point 74, the relative humidity was 90%, the wind south at 5 miles an hour, and the pressure was 29.88 inches and rising. At Camp Mabry, it was clear. The temperature was 78. The dew point 75, the relative humidity was 90%, the wind variable at 3 miles an hour, and the pressure was 29.89 inches and rising. Pflugerville fog was reported 77. Taylor fog was reported 77. Lago Vista partly cloudy 76. Georgetown partly cloudy 79. San Marcos partly cloudy 77. Burnett clear 76. At Junction, it was clear. San Antonio, mostly cloudy, 80. Corpus Christi, mostly cloudy, 82. Houston, partly cloudy, 80. Once again, at Austin Bergstrom, it was 77, and at Camp Mabry, it was 78. Elsewhere across the state, College Station, partly cloudy, 78. Amarillo, clear, 73. Abilene, clear, 75. Dallas-Fort Worth partly cloudy 77. Your weather synopsis for South Central Texas. Near record-breaking maximum and minimum temperatures are expected today, and a heat advisory is in effect for the eastern half of South Central Texas for Saturday afternoon into the early evening. The near record heat is expected to continue into at least the middle of next week. Meanwhile, heat indices will continue to the 104 to 110 degree range for most areas, and elevated heat index values will also remain elevated through the middle of next week. Little or no rainfall is forecast, but there could be isolated and brief showers or thunderstorms over the coastal plains each day. Late next week, temperatures are forecast to ease away from record values but still climb to well above normals. Your local forecast. Heat advisory in effect from noon today to 7 p.m. Central Daylight Time this evening. Today, partly cloudy this morning, then clearing. Hot with highs around 103. South winds 5 to 10.

miles per hour with gusts up to 20 miles per hour. Highest heat index readings up to 111. Tonight, mostly clear in the evening, then becoming partly cloudy. Lows in the mid-70s. South winds 5 to 10 miles per hour. Highest heat index readings up to 105 early in the evening. Sunday, partly cloudy in the morning, then becoming mostly sunny. Hot with highs around 100. South winds 5 to 10 miles per hour with gusts up to 20 miles per hour. Highest heat index readings up to 107. Sunday night, clear in the evening, then becoming partly cloudy. Lows in the mid-70s. South winds 5 to 10 miles per hour with gusts up to 20 miles per hour. Monday, partly cloudy in the morning, then becoming mostly sunny. Hot with highs around 100. South winds 5 to 10 miles per hour with gusts up to 20 miles per hour. Highest heat index readings up to 109. Monday night through Tuesday night, mostly clear. Hot. Lows in the mid-70s. Highs around 100. Highest heat index readings up to 110. Wednesday, partly cloudy in the morning, then clearing. Highs in the upper 90s. Highest heat index readings up to 110. Wednesday night, partly cloudy in the evening, then becoming mostly clear. Lows in the mid-70s. Thursday, partly cloudy. A slight chance of showers and thunderstorms in the afternoon. Highs in the upper 90s. Highest heat index readings up to 110. Thursday night and Friday, partly cloudy. Lows in the mid-70s. Highs in the upper 90s. 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The current time is 7:55 a.m. Central Daylight Time. The Austin NOAA Weather Radio Roundup, at 7 a.m. at Austin Bergstrom International, it was partly cloudy. The temperature was 77, the dew point 74, the relative humidity was 90%, the wind south at 5 miles an hour, and the pressure was 29.88 inches and rising. At Camp Mabry, it was clear. The temperature was 78, the dew point 75, the relative humidity was 90%, the wind variable at 3 miles an hour, and the pressure was 29.89 inches and rising. Pflugerville fog was reported 77. Taylor fog was reported 77. Lago Vista partly cloudy 76. Georgetown partly cloudy 79. San Marcos partly cloudy 77. Vernet clear 76. At Junction, it was clear. San Antonio mostly cloudy 80. Corpus Christi mostly cloudy 82. Houston partly cloudy 80. Once again at Austin Bergstrom it was 77, and at Camp Mabry it was 78. Elsewhere across the state, College Station partly cloudy 78. Amarillo clear 73. Abilene clear 75. Dallas-Fort Worth partly cloudy 77. The Tropical Weather Outlook. For the North Atlantic, Caribbean Sea, and the Gulf of America, tropical cyclone formation is not expected during the next 7 days. Your weather synopsis for South Central Texas. Near record-breaking maximum and minimum temperatures are expected today, and a heat advisory is in effect for the eastern half of South Central Texas for Saturday afternoon into the early evening. The near record heat is expected to continue into at least the middle of next week. Meanwhile, heat indices will continue to the 104 to 110 degree range for most areas, and elevated heat index values will also remain elevated through the middle of next week. Little or no rainfall is forecast, but there could be isolated and brief showers or thunderstorms over the coastal plains each day. Late next week, temperatures are forecast to ease away from record values but still climb to well above normals.

your local forecast. Heat advisory in effect from noon today to 7 p.m. Central Daylight Time this evening. Today, partly cloudy this morning, then clearing. Hot with highs around 103. South winds 5 to 10 miles per hour with gusts up to 20 miles per hour. Highest heat index readings up to 111. Tonight, mostly clear in the evening, then becoming partly cloudy. Lows in the mid-70s. South winds 5 to 10 miles per hour. Highest heat index readings up to 105 early in the evening. Sunday, partly cloudy in the morning, then becoming mostly sunny. Hot with highs around 100. South winds 5 to 10 miles per hour with gusts up to 20 miles per hour. Highest heat index readings up to 107. Sunday night, clear in the evening, then becoming partly cloudy. Lows in the mid-70s. South winds 5 to 10 miles per hour with gusts up to 20 miles per hour. Monday, partly cloudy in the morning, then becoming mostly sunny. Hot with highs around 100. South winds 5 to 10 miles per hour with gusts up to 20 miles per hour. Highest heat index readings up to 109. Monday night through Tuesday night, mostly clear. Hot. Lows in the mid-70s. Highs around 100. Highest heat index readings up to 110. Wednesday, partly cloudy in the morning, then clearing. Highs in the upper 90s. Highest heat index readings up to 110. Wednesday night, partly cloudy in the evening, then becoming mostly clear. Lows in the mid-70s. Thursday, partly cloudy. A slight chance of showers and thunderstorms in the afternoon. Highs in the upper 90s. Highest heat index readings up to 110. Thursday night and Friday, partly cloudy. Lows in the mid-70s. Highs in the upper 90s. The Austin Bergstrom Climate Summary for yesterday, September 11, 2026. Yesterday's high temperature of 103 degrees occurred at 3:01 p.m. The normal high is 92. The high breaks the previous 102 degrees which was set in 2000. Yesterday's low temperature of 77 degrees occurred at 6:44 a.m. The normal low is 69. The record low is 56 degrees which was last set in 2021. A trace of precipitation fell yesterday, which brings the monthly total to a trace. This is 1.17 inches below the normal amount of 1.17 inches for September. The total precipitation for the year now stands at 23.50 inches, which is 0.67 inches below normal. The record high for today is 102, which occurred in 2011, and the record low is 55, which occurred in 2017. Sunrise today is at 7:14 a.m. and sunset is at 7:40 p.m. The Austin Camp Mabry Climate Summary for yesterday, September 11, 2026. Yesterday's high temperature of 104 degrees occurred at 3:02 p.m. The normal high is 93. The high ties the previous 104 degrees which was set in 2011. Yesterday's low temperature of 78 degrees occurred at 6:36 a.m. The normal low is 71. The record low is 55 degrees which was last set in 1924. A trace of precipitation fell yesterday, which brings the monthly total to 0.12 inches. This is 1.30 inches below the normal amount of 1.42 inches for September. The total precipitation for the year now stands at 24.07 inches, which is 0.60 inches below normal. The record high for today is 105, which occurred in 2011, and the record low is 55, which occurred in 1898. Sunrise today is at 7:14 a.m. and sunset is at 7:40 p.m. Heat advisory remains in effect from noon today to 7 p.m. Central Daylight Time this evening. What? Temperatures up to 105 degrees and heat index values up to 111 degrees expected. Where? The Interstate 35 corridor.

shore and coastal plains. When, from noon today to 7 p.m. Central Daylight Time this evening. Impacts, hot temperatures and high humidity may cause heat illnesses. 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The current time is 8:04 a.m. Central Daylight Time. The Austin NOAA Weather Radio Roundup. At 7 a.m. at Austin Bergstrom International, it was partly cloudy. The temperature was 77, the dew point 74, the relative humidity was 90%, the wind south at 5 miles an hour, and the pressure was 29.88 inches and rising. At Camp Mabry, it was clear. The temperature was 78, the dew point 75, the relative humidity was 90%, the wind variable at 3 miles an hour, and the pressure was 29.89 inches and rising. Pflugerville fog was reported 77. Taylor fog was reported 77. Lago Vista partly cloudy 76. Georgetown partly cloudy 79. San Marcos partly cloudy 77. Burnett clear 76. At Junction, it was clear. San Antonio mostly cloudy 80. Corpus Christi mostly cloudy 82. Houston partly cloudy 80. Once again at Austin Bergstrom it was 77, and at Camp Mabry it was 78. Elsewhere across the state, College Station partly cloudy 78. Amarillo clear 73. Abilene clear 75. Dallas-Fort Worth partly cloudy 77. Your weather synopsis for South Central Texas. Near record-breaking maximum and minimum temperatures are expected today, and a heat advisory is in effect for the eastern half of South Central Texas for Saturday afternoon into the early evening. The near record heat is expected to continue into at least the middle of next week. Meanwhile, heat indices will continue to the 104 to 110 degree range for most areas, and elevated heat index values will also remain elevated through the middle of next week. Little or no rainfall is forecast, but there could be isolated and brief showers or thunderstorms over the coastal plains each day. Late next week, temperatures are forecast to ease away from record values but still climb to well above normals. Your local forecast. Heat advisory in effect from noon today to 7 p.m. Central Daylight Time this evening. Today, partly cloudy this morning, then clearing. Hot with highs around 103. South winds 5 to 10 miles per hour with gusts up to 20 miles per hour. Highest heat index readings up to 111. Tonight, mostly clear in the evening, then becoming partly cloudy. Lows in the mid-70s. South winds 5 to 10 miles per hour. Highest heat index readings up to 105 early in the evening. Sunday, partly cloudy in the morning, then becoming mostly sunny. Hot with highs around 100. South winds 5 to 10 miles per hour with gusts up to 20 miles per hour. Highest heat index readings up to 107. Sunday night, clear in the evening, then becoming partly cloudy. Lows in the mid-70s. South winds 5 to 10 miles per hour with gusts up to 20 miles per hour. Monday, partly cloudy in the morning, then becoming mostly sunny. Hot with highs around 100. South winds 5 to 10 miles per hour with gusts up to 20 miles per hour. Highest heat index readings up to 109. Monday night through Tuesday night, mostly clear. Hot. Lows in the mid-70s. Highs around 100. Highest heat index readings up to 110. Wednesday, partly cloudy in the morning, then clearing. Highs in the upper 90s. Highest heat index readings up to 110. Wednesday night, partly cloudy in the evening, then becoming

lows in the mid-70s. Thursday, partly cloudy. A slight chance of showers and thunderstorms in the afternoon. Highs in the upper 90s. Highest heat index readings up to 110. Thursday night and Friday, partly cloudy. Lows in the mid-70s. Highs in the upper 90s. The coastal waters forecast from Baffin Bay to Port Aransas out 20 nautical miles. Small craft advisory in effect from noon central daylight time today through this evening. Rest of tonight, south winds 15 to 20 knots. Seas 4 to 5 feet, occasionally to 6 feet. Wave detail, south 5 feet at 5 seconds. Saturday, south winds around 20 knots with gusts up to 30 knots. Seas 4 to 5 feet, occasionally to 6 feet. Wave detail, south 4 feet at 6 seconds. Saturday night, southeast winds 15 to 20 knots with gusts up to 30 knots, becoming south 10 to 15 knots with gusts up to 20 knots after midnight. Seas 3 to 5 feet, occasionally to 6 feet. Wave detail, south 4 feet at 5 seconds. Sunday, southeast winds 10 to 15 knots. Seas 2 to 3 feet. Wave detail, southeast 3 feet at 5 seconds. Sunday night, southeast winds 10 to 15 knots. Seas around 3 feet. Wave detail, southeast 3 feet at 5 seconds and southeast 1 foot at 8 seconds. Monday, southeast winds 10 to 15 knots. Seas around 3 feet. Wave detail, southeast 3 feet at 6 seconds. Monday night, southeast winds 10 to 15 knots with gusts up to 20 knots. Seas 3 to 4 feet, occasionally to 5 feet. Tuesday, southeast winds 10 to 15 knots. Seas around 3 feet. Tuesday night, southeast winds 10 to 15 knots. Seas around 3 feet. Wednesday, southeast winds around 5 knots, becoming east in the afternoon. Seas 2 to 3 feet. Wednesday night, east winds 5 to 10 knots. Seas 2 to 3 feet. A chance of showers after midnight. The Austin Bergstrom Climate Summary for yesterday, September 11, 2026. Yesterday's high temperature of 103 degrees occurred at 3:01 p.m. The normal high is 92. The high breaks the previous 102 degrees which was set in 2000. Yesterday's low temperature of 77 degrees occurred at 6:44 a.m. The normal low is 69. The record low is 56 degrees which was last set in 2021. A trace of precipitation fell yesterday, which brings the monthly total to a trace. This is 1.17 inches below the normal amount of 1.17 inches for September. The total precipitation for the year now stands at 23.50 inches, which is 0.67 inches below normal. The record high for today is 102, which occurred in 2011, and the record low is 55, which occurred in 2017. Sunrise today is at 7:14 a.m. and sunset is at 7:40 p.m. The Austin Camp Mabry Climate Summary for yesterday, September 11, 2026. Yesterday's high temperature of 104 degrees occurred at 3:02 p.m. The normal high is 93. The high ties the previous 104 degrees which was set in 2011. Yesterday's low temperature of 78 degrees occurred at 6:36 a.m. The normal low is 71. The record low is 55 degrees which was last set in 1924. A trace of precipitation fell yesterday, which brings the monthly total to 0.12 inches. This is 1.30 inches below the normal amount of 1.42 inches for September. The total precipitation for the year now stands at 24.07 inches, which is 0.60 inches below normal. The record high for today is 105, which occurred in 2011, and the record low is 55, which occurred in 1898. Sunrise today is at 7:14 a.m. and sunset is at 7:40 p.m.

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At 8 a.m. at Austin Bergstrom International, it was mostly cloudy. The temperature was 78, the dew point 75, the relative humidity was 90%, the wind south at 3 miles an hour, and the pressure was 29.90 inches and rising. At Camp Mabry, it was clear. The temperature was 79, the dew point 75, the relative humidity was 87%, the wind variable at 3 miles an hour, and the pressure was 29.92 inches and rising. Pflugerville fog was reported 77. Taylor fog was reported 77. Lago Vista clear 76. Georgetown partly cloudy 80. San Marcos mostly cloudy 78. Vernick clear 76. At Junction, it was clear. San Antonio cloudy 80. Corpus Christi mostly cloudy 82. Houston mostly sunny 81. Once again at Austin Bergstrom it was 78, and at Camp Mabry it was 79. Elsewhere across the state, College Station sunny 79. Amarillo clear 73. Abilene clear 74. Dallas-Fort Worth partly cloudy 78. Your weather synopsis for South Central Texas. Near record-breaking maximum and minimum temperatures are expected today, and a heat advisory is in effect for the eastern half of South Central Texas for Saturday afternoon into the early evening. The near record heat is expected to continue into at least the middle of next week. Meanwhile, heat indices will continue to the 104 to 110 degree range for most areas, and elevated heat index values will also remain elevated through the middle of next week. Little or no rainfall is forecast, but there could be isolated and brief showers or thunderstorms over the coastal plains each day. Late next week, temperatures are forecast to ease away from record values but still climb to well above normals. Your local forecast. Heat advisory in effect from noon today to 7 p.m. Central Daylight Time this evening. Today, partly cloudy this morning, then clearing. Hot with highs around 103. South winds 5 to 10 miles per hour with gusts up to 20 miles per hour. Highest heat index readings up to 111. Tonight, mostly clear in the evening, then becoming partly cloudy. Lows in the mid-70s. South winds 5 to 10 miles per hour. Highest heat index readings up to 105 early in the evening. Sunday, partly cloudy in the morning, then becoming mostly sunny. Hot with highs around 100. South winds 5 to 10 miles per hour with gusts up to 20 miles per hour. Highest heat index readings up to 107. Sunday night, clear in the evening, then becoming partly cloudy. Lows in the mid-70s. South winds 5 to 10 miles per hour with gusts up to 20 miles per hour. Monday, partly cloudy in the morning, then becoming mostly sunny. Hot with highs around 100. South winds 5 to 10 miles per hour with gusts up to 20 miles per hour. Highest heat index readings up to 109. Monday night through Tuesday night, mostly clear. Hot. Lows in the mid-70s. Highs around 100. Highest heat index readings up to 110. Wednesday, partly cloudy in the morning, then clearing. Highs in the upper 90s. Highest heat index readings up to 110. Wednesday night, partly cloudy in the evening, then becoming mostly clear. Lows in the mid-70s. Thursday, partly cloudy. A slight chance of showers and thunderstorms in the afternoon. Highs in the upper 90s. Highest heat index readings up to 110. Thursday night and Friday, partly cloudy. Lows in the mid-70s.

highs in the upper 90s. Heat advisory remains in effect from noon today to 7 p.m. Central Daylight Time this evening. What? Temperatures up to 105 degrees and heat index values up to 111 degrees expected. Where? The Interstate 35 corridor and coastal plains. When? From noon today to 7 p.m. Central Daylight Time this evening. Impacts. Hot temperatures and high humidity may cause heat illnesses. Drink plenty of fluids. Stay in an air-conditioned room. Stay out of the sun. And check up on relatives and neighbors. The Austin Bergstrom Climate Summary for yesterday, September 11, 2026. Yesterday's high temperature of 103 degrees occurred at 3:01 p.m. The normal high is 92. The high breaks the previous 102 degrees which was set in 2000. Yesterday's low temperature of 77 degrees occurred at 6:44 a.m. The normal low is 69. The record low is 56 degrees, which was last set in 2021. A trace of precipitation fell yesterday, which brings the monthly total to a trace. This is 1.17 inches below the normal amount of 1.17 inches for September. The total precipitation for the year now stands at 23.50 inches, which is 0.67 inches below normal. The record high for today is 102, which occurred in 2011, and the record low is 55, which occurred in 2017. Sunrise today is at 7:14 a.m. and sunset is at 7:40 p.m. The Austin Camp Mabry Climate Summary for yesterday, September 11, 2026. Yesterday's high temperature of 104 degrees occurred at 3:02 p.m. The normal high is 93. The high ties the previous 104 degrees which was set in 2011. Yesterday's low temperature of 78 degrees occurred at 6:36 a.m. The normal low is 71. The record low is 55 degrees which was last set in 1924. A trace of precipitation fell yesterday, which brings the monthly total to 0.12 inches. This is 1.30 inches below the normal amount of 1.42 inches for September. The total precipitation for the year now stands at 24.07 inches, which is 0.60 inches below normal. The record high for today is 105, which occurred in 2011, and the record low is 55, which occurred in 1898. Sunrise today is at 7:14 a.m. and sunset is at 7:40 p.m. You're listening to NOAA Weather Radio, station WXK27, in Austin, Texas, broadcasting on a frequency of 162.4 MHz, originating from the Austin-San Antonio National Weather Service Forecast Office. The current time is 8:21 a.m. Central Daylight Time. The Austin NOAA Weather Radio Roundup, at 8 a.m. at Austin Bergstrom International, it was mostly cloudy. The temperature was 78, the dew point 75, the relative humidity was 90%, the wind south at 3 miles an hour, and the pressure was 29.90 inches and rising. At Camp Mabry, it was clear. The temperature was 79, the dew point 75, the relative humidity was 87%, the wind variable at 3 miles an hour, and the pressure was 29.92 inches and rising. Pflugerville fog was reported 77. Taylor fog was reported 77. Lago Vista clear 76. Georgetown partly cloudy 80. San Marcos mostly cloudy 78. Vernick clear 76. At Junction, it was clear. San Antonio cloudy 80. Corpus Christi mostly cloudy 82. Houston mostly sunny 81. Once again at Austin Bergstrom it was 78, and at Camp Mabry it was 79. Elsewhere across the state, College Station sunny 79. Amarillo clear 73. Abilene clear 74. Dallas-Fort Worth partly cloudy 78. Your weather synopsis for South Central Texas. Near record-breaking maximum and minimum temperatures are expected today, and a heat advisory

is in effect for the eastern half of South Central Texas for Saturday afternoon into the early evening. The near-record heat is expected to continue into at least the middle of next week. Meanwhile, heat indices will continue to the 104 to 110 degree range for most areas, and elevated heat index values will also remain elevated through the middle of next week. Little or no rainfall is forecast, but there could be isolated and brief showers or thunderstorms over the coastal plains each day. Late next week, temperatures are forecast to ease away from record values but still climb to well above normals. Your local forecast. Heat advisory in effect from noon today to 7 p.m. Central Daylight Time this evening. Today, partly cloudy this morning, then clearing. Hot with highs around 103. South winds 5 to 10 miles per hour with gusts up to 20 miles per hour. Highest heat index readings up to 111. Tonight, mostly clear in the evening, then becoming partly cloudy. Lows in the mid-70s. South winds 5 to 10 miles per hour. Highest heat index readings up to 105 early in the evening. Sunday, partly cloudy in the morning, then becoming mostly sunny. Hot with highs around 100. South winds 5 to 10 miles per hour with gusts up to 20 miles per hour. Highest heat index readings up to 107. Sunday night, clear in the evening, then becoming partly cloudy. Lows in the mid-70s. South winds 5 to 10 miles per hour with gusts up to 20 miles per hour. Monday, partly cloudy in the morning, then becoming mostly sunny. Hot with highs around 100. South winds 5 to 10 miles per hour with gusts up to 20 miles per hour. Highest heat index readings up to 109. Monday night through Tuesday night, mostly clear. Hot. Lows in the mid-70s. Highs around 100. Highest heat index readings up to 110. Wednesday, partly cloudy in the morning, then clearing. Highs in the upper 90s. Highest heat index readings up to 110. Wednesday night, partly cloudy in the evening, then becoming mostly clear. Lows in the mid-70s. Thursday, partly cloudy. A slight chance of showers and thunderstorms in the afternoon. Highs in the upper 90s. Highest heat index readings up to 110. Thursday night and Friday, partly cloudy. Lows in the mid-70s. Highs in the upper 90s. The Austin Bergstrom Climate Summary for yesterday, September 11, 2026. Yesterday's high temperature of 103 degrees occurred at 3:01 p.m. The normal high is 92. The high breaks the previous 102 degrees which was set in 2000. Yesterday's low temperature of 77 degrees occurred at 6:44 a.m. The normal low is 69. The record low is 56 degrees which was last set in 2021. A trace of precipitation fell yesterday, which brings the monthly total to a trace. This is 1.17 inches below the normal amount of 1.17 inches for September. The total precipitation for the year now stands at 23.50 inches, which is 0.67 inches below normal. The record high for today is 102, which occurred in 2011, and the record low is 55, which occurred in 2017. Sunrise today is at 7:14 a.m. and sunset is at 7:40 p.m. The Austin Camp Mabry Climate Summary for yesterday, September 11, 2026. Yesterday's high temperature of 104 degrees occurred at 3:02 p.m. The normal high is 93. The high ties the previous 104 degrees which was set in 2011. Yesterday's low temperature of 78 degrees occurred at 6:36 a.m. The normal low is 71. The record low is 55 degrees which was last set in 1924. A trace of precipitation fell yesterday, which brings the monthly total to 0.12 inches. This is 1.30 inches below the normal amount of 1.42 inches for September.
The total precipitation for the year now stands at 24.07 inches, which is 0.60 inches below normal. The record high for today is 105, which occurred in 2011, and the record low is 55, which occurred in 1898. Sunrise today is at 7:14 a.m. and sunset is at 7:40 p.m. The Tropical Weather Outlook. For the North Atlantic, Caribbean Sea, and the Gulf of America, tropical cyclone formation is not expected during the next 7 days. 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It was mostly cloudy. The temperature was 78, the dew point 75, the relative humidity was 90%, the wind south at 3 miles an hour, and the pressure was 29.90 inches and rising. At Camp Mabry, it was clear. The temperature was 79, the dew point 75, the relative humidity was 87%, the wind variable at 3 miles an hour, and the pressure was 29.92 inches and rising. Pflugerville fog was reported 77. Taylor fog was reported 77. Lago Vista clear 76. Georgetown partly cloudy 80. San Marcos mostly cloudy 78. Vernick clear 76. At Junction, it was clear. San Antonio cloudy 80. Corpus Christi mostly cloudy 82. Houston mostly sunny 81. Once again at Austin Bergstrom it was 78, and at Camp Mabry it was 79. Elsewhere across the state, College Station sunny 79. Amarillo clear 73. Abilene clear 74. Dallas-Fort Worth partly cloudy 78. Your weather synopsis for South Central Texas. Near record-breaking maximum and minimum temperatures are expected today, and a heat advisory is in effect for the eastern half of South Central Texas for Saturday afternoon into the early evening. The near record heat is expected to continue into at least the middle of next week. Meanwhile, heat indices will continue to the 104 to 110 degree range for most areas, and elevated heat index values will also remain elevated through the middle of next week. Little or no rainfall is forecast, but there could be isolated and brief showers or thunderstorms over the coastal plains each day. Late next week, temperatures are forecast to ease away from record values but still climb to well above normals. Your local forecast. Heat advisory in effect from noon today to 7 p.m. Central Daylight Time this evening. Today, partly cloudy this morning, then clearing. Hot with highs around 103. South winds 5 to 10 miles per hour with gusts up to 20 miles per hour. Highest heat index readings up to 111. Tonight, mostly clear in the evening, then becoming partly cloudy. Lows in the mid-70s. South winds 5 to 10 miles per hour. Highest heat index readings up to 105 early in the evening. Sunday, partly cloudy in the morning, then becoming mostly sunny. Hot with highs around 100. South winds 5 to 10 miles per hour with gusts up to 20 miles per hour. Highest heat index readings up to 107. Sunday night, clear in the evening, then becoming partly cloudy. Lows in the mid-70s. South winds 5 to 10 miles per hour with gusts up to 20 miles per hour. Monday, partly cloudy in the morning, then becoming mostly sunny. Hot with highs around 100. South winds 5 to 10 miles per hour with gusts up to 20 miles per hour. Highest heat index readings up to 109. Monday night through Tuesday night, mostly clear. Hot. Lows in the mid-70s. Highs around 100. Readings up to 109. Monday night through Tuesday night, mostly clear.

hot. Lows in the mid-70s. Highs around 100. Highest heat index readings up to 110. Wednesday, partly cloudy in the morning, then clearing. Highs in the upper 90s. Highest heat index readings up to 110. Wednesday night, partly cloudy in the evening, then becoming mostly clear. Lows in the mid-70s. Thursday, partly cloudy. A slight chance of showers and thunderstorms in the afternoon. Highs in the upper 90s. Highest heat index readings up to 110. Thursday night and Friday, partly cloudy. Lows in the mid-70s. Highs in the upper 90s. Heat advisory remains in effect from noon today to 7 p.m. Central Daylight Time this evening. What? Temperatures up to 105 degrees and heat index values up to 111 degrees expected. Where? The Interstate 35 corridor and coastal plains. When? From noon today to 7 p.m. Central Daylight Time this evening. Impacts. Hot temperatures and high humidity may cause heat illnesses. Drink plenty of fluids, stay in an air-conditioned room, stay out of the sun, and check up on relatives and neighbors. The Austin Bergstrom Climate Summary for yesterday, September 11, 2026. Yesterday's high temperature of 103 degrees occurred at 3:01 p.m. The normal high is 92. The high breaks the previous 102 degrees which was set in 2000. Yesterday's low temperature of 77 degrees occurred at 6:44 a.m. The normal low is 69. The record low is 56 degrees which was last set in 2021. A trace of precipitation fell yesterday, which brings the monthly total to a trace. This is 1.17 inches below the normal amount of 1.17 inches for September. The total precipitation for the year now stands at 23.50 inches, which is 0.67 inches below normal. The record high for today is 102, which occurred in 2011, and the record low is 55, which occurred in 2017. Sunrise today is at 7:14 a.m. and sunset is at 7:40 p.m. The Austin Camp Mabry Climate Summary for yesterday, September 11, 2026. Yesterday's high temperature of 104 degrees occurred at 3:02 p.m. The normal high is 93. The high ties the previous 104 degrees which was set in 2011. Yesterday's low temperature of 78 degrees occurred at 6:36 a.m. The normal low is 71. The record low is 55 degrees which was last set in 1924. A trace of precipitation fell yesterday, which brings the monthly total to 0.12 inches. This is 1.30 inches below the normal amount of 1.42 inches for September. The total precipitation for the year now stands at 24.07 inches, which is 0.60 inches below normal. The record high for today is 105, which occurred in 2011, and the record low is 55, which occurred in 1898. Sunrise today is at 7:14 a.m. and sunset is at 7:40 p.m. The coastal waters forecast from Baffin Bay to Port Aransas out 20 nautical miles. Small craft advisory in effect from noon Central Daylight Time today through this evening. Rest of tonight. South winds 15 to 20 knots. Seas 4 to 5 feet, occasionally to 6 feet. Wave detail, south 5 feet at 5 seconds. Saturday, south winds around 20 knots with gusts up to 30 knots. Seas 4 to 5 feet, occasionally to 6 feet. Wave detail, south 4 feet at 6 seconds. Saturday night, southeast winds 15 to 20 knots with gusts up to 30 knots, becoming south 10 to 15 knots with gusts up to 20 knots after midnight. Seas 3 to 5 feet, occasionally to 6 feet. Wave detail, south 4 feet at 5 seconds. Sunday, southeast winds 10 to 15 knots. Seas 2 to 3 feet. Wave detail, southeast 3 feet at 5 seconds. Sunday night, southeast winds 10 to

Wednesday night, east winds 5 to 10 knots. Seas 2 to 3 feet. A chance of showers after midnight. 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It was mostly cloudy. The temperature was 78, the dew point 75, the relative humidity was 90%, the wind south at 3 miles an hour, and the pressure was 29.90 inches and rising. At Camp Mabry, it was clear. The temperature was 79, the dew point 75, the relative humidity was 87%, the wind variable at 3 miles an hour, and the pressure was 29.92 inches and rising. Pflugerville fog was reported 77. Taylor fog was reported 77. Lago Vista clear 76. Georgetown partly cloudy 80. San Marcos mostly cloudy 78. Burnett clear 76. At Junction, it was clear. San Antonio cloudy 80. Corpus Christi mostly cloudy 82. Houston mostly sunny 81. Once again at Austin Bergstrom it was 78, and at Camp Mabry it was 79. Elsewhere across the state, College Station sunny 79. Amarillo clear 73. Abilene clear 74. Dallas-Fort Worth partly cloudy 78. Your weather synopsis for South Central Texas. Near record-breaking maximum and minimum temperatures are expected today, and a heat advisory is in effect for the eastern half of South Central Texas for Saturday afternoon into the early evening. The near record heat is expected to continue into at least the middle of next week. Meanwhile, heat indices will continue to the 104 to 110 degree range for most areas, and elevated heat index values will also remain elevated through the middle of next week. Little or no rainfall is forecast, but there could be isolated and brief showers or thunderstorms over the coastal plains each day. Late next week, temperatures are forecast to ease away from record values but still climb to well above normals. Your local forecast. Heat advisory in effect from noon today to 7 p.m. Central Daylight Time this evening. Today, partly cloudy this morning, then clearing. Hot with highs around 103. South winds 5 to 10 miles per hour with gusts up to 20 miles per hour. Highest heat index readings up to 111. Tonight, mostly clear in the evening, then becoming partly cloudy. Lows in the mid-70s. South winds 5 to 10 miles per hour. Highest heat index readings up to 105 early in the evening. Sunday, partly cloudy in the morning, then becoming mostly sunny. Hot with highs around 100. South winds 5 to 10 miles per hour with gusts up to 20 miles per hour. Highest heat index readings up to 107. Sunday night, clear in the evening, then becoming partly cloudy. Lows in the mid-70s. South winds 5 to 10 miles per hour with gusts up to 20 miles per hour. Monday, partly cloudy in the morning, then becoming mostly sunny. Hot with highs around 100. South winds 5 to 10 miles per hour with gusts up to 20 miles per hour. Highest heat index readings up to 109. Monday night through Tuesday night, mostly clear. Hot. Lows in the mid-70s. Highs around 100. Highest heat index readings up to 110. Wednesday, partly cloudy in the morning, then clearing. Highs in the upper 90s. Highest heat index readings up to 110. Wednesday night, partly cloudy in the evening, then becoming mostly clear. Lows in the mid-70s. Thursday, partly cloudy. A slight chance of showers and thunderstorms in the afternoon. Highs in the

highest heat index readings up to 110. Thursday night and Friday, partly cloudy. Lows in the mid-70s. Highs in the upper 90s. The Austin Bergstrom Climate Summary for yesterday, September 11, 2026. Yesterday's high temperature of 103 degrees occurred at 3:01 p.m. The normal high is 92. The high breaks the previous 102 degrees which was set in 2000. Yesterday's low temperature of 77 degrees occurred at 6:44 a.m. The normal low is 69. The record low is 56 degrees which was last set in 2021. A trace of precipitation fell yesterday, which brings the monthly total to a trace. This is 1.17 inches below the normal amount of 1.17 inches for September. The total precipitation for the year now stands at 23.50 inches, which is 0.67 inches below normal. The record high for today is 102, which occurred in 2011, and the record low is 55, which occurred in 2017. Sunrise today is at 7:14 a.m. and sunset is at 7:40 p.m. The Austin Camp Mabry Climate Summary for yesterday, September 11, 2026. Yesterday's high temperature of 104 degrees occurred at 3:02 p.m. The normal high is 93. The high ties the previous 104 degrees which was set in 2011. Yesterday's low temperature of 78 degrees occurred at 6:36 a.m. The normal low is 71. The record low is 55 degrees which was last set in 1924. A trace of precipitation fell yesterday, which brings the monthly total to 0.12 inches. This is 1.30 inches below the normal amount of 1.42 inches for September. The total precipitation for the year now stands at 24.07 inches, which is 0.60 inches below normal. The record high for today is 105, which occurred in 2011, and the record low is 55, which occurred in 1898. Sunrise today is at 7:14 a.m. and sunset is at 7:40 p.m. You're listening to NOAA Weather Radio, station WXK27. 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The current time is 8:46 a.m. Central Daylight Time. 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It was mostly cloudy. The temperature was 78. The dew point 75, the relative humidity was 90%, the wind south at 3 miles an hour, and the pressure was 29.90 inches and rising. At Camp Mabry, it was clear. The temperature was 79, the dew point 75, the relative humidity was 87%, the wind variable at 3 miles an hour, and the pressure was 29.92 inches and rising. Pflugerville fog was reported 77. Taylor fog was reported 77. Lago Vista clear 76. Georgetown partly cloudy 80. San Marcos mostly cloudy 78. Vernick clear 76. At Junction, it was clear. San Antonio cloudy 80. Corpus Christi mostly cloudy 82. Houston mostly sunny 81. Once again at Austin Bergstrom it was 78, and at Camp Mabry it was 79. Elsewhere across the state, College Station sunny 79. Amarillo clear 73. Abilene clear 74. Dallas-Fort Worth partly cloudy 78. Heat advisory remains in effect from noon today to 7 p.m. Central Daylight Time this evening. What? Temperatures up to 105 degrees and heat index values up to 111 degrees expected. Where? The Interstate 35 corridor and coastal plains. When? From noon today to 7 p.m. Central Daylight Time this evening. Impacts. Hot temperatures and high humidity may cause heat illnesses. Drink plenty of fluids. Stay in an air-conditioned room. Stay out of the sun. And check up on relatives and neighbors.

papers. Your weather synopsis for South Central Texas. Near record-breaking maximum and minimum temperatures are expected today, and a heat advisory is in effect for the eastern half of South Central Texas for Saturday afternoon into the early evening. The near record heat is expected to continue into at least the middle of next week. Meanwhile, heat indices will continue to the 104 to 110 degree range for most areas, and elevated heat index values will also remain elevated through the middle of next week. Little or no rainfall is forecast, but there could be isolated and brief showers or thunderstorms over the coastal plains each day. Late next week, temperatures are forecast to ease away from record values but still climb to well above normals. Your local forecast. Heat advisory in effect from noon today to 7 p.m. Central Daylight Time this evening. Today, partly cloudy this morning, then clearing. Hot with highs around 103. South winds 5 to 10 miles per hour with gusts up to 20 miles per hour. Highest heat index readings up to 111. Tonight, mostly clear in the evening, then becoming partly cloudy. Lows in the mid-70s. South winds 5 to 10 miles per hour. Highest heat index readings up to 105 early in the evening. Sunday, partly cloudy in the morning, then becoming mostly sunny. Hot with highs around 100. South winds 5 to 10 miles per hour with gusts up to 20 miles per hour. Highest heat index readings up to 107. Sunday night, clear in the evening, then becoming partly cloudy. Lows in the mid-70s. South winds 5 to 10 miles per hour with gusts up to 20 miles per hour. Monday, partly cloudy in the morning, then becoming mostly sunny. Hot with highs around 100. South winds 5 to 10 miles per hour with gusts up to 20 miles per hour. Highest heat index readings up to 109. Monday night through Tuesday night, mostly clear. Hot. Lows in the mid-70s. Highs around 100. Highest heat index readings up to 110. Wednesday, partly cloudy in the morning, then clearing. Highs in the upper 90s. Highest heat index readings up to 110. Wednesday night, partly cloudy in the evening, then becoming mostly clear. Lows in the mid-70s. Thursday, partly cloudy. A slight chance of showers and thunderstorms in the afternoon. Highs in the upper 90s. Highest heat index readings up to 110. Thursday night and Friday, partly cloudy. Lows in the mid-70s. Highs in the upper 90s. The Austin Bergstrom Climate Summary for yesterday, September 11, 2026. Yesterday's high temperature of 103 degrees occurred at 3:01 p.m. The normal high is 92. The high breaks the previous 102 degrees which was set in 2000. Yesterday's low temperature of 77 degrees occurred at 6:44 a.m. The normal low is 69. The record low is 56 degrees which was last set in 2021. A trace of precipitation fell yesterday, which brings the monthly total to a trace. This is 1.17 inches below the normal amount of 1.17 inches for September. The total precipitation for the year now stands at 23.50 inches, which is 0.67 inches below normal. The record high for today is 102, which occurred in 2011, and the record low is 55, which occurred in 2017. Sunrise today is at 7:14 a.m. and sunset is at 7:40 p.m. The Austin Camp Mabry Climate Summary for yesterday, September 11, 2026. Yesterday's high temperature of 104 degrees occurred at 3:02 p.m. The normal high is 93. The high ties the previous 104 degrees which was set in 2011. Yesterday's low temperature of 78 degrees occurred at 6:36 a.m. The normal low is 71. The record low is 55 degrees which was last set in 1924. A trace of precipitation failure.

yesterday, which brings the monthly total to 0.12 inches. This is 1.30 inches below the normal amount of 1.42 inches for September. The total precipitation for the year now stands at 24.07 inches, which is 0.60 inches below normal. The record high for today is 105, which occurred in 2011, and the record low is 55, which occurred in 1898. Sunrise today is at 7:14 a.m. and sunset is at 7:40 p.m. You're listening to NOAA Weather Radio, station WXK27, in Austin, Texas, broadcasting on a frequency of 162.4 MHz, originating from the Austin-San Antonio National Weather Service Forecast Office. The current time is 8:54 a.m. Central Daylight Time. The Austin NOAA Weather Radio Roundup, at 8 a.m. at Austin Bergstrom International, it was mostly cloudy. The temperature was 78, the dew point 75, the relative humidity was 90%, the wind south at 3 miles an hour, and the pressure was 29.90 inches and rising. At Camp Mabry, it was clear. The temperature was 79, the dew point 75, the relative humidity was 87%, the wind variable at 3 miles an hour, and the pressure was 29.92 inches and rising. Pflugerville fog was reported 77. Taylor fog was reported 77. Lago Vista clear 76. Georgetown partly cloudy 80. San Marcos mostly cloudy 78. Vernick clear 76. At Junction, it was clear. San Antonio cloudy 80. Corpus Christi mostly cloudy 82. Houston mostly sunny 81. Once again at Austin Bergstrom it was 78, and at Camp Mabry it was 79. Elsewhere across the state, College Station sunny 79. Amarillo clear 73. Abilene clear 74. Dallas-Fort Worth partly cloudy 78. Your weather synopsis for South Central Texas. Near record-breaking maximum and minimum temperatures are expected today, and a heat advisory is in effect for the eastern half of South Central Texas for Saturday afternoon into the early evening. The near-record heat is expected to continue into at least the middle of next week. Meanwhile, heat indices will continue to the 104 to 110 degree range for most areas, and elevated heat index values will also remain elevated through the middle of next week. Little or no rainfall is forecast, but there could be isolated and brief showers or thunderstorms over the coastal plains each day. Late next week, temperatures are forecast to ease away from record values but still climb to well above normals. The Tropical Weather Outlook. For the North Atlantic, Caribbean Sea, and the Gulf of America, tropical cyclone formation is not expected during the next 7 days. Your local forecast. Heat advisory in effect from noon today to 7 p.m. Central Daylight Time this evening. Today, partly cloudy this morning, then clearing. Hot with highs around 103. South winds 5 to 10 miles per hour with gusts up to 20 miles per hour. Highest heat index readings up to 111. Tonight, mostly clear in the evening, then becoming partly cloudy. Lows in the mid-70s. South winds 5 to 10 miles per hour. Highest heat index readings up to 105 early in the evening. Sunday, partly cloudy in the morning, then becoming mostly sunny. Hot with highs around 100. South winds 5 to 10 miles per hour with gusts up to 20 miles per hour. Highest heat index readings up to 107. Sunday night, clear in the evening, then becoming partly cloudy. Lows in the mid-70s. South winds 5 to 10 miles per hour with gusts up to 20 miles per hour. Monday, partly cloudy in the morning, then becoming mostly sunny. Hot with highs around 100. South winds 5 to 10 miles per hour with gusts up to 20 miles per hour. Highest heat index readings up to 109. Monday night through Tuesday night, mostly clear.

hot. Lows in the mid-70s. Highs around 100. Highest heat index readings up to 110. Wednesday, partly cloudy in the morning, then clearing. Highs in the upper 90s. Highest heat index readings up to 110. Wednesday night, partly cloudy in the evening, then becoming mostly clear. Lows in the mid-70s. Thursday, partly cloudy. A slight chance of showers and thunderstorms in the afternoon. Highs in the upper 90s. Highest heat index readings up to 110. Thursday night and Friday, partly cloudy. Lows in the mid-70s. Highs in the upper 90s. The Austin Bergstrom Climate Summary for yesterday, September 11, 2026. Yesterday's high temperature of 103 degrees occurred at 3:01 p.m. The normal high is 92. The high breaks the previous 102 degrees which was set in 2000. Yesterday's low temperature of 77 degrees occurred at 6:44 a.m. The normal low is 69. The record low is 56 degrees which was last set in 2021. A trace of precipitation fell yesterday, which brings the monthly total to a trace. This is 1.17 inches below the normal amount of 1.17 inches for September. The total precipitation for the year now stands at 23.50 inches, which is 0.67 inches below normal. The record high for today is 102, which occurred in 2011, and the record low is 55, which occurred in 2017. Sunrise today is at 7:14 a.m. and sunset is at 7:40 p.m. The Austin Camp Mabry Climate Summary for yesterday, September 11, 2026. Yesterday's high temperature of 104 degrees occurred at 3:02 p.m. The normal high is 93. The high ties the previous 104 degrees which was set in 2011. Yesterday's low temperature of 78 degrees occurred at 6:36 a.m. The normal low is 71. The record low is 55 degrees which was last set in 1924. A trace of precipitation fell yesterday, which brings the monthly total to 0.12 inches. This is 1.30 inches below the normal amount of 1.42 inches for September. The total precipitation for the year now stands at 24.07 inches, which is 0.60 inches below normal. The record high for today is 105, which occurred in 2011, and the record low is 55, which occurred in 1898. Sunrise today is at 7:14 a.m. and sunset is at 7:40 p.m. You're listening to NOAA Weather Radio, station WXK27, in Austin, Texas, broadcasting on a frequency of 162.4 MHz, originating from the Austin-San Antonio National Weather Service Forecast Office. The current time is 9:02 a.m. Central Daylight Time. The Austin NOAA Weather Radio Roundup, at 8 a.m. at Austin Bergstrom International, it was mostly cloudy. The temperature was 78, the dew point 75, the relative humidity was 90%, the wind south at 3 miles an hour, and the pressure was 29.90 inches and rising. At Camp Mabry, it was clear. The temperature was 79, the dew point 75, the relative humidity was 87%, the wind variable at 3 miles an hour, and the pressure was 29.92 inches and rising. Pflugerville fog was reported 77. Taylor fog was reported 77. Lago Vista clear 76. Georgetown partly cloudy 80. San Marcos mostly cloudy 78. Vernick clear 76. At Junction, it was clear. San Antonio cloudy 80. Corpus Christi mostly cloudy 82. Houston mostly sunny 81. Once again at Austin Bergstrom it was 78, and at Camp Mabry it was 79. Elsewhere across the state, College Station sunny 79. Amarillo clear 73. Abilene clear 74. Dallas-Fort Worth partly cloudy 78.

heat advisory remains in effect from noon today to 7 p.m. Central Daylight Time this evening. What? Temperatures up to 105 degrees and heat index values up to 111 degrees expected. Where? The Interstate 35 corridor and coastal plains. When? From noon today to 7 p.m. Central Daylight Time this evening. Impacts. Hot temperatures and high humidity may cause heat illnesses. Drink plenty of fluids. Stay in an air-conditioned room. Stay out of the sun. And check up on relatives and neighbors. Your weather synopsis for South Central Texas. Near record-breaking maximum and minimum temperatures are expected today, and a heat advisory is in effect for the eastern half of South Central Texas for Saturday afternoon into the early evening. The near record heat is expected to continue into at least the middle of next week. Meanwhile, heat indices will continue to the 104 to 110 degree range for most areas, and elevated heat index values will also remain elevated through the middle of next week. Little or no rainfall is forecast, but there could be isolated and brief showers or thunderstorms over the coastal plains each day. Late next week, temperatures are forecast to ease away from record values but still climb to well above normals. Your local forecast. Heat advisory in effect from noon today to 7 p.m. Central Daylight Time this evening. Today, partly cloudy this morning, then clearing. Hot with highs around 103. South winds 5 to 10 miles per hour with gusts up to 20 miles per hour. Highest heat index readings up to 111. Tonight, mostly clear in the evening, then becoming partly cloudy. Lows in the mid-70s. South winds 5 to 10 miles per hour. Highest heat index readings up to 105 early in the evening. Sunday, partly cloudy in the morning, then becoming mostly sunny. Hot with highs around 100. South winds 5 to 10 miles per hour with gusts up to 20 miles per hour. Highest heat index readings up to 107. Sunday night, clear in the evening, then becoming partly cloudy. Lows in the mid-70s. South winds 5 to 10 miles per hour with gusts up to 20 miles per hour. Monday, partly cloudy in the morning, then becoming mostly sunny. Hot with highs around 100. South winds 5 to 10 miles per hour with gusts up to 20 miles per hour. Highest heat index readings up to 109. Monday night through Tuesday night, mostly clear. Hot. Lows in the mid-70s. Highs around 100. Highest heat index readings up to 110. Wednesday, partly cloudy in the morning, then clearing. Highs in the upper 90s. Highest heat index readings up to 110. Wednesday night, partly cloudy in the evening, then becoming mostly clear. Lows in the mid-70s. Thursday, partly cloudy. A slight chance of showers and thunderstorms in the afternoon. Highs in the upper 90s. Highest heat index readings up to 110. Thursday night and Friday, partly cloudy. Lows in the mid-70s. Highs in the upper 90s. The coastal waters forecast from Baffin Bay to Port Aransas out 20 nautical miles. Small craft advisory in effect from noon Central Daylight Time today through this evening. Rest of tonight, south winds 15 to 20 knots. Seas 4 to 5 feet, occasionally to 6 feet. Wave detail, south 5 feet at 5 seconds. Saturday, south winds around 20 knots with gusts up to 30 knots. Seas 4 to 5 feet, occasionally to 6 feet. Wave detail, south 4 feet at 6 seconds. Saturday night, southeast winds 15 to 20 knots with gusts up to 30 knots, becoming south 10 to 15 knots with gusts up to 20 knots after midnight. Seas 3 to 5 feet, occasionally to 6 feet. Wave detail, south 4 feet at 5 seconds. Sunday, southeast winds 10 to 15 knots. Seas 2 to 3 feet. Wave detail, southeast 3 feet at 5 seconds.

Sunday night, southeast winds 10 to 15 knots. Seas around 3 feet. Wave detail, southeast 3 feet at 5 seconds and southeast 1 foot at 8 seconds. Monday, southeast winds 10 to 15 knots. Seas around 3 feet. Wave detail, southeast 3 feet at 6 seconds. Monday night, southeast winds 10 to 15 knots with gusts up to 20 knots. Seas 3 to 4 feet, occasionally to 5 feet. Tuesday, southeast winds 10 to 15 knots. Seas around 3 feet. Tuesday night, southeast winds 10 to 15 knots. Seas around 3 feet. Wednesday, southeast winds around 5 knots, becoming east in the afternoon. Seas 2 to 3 feet. Wednesday night, east winds 5 to 10 knots. Seas 2 to 3 feet. A chance of showers after midnight. The Austin Bergstrom Climate Summary for yesterday, September 11, 2026. Yesterday's high temperature of 103 degrees occurred at 3:01 p.m. The normal high is 92. The high breaks the previous 102 degrees which was set in 2000. Yesterday's low temperature of 77 degrees occurred at 6:44 a.m. The normal low is 69. The record low is 56 degrees which was last set in 2021. A trace of precipitation fell yesterday, which brings the monthly total to a trace. This is 1.17 inches below the normal amount of 1.17 inches for September. The total precipitation for the year now stands at 23.50 inches, which is 0.67 inches below normal. The record high for today is 102, which occurred in 2011, and the record low is 55, which occurred in 2017. Sunrise today is at 7:14 a.m. and sunset is at 7:40 p.m. The Austin Camp Mabry Climate Summary for yesterday, September 11, 2026. Yesterday's high temperature of 104 degrees occurred at 3:02 p.m. The normal high is 93. The high ties the previous 104 degrees which was set in 2011. Yesterday's low temperature of 78 degrees occurred at 6:36 a.m. The normal low is 71. The record low is 55 degrees which was last set in 1924. A trace of precipitation fell yesterday, which brings the monthly total to 0.12 inches. This is 1.30 inches below the normal amount of 1.42 inches for September. The total precipitation for the year now stands at 24.07 inches, which is 0.60 inches below normal. The record high for today is 105, which occurred in 2011, and the record low is 55, which occurred in 1898. Sunrise today is at 7:14 a.m. and sunset is at 7:40 p.m. You're listening to NOAA Weather Radio, station WXK27, in Austin, Texas, broadcasting on a frequency of 162.4 MHz, originating from the Austin-San Antonio National Weather Service Forecast Office. The current time is 9:12 a.m. Central Daylight Time. Your weather synopsis for South Central Texas. Near record-breaking maximum and minimum temperatures are expected today, and a heat advisory is in effect for the eastern half of South Central Texas for Saturday afternoon into the early evening. The near record heat is expected to continue into at least the middle of next week. Meanwhile, heat indices will continue to the 104 to 110 degree range for most areas, and elevated heat index values will also remain elevated through the middle of next week. Little or no rainfall is forecast, but there could be isolated and brief showers or thunderstorms over the coastal plains each day. Late next week, temperatures are forecast to ease away from record values but still climb to well above normals. Your local forecast. Heat advisory in effect from noon today to 7 p.m. Central Daylight Time this evening. Today, partly cloudy this morning, then clearing. Hot with highs around 103. South winds 5 to 10 miles per hour with gusts up to 20 miles per hour. Highest heat index.

Next readings up to 111. Tonight, mostly clear in the evening, then becoming partly cloudy. Lows in the mid-70s. South winds 5 to 10 miles per hour. Highest heat index readings up to 105 early in the evening. Sunday, partly cloudy in the morning, then becoming mostly sunny. Hot with highs around 100. South winds 5 to 10 miles per hour with gusts up to 20 miles per hour. Highest heat index readings up to 107. Sunday night, clear in the evening, then becoming partly cloudy. Lows in the mid-70s. South winds 5 to 10 miles per hour with gusts up to 20 miles per hour. Monday, partly cloudy in the morning, then becoming mostly sunny. Hot with highs around 100. South winds 5 to 10 miles per hour with gusts up to 20 miles per hour. Highest heat index readings up to 109. Monday night through Tuesday night, mostly clear. Hot. Lows in the mid-70s. Highs around 100. Highest heat index readings up to 110. Wednesday, partly cloudy in the morning, then clearing. Highs in the upper 90s. Highest heat index readings up to 110. Wednesday night, partly cloudy in the evening, then becoming mostly clear. Lows in the mid-70s. Thursday, partly cloudy. A slight chance of showers and thunderstorms in the afternoon. Highs in the upper 90s. Highest heat index readings up to 110. Thursday night and Friday, partly cloudy. Lows in the mid-70s. Highs in the upper 90s. The Austin Bergstrom Climate Summary for yesterday, September 11, 2026. Yesterday's high temperature of 103 degrees occurred at 3:01 p.m. The normal high is 92. The high breaks the previous 102 degrees which was set in 2000. Yesterday's low temperature of 77 degrees occurred at 6:44 a.m. The normal low is 69. The record low is 56 degrees which was last set in 2021. A trace of precipitation fell yesterday, which brings the monthly total to a trace. This is 1.17 inches below the normal amount of 1.17 inches for September. The total precipitation for the year now stands at 23.50 inches, which is 0.67 inches below normal. The record high for today is 102, which occurred in 2011, and the record low is 55, which occurred in 2017. Sunrise today is at 7:14 a.m. and sunset is at 7:40 p.m. The Austin Camp Mabry Climate Summary for yesterday, September 11, 2026. Yesterday's high temperature of 104 degrees occurred at 3:02 p.m. The normal high is 93. The high ties the previous 104 degrees which was set in 2011. Yesterday's low temperature of 78 degrees occurred at 6:36 a.m. The normal low is 71. The record low is 55 degrees which was last set in 1924. A trace of precipitation fell yesterday, which brings the monthly total to 0.12 inches. This is 1.30 inches below the normal amount of 1.42 inches for September. The total precipitation for the year now stands at 24.07 inches, which is 0.60 inches below normal. The record high for today is 105, which occurred in 2011, and the record low is 55, which occurred in 1898. Sunrise today is at 7:14 a.m. and sunset is at 7:40 p.m. Heat advisory remains in effect from noon today to 7 p.m. Central Daylight Time this evening. What? Temperatures up to 105 degrees and heat index values up to 111 degrees expected. Where? The Interstate 35 corridor and coastal plains. When? From noon today to 7 p.m. Central Daylight Time this evening. Impacts. Hot temperatures and high humidity may cause heat illnesses. 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

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The Austin NOAA Weather Radio Roundup at 9 a.m. at Austin Bergstrom International. It was cloudy. The temperature was 83, the dew point 75, the relative humidity was 77%, producing a heat index of 90, the wind south at 14 miles an hour gusting to 22, and the pressure was 29.92 inches and rising. At Camp Mabry, it was cloudy. The temperature was 82, the dew point 76, the relative humidity was 81%, the wind south at 9 miles an hour, and the pressure was 29.94 inches and rising. Pflugerville haze was reported 81. Taylor mostly sunny 81. Lago Vista cloudy 78. Georgetown mostly sunny 82. San Marcos fog was reported 81. Burnett mostly sunny 79. At Junction, it was mostly sunny. San Antonio cloudy 81. Corpus Christi mostly sunny 86. Houston mostly sunny 85. Once again at Austin Bergstrom it was 83, and at Camp Mabry it was 82. Elsewhere across the state, College Station sunny 83. Amarillo sunny 76. Abilene sunny 81. Dallas-Fort Worth mostly sunny 81. Your weather synopsis for South Central Texas. Near record-breaking maximum and minimum temperatures are expected today, and a heat advisory is in effect for the eastern half of South Central Texas for Saturday afternoon into the early evening. The near record heat is expected to continue into at least the middle of next week. Meanwhile, heat indices will continue to the 104 to 110 degree range for most areas, and elevated heat index values will also remain elevated through the middle of next week. Little or no rainfall is forecast, but there could be isolated and brief showers or thunderstorms over the coastal plains each day. Late next week, temperatures are forecast to ease away from record values but still climb to well above normals. Your local forecast. Heat advisory in effect from noon today to 7 p.m. Central Daylight Time this evening. Today, partly cloudy this morning, then clearing. Hot with highs around 103. South winds 5 to 10 miles per hour with gusts up to 20 miles per hour. Highest heat index readings up to 111. Tonight, mostly clear in the evening, then becoming partly cloudy. Lows in the mid-70s. South winds 5 to 10 miles per hour. Highest heat index readings up to 105 early in the evening. Sunday, partly cloudy in the morning, then becoming mostly sunny. Hot with highs around 100. South winds 5 to 10 miles per hour with gusts up to 20 miles per hour. Highest heat index readings up to 107. Sunday night, clear in the evening, then becoming partly cloudy. Lows in the mid-70s. South winds 5 to 10 miles per hour with gusts up to 20 miles per hour. Monday, partly cloudy in the morning, then becoming mostly sunny. Hot with highs around 100. South winds 5 to 10 miles per hour with gusts up to 20 miles per hour. Highest heat index readings up to 109. Monday night through Tuesday night, mostly clear. Hot. Lows in the mid-70s. Highs around 100. Highest heat index readings up to 110. Wednesday, partly cloudy in the morning, then clearing. Highs in the upper 90s. Highest heat index readings up to 110. Wednesday night, partly cloudy in the evening, then becoming mostly clear. Lows in the mid-70s. Thursday, partly cloudy. A slight chance of showers and thunderstorms in the afternoon. Highs in the upper 90s. Highest heat index readings up to 110. Thursday night and Friday, partly cloudy.

lows in the mid-70s, highs in the upper 90s. The Austin Bergstrom Climate Summary for yesterday, September 11, 2026. Yesterday's high temperature of 103 degrees occurred at 3:01 p.m. The normal high is 92. The high breaks the previous 102 degrees which was set in 2000. Yesterday's low temperature of 77 degrees occurred at 6:44 a.m. The normal low is 69. The record low is 56 degrees which was last set in 2021. A trace of precipitation fell yesterday, which brings the monthly total to a trace. This is 1.17 inches below the normal amount of 1.17 inches for September. The total precipitation for the year now stands at 23.50 inches, which is 0.67 inches below normal. The record high for today is 102, which occurred in 2011, and the record low is 55, which occurred in 2017. Sunrise today is at 7:14 a.m. and sunset is at 7:40 p.m. The Austin Camp Mabry Climate Summary for yesterday, September 11, 2026. Yesterday's high temperature of 104 degrees occurred at 3:02 p.m. The normal high is 93. The high ties the previous 104 degrees which was set in 2011. Yesterday's low temperature of 78 degrees occurred at 6:36 a.m. The normal low is 71. The record low is 55 degrees which was last set in 1924. A trace of precipitation fell yesterday, which brings the monthly total to 0.12 inches. This is 1.30 inches below the normal amount of 1.42 inches for September. The total precipitation for the year now stands at 24.07 inches, which is 0.60 inches below normal. The record high for today is 105, which occurred in 2011, and the record low is 55, which occurred in 1898. Sunrise today is at 7:14 a.m. and sunset is at 7:40 p.m. You're listening to NOAA Weather Radio, station WXK27. 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The current time is 9:26 a.m. Central Daylight Time. 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It was cloudy. The temperature was 83. The dew point 75, the relative humidity was 77%, producing a heat index of 90, the wind south at 14 miles an hour gusting to 22, and the pressure was 29.92 inches and rising. At Camp Mabry, it was cloudy. The temperature was 82, the dew point 76, the relative humidity was 81%, the wind south at 9 miles an hour, and the pressure was 29.94 inches and rising. Pflugerville Haze was reported 81. Taylor mostly sunny 81. Lago Vista cloudy 78. Georgetown mostly sunny 82. San Marcos fog was reported 81. Burnett mostly sunny 79. At Junction, it was mostly sunny. San Antonio cloudy 81. Corpus Christi mostly sunny 86. Houston mostly sunny 85. Once again at Austin Bergstrom it was 83, and at Camp Mabry it was 82. Elsewhere across the state, College Station sunny 83. Amarillo sunny 76. Abilene sunny 81. Dallas-Fort Worth mostly sunny 81. The Tropical Weather Outlook. For the North Atlantic, Caribbean Sea, and the Gulf of America, tropical cyclone formation is not expected during the next 7 days. Your weather synopsis for South Central Texas. Near record-breaking maximum and minimum temperatures are expected today, and a heat advisory is in effect for the eastern half of South Central Texas for Saturday afternoon into the early evening. The near-record heat is expected to continue into at least the middle of next week.
Meanwhile, heat indices will continue to the 104 to 110 degree range for most areas, and elevated heat index values will also remain elevated through the middle of next week. Little or no rainfall is forecast, but there could be isolated and brief showers or thunderstorms over the coastal plains each day. Late next week, temperatures are forecast to ease away from record values but still climb to well above normals. Your local forecast. Heat advisory in effect from noon today to 7 p.m. Central Daylight Time this evening. Today, partly cloudy this morning, then clearing. Hot with highs around 103. South winds 5 to 10 miles per hour with gusts up to 20 miles per hour. Highest heat index readings up to 111. Tonight, mostly clear in the evening, then becoming partly cloudy. Lows in the mid-70s. South winds 5 to 10 miles per hour. Highest heat index readings up to 105 early in the evening. Sunday, partly cloudy in the morning, then becoming mostly sunny. Hot with highs around 100. South winds 5 to 10 miles per hour with gusts up to 20 miles per hour. Highest heat index readings up to 107. Sunday night, clear in the evening, then becoming partly cloudy. Lows in the mid-70s. South winds 5 to 10 miles per hour with gusts up to 20 miles per hour. Monday, partly cloudy in the morning, then becoming mostly sunny. Hot with highs around 100. South winds 5 to 10 miles per hour with gusts up to 20 miles per hour. Highest heat index readings up to 109. Monday night through Tuesday night, mostly clear. Hot. Lows in the mid-70s. Highs around 100. Highest heat index readings up to 110. Wednesday, partly cloudy in the morning, then clearing. Highs in the upper 90s. Highest heat index readings up to 110. Wednesday night, partly cloudy in the evening, then becoming mostly clear. Lows in the mid-70s. Thursday, partly cloudy. A slight chance of showers and thunderstorms in the afternoon. Highs in the upper 90s. Highest heat index readings up to 110. Thursday night and Friday, partly cloudy. Lows in the mid-70s. Highs in the upper 90s. The Austin Bergstrom Climate Summary for yesterday, September 11, 2026. Yesterday's high temperature of 103 degrees occurred at 3:01 p.m. The normal high is 92. The high breaks the previous 102 degrees which was set in 2000. Yesterday's low temperature of 77 degrees occurred at 6:44 a.m. The normal low is 69. The record low is 56 degrees which was last set in 2021. A trace of precipitation fell yesterday, which brings the monthly total to a trace. This is 1.17 inches below the normal amount of 1.17 inches for September. The total precipitation for the year now stands at 23.50 inches, which is 0.67 inches below normal. The record high for today is 102, which occurred in 2011, and the record low is 55, which occurred in 2017. Sunrise today is at 7:14 a.m. and sunset is at 7:40 p.m. The Austin Camp Mabry Climate Summary for yesterday, September 11, 2026. Yesterday's high temperature of 104 degrees occurred at 3:02 p.m. The normal high is 93. The high ties the previous 104 degrees which was set in 2011. Yesterday's high temperature of 104 degrees occurred at 3:02 p.m. The normal high is 93. The high ties the previous 104 degrees which was set in 2011. Yesterday's low temperature of 78 degrees occurred at 6:36 a.m. The normal low is 71. The record low is 55 degrees which was last set in 1924. A trace of precipitation fell yesterday, which brings the monthly total to 0.12 inches.
This is 1.30 inches below the normal amount of 1.42 inches for September. The total precipitation for the year now stands at 24.07 inches, which is 0.6.

0.60 inches below normal. The record high for today is 105, which occurred in 2011, and the record low is 55, which occurred in 1898. Sunrise today is at 7:14 a.m. and sunset is at 7:40 p.m. Heat advisory remains in effect from noon today to 7 p.m. Central Daylight Time this evening. What? Temperatures up to 105 degrees and heat index values up to 111 degrees expected. Where? The Interstate 35 corridor and coastal plains. When? From noon today to 7 p.m. Central Daylight Time this evening. Impacts. Hot temperatures and high humidity may cause heat illnesses. 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The current time is 9:35 a.m. Central Daylight Time. The Austin NOAA Weather Radio Roundup at 9 a.m. at Austin Bergstrom International. It was cloudy. The temperature was 83, the dew point 75, the relative humidity was 77%, producing a heat index of 90, the wind south at 14 miles an hour gusting to 22, and the pressure was 29.92 inches and rising. At Camp Mabry, it was cloudy. The temperature was 82, the dew point 76, the relative humidity was 81%, the wind south at 9 miles an hour, and the pressure was 29.94 inches and rising. Pflugerville Hays was reported 81. Taylor mostly sunny 81. Lago Vista cloudy 78. Georgetown mostly sunny 82. San Marcos fog was reported 81. Burnett mostly sunny 79. At Junction, it was mostly sunny. San Antonio cloudy 81. Corpus Christi mostly sunny 86. Houston mostly sunny 85. Once again at Austin Bergstrom it was 83, and at Camp Mabry it was 82. Elsewhere across the state, College Station sunny 83. Amarillo sunny 76. Abilene sunny 81. Dallas-Fort Worth mostly sunny 81. Your weather synopsis for South Central Texas. Near record-breaking maximum and minimum temperatures are expected today, and a heat advisory is in effect for the eastern half of South Central Texas for Saturday afternoon into the early evening. The near record heat is expected to continue into at least the middle of next week. Meanwhile, heat indices will continue to the 104 to 110 degree range for most areas, and elevated heat index values will also remain elevated through the middle of next week. Little or no rainfall is forecast, but there could be isolated and brief showers or thunderstorms over the coastal plains each day. Late next week, temperatures are forecast to ease away from record values but still climb to well above normals. The coastal waters forecast from Baffin Bay to Port Aransas out 20 nautical miles. Small craft advisory in effect from noon Central Daylight Time today through this evening. Rest of tonight, south winds 15 to 20 knots. Seas 4 to 5 feet, occasionally to 6 feet. Wave detail, south 5 feet at 5 seconds. Saturday, south winds around 20 knots with gusts up to 30 knots. Seas 4 to 5 feet, occasionally to 6 feet. Wave detail, south 4 feet at 6 seconds. Saturday night, southeast winds 15 to 20 knots with gusts up to 30 knots, becoming south 10 to 15 knots with gusts up to 20 knots after midnight. Seas 3 to 5 feet, occasionally to 6 feet. Wave detail, south 4 feet at 5 seconds. Sunday, southeast winds 10 to 15 knots. Seas 2 to 3 feet. Wave detail, southeast 3 feet at 5 seconds. Sunday night, southeast winds 10 to 15 knots. Seas around 3 feet. Wave detail, southeast 3 feet at 5 seconds and southeast 1 foot at 8 seconds.

your local forecast. Heat advisory in effect from noon today to 7 p.m. Central Daylight Time this evening. Today, partly cloudy this morning, then clearing. Hot with highs around 103. South winds 5 to 10 miles per hour with gusts up to 20 miles.

highest heat index readings up to 111. Tonight, mostly clear in the evening, then becoming partly cloudy. Lows in the mid-70s. South winds 5 to 10 miles per hour. Highest heat index readings up to 105 early in the evening. Sunday, partly cloudy in the morning, then becoming mostly sunny. Hot with highs around 100. South winds 5 to 10 miles per hour with gusts up to 20 miles per hour. Highest heat index readings up to 107. Sunday night, clear in the evening, then becoming partly cloudy. Lows in the mid-70s. South winds 5 to 10 miles per hour with gusts up to 20 miles per hour. Monday, partly cloudy in the morning, then becoming mostly sunny. Hot with highs around 100. South winds 5 to 10 miles per hour with gusts up to 20 miles per hour. Highest heat index readings up to 109. Monday night through Tuesday night, mostly clear. Hot. Lows in the mid-70s. Highs around 100. Highest heat index readings up to 110. Wednesday, partly cloudy in the morning, then clearing. Highs in the upper 90s. Highest heat index readings up to 110. Wednesday night, partly cloudy in the evening, then becoming mostly clear. Lows in the mid-70s. Thursday, partly cloudy. A slight chance of showers and thunderstorms in the afternoon. Highs in the upper 90s. Highest heat index readings up to 110. Thursday night and Friday, partly cloudy. Lows in the mid-70s. Highs in the upper 90s. The Austin Bergstrom Climate Summary for yesterday, September 11, 2026. Yesterday's high temperature of 103 degrees occurred at 3:01 p.m. The normal high is 92. The high breaks the previous 102 degrees which was set in 2000. Yesterday's low temperature of 77 degrees occurred at 6:44 a.m. The normal low is 69. The record low is 56 degrees which was last set in 2021. A trace of precipitation fell yesterday, which brings the monthly total to a trace. This is 1.17 inches below the normal amount of 1.17 inches for September. The total precipitation for the year now stands at 23.50 inches, which is 0.67 inches below normal. The record high for today is 102, which occurred in 2011, and the record low is 55, which occurred in 2017. Sunrise today is at 7:14 a.m. and sunset is at 7:40 p.m. The Austin Camp Mabry Climate Summary for yesterday, September 11, 2026. Yesterday's high temperature of 104 degrees occurred at 3:02 p.m. The normal high is 93. The high ties the previous 104 degrees which was set in 2011. Yesterday's low temperature of 78 degrees occurred at 6:36 a.m. The normal low is 71. The record low is 55 degrees which was last set in 1924. A trace of precipitation fell yesterday, which brings the monthly total to 0.12 inches. This is 1.30 inches below the normal amount of 1.42 inches for September. The total precipitation for the year now stands at 24.07 inches, which is 0.60 inches below normal. The record high for today is 105, which occurred in 2011, and the record low is 55, which occurred in 1898. Sunrise today is at 7:14 a.m. and sunset is at 7:40 p.m. You are listening to NOAA Weather Radio, station WXK27, in Austin, Texas, broadcasting on a frequency of 162.4 MHz, originating from the Austin-San Antonio National Weather Service Forecast Office. The current time is 9:44 a.m. Central Daylight Time. The Austin NOAA Weather Radio Roundup, at 9 a.m. at Austin Bergstrom International, it was cloudy. The temperature was 83, the dew point 75, the relative humidity was 77%, producing a heat index of 90.

The wind south at 14 miles an hour gusting to 22, and the pressure was 29.92 inches and rising. At Camp Mabry, it was cloudy. The temperature was 82, the dew point 76. The relative humidity was 81%, the wind south at 9 miles an hour, and the pressure was 29.94 inches and rising. Pflugerville Hays was reported 81. Taylor mostly sunny 81. Lago Vista cloudy 78. Georgetown mostly sunny 82. San Marcos fog was reported 81. Burnett mostly sunny 79. At Junction, it was mostly sunny. San Antonio cloudy 81. Corpus Christi mostly sunny 86. Houston mostly sunny 85. Once again at Austin Bergstrom it was 83, and at Camp Mabry it was 82. Elsewhere across the state, College Station sunny 83. Amarillo sunny 76. Abilene sunny 81. Dallas-Fort Worth mostly sunny 81. Your weather synopsis for South Central Texas. Near record-breaking maximum and minimum temperatures are expected today, and a heat advisory is in effect for the eastern half of South Central Texas for Saturday afternoon into the early evening. The near record heat is expected to continue into at least the middle of next week. Meanwhile, heat indices will continue to the 104 to 110 degree range for most areas, and elevated heat index values will also remain elevated through the middle of next week. Little or no rainfall is forecast, but there could be isolated and brief showers or thunderstorms over the coastal plains each day. Late next week, temperatures are forecast to ease away from record values but still climb to well above normals. Your local forecast. Heat advisory in effect from noon today to 7 p.m. Central Daylight Time this evening. Today, partly cloudy this morning, then clearing. Hot with highs around 103. South winds 5 to 10 miles per hour with gusts up to 20 miles per hour. Highest heat index readings up to 111. Tonight, mostly clear in the evening, then becoming partly cloudy. Lows in the mid-70s. South winds 5 to 10 miles per hour. Highest heat index readings up to 105 early in the evening. Sunday, partly cloudy in the morning, then becoming mostly sunny. Hot with highs around 100. South winds 5 to 10 miles per hour with gusts up to 20 miles per hour. Highest heat index readings up to 107. Sunday night, clear in the evening, then becoming partly cloudy. Lows in the mid-70s. South winds 5 to 10 miles per hour with gusts up to 20 miles per hour. Monday, partly cloudy in the morning, then becoming mostly sunny. Hot with highs around 100. South winds 5 to 10 miles per hour with gusts up to 20 miles per hour. Highest heat index readings up to 109. Monday night through Tuesday night, mostly clear. Hot. Lows in the mid-70s. Highs around 100. Highest heat index readings up to 110. Wednesday, partly cloudy in the morning, then clearing. Highs in the upper 90s. Highest heat index readings up to 110. Wednesday night, partly cloudy in the evening, then becoming mostly clear. Lows in the mid-70s. Thursday, partly cloudy. A slight chance of showers and thunderstorms in the afternoon. Highs in the upper 90s. Highest heat index readings up to 110. Thursday night and Friday, partly cloudy. Lows in the mid-70s. Highs in the upper 90s. Heat advisory remains in effect from noon today to 7 p.m. Central Daylight Time this evening. What? Temperatures up to 105 degrees and heat index values up to 111 degrees expected. Where? The Interstate 35 corridor and coastal plains. When? From noon today to 7 p.m. Central Daylight Time this evening. Impacts. Hot temperatures and high humidity may cause heat illnesses. Drink plenty of fluids.

Stay in an air-conditioned room. Stay out of the sun and check up on relatives and neighbors. The Austin Bergstrom Climate Summary for yesterday, September 11, 2026. Yesterday's high temperature of 103 degrees occurred at 3:01 p.m. The normal high is 92. The high breaks the previous 102 degrees, which was set in 2000. Yesterday's low temperature of 77 degrees occurred at 6:44 a.m. The normal low is 69. The record low is 56 degrees, which was last set in 2021. A trace of precipitation fell yesterday, which brings the monthly total to a trace. This is 1.17 inches below the normal amount of 1.17 inches for September. The total precipitation for the year now stands at 23.50 inches, which is 0.67 inches below normal. The record high for today is 102, which occurred in 2011, and the record low is 55, which occurred in 2017. Sunrise today is at 7:14 a.m. and sunset is at 7:40 p.m. The Austin Camp Mabry Climate Summary for yesterday, September 11, 2026. Yesterday's high temperature of 104 degrees occurred at 3:02 p.m. The normal high is 93. The high ties the previous 104 degrees, which was set in 2011. Yesterday's low temperature of 78 degrees occurred at 6:36 a.m. The normal low is 71. The record low is 55 degrees, which was last set in 1924. A trace of precipitation fell yesterday, which brings the monthly total to 0.12 inches. This is 1.30 inches below the normal amount of 1.42 inches for September. The total precipitation for the year now stands at 24.07 inches, which is 0.60 inches below normal. The record high for today is 105, which occurred in 2011, and the record low is 55, which occurred in 1898. Sunrise today is at 7:14 a.m. and sunset is at 7:40 p.m. You're listening to NOAA Weather Radio, station WXK27, in Austin, Texas, broadcasting on a frequency of 162.4 MHz, originating from the Austin-San Antonio National Weather Service Forecast Office. The current time is 9:52 a.m. Central Daylight Time. The Austin NOAA Weather Radio Roundup, at 9 a.m. at Austin Bergstrom International, it was cloudy. The temperature was 83, the dew point 75, the relative humidity was 77%, producing a heat index of 90, the wind south at 14 miles an hour gusting to 22, and the pressure was 29.92 inches and rising. At Camp Mabry, it was cloudy. The temperature was 82, the dew point 76, the relative humidity was 81%, the wind south at 9 miles an hour, and the pressure was 29.94 inches and rising. Pflugerville haze was reported 81. Taylor mostly sunny 81. Lago Vista cloudy 78. Georgetown mostly sunny 82. San Marcos fog was reported 81. Burnett mostly sunny 79. At Junction, it was mostly sunny. San Antonio cloudy 81. Corpus Christi mostly sunny 86. Houston mostly sunny 85. Once again at Austin Bergstrom it was 83, and at Camp Mabry it was 82. Elsewhere across the state, College Station sunny 83. Amarillo sunny 76. Abilene sunny 81. Dallas-Fort Worth mostly sunny 81. Your weather synopsis for South Central Texas. Near record-breaking maximum and minimum temperatures are expected today, and a heat advisory is in effect for the eastern half of South Central Texas for Saturday afternoon into the early evening. The near record heat is expected to continue into at least the middle of next week. Meanwhile, heat indices will continue to the 104 to 110 degree range for most areas, and elevated heat index values will also remain elevated through the middle of next week.
Little or no rainfall is forecast, but there could be isolated and brief showers or thunderstorms over the coast.

coastal plains each day. Late next week, temperatures are forecast to ease away from record values but still climb to well above normals. Your local forecast. Heat advisory in effect from noon today to 7 p.m. Central Daylight Time this evening. Today, partly cloudy this morning, then clearing. Hot with highs around 103. South winds 5 to 10 miles per hour with gusts up to 20 miles per hour. Highest heat index readings up to 111. Tonight, mostly clear in the evening, then becoming partly cloudy. Lows in the mid-70s. South winds 5 to 10 miles per hour. Highest heat index readings up to 105 early in the evening. Sunday, partly cloudy in the morning, then becoming mostly sunny. Hot with highs around 100. South winds 5 to 10 miles per hour with gusts up to 20 miles per hour. Highest heat index readings up to 107. Sunday night, clear in the evening, then becoming partly cloudy. Lows in the mid-70s. South winds 5 to 10 miles per hour with gusts up to 20 miles per hour. Monday, partly cloudy in the morning, then becoming mostly sunny. Hot with highs around 100. South winds 5 to 10 miles per hour with gusts up to 20 miles per hour. Highest heat index readings up to 109. Monday night through Tuesday night, mostly clear. Hot. Lows in the mid-70s. Highs around 100. Highest heat index readings up to 110. Wednesday, partly cloudy in the morning, then clearing. Highs in the upper 90s. Highest heat index readings up to 110. Wednesday night, partly cloudy in the evening, then becoming mostly clear. Lows in the mid-70s. Thursday, partly cloudy. A slight chance of showers and thunderstorms in the afternoon. Highs in the upper 90s. Highest heat index readings up to 110. Thursday night and Friday, partly cloudy. Lows in the mid-70s. Highs in the upper 90s. The Tropical Weather Outlook. For the North Atlantic, Caribbean Sea and the Gulf of America, tropical cyclone formation is not expected during the next 7 days. The Austin Bergstrom Climate Summary for yesterday, September 11, 2026. Yesterday's high temperature of 103 degrees occurred at 3:01 p.m. The normal high is 92. The high breaks the previous 102 degrees which was set in 2000. Yesterday's low temperature of 77 degrees occurred at 6:44 a.m. The normal low is 69. The record low is 56 degrees which was last set in 2021. A trace of precipitation fell yesterday, which brings the monthly total to a trace. This is 1.17 inches below the normal amount of 1.17 inches for September. The total precipitation for the year now stands at 23.50 inches, which is 0.67 inches below normal. The record high for today is 102, which occurred in 2011, and the record low is 55, which occurred in 2017. Sunrise today is at 7:14 a.m. and sunset is at 7:40 p.m. The Austin Camp Mabry Climate Summary for yesterday, September 11, 2026. Yesterday's high temperature of 104 degrees occurred at 3:02 p.m. The normal high is 93. The high ties the previous 104 degrees which was set in 2011. Yesterday's low temperature of 78 degrees occurred at 6:36 a.m. The normal low is 71. The record low is 55 degrees which was last set in 1924. A trace of precipitation fell yesterday, which brings the monthly total to 0.12 inches. This is 1.30 inches below the normal amount of 1.42 inches for September. The total precipitation for the year now stands at 24.07 inches, which is 0.60 inches below normal. The record high for today is 105, which occurred in 2011, and the record low is 55, which occurred in 1898.

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The current time is 10 a.m. Central Daylight Time. 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It was cloudy. The temperature was 83, the dew point 75, the relative humidity was 77%, producing a heat index of 90, the wind south at 14 miles an hour gusting to 22, and the pressure was 29.92 inches and rising. At Camp Mabry, it was cloudy. The temperature was 82, the dew point 76, the relative humidity was 81%, the wind south at 9 miles an hour, and the pressure was 29.94 inches and rising. Pflugerville haze was reported 81. Taylor mostly sunny 81. Lago Vista cloudy 78. Georgetown mostly sunny 82. San Marcos fog was reported 81. Burnett mostly sunny 79. At Junction, it was mostly sunny. San Antonio cloudy 81. Corpus Christi mostly sunny 86. Houston mostly sunny 85. Once again at Austin Bergstrom it was 83, and at Camp Mabry it was 82. Elsewhere across the state, College Station sunny 83. Amarillo sunny 76. Abilene sunny 81. Dallas-Fort Worth mostly sunny 81. Your weather synopsis for South Central Texas. Near record-breaking maximum and minimum temperatures are expected today, and a heat advisory is in effect for the eastern half of South Central Texas for Saturday afternoon into the early evening. The near record heat is expected to continue into at least the middle of next week. Meanwhile, heat indices will continue to the 104 to 110 degree range for most areas, and elevated heat index values will also remain elevated through the middle of next week. Little or no rainfall is forecast, but there could be isolated and brief showers or thunderstorms over the coastal plains each day. Late next week, temperatures are forecast to ease away from record values but still climb to well above normals. Your local forecast. Heat advisory in effect from noon today to 7 p.m. Central Daylight Time this evening. Today, partly cloudy this morning, then clearing. Hot with highs around 103. South winds 5 to 10 miles per hour with gusts up to 20 miles per hour. Highest heat index readings up to 111. Tonight, mostly clear in the evening, then becoming partly cloudy. Lows in the mid-70s. South winds 5 to 10 miles per hour. Highest heat index readings up to 105 early in the evening. Sunday, partly cloudy in the morning, then becoming mostly sunny. Hot with highs around 100. South winds 5 to 10 miles per hour with gusts up to 20 miles per hour. Highest heat index readings up to 107. Sunday night, clear in the evening, then becoming partly cloudy. Lows in the mid-70s. South winds 5 to 10 miles per hour with gusts up to 20 miles per hour. Monday, partly cloudy in the morning, then becoming mostly sunny. Hot with highs around 100. South winds 5 to 10 miles per hour with gusts up to 20 miles per hour. Highest heat index readings up to 109. Monday night through Tuesday night, mostly clear. Hot. Lows in the mid-70s. Highs around 100. Highest heat index readings up to 110. Wednesday, partly cloudy in the morning, then clearing. Highs in the upper 90s. Highest heat index readings up to 110. Wednesday night, partly cloudy in the evening, then becoming mostly clear. Lows in the mid-70s. Thursday, partly cloudy. A slight chance of showers and thunderstorms in the afternoon. Highs in the upper 90s.

highest heat index readings up to 110. Thursday night and Friday, partly cloudy. Lows in the mid-70s. Highs in the upper 90s. Heat advisory remains in effect from noon today to 7 p.m. Central Daylight Time this evening. What? Temperatures up to 105 degrees and heat index values up to 111 degrees expected. Where? The Interstate 35 corridor and coastal plains. When? From noon today to 7 p.m. Central Daylight Time this evening. Impacts. Hot temperatures and high humidity may cause heat illnesses. Drink plenty of fluids, stay in an air-conditioned room, stay out of the sun, and check up on relatives and neighbors. 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The current time is 10:06 a.m. Central Daylight Time. Your weather synopsis for South Central Texas. Near record-breaking maximum and minimum temperatures are expected today, and a heat advisory is in effect for the eastern half of South Central Texas for Saturday afternoon into the early evening. The near record heat is expected to continue into at least the middle of next week. Meanwhile, heat indices will continue to the 104 to 110 degree range for most areas, and elevated heat index values will also remain elevated through the middle of next week. Little or no rainfall is forecast, but there could be isolated and brief showers or thunderstorms over the coastal plains each day. Late next week, temperatures are forecast to ease away from record values but still climb to well above normals. The coastal waters forecast from Baffin Bay to Port Aransas out 20 nautical miles. Small craft advisory in effect from noon Central Daylight Time today through this evening. Rest of tonight, south winds 15 to 20 knots. Seas 4 to 5 feet, occasionally to 6 feet. Wave detail, south 5 feet at 5 seconds. Saturday, south winds around 20 knots with gusts up to 30 knots. Seas 4 to 5 feet, occasionally to 6 feet. Wave detail, south 4 feet at 6 seconds. Saturday night, southeast winds 15 to 20 knots with gusts up to 30 knots, becoming south 10 to 15 knots with gusts up to 20 knots after midnight. Seas 3 to 5 feet, occasionally to 6 feet. Wave detail, south 4 feet at 5 seconds. Sunday, southeast winds 10 to 15 knots. Seas 2 to 3 feet. Wave detail, southeast 3 feet at 5 seconds. Sunday night, southeast winds 10 to 15 knots. Seas around 3 feet. Wave detail, southeast 3 feet at 5 seconds and southeast 1 foot at 8 seconds. Monday, southeast winds 10 to 15 knots. Seas around 3 feet. Wave detail, southeast 3 feet at 6 seconds. Monday night, southeast winds 10 to 15 knots with gusts up to 20 knots. Seas 3 to 4 feet, occasionally to 5 feet. Tuesday, southeast winds 10 to 15 knots. Seas around 3 feet. Tuesday night, southeast winds 10 to 15 knots. Seas around 3 feet. Wednesday, southeast winds around 5 knots, becoming east in the afternoon. Seas 2 to 3 feet. Wednesday night, east winds 5 to 10 knots. Seas 2 to 3 feet. A chance of showers after midnight. Your local forecast. Heat advisory in effect from noon today to 7 p.m. Central Daylight Time this evening. Today, partly cloudy this morning, then clearing. Hot with highs around 103. South winds 5 to 10 miles per hour with gusts up to 20 miles per hour. Highest heat index readings up to 111. Tonight, mostly clear in the evening, then becoming partly cloudy. Lows in the mid-70s. South winds 5 to 10 miles per hour. Highest heat index readings up to 105 early in the evening. Sunday, partly cloudy in the morning, then becoming

sunny. Hot with highs around 100. South winds 5 to 10 miles per hour with gusts up to 20 miles per hour. Highest heat index readings up to 107. Sunday night, clear in the evening, then becoming partly cloudy. Lows in the mid-70s. South winds 5 to 10 miles per hour with gusts up to 20 miles per hour. Monday, partly cloudy in the morning, then becoming mostly sunny. Hot with highs around 100. South winds 5 to 10 miles per hour with gusts up to 20 miles per hour. Highest heat index readings up to 109. Monday night through Tuesday night, mostly clear. Hot. Lows in the mid-70s. Highs around 100. Highest heat index readings up to 110. Wednesday, partly cloudy in the morning, then clearing. Highs in the upper 90s. Highest heat index readings up to 110. Wednesday night, partly cloudy in the evening, then becoming mostly clear. Lows in the mid-70s. Thursday, partly cloudy. A slight chance of showers and thunderstorms in the afternoon. Highs in the upper 90s. Highest heat index readings up to 110. Thursday night and Friday, partly cloudy. Lows in the mid-70s. Highs in the upper 90s. 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The current time is 10:12 a.m. Central Daylight Time. Your weather synopsis for South Central Texas. Near record-breaking maximum and minimum temperatures are expected today, and a heat advisory is in effect for the eastern half of South Central Texas for Saturday afternoon into the early evening. The near record heat is expected to continue into at least the middle of next week. Meanwhile, heat indices will continue to the 104 to 110 degree range for most areas, and elevated heat index values will also remain elevated through the middle of next week. Little or no rainfall is forecast, but there could be isolated and brief showers or thunderstorms over the coastal plains each day. Late next week, temperatures are forecast to ease away from record values but still climb to well above normals. Your local forecast. Heat advisory in effect from noon today to 7 p.m. Central Daylight Time this evening. Today, partly cloudy this morning, then clearing. Hot with highs around 103. South winds 5 to 10 miles per hour with gusts up to 20 miles per hour. Highest heat index readings up to 111. Tonight, mostly clear in the evening, then becoming partly cloudy. Lows in the mid-70s. South winds 5 to 10 miles per hour. Highest heat index readings up to 105 early in the evening. Sunday, partly cloudy in the morning, then becoming mostly sunny. Hot with highs around 100. South winds 5 to 10 miles per hour with gusts up to 20 miles per hour. Highest heat index readings up to 107. Sunday night, clear in the evening, then becoming partly cloudy. Lows in the mid-70s. South winds 5 to 10 miles per hour with gusts up to 20 miles per hour. Monday, partly cloudy in the morning, then becoming mostly sunny. Hot with highs around 100. South winds 5 to 10 miles per hour with gusts up to 20 miles per hour. Highest heat index readings up to 109. Monday night through Tuesday night, mostly clear. Hot. Lows in the mid-70s. Highs around 100. Highest heat index readings up to 110. Wednesday, partly cloudy in the morning, then clearing. Highs in the upper 90s. Highest heat index readings up to 110. Wednesday night, partly cloudy in the evening, then becoming mostly clear. Lows in the mid-70s. Thursday, partly cloudy. A slight chance of showers and thunderstorms in the afternoon.

highs in the upper 90s. Highest heat index readings up to 110. Thursday night and Friday, partly cloudy. Lows in the mid-70s. Highs in the upper 90s. 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The current time is 10:15 a.m. Central Daylight Time. The Austin NOAA Weather Radio Roundup. At 10 a.m. at Austin Bergstrom International, it was cloudy. The temperature was 84, the dew point 75, the relative humidity was 74%, producing a heat index of 92, the wind south at 15 miles an hour, and the pressure was 29.93 inches and rising. At Camp Mabry, it was cloudy. The temperature was 84, the dew point 75, the relative humidity was 74%, producing a heat index of 92, the wind southwest at 9 miles an hour, and the pressure was 29.95 inches and rising. Pflugerville, cloudy 83. Taylor, cloudy 82. Lago Vista, cloudy 81. Georgetown, mostly sunny 84. San Marcos, cloudy 82. Burnett, sunny 83. At Junction, it was sunny. San Antonio, cloudy 82. Corpus Christi, partly sunny 90. Houston, partly sunny 88. Once again at Austin Bergstrom, it was 84, and at Camp Mabry, it was 84. Elsewhere across the state, College Station, sunny 87. Amarillo, sunny 81. Abilene, sunny 86. Dallas-Fort Worth, mostly sunny 85. Your weather synopsis for South Central Texas. Near record-breaking maximum and minimum temperatures are expected today, and a heat advisory is in effect for the eastern half of South Central Texas for Saturday afternoon into the early evening. The near record heat is expected to continue into at least the middle of next week. Meanwhile, heat indices will continue to the 104 to 110 degree range for most areas, and elevated heat index values will also remain elevated through the middle of next week. Little or no rainfall is forecast, but there could be isolated and brief showers or thunderstorms over the coastal plains each day. Late next week, temperatures are forecast to ease away from record values but still climb to well above normals. Heat advisory remains in effect from noon today to 7 p.m. Central Daylight Time this evening. What? Temperatures up to 105 degrees and heat index values up to 111 degrees expected. Where? The Interstate 35 corridor and coastal plains. When? From noon today to 7 p.m. Central Daylight Time this evening. Impacts. Hot temperatures and high humidity may cause heat illnesses. Drink plenty of fluids, stay in an air-conditioned room, stay out of the sun, and check up on relatives and neighbors. Your local forecast. Heat advisory in effect from noon today to 7 p.m. Central Daylight Time this evening. Today, partly cloudy this morning, then clearing. Hot with highs around 103. South winds 5 to 10 miles per hour with gusts up to 20 miles per hour. Highest heat index readings up to 111. Tonight, mostly clear in the evening, then becoming partly cloudy. Lows in the mid-70s. South winds 5 to 10 miles per hour. Highest heat index readings up to 105 early in the evening. Sunday, partly cloudy in the morning, then becoming mostly sunny. Hot with highs around 100. South winds 5 to 10 miles per hour with gusts up to 20 miles per hour. Highest heat index readings up to 107. Sunday night, clear in the evening, then becoming partly cloudy. Lows in the mid-70s. South winds 5 to 10 miles per hour with gusts up to 20 miles per hour. Monday, partly cloudy in the morning, then becoming mostly sunny. Hot with highs around 100. South winds 5 to 10 miles per hour with gusts up to 20 miles per hour. Highest

Heat index readings up to 109. Monday night through Tuesday night, mostly clear. Hot. Lows in the mid-70s. Highs around 100. Highest heat index readings up to 110. Wednesday, partly cloudy in the morning, then clearing. Highs in the upper 90s. Highest heat index readings up to 110. Wednesday night, partly cloudy in the evening, then becoming mostly clear. Lows in the mid-70s. Thursday, partly cloudy. A slight chance of showers and thunderstorms in the afternoon. Highs in the upper 90s. Highest heat index readings up to 110. Thursday night and Friday, partly cloudy. Lows in the mid-70s. Highs in the upper 90s. 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The current time is 10:21 a.m. Central Daylight Time. The Austin NOAA Weather Radio Roundup. At 10 a.m. at Austin Bergstrom International, it was cloudy. The temperature was 84, the dew point 75, the relative humidity was 74%, producing a heat index of 92, the wind south at 15 miles an hour, and the pressure was 29.93 inches and rising. At Camp Mabry, it was cloudy. The temperature was 84, the dew point 75, the relative humidity was 74%, producing a heat index of 92, the wind southwest at 9 miles an hour, and the pressure was 29.95 inches and rising. Pflugerville cloudy 83. Taylor cloudy 82. Lago Vista cloudy 81. Georgetown mostly sunny 84. San Marcos cloudy 82. Burnett sunny 83. At Junction, it was sunny. San Antonio cloudy 82. Corpus Christi partly sunny 90. Houston partly sunny 88. Once again at Austin Bergstrom it was 84, and at Camp Mabry it was 84. Elsewhere across the state, College Station sunny 87. Amarillo sunny 81. Abilene sunny 86. Dallas-Fort Worth mostly sunny 85. Your weather synopsis for South Central Texas. Near record-breaking maximum and minimum temperatures are expected today, and a heat advisory is in effect for the eastern half of South Central Texas for Saturday afternoon into the early evening. The near record heat is expected to continue into at least the middle of next week. Meanwhile, heat indices will continue to the 104 to 110 degree range for most areas, and elevated heat index values will also remain elevated through the middle of next week. Little or no rainfall is forecast, but there could be isolated and brief showers or thunderstorms over the coastal plains each day. Late next week, temperatures are forecast to ease away from record values but still climb to well above normals. Your local forecast. Heat advisory in effect from noon today to 7 p.m. Central Daylight Time this evening. Today, partly cloudy this morning, then clearing. Hot with highs around 103. South winds 5 to 10 miles per hour with gusts up to 20 miles per hour. Highest heat index readings up to 111. Tonight, mostly clear in the evening, then becoming partly cloudy. Lows in the mid-70s. South winds 5 to 10 miles per hour. Highest heat index readings up to 105 early in the evening. Sunday, partly cloudy in the morning, then becoming mostly sunny. Hot with highs around 100. South winds 5 to 10 miles per hour with gusts up to 20 miles per hour. Highest heat index readings up to 107. Sunday night, clear in the evening, then becoming partly cloudy. Lows in the mid-70s. South winds 5 to 10 miles per hour with gusts up to 20 miles per hour. Monday, partly cloudy in the morning, then becoming mostly sunny. Hot with highs around 100.
South winds 5.

to 10 miles per hour with gusts up to 20 miles per hour. Highest heat index readings up to 109. Monday night through Tuesday night, mostly clear. Hot. Lows in the mid-70s. Highs around 100. Highest heat index readings up to 110. Wednesday, partly cloudy in the morning, then clearing. Highs in the upper 90s. Highest heat index readings up to 110. Wednesday night, partly cloudy in the evening, then becoming mostly clear. Lows in the mid-70s. Thursday, partly cloudy. A slight chance of showers and thunderstorms in the afternoon. Highs in the upper 90s. Highest heat index readings up to 110. Thursday night and Friday, partly cloudy. Lows in the mid-70s. Highs in the upper 90s. 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The current time is 10:26 a.m. Central Daylight Time. 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At 10 a.m. at Austin Bergstrom International, it was cloudy. The temperature was 84, the dew point 75, the relative humidity was 74%, producing a heat index of 92, the wind south at 15 miles an hour, and the pressure was 29.93 inches and rising. At Camp Mabry, it was cloudy. The temperature was 84, the dew point 75, the relative humidity was 74%, producing a heat index of 92, the wind southwest at 9 miles an hour, and the pressure was 29.95 inches and rising. Pflugerville cloudy 83. Taylor cloudy 82. Lago Vista cloudy 81. Georgetown mostly sunny 84. San Marcos cloudy 82. Burnett sunny 83. At Junction, it was sunny. San Antonio cloudy 82. Corpus Christi partly sunny 90. Houston partly sunny 88. Once again at Austin Bergstrom it was 84, and at Camp Mabry it was 84. Elsewhere across the state, College Station sunny 87. Amarillo sunny 81. Abilene sunny 86. Dallas, Fort Worth mostly sunny 85. The Tropical Weather Outlook. For the North Atlantic, Caribbean Sea and the Gulf of America, tropical cyclone formation is not expected during the next 7 days. Your weather synopsis for South Central Texas. Near record-breaking maximum and minimum temperatures are expected today, and a heat advisory is in effect for the eastern half of South Central Texas for Saturday afternoon into the early evening. The near record heat is expected to continue into at least the middle of next week. Meanwhile, heat indices will continue to the 104 to 110 degree range for most areas, and elevated heat index values will also remain elevated through the middle of next week. Little or no rainfall is forecast, but there could be isolated and brief showers or thunderstorms over the coastal plains each day. Late next week, temperatures are forecast to ease away from record values but still climb to well above normals. Your local forecast. Heat advisory in effect from noon today to 7 p.m. Central Daylight Time this evening. Today, partly cloudy this morning, then clearing. Hot with highs around 103. South winds 5 to 10 miles per hour with gusts up to 20 miles per hour. Highest heat index readings up to 111. Tonight, mostly clear in the evening, then becoming partly cloudy. Lows in the mid-70s. South winds 5 to 10 miles per hour. Highest heat index readings up to 105 early in the evening. Sunday, partly cloudy in the morning, then becoming mostly sunny. Hot with highs around 100. South winds 5 to 10 miles per hour with gusts up to 20 miles per hour. Highest heat index readings up to 107. Sunday night, clear in the evening, then becoming partly cloudy.
lows in the mid-70s. South winds 5 to 10 miles per hour with gusts up to 20 miles per hour. Monday, partly cloudy in the morning, then becoming mostly sunny. Hot with highs around 100. South winds 5 to 10 miles per hour with gusts up to 20 miles per hour. Highest heat index readings up to 109. Monday night through Tuesday night, mostly clear. Hot. Lows in the mid-70s. Highs around 100. Highest heat index readings up to 110. Wednesday, partly cloudy in the morning, then clearing. Highs in the upper 90s. Highest heat index readings up to 110. Wednesday night, partly cloudy in the evening, then becoming mostly clear. Lows in the mid-70s. Thursday, partly cloudy. A slight chance of showers and thunderstorms in the afternoon. Highs in the upper 90s. Highest heat index readings up to 110. Thursday night and Friday, partly cloudy. Lows in the mid-70s. Highs in the upper 90s. 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The current time is 10:31 a.m. Central Daylight Time. The Austin, NOAA Weather Radio Roundup, at 10 a.m. at Austin Bergstrom International, it was cloudy. The temperature was 84, the dew point 75, the relative humidity was 74%, producing a heat index of 92, the wind south at 15 miles an hour, and the pressure was 29.93 inches and rising. At Camp Mabry, it was cloudy. The temperature was 84, the dew point 75, the relative humidity was 74%, producing a heat index of 92, the wind southwest at 9 miles an hour, and the pressure was 29.95 inches and rising. Pflugerville cloudy 83. Taylor cloudy 82. Lago Vista cloudy 81. Georgetown mostly sunny 84. San Marcos cloudy 82. Burnett sunny 83. At Junction, it was sunny. San Antonio cloudy 82. Corpus Christi partly sunny 90. Houston partly sunny 88. Once again at Austin Bergstrom it was 84, and at Camp Mabry it was 84. Elsewhere across the state, College Station sunny 87. Amarillo sunny 81. Abilene sunny 86. Dallas-Fort Worth mostly sunny 85. Heat at College Station sunny 87. Amarillo sunny 81. Abilene sunny 86. Dallas-Fort Worth mostly sunny 85. Heat advisory remains in effect from noon today to 7 p.m. Central Daylight Time this evening. What? Temperatures up to 105 degrees and heat index values up to 111 degrees expected. Where? The Interstate 35 corridor and coastal plains. When? From noon today to 7 p.m. Central Daylight Time this evening. Impacts, hot temperatures and high humidity may cause heat illnesses. Drink plenty of fluids, stay in an air-conditioned room, stay out of the sun, and check up on relatives and neighbors. Your weather synopsis for South Central Texas. Near record-breaking maximum and minimum temperatures are expected today, and a heat advisory is in effect for the eastern half of South Central Texas for Saturday afternoon into the early evening. The near-record heat is expected to continue into at least the middle of next week. Meanwhile, heat indices will continue to the 104 to 110 degree range for most areas, and elevated heat index values will also remain elevated through the middle of next week. Little or no rainfall is forecast, but there could be isolated and brief showers or thunderstorms over the coastal plains each day. Late next week, temperatures are forecast to ease away from record values but still climb to well above normals. Your local forecast. Heat advisory in effect from noon today to 7 p.m. Central Daylight Time this evening.

Day, partly cloudy this morning, then clearing. Hot with highs around 103. South winds 5 to 10 miles per hour with gusts up to 20 miles per hour. Highest heat index readings up to 111. Tonight, mostly clear in the evening, then becoming partly cloudy. Lows in the mid-70s. South winds 5 to 10 miles per hour. Highest heat index readings up to 105 early in the evening. Sunday, partly cloudy in the morning, then becoming mostly sunny. Hot with highs around 100. South winds 5 to 10 miles per hour with gusts up to 20 miles per hour. Highest heat index readings up to 107. Sunday night, clear in the evening, then becoming partly cloudy. Lows in the mid-70s. South winds 5 to 10 miles per hour with gusts up to 20 miles per hour. Monday, partly cloudy in the morning, then becoming mostly sunny. Hot with highs around 100. South winds 5 to 10 miles per hour with gusts up to 20 miles per hour. Highest heat index readings up to 109. Monday night through Tuesday night, mostly clear. Hot. Lows in the mid-70s. Highs around 100. Highest heat index readings up to 110. Wednesday, partly cloudy in the morning, then clearing. Highs in the upper 90s. Highest heat index readings up to 110. Wednesday night, partly cloudy in the evening, then becoming mostly clear. Lows in the mid-70s. Thursday, partly cloudy. A slight chance of showers and thunderstorms in the afternoon. Highs in the upper 90s. Highest heat index readings up to 110. Thursday night and Friday, partly cloudy. Lows in the mid-70s. Highs in the upper 90s. The coastal waters forecast from Baffin Bay to Port Aransas out 20 nautical miles. Small craft advisory in effect from noon central daylight time today through this evening. Rest of tonight, south winds 15 to 20 knots. Seas 4 to 5 feet, occasionally to 6 feet. Wave detail, south 5 feet at 5 seconds. Saturday, south winds around 20 knots with gusts up to 30 knots. Seas 4 to 5 feet, occasionally to 6 feet. Wave detail, south 4 feet at 6 seconds. Saturday night, southeast winds 15 to 20 knots with gusts up to 30 knots, becoming south 10 to 15 knots with gusts up to 20 knots after midnight. Seas 3 to 5 feet, occasionally to 6 feet. Wave detail, south 4 feet at 5 seconds. Sunday, southeast winds 10 to 15 knots. Seas 2 to 3 feet. Wave detail, southeast 3 feet at 5 seconds. Sunday night, southeast winds 10 to 15 knots. Seas around 3 feet. Wave detail, southeast 3 feet at 5 seconds and southeast 1 foot at 8 seconds. Monday, southeast winds 10 to 15 knots. Seas around 3 feet. Wave detail, southeast 3 feet at 6 seconds. Monday night, southeast winds 10 to 15 knots with gusts up to 20 knots. Seas 3 to 4 feet, occasionally to 5 feet. Tuesday, southeast winds 10 to 15 knots. Seas around 3 feet. Tuesday night, southeast winds 10 to 15 knots. Seas around 3 feet. Wednesday, southeast winds around 5 knots, becoming east in the afternoon. Seas 2 to 3 feet. Wednesday night, east winds 5 to 10 knots. Seas 2 to 3 feet. A chance of showers after midnight. 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The current time is 10:39 a.m. Central Daylight Time. The Austin NOAA Weather Radio Roundup, at 10 a.m. at Austin Bergstrom International, it was cloudy. The temperature was 84,

5 inches and rising. Pflugerville cloudy 83. Taylor cloudy 82. Lago Vista cloudy 81. Georgetown mostly sunny 84. San Marcos cloudy 82. Burnett sunny 83. At Junction, it was sunny. San Antonio cloudy 82. Corpus Christi partly sunny 90. Houston partly sunny 88. Once again at Austin Bergstrom it was 84, and at Camp Mabry it was 84. Elsewhere across the state, College Station sunny 87. Amarillo sunny 81. Abilene sunny 86. Dallas-Fort Worth mostly sunny 85. Your weather synopsis for South Central Texas. Near record-breaking maximum and minimum temperatures are expected today, and a heat advisory is in effect for the eastern half of South Central Texas for Saturday afternoon into the early evening. The near record heat is expected to continue into at least the middle of next week. Meanwhile, heat indices will continue to the 104 to 110 degree range for most areas, and elevated heat index values will also remain elevated through the middle of next week. Little or no rainfall is forecast, but there could be isolated and brief showers or thunderstorms over the coastal plains each day. Late next week, temperatures are forecast to ease away from record values but still climb to well above normals. Your local forecast. Heat advisory in effect from noon today to 7 p.m. Central Daylight Time this evening. Today, partly cloudy this morning, then clearing. Hot with highs around 103. South winds 5 to 10 miles per hour with gusts up to 20 miles per hour. Highest heat index readings up to 111. Tonight, mostly clear in the evening, then becoming partly cloudy. Lows in the mid-70s. South winds 5 to 10 miles per hour. Highest heat index readings up to 105 early in the evening. Sunday, partly cloudy in the morning, then becoming mostly sunny. Hot with highs around 100. South winds 5 to 10 miles per hour with gusts up to 20 miles per hour. Highest heat index readings up to 107. Sunday night, clear in the evening, then becoming partly cloudy. Lows in the mid-70s. South winds 5 to 10 miles per hour with gusts up to 20 miles per hour. Monday, partly cloudy in the morning, then becoming mostly sunny. Hot with highs around 100. South winds 5 to 10 miles per hour with gusts up to 20 miles per hour. Highest heat index readings up to 109. Monday night through Tuesday night, mostly clear. Hot. Lows in the mid-70s. Highs around 100. Highest heat index readings up to 110. Wednesday, partly cloudy in the morning, then clearing. Highs in the upper 90s. Highest heat index readings up to 110. Wednesday night, partly cloudy in the evening, then becoming mostly clear. Lows in the mid-70s. Thursday, partly cloudy. A slight chance of showers and thunderstorms in the afternoon. Highs in the upper 90s. Highest heat index readings up to 110. Thursday night and Friday, partly cloudy. Lows in the mid-70s. Highs in the upper 90s. 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The current time is 10:44 a.m. Central Daylight Time. The Austin NOAA Weather Radio Roundup, at 10 a.m. at Austin Bergstrom International, it was cloudy. The temperature was 84, the dew point 75, the relative humidity was 74%, producing a heat index of 92, the wind south at 15 miles an hour, and the pressure was 29.93 inches and rising. At Camp Mabry, it was cloudy. The temperature was 84, the dew point 75, the relative humidity was 74%, producing a heat index of

92, the wind southwest at 9 miles an hour, and the pressure was 29.95 inches and rising. Pflugerville, cloudy, 83. Taylor, cloudy, 82. Lago Vista, cloudy, 81. Georgetown, mostly sunny, 84. San Marcos, cloudy, 82. Burnett, sunny, 83. At Junction, it was sunny. San Antonio, cloudy, 82. Corpus Christi, partly sunny, 90. Houston, partly sunny, 88. Once again at Austin Bergstrom, it was 84, and at Camp Mabry, it was 84. Elsewhere across the state, College Station, sunny, 87. Amarillo, sunny, 81. Abilene, sunny, 86. Dallas-Fort Worth, mostly sunny, 85. Your weather synopsis for South Central Texas. Near record-breaking maximum and minimum temperatures are expected today, and a heat advisory is in effect for the eastern half of South Central Texas for Saturday afternoon into the early evening. The near record heat is expected to continue into at least the middle of next week. Meanwhile, heat indices will continue to the 104 to 110 degree range for most areas, and elevated heat index values will also remain elevated through the middle of next week. Little or no rainfall is forecast, but there could be isolated and brief showers or thunderstorms over the coastal plains each day. Late next week, temperatures are forecast to ease away from record values but still climb to well above normals. Your local forecast. Heat advisory in effect from noon today to 7 p.m. Central Daylight Time this evening. Today, partly cloudy this morning, then clearing. Hot with highs around 103. South winds 5 to 10 miles per hour with gusts up to 20 miles per hour. Highest heat index readings up to 111. Tonight, mostly clear in the evening, then becoming partly cloudy. Lows in the mid-70s. South winds 5 to 10 miles per hour. Highest heat index readings up to 105 early in the evening. Sunday, partly cloudy in the morning, then becoming mostly sunny. Hot with highs around 100. South winds 5 to 10 miles per hour with gusts up to 20 miles per hour. Highest heat index readings up to 107. Sunday night, clear in the evening, then becoming partly cloudy. Lows in the mid-70s. South winds 5 to 10 miles per hour with gusts up to 20 miles per hour. Monday, partly cloudy in the morning, then becoming mostly sunny. Hot with highs around 100. South winds 5 to 10 miles per hour with gusts up to 20 miles per hour. Highest heat index readings up to 109. Monday night through Tuesday night, mostly clear. Hot. Lows in the mid-70s. Highs around 100. Highest heat index readings up to 110. Wednesday, partly cloudy in the morning, then clearing. Highs in the upper 90s. Highest heat index readings up to 110. Wednesday night, partly cloudy in the evening, then becoming mostly clear. Lows in the mid-70s. Thursday, partly cloudy. A slight chance of showers and thunderstorms in the afternoon. Highs in the upper 90s. Highest heat index readings up to 110. Thursday night and Friday, partly cloudy. Lows in the mid-70s. Highs in the upper 90s. Heat advisory remains in effect from noon today to 7 p.m. Central Daylight Time this evening. What? Temperatures up to 105 degrees and heat index values up to 111 degrees expected. Where? The Interstate 35 corridor and coastal plains. When? From noon today to 7 p.m. Central Daylight Time this evening. Impacts. Hot temperatures and high humidity may cause heat illnesses. Drink plenty of fluids, stay in an air-conditioned room, stay out of the sun, and check up on relatives and neighbors. 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
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The current time is 10:50 a.m. Central Daylight Time. The Austin NOAA Weather Radio Roundup. At 10 a.m. at Austin Bergstrom International, it was cloudy. The temperature was 84, the dew point 75, the relative humidity was 74%, producing a heat index of 92, the wind south at 15 miles an hour, and the pressure was 29.93 inches and rising. At Camp Mabry, it was cloudy. The temperature was 84, the dew point 75, the relative humidity was 74%, producing a heat index of 92, the wind southwest at 9 miles an hour, and the pressure was 29.95 inches and rising. Pflugerville cloudy 83. Taylor cloudy 82. Lagoa Vista cloudy 81. Georgetown mostly sunny 84. San Marcos cloudy 82. Burnett sunny 83. At Junction, it was sunny. San Antonio cloudy 82. Corpus Christi partly sunny 90. Houston partly sunny 88. Once again at Austin Bergstrom it was 84, and at Camp Mabry it was 84. Elsewhere across the state, College Station sunny 87. Amarillo sunny 81. Abilene sunny 86. Dallas-Fort Worth mostly sunny 85. Your weather synopsis for South Central Texas. Near record-breaking maximum and minimum temperatures are expected today, and a heat advisory is in effect for the eastern half of South Central Texas for Saturday afternoon into the early evening. The near record heat is expected to continue into at least the middle of next week. Meanwhile, heat indices will continue to the 104 to 110 degree range for most areas, and elevated heat index values will also remain elevated through the middle of next week. Little or no rainfall is forecast, but there could be isolated and brief showers or thunderstorms over the coastal plains each day. Late next week, temperatures are forecast to ease away from record values but still climb to well above normals. Your local forecast. Heat advisory in effect from noon today to 7 p.m. Central Daylight Time this evening. Today, partly cloudy this morning, then clearing. Hot with highs around 103. South winds 5 to 10 miles per hour with gusts up to 20 miles per hour. Highest heat index readings up to 111. Tonight, mostly clear in the evening, then becoming partly cloudy. Lows in the mid-70s. South winds 5 to 10 miles per hour. Highest heat index readings up to 105 early in the evening. Sunday, partly cloudy in the morning, then becoming mostly sunny. Hot with highs around 100. South winds 5 to 10 miles per hour with gusts up to 20 miles per hour. Highest heat index readings up to 107. Sunday night, clear in the evening, then becoming partly cloudy. Lows in the mid-70s. South winds 5 to 10 miles per hour with gusts up to 20 miles per hour. Monday, partly cloudy in the morning, then becoming mostly sunny. Hot with highs around 100. South winds 5 to 10 miles per hour with gusts up to 20 miles per hour. Highest heat index readings up to 109. Monday night through Tuesday night, mostly clear. Hot. Lows in the mid-70s. Highs around 100. Highest heat index readings up to 110. Wednesday, partly cloudy in the morning, then clearing. Highs in the upper 90s. Highest heat index readings up to 110. Wednesday night, partly cloudy in the evening, then becoming mostly clear. Lows in the mid-70s. Thursday, partly cloudy. A slight chance of showers and thunderstorms in the afternoon. Highs in the upper 90s. Highest heat index readings up to 110. Thursday night and Friday, partly cloudy. Lows in the mid-70s. Highs in the upper 90s.
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The Austin NOAA Weather Radio Roundup. At 10 a.m. at Austin Bergstrom International, it was cloudy. The temperature was 84, the dew point 75, the relative humidity was 74%, producing a heat index of 92, the wind south at 15 miles an hour, and the pressure was 29.93 inches and rising. At Camp Mabry, it was cloudy. The temperature was 84, the dew point 75, the relative humidity was 74%, producing a heat index of 92, the wind southwest at 9 miles an hour, and the pressure was 29.95 inches and rising. Pflugerville cloudy 83. Taylor cloudy 82. Lago Vista cloudy 81. Georgetown mostly sunny 84. San Marcos cloudy 82. Burnett sunny 83. At Junction, it was sunny. San Antonio cloudy 82. Corpus Christi partly sunny 90. Houston partly sunny 88. Once again at Austin Bergstrom it was 84, and at Camp Mabry it was 84. Elsewhere across the state, College Station sunny 87. Amarillo sunny 81. Abilene sunny 86. Dallas-Fort Worth mostly sunny 85. The Tropical Weather Outlook. For the North Atlantic, Caribbean Sea, and the Gulf of America, tropical cyclone formation is not expected during the next 7 days. Your weather synopsis for South Central Texas. Near record-breaking maximum and minimum temperatures are expected today, and a heat advisory is in effect for the eastern half of South Central Texas for Saturday afternoon into the early evening. The near record heat is expected to continue into at least the middle of next week. Meanwhile, heat indices will continue to the 104 to 110 degree range for most areas, and elevated heat index values will also remain elevated through the middle of next week. Little or no rainfall is forecast, but there could be isolated and brief showers or thunderstorms over the coastal plains each day. Late next week, temperatures are forecast to ease away from record values but still climb to well above normals. Your local forecast. Heat advisory in effect from noon today to 7 p.m. Central Daylight Time this evening. Today, partly cloudy this morning, then clearing. Hot with highs around 103. South winds 5 to 10 miles per hour with gusts up to 20 miles per hour. Highest heat index readings up to 111. Tonight, mostly clear in the evening, then becoming partly cloudy. Lows in the mid-70s. South winds 5 to 10 miles per hour. Highest heat index readings up to 105 early in the evening. Sunday, partly cloudy in the morning, then becoming mostly sunny. Hot with highs around 100. South winds 5 to 10 miles per hour with gusts up to 20 miles per hour. Highest heat index readings up to 107. Sunday night, clear in the evening, then becoming partly cloudy. Lows in the mid-70s. South winds 5 to 10 miles per hour with gusts up to 20 miles per hour. Monday, partly cloudy in the morning, then becoming mostly sunny. Hot with highs around 100. South winds 5 to 10 miles per hour with gusts up to 20 miles per hour. Highest heat index readings up to 109. Monday night through Tuesday night, mostly clear. Hot. Lows in the mid-70s. Highs around 100. Highest heat index readings up to 110. Wednesday, partly cloudy in the morning, then clearing. Highs in the upper 90s. Highest heat index readings up to 110. Wednesday night, partly cloudy in the evening, then becoming mostly clear. Lows in the mid-70s. Thursday, partly cloudy. A slight chance of showers and thunderstorms in the afternoon. Highs in the upper 90s. Highest heat index readings up to 110.

Thursday night and Friday, partly cloudy. Lows in the mid-70s. Highs in the upper 90s. 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The current time is 11 a.m. Central Daylight Time. The Austin NOAA Weather Radio Roundup. At 10 a.m. at Austin Bergstrom International, it was cloudy. The temperature was 84, the dew point 75, the relative humidity was 74%, producing a heat index of 92, the wind south at 15 miles an hour, and the pressure was 29.93 inches and rising. At Camp Mabry, it was cloudy. The temperature was 84, the dew point 75, the relative humidity was 74%, producing a heat index of 92, the wind southwest at 9 miles an hour, and the pressure was 29.95 inches and rising. Pflugerville cloudy 83. Taylor cloudy 82. Lago Vista cloudy 81. Georgetown mostly sunny 84. San Marcos cloudy 82. Burnett sunny 83. At Junction, it was sunny. San Antonio cloudy 82. Corpus Christi partly sunny 90. Houston partly sunny 88. Once again at Austin Bergstrom it was 84, and at Camp Mabry it was 84. Elsewhere across the state, College Station sunny 87. Amarillo sunny 81. Abilene sunny 86. Dallas-Fort Worth mostly sunny 85. Your weather synopsis for South Central Texas. Near record-breaking maximum and minimum temperatures are expected today, and a heat advisory is in effect for the eastern half of South Central Texas for Saturday afternoon into the early evening. The near record heat is expected to continue into at least the middle of next week. Meanwhile, heat indices will continue to the 104 to 110 degree range for most areas, and elevated heat index values will also remain elevated through the middle of next week. Little or no rainfall is forecast, but there could be isolated and brief showers or thunderstorms over the coastal plains each day. Late next week, temperatures are forecast to ease away from record values but still climb to well above normals. Heat advisory remains in effect from noon today to 7 p.m. Central Daylight Time this evening. What? Temperatures up to 105 degrees and heat index values up to 111 degrees expected. Where? The Interstate 35 corridor and coastal plains. When? From noon today to 7 p.m. Central Daylight Time this evening. Impacts. Hot temperatures and high humidity may cause heat illnesses. Drink plenty of fluids, stay in an air-conditioned room, stay out of the sun, and check up on relatives and neighbors. Your local forecast. Heat advisory in effect from noon today to 7 p.m. Central Daylight Time this evening. Today, partly cloudy this morning, then clearing. Hot with highs around 103. South winds 5 to 10 miles per hour with gusts up to 20 miles per hour. Highest heat index readings up to 111. Tonight, mostly clear in the evening, then becoming partly cloudy. Lows in the mid-70s. South winds 5 to 10 miles per hour. Highest heat index readings up to 105 early in the evening. Sunday, partly cloudy in the morning, then becoming mostly sunny. Hot with highs around 100. South winds 5 to 10 miles per hour with gusts up to 20 miles per hour. Highest heat index readings up to 107. Sunday night, clear in the evening, then becoming partly cloudy. Lows in the mid-70s. South winds 5 to 10 miles per hour with gusts up to 20 miles per hour. Monday, partly cloudy in the morning, then becoming mostly sunny. Hot with highs around 100. South winds 5 to 10 miles per hour with gusts up to 20 miles per hour. Highest heat index readings up to 109. Monday night through Tuesday night, mostly clear.

hot. Lows in the mid-70s. Highs around 100. Highest heat index readings up to 110. Wednesday, partly cloudy in the morning, then clearing. Highs in the upper 90s. Highest heat index readings up to 110. Wednesday night, partly cloudy in the evening, then becoming mostly clear. Lows in the mid-70s. Thursday, partly cloudy. A slight chance of showers and thunderstorms in the afternoon. Highs in the upper 90s. Highest heat index readings up to 110. Thursday night and Friday, partly cloudy. Lows in the mid-70s. Highs in the upper 90s. 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The current time is 11:06 a.m. Central Daylight Time. Your weather synopsis for South Central Texas. Near record-breaking maximum and minimum temperatures are expected today, and a heat advisory is in effect for the eastern half of South Central Texas for Saturday afternoon into the early evening. The near record heat is expected to continue into at least the middle of next week. Meanwhile, heat indices will continue to the 104 to 110 degree range for most areas, and elevated heat index values will also remain elevated through the middle of next week. Little or no rainfall is forecast, but there could be isolated and brief showers or thunderstorms over the coastal plains each day. Late next week, temperatures are forecast to ease away from record values but still climb to well above normals. The coastal waters forecast from Baffin Bay to Port Aransas out 20 nautical miles. Small craft advisory in effect from noon central daylight time today through this evening. Rest of tonight, south winds 15 to 20 knots. Seas 4 to 5 feet, occasionally to 6 feet. Wave detail, south 5 feet at 5 seconds. Saturday, south winds around 20 knots with gusts up to 30 knots. Seas 4 to 5 feet, occasionally to 6 feet. Wave detail, south 4 feet at 6 seconds. Saturday night, southeast winds 15 to 20 knots with gusts up to 30 knots, becoming south 10 to 15 knots with gusts up to 20 knots after midnight. Seas 3 to 5 feet, occasionally to 6 feet. Wave detail, south 4 feet at 5 seconds. Sunday, southeast winds 10 to 15 knots. Seas 2 to 3 feet. Wave detail, southeast 3 feet at 5 seconds. Sunday night, southeast winds 10 to 15 knots. Seas around 3 feet. Wave detail, southeast 3 feet at 5 seconds and southeast 1 foot at 8 seconds. Monday, southeast winds 10 to 15 knots. Seas around 3 feet. Wave detail, southeast 3 feet at 6 seconds. Monday night, southeast winds 10 to 15 knots with gusts up to 20 knots. Seas 3 to 4 feet, occasionally to 5 feet. Tuesday, southeast winds 10 to 15 knots. Seas around 3 feet. Tuesday night, southeast winds 10 to 15 knots. Seas around 3 feet. Wednesday, southeast winds around 5 knots, becoming east in the afternoon. Seas 2 to 3 feet. Wednesday night, east winds 5 to 10 knots. Seas 2 to 3 feet. A chance of showers after midnight. Your local forecast. Heat advisory in effect from noon today to 7 p.m. Central Daylight Time this evening. Today, partly cloudy this morning, then clearing. Hot with highs around 103. South winds 5 to 10 miles per hour with gusts up to 20 miles per hour. Highest heat index readings up to 111. Tonight, mostly clear in the evening, then becoming partly cloudy. Lows in the mid-70s. South winds 5 to 10 miles per hour. Highest heat index readings up to 105 early in the evening. Sunday, partly cloudy.

in the morning, then becoming mostly sunny. Hot with highs around 100. South winds 5 to 10 miles per hour with gusts up to 20 miles per hour. Highest heat index readings up to 107. Sunday night, clear in the evening, then becoming partly cloudy. Lows in the mid-70s. South winds 5 to 10 miles per hour with gusts up to 20 miles per hour. Monday, partly cloudy in the morning, then becoming mostly sunny. Hot with highs around 100. South winds 5 to 10 miles per hour with gusts up to 20 miles per hour. Highest heat index readings up to 109. Monday night through Tuesday night, mostly clear. Hot. Lows in the mid-70s. Highs around 100. Highest heat index readings up to 110. Wednesday, partly cloudy in the morning, then clearing. Highs in the upper 90s. Highest heat index readings up to 110. Wednesday night, partly cloudy in the evening, then becoming mostly clear. Lows in the mid-70s. Thursday, partly cloudy. A slight chance of showers and thunderstorms in the afternoon. Highs in the upper 90s. Highest heat index readings up to 110. Thursday night and Friday, partly cloudy. Lows in the mid-70s. Highs in the upper 90s. 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The current time is 11:12 a.m. Central Daylight Time. Your weather synopsis for South Central Texas. Near record-breaking maximum and minimum temperatures are expected today, and a heat advisory is in effect for the eastern half of South Central Texas for Saturday afternoon into the early evening. The near record heat is expected to continue into at least the middle of next week. Meanwhile, heat indices will continue to the 104 to 110 degree range for most areas, and elevated heat index values will also remain elevated through the middle of next week. Little or no rainfall is forecast, but there could be isolated and brief showers or thunderstorms over the coastal plains each day. Late next week, temperatures are forecast to ease away from record values but still climb to well above normals. Your local forecast. Heat advisory in effect from noon today to 7 p.m. Central Daylight Time this evening. Today, partly cloudy this morning, then clearing. Hot with highs around 103. South winds 5 to 10 miles per hour with gusts up to 20 miles per hour. Highest heat index readings up to 111. Tonight, mostly clear in the evening, then becoming partly cloudy. Lows in the mid-70s. South winds 5 to 10 miles per hour. Highest heat index readings up to 105 early in the evening. Sunday, partly cloudy in the morning, then becoming mostly sunny. Hot with highs around 100. South winds 5 to 10 miles per hour with gusts up to 20 miles per hour. Highest heat index readings up to 107. Sunday night, clear in the evening, then becoming partly cloudy. Lows in the mid-70s. South winds 5 to 10 miles per hour with gusts up to 20 miles per hour. Monday, partly cloudy in the morning, then becoming mostly sunny. Hot with highs around 100. South winds 5 to 10 miles per hour with gusts up to 20 miles per hour. Highest heat index readings up to 109. Monday night through Tuesday night, mostly clear. Hot. Lows in the mid-70s. Highs around 100. Highest heat index readings up to 110. Wednesday, partly cloudy in the morning, then clearing. Highs in the upper 90s. Highest heat index readings up to 110. Wednesday night, partly cloudy in the evening, then becoming mostly clear. Lows in the mid-70s. Thursday, partly cloudy. A slight chance of showers and thunderstorms.

highs in the upper 90s. Highest heat index readings up to 110. Thursday night and Friday, partly cloudy. Lows in the mid-70s. Highs in the upper 90s. 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It was cloudy. The temperature was 86, the dew point 74, the relative humidity was 67%, producing a heat index of 94, the wind south at 14 miles an hour gusting to 22, and the pressure was 29.95 inches and rising. At Camp Mabry, it was mostly sunny. The temperature was 86, the dew point 75, the relative humidity was 69%, producing a heat index of 95, the wind variable at 6 miles an hour, and the pressure was 29.96 inches and rising. Pflugerville cloudy 86. Taylor cloudy 86. Lago Vista mostly sunny 84. Georgetown sunny 88. San Marcos cloudy 85. Burnett sunny 87. At Junction, it was sunny. San Antonio partly sunny 85. Corpus Christi mostly sunny 93. Houston partly sunny 90. Once again at Austin Bergstrom it was 86, and at Camp Mabry it was 86. Elsewhere across the state, College Station sunny 90. Amarillo sunny 86. Abilene sunny 91. Dallas-Fort Worth mostly sunny 89. Your weather synopsis for South Central Texas. Near record-breaking maximum and minimum temperatures are expected today, and a heat advisory is in effect for the eastern half of South Central Texas for Saturday afternoon into the early evening. The near record heat is expected to continue into at least the middle of next week. Meanwhile, heat indices will continue to the 104 to 110 degree range for most areas, and elevated heat index values will also remain elevated through the middle of next week. Little or no rainfall is forecast, but there could be isolated and brief showers or thunderstorms over the coastal plains each day. Late next week, temperatures are forecast to ease away from record values but still climb to well above normals. Heat advisory remains in effect from noon today to 7 p.m. Central Daylight Time this evening. What? Temperatures up to 105 degrees and heat index values up to 111 degrees expected. Where? The Interstate 35 corridor and coastal plains. When? From noon today to 7 p.m. Central Daylight Time this evening. Impacts. Hot temperatures and high humidity may cause heat illnesses. Drink plenty of fluids, stay in an air-conditioned room, stay out of the sun, and check up on relatives and neighbors. Your local forecast. Heat advisory in effect from noon today to 7 p.m. Central Daylight Time this evening. Today, partly cloudy this morning, then clearing. Hot with highs around 103. South winds 5 to 10 miles per hour with gusts up to 20 miles per hour. Highest heat index readings up to 111. Tonight, mostly clear in the evening, then becoming partly cloudy. Lows in the mid-70s. South winds 5 to 10 miles per hour. Highest heat index readings up to 105 early in the evening. Sunday, partly cloudy in the morning, then becoming mostly sunny. Hot with highs around 100. South winds 5 to 10 miles per hour with gusts up to 20 miles per hour. Highest heat index readings up to 107. Sunday night, clear in the evening, then becoming partly cloudy. Lows in the mid-70s. South winds 5 to 10 miles per hour with gusts up to 20 miles per hour. Monday, partly cloudy in the morning, then becoming mostly sunny. Hot with highs around 100. South winds 5 to

and miles per hour with gusts up to 20 miles per hour. Highest heat index readings up to 109. Monday night through Tuesday night, mostly clear. Hot. Lows in the mid-70s. Highs around 100. Highest heat index readings up to 110. Wednesday, partly cloudy in the morning, then clearing. Highs in the upper 90s. Highest heat index readings up to 110. Wednesday night, partly cloudy in the evening, then becoming mostly clear. Lows in the mid-70s. Thursday, partly cloudy. A slight chance of showers and thunderstorms in the afternoon. Highs in the upper 90s. Highest heat index readings up to 110. Thursday night and Friday, partly cloudy. Lows in the mid-70s. Highs in the upper 90s. 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The current time is 11:21 a.m. Central Daylight Time. The Austin NOAA Weather Radio Roundup, at 11 a.m. at Austin Bergstrom International, it was cloudy. The temperature was 86, the dew point 74, the relative humidity was 67%, producing a heat index of 94, the wind south at 14 miles an hour gusting to 22, and the pressure was 29.95 inches and rising. At Camp Mabry, it was mostly sunny. The temperature was 86, the dew point 75, the relative humidity was 69%, producing a heat index of 95, the wind variable at 6 miles an hour, and the pressure was 29.96 inches and rising. Pflugerville cloudy 86. Taylor cloudy 86. Lago Vista mostly sunny 84. Georgetown sunny 88. San Marcos cloudy 85. Burnett sunny 87. At Junction, it was sunny. San Antonio partly sunny 85. Corpus Christi mostly sunny 93. Houston partly sunny 90. Once again at Austin Bergstrom it was 86, and at Camp Mabry it was 86. Elsewhere across the state, College Station sunny 90. Amarillo sunny 86. Abilene sunny 91. Dallas-Fort Worth mostly sunny 89. Your weather synopsis for South Central Texas. Near record-breaking maximum and minimum temperatures are expected today, and a heat advisory is in effect for the eastern half of South Central Texas for Saturday afternoon into the early evening. The near record heat is expected to continue into at least the middle of next week. Meanwhile, heat indices will continue to the 104 to 110 degree range for most areas, and elevated heat index values will also remain elevated through the middle of next week. Little or no rainfall is forecast, but there could be isolated and brief showers or thunderstorms over the coastal plains each day. Late next week, temperatures are forecast to ease away from record values but still climb to well above normals. Your local forecast. Heat advisory in effect from noon today to 7 p.m. Central Daylight Time this evening. Today, partly cloudy this morning, then clearing. Hot with highs around 103. South winds 5 to 10 miles per hour with gusts up to 20 miles per hour. Highest heat index readings up to 111. Tonight, mostly clear in the evening, then becoming partly cloudy. Lows in the mid-70s. South winds 5 to 10 miles per hour. Highest heat index readings up to 105 early in the evening. Sunday, partly cloudy in the morning, then becoming mostly sunny. Hot with highs around 100. South winds 5 to 10 miles per hour with gusts up to 20 miles per hour. Highest heat index readings up to 107. Sunday night, clear in the evening, then becoming partly cloudy. Lows in the mid-70s. South winds 5 to 10 miles per hour with gusts up to 20 miles per hour. Monday,
partly cloudy in the morning, then becoming mostly sunny. Hot with highs around 100. South winds 5 to 10 miles per hour with gusts up to 20 miles per hour. Highest heat index readings up to 109. Monday night through Tuesday night, mostly clear. Hot. Lows in the mid-70s. Highs around 100. Highest heat index readings up to 110. Wednesday, partly cloudy in the morning, then clearing. Highs in the upper 90s. Highest heat index readings up to 110. Wednesday night, partly cloudy in the evening, then becoming mostly clear. Lows in the mid-70s. Thursday, partly cloudy. A slight chance of showers and thunderstorms in the afternoon. Highs in the upper 90s. Highest heat index readings up to 110. Thursday night and Friday, partly cloudy. Lows in the mid-70s. Highs in the upper 90s. 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The current time is 11:26 a.m. Central Daylight Time. The Austin NOAA Weather Radio Roundup, at 11 a.m. at Austin Bergstrom International, it was cloudy. The temperature was 86, the dew point 74, the relative humidity was 67%, producing a heat index of 94, the wind south at 14 miles an hour gusting to 22, and the pressure was 29.95 inches and rising. At Camp Mabry, it was mostly sunny. The temperature was 86, the dew point 75, the relative humidity was 69%, producing a heat index of 95, the wind variable at 6 miles an hour, and the pressure was 29.96 inches and rising. Pflugerville cloudy 86. Taylor cloudy 86. Lago Vista mostly sunny 84. Georgetown sunny 88. San Marcos cloudy 85. Burnett sunny 87. At Junction, it was sunny. San Antonio partly sunny 85. Corpus Christi mostly sunny 93. Houston partly sunny 90. Once again at Austin Bergstrom it was 86, and at Camp Mabry it was 86. Elsewhere across the state, College Station sunny 90. Amarillo sunny 86. Abilene sunny 91. Dallas-Fort Worth mostly sunny 89. The Tropical Weather Outlook. For the North Atlantic, Caribbean Sea and the Gulf of America, tropical cyclone formation is not expected during the next 7 days. Your weather synopsis for South Central Texas. Near record-breaking maximum and minimum temperatures are expected today, and a heat advisory is in effect for the eastern half of South Central Texas for Saturday afternoon into the early evening. The near record heat is expected to continue into at least the middle of next week. Meanwhile, heat indices will continue to the 104 to 110 degree range for most areas, and elevated heat index values will also remain elevated through the middle of next week. Little or no rainfall is forecast, but there could be isolated and brief showers or thunderstorms over the coastal plains each day. Late next week, temperatures are forecast to ease away from record values but still climb to well above normals. Your local forecast. Heat advisory in effect from noon today to 7 p.m. Central Daylight Time this evening. Today, partly cloudy this morning, then clearing. Hot with highs around 103. South winds 5 to 10 miles per hour with gusts up to 20 miles per hour. Highest heat index readings up to 111. Tonight, mostly clear in the evening, then becoming partly cloudy. Lows in the mid-70s. South winds 5 to 10 miles per hour. Highest heat index readings up to 105 early in the evening. Sunday, partly cloudy in the morning, then becoming mostly sunny. Hot with highs around 100. South winds 5 to 10 miles per hour with gusts.

up to 20 miles per hour. Highest heat index readings up to 107. Sunday night, clear in the evening, then becoming partly cloudy. Lows in the mid-70s. South winds 5 to 10 miles per hour with gusts up to 20 miles per hour. Monday, partly cloudy in the morning, then becoming mostly sunny. Hot with highs around 100. South winds 5 to 10 miles per hour with gusts up to 20 miles per hour. Highest heat index readings up to 109. Monday night through Tuesday night, mostly clear. Hot. Lows in the mid-70s. Highs around 100. Highest heat index readings up to 110. Wednesday, partly cloudy in the morning, then clearing. Highs in the upper 90s. Highest heat index readings up to 110. Wednesday night, partly cloudy in the evening, then becoming mostly clear. Lows in the mid-70s. Thursday, partly cloudy. A slight chance of showers and thunderstorms in the afternoon. Highs in the upper 90s. Highest heat index readings up to 110. Thursday night and Friday, partly cloudy. Lows in the mid-70s. Highs in the upper 90s. 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The current time is 11:32 a.m. Central Daylight Time. The Austin NOAA Weather Radio Roundup, at 11 a.m. at Austin Bergstrom International, it was cloudy. The temperature was 86, the dew point 74, the relative humidity was 67%, producing a heat index of 94, the wind south at 14 miles an hour gusting to 22, and the pressure was 29.95 inches and rising. At Camp Mabry, it was mostly sunny. The temperature was 86, the dew point 75, the relative humidity was 69%, producing a heat index of 95, the wind variable at 6 miles an hour, and the pressure was 29.96 inches and rising. Pflugerville cloudy 86. Taylor cloudy 86. Lago Vista mostly sunny 84. Georgetown sunny 88. San Marcos cloudy 85. Burnett sunny 87. At Junction, sunny 84. Georgetown sunny 88. San Marcos cloudy 85. Burnett sunny 87. At Junction, it was sunny. San Antonio partly sunny 85. Corpus Christi mostly sunny 93. Houston partly sunny 90. Once again at Austin Bergstrom it was 86, and at Camp Mabry it was 86. Elsewhere across the state, College Station sunny 90. Amarillo sunny 86. Abilene sunny 91. Dallas-Fort Worth mostly sunny 89. Heat advisory remains in effect from noon today to 7 p.m. Central Daylight Time this evening. What? Temperatures up to 105 degrees and heat index values up to 111 degrees expected. Where? The Interstate 35 corridor and coastal plains. When? From noon today to 7 p.m. Central Daylight Time this evening. Impacts. Hot temperatures and high humidity may cause heat illnesses. Drink plenty of fluids, stay in an air-conditioned room, stay out of the sun, and check up on relatives and neighbors. Your weather synopsis for South Central Texas. Near record-breaking maximum and minimum temperatures are expected today, and a heat advisory is in effect for the eastern half of South Central Texas for Saturday afternoon into the early evening. The near record heat is expected to continue into at least the middle of next week. Meanwhile, heat indices will continue to the 104 to 110 degree range for most areas, and elevated heat index values will also remain elevated through the middle of next week. Little or no rainfall is forecast, but there could be isolated and brief showers or thunderstorms over the coastal plains each day. Late next week, temperatures are forecast to ease away.

from record values but still climb to well above normals. Your local forecast. Heat advisory in effect from noon today to 7 p.m. Central Daylight Time this evening. Today, partly cloudy this morning, then clearing. Hot with highs around 103. South winds 5 to 10 miles per hour with gusts up to 20 miles per hour. Highest heat index readings up to 111. Tonight, mostly clear in the evening, then becoming partly cloudy. Lows in the mid-70s. South winds 5 to 10 miles per hour. Highest heat index readings up to 105 early in the evening. Sunday, partly cloudy in the morning, then becoming mostly sunny. Hot with highs around 100. South winds 5 to 10 miles per hour with gusts up to 20 miles per hour. Highest heat index readings up to 107. Sunday night, clear in the evening, then becoming partly cloudy. Lows in the mid-70s. South winds 5 to 10 miles per hour with gusts up to 20 miles per hour. Monday, partly cloudy in the morning, then becoming mostly sunny. Hot with highs around 100. South winds 5 to 10 miles per hour with gusts up to 20 miles per hour. Highest heat index readings up to 109. Monday night through Tuesday night, mostly clear. Hot. Lows in the mid-70s. Highs around 100. Highest heat index readings up to 110. Wednesday, partly cloudy in the morning, then clearing. Highs in the upper 90s. Highest heat index readings up to 110. Wednesday night, partly cloudy in the evening, then becoming mostly clear. Lows in the mid-70s. Thursday, partly cloudy. A slight chance of showers and thunderstorms in the afternoon. Highs in the upper 90s. Highest heat index readings up to 110. Thursday night and Friday, partly cloudy. Lows in the mid-70s. Highs in the upper 90s. The coastal waters forecast from Baffin Bay to Port Aransas out 20 nautical miles. Small craft advisory in effect from noon Central Daylight Time today through this evening. Rest of tonight, south winds 15 to 20 knots. Seas 4 to 5 feet, occasionally to 6 feet. Wave detail, south 5 feet at 5 seconds. Saturday, south winds around 20 knots with gusts up to 30 knots. Seas 4 to 5 feet, occasionally to 6 feet. Wave detail, south 4 feet at 6 seconds. Saturday night, southeast winds 15 to 20 knots with gusts up to 30 knots, becoming south 10 to 15 knots with gusts up to 20 knots after midnight. Seas 3 to 5 feet, occasionally to 6 feet. Wave detail, south 4 feet at 5 seconds. Sunday, southeast winds 10 to 15 knots. Seas 2 to 3 feet. Wave detail, southeast 3 feet at 5 seconds. Sunday night, southeast winds 10 to 15 knots. Seas around 3 feet. Wave detail, southeast 3 feet at 5 seconds and southeast 1 foot at 8 seconds. Monday, southeast winds 10 to 15 knots. Seas around 3 feet. Wave detail, southeast 3 feet at 6 seconds. Monday night, southeast winds 10 to 15 knots with gusts up to 20 knots. Seas 3 to 4 feet, occasionally to 5 feet. Tuesday, southeast winds 10 to 15 knots. Seas around 3 feet. Tuesday night, southeast winds 10 to 15 knots. Seas around 3 feet. Wednesday, southeast winds around 5 knots, becoming east in the afternoon. Seas 2 to 3 feet. Wednesday night, east winds 5 to 10 knots. Seas 2 to 3 feet. A chance of showers after midnight. 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The current time is

Greville cloudy 86. Taylor cloudy 86. Lago Vista mostly sunny 84. Georgetown sunny 88. San Marcos cloudy 85. Burnett sunny 87. At Junction, it was sunny. San Antonio partly sunny 85. Corpus Christi mostly sunny 93. Houston partly sunny 90. Once again at Austin Bergstrom it was 86, and at Camp Mabry it was 86. Elsewhere across the state, College Station sunny 90. Amarillo sunny 86. Abilene sunny 91. Dallas-Fort Worth mostly sunny 89. Your weather synopsis for South Central Texas. Near record-breaking maximum and minimum temperatures are expected today, and a heat advisory is in effect for the eastern half of South Central Texas for Saturday afternoon into the early evening. The near record heat is expected to continue into at least the middle of next week. Meanwhile, heat indices will continue to the 104 to 110 degree range for most areas, and elevated heat index values will also remain elevated through the middle of next week. Little or no rainfall is forecast, but there could be isolated and brief showers or thunderstorms over the coastal plains each day. Late next week, temperatures are forecast to ease away from record values but still climb to well above normals. Your local forecast. Heat advisory in effect from noon today to 7 p.m. Central Daylight Time this evening. Today, partly cloudy this morning, then clearing. Hot with highs around 103. South winds 5 to 10 miles per hour with gusts up to 20 miles per hour. Highest heat index readings up to 111. Tonight, mostly clear in the evening, then becoming partly cloudy. Lows in the mid-70s. South winds 5 to 10 miles per hour. Highest heat index readings up to 105 early in the evening. Sunday, partly cloudy in the morning, then becoming mostly sunny. Hot with highs around 100. South winds 5 to 10 miles per hour with gusts up to 20 miles per hour. Highest heat index readings up to 107. Sunday night, clear in the evening, then becoming partly cloudy. Lows in the mid-70s. South winds 5 to 10 miles per hour with gusts up to 20 miles per hour. Monday, partly cloudy in the morning, then becoming mostly sunny. Hot with highs around 100. South winds 5 to 10 miles per hour with gusts up to 20 miles per hour. Highest heat index readings up to 109. Monday night through Tuesday night, mostly clear. Hot. Lows in the mid-70s. Highs around 100. Highest heat index readings up to 110. Wednesday, partly cloudy in the morning, then clearing. Highs in the upper 90s. Highest heat index readings up to 110. Wednesday night, partly cloudy in the evening, then becoming mostly clear. Lows in the mid-70s. Thursday, partly cloudy. A slight chance of showers and thunderstorms in the afternoon. Highs in the upper 90s. Highest heat index readings up to 110. Thursday night and Friday, partly cloudy. Lows in the mid-70s. Highs in the upper 90s. 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The current time is 11:45 a.m. Central Daylight Time. The Austin NOAA Weather Radio Roundup, at 11 a.m. at Austin Bergstrom International, it was cloudy. The temperature was 86, the dew point 74, the relative humidity was 67%, producing a heat index of 94, the wind south at 14 miles an hour gusting to 22, and the pressure was 29.95 inches and rising. At Camp Mabry, it was mostly sunny. The temperature was 86, the dew point 75, the relative humidity was 69%, producing a heat index

gusts of 95, the wind variable at 6 miles an hour, and the pressure was 29.96 inches and rising. Pflugerville, cloudy 86. Taylor, cloudy 86. Lago Vista, mostly sunny 84. Georgetown, sunny 88. San Marcos, cloudy 85. Burnett, sunny 87. At Junction, it was sunny. San Antonio, partly sunny 85. Corpus Christi, mostly sunny 93. Houston, partly sunny 90. Once again at Austin Bergstrom, it was 86, and at Camp Mabry, it was 86. Elsewhere across the state, College Station, sunny 90. Amarillo, sunny 86. Abilene, sunny 91. Dallas, Fort Worth, mostly sunny 89. Your weather synopsis for South Central Texas. Near record-breaking maximum and minimum temperatures are expected today, and a heat advisory is in effect for the eastern half of South Central Texas for Saturday afternoon into the early evening. The near record heat is expected to continue into at least the middle of next week. Meanwhile, heat indices will continue to the 104 to 110 degree range for most areas, and elevated heat index values will also remain elevated through the middle of next week. Little or no rainfall is forecast, but there could be isolated and brief showers or thunderstorms over the coastal plains each day. Late next week, temperatures are forecast to ease away from record values but still climb to well above normals. Your local forecast. Heat advisory in effect from noon today to 7 p.m. Central Daylight Time this evening. Today, partly cloudy this morning, then clearing. Hot with highs around 103. South winds 5 to 10 miles per hour with gusts up to 20 miles per hour. Highest heat index readings up to 111. Tonight, mostly clear in the evening, then becoming partly cloudy. Lows in the mid-70s. South winds 5 to 10 miles per hour. Highest heat index readings up to 105 early in the evening. Sunday, partly cloudy in the morning, then becoming mostly sunny. Hot with highs around 100. South winds 5 to 10 miles per hour with gusts up to 20 miles per hour. Highest heat index readings up to 107. Sunday night, clear in the evening, then becoming partly cloudy. Lows in the mid-70s. South winds 5 to 10 miles per hour with gusts up to 20 miles per hour. Monday, partly cloudy in the morning, then becoming mostly sunny. Hot with highs around 100. South winds 5 to 10 miles per hour with gusts up to 20 miles per hour. Highest heat index readings up to 109. Monday night through Tuesday night, mostly clear. Hot. Lows in the mid-70s. Highs around 100. Highest heat index readings up to 110. Wednesday, partly cloudy in the morning, then clearing. Highs in the upper 90s. Highest heat index readings up to 110. Wednesday night, partly cloudy in the evening, then becoming mostly clear. Lows in the mid-70s. Thursday, partly cloudy. A slight chance of showers and thunderstorms in the afternoon. Highs in the upper 90s. Highest heat index readings up to 110. Thursday night and Friday, partly

lows in the mid-70s, highs in the upper 90s. Heat advisory remains in effect from noon today to 7 p.m. Central Daylight Time this evening. What? Temperatures up to 105 degrees and heat index values up to 111 degrees expected. Where? The Interstate 35 corridor and coastal plains. When? From noon today to 7 p.m. Central Daylight Time this evening. Impacts. Hot temperatures and high humidity may cause heat illnesses. 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The Austin NOAA Weather Radio Roundup at 11 a.m. at Austin Bergstrom International. It was cloudy. The temperature was 86, the dew point 74, the relative humidity was 67%, producing a heat index of 94, the wind south at 14 miles an hour gusting to 22, and the pressure was 29.95 inches and rising. At Camp Mabry, it was mostly sunny. The temperature was 86, the dew point 75, the relative humidity was 69%, producing a heat index of 95, the wind variable at 6 miles an hour, and the pressure was 29.96 inches and rising. Pflugerville, cloudy 86. Taylor, cloudy 86. Lago Vista, mostly sunny 84. Georgetown, sunny 88. San Marcos, cloudy 85. Burnett, sunny 87. At Junction, it was sunny. San Antonio, partly sunny 85. Corpus Christi, mostly sunny 93. Houston, partly sunny 90. Once again at Austin Bergstrom, it was 86. And at Camp Mabry, it was 86. Elsewhere across the state, College Station, sunny 90. Amarillo, sunny 86. Abilene, sunny 91. Dallas, Fort Worth, mostly sunny 89. Your weather synopsis for South Central Texas. Near record-breaking maximum and minimum temperatures are expected today, and a heat advisory is in effect for the eastern half of South Central Texas for Saturday afternoon into the early evening. The near record heat is expected to continue into at least the middle of next week. Meanwhile, heat indices will continue to the 104 to 110 degree range for most areas, and elevated heat index values will also remain elevated through the middle of next week. Little or no rainfall is forecast, but there could be isolated and brief showers or thunderstorms over the coastal plains each day. Late next week, temperatures are forecast to ease away from record values but still climb to well above normals. Your local forecast. Heat advisory in effect from noon today to 7 p.m. Central Daylight Time this evening. Today, partly cloudy this morning, then clearing. Hot with highs around 103. South winds 5 to 10 miles per hour with gusts up to 20 miles per hour. Highest heat index readings up to 111. Tonight, mostly clear in the evening, then becoming partly cloudy. Lows in the mid-70s. South winds 5 to 10 miles per hour. Highest heat index readings up to 105 early in the evening. Sunday, partly cloudy in the morning, then becoming mostly sunny. Hot with highs around 100. South winds 5 to 10 miles per hour with gusts up to 20 miles per hour. Highest heat index readings up to 107. Sunday night, clear in the evening, then becoming partly cloudy. Lows in the mid-70s. South winds 5 to 10 miles per hour with gusts up to 20 miles per hour. Monday, partly cloudy in the morning, then becoming mostly sunny. Hot with highs around 100. South winds 5 to 10 miles per hour with gusts up to 20 miles per hour. Highest heat index readings up to 109. Monday night through Tuesday night, mostly clear,

hot. Lows in the mid-70s. Highs around 100. Highest heat index readings up to 110. Wednesday, partly cloudy in the morning, then clearing. Highs in the upper 90s. Highest heat index readings up to 110. Wednesday night, partly cloudy in the evening, then becoming mostly clear. Lows in the mid-70s. Thursday, partly cloudy. A slight chance of showers and thunderstorms in the afternoon. Highs in the upper 90s. Highest heat index readings up to 110. Thursday night and Friday, partly cloudy. Lows in the mid-70s. Highs in the upper 90s. 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It was cloudy. The temperature was 86, the dew point 74, the relative humidity was 67%, producing a heat index of 94, the wind south at 14 miles an hour gusting to 22, and the pressure was 29.95 inches and rising. At Camp Mabry, it was mostly sunny. The temperature was 86, the dew point 75, the relative humidity was 69%, producing a heat index of 95, the wind variable at 6 miles an hour, and the pressure was 29.96 inches and rising. Pflugerville cloudy 86. Taylor cloudy 86. Lago Vista mostly sunny 84. Georgetown sunny 88. San Marcos cloudy 85. Burnett sunny 87. At Junction, it was sunny. San Antonio partly sunny 85. Corpus Christi mostly sunny 93. Houston partly sunny 90. Once again at Austin Bergstrom it was 86, and at Camp Mabry it was 86. Elsewhere across the state, College Station sunny 90. Amarillo sunny 86. Abilene sunny 91. Dallas-Fort Worth mostly sunny 89. The Tropical Weather Outlook. For the North Atlantic, Caribbean Sea and the Gulf of America, tropical cyclone formation is not expected during the next 7 days. Your weather synopsis for South Central Texas. Near record-breaking maximum and minimum temperatures are expected today, and a heat advisory is in effect for the eastern half of South Central Texas for Saturday afternoon into the early evening. The near record heat is expected to continue into at least the middle of next week. Meanwhile, heat indices will continue to the 104 to 110 degree range for most areas, and elevated heat index values will also remain elevated through the middle of next week. Little or no rainfall is forecast, but there could be isolated and brief showers or thunderstorms over the coastal plains each day. Late next week, temperatures are forecast to ease away from record values but still climb to well above normals. Your local forecast. Heat advisory in effect from noon today to 7 p.m. Central Daylight Time this evening. Today, partly cloudy this morning, then clearing. Hot with highs around 103. South winds 5 to 10 miles per hour with gusts up to 20 miles per hour. Highest heat index readings up to 111. Tonight, mostly clear in the evening, then becoming partly cloudy. Lows in the mid-70s. South winds 5 to 10 miles per hour. Highest heat index readings up to 105 early in the evening. Sunday, partly cloudy in the morning, then becoming mostly sunny. Hot with highs around 100. South winds 5 to 10 miles per hour with gusts up to 20 miles per hour. Highest heat index readings up to 107. Sunday night, clear in the evening, then becoming partly cloudy. Lows in the mid-70s. South winds 5 to 10 miles per hour with gusts up to 20 miles per hour. Monday.

partly cloudy in the morning, then becoming mostly sunny. Hot with highs around 100. South winds 5 to 10 miles per hour with gusts up to 20 miles per hour. Highest heat index readings up to 109. Monday night through Tuesday night, mostly clear. Hot. Lows in the mid-70s. Highs around 100. Highest heat index readings up to 110. Wednesday, partly cloudy in the morning, then clearing. Highs in the upper 90s. Highest heat index readings up to 110. Wednesday night, partly cloudy in the evening, then becoming mostly clear. Lows in the mid-70s. Thursday, partly cloudy. A slight chance of showers and thunderstorms in the afternoon. Highs in the upper 90s. Highest heat index readings up to 110. Thursday night and Friday, partly cloudy. Lows in the mid-70s. Highs in the upper 90s. 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The current time is 12:01 p.m. Central Daylight Time. The Austin NOAA Weather Radio Roundup, at 11 a.m. at Austin Bergstrom International, it was cloudy. The temperature was 86, the dew point 74, the relative humidity was 67%, producing a heat index of 94, the wind south at 14 miles an hour gusting to 22, and the pressure was 29.95 inches and rising. At Camp Mabry, it was mostly sunny. The temperature was 86, the dew point 75, the relative humidity was 69%, producing a heat index of 95, the wind variable at 6 miles an hour, and the pressure was 29.96 inches and rising. Pflugerville cloudy 86. Taylor cloudy 86. Lago Vista mostly sunny 84. Georgetown sunny 88. San Marcos cloudy 85. Burnett sunny 87. At Junction, it was sunny. San Antonio partly sunny 85. Corpus Christi mostly sunny 93. Houston partly sunny 90. Once again at Austin Bergstrom it was 86, and at Camp Mabry it was 86. Elsewhere across the state, College Station sunny 90. Amarillo sunny 86. Abilene sunny 91. Dallas-Fort Worth mostly sunny 89. Heat advisory remains in effect from noon today to 7 p.m. Central Daylight Time this evening. What? Temperatures up to 105 degrees and heat index values up to 111 degrees expected. Where? The Interstate 35 corridor and coastal plains. When? From noon today to 7 p.m. Central Daylight Time this evening. Impacts. Hot temperatures and high humidity may cause heat illnesses. Drink plenty of fluids, stay in an air-conditioned room, stay out of the sun, and check up on relatives and neighbors. Your weather synopsis for South Central Texas. Near record-breaking maximum and minimum temperatures are expected today, and a heat advisory is in effect for the eastern half of South Central Texas for Saturday afternoon into the early evening. The near-record heat is expected to continue into at least the middle of next week. Meanwhile, heat indices will continue to the 104 to 110 degree range for most areas, and elevated heat index values will also remain elevated through the middle of next week. Little or no rainfall is forecast, but there could be isolated and brief showers or thunderstorms over the coastal plains each day. Late next week, temperatures are forecast to ease away from record values but still climb to well above normals. Your local forecast. Heat advisory in effect from noon today to 7 p.m. Central Daylight Time this evening. Today, partly cloudy this morning, then clearing. Hot with highs around 103. South winds 5 to 10 miles per hour with gusts up to 20 miles per hour. Highest heat index readings up to 111. Tonight, mostly clear in

evening, then becoming partly cloudy. Lows in the mid-70s. South winds 5 to 10 miles per hour. Highest heat index readings up to 105 early in the evening. Sunday, partly cloudy in the morning, then becoming mostly sunny. Hot with highs around 100. South winds 5 to 10 miles per hour with gusts up to 20 miles per hour. Highest heat index readings up to 107. Sunday night, clear in the evening, then becoming partly cloudy. Lows in the mid-70s. South winds 5 to 10 miles per hour with gusts up to 20 miles per hour. Monday, partly cloudy in the morning, then becoming mostly sunny. Hot with highs around 100. South winds 5 to 10 miles per hour with gusts up to 20 miles per hour. Highest heat index readings up to 109. Monday night through Tuesday night, mostly clear. Hot. Lows in the mid-70s. Highs around 100. Highest heat index readings up to 110. Wednesday, partly cloudy in the morning, then clearing. Highs in the upper 90s. Highest heat index readings up to 110. Wednesday night, partly cloudy in the evening, then becoming mostly clear. Lows in the mid-70s. Thursday, partly cloudy. A slight chance of showers and thunderstorms in the afternoon. Highs in the upper 90s. Highest heat index readings up to 110. Thursday night and Friday, partly cloudy. Lows in the mid-70s. Highs in the upper 90s. The coastal waters forecast from Baffin Bay to Port Aransas out 20 nautical miles. Small craft advisory in effect from noon central daylight time today through this evening. Rest of tonight, south winds 15 to 20 knots. Seas 4 to 5 feet, occasionally to 6 feet. Wave detail, south 5 feet at 5 seconds. Saturday, south winds around 20 knots with gusts up to 30 knots. Seas 4 to 5 feet, occasionally to 6 feet. Wave detail, south 4 feet at 6 seconds. Saturday night, southeast winds 15 to 20 knots with gusts up to 30 knots, becoming south 10 to 15 knots with gusts up to 20 knots after midnight. Seas 3 to 5 feet, occasionally to 6 feet. Wave detail, south 4 feet at 5 seconds. Sunday, southeast winds 10 to 15 knots. Seas 2 to 3 feet. Wave detail, southeast 3 feet at 5 seconds. Sunday night, southeast winds 10 to 15 knots. Seas around 3 feet. Wave detail, southeast 3 feet at 5 seconds and southeast 1 foot at 8 seconds. Monday, southeast winds 10 to 15 knots. Seas around 3 feet. Wave detail, southeast 3 feet at 6 seconds. Monday night, southeast winds 10 to 15 knots with gusts up to 20 knots. Seas 3 to 4 feet, occasionally to 5 feet. Tuesday, southeast winds 10 to 15 knots. Seas around 3 feet. Tuesday night, southeast winds 10 to 15 knots. Seas around 3 feet. Wednesday, southeast winds around 5 knots, becoming east in the afternoon. Seas 2 to 3 feet. Wednesday night, east winds 5 to 10 knots. Seas 2 to 3 feet. A chance of showers after midnight. 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The current time is 12:09 p.m. Central Daylight Time. Your weather synopsis for South Central Texas. Near record-breaking maximum and minimum temperatures are expected today, and a heat advisory is in effect for the eastern half of South Central Texas for Saturday afternoon into the early evening. The near record heat is expected to continue into at least the middle of next week. Meanwhile, heat indices will continue to the 104 to 110 degree range for most areas and elevate.

Elevated heat index values will also remain elevated through the middle of next week. Little or no rainfall is forecast, but there could be isolated and brief showers or thunderstorms over the coastal plains each day. Late next week, temperatures are forecast to ease away from record values but still climb to well above normals. Your local forecast. Heat advisory in effect from noon today to 7 p.m. Central Daylight Time this evening. Today, partly cloudy this morning, then clearing. Hot with highs around 103. South winds 5 to 10 miles per hour with gusts up to 20 miles per hour. Highest heat index readings up to 111. Tonight, mostly clear in the evening, then becoming partly cloudy. Lows in the mid-70s. South winds 5 to 10 miles per hour. Highest heat index readings up to 105 early in the evening. Sunday, partly cloudy in the morning, then becoming mostly sunny. Hot with highs around 100. South winds 5 to 10 miles per hour with gusts up to 20 miles per hour. Highest heat index readings up to 107. Sunday night, clear in the evening, then becoming partly cloudy. Lows in the mid-70s. South winds 5 to 10 miles per hour with gusts up to 20 miles per hour. Monday, partly cloudy in the morning, then becoming mostly sunny. Hot with highs around 100. South winds 5 to 10 miles per hour with gusts up to 20 miles per hour. Highest heat index readings up to 109. Monday night through Tuesday night, mostly clear. Hot. Lows in the mid-70s. Highs around 100. Highest heat index readings up to 110. Wednesday, partly cloudy in the morning, then clearing. Highs in the upper 90s. Highest heat index readings up to 110. Wednesday night, partly cloudy in the evening, then becoming mostly clear. Lows in the mid-70s. Thursday, partly cloudy. A slight chance of showers and thunderstorms in the afternoon. Highs in the upper 90s. Highest heat index readings up to 110. Thursday night and Friday, partly cloudy. Lows in the mid-70s. Highs in the upper 90s. 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The current time is 12:13 p.m. Central Daylight Time. The Austin NOAA Weather Radio Roundup, at noon at Austin Bergstrom International, it was cloudy. The temperature was 90, the dew point 75, the relative humidity was 61%, producing a heat index of 100, the wind south at 10 miles an hour gusting to 21, and the pressure was 29.95 inches and steady. At Camp Mabry, it was mostly sunny. The temperature was 91, the dew point 75, the relative humidity was 59%, producing a heat index of 101, the wind south at 8 miles an hour, and the pressure was 29.97 inches and rising. The report from Pflugerville was not available. Taylor mostly sunny 90. Lago Vista sunny 89. Georgetown sunny 91. San Marcos cloudy 89. Burnett sunny 90. At Junction, it was sunny. San Antonio mostly sunny 88. Corpus Christi mostly sunny 95. Houston partly sunny 93. Once again at Austin Bergstrom it was 90, and at Camp Mabry it was 91. Elsewhere across the state, College Station mostly sunny 91. Amarillo sunny 90. Abilene sunny 95. Dallas-Fort Worth mostly sunny 92. Your weather synopsis for South Central Texas. Near record-breaking maximum and minimum temperatures are expected today, and a heat advisory is in effect for the eastern half of South Central Texas for Saturday afternoon into the early evening. The near record heat is expected to continue into at least the middle of next week.

Meanwhile, heat indices will continue to the 104 to 110 degree range for most areas, and elevated heat index values will also remain elevated through the middle of next week. Little or no rainfall is forecast, but there could be isolated and brief showers or thunderstorms over the coastal plains each day. Late next week, temperatures are forecast to ease away from record values but still climb to well above normals. Your local forecast. Heat advisory in effect from noon today to 7 p.m. Central Daylight Time this evening. Today, partly cloudy this morning, then clearing. Hot with highs around 103. South winds 5 to 10 miles per hour with gusts up to 20 miles per hour. Highest heat index readings up to 111. Tonight, mostly clear in the evening, then becoming partly cloudy. Lows in the mid-70s. South winds 5 to 10 miles per hour. Highest heat index readings up to 105 early in the evening. Sunday, partly cloudy in the morning, then becoming mostly sunny. Hot with highs around 100. South winds 5 to 10 miles per hour with gusts up to 20 miles per hour. Highest heat index readings up to 107. Sunday night, clear in the evening, then becoming partly cloudy. Lows in the mid-70s. South winds 5 to 10 miles per hour with gusts up to 20 miles per hour. Monday, partly cloudy in the morning, then becoming mostly sunny. Hot with highs around 100. South winds 5 to 10 miles per hour with gusts up to 20 miles per hour. Highest heat index readings up to 109. Monday night through Tuesday night, mostly clear. Hot. Lows in the mid-70s. Highs around 100. Highest heat index readings up to 110. Wednesday, partly cloudy in the morning, then clearing. Highs in the upper 90s. Highest heat index readings up to 110. Wednesday night, partly cloudy in the evening, then becoming mostly clear. Lows in the mid-70s. Thursday, partly cloudy. A slight chance of showers and thunderstorms in the afternoon. Highs in the upper 90s. Highest heat index readings up to 110. Thursday night and Friday, partly cloudy. Lows in the mid-70s. Highs in the upper 90s. 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Heat advisory remains in effect from noon today to 7 p.m. Central Daylight Time this evening. What? Temperatures up to 105 degrees and heat index values up to 111 degrees expected. Where? The Interstate 35 corridor and coastal plains. When? From noon today to 7 p.m. Central Daylight Time this evening. Impacts. Hot temperatures and high humidity may cause heat illnesses. Drink plenty of fluids. 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Stay out of the sun. And check up on relatives and neighbors. The current time is 12:18 p.m. Central Daylight Time. The Austin, NOAA Weather Radio Roundup, at noon at Austin Bergstrom International, it was cloudy. The temperature was 90, the dew point 75, the relative humidity was 61%, producing a heat index of 100, the wind south at 10 miles an hour gusting to 21, and the pressure was 29.95 inches and steady. At Camp Mabry, it was mostly sunny. The temperature was 91, the dew point 75, the relative humidity was 59%, producing a heat index of 101, the wind south at 8 miles an hour, and the pressure was 29.97 inches and rising. The report from Pflugerville was not available. Taylor, mostly sunny 90. Lago Vista, sunny 89. Georgetown, sunny 91. San Marcos, cloudy 89. Burnett, sunny 90. At Junction, it was sunny. San Antonio, mostly sunny 88. Corpus Christi, mostly sunny.

Houston, partly sunny, 93. Once again at Austin Bergstrom, it was 90, and at Camp Mabry, it was 91. Elsewhere across the state, College Station, mostly sunny, 91. Amarillo, sunny, 90. Abilene, sunny, 95. Dallas, Fort Worth, mostly sunny, 92. Your weather synopsis for South Central Texas. Near record-breaking maximum and minimum temperatures are expected today, and a heat advisory is in effect for the eastern half of South Central Texas for Saturday afternoon into the early evening. The near record heat is expected to continue into at least the middle of next week. Meanwhile, heat indices will continue to the 104 to 110 degree range for most areas, and elevated heat index values will also remain elevated through the middle of next week. Little or no rainfall is forecast, but there could be isolated and brief showers or thunderstorms over the coastal plains each day. Late next week, temperatures are forecast to ease away from record values but still climb to well above normals. 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The current time is 12:21 p.m. Central Daylight Time. The Austin NOAA Weather Radio Roundup, at noon at Austin Bergstrom International, it was cloudy. The temperature was 90, the dew point 75, the relative humidity was 61%, producing a heat index of 100, the wind south at 10 miles an hour gusting to 21, and the pressure was 29.95 inches and steady. At Camp Mabry, it was mostly sunny. The temperature was 91, the dew point 75, the relative humidity was 59%, producing a heat index of 101. The wind south at 8 miles an hour and the pressure was 29.97 inches and rising. The report from Pflugerville was not available. Taylor, mostly sunny, 90. Lago Vista, sunny, 89. Georgetown, sunny, 91. San Marcos, cloudy, 89. Burnett, sunny, 90. At Junction, it was sunny. San Antonio, mostly sunny, 88. Corpus Christi, mostly sunny, 95. Houston, partly sunny, 93. Once again at Austin Bergstrom, it was 90, and at Camp Mabry, it was 91. Elsewhere across the state, College Station, mostly sunny, 91. Amarillo, sunny, 90. Abilene, sunny, 95. Dallas, Fort Worth, mostly sunny, 92. Your weather synopsis for South Central Texas. Near record-breaking maximum and minimum temperatures are expected today, and a heat advisory is in effect for the eastern half of South Central Texas for Saturday afternoon into the early evening. The near record heat is expected to continue into at least the middle of next week. Meanwhile, heat indices will continue to the 104 to 110 degree range for most areas, and elevated heat index values will also remain elevated through the middle of next week. Little or no rainfall is forecast, but there could be isolated and brief showers or thunderstorms over the coastal plains each day. Late next week, temperatures are forecast to ease away from record values but still climb to well above normals. Your local forecast. Heat advisory in effect from noon today to 7 p.m. Central Daylight Time this evening. Today, partly cloudy this morning, then clearing. Hot with highs around 103. South winds 5 to 10 miles per hour with gusts up to 20 miles per hour. Highest heat index readings up to 111. Tonight, mostly clear in the evening, then becoming partly cloudy. Lows in the mid-70s. South winds 5 to 10 miles per hour. Highest heat index readings up to 105 early in the evening. Sunday, partly cloudy in the morning, then becoming mostly sunny. Hot with highs around 100. South winds 5 to 10 miles per hour with gusts up to 20 miles per hour. Highest heat index readings up to 107. Sunday night, clear in the evening, then becoming

lows in the mid-70s. South winds 5 to 10 miles per hour with gusts up to 20 miles per hour. Monday, partly cloudy in the morning, then becoming mostly sunny. Hot with highs around 100. South winds 5 to 10 miles per hour with gusts up to 20 miles per hour. Highest heat index readings up to 109. Monday night through Tuesday night, mostly clear. Hot. Lows in the mid-70s. Highs around 100. Highest heat index readings up to 110. Wednesday, partly cloudy in the morning, then clearing. Highs in the upper 90s. Highest heat index readings up to 110. Wednesday night, partly cloudy in the evening, then becoming mostly clear. Lows in the mid-70s. Thursday, partly cloudy. A slight chance of showers and thunderstorms in the afternoon. Highs in the upper 90s. Highest heat index readings up to 110. Thursday night and Friday, partly cloudy. Lows in the mid-70s. Highs in the upper 90s. The Tropical Weather Outlook. For the North Atlantic, Caribbean Sea and the Gulf of America, tropical cyclone formation is not expected during the next 7 days. 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The Austin NOAA Weather Radio Roundup at noon at Austin Bergstrom International. It was cloudy. The temperature was 90, the dew point 75, the relative humidity was 61%, producing a heat index of 100, the wind south at 10 miles an hour gusting to 21, and the pressure was 29.95 inches and steady. At Camp Mabry, it was mostly sunny. The temperature was 91, the dew point 75, the relative humidity was 59%, producing a heat index of 101, the wind south at 8 miles an hour, and the pressure was 29.97 inches and rising. The report from Pflugerville was not available. Taylor mostly sunny 90. Lago Vista sunny 89. Georgetown sunny 91. San Marcos cloudy 89. Burnett sunny 90. At Junction, it was sunny. San Antonio mostly sunny 88. Corpus Christi mostly sunny 95. Houston partly sunny 93. Once again at Austin Bergstrom it was 90, and at Camp Mabry it was 91. Elsewhere across the state, College Station mostly sunny 91. Amarillo sunny 90. Abilene sunny 95. Dallas-Fort Worth mostly sunny 92. Your weather synopsis for South Central Texas. Near record-breaking maximum and minimum temperatures are expected today, and a heat advisory is in effect for the eastern half of South Central Texas for Saturday afternoon into the early evening. The near record heat is expected to continue into at least the middle of next week. Meanwhile, heat indices will continue to the 104 to 110 degree range for most areas, and elevated heat index values will also remain elevated through the middle of next week. Little or no rainfall is forecast, but there could be isolated and brief showers or thunderstorms over the coastal plains each day. Late next week, temperatures are forecast to ease away from record values but still climb to well above normals. Your local forecast. Heat advisory in effect from noon today to 7 p.m. Central Daylight Time this evening. Today, partly cloudy this morning, then clearing. Hot with highs around 103. South winds 5 to 10 miles per hour with gusts up to 20 miles per hour. Highest heat index readings up to 111. Tonight, mostly clear in the evening, then becoming partly cloudy. Lows in the mid-70s. South winds 5 to 10 miles per hour. Highest heat index readings up to 105 early in the evening. Sunday, partly cloudy.

cloudy in the morning, then becoming mostly sunny. Hot with highs around 100. South winds 5 to 10 miles per hour with gusts up to 20 miles per hour. Highest heat index readings up to 107. Sunday night, clear in the evening, then becoming partly cloudy. Lows in the mid-70s. South winds 5 to 10 miles per hour with gusts up to 20 miles per hour. Monday, partly cloudy in the morning, then becoming mostly sunny. Hot with highs around 100. South winds 5 to 10 miles per hour with gusts up to 20 miles per hour. Highest heat index readings up to 109. Monday night through Tuesday night, mostly clear. Hot. Lows in the mid-70s. Highs around 100. Highest heat index readings up to 110. Wednesday, partly cloudy in the morning, then clearing. Highs in the upper 90s. Highest heat index readings up to 110. Wednesday night, partly cloudy in the evening, then becoming mostly clear. Lows in the mid-70s. Thursday, partly cloudy. A slight chance of showers and thunderstorms in the afternoon. Highs in the upper 90s. Highest heat index readings up to 110. Thursday night and Friday, partly cloudy. Lows in the mid-70s. Highs in the upper 90s. 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The Austin NOAA Weather Radio Roundup, at noon at Austin Bergstrom International, it was cloudy. The temperature was 90, the dew point 75, the relative humidity was 61%, producing a heat index of 100, the wind south at 10 miles an hour gusting to 21, and the pressure was 29.95 inches and steady. At Camp Mabry, it was mostly sunny. The temperature was 91, the dew point 75, the relative humidity was 59%, producing a heat index of 101, the wind south at 8 miles an hour and the pressure was 29.97 inches and rising. The report from Pflugerville was not available. Taylor mostly sunny 90. Lago Vista sunny 89. Georgetown sunny 91. San Marcos cloudy 89. Burnett sunny 90. At Junction, it was sunny. San Antonio mostly sunny 88. Corpus Christi mostly sunny 95. Burnett sunny 90. At Junction, it was sunny. San Antonio mostly sunny 88. Corpus Christi mostly sunny 95. Houston partly sunny 93. Once again at Austin Bergstrom it was 90, and at Camp Mabry it was 91. Elsewhere across the state, College Station mostly sunny 91. Amarillo sunny 90. Abilene sunny 95. Dallas-Fort Worth mostly sunny 92. Heat advisory remains in effect from noon today to 7 p.m. Central Daylight Time this evening. What? Temperatures up to 105 degrees and heat index values up to 111 degrees expected. Where? The Interstate 35 corridor and coastal plains. When? From noon today to 7 p.m. Central Daylight Time this evening. Impacts. Hot temperatures and high humidity may cause heat illnesses. Drink plenty of fluids, stay in an air-conditioned room, stay out of the sun, and check up on relatives and neighbors. Your weather synopsis for South Central Texas. Near record-breaking maximum and minimum temperatures are expected today, and a heat advisory is in effect for the eastern half of South Central Texas for Saturday afternoon into the early evening. The near record heat is expected to continue into at least the middle of next week. Meanwhile, heat indices will continue to the 104 to 110 degree range for most areas, and elevated heat index values will also remain elevated through the middle of next week. Little or no rainfall is forecast, but there could be isolated

expected and brief showers or thunderstorms over the coastal plains each day. Late next week, temperatures are forecast to ease away from record values but still climb to well above normals. Your local forecast. Heat advisory in effect from noon today to 7 p.m. Central Daylight Time this evening. Today, partly cloudy this morning, then clearing. Hot with highs around 103. South winds 5 to 10 miles per hour with gusts up to 20 miles per hour. Highest heat index readings up to 111. Tonight, mostly clear in the evening, then becoming partly cloudy. Lows in the mid-70s. South winds 5 to 10 miles per hour. Highest heat index readings up to 105 early in the evening. Sunday, partly cloudy in the morning, then becoming mostly sunny. Hot with highs around 100. South winds 5 to 10 miles per hour with gusts up to 20 miles per hour. Highest heat index readings up to 107. Sunday night, clear in the evening, then becoming partly cloudy. Lows in the mid-70s. South winds 5 to 10 miles per hour with gusts up to 20 miles per hour. Monday, partly cloudy in the morning, then becoming mostly sunny. Hot with highs around 100. South winds 5 to 10 miles per hour with gusts up to 20 miles per hour. Highest heat index readings up to 109. Monday night through Tuesday night, mostly clear. Hot. Lows in the mid-70s. Highs around 100. Highest heat index readings up to 110. Wednesday, partly cloudy in the morning, then clearing. Highs in the upper 90s. Highest heat index readings up to 110. Wednesday night, partly cloudy in the evening, then becoming mostly clear. Lows in the mid-70s. Thursday, partly cloudy. A slight chance of showers and thunderstorms in the afternoon. Highs in the upper 90s. Highest heat index readings up to 110. Thursday night and Friday, partly cloudy. Lows in the mid-70s. Highs in the upper 90s. The coastal waters forecast from Baffin Bay to Port Aransas out 20 nautical miles. Small craft advisory in effect from noon Central Daylight Time today through this evening. Rest of tonight, south winds 15 to 20 knots. Seas 4 to 5 feet, occasionally to 6 feet. Wave detail, south 5 feet at 5 seconds. Saturday, south winds around 20 knots with gusts up to 30 knots. Seas 4 to 5 feet, occasionally to 6 feet. Wave detail, south 4 feet at 6 seconds. Saturday night, southeast winds 15 to 20 knots with gusts up to 30 knots, becoming south 10 to 15 knots with gusts up to 20 knots after midnight. Seas 3 to 5 feet, occasionally to 6 feet. Wave detail, south 4 feet at 5 seconds. Sunday, southeast winds 10 to 15 knots. Seas 2 to 3 feet. Wave detail, southeast 3 feet at 5 seconds. Sunday night, southeast winds 10 to 15 knots. Seas around 3 feet. Wave detail, southeast 3 feet at 5 seconds and southeast 1 foot at 8 seconds. Monday, southeast winds 10 to 15 knots. Seas around 3 feet. Wave detail, southeast 3 feet at 6 seconds. Monday night, southeast winds 10 to 15 knots with gusts up to 20 knots. Seas 3 to 4 feet, occasionally to 5 feet. Tuesday, southeast winds 10 to 15 knots. Seas around 3 feet. Tuesday night, southeast winds 10 to 15 knots. Seas around 3 feet. Wednesday, southeast winds around 5 knots, becoming east in the afternoon. Seas 2 to 3 feet. Wednesday night, east winds 5 to 10 knots. Seas 2 to 3 feet. A chance of showers after midnight. 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
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The current time is 12:40 p.m. Central Daylight Time. The Austin, NOAA Weather Radio Roundup, at noon at Austin Bergstrom International, it was cloudy. The temperature was 90, the dew point 75, the relative humidity was 61%, producing a heat index of 100, the wind south at 10 miles an hour gusting to 21, and the pressure was 29.95 inches and steady. At Camp Mabry, it was mostly sunny. The temperature was 91, the dew point 75, the relative humidity was

Your weather synopsis for South Central Texas. Near record-breaking maximum and minimum temperatures are expected today, and a heat advisory is in effect for the eastern half of South Central Texas for Saturday afternoon into the early evening. The near record heat is expected to continue into at least the middle of next week. Meanwhile, heat indices will continue to the 104 to 110 degree range for most areas, and elevated heat index values will also remain elevated through the middle of next week. Little or no rainfall is forecast, but there could be isolated and brief showers or thunderstorms over the coastal plains each day. Late next week, temperatures are forecast to ease away from record values but still climb to well above normals. Your local forecast. Heat advisory in effect from noon today to 7 p.m. Central Daylight Time this evening. Today, partly cloudy this morning, then clearing. Hot with highs around 103. South winds 5 to 10 miles per hour with gusts up to 20 miles per hour. Highest heat index readings up to 111. Tonight, mostly clear in the evening, then becoming partly cloudy. Lows in the mid-70s. South winds 5 to 10 miles per hour. Highest heat index readings up to 105 early in the evening. Sunday, partly cloudy in the morning, then becoming mostly sunny. Hot with highs around 100. South winds 5 to 10 miles per hour with gusts up to 20 miles per hour. Highest heat index readings up to 107. Sunday night, clear in the evening, then becoming partly cloudy. Lows in the mid-70s. South winds 5 to 10 miles per hour with gusts up to 20 miles per hour. Monday, partly cloudy in the morning, then becoming mostly sunny. Hot with highs around 100. South winds 5 to 10 miles per hour with gusts up to 20 miles per hour. Highest heat index readings up to 109. Monday night through Tuesday night, mostly clear. Hot. Lows in the mid-70s. Highs around 100. Highest heat index readings up to 110. Wednesday, partly cloudy in the morning, then clearing. Highs in the upper 90s. Highest heat index readings up to 110. Wednesday night, partly cloudy in the evening, then becoming mostly clear. Lows in the mid-70s. Thursday, partly cloudy. A slight chance of showers and thunderstorms in the afternoon. Highs in the upper 90s. Highest heat index readings up to 110. Thursday night and Friday, partly cloudy. Lows in the mid-70s. Highs in the upper 90s. 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The current time is 12:45 p.m. Central Daylight Time. The Austin NOAA Weather Radio Roundup, at noon at Austin Bergstrom International, it was cloudy. The temperature was 90, the dew point 75, the relative humidity was 61%, producing a heat index of 100, the wind south at 10 miles an hour gusting to 21, and the pressure was 29.95 inches and steady. At Camp Mabry, it was mostly sunny. The temperature was 91, the dew point 75, the relative humidity was 59%, producing a heat index of 101. The wind south at 8 miles an hour and the pressure was 29.97 inches and rising. The report from Pflugerville was not available. Taylor mostly sunny 90. Lago Vista sunny 89. Georgetown sunny 91. San Marcos cloudy 89. Burnett sunny 90. At Junction, it was sunny. San Antonio mostly sunny 88. Corpus Christi mostly sunny 95. Houston partly sunny 93. Once again at Austin Bergstrom it was 90, and at Camp Mabry it was 91. Elsewhere across the state, College Station mostly sunny 91.

Amarillo, sunny 90. Abilene, sunny 95. Dallas, Fort Worth, mostly sunny 92. Your weather synopsis for South Central Texas. Near record-breaking maximum and minimum temperatures are expected today, and a heat advisory is in effect for the eastern half of South Central Texas for Saturday afternoon into the early evening. The near-record heat is expected to continue into at least the middle of next week. Meanwhile, heat indices will continue to the 104 to 110 degree range for most areas, and elevated heat index values will also remain elevated through the middle of next week. Little or no rainfall is forecast, but there could be isolated and brief showers or thunderstorms over the coastal plains each day. Late next week, temperatures are forecast to ease away from record values but still climb to well above normals. Your local forecast. Heat advisory in effect from noon today to 7 p.m. Central Daylight Time this evening. Today, partly cloudy this morning, then clearing. Hot with highs around 103. South winds 5 to 10 miles per hour with gusts up to 20 miles per hour. Highest heat index readings up to 111. Tonight, mostly clear in the evening, then becoming partly cloudy. Lows in the mid-70s. South winds 5 to 10 miles per hour. Highest heat index readings up to 105 early in the evening. Sunday, partly cloudy in the morning, then becoming mostly sunny. Hot with highs around 100. South winds 5 to 10 miles per hour with gusts up to 20 miles per hour. Highest heat index readings up to 107. Sunday night, clear in the evening, then becoming partly cloudy. Lows in the mid-70s. South winds 5 to 10 miles per hour with gusts up to 20 miles per hour. Monday, partly cloudy in the morning, then becoming mostly sunny. Hot with highs around 100. South winds 5 to 10 miles per hour with gusts up to 20 miles per hour. Highest heat index readings up to 109. Monday night through Tuesday night, mostly clear. Hot. Lows in the mid-70s. Highs around 100. Highest heat index readings up to 110. Wednesday, partly cloudy in the morning, then clearing. Highs in the upper 90s. Highest heat index readings up to 110. Wednesday night, partly cloudy in the evening, then becoming mostly clear. Lows in the mid-70s. Thursday, partly cloudy. A slight chance of showers and thunderstorms in the afternoon. Highs in the upper 90s. Highest heat index readings up to 110. Thursday night and Friday, partly cloudy. Lows in the mid-70s. Highs in the upper 90s. Heat advisory remains in effect from noon today to 7 p.m. Central Daylight Time this evening. What? Temperatures up to 105 degrees and heat index values up to 111 degrees expected. Where? The Interstate 35 corridor and coastal plains. When? From noon today to 7 p.m. Central Daylight Time this evening. Impacts. Hot temperatures and high humidity may cause heat illnesses. 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The current time is 12:50 p.m. Central Daylight Time. The Austin NOAA Weather Radio Roundup at noon at Austin Bergstrom International. It was cloudy. The temperature was 90, the dew point 75, the relative humidity was 61%, producing a heat index of 100, the wind south at 10 miles an hour gusting to 21, and the pressure was 29.95 inches and steady. At Camp Mabry, it was mostly sunny. The temperature was 91, the dew point 75, the relative humidity was 59%, producing a heat index of 101, the wind south at 8 miles.

miles an hour, and the pressure was 29.97 inches and rising. The report from Pflugerville was not available. Taylor, mostly sunny, 90. Lago Vista, sunny, 89. Georgetown, sunny, 91. San Marcos, cloudy, 89. Burnett, sunny, 90. At Junction, it was sunny. San Antonio, mostly sunny, 88. Corpus Christi, mostly sunny, 95. Houston, partly sunny, 93. Once again at Austin Bergstrom, it was 90, and at Camp Mabry, it was 91. Elsewhere across the state, College Station, mostly sunny, 91. Amarillo, sunny, 90. Abilene, sunny, 95. Dallas, Fort Worth, mostly sunny, 92. The Tropical Weather Outlook. For the North Atlantic, Caribbean Sea, and the Gulf of America, tropical cyclone formation is not expected during the next 7 days. Your weather synopsis for South Central Texas. Near record-breaking maximum and minimum temperatures are expected today, and a heat advisory is in effect for the eastern half of South Central Texas for Saturday afternoon into the early evening. The near-record heat is expected to continue into at least the middle of next week. Meanwhile, heat indices will continue to the 104 to 110 degree range for most areas, and elevated heat index values will also remain elevated through the middle of next week. Little or no rainfall is forecast, but there could be isolated and brief showers or thunderstorms over the coastal plains each day. Late next week, temperatures are forecast to ease away from record values but still climb to well above normals. Your local forecast. Heat advisory in effect from noon today to 7 p.m. Central Daylight Time this evening. Today, partly cloudy this morning, then clearing. Hot with highs around 103. South winds 5 to 10 miles per hour with gusts up to 20 miles per hour. Highest heat index readings up to 111. Tonight, mostly clear in the evening, then becoming partly cloudy. Lows in the mid-70s. South winds 5 to 10 miles per hour. Highest heat index readings up to 105 early in the evening. Sunday, partly cloudy in the morning, then becoming mostly sunny. Hot with highs around 100. South winds 5 to 10 miles per hour with gusts up to 20 miles per hour. Highest heat index readings up to 107. Sunday night, clear in the evening, then becoming partly cloudy. Lows in the mid-70s. South winds 5 to 10 miles per hour with gusts up to 20 miles per hour. Monday, partly cloudy in the morning, then becoming mostly sunny. Hot with highs around 100. South winds 5 to 10 miles per hour with gusts up to 20 miles per hour. Highest heat index readings up to 109. Monday night through Tuesday night, mostly clear. Hot. Lows in the mid-70s. Highs around 100. Highest heat index readings up to 110. Wednesday, partly cloudy in the morning, then clearing. Highs in the upper 90s. Highest heat index readings up to 110. Wednesday night, partly cloudy in the evening, then becoming mostly clear. Lows in the mid-70s. Thursday, partly cloudy. A slight chance of showers and thunderstorms in the afternoon. Highs in the upper 90s. Highest heat index readings up to 110. Thursday night and Friday, partly cloudy. Lows in the mid-70s. Highs in the upper 90s. 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The current time is 12:56 p.m. Central Daylight Time. The Austin NOAA Weather Radio Roundup, at noon at Austin Bergstrom International, it was cloudy. The temperature was 90, the dew point 75, the relative humidity was 61%, producing a heat index of 100, the wind south at 10 miles an hour gusting

to 21, and the pressure was 29.95 inches and steady. At Camp Mabry, it was mostly sunny. The temperature was 91, the dew point 75, the relative humidity was 59%, producing a heat index of 101, the wind south at 8 miles an hour, and the pressure was 29.97 inches and rising. The report from Pflugerville was not available. Taylor, mostly sunny, 90. Lago Vista, sunny, 89. Georgetown, sunny, 91. San Marcos, cloudy, 89. Burnett, sunny, 90. At Junction, it was sunny. San Antonio, mostly sunny, 88. Corpus Christi, mostly sunny, 95. Houston, partly sunny, 93. Once again at Austin Bergstrom, it was 90, and at Camp Mabry, it was 91. Elsewhere across the state, College Station, mostly sunny, 91. Amarillo, sunny, 90. Abilene, sunny, 95. Dallas-Fort Worth, mostly sunny, 92. Your weather synopsis for South Central Texas. Near record-breaking maximum and minimum temperatures are expected today, and a heat advisory is in effect for the eastern half of South Central Texas for Saturday afternoon into the early evening. The near record heat is expected to continue into at least the middle of next week. Meanwhile, heat indices will continue to the 104 to 110 degree range for most areas, and elevated heat index values will also remain elevated through the middle of next week. Little or no rainfall is forecast, but there could be isolated and brief showers or thunderstorms over the coastal plains each day. Late next week, temperatures are forecast to ease away from record values but still climb to well above normals. Your local forecast. Heat advisory in effect from noon today to 7 p.m. Central Daylight Time this evening. Today, partly cloudy this morning, then clearing. Hot with highs around 103. South winds 5 to 10 miles per hour with gusts up to 20 miles per hour. Highest heat index readings up to 111. Tonight, mostly clear in the evening, then becoming partly cloudy. Lows in the mid-70s. South winds 5 to 10 miles per hour. Highest heat index readings up to 105 early in the evening. Sunday, partly cloudy in the morning, then becoming mostly sunny. Hot with highs around 100. South winds 5 to 10 miles per hour with gusts up to 20 miles per hour. Highest heat index readings up to 107. Sunday night, clear in the evening, then becoming partly cloudy. Lows in the mid-70s. South winds 5 to 10 miles per hour with gusts up to 20 miles per hour. Monday, partly cloudy in the morning, then becoming mostly sunny. Hot with highs around 100. South winds 5 to 10 miles per hour with gusts up to 20 miles per hour. Highest heat index readings up to 109. Monday night through Tuesday night, mostly clear. Hot. Lows in the mid-70s. Highs around 100. Highest heat index readings up to 110. Wednesday, partly cloudy in the morning, then clearing. Highs in the upper 90s. Highest heat index readings up to 110. Wednesday night, partly cloudy in the evening, then becoming mostly clear. Lows in the mid-70s. Thursday, partly cloudy. A slight chance of showers and thunderstorms in the afternoon. Highs in the upper 90s. Highest heat index readings up to 110. Thursday night and Friday, partly cloudy. Lows in the mid-70s. Highs in the upper 90s. 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The Austin NOAA Weather Radio Roundup at noon at Austin Bergstrom International. It was cloudy. The temperature was 90, the dew point 75,

The relative humidity was 61%, producing a heat index of 100, the wind south at 10 miles an hour gusting to 21, and the pressure was 29.95 inches and steady. At Camp Mabry, it was mostly sunny. The temperature was 91, the dew point 75, the relative humidity was 59%, producing a heat index of 101, the wind south at 8 miles an hour, and the pressure was 29.97 inches and rising. The report from Pflugerville was not available. Taylor, mostly sunny, 90. Lago Vista, sunny, 89. Georgetown, sunny, 91. San Marcos, cloudy, 89. Burnett, sunny, 90. At Junction, it was sunny. San Antonio, mostly sunny, 88. Corpus Christi, mostly sunny, 95. Houston, partly sunny, 93. Once again at Austin Bergstrom, it was 90, and at Camp Mabry, it was 91. Elsewhere across the state, College Station, mostly sunny, 91. Amarillo, sunny, 90. Abilene, sunny, 95. Dallas-Fort Worth, mostly sunny, 92. Your weather synopsis for South Central Texas. Near record-breaking maximum and minimum temperatures are expected today, and a heat advisory is in effect for the eastern half of South Central Texas for Saturday afternoon into the early evening. The near record heat is expected to continue into at least the middle of next week. Meanwhile, heat indices will continue to the 104 to 110 degree range for most areas, and elevated heat index values will also remain elevated through the middle of next week. Little or no rainfall is forecast, but there could be isolated and brief showers or thunderstorms over the coastal plains each day. Late next week, temperatures are forecast to ease away from record values but still climb to well above normals. Heat advisory remains in effect from noon today to 7 p.m. Central Daylight Time this evening. What? Temperatures up to 105 degrees and heat index values up to 111 degrees expected. Where? The Interstate 35 corridor and coastal plains. When? From noon today to 7 p.m. Central Daylight Time this evening. Impacts. Hot temperatures and high humidity may cause heat illnesses. Drink plenty of fluids, stay in an air-conditioned room, stay out of the sun, and check up on relatives and neighbors. Your local forecast. Heat advisory in effect from noon today to 7 p.m. Central Daylight Time this evening. Today, partly cloudy this morning, then clearing. Hot with highs around 103. South winds 5 to 10 miles per hour with gusts up to 20 miles per hour. Highest heat index readings up to 111. Tonight, mostly clear in the evening, then becoming partly cloudy. Lows in the mid-70s. South winds 5 to 10 miles per hour. Highest heat index readings up to 105 early in the evening. Sunday, partly cloudy in the morning, then becoming mostly sunny. Hot with highs around 100. South winds 5 to 10 miles per hour with gusts up to 20 miles per hour. Highest heat index readings up to 107. Sunday night, clear in the evening, then becoming partly cloudy. Lows in the mid-70s. South winds 5 to 10 miles per hour with gusts up to 20 miles per hour. Monday, partly cloudy in the morning, then becoming mostly sunny. Hot with highs around 100. South winds 5 to 10 miles per hour with gusts up to 20 miles per hour. Highest heat index readings up to 109. Monday night through Tuesday night, mostly clear. Hot. Lows in the mid-70s. Highs around 100. Highest heat index readings up to 110. Wednesday, partly cloudy in the morning, then clearing. Highs in the upper 90s. Highest heat index readings up to 110. Wednesday night, partly cloudy in the evening, then becoming mostly clear. Lows in the mid-70s. Thursday, partly cloudy. A slight chance of showers and thunderstorms in the afternoon. Highs in the upper 90s. Highest heat

index readings up to 110. Thursday night and Friday, partly cloudy. Lows in the mid-70s. Highs in the upper 90s. 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The coastal waters forecast from Baffin Bay to Port Aransas out 20 nautical miles. Small craft advisory in effect from noon central daylight time today through this evening. Rest of tonight, south winds 15 to 20 knots. Seas 4 to 5 feet, occasionally to 6 feet. Wave detail, south 5 feet at 5 seconds. Saturday, south winds around 20 knots with gusts up to 30 knots. Seas 4 to 5 feet, occasionally to 6 feet. Wave detail, south 4 feet at 6 seconds. Saturday night, southeast winds 15 to 20 knots with gusts up to 30 knots, becoming south 10 to 15 knots with gusts up to 20 knots after midnight. Seas 3 to 5 feet, occasionally to 6 feet. Wave detail, south 4 feet at 5 seconds. Sunday, southeast winds 10 to 15 knots. Seas 2 to 3 feet. Wave detail, southeast 3 feet at 5 seconds. Sunday night, southeast winds 10 to 15 knots. Seas around 3 feet. Wave detail, southeast 3 feet at 5 seconds and southeast 1 foot at 8 seconds. Monday, southeast winds 10 to 15 knots. Seas around 3 feet. Wave detail, southeast 3 feet at 6 seconds. Monday night, southeast winds 10 to 15 knots with gusts up to 20 knots. Seas 3 to 4 feet, occasionally to 5 feet. Tuesday, southeast winds 10 to 15 knots. Seas around 3 feet. Tuesday night, southeast winds 10 to 15 knots. Seas around 3 feet. Wednesday, southeast winds around 5 knots, becoming east in the afternoon. Seas 2 to 3 feet. Wednesday night, east winds 5 to 10 knots. Seas 2 to 3 feet. A chance of showers after midnight. The current time is 1:09 p.m. Central Daylight Time. Your weather synopsis for South Central Texas. Near record-breaking maximum and minimum temperatures are expected today, and a heat advisory is in effect for the eastern half of South Central Texas for Saturday afternoon into the early evening. The near-record heat is expected to continue into at least the middle of next week. Meanwhile, heat indices will continue to the 104 to 110 degree range for most areas, and elevated heat index values will also remain elevated through the middle of next week. Little or no rainfall is forecast, but there could be isolated and brief showers or thunderstorms over the coastal plains each day. Late next week, temperatures are forecast to ease away from record values but still climb to well above normals. Your local forecast. Heat advisory in effect from noon today to 7 p.m. Central Daylight Time this evening. Today, partly cloudy this morning, then clearing. Hot with highs around 103. South winds 5 to 10 miles per hour with gusts up to 20 miles per hour. Highest heat index readings up to 111. Tonight, mostly clear in the evening, then becoming partly cloudy. Lows in the mid-70s. South winds 5 to 10 miles per hour. Highest heat index readings up to 105 early in the evening. Sunday, partly cloudy in the morning, then becoming mostly sunny. Hot with highs around 100. South winds 5 to 10 miles per hour with gusts up to 20 miles per hour. Highest heat index readings up to 107. Sunday night, clear in the evening, then becoming partly cloudy. Lows in the mid-70s. South winds 5 to 10 miles per hour with gusts up to 20 miles per hour. Monday, partly cloudy in the morning, then becoming mostly sunny. Hot with highs around 100. South winds 5 to 10 miles per hour.

gusts up to 20 miles per hour. Highest heat index readings up to 109. Monday night through Tuesday night, mostly clear. Hot. Lows in the mid-70s. Highs around 100. Highest heat index readings up to 110. Wednesday, partly cloudy in the morning, then clearing. Highs in the upper 90s. Highest heat index readings up to 110. Wednesday night, partly cloudy in the evening, then becoming mostly clear. Lows in the mid-70s. Thursday, partly cloudy. A slight chance of showers and thunderstorms in the afternoon. Highs in the upper 90s. Highest heat index readings up to 110. Thursday night and Friday, partly cloudy. Lows in the mid-70s. Highs in the upper 90s. 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The Austin NOAA Weather Radio Roundup, at 1 p.m. at Austin Bergstrom International, it was mostly sunny. The temperature was 93, the dew point 75, the relative humidity was 55%, producing a heat index of 104, the wind south at 9 miles an hour gusting to 17, and the pressure was 29.93 inches and falling. At Camp Mabry, it was sunny. The temperature was 93, the dew point 75, the relative humidity was 55%, producing a heat index of 104, the wind south at 8 miles an hour and the pressure was 29.95 inches and falling. Pflugerville sunny 92. Taylor sunny 91. At Lago Vista, temperature was 91 degrees. Georgetown sunny 92. San Marcos mostly sunny 92. Burnett sunny 93. At Junction, it was sunny. San Antonio mostly sunny 91. Corpus Christi mostly sunny 97. Houston mostly sunny 94. Once again at Austin Bergstrom it was 93, and at Camp Mabry it was 93. Elsewhere across the state, College Station mostly sunny 94. Amarillo sunny 93. Abilene sunny 98. Dallas-Fort Worth mostly sunny 95. Your weather synopsis for South Central Texas. Near record-breaking maximum and minimum temperatures are expected today, and a heat advisory is in effect for the eastern half of South Central Texas for Saturday afternoon into the early evening. The near record heat is expected to continue into at least the middle of next week. Meanwhile, heat indices will continue to the 104 to 110 degree range for most areas, and elevated heat index values will also remain elevated through the middle of next week. Little or no rainfall is forecast, but there could be isolated and brief showers or thunderstorms over the coastal plains each day. Late next week, temperatures are forecast to ease away from record values but still climb to well above normals. Your local forecast. Heat advisory in effect from noon today to 7 p.m. Central Daylight Time this evening. Today, partly cloudy this morning, then clearing. Hot with highs around 103. South winds 5 to 10 miles per hour with gusts up to 20 miles per hour. Highest heat index readings up to 111. Tonight, mostly clear in the evening, then becoming partly cloudy. Lows in the mid-70s. South winds 5 to 10 miles per hour. Highest heat index readings up to 105 early in the evening. Sunday, partly cloudy in the morning, then becoming mostly sunny. Hot with highs around 100. South winds 5 to 10 miles per hour with gusts up to 20 miles per hour. Highest heat index readings up to 107. Sunday night, clear in the evening, then becoming partly cloudy. Lows in the mid-70s. South winds 5 to 10 miles per hour with gusts up to 20 miles per hour.

Monday, partly cloudy in the morning, then becoming mostly sunny. Hot with highs around 100. South winds 5 to 10 miles per hour with gusts up to 20 miles per hour. Highest heat index readings up to 109. Monday night through Tuesday night, mostly clear. Hot. Lows in the mid-70s. Highs around 100. Highest heat index readings up to 110. Wednesday, partly cloudy in the morning, then clearing. Highs in the upper 90s. Highest heat index readings up to 110. Wednesday night, partly cloudy in the evening, then becoming mostly clear. Lows in the mid-70s. Thursday, partly cloudy. A slight chance of showers and thunderstorms in the afternoon. Highs in the upper 90s. Highest heat index readings up to 110. Thursday night and Friday, partly cloudy. Lows in the mid-70s. Highs in the upper 90s. 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Heat advisory remains in effect from noon today to 7 p.m. Central Daylight Time this evening. What? Temperatures up to 105 degrees and heat index values up to 111 degrees expected. Where? The Interstate 35 corridor and coastal plains. When? From noon today to 7 p.m. Central Daylight Time this evening. Impacts. Hot temperatures and high humidity may cause heat illnesses. Drink plenty of fluids. Stay in an air-conditioned room. Stay out of the sun. And check up on relatives and neighbors. The current time is 1:18 p.m. Central Daylight Time. The Austin NOAA Weather Radio Roundup. At 1 p.m. at Austin Bergstrom International, it was mostly sunny. The temperature was 93, the dew point 75, the relative humidity was 55%, producing a heat index of 104, the wind south at 9 miles an hour gusting to 17, and the pressure was 29.93 inches and falling. At Camp Mabry, it was sunny. The temperature was 93. The dew point 75, the relative humidity was 55%, producing a heat index of 104, the wind south at 8 miles an hour, and the pressure was 29.95 inches and falling. Pflugerville sunny 92. Taylor sunny 91. At Lago Vista, temperature was 91 degrees. Georgetown sunny 92. San Marcos mostly sunny 92. Burnett sunny 93. At Junction, it was sunny. San Antonio mostly sunny 91. Corpus Christi mostly sunny 97. Houston mostly sunny 94. Once again at Austin Bergstrom it was 93, and at Camp Mabry it was 93. Elsewhere across the state, College Station mostly sunny 94. Amarillo sunny 93. Abilene sunny 98. Dallas-Fort Worth mostly sunny 95. Your weather synopsis for South Central Texas. Near record-breaking maximum and minimum temperatures are expected today, and a heat advisory is in effect for the eastern half of South Central Texas for Saturday afternoon into the early evening. The near record heat is expected to continue into at least the middle of next week. Meanwhile, heat indices will continue to the 104 to 110 degree range for most areas, and elevated heat index values will also remain elevated through the middle of next week. Little or no rainfall is forecast, but there could be isolated and brief showers or thunderstorms over the coastal plains each day. Late next week, temperatures are forecast to ease away from record values but still climb to well above normals. The Tropical Weather Outlook. For the North Atlantic, Caribbean Sea, and the Gulf of America, tropical cyclone formation is not expected during the next 7 days. Your local forecast. Heat advisory in effect from noon today to 7 p.m. Central Daylight Time this evening. Today, partly cloudy this morning, then clearing.

hot with highs around 103. South winds 5 to 10 miles per hour with gusts up to 20 miles per hour. Highest heat index readings up to 111. Tonight, mostly clear in the evening, then becoming partly cloudy. Lows in the mid-70s. South winds 5 to 10 miles per hour. Highest heat index readings up to 105 early in the evening. Sunday, partly cloudy in the morning, then becoming mostly sunny. Hot with highs around 100. South winds 5 to 10 miles per hour with gusts up to 20 miles per hour. Highest heat index readings up to 107. Sunday night, clear in the evening, then becoming partly cloudy. Lows in the mid-70s. South winds 5 to 10 miles per hour with gusts up to 20 miles per hour. Monday, partly cloudy in the morning, then becoming mostly sunny. Hot with highs around 100. South winds 5 to 10 miles per hour with gusts up to 20 miles per hour. Highest heat index readings up to 109. Monday night through Tuesday night, mostly clear. Hot. Lows in the mid-70s. Highs around 100. Highest heat index readings up to 110. Wednesday, partly cloudy in the morning, then clearing. Highs in the upper 90s. Highest heat index readings up to 110. Wednesday night, partly cloudy in the evening, then becoming mostly clear. Lows in the mid-70s. Thursday, partly cloudy. A slight chance of showers and thunderstorms in the afternoon. Highs in the upper 90s. Highest heat index readings up to 110. Thursday night and Friday, partly cloudy. Lows in the mid-70s. Highs in the upper 90s. 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The Austin NOAA Weather Radio Roundup, at 1 p.m. at Austin Bergstrom International, it was mostly sunny. The temperature was 93, the dew point 75, the relative humidity was 55%, producing a heat index of 104, the wind south at 9 miles an hour gusting to 17, and the pressure was 29.93 inches and falling. At Camp Mabry, it was sunny. The temperature was 93, the dew point 75, the relative humidity was 55%, producing a heat index of 104, the wind south at 8 miles an hour and the pressure was 29.95 inches and falling. Pflugerville sunny 92. Taylor sunny 91. At Lago Vista, temperature was 91 degrees. Georgetown sunny 92. San Marcos mostly sunny 92. Burnett sunny 93. At Junction, it was sunny. San Antonio mostly sunny 91. Corpus Christi mostly sunny 97. Houston mostly sunny 94. Once again at Austin Bergstrom it was 93, and at Camp Mabry it was 93. Elsewhere across the state, College Station mostly sunny 94. Amarillo sunny 93. Abilene sunny 98. Dallas-Fort Worth mostly sunny 95. Your weather synopsis for South Central Texas. Near record-breaking maximum and minimum temperatures are expected today, and a heat advisory is in effect for the eastern half of South Central Texas for Saturday afternoon into the early evening. The near record heat is expected to continue into at least the middle of next week. Meanwhile, heat indices will continue to the 104 to 110 degree range for most areas, and elevated heat index values will also remain elevated through the middle of next week. Little or no rainfall is forecast, but there could be isolated and brief showers or thunderstorms over the coastal plains each day. Late next week, temperatures are forecast to ease away from record values but still climb to well above normals. Your local forecast.

heat advisory in effect from noon today to 7 p.m. Central Daylight Time this evening. Today, partly cloudy this morning, then clearing. Hot with highs around 103. South winds 5 to 10 miles per hour with gusts up to 20 miles per hour. Highest heat index readings up to 111. Tonight, mostly clear in the evening, then becoming partly cloudy. Lows in the mid-70s. South winds 5 to 10 miles per hour. Highest heat index readings up to 105 early in the evening. Sunday, partly cloudy in the morning, then becoming mostly sunny. Hot with highs around 100. South winds 5 to 10 miles per hour with gusts up to 20 miles per hour. Highest heat index readings up to 107. Sunday night, clear in the evening, then becoming partly cloudy. Lows in the mid-70s. South winds 5 to 10 miles per hour with gusts up to 20 miles per hour. Monday, partly cloudy in the morning, then becoming mostly sunny. Hot with highs around 100. South winds 5 to 10 miles per hour with gusts up to 20 miles per hour. Highest heat index readings up to 109. Monday night through Tuesday night, mostly clear. Hot. Lows in the mid-70s. Highs around 100. Highest heat index readings up to 110. Wednesday, partly cloudy in the morning, then clearing. Highs in the upper 90s. Highest heat index readings up to 110. Wednesday night, partly cloudy in the evening, then becoming mostly clear. Lows in the mid-70s. Thursday, partly cloudy. A slight chance of showers and thunderstorms in the afternoon. Highs in the upper 90s. Highest heat index readings up to 110. Thursday night and Friday, partly cloudy. Lows in the mid-70s. Highs in the upper 90s. 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The Austin NOAA Weather Radio Roundup, at 1 p.m. at Austin Bergstrom International, it was mostly sunny. The temperature was 93, the dew point 75, the relative humidity was 55%, producing a heat index of 104, the wind south at 9 miles an hour gusting to 17, and the pressure was 29.93 inches and falling. At Camp Mabry, it was sunny. The temperature was 93, the dew point 75, the relative humidity was 55%, producing a heat index of 104, the wind south at 8 miles an hour and the pressure was 29.95 inches and falling. Pflugerville sunny 92. Taylor sunny 91. At Lago Vista, temperature was 91 degrees. Georgetown sunny 92. San Marcos mostly sunny 92. Burnett sunny 93. At Junction, it was sunny. San Antonio mostly sunny 91. Corpus Christi mostly sunny 97. Houston mostly sunny 94. Once again at Austin Bergstrom it was 93, and at Camp Mabry it was 93. Elsewhere across the state, College Station mostly sunny 94. Amarillo sunny 93. Abilene sunny 98. Dallas-Fort Worth mostly sunny 95. Your weather synopsis for South Central Texas. Near record-breaking maximum and minimum temperatures are expected today, and a heat advisory is in effect for the eastern half of South Central Texas for Saturday afternoon into the early evening. The near record heat is expected to continue into at least the middle of next week. Meanwhile, heat indices will continue to the 104 to 110 degree range for most areas, and elevated heat index values will also remain elevated through the middle of next week. Little or no rainfall is forecast, but there could be isolated and brief showers or thunderstorms over the coastal plains each day.
Late next week, temperatures are forecast to ease away from record values but still climb to well above normals. Your local forecast. Heat advisory in effect until 7 p.m. Central Daylight Time this evening. This afternoon, mostly sunny with a slight chance of showers and thunderstorms. Hot with highs around 101. South winds 5 to 10 miles per hour with gusts up to 20 miles per hour. Chance of rain 20%. Highest heat index readings up to 110. Tonight, mostly clear. A slight chance of showers in the evening. Lows in the upper 70s. South winds 5 to 10 miles per hour with gusts up to 20 miles per hour. Chance of rain 20%. Sunday, partly cloudy in the morning, then becoming mostly sunny. Hot with highs around 100. South winds 5 to 10 miles per hour with gusts up to 20 miles per hour. Highest heat index readings up to 107. Sunday night, clear in the evening, then becoming partly cloudy. Lows in the upper 70s. South winds 5 to 10 miles per hour with gusts up to 20 miles per hour. Monday, partly cloudy in the morning, then clearing. Highs in the upper 90s. South winds 5 to 10 miles per hour with gusts up to 20 miles per hour. Highest heat index readings up to 109. Monday night highs in the upper 90s. South winds 5 to 10 miles per hour with gusts up to 20 miles per hour. Highest heat index readings up to 109. Monday night through Tuesday night, mostly clear. Hot. Lows in the mid-70s. Highs around 100. Highest heat index readings up to 110. Wednesday, partly cloudy in the morning, then clearing. Highs in the upper 90s. Highest heat index readings up to 110. Wednesday night, partly cloudy in the evening, then becoming mostly clear. Lows in the mid-70s. Thursday, partly cloudy. A slight chance of showers and thunderstorms in the afternoon. Highs in the upper 90s. Highest heat index readings up to 110. Thursday night and Friday, partly cloudy. Lows in the mid-70s. Highs in the upper 90s. Heat advisory remains in effect from noon today to 7 p.m. Central Daylight Time this evening. What? Temperatures up to 105 degrees and heat index values up to 111 degrees expected. Where? The Interstate 35 corridor and coastal plains. When? From noon today to 7 p.m. Central Daylight Time this evening. Impacts. Hot temperatures and high humidity may cause heat illnesses. 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The Austin NOAA Weather Radio Roundup. At 1 p.m. at Austin Bergstrom International, it was mostly sunny. The temperature was 93, the dew point 75, the relative humidity was 55%, producing a heat index of 104, the wind south at 9 miles an hour gusting to 17, and the pressure was 29.93 inches and falling. At Camp Mabry, it was sunny. The temperature was 93. The dew point 75, the relative humidity was 55%, producing a heat index of 104, the wind south at 8 miles an hour, and the pressure was 29.95 inches and falling. Pflugerville sunny 92. Taylor sunny 91. At Lago Vista, temperature was 91 degrees. Georgetown sunny 92. San Marcos mostly sunny 92. Burnett sunny 93. At Junction, it was sunny. San Antonio mostly sunny 91. Corpus Christi mostly sunny 97.

Houston, mostly sunny, 94. Once again at Austin Bergstrom, it was 93, and at Camp Mabry, it was 93. Elsewhere across the state, College Station, mostly sunny, 94. Amarillo, sunny, 93. Abilene, sunny, 98. Dallas-Fort Worth, mostly sunny, 95. Your weather synopsis for South Central Texas. Near record-breaking maximum and minimum temperatures are expected today, and a heat advisory is in effect for the eastern half of South Central Texas for Saturday afternoon into the early evening. The near record heat is expected to continue into at least the middle of next week. Meanwhile, heat indices will continue to the 104 to 110 degree range for most areas, and elevated heat index values will also remain elevated through the middle of next week. Little or no rainfall is forecast, but there could be isolated and brief showers or thunderstorms over the coastal plains each day. Late next week, temperatures are forecast to ease away from record values but still climb to well above normals. The coastal waters forecast from Baffin Bay to Port Aransas out 20 nautical miles. Small craft advisory in effect from noon central daylight time today through this evening. Rest of tonight, south winds 15 to 20 knots. Seas 4 to 5 feet, occasionally to 6 feet. Wave detail, south 5 feet at 5 seconds. Saturday, south winds around 20 knots with gusts up to 30 knots. Seas 4 to 5 feet, occasionally to 6 feet. Wave detail, south 4 feet at 6 seconds. Saturday night, southeast winds 15 to 20 knots with gusts up to 30 knots, becoming south 10 to 15 knots with gusts up to 20 knots after midnight. Seas 3 to 5 feet, occasionally to 6 feet. Wave detail, south 4 feet at 5 seconds. Sunday, southeast winds 10 to 15 knots. Seas 2 to 3 feet. Wave detail, southeast 3 feet at 5 seconds. Sunday night, southeast winds 10 to 15 knots. Seas around 3 feet. Wave detail, southeast 3 feet at 5 seconds and southeast 1 foot at 8 seconds. Monday, southeast winds 10 to 15 knots. Seas around 3 feet. Wave detail, southeast 3 feet at 6 seconds. Monday night, southeast winds 10 to 15 knots with gusts up to 20 knots. Seas 3 to 4 feet, occasionally to 5 feet. Tuesday, southeast winds 10 to 15 knots. Seas around 3 feet. Tuesday night, southeast winds 10 to 15 knots. Seas around 3 feet. Wednesday, southeast winds around 5 knots, becoming east in the afternoon. Seas 2 to 3 feet. Wednesday night, east winds 5 to 10 knots. Seas 2 to 3 feet. A chance of showers after midnight. Your local forecast. Heat advisory in effect until 7 p.m. Central Daylight Time this evening. This afternoon, mostly sunny with a slight chance of showers and thunderstorms. Hot with highs around 101. South winds 5 to 10 miles per hour with gusts up to 20 miles per hour. Chance of rain 20%. Highest heat index readings up to 110. Tonight, mostly clear. A slight chance of showers in the evening. Lows in the upper 70s. South winds 5 to 10 miles per hour with gusts up to 20 miles per hour. Chance of rain 20%. Sunday, partly cloudy in the morning, then becoming mostly sunny. Hot with highs around 100. South winds 5 to 10 miles per hour with gusts up to 20 miles per hour. Highest heat index readings up to 107. Sunday night, clear in the evening, then becoming partly cloudy. Lows in the upper 70s. South winds 5 to 10 miles per hour with gusts up to 20 miles per hour. Monday, partly cloudy in the morning, then clearing. Highs in the upper 90s. South winds 5 to 10 miles per hour with gusts up to 20 miles per hour. Highest heat index readings up to 109. Monday night through Tuesday.

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At 1 p.m. at Austin Bergstrom International, it was mostly sunny. The temperature was 93, the dew point 75, the relative humidity was 55%, producing a heat index of 104, the wind south at 9 miles an hour gusting to 17, and the pressure was 29.93 inches and falling. At Camp Mabry, it was sunny. The temperature was 93. The dew point 75, the relative humidity was 55%, producing a heat index of 104, the wind south at 8 miles an hour, and the pressure was 29.95 inches and falling. Pflugerville, sunny 92. Taylor, sunny 91. At Lago Vista, temperature was 91 degrees. Georgetown, sunny 92. San Marcos, mostly sunny 92. Burnett, sunny 93. At Junction, it was sunny. San Antonio, mostly sunny 91. Corpus Christi, mostly sunny 97. Houston, mostly sunny 94. Once again at Austin Bergstrom, it was 93. And at Camp Mabry, it was 93. Elsewhere across the state, College Station, mostly sunny 94. Amarillo, sunny 93. Abilene, sunny 98. Dallas-Fort Worth, mostly sunny 95. Your weather synopsis for South Central Texas. Near record-breaking maximum and minimum temperatures are expected today, and a heat advisory is in effect for the eastern half of South Central Texas for Saturday afternoon into the early evening. The near record heat is expected to continue into at least the middle of next week. Meanwhile, heat indices will continue to the 104 to 110 degree range for most areas, and elevated heat index values will also remain elevated through the middle of next week. Little or no rainfall is forecast, but there could be isolated and brief showers or thunderstorms over the coastal plains each day. Late next week, temperatures are forecast to ease away from record values but still climb to well above normals. Your local forecast. Heat advisory in effect until 7 p.m. Central Daylight Time this evening. This afternoon, mostly sunny with a slight chance of showers and thunderstorms. Hot with highs around 101. South winds 5 to 10 miles per hour with gusts up to 20 miles per hour. Chance of rain 20%. Highest heat index readings up to 110. Tonight, mostly clear. A slight chance of showers in the evening. Lows in the upper 70s. South winds 5 to 10 miles per hour with gusts up to 20 miles per hour. Chance of rain 20%. Sunday, partly cloudy in the morning, then becoming mostly sunny. Hot with highs around 100. South winds 5 to 10 miles per hour with gusts up to 20 miles per hour. Highest heat index readings up to 107. Sunday night, clear in the evening, then becoming partly cloudy. Lows in the upper 70s. South winds 5 to 10 miles per hour with gusts up to 20 miles per hour. Monday, partly cloudy in the morning, then clearing. Highs in the upper 90s. South winds 5 to 10 miles per hour with gusts up to 20 miles per hour. Highest heat index readings up to 109. Monday night through Tuesday night, mostly clear. Hot. Lows in the mid-70s. Highs around 100. Highest heat index readings up to 110. Wednesday, partly cloudy in the morning, then clearing. Highs in the upper 90s. Highest heat index readings up to 110. Wednesday night, partly cloudy in the evening, then becoming mostly clear. Lows in the mid-70s. Thursday, partly cloudy. A slight chance of showers.

and thunderstorms in the afternoon. Highs in the upper 90s. Highest heat index readings up to 110. Thursday night and Friday, partly cloudy. Lows in the mid-70s. Highs in the upper 90s. 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The Austin NOAA Weather Radio Roundup. At 1 p.m. at Austin Bergstrom International, it was mostly sunny. The temperature was 93, the dew point 75, the relative humidity was 55%, producing a heat index of 104, the wind south at 9 miles an hour gusting to 17, and the pressure was 29.93 inches and falling. At Camp Mabry, it was sunny. The temperature was 93. The dew point 75, the relative humidity was 55%, producing a heat index of 104, the wind south at 8 miles an hour, and the pressure was 29.95 inches and falling. Pflugerville sunny 92. Taylor sunny 91. At Lago Vista, temperature was 91 degrees. Georgetown sunny 92. San Marcos mostly sunny 92. Burnett sunny 93. At Junction, it was sunny. San Antonio mostly sunny 91. Corpus Christi mostly sunny 97. Houston mostly sunny 94. Once again at Austin Bergstrom it was 93, and at Camp Mabry it was 93. Elsewhere across the state, College Station mostly sunny 94. Amarillo sunny 93. Abilene sunny 98. Dallas-Fort Worth mostly sunny 95. Heat advisory remains in effect from noon today to 7 p.m. Central Daylight Time this evening. What? Temperatures up to 105 degrees and heat index values up to 111 degrees expected. Where? The Interstate 35 corridor and coastal plains. When? From noon today to 7 p.m. Central Daylight Time this evening. Impacts, hot temperatures and high humidity may cause heat illnesses. Drink plenty of fluids, stay in an air-conditioned room, stay out of the sun, and check up on relatives and neighbors.

is in effect for the eastern half of South Central Texas for Saturday afternoon into the early evening. The near-record heat is expected to continue into at least the middle of next week. Meanwhile, heat indices will continue to the 104 to 110 degree range for most areas, and elevated heat index values will also remain elevated through the middle of next week. Little or no rainfall is forecast, but there could be isolated and brief showers or thunderstorms over the coastal plains each day. Late next week, temperatures are forecast to ease away from record values but still climb to well above normals. Your local forecast. Heat advisory in effect until 7 p.m. Central Daylight Time this evening. This afternoon, mostly sunny with a slight chance of showers and thunderstorms. Hot with highs around 101. South winds 5 to 10 miles per hour with gusts up to 20 miles per hour. Chance of rain 20%. Highest heat index readings up to 110. Tonight, mostly clear. A slight chance of showers in the evening. Lows in the upper 70s. South winds 5 to 10 miles per hour with gusts up to 20 miles per hour. Chance of rain 20%. Sunday, partly cloudy in the morning, then becoming mostly sunny. Hot with highs around 100. South winds 5 to 10 miles per hour with gusts up to 20 miles per hour. Highest heat index readings up to 107. Sunday night, clear in the evening, then becoming partly cloudy. Lows in the upper 70s. South winds 5 to 10 miles per hour with gusts up to 20 miles per hour. Monday, partly cloudy in the morning, then clearing. Highs in the upper 90s. South winds 5 to 10 miles per hour with gusts up to 20 miles per hour. Highest heat index readings up to 109. Monday night through Tuesday night, mostly clear. Hot. Lows in the mid-70s. Highs around 100. Highest heat index readings up to 110. Wednesday, partly cloudy in the morning, then clearing. Highs in the upper 90s. Highest heat index readings up to 110. Wednesday night, partly cloudy in the evening, then becoming mostly clear. Lows in the mid-70s. Thursday, partly cloudy. A slight chance of showers and thunderstorms in the afternoon. Highs in the upper 90s. Highest heat index readings up to 110. Thursday night and Friday, partly cloudy. Lows in the mid-70s. Highs in the upper 90s. The Tropical Weather Outlook. For the North Atlantic, Caribbean Sea, and the Gulf of America, tropical cyclone formation is not expected during the next 7 days. 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The Austin NOAA Weather Radio Roundup, at 1 p.m. at Austin Bergstrom International, it was mostly sunny. The temperature was 93, the dew point 75, the relative humidity was 55%, producing a heat index of 104, the wind south at 9 miles an hour gusting to 17, and the pressure was 29.93 inches and falling. At Camp Mabry, it was sunny. The temperature was 93, the dew point 75, the relative humidity was 55%, producing a heat index of 104, the wind south at 8 miles an hour, and the pressure was 29.95 inches and falling. Pflugerville, sunny 92. Taylor, sunny 91. At Lago Vista, temperature was 91 degrees. Georgetown, sunny 92. San Marcos, mostly sunny 92. Burnett, sunny 93. At Junction, it was sunny. San Antonio, mostly sunny 91. Corpus Christi, mostly sunny 97. Houston, mostly sunny 94. Once again at Austin Bergstrom, it was 93, and at Camp Mabry.

was 93. Elsewhere across the state, College Station mostly sunny 94. Amarillo sunny 93. Abilene sunny 98. Dallas-Fort Worth mostly sunny 95. Your weather synopsis for South Central Texas. Near record-breaking maximum and minimum temperatures are expected today, and a heat advisory is in effect for the eastern half of South Central Texas for Saturday afternoon into the early evening. The near record heat is expected to continue into at least the middle of next week. Meanwhile, heat indices will continue to the 104 to 110 degree range for most areas, and elevated heat index values will also remain elevated through the middle of next week. Little or no rainfall is forecast, but there could be isolated and brief showers or thunderstorms over the coastal plains each day. Late next week, temperatures are forecast to ease away from record values but still climb to well above normals. Your local forecast. Heat advisory in effect until 7 p.m. Central Daylight Time this evening. This afternoon, mostly sunny with a slight chance of showers and thunderstorms. Hot with highs around 101. South winds 5 to 10 miles per hour with gusts up to 20 miles per hour. Chance of rain 20%. Highest heat index readings up to 110. Tonight, mostly clear. A slight chance of showers in the evening. Lows in the upper 70s. South winds 5 to 10 miles per hour with gusts up to 20 miles per hour. Chance of rain 20%. Sunday, partly cloudy in the morning, then becoming mostly sunny. Hot with highs around 100. South winds 5 to 10 miles per hour with gusts up to 20 miles per hour. Highest heat index readings up to 107. Sunday night, clear in the evening, then becoming partly cloudy. Lows in the upper 70s. South winds 5 to 10 miles per hour with gusts up to 20 miles per hour. Monday, partly cloudy in the morning, then clearing. Highs in the upper 90s. South winds 5 to 10 miles per hour with gusts up to 20 miles per hour. Highest heat index readings up to 109. Monday night through Tuesday night, mostly clear. Hot. Lows in the mid-70s. Highs around 100. Highest heat index readings up to 110. Wednesday, partly cloudy in the morning, then clearing. Highs in the upper 90s. Highest heat index readings up to 110. Wednesday night, partly cloudy in the evening, then becoming mostly clear. Lows in the mid-70s. Thursday, partly cloudy. A slight chance of showers and thunderstorms in the afternoon. Highs in the upper 90s. Highest heat index readings up to 110. Thursday night and Friday, partly cloudy. Lows in the mid-70s. Highs in the upper 90s. 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At 1 p.m. at Austin Bergstrom International, it was mostly sunny. The temperature was 93, the dew point 75, the relative humidity was 55%, producing a heat index of 104, the wind south at 9 miles an hour gusting to 17, and the pressure was 29.93 inches and falling. At Camp Mabry, it was sunny. The temperature was 93. The dew point 75, the relative humidity was 55%, producing a heat index of 104, the wind south at 8 miles an hour, and the pressure was 29.95 inches and falling. Pflugerville sunny 92. Taylor sunny 91. At Lago Vista, temperature was 91 degrees. Georgetown sunny 92. San Marcos mostly sunny 92. Burnett sunny 93. At Junction, it was sunny.

San Antonio, mostly sunny, 91. Corpus Christi, mostly sunny, 97. Houston, mostly sunny, 94. Once again at Austin Bergstrom, it was 93, and at Camp Mabry, it was 93. Elsewhere across the state, College Station, mostly sunny, 94. Amarillo, sunny, 93. Abilene, sunny, 98. Dallas-Fort Worth, mostly sunny, 95. Your weather synopsis for South Central Texas. Near record-breaking maximum and minimum temperatures are expected today, and a heat advisory is in effect for the eastern half of South Central Texas for Saturday afternoon into the early evening. The near record heat is expected to continue into at least the middle of next week. Meanwhile, heat indices will continue to the 104 to 110 degree range for most areas, and elevated heat index values will also remain elevated through the middle of next week. Little or no rainfall is forecast, but there could be isolated and brief showers or thunderstorms over the coastal plains each day. Late next week, temperatures are forecast to ease away from record values but still climb to well above normals. Your local forecast. Heat advisory in effect until 7 p.m. Central Daylight Time this evening. This afternoon, mostly sunny with a slight chance of showers and thunderstorms. Hot with highs around 101. South winds 5 to 10 miles per hour with gusts up to 20 miles per hour. Chance of rain 20%. Highest heat index readings up to 110. Tonight, mostly clear. A slight chance of showers in the evening. Lows in the upper 70s. South winds 5 to 10 miles per hour with gusts up to 20 miles per hour. Chance of rain 20%. Sunday, partly cloudy in the morning, then becoming mostly sunny. Hot with highs around 100. South winds 5 to 10 miles per hour with gusts up to 20 miles per hour. Highest heat index readings up to 107. Sunday night, clear in the evening, then becoming partly cloudy. Lows in the upper 70s. South winds 5 to 10 miles per hour with gusts up to 20 miles per hour. Monday, partly cloudy in the morning, then clearing. Highs in the upper 90s. South winds 5 to 10 miles per hour with gusts up to 20 miles per hour. Highest heat index readings up to 109. Monday night through Tuesday night, mostly clear. Hot. Lows in the mid-70s. Highs around 100. Highest heat index readings up to 110. Wednesday, partly cloudy in the morning, then clearing. Highs in the upper 90s. Highest heat index readings up to 110. Wednesday night, partly cloudy in the evening, then becoming mostly clear. Lows in the mid-70s. Thursday, partly cloudy. A slight chance of showers and thunderstorms in the afternoon. Highs in the upper 90s. Highest heat index readings up to 110. Thursday night and Friday, partly cloudy. Lows in the mid-70s. Highs in the upper 90s. Heat advisory remains in effect from noon today to 7 p.m. Central Daylight Time this evening. What? Temperatures up to 105 degrees and heat index values up to 111 degrees expected. Where? The Interstate 35 corridor and coastal plains. When? From noon today to 7 p.m. Central Daylight Time this evening. Impacts. Hot temperatures and high humidity may cause heat illnesses. 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The current time is 2:04 p.m. Central Daylight Time. Your weather synopsis for South Central Texas. Near record-breaking maximum and minimum temperatures are expected today, and a heat advisory is in effect for the eastern half of South Central Texas for Saturday afternoon into the

the evening. The near-record heat is expected to continue into at least the middle of next week. Meanwhile, heat indices will continue to the 104 to 110 degree range for most areas, and elevated heat index values will also remain elevated through the middle of next week. Little or no rainfall is forecast, but there could be isolated and brief showers or thunderstorms over the coastal plains each day. Late next week, temperatures are forecast to ease away from record values but still climb to well above normals. Your local forecast. Heat advisory in effect until 7 p.m. Central Daylight Time this evening. This afternoon, mostly sunny with a slight chance of showers and thunderstorms. Hot with highs around 101. South winds 5 to 10 miles per hour with gusts up to 20 miles per hour. Chance of rain 20%. Highest heat index readings up to 110. Tonight, mostly clear. A slight chance of showers in the evening. Lows in the upper 70s. South winds 5 to 10 miles per hour with gusts up to 20 miles per hour. Chance of rain 20%. Sunday, partly cloudy in the morning, then becoming mostly sunny. Hot with highs around 100. South winds 5 to 10 miles per hour with gusts up to 20 miles per hour. Highest heat index readings up to 107. Sunday night, clear in the evening, then becoming partly cloudy. Lows in the upper 70s. South winds 5 to 10 miles per hour with gusts up to 20 miles per hour. Monday, partly cloudy in the morning, then clearing. Highs in the upper 90s. South winds 5 to 10 miles per hour with gusts up to 20 miles per hour. Highest heat index readings up to 109. Monday night through Tuesday night, mostly clear. Hot. Lows in the mid-70s. Highs around 100. Highest heat index readings up to 110. Wednesday, partly cloudy in the morning, then clearing. Highs in the upper 90s. Highest heat index readings up to 110. Wednesday night, partly cloudy in the evening, then becoming mostly clear. Lows in the mid-70s. Thursday, partly cloudy. A slight chance of showers and thunderstorms in the afternoon. Highs in the upper 90s. Highest heat index readings up to 110. Thursday night and Friday, partly cloudy. Lows in the mid-70s. Highs in the upper 90s. The coastal waters forecast from Baffin Bay to Port Aransas out 20 nautical miles. Small craft advisory in effect from noon Central Daylight Time today through this evening. Rest of tonight, south winds 15 to 20 knots. Seas 4 to 5 feet, occasionally to 6 feet. Wave detail, south 5 feet at 5 seconds. Saturday, south winds around 20 knots with gusts up to 30 knots. Seas 4 to 5 feet, occasionally to 6 feet. Wave detail, south 4 feet at 6 seconds. Saturday night, southeast winds 15 to 20 knots with gusts up to 30 knots, becoming south 10 to 15 knots with gusts up to 20 knots after midnight. Seas 3 to 5 feet, occasionally to 6 feet. Wave detail, south 4 feet at 5 seconds. Sunday, southeast winds 10 to 15 knots. Seas 2 to 3 feet. Wave detail, southeast 3 feet at 5 seconds. Sunday night, southeast winds 10 to 15 knots. Seas around 3 feet. Wave detail, southeast 3 feet at 5 seconds and southeast 1 foot at 8 seconds. Monday, southeast winds 10 to 15 knots. Seas around 3 feet. Wave detail, southeast 3 feet at 6 seconds. Monday night, southeast winds 10 to 15 knots with gusts up to 20 knots. Seas 3 to 4 feet, occasionally to 5 feet. Tuesday, southeast winds 10 to 15 knots. Seas around 3 feet. Tuesday night, southeast winds 10 to 15 knots. Seas around 3 feet. Wednesday, southeast winds around

around 5 knots, becoming east in the afternoon. Seas 2 to 3 feet. Wednesday night, east winds 5 to 10 knots. Seas 2 to 3 feet. A chance of showers after midnight. 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The current time is 2:10 p.m. Central Daylight Time. Your weather synopsis for South Central Texas. Near record-breaking maximum and minimum temperatures are expected today, and a heat advisory is in effect for the eastern half of South Central Texas for Saturday afternoon into the early evening. The near record heat is expected to continue into at least the middle of next week. Meanwhile, heat indices will continue to the 104 to 110 degree range for most areas, and elevated heat index values will also remain elevated through the middle of next week. Little or no rainfall is forecast, but there could be isolated and brief showers or thunderstorms over the coastal plains each day. Late next week, temperatures are forecast to ease away from record values but still climb to well above normals. Your local forecast. Heat advisory in effect until 7 p.m. Central Daylight Time this evening. This afternoon, mostly sunny with a slight chance of showers and thunderstorms. Hot with highs around 101. South winds 5 to 10 miles per hour with gusts up to 20 miles per hour. Chance of rain 20%. Highest heat index readings up to 110. Tonight, mostly clear. A slight chance of showers in the evening. Lows in the upper 70s. South winds 5 to 10 miles per hour with gusts up to 20 miles per hour. Chance of rain 20%. Sunday, partly cloudy in the morning, then becoming mostly sunny. Hot with highs around 100. South winds 5 to 10 miles per hour with gusts up to 20 miles per hour. Highest heat index readings up to 107. Sunday night, clear in the evening, then becoming partly cloudy. Lows in the upper 70s. South winds 5 to 10 miles per hour with gusts up to 20 miles per hour. Monday, partly cloudy in the morning, then clearing. Highs in the upper 90s. South winds 5 to 10 miles per hour with gusts up to 20 miles per hour. Highest heat index readings up to 109. Monday night through Tuesday night, mostly clear. Hot. Lows in the mid 70s. Highs around 100. Highest heat index readings up to 110. Wednesday, partly cloudy in the morning, then clearing. Highs in the upper 90s. Highest heat index readings up to 110. Wednesday night, partly cloudy in the evening, then becoming mostly clear. Lows in the mid 70s. Thursday, partly cloudy. A slight chance of showers and thunderstorms in the afternoon. Highs in the upper 90s. Highest heat index readings up to 110. Thursday night and Friday, partly cloudy. Lows in the mid-70s. Highs in the upper 90s. The coastal waters forecast from Baffin Bay to Port Aransas out 20 nautical miles. Small craft advisory in effect until 8 p.m. Central Daylight Time this evening. This afternoon, southeast winds around 20 knots with gusts up to 25 knots. Seas around 4 feet, occasionally to 5 feet. Wave detail, south 4 feet at 6 seconds. Tonight, southeast winds around 20 knots, becoming south 10 to 15 knots after midnight. Seas 3 to 4 feet. Occasionally to 5 feet. Wave detail, south 4 feet at 5 seconds. Sunday, southeast winds 10 to 15 knots. Seas around 3 feet. A slight chance of showers and thunderstorms. Sunday night, southeast winds 10 to 15 knots. Seas around 3 feet. Wave detail, southeast 3 feet at 7 seconds. Monday, southeast winds 10 to 15 knots.

is around 3 feet. Wave detail, southeast 3 feet at 6 seconds. A slight chance of showers and thunderstorms in the morning. Monday night, southeast winds 10 to 15 knots with gusts up to 20 knots. Sea is around 3 feet. Wave detail, southeast 3 feet at 6 seconds. Tuesday, southeast winds 10 to 15 knots. Sea is around 3 feet. Tuesday night, southeast winds 10 to 15 knots. Sea is 2 to 3 feet. Wednesday, southeast winds 5 to 10 knots. Sea is 2 to 3 feet. A chance of showers and thunderstorms in the morning. Wednesday night, east winds 5 to 10 knots. Sea is 2 to 3 feet. A chance of showers and thunderstorms after midnight. Winds and seas higher and near thunderstorms. 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The current time is 2:16 p.m. Central Daylight Time. The Austin NOAA Weather Radio Roundup. At 2 p.m. at Austin Bergstrom International, it was mostly sunny. The temperature was 95, the dew point 74, the relative humidity was 50%, producing a heat index of 105, the wind southwest at 10 miles an hour gusting to 16, and the pressure was 29.91 inches and falling. At Camp Mabry, it was sunny. The temperature was 96, the dew point 74, the relative humidity was 48%, producing a heat index of 107, the wind south at 8 miles an hour gusting to 20, and the pressure was 29.93 inches and falling. Pflugerville sunny 94. Taylor sunny 93. Lago Vista sunny 94. Georgetown sunny 94. San Marcos mostly sunny 95. Burnett sunny 96. At Junction, it was sunny. San Antonio mostly sunny 95. Corpus Christi mostly sunny 98. Houston mostly sunny 95. Once again at Austin Bergstrom it was 95, and at Camp Mabry it was 96. Elsewhere across the state, College Station sunny 96. Amarillo sunny 96. Abilene sunny 101. Dallas-Fort Worth mostly sunny 99. Heat advisory remains in effect from noon today to 7 p.m. Central Daylight Time this evening. What? Temperatures up to 105 degrees and heat index values up to 111 degrees expected. Where? The Interstate 35 corridor and coastal plains. When? From noon today to 7 p.m. Central Daylight Time this evening. Impacts. Hot temperatures and high humidity may cause heat illnesses. Drink plenty of fluids, stay in an air-conditioned room, stay out of the sun, and check up on relatives and neighbors. Your weather synopsis for South Central Texas. Near record-breaking maximum and minimum temperatures are expected today, and a heat advisory is in effect for the eastern half of South Central Texas for Saturday afternoon into the early evening. The near-record heat is expected to continue into at least the middle of next week. Meanwhile, heat indices will continue to the 104 to 110 degree range for most areas, and elevated heat index values will also remain elevated through the middle of next week. Little or no rainfall is forecast, but there could be isolated and brief showers or thunderstorms over the coastal plains each day. Late next week, temperatures are forecast to ease away from record values but still climb to well above normals. Your local forecast. Heat advisory in effect until 7 p.m. Central Daylight Time this evening. This afternoon, mostly sunny with a slight chance of showers and thunderstorms. Hot with highs around 101. South winds 5 to 10 miles per hour with gusts up to 20 miles per hour. Chance of rain 20%. Highest heat index readings up to 110. Tonight, mostly clear. A slight chance of showers in the evening,

south winds 5 to 10 miles per hour with gusts up to 20 miles per hour. Chance of rain 20%. Sunday, partly cloudy in the morning, then becoming mostly sunny. Hot with highs around 100. South winds 5 to 10 miles per hour with gusts up to 20 miles per hour. Highest heat index readings up to 107. Sunday night, clear in the evening, then becoming partly cloudy. Lows in the upper 70s. South winds 5 to 10 miles per hour with gusts up to 20 miles per hour. Monday, partly cloudy in the morning, then clearing. Highs in the upper 90s. South winds 5 to 10 miles per hour with gusts up to 20 miles per hour. Highest heat index readings up to 109. Monday night through Tuesday night, mostly clear. Hot. Lows in the mid-70s. Highs around 100. Highest heat index readings up to 110. Wednesday, partly cloudy in the morning, then clearing. Highs in the upper 90s. Highest heat index readings up to 110. Wednesday night, partly cloudy in the evening, then becoming mostly clear. Lows in the mid-70s. Thursday, partly cloudy. A slight chance of showers and thunderstorms in the afternoon. Highs in the upper 90s. Highest heat index readings up to 110. Thursday night and Friday, partly cloudy. Lows in the mid-70s. Highs in the upper 90s. The Tropical Weather Outlook. For the North Atlantic, Caribbean Sea and the Gulf of America, tropical cyclone formation is not expected during the next 7 days. 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The Austin NOAA Weather Radio Roundup, at 2 p.m. at Austin Bergstrom International, it was mostly sunny. The temperature was 95, the dew point 74, the relative humidity was 50%, producing a heat index of 105, the wind southwest at 10 miles an hour gusting to 16, and the pressure was 29.91 inches and falling. At Camp Mabry, it was sunny. The temperature was 96, the dew point 74, the relative humidity was 48%, producing a heat index of 107, the wind south at 8 miles an hour gusting to 20, and the pressure was 29.93 inches and falling. Pflugerville sunny 94. Taylor sunny 93. Lago Vista sunny 94. Georgetown sunny 94. San Marcos mostly sunny 95. Burnett sunny 96. At Junction, it was sunny. San Antonio mostly sunny 95. Corpus Christi mostly sunny 98. Houston mostly sunny 95. Once again at Austin Bergstrom it was 95, and at Camp Mabry it was 96. Elsewhere across the state, College Station sunny 96. Amarillo sunny 96. Abilene sunny 101. Dallas-Fort Worth mostly sunny 99. Your weather synopsis for South Central Texas. Near record-breaking maximum and minimum temperatures are expected today, and a heat advisory is in effect for the eastern half of South Central Texas for Saturday afternoon into the early evening. The near record heat is expected to continue into at least the middle of next week. Meanwhile, heat indices will continue to the 104 to 110 degree range for most areas, and elevated heat index values will also remain elevated through the middle of next week. Little or no rainfall is forecast, but there could be isolated and brief showers or thunderstorms over the coastal plains each day. Late next week, temperatures are forecast to ease away from record values but still climb to well above normals. Your local forecast. Heat advisory in effect until 7 p.m. Central Daylight Time this evening. This afternoon, mostly sunny with a slight chance of

hot with highs around 101. South winds 5 to 10 miles per hour with gusts up to 20 miles per hour. Chance of rain 20%. Highest heat index readings up to 110. Tonight, mostly clear. A slight chance of showers in the evening. Lows in the upper 70s. South winds 5 to 10 miles per hour with gusts up to 20 miles per hour. Chance of rain 20%. Sunday, partly cloudy in the morning, then becoming mostly sunny. Hot with highs around 100. South winds 5 to 10 miles per hour with gusts up to 20 miles per hour. Highest heat index readings up to 107. Sunday night, clear in the evening, then becoming partly cloudy. Lows in the upper 70s. South winds 5 to 10 miles per hour with gusts up to 20 miles per hour. Monday, partly cloudy in the morning, then clearing. Highs in the upper 90s. South winds 5 to 10 miles per hour with gusts up to 20 miles per hour. Highest heat index readings up to 109. Monday night through Tuesday night, mostly clear. Hot. Lows in the mid-70s. Highs around 100. Highest heat index readings up to 110. Wednesday, partly cloudy in the morning, then clearing. Highs in the upper 90s. Highest heat index readings up to 110. Wednesday night, partly cloudy in the evening, then becoming mostly clear. Lows in the mid-70s. Thursday, partly cloudy. A slight chance of showers and thunderstorms in the afternoon. Highs in the upper 90s. Highest heat index readings up to 110. Thursday night and Friday, partly cloudy. Lows in the mid-70s. Highs in the upper 90s. 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The Austin NOAA Weather Radio Roundup, at 2 p.m. at Austin Bergstrom International, it was mostly sunny. The temperature was 95, the dew point 74, the relative humidity was 50%, producing a heat index of 105, the wind southwest at 10 miles an hour gusting to 16, and the pressure was 29.91 inches and falling. At Camp Mabry, it was sunny. The temperature was 96, the dew point 74, the relative humidity was 48%, producing a heat index of 107, the wind south at 8 miles an hour gusting to 20, and the pressure was 29.93 inches and falling. Pflugerville sunny 94. Taylor sunny 93. Lago Vista sunny 94. Georgetown sunny 94. San Marcos mostly sunny 95. Burnett sunny 96. At Junction, it was sunny. San Antonio mostly sunny 95. Corpus Christi mostly sunny 98. Houston mostly sunny 95. Once again at Austin Bergstrom it was 95, and at Camp Mabry it was 96. Elsewhere across the state, College Station sunny 96. Amarillo sunny 96. Abilene sunny 101. Dallas-Fort Worth mostly sunny 99. Your weather synopsis for South Central Texas. Near record-breaking maximum and minimum temperatures are expected today, and a heat advisory is in effect for the eastern half of South Central Texas for Saturday afternoon into the early evening. The near record heat is expected to continue into at least the middle of next week. Meanwhile, heat indices will continue to the 104 to 110 degree range for most areas, and elevated heat index values will also remain elevated through the middle of next week. Little or no rainfall is forecast, but there could be isolated and brief showers or thunderstorms over the coastal plains each day. Late next week, temperatures are forecast to ease away from record values but still climb to well above normal.

Your local forecast. Heat advisory in effect until 7 p.m. Central Daylight Time this evening. This afternoon, mostly sunny with a slight chance of showers and thunderstorms. Hot with highs around 101. South winds 5 to 10 miles per hour with gusts up to 20 miles per hour. Chance of rain 20%. Highest heat index readings up to 110. Tonight, mostly clear. A slight chance of showers in the evening. Lows in the upper 70s. South winds 5 to 10 miles per hour with gusts up to 20 miles per hour. Chance of rain 20%. Sunday, partly cloudy in the morning, then becoming mostly sunny. Hot with highs around 100. South winds 5 to 10 miles per hour with gusts up to 20 miles per hour. Highest heat index readings up to 107. Sunday night, clear in the evening, then becoming partly cloudy. Lows in the upper 70s. South winds 5 to 10 miles per hour with gusts up to 20 miles per hour. Monday, partly cloudy in the morning, then clearing. Highs in the upper 90s. South winds 5 to 10 miles per hour with gusts up to 20 miles per hour. Highest heat index readings up to 109. Monday night through Tuesday night, mostly clear. Hot. Lows in the mid-70s. Highs around 100. Highest heat index readings up to 110. Wednesday, partly cloudy in the morning, then clearing. Highs in the upper 90s. Highest heat index readings up to 110. Wednesday night, partly cloudy in the evening, then becoming mostly clear. Lows in the mid-70s. Thursday, partly cloudy. A slight chance of showers and thunderstorms in the afternoon. Highs in the upper 90s. Highest heat index readings up to 110. Thursday night and Friday, partly cloudy. Lows in the mid-70s. Highs in the upper 90s. 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Heat advisory remains in effect from noon today to 7 p.m. Central Daylight Time this evening. What? Temperatures up to 105 degrees and heat index values up to 111 degrees expected. Where? The Interstate 35 corridor and coastal plains. When? From noon today to 7 p.m. Central Daylight Time, this index values up to 111 degrees expected. Where? The Interstate 35 corridor and coastal plains. When? From noon today to 7 p.m. Central Daylight Time this evening. Impacts: hot temperatures and high humidity may cause heat illnesses. 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The current time is 2:33 p.m. Central Daylight Time. The Austin, NOAA Weather Radio Roundup, at 2 p.m. at Austin Bergstrom International, it was mostly sunny. The temperature was 95, the dew point 74, the relative humidity was 50%, producing a heat index of 105, the wind southwest at 10 miles an hour gusting to 16, and the pressure was 29.91 inches and falling. At Camp Mabry, it was sunny. The temperature was 96, the dew point 74, the relative humidity was 48%, producing a heat index of 107, the wind south at 8 miles an hour gusting to 20, and the pressure was 29.93 inches and falling. Pflugerville sunny 94. Taylor sunny 93. Lago Vista sunny 94. Georgetown sunny 94. San Marcos mostly sunny 95. Burnett sunny 96. At Junction, it was sunny. San Antonio mostly sunny 95. Corpus Christi mostly sunny 98. Houston mostly sunny 95. Once again at Austin Bergstrom it was 95, and at Camp Mabry it was 96.

where across the state, College Station Sunny 96, Amarillo Sunny 96, Abilene Sunny 101, Dallas-Fort Worth mostly Sunny 99. Your weather synopsis for South Central Texas. Near record-breaking maximum and minimum temperatures are expected today, and a heat advisory is in effect for the eastern half of South Central Texas for Saturday afternoon into the early evening. The near record heat is expected to continue into at least the middle of next week. Meanwhile, heat indices will continue to the 104 to 110 degree range for most areas, and elevated heat index values will also remain elevated through the middle of next week. Little or no rainfall is forecast, but there could be isolated and brief showers or thunderstorms over the coastal plains each day. Late next week, temperatures are forecast to ease away from record values but still climb to well above normals. Your local forecast. Heat advisory in effect until 7 p.m. Central Daylight Time this evening. This afternoon, mostly sunny with a slight chance of showers and thunderstorms. Hot with highs around 101. South winds 5 to 10 miles per hour with gusts up to 20 miles per hour. Chance of rain 20%. Highest heat index readings up to 110. Tonight, mostly clear. A slight chance of showers in the evening. Lows in the upper 70s. South winds 5 to 10 miles per hour with gusts up to 20 miles per hour. Chance of rain 20%. Sunday, partly cloudy in the morning, then becoming mostly sunny. Hot with highs around 100. South winds 5 to 10 miles per hour with gusts up to 20 miles per hour. Highest heat index readings up to 107. Sunday night, clear in the evening, then becoming partly cloudy. Lows in the upper 70s. South winds 5 to 10 miles per hour with gusts up to 20 miles per hour. Monday, partly cloudy in the morning, then clearing. Highs in the upper 90s. South winds 5 to 10 miles per hour with gusts up to 20 miles per hour. Highest heat index readings up to 109. Monday night through Tuesday night, mostly clear. Hot. Lows in the mid-70s. Highs around 100. Highest heat index readings up to 110. Wednesday, partly cloudy in the morning, then clearing. Highs in the upper 90s. Highest heat index readings up to 110. Wednesday night, partly cloudy in the evening, then becoming mostly clear. Lows in the mid-70s. Thursday, partly cloudy. A slight chance of showers and thunderstorms in the afternoon. Highs in the upper 90s. Highest heat index readings up to 110. Thursday night and Friday, partly cloudy. Lows in the mid-70s. Highs in the upper 90s. 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The Austin NOAA Weather Radio Roundup, at 2 p.m. at Austin Bergstrom International, it was mostly sunny. The temperature was 95, the dew point 74, the relative humidity was 50%, producing a heat index of 105, the wind southwest at 10 miles an hour gusting to 16, and the pressure was 29.91 inches and falling. At Camp Mabry, it was sunny. The temperature was 96, the dew point 74, the relative humidity was 48%, producing a heat index of 107, the wind south at 8 miles an hour gusting to 20, and the pressure was 29.93 inches and falling. Pflugerville sunny 94. Taylor sunny 93. Lago Vista sunny 94. Georgetown sunny 94. San Marcos mostly sunny 95. Burnett sunny 96. At Junction, it was sunny. San Antonio mostly sunny 95.

Christie, mostly sunny, 98. Houston, mostly sunny, 95. Once again at Austin Bergstrom, it was 95, and at Camp Mabry, it was 96. Elsewhere across the state, College Station, sunny, 96. Amarillo, sunny, 96. Abilene, sunny, 101. Dallas, Fort Worth, mostly sunny, 99. Your weather synopsis for South Central Texas. Near record-breaking maximum and minimum temperatures are expected today, and a heat advisory is in effect for the eastern half of South Central Texas for Saturday afternoon into the early evening. The near record heat is expected to continue into at least the middle of next week. Meanwhile, heat indices will continue to the 104 to 110 degree range for most areas, and elevated heat index values will also remain elevated through the middle of next week. Little or no rainfall is forecast, but there could be isolated and brief showers or thunderstorms over the coastal plains each day. Late next week, temperatures are forecast to ease away from record values but still climb to well above normals. The coastal waters forecast from Baffin Bay to Port Aransas out 20 nautical miles. Small craft advisory in effect until 8 p.m. Central Daylight Time this evening. This afternoon, southeast winds around 20 knots with gusts up to 25 knots. Seas around 4 feet, occasionally to 5 feet. Wave detail, south 4 feet at 6 seconds. Tonight, southeast winds around 20 knots, becoming south 10 to 15 knots after midnight. Seas 3 to 4 feet, occasionally to 5 feet. Wave detail, south 4 feet at 5 seconds. Sunday, southeast winds 10 to 15 knots. Seas around 3 feet. A slight chance of showers and thunderstorms. Sunday night, southeast winds 10 to 15 knots. Seas around 3 feet.

seas 2 to 3 feet. Wednesday, southeast winds 5 to 10 knots. Seas 2 to 3 feet. A chance of showers and thunderstorms in the morning. Wednesday night, east winds 5 to 10 knots. Seas 2 to 3 feet. A chance of showers and thunderstorms after midnight. Winds and seas higher and near thunderstorms. Your local forecast. Heat advisory in effect until 7 p.m. Central Daylight Time this evening. This afternoon, mostly sunny with a slight chance of showers and thunderstorms. Hot with highs around 101. South winds 5 to 10 miles per hour with gusts up to 20 miles per hour. Chance of rain 20%. Highest heat index readings up to 110. Tonight, mostly clear. A slight chance of showers in the evening. Lows in the upper 70s. South winds 5 to 10 miles per hour with gusts up to 20 miles per hour. Chance of rain 20%. Sunday, partly cloudy in the morning, then becoming mostly sunny. Hot with highs around 100. South winds 5 to 10 miles per hour with gusts up to 20 miles per hour. Highest heat index readings up to 107. Sunday night, clear in the evening, then becoming partly cloudy. Lows in the upper 70s. South winds 5 to 10 miles per hour with gusts up to 20 miles per hour. Monday, partly cloudy in the morning, then clearing. Highs in the upper 90s. South winds 5 to 10 miles per hour with gusts up to 20 miles per hour. Highest heat index readings up to 109. Monday night through Tuesday night, mostly clear. Hot. Lows in the mid-70s. Highs around 100. Highest heat index readings up to 110. Wednesday, partly cloudy in the morning, then clearing. Highs in the upper 90s. Highest heat index readings up to 110. Wednesday night, partly cloudy in the evening, then becoming mostly clear. Lows in the mid-70s. Thursday, partly cloudy. A slight chance of showers and thunderstorms in the afternoon. Highs in the upper 90s. Highest heat index readings up to 110. Thursday night and Friday, partly cloudy. Lows in the mid-70s. Highs in the upper 90s. 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The Austin NOAA Weather Radio Roundup, at 2 p.m. at Austin Bergstrom International, it was mostly sunny. The temperature was 95, the dew point 74, the relative humidity was 50%, producing a heat index of 105, the wind southwest at 10 miles an hour gusting to 16, and the pressure was 29.91 inches and falling. At Camp Mabry, it was sunny. The temperature was 96, the dew point 74, the relative humidity was 48%, producing a heat index of 107, the wind south at 8 miles an hour gusting to 20, and the pressure was 29.93 inches and falling. Pflugerville sunny 94. Taylor sunny 93. Lago Vista sunny 94. Georgetown sunny 94. San Marcos mostly sunny 95. Burnett sunny 96. At Junction, it was sunny. San Antonio mostly sunny 95. Corpus Christi mostly sunny 98. Houston mostly sunny 95. Once again at Austin Bergstrom it was 95, and at Camp Mabry it was 96. Elsewhere across the state, College Station sunny 96. Amarillo sunny 96. Abilene sunny 101. Dallas-Fort Worth mostly sunny 99. Your weather synopsis for South Central Texas. Near record-breaking maximum and minimum temperatures are expected today, and a heat

Advisory is in effect for the eastern half of South Central Texas for Saturday afternoon into the early evening. The near record heat is expected to continue into at least the middle of next week. Meanwhile, heat indices will continue to the 104 to 110 degree range for most areas, and elevated heat index values will also remain elevated through the middle of next week. Little or no rainfall is forecast, but there could be isolated and brief showers or thunderstorms over the coastal plains each day. Late next week, temperatures are forecast to ease away from record values but still climb to well above normals. Heat advisory remains in effect from noon today to 7 p.m. Central Daylight Time this evening. What? Temperatures up to 105 degrees and heat index values up to 111 degrees expected. Where? The Interstate 35 corridor and coastal plains. When? From noon today to 7 p.m. Central Daylight Time this evening. Impacts. Hot temperatures and high humidity may cause heat illnesses. Drink plenty of fluids, stay in an air-conditioned room, stay out of the sun, and check up on relatives and neighbors. Your local forecast. Heat advisory in effect until 7 p.m. Central Daylight Time this evening. This afternoon, mostly sunny with a slight chance of showers and thunderstorms. Hot with highs around 101. South winds 5 to 10 miles per hour with gusts up to 20 miles per hour. Chance of rain 20%. Highest heat index readings up to 110. Tonight, mostly clear. A slight chance of showers in the evening. Lows in the upper 70s. South winds 5 to 10 miles per hour with gusts up to 20 miles per hour. Chance of rain 20%. Sunday, partly cloudy in the morning, then becoming mostly sunny. Hot with highs around 100. South winds 5 to 10 miles per hour with gusts up to 20 miles per hour. Highest heat index readings up to 107. Sunday night, clear in the evening, then becoming partly cloudy. Lows in the upper 70s. South winds 5 to 10 miles per hour with gusts up to 20 miles per hour. Monday, partly cloudy in the morning, then clearing. Highs in the upper 90s. South winds 5 to 10 miles per hour with gusts up to 20 miles per hour. Highest heat index readings up to 109. Monday night through Tuesday night, mostly clear. Hot. Lows in the mid-70s. Highs around 100. Highest heat index readings up to 110. Wednesday, partly cloudy in the morning, then clearing. Highs in the upper 90s. Highest heat index readings up to 110. Wednesday night, partly cloudy in the evening, then becoming mostly clear. Lows in the mid-70s. Thursday, partly cloudy. A slight chance of showers and thunderstorms in the afternoon. Highs in the upper 90s. Highest heat index readings up to 110. Thursday night and Friday, partly cloudy. Lows in the mid-70s. Highs in the upper 90s. The Tropical Weather Outlook. For the North Atlantic, Caribbean Sea, and the Gulf of America, tropical cyclone formation is not expected during the next 7 days. 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The Austin NOAA Weather Radio Roundup. At 2 p.m. at Austin Bergstrom International, it was mostly sunny. The temperature was 95, the dew point 74, the relative humidity was 50%, producing a heat index of 105, the wind southwest at 10 miles an hour gusting to 16, and the pressure was 29.91 inches and falling. At Camp Mabry, it was sunny. The temperature was 96, the dew point. X of 107,
the wind south at 8 miles an hour gusting to 20, and the pressure was 29.93 inches and falling. Pflugerville sunny 94. Taylor sunny 93. Lago Vista sunny 94. Georgetown sunny 94. San Marcos mostly sunny 95. Burnett sunny 96. At Junction, it was sunny. San Antonio mostly sunny 95. Corpus Christi mostly sunny 98. Houston mostly sunny 95. Once again at Austin Bergstrom it was 95, and at Camp Mabry Station sunny 96. Amarillo sunny 96. Abilene sunny 101. Dallas-Fort Worth mostly sunny 99. Your weather synopsis for South Central Texas. Near record-breaking maximum and minimum temperatures are expected today, and a heat advisory is in effect for the eastern half of South Central Texas for Saturday afternoon into the early evening. The near record heat is expected to continue into at least the middle of next week. Meanwhile, heat indices will continue to the 104 to 110 degree range for most areas, and elevated heat index values will also remain elevated through the middle of next week. Little or no rainfall is forecast, but there could be isolated and brief showers or thunderstorms over the coastal plains each day. Late next week, temperatures are forecast to ease away from record values but still climb to well above normals. Your local forecast. Heat advisory in effect until 7 p.m. Central Daylight Time this evening. This afternoon, mostly sunny with a slight chance of showers and thunderstorms. Hot with highs around 101. South winds 5 to 10 miles per hour with gusts up to 20 miles per hour. Chance of rain 20%. Highest heat index readings up to 110. Tonight, mostly clear. A slight chance of showers in the evening. Lows in the upper 70s. South winds 5 to 10 miles per hour with gusts up to 20 miles per hour. Chance of rain 20%. Sunday, partly cloudy in the morning, then becoming mostly sunny. Hot with highs around 100. South winds 5 to 10 miles per hour with gusts up to 20 miles per hour. Highest heat index readings up to 107. Sunday night, clear in the evening, then becoming partly cloudy. Lows in the upper 70s. South winds 5 to 10 miles per hour with gusts up to 20 miles per hour. Monday, partly cloudy in the morning, then clearing. Highs in the upper 90s. South winds 5 to 10 miles per hour with gusts up to 20 miles per hour. Highest heat index readings up to 109. Monday night through Tuesday night, mostly clear. Hot. Lows in the mid-70s. Highs around 100. Highest heat index readings up to 110. Wednesday, partly cloudy in the morning, then clearing. Highs in the upper 90s. Highest heat index readings up to 110. Wednesday night, partly cloudy in the evening, then becoming mostly clear. Lows in the mid-70s. Thursday, partly cloudy. A slight chance of showers and thunderstorms in the afternoon. Highs in the upper 90s. Highest heat index readings up to 110. Thursday night and Friday, partly cloudy. Lows in the mid-70s. Highs in the upper 90s. 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The Austin NOAA Weather Radio Roundup, at 2 p.m. at Austin Bergstrom International, it was mostly sunny. The temperature was 95, the dew point 74, the relative humidity was 50%, producing a heat index of 105, the wind southwest at 10 miles an hour gusting to 16, and the pressure was 29.91 inches and falling.
at Camp Mabry. It was sunny,

temperature was 96, the dew point 74, the relative humidity was 48%, producing a heat index of 107, the wind south at 8 miles an hour gusting to 20, and the pressure was 29.93 inches and falling. Pflugerville sunny 94. Taylor sunny 93. Lago Vista sunny 94. Georgetown sunny 94. San Marcos mostly sunny 95. Burnett sunny 96. At Junction, it was sunny. San Antonio mostly sunny 95. Corpus Christi mostly sunny 98. Houston mostly sunny 95. Once again at Austin Bergstrom it was 95, and at Camp Mabry it was 96. Elsewhere across the state, College Station sunny 96. Amarillo sunny 96. Abilene sunny 101. Dallas-Fort Worth mostly sunny 99. Your weather synopsis for South Central Texas. Near record-breaking maximum and minimum temperatures are expected today, and a heat advisory is in effect for the eastern half of South Central Texas for Saturday afternoon into the early evening. The near record heat is expected to continue into at least the middle of next week. Meanwhile, heat indices will continue to the 104 to 110 degree range for most areas, and elevated heat index values will also remain elevated through the middle of next week. Little or no rainfall is forecast, but there could be isolated and brief showers or thunderstorms over the coastal plains each day. Late next week, temperatures are forecast to ease away from record values but still climb to well above normals. Your local forecast. Heat advisory in effect until 7 p.m. Central Daylight Time this evening. This afternoon, mostly sunny with a slight chance of showers and thunderstorms. Hot with highs around 101. South winds 5 to 10 miles per hour with gusts up to 20 miles per hour. Chance of rain 20%. Highest heat index readings up to 110. Tonight, mostly clear. A slight chance of showers in the evening. Lows in the upper 70s. South winds 5 to 10 miles per hour with gusts up to 20 miles per hour. Chance of rain 20%. Sunday, partly cloudy in the morning, then becoming mostly sunny. Hot with highs around 100. South winds 5 to 10 miles per hour with gusts up to 20 miles per hour. Highest heat index readings up to 107. Sunday night, clear in the evening, then becoming partly cloudy. Lows in the upper 70s. South winds 5 to 10 miles per hour with gusts up to 20 miles per hour. Monday, partly cloudy in the morning, then clearing. Highs in the upper 90s. South winds 5 to 10 miles per hour with gusts up to 20 miles per hour. Highest heat index readings up to 109. Monday night through Tuesday night, mostly clear. Hot. Lows in the mid-70s. Highs around 100. Highest heat index readings up to 110. Wednesday, partly cloudy in the morning, then clearing. Highs in the upper 90s. Highest heat index readings up to 110. Wednesday night, partly cloudy in the evening, then becoming mostly clear. Lows in the mid-70s. Thursday, partly cloudy. A slight chance of showers and thunderstorms in the afternoon. Highs in the upper 90s. Highest heat index readings up to 110. Thursday night and Friday. 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The current time is 3:02 p.m. Central Daylight Time. The Austin NOAA Weather Radio Roundup, at 2 p.m. at Austin Bergstrom International, it was mostly sunny. The temperature was 95, the dew point 74, the relative humidity was 50%, producing a heat index of 104.

5. The wind southwest at 10 miles an hour gusting to 16, and the pressure was 29.91 inches and falling. At Camp Mabry, it was sunny. The temperature was 96, the dew point 74, the relative humidity was 48%, producing a heat index of 107, the wind south at 8 miles an hour gusting to 20, and the pressure was 29.93 inches and falling. Pflugerville sunny 94. Taylor sunny 93. Lago Vista sunny 94. Georgetown sunny 94. San Marcos mostly sunny 95. Burnett sunny 96. At Junction, it was sunny. San Antonio mostly sunny 95. Corpus Christi mostly sunny 98. Houston mostly sunny 95. Once again at Austin Bergstrom it was 95, and at Camp Mabry it was 96. Elsewhere across the state, College Station sunny 96. Amarillo sunny 96. Abilene sunny 101. Dallas-Fort Worth mostly sunny 99. Heat advisory remains in effect from noon today to 7 p.m. Central Daylight Time this evening. What? Temperatures up to 105 degrees and heat index values up to 111 degrees expected. Where? The Interstate 35 corridor and coastal plains. When? From noon today to 7 p.m. Central Daylight Time this evening. Impacts. Hot temperatures and high humidity may cause heat illnesses. Drink plenty of fluids. Stay in an air-conditioned room. Stay out of the sun. And check up on relatives and neighbors. Your weather synopsis for South Central Texas. Near record-breaking maximum and minimum temperatures are expected today, and a heat advisory is in effect for the eastern half of South Central Texas for Saturday afternoon into the early evening. The near record heat is expected to continue into at least the middle of next week. Meanwhile, heat indices will continue to the 104 to 110 degree range for most areas, and elevated heat index values will also remain elevated through the middle of next week. Little or no rainfall is forecast, but there could be isolated and brief showers or thunderstorms over the coastal plains each day. Late next week, temperatures are forecast to ease away from record values but still climb to well above normals. Your local forecast. Heat advisory in effect until 7 p.m. Central Daylight Time this evening. This afternoon, mostly sunny with a slight chance of showers and thunderstorms. Hot with highs around 101. South winds 5 to 10 miles per hour with gusts up to 20 miles per hour. Chance of rain 20%. Highest heat index readings up to 110. Tonight, mostly clear. A slight chance of showers in the evening. Lows in the upper 70s. South winds 5 to 10 miles per hour with gusts up to 20 miles per hour. Chance of rain 20%. Sunday, partly cloudy in the morning, then becoming mostly sunny. Hot with highs around 100. South winds 5 to 10 miles per hour with gusts up to 20 miles per hour. Highest heat index readings up to 107. Sunday night, clear in the evening, then becoming partly cloudy. Lows in the upper 70s. South winds 5 to 10 miles per hour with gusts up to 20 miles per hour. Monday, partly cloudy in the morning, then clearing. Highs in the upper 90s. South winds 5 to 10 miles per hour with gusts up to 20 miles per hour. Highest heat index readings up to 109. Monday night through Tuesday night, mostly clear. Hot. Lows in the mid-70s. Highs around 100. Highest heat index readings up to 110. Wednesday, partly cloudy in the morning, then clearing. Highs in the upper 90s. Highest heat index readings up to 110. Wednesday night, partly cloudy in the evening, then becoming mostly clear. Lows in the mid-70s. Thursday, partly cloudy. A slight chance of showers and thunderstorms in the afternoon. Highs in the upper 90s. Highest heat index reading.

up to 110. Thursday night and Friday, partly cloudy. Lows in the mid-70s. Highs in the upper 90s. 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The current time is 3:08 p.m. Central Daylight Time. Your weather synopsis for South Central Texas. Near record-breaking maximum and minimum temperatures are expected today, and a heat advisory is in effect for the eastern half of South Central Texas for Saturday afternoon into the early evening. The near record heat is expected to continue into at least the middle of next week. Meanwhile, heat indices will continue to the 104 to 110 degree range for most areas, and elevated heat index values will also remain elevated through the middle of next week. Little or no rainfall is forecast, but there could be isolated and brief showers or thunderstorms over the coastal plains each day. Late next week, temperatures are forecast to ease away from record values but still climb to well above normals. Your local forecast. Heat advisory in effect until 7 p.m. Central Daylight Time this evening. This afternoon, mostly sunny with a slight chance of showers and thunderstorms. Hot with highs around 101. South winds 5 to 10 miles per hour with gusts up to 20 miles per hour. Chance of rain 20%. Highest heat index readings up to 110. Tonight, mostly clear. A slight chance of showers in the evening. Lows in the upper 70s. South winds 5 to 10 miles per hour with gusts up to 20 miles per hour. Chance of rain 20%. Sunday, partly cloudy in the morning, then becoming mostly sunny. Hot with highs around 100. South winds 5 to 10 miles per hour with gusts up to 20 miles per hour. Highest heat index readings up to 107. Sunday night, clear in the evening, then becoming partly cloudy. Lows in the upper 70s. South winds 5 to 10 miles per hour with gusts up to 20 miles per hour. Monday, partly cloudy in the morning, then clearing. Highs in the upper 90s. South winds 5 to 10 miles per hour with gusts up to 20 miles per hour. Highest heat index readings up to 109. Monday night through Tuesday night, mostly clear. Hot. Lows in the mid-70s. Highs around 100. Highest heat index readings up to 110. Wednesday, partly cloudy in the morning, then clearing. Highs in the upper 90s. Highest heat index readings up to 110. Wednesday night, partly cloudy in the evening, then becoming mostly clear. Lows in the mid-70s. Thursday, partly cloudy. A slight chance of showers and thunderstorms in the afternoon. Highs in the upper 90s. Highest heat index readings up to 110. Thursday night and Friday, partly cloudy. Lows in the mid-70s. Highs in the upper 90s. The coastal waters forecast from Baffin Bay to Port Aransas out 20 nautical miles. Small craft advisory in effect until 8 p.m. Central Daylight Time this evening. This afternoon, southeast winds around 20 knots with gusts up to 25 knots. Seas around 4 feet, occasionally to 5 feet. Wave detail, south 4 feet at 6 seconds. Tonight, southeast winds around 20 knots, becoming south 10 to 15 knots after midnight. Seas 3 to 4 feet, occasionally to 5 feet. Wave detail, south 4 feet at 5 seconds. Sunday, southeast winds 10 to 15 knots. Seas around 3 feet. A slight chance of showers and thunderstorms. Sunday night, southeast winds 10 to 15 knots. Seas around 3 feet. Wave detail, southeast 3 feet at 7 seconds. Monday, southeast winds 10 to 15 knots. Seas around 3 feet. Wave detail,

southeast 3 feet at 6 seconds. A slight chance of showers and thunderstorms in the morning. Monday night, southeast winds 10 to 15 knots with gusts up to 20 knots. Seas around 3 feet. Wave detail, southeast 3 feet at 6 seconds. Tuesday, southeast winds 10 to 15 knots. Seas around 3 feet. Tuesday night, southeast winds 10 to 15 knots. Seas 2 to 3 feet. Wednesday, southeast winds 5 to 10 knots. Seas 2 to 3 feet. A chance of showers and thunderstorms in the morning. Wednesday night, east winds 5 to 10 knots. Seas 2 to 3 feet. A chance of showers and thunderstorms after midnight. Winds and seas higher and near thunderstorms. 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The current time is 3:14 p.m. Central Daylight Time. The Austin NOAA Weather Radio Roundup. At 3 p.m. at Austin Bergstrom International, it was mostly sunny. The temperature was 98, the dew point 73, the relative humidity was 44%, producing a heat index of 108, the wind southeast at 13 miles an hour gusting to 21, and the pressure was 29.88 inches and falling. At Camp Mabry, it was sunny. The temperature was 99, the dew point 73, the relative humidity was 43%, producing a heat index of 109, the wind southwest at 7 miles an hour, and the pressure was 29.90 inches and falling. Pflugerville sunny 98. Taylor sunny 95. Lago Vista sunny 97. Georgetown sunny 97. San Marcos mostly sunny 98. Burnett sunny 98. At Junction, it was mostly sunny. San Antonio mostly sunny 96. Corpus Christi mostly sunny 98. Houston mostly sunny 96. Once again at Austin Bergstrom it was 98, and at Camp Mabry it was 99. Elsewhere across the state, College Station mostly sunny 97. Amarillo sunny 98. Abilene sunny 103. Dallas-Fort Worth mostly sunny 100. Your weather synopsis for South Central Texas. Near record-breaking maximum and minimum temperatures are expected today, and a heat advisory is in effect for the eastern half of South Central Texas for Saturday afternoon into the early evening. The near record heat is expected to continue into at least the middle of next week. Meanwhile, heat indices will continue to the 104 to 110 degree range for most areas, and elevated heat index values will also remain elevated through the middle of next week. Little or no rainfall is forecast, but there could be isolated and brief showers or thunderstorms over the coastal plains each day. Late next week, temperatures are forecast to ease away from record values but still climb to well above normals. Your local forecast. Heat advisory in effect until 7 p.m. Central Daylight Time this evening. This afternoon, mostly sunny with a slight chance of showers and thunderstorms. Hot with highs around 101. South winds 5 to 10 miles per hour with gusts up to 20 miles per hour. Chance of rain 20%. Highest heat index readings up to 110. Tonight, mostly clear. A slight chance of showers in the evening. Lows in the upper 70s. South winds 5 to 10 miles per hour with gusts up to 20 miles per hour. Chance of rain 20%. Sunday, partly cloudy in the morning, then becoming mostly sunny. Hot with highs around 100. South winds 5 to 10 miles per hour with gusts up to 20 miles per hour. Highest heat index readings up to 107. Sunday night, clear in the evening, then becoming partly cloudy. Lows in the upper 70s. South winds 5 to 10 miles per hour with gusts up to 20 miles per hour. Monday,

partly cloudy in the morning, then clearing. Highs in the upper 90s. South winds 5 to 10 miles per hour with gusts up to 20 miles per hour. Highest heat index readings up to 109. Monday night through Tuesday night, mostly clear. Hot. Lows in the mid-70s. Highs around 100. Highest heat index readings up to 110. Wednesday, partly cloudy in the morning, then clearing. Highs in the upper 90s. Highest heat index readings up to 110. Wednesday night, partly cloudy in the evening, then becoming mostly clear. Lows in the mid-70s. Thursday, partly cloudy. A slight chance of showers and thunderstorms in the afternoon. Highs in the upper 90s. Highest heat index readings up to 110. Thursday night and Friday, partly cloudy. Lows in the mid-70s. Highs in the upper 90s. Heat advisory remains in effect from noon today to 7 p.m. Central Daylight Time this evening. What? Temperatures up to 105 degrees and heat index values up to 111 degrees expected. Where? The Interstate 35 corridor and coastal plains. When? From noon today to 7 p.m. Central Daylight Time this evening. Impacts. Hot temperatures and high humidity may cause heat illnesses. 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The current time is 3:19 p.m. Central Daylight Time. The Austin NOAA Weather Radio Roundup. At 3 p.m. at Austin Bergstrom International, it was mostly sunny. The temperature was 98, the dew point 73, the relative humidity was 44%, producing a heat index of 108, the wind southeast at 13 miles an hour gusting to 21, and the pressure was 29.88 inches and falling. At Camp Mabry, it was sunny. The temperature was 99, the dew point 73, the relative humidity was 43%, producing a heat index of 109, the wind southwest at 7 miles an hour, and the pressure was 29.90 inches and falling. Pflugerville sunny 98. Taylor sunny 95. Lago Vista sunny 97. Georgetown sunny 97. San Marcos mostly sunny 98. Burnett sunny 98. At Junction, it was mostly sunny. San Antonio mostly sunny 96. Corpus Christi mostly sunny 98. Houston mostly sunny 96. Once again at Austin Bergstrom it was 98, and at Camp Mabry it was 99. Elsewhere across the state, College Station mostly sunny 97. Amarillo sunny 98. Abilene sunny 103. Dallas-Fort Worth mostly sunny 100. The Tropical Weather Outlook. For the North Atlantic, Caribbean Sea, and the Gulf of America, tropical cyclone formation is not expected during the next 7 days. Your weather synopsis for South Central Texas. Near record-breaking maximum and minimum temperatures are expected today, and a heat advisory is in effect for the eastern half of South Central Texas for Saturday afternoon into the early evening. The near record heat is expected to continue into at least the middle of next week. Meanwhile, heat indices will continue to the 104 to 110 degree range for most areas, and elevated heat index values will also remain elevated through the middle of next week. Little or no rainfall is forecast, but there could be isolated and brief showers or thunderstorms over the coastal plains each day. Late next week, temperatures are forecast to ease away from record values but still climb to well above normals. Your local forecast. Heat advisory in effect until 7 p.m. Central Daylight Time this evening. This afternoon, mostly sunny with a slight chance of showers and thunderstorms. Hot with highs around 101,

south, winds 5 to 10 miles per hour with gusts up to 20 miles per hour. Chance of rain 20%. Highest heat index readings up to 110. Tonight, mostly clear. A slight chance of showers in the evening. Lows in the upper 70s. South winds 5 to 10 miles per hour with gusts up to 20 miles per hour. Chance of rain 20%. Sunday, partly cloudy in the morning, then becoming mostly sunny. Hot with highs around 100. South winds 5 to 10 miles per hour with gusts up to 20 miles per hour. Highest heat index readings up to 107. Sunday night, clear in the evening, then becoming partly cloudy. Lows in the upper 70s. South winds 5 to 10 miles per hour with gusts up to 20 miles per hour. Monday, partly cloudy in the morning, then clearing. Highs in the upper 90s. South winds 5 to 10 miles per hour with gusts up to 20 miles per hour. Highest heat index readings up to 109. Monday night through Tuesday night, mostly clear. Hot. Lows in the mid-70s. Highs around 100. Highest heat index readings up to 110. Wednesday, partly cloudy in the morning, then clearing. Highs in the upper 90s. Highest heat index readings up to 110. Wednesday night, partly cloudy in the evening, then becoming mostly clear. Lows in the mid-70s. Thursday, partly cloudy. A slight chance of showers and thunderstorms in the afternoon. Highs in the upper 90s. Highest heat index readings up to 110. Thursday night and Friday, partly cloudy. Lows in the mid-70s. Highs in the upper 90s. 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The Austin NOAA Weather Radio Roundup, at 3 p.m. at Austin Bergstrom International, it was mostly sunny. The temperature was 98, the dew point 73, the relative humidity was 44%, producing a heat index of 108, the wind southeast at 13 miles an hour gusting to 21, and the pressure was 29.88 inches and falling. At Camp Mabry, it was sunny. The temperature was 99, the dew point 73, the relative humidity was 43%, producing a heat index of 109, the wind southwest at 7 miles an hour, and the pressure was 29.90 inches and falling. Pflugerville sunny 98. Taylor sunny 95. Lago Vista sunny 97. Georgetown sunny 97. San Marcos mostly sunny 98. Burnett sunny 98. At Junction, it was mostly sunny. San Antonio mostly sunny 96. Corpus Christi mostly sunny 98. Houston mostly sunny 96. Once again at Austin Bergstrom it was 98, and at Camp Mabry it was 99. Elsewhere across the state, College Station mostly sunny 97. Amarillo sunny 98. Abilene sunny 103. Dallas-Fort Worth mostly sunny 100. Your weather synopsis for South Central Texas. Near record-breaking maximum and minimum temperatures are expected today, and a heat advisory is in effect for the eastern half of South Central Texas for Saturday afternoon into the early evening. The near record heat is expected to continue into at least the middle of next week. Meanwhile, heat indices will continue to the 104 to 110 degree range for most areas, and elevated heat index values will also remain elevated through the middle of next week. Little or no rainfall is forecast, but there could be isolated and brief showers or thunderstorms over the coastal plains each day. Late next week, temperatures are forecast to ease away from record values but still climb to well above normals. Your local forecast.
heat advisory in effect until 7 p.m. Central Daylight Time this evening. This afternoon, mostly sunny with a slight chance of showers and thunderstorms. Hot with highs around 101. South winds 5 to 10 miles per hour with gusts up to 20 miles per hour. Chance of rain 20%. Highest heat index readings up to 110. Tonight, mostly clear. A slight chance of showers in the evening. Lows in the upper 70s. South winds 5 to 10 miles per hour with gusts up to 20 miles per hour. Chance of rain 20%. Sunday, partly cloudy in the morning, then becoming mostly sunny. Hot with highs around 100. South winds 5 to 10 miles per hour with gusts up to 20 miles per hour. Highest heat index readings up to 107. Sunday night, clear in the evening, then becoming partly cloudy. Lows in the upper 70s. South winds 5 to 10 miles per hour with gusts up to 20 miles per hour. Monday, partly cloudy in the morning, then clearing. Highs in the upper 90s. South winds 5 to 10 miles per hour with gusts up to 20 miles per hour. Highest heat index readings up to 109. Monday night through Tuesday night, mostly clear. Hot. Lows in the mid-70s. Highs around 100. Highest heat index readings up to 110. Wednesday, partly cloudy in the morning, then clearing. Highs in the upper 90s. Highest heat index readings up to 110. Wednesday night, partly cloudy in the evening, then becoming mostly clear. Lows in the mid-70s. Thursday, partly cloudy. A slight chance of showers and thunderstorms in the afternoon. Highs in the upper 90s. Highest heat index readings up to 110. Thursday night and Friday, partly cloudy. Lows in the mid-70s. Highs in the upper 90s. 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It was mostly sunny. The temperature was 98, the dew point 73, the relative humidity was 44%. Producing a heat index of 108, the wind southeast at 13 miles an hour gusting to 21, and the pressure was 29.88 inches and falling. At Camp Mabry, it was sunny. The temperature was 99, the dew point 73, the relative humidity was 43%, producing a heat index of 109, the wind southwest at 7 miles an hour, and the pressure was 29.90 inches and falling. Pflugerville sunny 98. Taylor sunny 95. Lago Vista sunny 97. Georgetown sunny 97. San Marcos mostly sunny 98. Burnett sunny 98. At Junction, it was mostly sunny. San Antonio mostly sunny 96. Corpus Christi mostly sunny 98. Houston mostly sunny 96. Once again at Austin Bergstrom it was 98, and at Camp Mabry it was 99. Elsewhere across the state, College Station mostly sunny 97. Amarillo sunny 98. Abilene sunny 103. Dallas-Fort Worth mostly sunny 100. Your weather synopsis for South Central Texas. Near record-breaking maximum and minimum temperatures are expected today, and a heat advisory is in effect for the eastern half of South Central Texas for Saturday afternoon into the early evening. The near record heat is expected to continue into at least the middle of next week. Meanwhile, heat indices will continue to the 104 to 110 degree range for most areas, and elevated heat index values will also remain elevated through the middle of next week. Little or no rainfall is forecast,
but there could be isolated and brief showers or thunderstorms over the coastal plains each day.

Next week, temperatures are forecast to ease away from record values but still climb to well above normals. Heat advisory remains in effect from noon today to 7 p.m. Central Daylight Time this evening. What? Temperatures up to 105 degrees. Heat advisory remains in effect from noon today to 7 p.m. Central Daylight Time this evening. What? Temperatures up to 105 degrees and heat index values up to 111 degrees expected. Where? The Interstate 35 corridor and coastal plains. When? From noon today to 7 p.m. Central Daylight Time this evening. Impacts. Hot temperatures and high humidity may cause heat illnesses. Drink plenty of fluids. Stay in an air-conditioned room. Stay out of the sun. And check up on relatives and neighbors. Your local forecast. Heat advisory in effect until 7 p.m. Central Daylight Time this evening. This afternoon, mostly sunny with a slight chance of showers and thunderstorms. Hot with highs around 101. South winds 5 to 10 miles per hour with gusts up to 20 miles per hour. Chance of rain 20%. Highest heat index readings up to 110. Tonight, mostly clear. A slight chance of showers in the evening. Lows in the upper 70s. South winds 5 to 10 miles per hour with gusts up to 20 miles per hour. Chance of rain 20%. Sunday, partly cloudy in the morning, then becoming mostly sunny. Hot with highs around 100. South winds 5 to 10 miles per hour with gusts up to 20 miles per hour. Highest heat index readings up to 107. Sunday night, clear in the evening, then becoming partly cloudy. Lows in the upper 70s. South winds 5 to 10 miles per hour with gusts up to 20 miles per hour. Monday, partly cloudy in the morning, then clearing. Highs in the upper 90s. South winds 5 to 10 miles per hour with gusts up to 20 miles per hour. Highest heat index readings up to 109. Monday night through Tuesday night, mostly clear. Hot. Lows in the mid-70s. Highs around 100. Highest heat index readings up to 110. Wednesday, partly cloudy in the morning, then clearing. Highs in the upper 90s. Highest heat index readings up to 110. Wednesday night, partly cloudy in the evening, then becoming mostly clear. Lows in the mid-70s. Thursday, partly cloudy. A slight chance of showers and thunderstorms in the afternoon. Highs in the upper 90s. Highest heat index readings up to 110. Thursday night and Friday, partly cloudy. Lows in the mid-70s. Highs in the upper 90s. 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The current time is 3:36 p.m. Central Daylight Time. The Austin NOAA Weather Radio Roundup, at 3 p.m. at Austin Bergstrom International, it was mostly sunny. The temperature was 98, the dew point 73, the relative humidity was 44%, producing a heat index of 108, the wind southeast at 13 miles an hour gusting to 21, and the pressure was 29.88 inches and falling. At Camp Mabry, it was sunny. The temperature was 99, the dew point 73, the relative humidity was 43%, producing a heat index of 109, the wind southwest at 7 miles an hour, and the pressure was 29.90 inches and falling. Pflugerville sunny 98. Taylor sunny 95. Lago Vista sunny 97. Georgetown sunny 97. San Marcos mostly sunny 98. Burnett sunny 98. At Junction, it was mostly sunny. San Antonio mostly sunny 96. Corpus Christi mostly sunny 98. Houston mostly sunny 96. Once again at Austin Bergstrom it was 98, and it can

Mabry, it was 99. Elsewhere across the state, College Station mostly sunny 97. Amarillo sunny 98. Abilene sunny 103. Dallas-Fort Worth mostly sunny 100. Your weather synopsis for South Central Texas. Near record-breaking maximum and minimum temperatures are expected today, and a heat advisory is in effect for the eastern half of South Central Texas for Saturday afternoon into the early evening. The near-record heat is expected to continue into at least the middle of next week. Meanwhile, heat indices will continue to the 104 to 110 degree range for most areas, and elevated heat index values will also remain elevated through the middle of next week. Little or no rainfall is forecast, but there could be isolated and brief showers or thunderstorms over the coastal plains each day. Late next week, temperatures are forecast to ease away from record values but still climb to well above normals. Your local forecast. Heat advisory in effect until 7 p.m. Central Daylight Time this evening. This afternoon, mostly sunny with a slight chance of showers and thunderstorms. Hot with highs around 101. South winds 5 to 10 miles per hour with gusts up to 20 miles per hour. Chance of rain 20%. Highest heat index readings up to 110. Tonight, mostly clear. A slight chance of showers in the evening. Lows in the upper 70s. South winds 5 to 10 miles per hour with gusts up to 20 miles per hour. Chance of rain 20%. Sunday, partly cloudy in the morning, then becoming mostly sunny. Hot with highs around 100. South winds 5 to 10 miles per hour with gusts up to 20 miles per hour. Highest heat index readings up to 107. Sunday night, clear in the evening, then becoming partly cloudy. Lows in the upper 70s. South winds 5 to 10 miles per hour with gusts up to 20 miles per hour. Monday, partly cloudy in the morning, then clearing. Highs in the upper 90s. South winds 5 to 10 miles per hour with gusts up to 20 miles per hour. Highest heat index readings up to 109. Monday night through Tuesday night, mostly clear. Hot. Lows in the mid-70s. Highs around 100. Highest heat index readings up to 110. Wednesday, partly cloudy in the morning, then clearing. Highs in the upper 90s. Highest heat index readings up to 110. Wednesday night, partly cloudy in the evening, then becoming mostly clear. Lows in the mid-70s. Thursday, partly cloudy. A slight chance of showers and thunderstorms in the afternoon. Highs in the upper 90s. Highest heat index readings up to 110. Thursday night and Friday, partly cloudy. Lows in the mid-70s. Highs in the upper 90s. The coastal waters forecast from Baffin Bay to Port Aransas out 20 nautical miles. Small craft advisory in effect until 8 p.m. Central Daylight Time this evening. This afternoon, southeast winds around 20 knots with gusts up to 25 knots. Seas around 4 feet, occasionally to 5 feet. Wave detail, south 4 feet at 6 seconds. Tonight, southeast winds around 20 knots, becoming south 10 to 15 knots after midnight. Seas 3 to 4 feet, occasionally to 5 feet. Wave detail, south 4 feet at 5 seconds. Sunday, southeast winds 10 to 15 knots. Seas around 3 feet. A slight chance of showers and thunderstorms. Sunday night, southeast winds 10 to 15 knots. Seas around 3 feet. Wave detail, southeast 3 feet at 7 seconds. Monday, southeast winds 10 to 15 knots. Seas around 3 feet. Wave detail, southeast 3 feet at 6 seconds. A slight chance of showers and thunderstorms in the morning. Monday night, southeast winds 10 to 15 knots with gusts up to 20 knots. Seas around 3 feet. Wave detail,

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It was mostly sunny. The temperature was 98, the dew point 73, the relative humidity was 44%, producing a heat index of 108, the wind southeast at 13 miles an hour gusting to 21, and the pressure was 29.88 inches and falling. At Camp Mabry, it was sunny. The temperature was 99, the dew point 73, the relative humidity was 43%, producing a heat index of 109, the wind southwest at 7 miles an hour, and the pressure was 29.90 inches and falling. Pflugerville sunny 98. Taylor sunny 95. Lago Vista sunny 97. Georgetown sunny 97. San Marcos mostly sunny 98. Burnett sunny 98. At Junction, it was mostly sunny. San Antonio mostly sunny 96. Corpus Christi mostly sunny 98. Houston mostly sunny 96. Once again at Austin Bergstrom it was 98, and at Camp Mabry it was 99. Elsewhere across the state, College Station mostly sunny 97. Amarillo sunny 98. Abilene sunny 103. Dallas-Fort Worth mostly sunny 100. Your weather synopsis for South Central Texas. Near record-breaking maximum and minimum temperatures are expected today, and a heat advisory is in effect for the eastern half of South Central Texas for Saturday afternoon into the early evening. The near record heat is expected to continue into at least the middle of next week. Meanwhile, heat indices will continue to the 104 to 110 degree range for most areas, and elevated heat index values will also remain elevated through the middle of next week. Little or no rainfall is forecast, but there could be isolated and brief showers or thunderstorms over the coastal plains each day. Late next week, temperatures are forecast to ease away from record values but still climb to well above normals. Your local forecast. Heat advisory in effect until 7 p.m. Central Daylight Time this evening. This afternoon, mostly sunny with a slight chance of showers and thunderstorms. Hot with highs around 101. South winds 5 to 10 miles per hour with gusts up to 20 miles per hour. Chance of rain 20%. Highest heat index readings up to 110. Tonight, mostly clear. A slight chance of showers in the evening. Lows in the upper 70s. South winds 5 to 10 miles per hour with gusts up to 20 miles per hour. Chance of rain 20%. Sunday, partly cloudy in the morning, then becoming mostly sunny. Hot with highs around 100. South winds 5 to 10 miles per hour with gusts up to 20 miles per hour. Highest heat index readings up to 107. Sunday night, clear in the evening, then becoming partly cloudy. Lows in the upper 70s. South winds 5 to 10 miles per hour with gusts up to 20 miles per hour. Monday, partly cloudy in the morning, then clearing. Highs in the upper 90s. South winds 5 to 10 miles per hour with gusts up to 20 miles per hour. Highest heat index readings up to 109. Monday night through Tuesday night, mostly clear. Hot. Lows in the mid-70s. Highs around 100. Highest heat index readings up to 110. Wednesday, partly cloudy in the morning, then clearing. Highs in the upper 90s. Highest heat index readings up to 110. Wednesday night, partly cloudy in the evening, then becoming mostly clear. Lows in the mid-70s. Thursday, partly cloudy. A slight chance of showers and thunderstorms in the afternoon. Highs in the upper 90s. Highest heat index readings up to 110. Thursday night and Friday,

lows in the mid-70s, highs in the upper 90s. Heat advisory remains in effect from noon today to 7 p.m. Central Daylight Time this evening. What? Temperatures up to 105 degrees and heat index values up to 111 degrees expected. Where? The Interstate 35 corridor and coastal plains. When? From noon today to 7 p.m. Central Daylight Time this evening. Impacts. Hot temperatures and high humidity may cause heat illnesses. Drink plenty of fluids, stay in an air-conditioned room, stay out of the sun, and check up on relatives and neighbors. 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It was mostly sunny. The temperature was 98, the dew point 73, the relative humidity was 44%, producing a heat index of 108, the wind southeast at 13 miles an hour gusting to 21, and the pressure was 29.88 inches and falling. At Camp Mabry, it was sunny. The temperature was 99, the dew point 73, the relative humidity was 43%, producing a heat index of 109, the wind southwest at 7 miles an hour, and the pressure was 29.90 inches and falling. Pflugerville, sunny, 98. Taylor, sunny. Lago Vista, sunny, 97. Georgetown, sunny, 97. San Marcos, mostly sunny, 98. Burnett, sunny, 98. At Junction, it was mostly sunny. San Antonio, mostly sunny, 96. Corpus Christi, mostly sunny, 98. Houston, mostly sunny, 96. Once again at Austin Bergstrom, it was 98, and at Camp Mabry, it was 99. Elsewhere across the state, College Station, mostly sunny, 97. Amarillo, sunny, 98. Abilene, sunny, 103. Dallas-Fort Worth, mostly sunny, 100. The Tropical Weather Outlook. For the North Atlantic, Caribbean Sea, and the Gulf of America, tropical cyclone formation is not expected during the next 7 days. Your weather synopsis for South Central Texas. Near record-breaking maximum and minimum temperatures are expected today, and a heat advisory is in effect for the eastern half of South Central Texas for Saturday afternoon into the early evening. The near record heat is expected to continue into at least the middle of next week. Meanwhile, heat indices will continue to the 104 to 110 degree range for most areas, and elevated heat index values will also remain elevated through the middle of next week. Little or no rainfall is forecast, but there could be isolated and brief showers or thunderstorms over the coastal plains each day. Late next week, temperatures are forecast to ease away from record values but still climb to well above normals. Your local forecast. Heat advisory in effect until 7 p.m. Central Daylight Time this evening. This afternoon, mostly sunny with a slight chance of showers and thunderstorms. Hot with highs around 101. South winds 5 to 10 miles per hour with gusts up to 20 miles per hour. Chance of rain 20%. Highest heat index readings up to 110. Tonight, mostly clear. A slight chance of showers in the evening. Lows in the upper 70s. South winds 5 to 10 miles per hour with gusts up to 20 miles per hour. Chance of rain 20%. Sunday, partly cloudy in the morning, then becoming mostly sunny. Hot with highs around 100. South winds 5 to 10 miles per hour with gusts up to 20 miles per hour. Highest heat index readings up to 107. Sunday night, clear in the evening, then becoming partly cloudy. Lows in the upper 70s. South winds 5 to 10 miles per hour with gusts up to 20 miles per hour. Monday, partly cloudy in the morning.

then clearing. Highs in the upper 90s. South winds 5 to 10 miles per hour with gusts up to 20 miles per hour. Highest heat index readings up to 109. Monday night through Tuesday night, mostly clear. Hot. Lows in the mid-70s. Highs around 100. Highest heat index readings up to 110. Wednesday, partly cloudy in the morning, then clearing. Highs in the upper 90s. Highest heat index readings up to 110. Wednesday night, partly cloudy in the evening, then becoming mostly clear. Lows in the mid-70s. Thursday, partly cloudy. A slight chance of showers and thunderstorms in the afternoon. Highs in the upper 90s. Highest heat index readings up to 110. Thursday night and Friday, partly cloudy. Lows in the mid-70s. Highs in the upper 90s. 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The Austin NOAA Weather Radio Roundup, at 3 p.m. at Austin Bergstrom International, it was mostly sunny. The temperature was 98, the dew point 73, the relative humidity was 44%, producing a heat index of 108, the wind southeast at 13 miles an hour gusting to 21, and the pressure was 29.88 inches and falling. At Camp Mabry, it was sunny. The temperature was 99, the dew point 73, the relative humidity was 43%, producing a heat index of 109, the wind southwest at 7 miles an hour, and the pressure was 29.90 inches and falling. Pflugerville sunny 98. Taylor sunny 95. Lago Vista sunny 97. Georgetown sunny 97. San Marcos mostly sunny 98. Burnett sunny 98. At Junction, it was mostly sunny. San Antonio mostly sunny 96. Corpus Christi mostly sunny 98. Houston mostly sunny 96. Once again at Austin Bergstrom it was 98, and at Camp Mabry it was 99. Elsewhere across the state, College Station mostly sunny 97. Amarillo sunny 98. Abilene sunny 103. Dallas-Fort Worth mostly sunny 100. Your weather synopsis for South Central Texas. Near record-breaking maximum and minimum temperatures are expected today, and a heat advisory is in effect for the eastern half of South Central Texas for Saturday afternoon into the early evening. The near record heat is expected to continue into at least the middle of next week. Meanwhile, heat indices will continue to the 104 to 110 degree range for most areas, and elevated heat index values will also remain elevated through the middle of next week. Little or no rainfall is forecast, but there could be isolated and brief showers or thunderstorms over the coastal plains each day. Late next week, temperatures are forecast to ease away from record values but still climb to well above normals. Your local forecast. Heat advisory in effect until 7 p.m. Central Daylight Time this evening. This afternoon, mostly sunny with a slight chance of showers and thunderstorms. Hot with highs around 101. South winds 5 to 10 miles per hour with gusts up to 20 miles per hour. Chance of rain 20%. Highest heat index readings up to 110. Tonight, mostly clear. A slight chance of showers in the evening. Lows in the upper 70s. South winds 5 to 10 miles per hour with gusts up to 20 miles per hour. Chance of rain 20%. Sunday, partly cloudy in the morning, then becoming mostly sunny. Hot with highs around 100. South winds 5 to 10 miles per hour with gusts up to 20 miles per hour. Highest heat index readings up to 107. Sunday night, clear in the evening, then becoming partly

lows in the upper 70s. South winds 5 to 10 miles per hour with gusts up to 20 miles per hour. Monday, partly cloudy in the morning, then clearing. Highs in the upper 90s. South winds 5 to 10 miles per hour with gusts up to 20 miles per hour. Highest heat index readings up to 109. Monday night through Tuesday night, mostly clear. Hot. Lows in the mid-70s. Highs around 100. Highest heat index readings up to 110. Wednesday, partly cloudy in the morning, then clearing. Highs in the upper 90s. Highest heat index readings up to 110. Wednesday night, partly cloudy in the evening, then becoming mostly clear. Lows in the mid-70s. Thursday, partly cloudy. A slight chance of showers and thunderstorms in the afternoon. Highs in the upper 90s. Highest heat index readings up to 110. Thursday night and Friday, partly cloudy. Lows in the mid-70s. Highs in the upper 90s. 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The current time is 4 p.m. Central Daylight Time. The Austin NOAA Weather Radio Roundup, at 3 p.m. at Austin Bergstrom International, it was mostly sunny. The temperature was 98, the dew point 73, the relative humidity was 44%, producing a heat index of 108, the wind southeast at 13 miles an hour gusting to 21, and the pressure was 29.88 inches and falling. At Camp Mabry, it was sunny. The temperature was 99, the dew point 73, the relative humidity was 43%, producing a heat index of 109, the wind southwest at 7 miles an hour, and the pressure was 29.90 inches and falling. Pflugerville sunny 98. Taylor sunny 95. Lago Vista sunny 97. Georgetown sunny 97. San Marcos mostly sunny 98. Burnett sunny 98. At Junction, it was mostly sunny. San Antonio mostly sunny 96. Corpus Christi mostly sunny 98. Houston mostly sunny 96. Once again at Austin Bergstrom it was 98, and at Camp Mabry it was 99. Elsewhere across the state, College Station mostly sunny 97. Amarillo sunny 98. Abilene sunny 103. Dallas-Fort Worth mostly sunny 100. Your weather synopsis for South Central Texas. Near record-breaking maximum and minimum temperatures are expected today, and a heat advisory is in effect for the eastern half of South Central Texas for Saturday afternoon into the early evening. The near record heat is expected to continue into at least the middle of next week. Meanwhile, heat indices will continue to the 104 to 110 degree range for most areas, and elevated heat index values will also remain elevated through the middle of next week. Little or no rainfall is forecast, but there could be isolated and brief showers or thunderstorms over the coastal plains each day. Late next week, temperatures are forecast to ease away from record values but still climb to well above normals. Your local forecast. Heat advisory in effect until 7 p.m. Central Daylight Time this evening. This afternoon, mostly sunny with a slight chance of showers and thunderstorms. Hot with highs around 101. South winds 5 to 10 miles per hour with gusts up to 20 miles per hour. Chance of rain 20%. Highest heat index readings up to 110. Tonight, mostly clear. A slight chance of showers in the evening. Lows in the upper 70s. South winds 5 to 10 miles per hour with gusts up to 20 miles per hour. Chance of rain 20%. Sunday, partly cloudy in the morning, then becoming mostly sunny. Hot with highs around 100. South winds 5 to 10 miles.

miles per hour with gusts up to 20 miles per hour. Highest heat index readings up to 107. Sunday night, clear in the evening, then becoming partly cloudy. Lows in the upper 70s. South winds 5 to 10 miles per hour with gusts up to 20 miles per hour. Monday, partly cloudy in the morning, then clearing. Highs in the upper 90s. South winds 5 to 10 miles per hour with gusts up to 20 miles per hour. Highest heat index readings up to 109. Monday night through Tuesday night, mostly clear. Hot. Lows in the mid-70s. Highs around 100. Highest heat index readings up to 110. Wednesday, partly cloudy in the morning, then clearing. Highs in the upper 90s. Highest heat index readings up to 110. Wednesday night, partly cloudy in the evening, then becoming mostly clear. Lows in the mid-70s. Thursday, partly cloudy. A slight chance of showers and thunderstorms in the afternoon. Highs in the upper 90s. Highest heat index readings up to 110. Thursday night and Friday, partly cloudy. Lows in the mid-70s. Highs in the upper 90s. Heat advisory remains in effect from noon today to 7 p.m. Central Daylight Time this evening. What? Temperatures up to 105 degrees and heat index values up to 111 degrees expected. Where? The Interstate 35 corridor and coastal plains. When? From noon today to 7 p.m. Central Daylight Time this evening. Impacts. Hot temperatures and high humidity may cause heat illnesses. Drink plenty of fluids, stay in an air-conditioned room, stay out of the sun, and check up on relatives and neighbors. 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The current time is 4:05 p.m. Central Daylight Time. Your weather synopsis for South Central Texas. Near record-breaking maximum and minimum temperatures are expected today, and a heat advisory is in effect for the eastern half of South Central Texas for Saturday afternoon into the early evening. The near record heat is expected to continue into at least the middle of next week. Meanwhile, heat indices will continue to the 104 to 110 degree range for most areas, and elevated heat index values will also remain elevated through the middle of next week. Little or no rainfall is forecast, but there could be isolated and brief showers or thunderstorms over the coastal plains each day. Late next week, temperatures are forecast to ease away from record values but still climb to well above normals. Your local forecast. Heat advisory in effect until 7 p.m. Central Daylight Time this evening. This afternoon, mostly sunny with a slight chance of showers and thunderstorms. Hot with highs around 101. South winds 5 to 10 miles per hour with gusts up to 20 miles per hour. Chance of rain 20%. Highest heat index readings up to 110. Tonight, mostly clear. A slight chance of showers in the evening. Lows in the upper 70s. South winds 5 to 10 miles per hour with gusts up to 20 miles per hour. Chance of rain 20%. Sunday, partly cloudy in the morning, then becoming mostly sunny. Hot with highs around 100. South winds 5 to 10 miles per hour with gusts up to 20 miles per hour. Highest heat index readings up to 107. Sunday night, clear in the evening, then becoming partly cloudy. Lows in the upper 70s. South winds 5 to 10 miles per hour with gusts up to 20 miles per hour. Monday, partly cloudy in the morning, then clearing. Highs in the upper 90s. South winds 5 to 10 miles per hour with gusts up to 20 miles per hour. Highest heat index readings up to 109. Monday night through Tuesday night, mostly clear. Hot. Lows in the mid

highs around 100. Highest heat index readings up to 110. Wednesday, partly cloudy in the morning, then clearing. Highs in the upper 90s. Highest heat index readings up to 110. Wednesday night, partly cloudy in the evening, then becoming mostly clear. Lows in the mid-70s. Thursday, partly cloudy. A slight chance of showers and thunderstorms in the afternoon. Highs in the upper 90s. Highest heat index readings up to 110. Thursday night and Friday, partly cloudy. Lows in the mid-70s. Highs in the upper 90s. 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The current time is 4:09 p.m. Central Daylight Time. Your weather synopsis for South Central Texas. Near record-breaking maximum and minimum temperatures are expected today, and a heat advisory is in effect for the eastern half of South Central Texas for Saturday afternoon into the early evening. The near record heat is expected to continue into at least the middle of next week. Meanwhile, heat indices will continue to the 104 to 110 degree range for most areas, and elevated heat index values will also remain elevated through the middle of next week. Little or no rainfall is forecast, but there could be isolated and brief showers or thunderstorms over the coastal plains each day. Late next week, temperatures are forecast to ease away from record values but still climb to well above normals. Your local forecast. Heat advisory in effect until 7 p.m. Central Daylight Time this evening. This afternoon, mostly sunny with a slight chance of showers and thunderstorms. Hot with highs around 101. South winds 5 to 10 miles per hour with gusts up to 20 miles per hour. Chance of rain 20%. Highest heat index readings up to 110. Tonight, mostly clear. A slight chance of showers in the evening. Lows in the upper 70s. South winds 5 to 10 miles per hour with gusts up to 20 miles per hour. Chance of rain 20%. Sunday, partly cloudy in the morning, then becoming mostly sunny. Hot with highs around 100. South winds 5 to 10 miles per hour with gusts up to 20 miles per hour. Highest heat index readings up to 107. Sunday night, clear in the evening, then becoming partly cloudy. Lows in the upper 70s. South winds 5 to 10 miles per hour with gusts up to 20 miles per hour. Monday, partly cloudy in the morning, then clearing. Highs in the upper 90s. South winds 5 to 10 miles per hour with gusts up to 20 miles per hour. Highest heat index readings up to 109. Monday night through Tuesday night, mostly clear. Hot. Lows in the mid-70s. Highs around 100. Highest heat index readings up to 110. Wednesday, partly cloudy in the morning, then clearing. Highs in the upper 90s. Highest. Wednesday night, partly cloudy in the evening, then becoming mostly clear. Lows in the mid-70s. Thursday, partly cloudy. A slight chance of showers and thunderstorms in the afternoon. Highs in the upper 90s. Highest heat index readings up to 110. Thursday night and Friday, partly cloudy. Lows in the mid-70s. Highs in the upper 90s. The coastal waters forecast from Baffin Bay to Port Aransas out 20 nautical miles. Small craft advisory in effect until 8 p.m. Central Daylight Time this evening. This afternoon, southeast winds around 20 knots with gusts up to 25 knots. Seas around 4 feet, occasionally to 5 feet. Wave detail, south 4 feet at 6 seconds. Tonight, southeast winds around 20 knots, becoming south 10 to 15 knots after midnight.

exceeds 3 to 4 feet, occasionally to 5 feet. Wave detail, south 4 feet at 5 seconds. Sunday, southeast winds 10 to 15 knots. Seas around 3 feet. A slight chance of showers and thunderstorms. Sunday night, southeast winds 10 to 15 knots. Seas around 3 feet. Wave detail, southeast 3 feet at 7 seconds. Monday, southeast winds 10 to 15 knots. Seas around 3 feet. Wave detail, southeast 3 feet at 6 seconds. A slight chance of showers and thunderstorms in the morning. Monday night, southeast winds 10 to 15 knots with gusts up to 20 knots. Seas around 3 feet. Wave detail, southeast 3 feet at 6 seconds. Tuesday, southeast winds 10 to 15 knots. Seas around 3 feet. Tuesday night, southeast winds 10 to 15 knots. Seas 2 to 3 feet. Wednesday, southeast winds 5 to 10 knots. Seas 2 to 3 feet. A chance of showers and thunderstorms in the morning. Wednesday night, east winds 5 to 10 knots. Seas 2 to 3 feet. A chance of showers and thunderstorms after midnight. Winds and seas higher and near thunderstorms. 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It was mostly sunny. The temperature was 100, the dew point 71, the relative humidity was 39%, producing a heat index of 108, the wind south at 9 miles an hour, and the pressure was 29.86 inches and falling. At Camp Mabry, it was sunny. The temperature was 99, the dew point 72, the relative humidity was 41%, producing a heat index of 108, the wind south at 5 miles an hour, and the pressure was 29.88 inches and falling. Pflugerville sunny 99. Taylor sunny 97. Lago Vista sunny 97. Georgetown sunny 98. San Marcos sunny 100. Burnett mostly sunny 99. At Junction, it was mostly sunny. San Antonio mostly sunny 97. Corpus Christi mostly sunny 97. Houston partly sunny 95. Once again at Austin Bergstrom it was 100, and at Camp Mabry it was 99. Elsewhere across the state, College Station sunny 98. Amarillo sunny 99. Abilene sunny 104. Dallas Fort Worth mostly sunny 100. Your weather synopsis for South Central Texas. Near record-breaking maximum and minimum temperatures are expected today, and a heat advisory is in effect for the eastern half of South Central Texas for Saturday afternoon into the early evening. The near record heat is expected to continue into at least the middle of next week. Meanwhile, heat indices will continue to the 104 to 110 degree range for most areas, and elevated heat index values will also remain elevated through the middle of next week. Little or no rainfall is forecast, but there could be isolated and brief showers or thunderstorms over the coastal plains each day. Late next week, temperatures are forecast to ease away from record values but still climb to well above normals. Your local forecast. Heat advisory in effect until 7 p.m. Central Daylight Time this evening. Tonight, mostly clear with a slight chance of showers this evening, then partly cloudy after midnight. Lows in the upper 70s. South winds 5 to 10 miles per hour with gusts up to 20 miles per hour. Chance of rain 20%. Highest heat index readings up to 105 early this evening. Sunday, partly cloudy in the morning, then becoming mostly sunny. Hot with highs around 100. South winds 5 to 10 miles per hour with gusts up to 20.

miles per hour. Highest heat index readings up to 107. Sunday night, clear in the evening, then becoming partly cloudy. Lows in the upper 70s. South winds 5 to 10 miles per hour with gusts up to 20 miles per hour. Monday, partly cloudy in the morning, then clearing. Highs in the upper 90s. South winds 5 to 10 miles per hour with gusts up to 20 miles per hour. Highest heat index readings up to 109. Monday night, mostly clear in the evening, then becoming partly cloudy. Lows in the mid-70s. South winds 5 to 10 miles per hour with gusts up to 25 miles per hour. Tuesday and Tuesday night, mostly clear. Hot. Highs around 100. Lows in the mid-70s. Highest heat index readings up to 110. Wednesday, partly cloudy in the morning, then clearing. Highs in the upper 90s. Highest heat index readings up to 110. Wednesday night, partly cloudy in the evening, then becoming mostly clear. Lows in the mid-70s. Thursday, partly cloudy. A slight chance of showers and thunderstorms in the afternoon. Highs in the upper 90s. Highest heat index readings up to 110. Thursday night and Friday, partly cloudy. Lows in the mid-70s. Highs in the upper 90s. Friday night, mostly clear. Lows in the lower 70s. Saturday, partly cloudy in the morning, then clearing. Highs in the mid-90s. Heat advisory remains in effect from noon today to 7 p.m. Central Daylight Time this evening. What? Temperatures up to 105 degrees and heat index values up to 111 degrees expected. Where? The Interstate 35 corridor and coastal plains. When? From noon today to 7 p.m. Central Daylight Time this evening. Impacts. Hot temperatures and high humidity may cause heat illnesses. Drink plenty of fluids, stay in an air-conditioned room, stay out of the sun, and check up on relatives and neighbors. The Tropical Weather Outlook. For the North Atlantic, Caribbean Sea, and the Gulf of America, tropical cyclone formation is not expected during the next 7 days. 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The current time is 4:21 p.m. Central Daylight Time. The Austin, NOAA Weather Radio Roundup, at 4 p.m. at Austin Bergstrom International, it was mostly sunny. The temperature was 100, the dew point 71, the relative humidity was 39%, producing a heat index of 108, the wind south at 9 miles an hour, and the pressure was 29.86 inches and falling. At Camp Mabry, it was sunny. The temperature was 99, the dew point 72, the relative humidity was 41%, producing a heat index of 108, the wind south at 5 miles an hour, and the pressure was 29.88 inches and falling. Pflugerville sunny 99. Taylor sunny 97. Lago Vista sunny 97. Georgetown sunny 98. San Marcos sunny 100. Burnett mostly sunny 99. At Junction, it was mostly sunny. San Antonio mostly sunny 97. Corpus Christi mostly sunny 97. Houston partly sunny 95. Once again at Austin Bergstrom it was 100, and at Camp Mabry it was 99. Elsewhere across the state, College Station sunny 98. Amarillo sunny 99. Abilene sunny 104. Dallas-Fort Worth mostly sunny 100. Your weather synopsis for South Central Texas. Near record-breaking maximum and minimum temperatures are expected today, and a heat advisory is in effect for the eastern half of South Central Texas for Saturday afternoon into the early evening. The near record heat is expected to continue into at least the middle of next week. Meanwhile, heat indices will continue to the 100.

104 to 110 degree range for most areas, and elevated heat index values will also remain elevated through the middle of next week. Little or no rainfall is forecast, but there could be isolated and brief showers or thunderstorms over the coastal plains each day. Late next week, temperatures are forecast to ease away from record values but still climb to well above normals. Your local forecast. Heat advisory in effect until 7 p.m. Central Daylight Time this evening. Tonight, mostly clear with a slight chance of showers this evening, then partly cloudy after midnight. Lows in the upper 70s. South winds 5 to 10 miles per hour with gusts up to 20 miles per hour. Chance of rain 20%. Highest heat index readings up to 105 early this evening. Sunday, partly cloudy in the morning, then becoming mostly sunny. Hot with highs around 100. South winds 5 to 10 miles per hour with gusts up to 20 miles per hour. Highest heat index readings up to 107. Sunday night, clear in the evening, then becoming partly cloudy. Lows in the upper 70s. South winds 5 to 10 miles per hour with gusts up to 20 miles per hour. Monday, partly cloudy in the morning, then clearing. Highs in the upper 90s. South winds 5 to 10 miles per hour with gusts up to 20 miles per hour. Highest heat index readings up to 109. Monday night, mostly clear in the evening, then becoming partly cloudy. Lows in the mid-70s. South winds 5 to 10 miles per hour with gusts up to 25 miles per hour. Tuesday and Tuesday night, mostly clear. Hot. Highs around 100. Lows in the mid-70s. Highest heat index readings up to 110. Wednesday, partly cloudy in the morning, then clearing. Highs in the upper 90s. Highest heat index readings up to 110. Wednesday night, partly cloudy in the evening, then becoming mostly clear. Lows in the mid-70s. Thursday, partly cloudy. A slight chance of showers and thunderstorms in the afternoon. Highs in the upper 90s. Highest heat index readings up to 110. Thursday night and Friday, partly cloudy. Lows in the mid-70s. Highs in the upper 90s. Friday night, mostly clear. Lows in the lower 70s. Saturday, partly cloudy in the morning, then clearing. Highs in the mid-90s. 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The current time is 4:26 p.m. Central Daylight Time. The Austin, NOAA Weather Radio Roundup, at 4 p.m. at Austin Bergstrom International, it was mostly sunny. The temperature was 100, the dew point 71, the relative humidity was 39%, producing a heat index of 108, the wind south at 9 miles an hour, and the pressure was 29.86 inches and falling. At Camp Mabry, it was sunny. The temperature was 99, the dew point 72, the relative humidity was 41%, producing a heat index of 108, the wind south at 5 miles an hour, and the pressure was 29.88 inches and falling. Pflugerville sunny 99. Taylor sunny 97. Lago Vista sunny 97. Georgetown sunny 98. San Marcos sunny 100. Burnett mostly sunny 99. At Junction, it was mostly sunny. San Antonio mostly sunny 97. Corpus Christi mostly sunny 97. Houston partly sunny 95. Once again at Austin Bergstrom it was 100, and at Camp Mabry it was 99. Elsewhere across the state, College Station sunny 98. Amarillo sunny 99. Abilene sunny 104. Dallas-Fort Worth mostly sunny 100. Your weather synopsis for South Central Texas.

Near record-breaking maximum and minimum temperatures are expected today, and a heat advisory is in effect for the eastern half of South Central Texas for Saturday afternoon into the early evening. The near record heat is expected to continue into at least the middle of next week. Meanwhile, heat indices will continue to the 104 to 110 degree range for most areas, and elevated heat index values will also remain elevated through the middle of next week. Little or no rainfall is forecast, but there could be isolated and brief showers or thunderstorms over the coastal plains each day. Late next week, temperatures are forecast to ease away from record values but still climb to well above normals. Your local forecast. Heat advisory in effect until 7 p.m. Central Daylight Time this evening. Tonight, mostly clear with a slight chance of showers this evening, then partly cloudy after midnight. Lows in the upper 70s. South winds 5 to 10 miles per hour with gusts up to 20 miles per hour. Chance of rain 20%. Highest 105 early this evening. Sunday, partly cloudy in the morning, then becoming mostly sunny. Hot with highs around 100. South winds 5 to 10 miles per hour with gusts up to 20 miles per hour. Highest heat index readings up to 107. Sunday night, clear in the evening, then becoming partly cloudy. Lows in the upper 70s. South winds 5 to 10 miles per hour with gusts up to 20 miles per hour. Monday, partly cloudy in the morning, then clearing. Highs in the upper 90s. South winds 5 to 10 miles per hour with gusts up to 20 miles per hour. Highest heat index readings up to 109. Monday night, mostly clear in the evening, then becoming partly cloudy. Lows in the mid-70s. South winds 5 to 10 miles per hour with gusts up to 25 miles per hour. Tuesday and Tuesday night, mostly clear. Hot. Highs around 100. Lows in the mid-70s. Highest heat index readings up to 110. Wednesday, partly cloudy in the morning, then clearing. Highs in the upper 90s. Highest heat index readings up to 110. Wednesday night, partly cloudy in the evening, then becoming mostly clear. Lows in the mid-70s. Thursday, partly cloudy. A slight chance of showers and thunderstorms in the afternoon. Highs in the upper 90s. Highest heat index readings up to 110. Thursday night and Friday, partly cloudy. Lows in the mid-70s. Highs in the upper 90s. Friday night, mostly clear. Lows in the lower 70s. Saturday, partly cloudy in the morning, then clearing. Highs in the mid-90s. 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The Austin NOAA Weather Radio Roundup, at 4 p.m. at Austin Bergstrom International, it was mostly sunny. The temperature was 100, the dew point 71, the relative humidity was 39%, producing a heat index of 108, the wind south at 9 miles an hour, and the pressure was 29.86 inches and falling. At Camp Mabry, it was sunny. The temperature was 99, the dew point 72, the relative humidity was 41%, producing a heat index of 108, the wind south at 5 miles an hour, and the pressure was 29.88 inches and falling. Pflugerville sunny 99. Taylor sunny 97. Lago Vista sunny 97. Georgetown sunny 98. San Marcos sunny 100. Burnett mostly sunny 99. At Junction, it was mostly sunny. San Antonio 98. San Marcos sunny 100. Burnett mostly sunny 99. At Junction, it was mostly sunny. San Antonio

97. Corpus Christi, mostly sunny, 97. Houston, partly sunny, 95. Once again at Austin Bergstrom, it was 100, and at Camp Mabry, it was 99. Elsewhere across the state, College Station, sunny, 98. Amarillo, sunny, 99. Abilene, sunny, 104. Dallas, Fort Worth, mostly sunny, 100. Heat advisory remains in effect from noon today to 7 p.m. Central Daylight Time this evening. What? Temperatures up to 105 degrees and heat index values up to 111 degrees expected. Where? The Interstate 35 corridor and coastal plains. When? From noon today to 7 p.m. Central Daylight Time this evening. Impacts. Hot temperatures and high humidity may cause heat illnesses. Drink plenty of fluids, stay in an air-conditioned room, stay out of the sun, and check up on relatives and neighbors. Your weather synopsis for South Central Texas. Near record-breaking maximum and minimum temperatures are expected today, and a heat advisory is in effect for the eastern half of South Central Texas for Saturday afternoon into the early evening. The near record heat is expected to continue into at least the middle of next week. Meanwhile, heat indices will continue to the 104 to 110 degree range for most areas, and elevated heat index values will also remain elevated through the middle of next week. Little or no rainfall is forecast, but there could be isolated and brief showers or thunderstorms over the coastal plains each day. Late next week, temperatures are forecast to ease away from record values but still climb to well above normals. Your local forecast. Heat advisory in effect until 7 p.m. Central Daylight Time this evening. Tonight, mostly clear with a slight chance of showers this evening, then partly cloudy after midnight. Lows in the upper 70s. South winds 5 to 10 miles per hour with gusts up to 20 miles per hour. Chance of rain 20%. Highest heat index readings up to 105 early this evening. Sunday, partly cloudy in the morning, then becoming mostly sunny. Hot with highs around 100. South winds 5 to 10 miles per hour with gusts up to 20 miles per hour. Highest heat index readings up to 107. Sunday night, clear in the evening, then becoming partly cloudy. Lows in the upper 70s. South winds 5 to 10 miles per hour with gusts up to 20 miles per hour. Monday, partly cloudy in the morning, then clearing. Highs in the upper 90s. South winds 5 to 10 miles per hour with gusts up to 20 miles per hour. Highest heat index readings up to 109. Monday night, mostly clear in the evening, then becoming partly cloudy. Lows in the mid-70s. South winds 5 to 10 miles per hour with gusts up to 25 miles per hour. Tuesday and Tuesday night, mostly clear. Hot. Highs around 100. Lows in the mid-70s. Highest heat index readings up to 110. Wednesday, partly cloudy in the morning, then clearing. Highs in the upper 90s. Highest heat index readings up to 110. Wednesday night, partly cloudy in the evening, then becoming mostly clear. Lows in the mid-70s. Thursday, partly cloudy. A slight chance of showers and thunderstorms in the afternoon. Highs in the upper 90s. Highest heat index readings up to 110. Thursday night and Friday, partly cloudy. Lows in the mid-70s. Highs in the upper 90s. Friday night, mostly clear. Lows in the lower 70s. Saturday, partly cloudy in the morning, then clearing. Highs in the mid-90s. 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

It was mostly sunny. The temperature was 100, the dew point 71, the relative humidity was 39%, producing a heat index of 108, the wind south at 9 miles an hour, and the pressure was 29.86 inches and falling. At Camp Mabry, it was sunny. The temperature was 99, the dew point 72, the relative humidity was 41%, producing a heat index of 108, the wind south at 5 miles an hour, and the pressure was 29.88 inches and falling. Pflugerville, sunny 99. Taylor, sunny 97. Lago Vista, sunny 97. Georgetown, sunny 98. San Marcos, sunny 100. Burnett, mostly sunny 99. At Junction, it was mostly sunny. San Antonio, mostly sunny 97. Corpus Christi, mostly sunny 97. Houston, partly sunny 95. Once again at Austin Bergstrom, it was 100, and at Camp Mabry, it was 99. Elsewhere across the state, College Station, sunny 98. Amarillo, sunny 99. Abilene, sunny 104. Dallas, Fort Worth, mostly sunny 100. Your weather synopsis for South Central Texas. Near record-breaking maximum and minimum temperatures are expected today, and a heat advisory is in effect for the eastern half of South Central Texas for Saturday afternoon into the early evening. The near record heat is expected to continue into at least the middle of next week. Meanwhile, heat indices will continue to the 104 to 110 degree range for most areas, and elevated heat index values will also remain elevated through the middle of next week. Little or no rainfall is forecast, but there could be isolated and brief showers or thunderstorms over the coastal plains each day. Late next week, temperatures are forecast to ease away from record values but still climb to well above normals. Your local forecast. Heat advisory in effect until 7 p.m. Central Daylight Time this evening. Tonight, mostly clear with a slight chance of showers this evening, then partly cloudy after midnight. Lows in the upper 70s. South winds 5 to 10 miles per hour with gusts up to 20 miles per hour. Chance of rain 20%. Highest heat index readings up to 105 early this evening. Sunday, partly cloudy in the morning, then becoming mostly sunny. Hot with highs around 100. South winds 5 to 10 miles per hour with gusts up to 20 miles per hour. Highest heat index readings up to 107. Sunday night, clear in the evening, then becoming partly cloudy. Lows in the upper 70s. South winds 5 to 10 miles per hour with gusts up to 20 miles per hour. Monday, partly cloudy in the morning, then clearing. Highs in the upper 90s. South winds 5 to 10 miles per hour with gusts up to 20 miles per hour. Highest heat index readings up to 109. Monday night, mostly clear in the evening, then becoming partly cloudy. Lows in the mid 70s. South winds 5 to 10 miles per hour with gusts up to 25 miles per hour. Tuesday and Tuesday night, mostly clear. Hot. Highs around 100. Lows in the mid-70s. Highest heat index readings up to 110. Wednesday, partly cloudy in the morning, then clearing. Highs in the upper 90s. Highest heat index readings up to 110. Wednesday night, partly cloudy in the evening, then becoming mostly clear. Lows in the mid-70s. Thursday, partly cloudy. A slight chance of showers and thunderstorms in the afternoon. Highs in the upper 90s. Highest heat index readings up to 110. Thursday night and Friday, partly cloudy. Lows in the mid-70s. Highs in the upper 90s. Friday night, mostly clear. Lows in the lower 70s. Saturday, partly cloudy in the morning, then clearing. Highs in the mid-90s. The coastal waters forecast from Baffin Bay to Port Aransas out 20 nautical miles. Small craft and

Monday, southeast winds 10 to 15 knots. Seas around 3 feet. Wave detail, southeast 3 feet at 6 seconds. A slight chance of showers and thunderstorms in the morning. Monday night, southeast winds 10 to 15 knots with gusts up to 20 knots. Seas around 3 feet. Wave detail, southeast 3 feet at 6 seconds. Tuesday, southeast winds 10 to 15 knots. Seas around 3 feet. Tuesday night, southeast winds 10 to 15 knots. Seas 2 to 3 feet. Wednesday, southeast winds 5 to 10 knots. Seas 2 to 3 feet. A chance of showers and thunderstorms in the morning. Wednesday night, east winds 5 to 10 knots. Seas 2 to 3 feet. A chance of showers and thunderstorms after midnight. Winds and seas higher and near thunderstorms. 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The Austin NOAA Weather Radio Roundup, at 4 p.m. at Austin Bergstrom International, it was mostly sunny. The temperature was 100, the dew point 71, the relative humidity was 39%, producing a heat index of 108, the wind south at 9 miles an hour, and the pressure was 29.86 inches and falling. At Camp Mabry, it was sunny. The temperature was 99, the dew point 72, the relative humidity was 41%, producing a heat index of 108, the wind south at 5 miles an hour, and the pressure was 29.88 inches and falling. Pflugerville sunny 99. Taylor sunny 97. Lago Vista sunny 97. Georgetown sunny 98. San Marcos sunny 100. Burnett mostly sunny 99. At Junction, it was mostly sunny. San Antonio mostly sunny 97. Corpus Christi mostly sunny 97. Houston partly sunny 95. Once again at Austin Bergstrom it was 100, and at Camp Mabry it was 99. Elsewhere across the state, College Station sunny 98. Amarillo sunny 99. Abilene sunny 104. Dallas-Fort Worth mostly sunny 100. Your weather synopsis for South Central Texas. Near record-breaking maximum and minimum temperatures are expected today, and a heat advisory is in effect for the eastern half of South Central Texas for Saturday afternoon into the early evening. The near record heat is expected to continue into at least the middle of next week. Meanwhile, heat indices will continue to the 104 to 110 degree range for most areas, and elevated heat index values will also remain elevated through the middle of next week. Little or no rainfall is forecast, but there could be isolated and brief showers or thunderstorms over the coastal plains each day. Late next week, temperatures are forecast to ease away from record values but still climb to well above normals. Heat advisory remains in effect from noon today to 7 p.m. Central Daylight Time this evening. What? Temperatures up to 105 degrees and heat index values up to 111 degrees expected. Where? The Interstate 35 corridor and coastal plains. When? From noon today to 7 p.m. Central Daylight Time this evening. Impacts. Hot temperatures and high humidity may cause heat illnesses. Drink plenty of fluids, stay in an air-conditioned room, stay out of the sun, and check up on relatives and neighbors. Your local forecast. Heat advisory in effect until 7 p.m. Central Daylight Time this evening. Tonight, mostly clear with a slight chance of showers this evening, then partly cloudy after midnight. Lows in the upper 70s. South winds 5 to 10 miles per hour with gusts up to 20 miles per hour. Chance of rain 20%. Highest heat index readings up to 105 early this evening. Sunday, partly cloudy in the morning.

then becoming mostly sunny, hot with highs around 100. South winds 5 to 10 miles per hour with gusts up to 20 miles per hour. Highest heat index readings up to 107. Sunday night, clear in the evening, then becoming partly cloudy. Lows in the upper 70s. South winds 5 to 10 miles per hour with gusts up to 20 miles per hour. Monday, partly cloudy in the morning, then clearing. Highs in the upper 90s. South winds 5 to 10 miles per hour with gusts up to 20 miles per hour. Highest heat index readings up to 109. Monday night, mostly clear in the evening, then becoming partly cloudy. Lows in the mid-70s. South winds 5 to 10 miles per hour with gusts up to 25 miles per hour. Tuesday and Tuesday night, mostly clear. Hot. Highs around 100. Lows in the mid-70s. Highest heat index readings up to 110. Wednesday, partly cloudy in the morning, then clearing. Highs in the upper 90s. Highest heat index readings up to 110. Wednesday night, partly cloudy in the evening, then becoming mostly clear. Lows in the mid-70s. Thursday, partly cloudy. A slight chance of showers and thunderstorms in the afternoon. Highs in the upper 90s. Highest heat index readings up to 110. Thursday night and Friday, partly cloudy. Lows in the mid-70s. Highs in the upper 90s. Friday night, mostly clear. Lows in the lower 70s. Saturday, partly cloudy in the morning, then clearing. Highs in the mid-90s. The Tropical Weather Outlook. For the North Atlantic, Caribbean Sea, and the Gulf of America, tropical cyclone formation is not expected during the next 7 days. 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The Austin, NOAA Weather Radio Roundup, at 4 p.m. at Austin Bergstrom International, it was mostly sunny. The temperature was 100, the dew point 71, the relative humidity was 39%, producing a heat index of 108, the wind south at 9 miles an hour, and the pressure was 29.86 inches and falling. At Camp Mabry, it was sunny. The temperature was 99, the dew point 72, the relative humidity was 41%, producing a heat index of 108, the wind south at 5 miles an hour, and the pressure was 29.88 inches and falling. Pflugerville sunny 99. Taylor sunny 97. Lago Vista sunny 97. Georgetown sunny 98. San Marcos sunny 100. Burnett mostly sunny 99. At Junction, it was mostly sunny. San Antonio mostly sunny 97. Corpus Christi mostly sunny 97. Houston partly sunny 95. Once again at Austin Bergstrom it was 100, and at Camp Mabry it was 99. Elsewhere across the state, College Station sunny 98. Amarillo sunny 99. Abilene sunny 104. Dallas-Fort Worth mostly sunny 100. Your weather synopsis for South Central Texas. Near record-breaking maximum and minimum temperatures are expected today, and a heat advisory is in effect for the eastern half of South Central Texas for Saturday afternoon into the early evening. The near record heat is expected to continue into at least the middle of next week. Meanwhile, heat indices will continue to the 104 to 110 degree range for most areas, and elevated heat index values will also remain elevated through the middle of next week. Little or no rainfall is forecast, but there could be isolated and brief showers or thunderstorms over the coastal plains each day. Late next week, temperatures are forecast to ease away from record values but still climb to well above normals. Your local forecast.

heat advisory in effect until 7 p.m. Central Daylight Time this evening. Tonight, mostly clear with a slight chance of showers this evening, then partly cloudy after midnight. Lows in the upper 70s. South winds 5 to 10 miles per hour with gusts up to 20 miles per hour. Chance of rain 20%. Highest heat index readings up to 105 early this evening. Sunday, partly cloudy in the morning, then becoming mostly sunny. Hot with highs around 100. South winds 5 to 10 miles per hour with gusts up to 20 miles per hour. Highest heat index readings up to 107. Sunday night, clear in the evening, then becoming partly cloudy. Lows in the upper 70s. South winds 5 to 10 miles per hour with gusts up to 20 miles per hour. Monday, partly cloudy in the morning, then clearing. Highs in the upper 90s. South winds 5 to 10 miles per hour with gusts up to 20 miles per hour. Highest heat index readings up to 109. Monday night, mostly clear in the evening, then becoming partly cloudy. Lows in the mid-70s. South winds 5 to 10 miles per hour with gusts up to 25 miles per hour. Tuesday and Tuesday night, mostly clear. Hot. Highs around 100. Lows in the mid-70s. Highest heat index readings up to 110. Wednesday, partly cloudy in the morning, then clearing. Highs in the upper 90s. Highest heat index readings up to 110. Wednesday night, partly cloudy in the evening, then becoming mostly clear. Lows in the mid-70s. Thursday, partly cloudy. A slight chance of showers and thunderstorms in the afternoon. Highs in the upper 90s. Highest heat index readings up to 110. Thursday night and Friday, partly cloudy. Lows in the mid-70s. Highs in the upper 90s. Friday night, mostly clear. Lows in the lower 70s. Saturday, partly cloudy in the morning, then clearing. Highs in the mid-90s. 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The Austin NOAA Weather Radio Roundup, at 4 p.m. at Austin Bergstrom International, it was mostly sunny. The temperature was 100, the dew point 71, the relative humidity was 39%, producing a heat index of 108, the wind south at 9 miles an hour, and the pressure was 29.86 inches and falling. At Camp Mabry, it was sunny. The temperature was 99, the dew point 72, the relative humidity was 41%, producing a heat index of 108, the wind south at 5 miles an hour, and the pressure was 29.88 inches and falling. Pflugerville, sunny 99. Taylor, sunny 97. Lago Vista, sunny 97. Georgetown, sunny 98. San Marcos, sunny 100. Burnett, mostly sunny 99. At Junction, it was mostly sunny. San Antonio, mostly sunny 97. Corpus Christi, mostly sunny 97. Houston, partly sunny 95. Once again at Austin Bergstrom, it was 100, and at Camp Mabry, it was 99. Elsewhere across the state, College Station, sunny 98. Amarillo, sunny 99. Abilene, sunny 104. Dallas-Fort Worth, mostly sunny 100. Your weather synopsis for South Central Texas. Near record-breaking maximum and minimum temperatures are expected today, and a heat advisory is in effect for the eastern half of South Central Texas for Saturday afternoon into the early evening. The near record heat is expected to continue into at least the middle of next week. Meanwhile, heat indices will continue to the 104 to 110 degree range for most areas, and elevated heat index values will also remain elevated through the middle of

Little or no rainfall is forecast, but there could be isolated and brief showers or thunderstorms over the coastal plains each day. Late next week, temperatures are forecast to ease away from record values but still climb to well above normals. Your local forecast. Heat advisory in effect until 7 p.m. Central Daylight Time this evening. Tonight, mostly clear with a slight chance of showers this evening, then partly cloudy after midnight. Lows in the upper 70s. South winds 5 to 10 miles per hour with gusts up to 20 miles per hour. Chance of rain 20%. Highest heat index readings up to 105 early this evening. Sunday, partly cloudy in the morning, then becoming mostly sunny. Hot with highs around 100. South winds 5 to 10 miles per hour with gusts up to 20 miles per hour. Highest heat index readings up to 107. Sunday night, clear in the evening, then becoming partly cloudy. Lows in the upper 70s. South winds 5 to 10 miles per hour with gusts up to 20 miles per hour. Monday, partly cloudy in the morning, then clearing. Highs in the upper 90s. South winds 5 to 10 miles per hour with gusts up to 20 miles per hour. Highest heat index readings up to 109. Monday night, mostly clear in the evening, then becoming partly cloudy. Lows in the mid-70s. South winds 5 to 10 miles per hour with gusts up to 25 miles per hour. Tuesday and Tuesday night, mostly clear. Hot. Highs around 100. Lows in the mid-70s. Highest heat index readings up to 110. Wednesday, partly cloudy in the morning, then clearing. Highs in the upper 90s. Highest heat index readings up to 110. Wednesday night, partly cloudy in the evening, then becoming mostly clear. Lows in the mid-70s. Thursday, partly cloudy. A slight chance of showers and thunderstorms in the afternoon. Highs in the upper 90s. Highest heat index readings up to 110. Thursday night and Friday, partly cloudy. Lows in the mid-70s. Highs in the upper 90s. Friday night, mostly clear. Lows in the lower 70s. Saturday, partly cloudy in the morning, then clearing. Highs in the mid-90s. 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The current time is 5:02 p.m. Central Daylight Time. The Austin NOAA Weather Radio Roundup, at 4 p.m. at Austin Bergstrom International, it was mostly sunny. The temperature was 100, the dew point 71, the relative humidity was 39%, producing a heat index of 108, the wind south at 9 miles an hour, and the pressure was 29.86 inches and falling. At Camp Mabry, it was sunny. The temperature was 99, the dew point 72, the relative humidity was 41%, producing a heat index of 108, the wind south at 5 miles an hour, and the pressure was 29.88 inches and falling. Pflugerville sunny 99. Taylor sunny 97. Lago Vista sunny 97. Georgetown sunny 98. San Marcos sunny 100. Burnett mostly sunny 99. At Junction, it was mostly sunny. San Antonio mostly sunny 97. Corpus Christi mostly sunny 97. Houston partly sunny 95. Once again at Austin Bergstrom it was 100, and at Camp Mabry it was 99. Elsewhere across the state, College Station sunny 98. Amarillo sunny 99. Abilene sunny 104. Dallas-Fort Worth mostly sunny 100. Heat advisory remains in effect from noon today to 7 p.m. Central Daylight Time this evening. What? Temperatures up to 105 degrees and heat index values up to 111.

Where? The Interstate 35 corridor and coastal plains. When? From noon today to 7 p.m. Central Daylight Time this evening. Impacts. Hot temperatures and high humidity may cause heat illnesses. Drink plenty of fluids. Stay in an air-conditioned room. Stay out of the sun. And check up on relatives and neighbors. Your weather synopsis for South Central Texas. Near record-breaking maximum and minimum temperatures are expected today, and a heat advisory is in effect for the eastern half of South Central Texas for Saturday afternoon into the early evening. The near record heat is expected to continue into at least the middle of next week. Meanwhile, heat indices will continue to the 104 to 110 degree range for most areas, and elevated heat index values will also remain elevated through the middle of next week. Little or no rainfall is forecast, but there could be isolated and brief showers or thunderstorms over the coastal plains each day. Late next week, temperatures are forecast to ease away from record values but still climb to well above normals. Your local forecast. Heat advisory in effect until 7 p.m. Central Daylight Time this evening. Tonight, mostly clear with a slight chance of showers this evening, then partly cloudy after midnight. Lows in the upper 70s. South winds 5 to 10 miles per hour with gusts up to 20 miles per hour. Chance of rain 20%. Highest heat index readings up to 105 early this evening. Sunday, partly cloudy in the morning, then becoming mostly sunny. Hot with highs around 100. South winds 5 to 10 miles per hour with gusts up to 20 miles per hour. Highest heat index readings up to 107. Sunday night, clear in the evening, then becoming partly cloudy. Lows in the upper 70s. South winds 5 to 10 miles per hour with gusts up to 20 miles per hour. Monday, partly cloudy in the morning, then clearing. Highs in the upper 90s. South winds 5 to 10 miles per hour with gusts up to 20 miles per hour. Highest heat index readings up to 109. Monday night, mostly clear in the evening, then becoming partly cloudy. Lows in the mid-70s. South winds 5 to 10 miles per hour with gusts up to 25 miles per hour. Tuesday and Tuesday night, mostly clear. Hot. Highs around 100. Lows in the mid-70s. Highest heat index readings up to 110. Wednesday, partly cloudy in the morning, then clearing. Highs in the upper 90s. Highest heat index readings up to 110. Wednesday night, partly cloudy in the evening, then becoming mostly clear. Lows in the mid-70s. Thursday, partly cloudy. A slight chance of showers and thunderstorms in the afternoon. Highs in the upper 90s. Highest heat index readings up to 110. Thursday night and Friday, partly cloudy. Lows in the mid-70s. Highs in the upper 90s. Friday night, mostly clear. Lows in the lower 70s. Saturday, partly cloudy in the morning, then clearing. Highs in the mid-90s. 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The current time is 5:08 p.m. Central Daylight Time. Your weather synopsis for South Central Texas. Near record-breaking maximum and minimum temperatures are expected today, and a heat advisory is in effect for the eastern half of South Central Texas for Saturday afternoon into the early evening. The near record heat is expected to continue into at least the middle of next week. Meanwhile, heat indices will continue to the 104 to 110 degree range for most areas, and elevated heat index values will also remain elevated through the middle of next week. Little or no rainfall is forecast, but there could be isolated and brief showers or thunderstorms over the coastal plains each day. Late next week, temperatures are forecast to

is away from record values but still climbed to well above normals. Your local forecast. Heat advisory in effect until 7 p.m. Central Daylight Time this evening. Tonight, mostly clear with a slight chance of showers this evening, then partly cloudy after midnight. Lows in the upper 70s. South winds 5 to 10 miles per hour with gusts up to 20 miles per hour. Chance of rain 20%. Highest heat index readings up to 105 early this evening. Sunday, partly cloudy in the morning, then becoming mostly sunny. Hot with highs around 100. South winds 5 to 10 miles per hour with gusts up to 20 miles per hour. Highest heat

7. Sunday night, clear in the evening, then becoming partly cloudy. Lows in the upper 70s. South winds 5 to 10 miles per hour with gusts up to 20 miles per hour. Monday, partly cloudy in the morning, then clearing. Highs in the upper 90s. South winds 5 to 10 miles per hour with gusts up to 20 miles per hour. Highest heat index readings up to 109. Monday night, mostly clear in the evening, then becoming partly cloudy. Lows in the mid-70s. South winds 5 to 10 miles per hour with gusts up to 25 miles per hour. Tuesday and Tuesday night, mostly clear. Hot. Highs around 100. Lows in the mid-70s. Highest heat index readings up to 110. Wednesday, partly cloudy in the morning, then clearing. Highs in the upper 90s. Highest heat index readings up to 110. Wednesday night, partly cloudy in the evening, then becoming mostly clear. Lows in the mid-70s. Thursday, partly cloudy. A slight chance of showers and thunderstorms in the afternoon. Highs in the upper 90s. Highest heat index readings up to 110. Thursday night and Friday, partly cloudy. Lows in the mid-70s. Highs in the upper 90s. Friday night, mostly clear. Lows in the lower 70s. Saturday, partly cloudy in the morning, then clearing. Highs in the mid-90s. The coastal waters forecast from Baffin Bay to Port Aransas out 20 nautical miles. Small craft advisory in effect until 8 p.m. Central Daylight Time this evening. This afternoon, southeast winds around 20 knots with gusts up to 25 knots. Seas around 4 feet, occasionally to 5 feet. Wave detail, south 4 feet at 6 seconds. Tonight, southeast winds around 20 knots, becoming south 10 to 15 knots after midnight. Seas 3 to 4 feet, occasionally to 5 feet. Wave detail, south 4 feet at 5 seconds. Sunday, southeast winds 10 to 15 knots. Seas around 3 feet. A slight chance of showers and thunderstorms. Sunday night, southeast winds 10 to 15 knots. Seas around 3 feet. Wave detail, southeast 3 feet at 7 seconds. Monday, southeast winds 10 to 15 knots. Seas around 3 feet. Wave detail, southeast 3 feet at 6 seconds. A slight chance of showers and thunderstorms in the morning. Monday night, southeast winds 10 to 15 knots with gusts up to 20 knots. Seas around 3 feet. Wave detail, southeast 3 feet at 6 seconds. Tuesday, southeast winds 10 to 15 knots. Seas around 3 feet. Tuesday night, southeast winds 10 to 15 knots. Seas 2 to 3 feet. Wednesday, southeast winds 5 to 10 knots. Seas 2 to 3 feet. A chance of showers and thunderstorms in the morning. Wednesday night, east winds 5 to 10 knots. Seas 2 to 3 feet. A chance of showers and thunderstorms after midnight. Winds and seas higher and near thunderstorms. 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The Austin NOAA Weather Radio Roundup, at 5 p.m. at Austin Bergstrom International, it was mostly sunny. The temperature was 98, the dew point 70, the relative humidity was 40%, producing a heat index of 105, the wind south at 8 miles an hour, and the pressure was 29.84 inches and falling. At Camp Mabry, it was mostly sunny. The temperature was 100, the dew point 70, the relative humidity was 37%, producing a heat index of 107, the wind variable at 7 miles an hour gusting to 17, and the pressure

was 29.86 inches and falling. Pflugerville, sunny 99. Taylor, sunny 99. Lago Vista, sunny 98. Georgetown, mostly sunny 98. San Marcos, partly sunny 100. Burnett, mostly sunny 97. At Junction, it was sunny. San Antonio, mostly sunny 100. Corpus Christi, mostly sunny 96. Houston, partly sunny 93. Once again at Austin Bergstrom, it was 98, and at Camp Mabry, it was 100. Elsewhere across the state, College Station, sunny 98. Amarillo, sunny 100. Abilene, sunny 103. Dallas, Fort Worth, mostly sunny 101. Your weather synopsis for South Central Texas. Near record-breaking maximum and minimum temperatures are expected today, and a heat advisory is in effect for the eastern half of South Central Texas for Saturday afternoon into the early evening. The near record heat is expected to continue into at least the middle of next week. Meanwhile, heat indices will continue to the 104 to 110 degree range for most areas, and elevated heat index values will also remain elevated through the middle of next week. Little or no rainfall is forecast, but there could be isolated and brief showers or thunderstorms over the coastal plains each day. Late next week, temperatures are forecast to ease away from record values but still climb to well above normals. Your local forecast. Heat advisory in effect until 7 p.m. Central Daylight Time this evening. Tonight, mostly clear with a slight chance of showers this evening, then partly cloudy after midnight. Lows in the upper 70s. South winds 5 to 10 miles per hour with gusts up to 20 miles per hour. Chance of rain 20%. Highest heat index readings up to 105 early this evening. Sunday, partly cloudy in the morning, then becoming mostly sunny. Hot with highs around 100. South winds 5 to 10 miles per hour with gusts up to 20 miles per hour. Highest heat index readings up to 107. Sunday night, clear in the evening, then becoming partly cloudy. Lows in the upper 70s. South winds 5 to 10 miles per hour with gusts up to 20 miles per hour. Monday, partly cloudy in the morning, then clearing. Highs in the upper 90s. South winds 5 to 10 miles per hour with gusts up to 20 miles per hour. Highest heat index readings up to 109. Monday night, mostly clear in the evening, then becoming partly cloudy. Lows in the mid-70s. South winds 5 to 10 miles per hour with gusts up to 25 miles per hour. Tuesday and Tuesday night, mostly clear. Hot. Highs around 100. Lows in the mid-70s. Highest heat index readings up to 110. Wednesday, partly cloudy in the morning, then clearing. Highs in the upper 90s. Highest heat index readings up to 110. Wednesday night, partly cloudy in the evening, then becoming mostly clear. Lows in the mid-70s. Thursday, partly cloudy. A slight chance of showers and thunderstorms in the afternoon. Highs in the upper 90s. Highest heat index readings up to 110. Thursday night and Friday, partly cloudy. Lows in the mid-70s. Highs in the upper 90s. Friday night, mostly clear. Lows in the lower 70s. Saturday, partly cloudy in the morning, then clearing. Highs in the mid-90s. Heat advisory remains in effect from noon today to 7 p.m. Central Daylight Time this evening. What? Temperatures up to 105 degrees and heat index values up to 111 degrees expected. Where? The Interstate 35 corridor and coastal plains. When? From noon today to 7 p.m. Central Daylight Time this evening. Impacts. Hot temperatures and high humidity may cause heat illnesses. 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

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The current time is 5:20 p.m. Central Daylight Time. The Austin NOAA Weather Radio Roundup at 5 p.m. at Austin Bergstrom International. It was mostly sunny. The temperature was 98, the dew point 70. The relative humidity was 40%, producing a heat index of 105. The wind south at 8 miles an hour, and the pressure was 29.84 inches and falling. At Camp Mabry, it was mostly sunny. The temperature was 100, the dew point 70. The relative humidity was 37%, producing a heat index of 107. The wind variable at 7 miles an hour, gusting to 17, and the pressure was 29.86 inches and falling. Pflugerville, sunny 99. Taylor, sunny 99. Lago Vista, sunny 98. Georgetown, mostly sunny 98. San Marcos, partly sunny 100. Burnett, mostly sunny 97. At Junction, it was sunny. San Antonio, mostly sunny 100. Corpus Christi, mostly sunny 96. Houston, partly sunny 93. Once again at Austin Bergstrom, it was 98, and at Camp Mabry, it was 100. Elsewhere across the state, College Station, sunny 98. Amarillo, sunny 100. Abilene, sunny 103. Dallas-Fort Worth, mostly sunny 101. The Tropical Weather Outlook. For the North Atlantic, Caribbean Sea, and the Gulf of America, tropical cyclone formation is not expected during the next 7 days. Your weather synopsis for South Central Texas. Near record-breaking maximum and minimum temperatures are expected today, and a heat advisory is in effect for the eastern half of South Central Texas for Saturday afternoon into the early evening. The near record heat is expected to continue into at least the middle of next week. Meanwhile, heat indices will continue to the 104 to 110 degree range for most areas, and elevated heat index values will also remain elevated through the middle of next week. Little or no rainfall is forecast, but there could be isolated and brief showers or thunderstorms over the coastal plains each day. Late next week, temperatures are forecast to ease away from record values but still climb to well above normals. Your local forecast. Heat advisory in effect until 7 p.m. Central Daylight Time this evening. Tonight, mostly clear with a slight chance of showers this evening, then partly cloudy after midnight. Lows in the upper 70s. South winds 5 to 10 miles per hour with gusts up to 20 miles per hour. Chance of rain 20%. Highest heat index readings up to 105 early this evening. Sunday, partly cloudy in the morning, then becoming mostly sunny. Hot with highs around 100. South winds 5 to 10 miles per hour with gusts up to 20 miles per hour. Highest heat index readings up to 107. Sunday night, clear in the evening, then becoming partly cloudy. Lows in the upper 70s. South winds 5 to 10 miles per hour with gusts up to 20 miles per hour. Monday, partly cloudy in the morning, then clearing. Highs in the upper 90s. South winds 5 to 10 miles per hour with gusts up to 20 miles per hour. Highest heat index readings up to 109. Monday night, mostly clear in the evening, then becoming partly cloudy. Lows in the mid-70s. South winds 5 to 10 miles per hour with gusts up to 25 miles per hour. Tuesday and Tuesday night, mostly clear. Hot. Highs around 100. Lows in the mid-70s. Highest heat index readings up to 110. Wednesday, partly cloudy in the morning, then clearing. Highs in the upper 90s. Highest heat index readings up to 110. Wednesday night, partly cloudy in the evening, then becoming mostly clear. Lows in the mid-70s. Thursday, partly cloudy. A slight chance

showers and thunderstorms in the afternoon. Highs in the upper 90s. Highest heat index readings up to 110. Thursday night and Friday, partly cloudy. Lows in the mid-70s. Highs in the upper 90s. Friday night, mostly clear. Lows in the lower 70s. Saturday, partly cloudy in the morning, then clearing. Highs in the mid-90s. 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The current time is 5:25 p.m. Central Daylight Time. The Austin NOAA Weather Radio Roundup. At 5 p.m. at Austin Bergstrom International, it was mostly sunny. The temperature was 98, the dew point 70, the relative humidity was 40%, producing a heat index of 105, the wind south at 8 miles an hour, and the pressure was 29.84 inches and falling. At Camp Mabry, it was mostly sunny. The temperature was 100, the dew point 70, the relative humidity was 37%, producing a heat index of 107, the wind variable at 7 miles an hour gusting to 17, and the pressure was 29.86 inches and falling. Pflugerville sunny 99. Taylor sunny 99. Lago Vista sunny 98. Georgetown mostly sunny 98. San Marcos partly sunny 100. Burnett mostly sunny 97. At Junction, it was sunny. San Antonio mostly sunny 100. Corpus Christi mostly sunny 96. Houston partly sunny 93. Once again at Austin Bergstrom it was 98, and at Camp Mabry it was 100. Elsewhere across the state, College Station sunny 98. Amarillo sunny 100. Abilene sunny 103. Dallas-Fort Worth mostly sunny 101. Your weather synopsis for South Central Texas. Near record-breaking maximum and minimum temperatures are expected today, and a heat advisory is in effect for the eastern half of South Central Texas for Saturday afternoon into the early evening. The near record heat is expected to continue into at least the middle of next week. Meanwhile, heat indices will continue to the 104 to 110 degree range for most areas, and elevated heat index values will also remain elevated through the middle of next week. Little or no rainfall is forecast, but there could be isolated and brief showers or thunderstorms over the coastal plains each day. Late next week, temperatures are forecast to ease away from record values but still climb to well above normals. Your local forecast. Heat advisory in effect until 7 p.m. Central Daylight Time this evening. Tonight, mostly clear with a slight chance of showers this evening, then partly cloudy after midnight. Lows in the upper 70s. South winds 5 to 10 miles per hour with gusts up to 20 miles per hour. Chance of rain 20%. Highest heat index readings up to 105 early this evening. Sunday, partly cloudy in the morning, then becoming mostly sunny. Hot with highs around 100. South winds 5 to 10 miles per hour with gusts up to 20 miles per hour. Highest heat index readings up to 107. Sunday night, clear in the evening, then becoming partly cloudy. Lows in the upper 70s. South winds 5 to 10 miles per hour with gusts up to 20 miles per hour. Monday, partly cloudy in the morning, then clearing. Highs in the upper 90s. South winds 5 to 10 miles per hour with gusts up to 20 miles per hour. Highest heat index readings up to 109. Monday night, mostly clear in the evening, then becoming partly cloudy. Lows in the mid-70s. South winds 5 to 10 miles per hour with gusts up to 25 miles per hour. Tuesday and Tuesday night, mostly clear. Hot. Highs around 100. Lows in the mid-70s. Highest heat index readings up to 110.

Wednesday, partly cloudy in the morning, then clearing. Highs in the upper 90s. Highest heat index readings up to 110. Wednesday night, partly cloudy in the evening, then becoming mostly clear. Lows in the mid-70s. Thursday, partly cloudy. A slight chance of showers and thunderstorms in the afternoon. Highs in the upper 90s. Highest heat index readings up to 110. Thursday night and Friday, partly cloudy. Lows in the mid-70s. Highs in the upper 90s. Friday night, mostly clear. Lows in the lower 70s. Saturday, partly cloudy in the morning, then clearing. Highs in the mid-90s. 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The Austin NOAA Weather Radio Roundup, at 5 p.m. at Austin Bergstrom International, it was mostly sunny. The temperature was 98, the dew point 70, the relative humidity was 40%, producing a heat index of 105, the wind south at 8 miles an hour, and the pressure was 29.84 inches and falling. At Camp Mabry, it was mostly sunny. The temperature was 100, the dew point 70, the relative humidity was 37%, producing a heat index of 107, the wind variable at 7 miles an hour gusting to 17, and the pressure was 29.86 inches and falling. Pflugerville sunny 99. Taylor sunny 99. Lago Vista sunny 98. Georgetown mostly sunny 98. San Marcos partly sunny 100. Burnett mostly sunny 97. At Junction, it was sunny. San Antonio mostly sunny 100. Corpus Christi mostly sunny 96. Houston partly sunny 93. Once again at Austin Bergstrom it was 98, and at Camp Mabry it was 100. Elsewhere across the state, College Station sunny 98. Amarillo sunny 100. Abilene sunny 103. Dallas-Fort Worth mostly sunny 101. Your weather synopsis for South Central Texas. Near record-breaking maximum and minimum temperatures are expected today, and a heat advisory is in effect for the eastern half of South Central Texas for Saturday afternoon into the early evening. The near record heat is expected to continue into at least the middle of next week. Meanwhile, heat indices will continue to the near record heat is expected to continue into at least the middle of next week. Meanwhile, heat indices will continue to the 104 to 110 degree range for most areas, and elevated heat index values will also remain elevated through the middle of next week. Little or no rainfall is forecast, but there could be isolated and brief showers or thunderstorms over the coastal plains each day. Late next week, temperatures are forecast to ease away from record values but still climb to well above normals. Heat advisory remains in effect from noon today to 7 p.m. Central Daylight Time this evening. What? Temperatures up to 105 degrees and heat index values up to 111 degrees expected. Where? The Interstate 35 corridor and coastal plains. When? From noon today to 7 p.m. Central Daylight Time this evening. Impacts: hot temperatures and high humidity may cause heat illnesses. Drink plenty of fluids, stay in an air-conditioned room, stay out of the sun, and check up on relatives and neighbors. Your local forecast. Heat advisory in effect until 7 p.m. Central Daylight Time this evening. Tonight, mostly clear with a slight chance of showers this evening, then partly cloudy after midnight. Lows in the upper 70s. South winds 5 to 10 miles per hour with gusts up to 20 miles per hour. Chance of rain 20%. Highest heat index readings up to 105 early this evening. Sunday, partly cloudy in the morning, then becoming mostly sunny. Hot with highs around 100.

south, winds 5 to 10 miles per hour with gusts up to 20 miles per hour. Highest heat index readings up to 107. Sunday night, clear in the evening, then becoming partly cloudy. Lows in the upper 70s. South winds 5 to 10 miles per hour with gusts up to 20 miles per hour. Monday, partly cloudy in the morning, then clearing. Highs in the upper 90s. South winds 5 to 10 miles per hour with gusts up to 20 miles per hour. Highest heat index readings up to 109. Monday night, mostly clear in the evening, then becoming partly cloudy. Lows in the mid-70s. South winds 5 to 10 miles per hour with gusts up to 25 miles per hour. Tuesday and Tuesday night, mostly clear. Hot. Highs around 100. Lows in the mid-70s. Highest heat index readings up to 110. Wednesday, partly cloudy in the morning, then clearing. Highs in the upper 90s. Highest heat index readings up to 110. Wednesday night, partly cloudy in the evening, then becoming mostly clear. Lows in the mid-70s. Thursday, partly cloudy. A slight chance of showers and thunderstorms in the afternoon. Highs in the upper 90s. Highest heat index readings up to 110. Thursday night and Friday, partly cloudy. Lows in the mid-70s. Highs in the upper 90s. Friday night, mostly clear. Lows in the lower 70s. Saturday, partly cloudy in the morning, then clearing. Highs in the mid-90s. 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The Austin NOAA Weather Radio Roundup, at 5 p.m. at Austin Bergstrom International, it was mostly sunny. The temperature was 98, the dew point 70, the relative humidity was 40%, producing a heat index of 105, the wind south at 8 miles an hour and the pressure was 29.84 inches and falling. At Camp Mabry, it was mostly sunny. The temperature was 100, the dew point 70, the relative humidity was 37%, producing a heat index of 107. The wind variable at 7 miles an hour gusting to 17, and the pressure was 29.86 inches and falling. Pflugerville sunny 99. Taylor sunny 99. Lago Vista sunny 98. Georgetown mostly sunny 98. San Marcos partly sunny 100. Burnett mostly sunny 97. At Junction, it was sunny. San Antonio mostly sunny 100. Corpus Christi mostly sunny 96. Houston partly sunny 93. Once again at Austin Bergstrom it was 98, and at Camp Mabry it was 100. Elsewhere across the state, College Station sunny 98. Amarillo sunny 100. Abilene sunny 103. Dallas-Fort Worth mostly sunny 101. Your weather synopsis for South Central Texas. Near record-breaking maximum and minimum temperatures are expected today, and a heat advisory is in effect for the eastern half of South Central Texas for Saturday afternoon into the early evening. The near record heat is expected to continue into at least the middle of next week. Meanwhile, heat indices will continue to the 104 to 110 degree range for most areas, and elevated heat index values will also remain elevated through the middle of next week. Little or no rainfall is forecast, but there could be isolated and brief showers or thunderstorms over the coastal plains each day. Late next week, temperatures are forecast to ease away from record values but still climb to well above normals. Your local forecast. Heat advisory in effect until 7 p.m. Central Daylight Time this evening. Tonight, mostly clear with a slight chance of showers this evening, then partly cloudy after midnight. Lows in the upper 70s.

south, winds 5 to 10 miles per hour with gusts up to 20 miles per hour. Chance of rain 20%. Highest heat index readings up to 105 early this evening. Sunday, partly cloudy in the morning, then becoming mostly sunny. Hot with highs around 100. South winds 5 to 10 miles per hour with gusts up to 20 miles per hour. Highest heat index readings up to 107. Sunday night, clear in the evening, then becoming partly cloudy. Lows in the upper 70s. South winds 5 to 10 miles per hour with gusts up to 20 miles per hour. Monday, partly cloudy in the morning, then clearing. Highs in the upper 90s. South winds 5 to 10 miles per hour with gusts up to 20 miles per hour. Highest heat index readings up to 109. Monday night, mostly clear in the evening, then becoming partly cloudy. Lows in the mid-70s. South winds 5 to 10 miles per hour with gusts up to 25 miles per hour. Tuesday and Tuesday night, mostly clear. Hot. Highs around 100. Lows in the mid-70s. Highest heat index readings up to 110. Wednesday, partly cloudy in the morning, then clearing. Highs in the upper 90s. Highest heat index readings up to 110. Wednesday night, partly cloudy in the evening, then becoming mostly clear. Lows in the mid-70s. Thursday, partly cloudy. A slight chance of showers and thunderstorms in the afternoon. Highs in the upper 90s. Highest heat index readings up to 110. Thursday night and Friday, partly cloudy. Lows in the mid-70s. Highs in the upper 90s. Friday night, mostly clear. Lows in the lower 70s. Saturday, partly cloudy in the morning, then clearing. Highs in the mid-90s. The coastal waters forecast from Baffin Bay to Port Aransas out 20 nautical miles. Small craft advisory in effect until 8 p.m. Central Daylight Time this evening. This afternoon, southeast winds around 20 knots with gusts up to 25 knots. Seas around 4 feet, occasionally to 5 feet. Wave detail, south 4 feet at 6 seconds. Tonight, southeast winds around 20 knots, becoming south 10 to 15 knots after midnight. Seas 3 to 4 feet, occasionally to 5 feet. Wave detail, south 4 feet at 5 seconds. Sunday, southeast winds 10 to 15 knots. Seas around 3 feet. A slight chance of showers and thunderstorms. Sunday night, southeast winds 10 to 15 knots. Seas around 3 feet. Wave detail, southeast 3 feet at 7 seconds. Monday, southeast winds 10 to 15 knots. Seas around 3 feet. Wave detail, southeast 3 feet at 6 seconds. A slight chance of showers and thunderstorms in the morning. Monday night, southeast winds 10 to 15 knots with gusts up to 20 knots. Seas around 3 feet. Wave detail, southeast 3 feet at 6 seconds. Tuesday, southeast winds 10 to 15 knots. Seas around 3 feet. Tuesday night, southeast winds 10 to 15 knots. Seas 2 to 3 feet. Wednesday, southeast winds 5 to 10 knots. Seas 2 to 3 feet. A chance of showers and thunderstorms in the morning. Wednesday night, east winds 5 to 10 knots. Seas 2 to 3 feet. A chance of showers and thunderstorms after midnight. Winds and seas higher and near.

The roundup at 5 p.m. at Austin Bergstrom International. It was mostly sunny. The temperature was 98, the dew point 70. The relative humidity was 40%, producing a heat index of 105. The wind south at 8 miles an hour and the pressure was 29.84 inches and falling. At Camp Mabry, it was mostly sunny. The temperature was 100, the dew point 70. The relative humidity was 37%, producing a heat index of 107. The wind variable at 7 miles an hour gusting to 17, and the pressure was 29.86 inches and falling. Pflugerville sunny 99. Taylor sunny 99. Lago Vista sunny 98. Georgetown mostly sunny 98. San Marcos partly sunny 100. Burnett mostly sunny 97. At Junction, it was sunny. San Antonio mostly sunny 100. Corpus Christi mostly sunny 96. Houston partly sunny 93. Once again at Austin Bergstrom it was 98, and at Camp Mabry it was 100. Elsewhere across the state, College Station sunny 98. Amarillo sunny 100. Abilene sunny 103. Dallas-Fort Worth mostly sunny 101. Your weather synopsis for South Central Texas. Near record-breaking maximum and minimum temperatures are expected today, and a heat advisory is in effect for the eastern half of South Central Texas for Saturday afternoon into the early evening. The near record heat is expected to continue into at least the middle of next week. Meanwhile, heat indices will continue to the 104 to 110 degree range for most areas, and elevated heat index values will also remain elevated through the middle of next week. Little or no rainfall is forecast, but there could be isolated and brief showers or thunderstorms over the coastal plains each day. Late next week, temperatures are forecast to ease away from record values but still climb to well above normals. Your local forecast. Heat advisory in effect until 7 p.m. Central Daylight Time this evening. Tonight, mostly clear with a slight chance of showers this evening, then partly cloudy after midnight. Lows in the upper 70s. South winds 5 to 10 miles per hour with gusts up to 20 miles per hour. Chance of rain 20%. Highest heat index readings up to 105 early this evening. Sunday, partly cloudy in the morning, then becoming mostly sunny. Hot with highs around 100. South winds 5 to 10 miles per hour with gusts up to 20 miles per hour. Highest heat index readings up to 107. Sunday night, clear in the evening, then becoming partly cloudy. Lows in the upper 70s. South winds 5 to 10 miles per hour with gusts up to 20 miles per hour. Monday, partly cloudy in the morning, then clearing. Highs in the upper 90s. South winds 5 to 10 miles per hour with gusts up to 20 miles per hour. Highest heat index readings up to 109. Monday night, mostly clear in the evening, then becoming partly cloudy. Lows in the mid-70s. South winds 5 to 10 miles per hour with gusts up to 25 miles per hour. Tuesday and Tuesday night, mostly clear. Hot. Highs around 100. Lows in the mid-70s. Highest heat index readings up to 110. Wednesday, partly cloudy in the morning, then clearing. Highs in the upper 90s. Highest heat index readings up to 110. Wednesday night, partly cloudy in the evening, then becoming mostly clear. Lows in the mid-70s. Thursday, partly cloudy. A slight chance of showers and thunderstorms in the afternoon. Highs in the upper 90s. Highest heat index readings up to 110. Thursday night and Friday, partly cloudy. Lows in the mid-70s. Highs in the upper 90s. Friday night, mostly clear. Lows in the lower 70s. Saturday, partly cloudy in the morning, then clearing. Highs in the mid-90s.
heat advisory remains in effect from noon today.

to 7 p.m. Central Daylight Time this evening. What? Temperatures up to 105 degrees and heat index values up to 111 degrees expected. Where? The Interstate 35 corridor and coastal plains. When? From noon today to 7 p.m. Central Daylight Time this evening. Impacts. Hot temperatures and high humidity may cause heat illnesses. Drink plenty of fluids. 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Stay out of the sun. And check up on relatives and neighbors. 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The current time is 5:50 p.m. Central Daylight Time. The Austin NOAA Weather Radio Roundup, at 5 p.m. at Austin Bergstrom International, it was mostly sunny. The temperature was 98, the dew point 70, the relative humidity was 40%, producing a heat index of 105, the wind south at 8 miles an hour, and the pressure was 29.84 inches and falling. At Camp Mabry, it was mostly sunny. The temperature was 100, the dew point 70, the relative humidity was 37%, producing a heat index of 107. The wind variable at 7 miles an hour gusting to 17, and the pressure was 29.86 inches and falling. Pflugerville sunny 99. Taylor sunny 99. Lago Vista sunny 98. Georgetown mostly sunny 98. San Marcos partly sunny 100. Burnett mostly sunny 97. At Junction, it was sunny. San Antonio mostly sunny 100. Corpus Christi mostly sunny 96. Houston partly sunny 93. Once again at Austin Bergstrom it was 98, and at Camp Mabry it was 100. Elsewhere across the state, College Station sunny 98. Amarillo sunny 100. Abilene sunny 103. Dallas-Fort Worth mostly sunny 101. The Tropical Weather Outlook. For the North Atlantic, Caribbean Sea, and the Gulf of America, tropical cyclone formation is not expected during the next 7 days. Your weather synopsis for South Central Texas. Near record-breaking maximum and minimum temperatures are expected today, and a heat advisory is in effect for the eastern half of South Central Texas for Saturday afternoon into the early evening. The near-record heat is expected to continue into at least the middle of next week. Meanwhile, heat indices will continue to the 104 to 110 degree range for most areas, and elevated heat index values will also remain elevated through the middle of next week. Little or no rainfall is forecast, but there could be isolated and brief showers or thunderstorms over the coastal plains each day. Late next week, temperatures are forecast to ease away from record values but still climb to well above normals. Your local forecast. Heat advisory in effect until 7 p.m. Central Daylight Time this evening. Tonight, mostly clear with a slight chance of showers this evening, then partly cloudy after midnight. Lows in the upper 70s. South winds 5 to 10 miles per hour with gusts up to 20 miles per hour. Chance of rain 20%. Highest heat index readings up to 105 early this evening. Sunday, partly cloudy in the morning, then becoming mostly sunny. Hot with highs around 100. South winds 5 to 10 miles per hour with gusts up to 20 miles per hour. Highest heat index readings up to 107. Sunday night, clear in the evening, then becoming partly cloudy. Lows in the upper 70s. South winds 5 to 10 miles per hour with gusts up to 20 miles per hour. Monday, partly cloudy in the morning, then clearing. Highs in the upper 90s. South winds 5 to 10 miles per hour with gusts up to 20 miles per hour. Highest heat index readings up to 109. Monday night, mostly clear in the evening, then becoming partly cloudy. Lows in the mid-70s. South winds 5 to 10 miles per hour with gusts up to 25.

miles per hour. Tuesday and Tuesday night, mostly clear. Hot. Highs around 100. Lows in the mid-70s. Highest heat index readings up to 110. Wednesday, partly cloudy in the morning, then clearing. Highs in the upper 90s. Highest heat index readings up to 110. Wednesday night, partly cloudy in the evening, then becoming mostly clear. Lows in the mid-70s. Thursday, partly cloudy. A slight chance of showers and thunderstorms in the afternoon. Highs in the upper 90s. Highest heat index readings up to 110. Thursday night and Friday, partly cloudy. Lows in the mid-70s. Highs in the upper 90s. Friday night, mostly clear. Lows in the lower 70s. Saturday, partly cloudy in the morning, then clearing. Highs in the mid-90s. 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The Austin NOAA Weather Radio Roundup, at 5 p.m. at Austin Bergstrom International, it was mostly sunny. The temperature was 98, the dew point 70, the relative humidity was 40%, producing a heat index of 105, the wind south at 8 miles an hour, and the pressure was 29.84 inches and falling. At Camp Mabry, it was mostly sunny. The temperature was 100, the dew point 70, the relative humidity was 37%, producing a heat index of 107, the wind variable at 7 miles an hour gusting to 17, and the pressure was 29.86 inches and falling. Pflugerville sunny 99. Taylor sunny 99. Lago Vista sunny 98. Georgetown mostly sunny 98. San Marcos partly sunny 100. Burnett mostly sunny 97. At Junction, it was sunny. San Antonio mostly sunny 100. Corpus Christi mostly sunny 96. Houston partly sunny 93. Once again at Austin Bergstrom it was 98, and at Camp Mabry it was 100. Elsewhere across the state, College Station sunny 98. Amarillo sunny 100. Abilene sunny 103. Dallas-Fort Worth mostly sunny 101. Your weather synopsis for South Central Texas. Near record-breaking maximum and minimum temperatures are expected today, and a heat advisory is in effect for the eastern half of South Central Texas for Saturday afternoon into the early evening. The near record heat is expected to continue into at least the middle of next week. Meanwhile, heat indices will continue to the 104 to 110 degree range for most areas, and elevated heat index values will also remain elevated through the middle of next week. Little or no rainfall is forecast, but there could be isolated and brief showers or thunderstorms over the coastal plains each day. Late next week, temperatures are forecast to ease away from record values but still climb to well above normals. Your local forecast. Heat advisory in effect until 7 p.m. Central Daylight Time this evening. Tonight, mostly clear with a slight chance of showers this evening, then partly cloudy after midnight. Lows in the upper 70s. South winds 5 to 10 miles per hour with gusts up to 20 miles per hour. Chance of rain 20%. Highest heat index readings up to 105 early this evening. Sunday, partly cloudy in the morning, then becoming mostly sunny. Hot with highs around 100. South winds 5 to 10 miles per hour with gusts up to 20 miles per hour. Highest heat index readings up to 107. Sunday night, clear in the evening, then becoming partly cloudy. Lows in the upper 70s. South winds 5 to 10 miles per hour with gusts up to 20 miles per hour. Monday, partly cloudy in the morning, then clearing. Highs in the upper 90s.

south winds 5 to 10 miles per hour with gusts up to 20 miles per hour. Highest heat index readings up to 109. Monday night, mostly clear in the evening, then becoming partly cloudy. Lows in the mid-70s. South winds 5 to 10 miles per hour with gusts up to 25 miles per hour. Tuesday and Tuesday night, mostly clear. Hot. Highs around 100. Lows in the mid-70s. Highest heat index readings up to 110. Wednesday, partly cloudy in the morning, then clearing. Highs in the upper 90s. Highest heat index readings up to 110. Wednesday night, partly cloudy in the evening, then becoming mostly clear. Lows in the mid-70s. Thursday, partly cloudy. A slight chance of showers and thunderstorms in the afternoon. Highs in the upper 90s. Highest heat index readings up to 110. Thursday night and Friday, partly cloudy. Lows in the mid-70s. Highs in the upper 90s. Friday night, mostly clear. Lows in the lower 70s. Saturday, partly cloudy in the morning, then clearing. Highs in the mid-90s. 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The current time is 6:01 p.m. Central Daylight Time. The Austin, NOAA Weather Radio Roundup, at 5 p.m. at Austin Bergstrom International, it was mostly sunny. The temperature was 98, the dew point 70, the relative humidity was 40%, producing a heat index of 105, the wind south at 8 miles an hour, and the pressure was 29.84 inches and falling. At Camp Mabry, it was mostly sunny. The temperature was 100, the dew point 70, the relative humidity was 37%, producing a heat index of 107, the wind variable at 7 miles an hour gusting to 17, and the pressure was 29.86 inches and falling. Pflugerville sunny 99. Taylor sunny 99. Lago Vista sunny 98. Georgetown mostly sunny 98. San Marcos partly sunny 100. Burnett mostly sunny 97. At Junction, it was sunny. San Antonio mostly sunny 100. Corpus Christi mostly sunny 96. Houston partly sunny 93. Once again at Austin Bergstrom it was 98, and at Camp Mabry it was 100. Elsewhere across the state, College Station sunny 98. Amarillo sunny 100. Abilene sunny 103. Dallas-Fort Worth mostly sunny 101. Heat advisory remains in effect from noon today to 7 p.m. Central Daylight Time this evening. What? Temperatures up to 105 degrees and heat index values up to 111 degrees expected. Where? The Interstate 35 corridor and coastal plains. When? From noon today to 7 p.m. Central Daylight Time this evening. Impacts, hot temperatures and high humidity may cause heat illnesses. Drink plenty of fluids, stay in an air-conditioned room, stay out of the sun, and check up on relatives and neighbors. Your weather synopsis for South Central Texas. Near record-breaking maximum and minimum temperatures are expected today, and a heat advisory is in effect for the eastern half of South Central Texas for Saturday afternoon into the early evening. The near-record heat is expected to continue into at least the middle of next week. Meanwhile, heat indices will continue to the 104 to 110 degree range for most areas, and elevated heat index values will also remain elevated through the middle of next week. Little or no rainfall is forecast, but there could be isolated and brief showers or thunderstorms over the coastal plains each day. Late next week, temperatures are forecast to ease away from record values but still climb to well above normals. Your local forecast. Heat advisory in effect until 7 p.m. Central Daylight Time this evening. Tonight, mostly

clear with a slight chance of showers this evening, then partly cloudy after midnight. Lows in the upper 70s. South winds 5 to 10 miles per hour with gusts up to 20 miles per hour. Chance of rain 20%. Highest heat index readings up to 105 early this evening. Sunday, partly cloudy in the morning, then becoming mostly sunny. Hot with highs around 100. South winds 5 to 10 miles per hour with gusts up to 20 miles per hour. Highest heat index readings up to 107. Sunday night, clear in the evening, then becoming partly cloudy. Lows in the upper 70s. South winds 5 to 10 miles per hour with gusts up to 20 miles per hour. Monday, partly cloudy in the morning, then clearing. Highs in the upper 90s. South winds 5 to 10 miles per hour with gusts up to 20 miles per hour. Highest heat index readings up to 109. Monday night, mostly clear in the evening, then becoming partly cloudy. Lows in the mid-70s. South winds 5 to 10 miles per hour with gusts up to 25 miles per hour. Tuesday and Tuesday night, mostly clear. Hot. Highs around 100. Lows in the mid-70s. Highest heat index readings up to 110. Wednesday, partly cloudy in the morning, then clearing. Highs in the upper 90s. Highest heat index readings up to 110. Wednesday night, partly cloudy in the evening, then becoming mostly clear. Lows in the mid-70s. Thursday, partly cloudy. A slight chance of showers and thunderstorms in the afternoon. Highs in the upper 90s. Highest heat index readings up to 110. Thursday night and Friday, partly cloudy. Lows in the mid-70s. Highs in the upper 90s. Friday night, mostly clear. Lows in the lower 70s. Saturday, partly cloudy in the morning, then clearing. Highs in the mid-90s. 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The current time is 6:07 p.m. Central Daylight Time. Your weather synopsis for South Central Texas. Near record-breaking maximum and minimum temperatures are expected today, and a heat advisory is in effect for the eastern half of South Central Texas for Saturday afternoon into the early evening. The near record heat is expected to continue into at least the middle of next week. Meanwhile, heat indices will continue to the 104 to 110 degree range for most areas, and elevated heat index values will also remain elevated through the middle of next week. Little or no rainfall is forecast, but there could be isolated and brief showers or thunderstorms over the coastal plains each day. Late next week, temperatures are forecast to ease away from record values but still climb to well above normals. Your local forecast. Heat advisory in effect until 7 p.m. Central Daylight Time this evening. Tonight, mostly clear with a slight chance of showers this evening, then partly cloudy after midnight. Lows in the upper 70s. South winds 5 to 10 miles per hour with gusts up to 20 miles per hour. Chance of rain 20%. Highest heat index readings up to 105 early this evening. Sunday, partly cloudy in the morning, then becoming mostly sunny. Hot with highs around 100. South winds 5 to 10 miles per hour with gusts up to 20 miles per hour. Highest heat index readings up to 107. Sunday night, clear in the evening, then becoming partly cloudy. Lows in the upper 70s. South winds 5 to 10 miles per hour with gusts up to 20 miles per hour. Monday, partly cloudy in the morning, then clearing. Highs in the upper 90s. South winds 5 to 10 miles per hour with gusts up to 20 miles per hour. Highest heat index readings up to 109. Monday night, mostly

clear in the evening, then becoming partly cloudy. Lows in the mid-70s. South winds 5 to 10 miles per hour with gusts up to 25 miles per hour. Tuesday and Tuesday night, mostly clear. Hot. Highs around 100. Lows in the mid-70s. Highest heat index readings up to 110. Wednesday, partly cloudy in the morning, then clearing. Highs in the upper 90s. Highest heat index readings up to 110. Wednesday night, partly cloudy in the evening, then becoming mostly clear. Lows in the mid-70s. Thursday, partly cloudy. A slight chance of showers and thunderstorms in the afternoon. Highs in the upper 90s. Highest heat index readings up to 110. Thursday night and Friday, partly cloudy. Lows in the mid-70s. Highs in the upper 90s. Friday night, mostly clear. Lows in the lower 70s. Saturday, partly cloudy in the morning, then clearing. Highs in the mid-90s. The coastal waters forecast from Baffin Bay to Port Aransas out 20 nautical miles. Small craft advisory in effect until 8 p.m. Central Daylight Time this evening. This afternoon, southeast winds around 20 knots with gusts up to 25 knots. Seas around 4 feet, occasionally to 5 feet. Wave detail, south 4 feet at 6 seconds. Tonight, southeast winds around 20 knots, becoming south 10 to 15 knots after midnight. Seas 3 to 4 feet, occasionally to 5 feet. Wave detail, south 4 feet at 5 seconds. Sunday, southeast winds 10 to 15 knots. Seas around 3 feet. A slight chance of showers and thunderstorms. Sunday night, southeast winds 10 to 15 knots. Seas around 3 feet. Wave detail, southeast 3 feet at 7 seconds. Monday, southeast winds 10 to 15 knots. Seas around 3 feet. Wave detail, southeast 3 feet at 6 seconds. A slight chance of showers and thunderstorms in the morning. Monday night, southeast winds 10 to 15 knots with gusts up to 20 knots. Seas around 3 feet. Wave detail, southeast 3 feet at 6 seconds. Tuesday, southeast winds 10 to 15 knots. Seas around 3 feet. Tuesday night, southeast winds 10 to 15 knots. Seas 2 to 3 feet. Wednesday, southeast winds 5 to 10 knots. Seas 2 to 3 feet. A chance of showers and thunderstorms in the morning. Wednesday night, east winds 5 to 10 knots. Seas 2 to 3 feet. A chance of showers and thunderstorms after midnight. Winds and seas higher and near thunderstorms. 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The Austin NOAA Weather Radio Roundup. At 6 p.m. at Austin Bergstrom International, thunder was reported. The temperature was 97, the dew point 68. The relative humidity was 38%, producing a heat index of 102, the wind southeast at 8 miles an hour, and the pressure was 29.84 inches and steady. At Camp Mabry, it was sunny. The temperature was 95, the dew point 70, the relative humidity was 44%, producing a heat index of 101, the wind variable at 5 miles an hour, and the pressure was 29.86 inches and steady. Pflugerville sunny 98. Taylor mostly sunny 99. Lago Vista sunny 97. Georgetown mostly sunny 98. San Marcos mostly sunny 99. The report from Burnett was not available. At Junction, it was mostly sunny. San Antonio mostly sunny 100. Corpus Christi mostly sunny 93.
Houston mostly sunny, 92.

Once again at Austin Bergstrom, it was 97, and at Camp Mabry, it was 95. Elsewhere across the state, College Station sunny 97. Amarillo sunny 99. Abilene sunny 103. Dallas-Fort Worth mostly sunny 100. Your weather synopsis for South Central Texas. Near record-breaking maximum and minimum temperatures are expected today, and a heat advisory is in effect for the eastern half of South Central Texas for Saturday afternoon into the early evening. The near-record heat is expected to continue into at least the middle of next week. Meanwhile, heat indices will continue to the 104 to 110 degree range for most areas, and elevated heat index values will also remain elevated through the middle of next week. Little or no rainfall is forecast, but there could be isolated and brief showers or thunderstorms over the coastal plains each day. Late next week, temperatures are forecast to ease away from record values but still climb to well above normals. Your local forecast. Heat advisory in effect until 7 p.m. Central Daylight Time this evening. Tonight, mostly clear with a slight chance of showers this evening, then partly cloudy after midnight. Lows in the upper 70s. South winds 5 to 10 miles per hour with gusts up to 20 miles per hour. Chance of rain 20%. Highest heat index readings up to 105 early this evening. Sunday, partly cloudy in the morning, then becoming mostly sunny. Hot with highs around 100. South winds 5 to 10 miles per hour with gusts up to 20 miles per hour. Highest heat index readings up to 107. Sunday night, clear in the evening, then becoming partly cloudy. Lows in the upper 70s. South winds 5 to 10 miles per hour with gusts up to 20 miles per hour. Monday, partly cloudy in the morning, then clearing. Highs in the upper 90s. South winds 5 to 10 miles per hour with gusts up to 20 miles per hour. Highest heat index readings up to 109. Monday night, mostly clear in the evening, then becoming partly cloudy. Lows in the mid-70s. South winds 5 to 10 miles per hour with gusts up to 25 miles per hour. Tuesday and Tuesday night, mostly clear. Hot. Highs around 100. Lows in the mid-70s. Highest heat index readings up to 110. Wednesday, partly cloudy in the morning, then clearing. Highs in the upper 90s. Highest heat index readings up to 110. Wednesday night, partly cloudy in the evening, then becoming mostly clear. Lows in the mid-70s. Thursday, partly cloudy. A slight chance of showers and thunderstorms in the afternoon. Highs in the upper 90s. Highest heat index readings up to 110. Thursday night and Friday, partly cloudy. Lows in the mid-70s. Highs in the upper 90s. Friday night, mostly clear. Lows in the lower 70s. Saturday, partly cloudy in the morning, then clearing. Highs in the mid-90s. Heat advisory remains in effect from noon today to 7 p.m. Central Daylight Time this evening. What? Temperatures up to 105 degrees and heat index values up to 111 degrees expected. Where? The Interstate 35 corridor and coastal plains. When? From noon today to 7 p.m. Central Daylight Time this evening. Impacts, hot temperatures and high humidity may cause heat illnesses. Drink plenty of fluids, stay in an air-conditioned room, stay out of the sun, and check up on relatives and neighbors. 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The current time is 6:19 p.m. Central Daylight Time. The Austin, NOAA Weather Radio Roundup, at 6 p.m. at Austin Bergstrom International, thunder was reported. The temperature was 97, the dew point 68, the relative humidity was

38%, producing a heat index of 102. The wind southeast at 8 miles an hour, and the pressure was 29.84 inches and steady. At Camp Mabry, it was sunny. The temperature was 95, the dew point 70. The relative humidity was 44%, producing a heat index of 101. The wind variable at 5 miles an hour, and the pressure was 29.86 inches and steady. Pflugerville, sunny 98. Taylor, mostly sunny 99. Lago Vista, sunny 97. Georgetown, mostly sunny 98. San Marcos, mostly sunny 99. The report from Burnett was not available. At Junction, it was mostly sunny. San Antonio, mostly sunny 100. Corpus Christi, mostly sunny 93. Houston, mostly sunny 92. Once again at Austin Bergstrom it was 97, and at Camp Mabry it was 95. Elsewhere across the state, College Station sunny 97. Amarillo sunny 99. Abilene sunny 103. Dallas-Fort Worth mostly sunny 100. Your weather synopsis for South Central Texas. Near record-breaking maximum and minimum temperatures are expected today, and a heat advisory is in effect for the eastern half of South Central Texas for Saturday afternoon into the early evening. The near record heat is expected to continue into at least the middle of next week. Meanwhile, heat indices will continue to the 104 to 110 degree range for most areas, and elevated heat index values will also remain elevated through the middle of next week. Little or no rainfall is forecast, but there could be isolated and brief showers or thunderstorms over the coastal plains each day. Late next week, temperatures are forecast to ease away from record values but still climb to well above normals. Your local forecast. Heat advisory in effect until 7 p.m. Central Daylight Time this evening. Tonight, mostly clear with a slight chance of showers this evening, then partly cloudy after midnight. Lows in the upper 70s. South winds 5 to 10 miles per hour with gusts up to 20 miles per hour. Chance of rain 20%. Highest heat index readings up to 105 early this evening. Sunday, partly cloudy in the morning, then becoming mostly sunny. Hot with highs around 100. South winds 5 to 10 miles per hour with gusts up to 20 miles per hour. Highest heat index readings up to 107. Sunday night, clear in the evening, then becoming partly cloudy. Lows in the upper 70s. South winds 5 to 10 miles per hour with gusts up to 20 miles per hour. Monday, partly cloudy in the morning, then clearing. Highs in the upper 90s. South winds 5 to 10 miles per hour with gusts up to 20 miles per hour. Highest heat index readings up to 109. Monday night, mostly clear in the evening, then becoming partly cloudy. Lows in the mid-70s. South winds 5 to 10 miles per hour with gusts up to 25 miles per hour. Tuesday and Tuesday night, mostly clear. Hot. Highs around 100. Lows in the mid-70s. Highest heat index readings up to 110. Wednesday, partly cloudy in the morning, then clearing. Highs in the upper 90s. Highest heat index readings up to 110. Wednesday night, partly cloudy in the evening, then becoming mostly clear. Lows in the mid-70s. Thursday, partly cloudy. A slight chance of showers and thunderstorms in the afternoon. Highs in the upper 90s. Highest heat index readings up to 110. Thursday night and Friday, partly cloudy. Lows in the mid-70s. Highs in the upper 90s. Friday night, mostly clear. Lows in the lower 70s. Saturday, partly cloudy in the morning, then clearing. Highs in the mid-90s. The Tropical Weather Outlook. For the North Atlantic, Caribbean Sea, and the Gulf of America, tropical cyclone formation is not expected during the next 7 days. 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

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The Austin, NOAA Weather Radio Roundup, at 6 p.m. at Austin Bergstrom International, thunder was reported. The temperature was 97, the dew point 68. The relative humidity was 38%, producing a heat index of 102. The wind southeast at 8 miles an hour and the pressure was 29.84 inches and steady. At Camp Mabry, it was sunny. The temperature was 95, the dew point 70. The relative humidity was 44%, producing a heat index of 101. The wind variable at 5 miles an hour and the pressure was 29.86 inches and steady. Pflugerville sunny 98. Taylor mostly sunny 99. Lago Vista sunny 97. Georgetown mostly sunny 98. San Marcos mostly sunny 99. The report from Burnett was not available. At Junction, it was mostly sunny. San Antonio mostly sunny 100. Corpus Christi mostly sunny 93. Houston mostly sunny 92. Once again at Austin Bergstrom it was 97, and at Camp Mabry it was 95. Elsewhere across the state, College Station sunny 97. Amarillo sunny 99. Abilene sunny 103. Dallas-Fort Worth mostly sunny 100. Your weather synopsis for South Central Texas. Near record-breaking maximum and minimum temperatures are expected today, and a heat advisory is in effect for the eastern half of South Central Texas for Saturday afternoon into the early evening. The near record heat is expected to continue into at least the middle of next week. Meanwhile, heat indices will continue to the 104 to 110 degree range for most areas, and elevated heat index values will also remain elevated through the middle of next week. Little or no rainfall is forecast, but there could be isolated and brief showers or thunderstorms over the coastal plains each day. Late next week, temperatures are forecast to ease away from record values but still climb to well above normals. Your local forecast. Heat advisory in effect until 7 p.m. Central Daylight Time this evening. Tonight, mostly clear with a slight chance of showers this evening, then partly cloudy after midnight. Lows in the upper 70s. South winds 5 to 10 miles per hour with gusts up to 20 miles per hour. Chance of rain 20%. Highest heat index readings up to 105 early this evening. Sunday, partly cloudy in the morning, then becoming mostly sunny. Hot with highs around 100. South winds 5 to 10 miles per hour with gusts up to 20 miles per hour. Highest heat index readings up to 107. Sunday night, clear in the evening, then becoming partly cloudy. Lows in the upper 70s. South winds 5 to 10 miles per hour with gusts up to 20 miles per hour. Monday, partly cloudy in the morning, then clearing. Highs in the upper 90s. South winds 5 to 10 miles per hour with gusts up to 20 miles per hour. Highest heat index readings up to 109. Monday night, mostly clear in the evening, then becoming partly cloudy. Lows in the mid 70s. South winds 5 to 10 miles per hour with gusts up to 25 miles per hour. Tuesday and Tuesday night, mostly clear. Hot. Highs around 100. Lows in the mid-70s. Highest heat index readings up to 110. Wednesday, partly cloudy in the morning, then clearing. Highs in the upper 90s. Highest heat index readings up to 110. Wednesday night, partly cloudy in the evening, then becoming mostly clear. Lows in the mid-70s. Thursday, partly cloudy. A slight chance of showers and thunderstorms in the afternoon. Highs in the upper 90s. Highest heat index readings up to 110.

Thursday night and Friday, partly cloudy. Lows in the mid-70s. Highs in the upper 90s. Friday night, mostly clear. Lows in the lower 70s. Saturday, partly cloudy in the morning, then clearing. Highs in the mid-90s. 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At 6 p.m. at Austin Bergstrom International, thunder was reported. The temperature was 97, the dew point 68. The relative humidity was 38%, producing a heat index of 102. The wind southeast at 8 miles an hour and the pressure was 29.84 inches and steady. At Camp Mabry, it was sunny. The temperature was 95, the dew point 70. The relative humidity was 44%, producing a heat index of 101. The wind variable at 5 miles an hour and the pressure was 29.86 inches and steady. Pflugerville sunny 98. Taylor mostly sunny 99. Lago Vista sunny 97. Georgetown mostly sunny 98. San Marcos mostly sunny 99. The report from Burnett was not available. At Junction, it was mostly sunny. San Antonio mostly sunny 100. Corpus Christi mostly sunny 93. Houston mostly sunny 92. Once again at Austin Bergstrom it was 97, and at Camp Mabry it was 95. Elsewhere across the state, College Station sunny 97. Amarillo sunny 99. Abilene sunny 103. Dallas-Fort Worth mostly sunny 100. Your weather synopsis for South Central Texas. Near record-breaking maximum and minimum temperatures are expected today, and a heat advisory is in effect for the eastern half of South Central Texas for Saturday afternoon into the early evening. The near record heat is expected to continue into at least the middle of next week. Meanwhile, heat indices will continue to the 104 to 110 degree range for most areas, and elevated heat index values will also remain elevated through the middle of next week. Little or no rainfall is forecast, but there could be isolated and brief showers or thunderstorms over the coastal plains each day. Late next week, temperatures are forecast to ease away from record values but still climb to well above normals. Your local forecast. Heat advisory in effect until 7 p.m. Central Daylight Time this evening. Tonight, mostly clear with a slight chance of showers this evening, then partly cloudy after midnight. Lows in the upper 70s. South winds 5 to 10 miles per hour with gusts up this evening, then partly cloudy after midnight. Lows in the upper 70s. South winds 5 to 10 miles per hour with gusts up to 20 miles per hour. Chance of rain 20%. Highest heat index readings up to 105 early this evening. Sunday, partly cloudy in the morning, then becoming mostly sunny. Hot with highs around 100. South winds 5 to 10 miles per hour with gusts up to 20 miles per hour. Highest heat index readings up to 107. Sunday night, clear in the evening, then becoming partly cloudy. Lows in the upper 70s. South winds 5 to 10 miles per hour with gusts up to 20 miles per hour. Monday, partly cloudy in the morning, then clearing. Highs in the upper 90s. South winds 5 to 10 miles per hour with gusts up to 20 miles per hour. Highest heat index readings up to 109. Monday night, mostly clear in the evening, then becoming partly cloudy. Lows in the mid-70s. South winds 5 to 10 miles per hour with gusts up to 25 miles per hour. Tuesday and Tuesday night, mostly clear. Hot. Highs around 100. Lows in the mid-70s. Highest heat index readings up to 110.

Wednesday, partly cloudy in the morning, then clearing. Highs in the upper 90s. Highest heat index readings up to 110. Wednesday night, partly cloudy in the evening, then becoming mostly clear. Lows in the mid-70s. Thursday, partly cloudy. A slight chance of showers and thunderstorms in the afternoon. Highs in the upper 90s. Highest heat index readings up to 110. Thursday night and Friday, partly cloudy. Lows in the mid-70s. Highs in the upper 90s. Friday night, mostly clear. Lows in the lower 70s. Saturday, partly cloudy in the morning, then clearing. Highs in the mid-90s. Heat advisory remains in effect from noon today to 7 p.m. Central Daylight Time this evening. What? Temperatures up to 105 degrees and heat index values up to 111 degrees expected. Where? The Interstate 35 corridor and coastal plains. When? From noon today to 7 p.m. Central Daylight Time this evening. Impacts. Hot temperatures and high humidity may cause heat illnesses. 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The current time is 6:36 p.m. Central Daylight Time. The Austin, NOAA Weather Radio Roundup, at 6 p.m. at Austin Bergstrom International, thunder was reported. The temperature was 97, the dew point 68, the relative humidity was 38%, producing a heat index of 102, the wind southeast at 8 miles an hour and the pressure was 29.84 inches and steady. At Camp Mabry, it was sunny. The temperature was 95, the dew point 70, the relative humidity was 44%, producing a heat index of 101, the wind variable at 5 miles an hour, and the pressure was 29.86 inches and steady. Pflugerville sunny 98. Taylor mostly sunny 99. Lago Vista sunny 97. Georgetown mostly sunny 98. San Marcos mostly sunny 99. The report from Burnett was not available. At Junction, it was mostly sunny. San Antonio mostly sunny 100. Corpus Christi mostly sunny 93. Houston mostly sunny 92. Once again at Austin Bergstrom it was 97, and at Camp Mabry it was 95. Elsewhere across the state, College Station sunny 97. Amarillo sunny 99. Abilene sunny 103. Dallas-Fort Worth mostly sunny 100. Your weather synopsis for South Central Texas. Near record-breaking maximum and minimum temperatures are expected today, and a heat advisory is in effect for the eastern half of South Central Texas for Saturday afternoon into the early evening. The near record heat is expected to continue into at least the middle of next week. Meanwhile, heat indices will continue to the 104 to 110 degree range for most areas, and elevated heat index values will also remain elevated through the middle of next week. Little or no rainfall is forecast, but there could be isolated and brief showers or thunderstorms over the coastal plains each day. Late next week, temperatures are forecast to ease away from record values but still climb to well above normals. Your local forecast. Heat advisory in effect until 7 p.m. Central Daylight Time this evening. Tonight, mostly clear with a slight chance of showers this evening, then partly cloudy after midnight. Lows in the upper 70s. South winds 5 to 10 miles per hour with gusts up to 20 miles per hour. Chance of rain 20%. Highest heat index readings up to 105 early this evening. Sunday, partly cloudy in the morning, then becoming mostly sunny. Hot with highs around 100. South winds 5 to 10 miles per hour with gusts up to 20 miles per hour. Highest heat in

Index readings up to 107. Sunday night, clear in the evening, then becoming partly cloudy. Lows in the upper 70s. South winds 5 to 10 miles per hour with gusts up to 20 miles per hour. Monday, partly cloudy in the morning, then clearing. Highs in the upper 90s. South winds 5 to 10 miles per hour with gusts up to 20 miles per hour. Highest heat index readings up to 109. Monday night, mostly clear in the evening, then becoming partly cloudy. Lows in the mid-70s. South winds 5 to 10 miles per hour with gusts up to 25 miles per hour. Tuesday and Tuesday night, mostly clear. Hot. Highs around 100. Lows in the mid-70s. Highest heat index readings up to 110. Wednesday, partly cloudy in the morning, then clearing. Highs in the upper 90s. Highest heat index readings up to 110. Wednesday night, partly cloudy in the evening, then becoming mostly clear. Lows in the mid-70s. Thursday, partly cloudy. A slight chance of showers and thunderstorms in the afternoon. Highs in the upper 90s. Highest heat index readings up to 110. Thursday night and Friday, partly cloudy. Lows in the mid-70s. Highs in the upper 90s. Friday night, mostly clear. Lows in the lower 70s. Saturday, partly cloudy in the morning, then clearing. Highs in the mid-90s. The coastal waters forecast for Baffin Bay to Port Aransas out 20 nautical miles. Small craft advisory in effect until 8 p.m. Central Daylight Time this evening. This afternoon, southeast winds around 20 knots with gusts up to 25 knots. Seas around 4 feet, occasionally to 5 feet. Wave detail, south 4 feet at 6 seconds. Tonight, southeast winds around 20 knots, becoming south 10 to 15 knots after midnight. Seas 3 to 4 feet, occasionally to 5 feet. Wave detail, south 4 feet at 5 seconds. Sunday, southeast winds 10 to 15 knots. Seas around 3 feet. A slight chance of showers and thunderstorms. Sunday night, southeast winds 10 to 15 knots. Seas around 3 feet. Wave detail, southeast 3 feet at 7 seconds. Monday, southeast winds 10 to 15 knots. Seas around 3 feet. Wave detail, southeast 3 feet at 6 seconds. A slight chance of showers and thunderstorms in the morning. Monday night, southeast winds 10 to 15 knots with gusts up to 20 knots. Seas around 3 feet. Wave detail, southeast 3 feet at 6 seconds. Tuesday, southeast winds 10 to 15 knots. Seas around 3 feet. Tuesday night, southeast winds 10 to 15 knots. Seas 2 to 3 feet. Wednesday, southeast winds 5 to 10 knots. Seas 2 to 3 feet. A chance of showers and thunderstorms in the morning. Wednesday night, east winds 5 to 10 knots. Seas 2 to 3 feet. A chance of showers and thunderstorms after midnight. Winds and seas higher and near thunderstorms. 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The current time is 6:43 p.m. Central Daylight Time. The Austin NOAA Weather Radio Roundup, at 6 p.m. at Austin Bergstrom International, thunder was reported. The temperature was 97, the dew point 68, the relative humidity was 38%, producing a heat index of 102, the wind southeast at 8 miles an hour and the pressure was 29.84 inches and steady. At Camp Mabry, it was sunny. The temperature was 95, the dew point 70, the relative humidity was 44%, producing a heat index of 101, the wind variable at 5 miles an hour and the

Dallas-Fort Worth mostly sunny 100. Your weather synopsis for South Central Texas. Near record-breaking maximum and minimum temperatures are expected today, and a heat advisory is in effect for the eastern half of South Central Texas for Saturday afternoon into the early evening. The near-record heat is expected to continue into at least the middle of next week. Meanwhile, heat indices will continue to the 104 to 110 degree range for most areas, and elevated heat index values will also remain elevated through the middle of next week. Little or no rainfall is forecast, but there could be isolated and brief showers or thunderstorms over the coastal plains each day. Late next week, temperatures are forecast to ease away from record values but still climb to well above normals. Your local forecast. Heat advisory in effect until 7 p.m. Central Daylight Time this evening. Tonight, mostly clear with a slight chance of showers this evening, then partly cloudy after midnight. Lows in the upper 70s. South winds 5 to 10 miles per hour with gusts up to 20 miles per hour. Chance of rain 20%. Highest heat index readings up to 105 early this evening. Sunday, partly cloudy in the morning, then becoming mostly sunny. Hot with highs around 100. South winds 5 to 10 miles per hour with gusts up to 20 miles per hour. Highest heat index readings up to 107. Sunday night, clear in the evening, then becoming partly cloudy. Lows in the upper 70s. South winds 5 to 10 miles per hour with gusts up to 20 miles per hour. Monday, partly cloudy in the morning, then clearing. Highs in the upper 90s. South winds 5 to 10 miles per hour with gusts up to 20 miles per hour. Highest heat index readings up to 109. Monday night, mostly clear in the evening, then becoming partly cloudy. Lows in the mid-70s. South winds 5 to 10 miles per hour with gusts up to 25 miles per hour. Tuesday and Tuesday night, mostly clear. Hot. Highs around 100. Lows in the mid-70s. Highest heat index readings up to 110. Wednesday, partly cloudy in the morning, then clearing. Highs in the upper 90s. Highest heat index readings up to 110. Wednesday night, partly cloudy in the evening, then becoming mostly clear. Lows in the mid-70s. Thursday, partly cloudy. A slight chance of showers and thunderstorms in the afternoon. Highs in the upper 90s. Highest heat index readings up to 110. Thursday night and Friday, partly cloudy. Lows in the mid-70s. Highs in the upper 90s. Friday night, mostly clear. Lows in the lower 70s. Saturday, partly cloudy in the morning, then clearing. Highs in the mid-90s. Heat advisory remains in effect from noon today to 7 p.m. Central Daylight Time this evening. What? Temperatures up to 105 degrees and heat index values up to 111 degrees expected. Where? The Interstate 35 corridor and coastal plains. When? From noon today to 7 p.m. Central Daylight Time this evening. Impacts. Hot temperatures and high humidity may cause heat illnesses. 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The current time is 6:49 p.m. Central Daylight Time. The Austin, NOAA Weather Radio Roundup, at 6 p.m. at Austin Bergstrom International, thunder was reported. The temperature was 97, the dew point 68, the relative humidity was 38%, producing a heat index of 102, the wind southeast at 8 miles an hour and the pressure was 29.84 inches and steady. At Camp Mabry, it was sunny. The temperature was 95.

a dew point 70. The relative humidity was 44%, producing a heat index of 101. The wind variable at 5 miles an hour, and the pressure was 29.86 inches and steady. Pflugerville sunny 98. Taylor mostly sunny 99. Lago Vista sunny 97. Georgetown mostly sunny 98. San Marcos mostly sunny 99. The report from Burnett was not available. At Junction, it was mostly sunny. San Antonio mostly sunny 100. Corpus Christi mostly sunny 93. Houston mostly sunny 92. Once again at Austin Bergstrom it was 97, and at Camp Mabry it was 95. Elsewhere across the state, College Station sunny 97. Amarillo sunny 99. Abilene sunny 103. Dallas-Fort Worth mostly sunny 100. The Tropical Weather Outlook. For the North Atlantic, Caribbean Sea, and the Gulf of America, tropical cyclone formation is not expected during the next 7 days. Your weather synopsis for South Central Texas. Near record-breaking maximum and minimum temperatures are expected today, and a heat advisory is in effect for the eastern half of South Central Texas for Saturday afternoon into the early evening. The near record heat is expected to continue into at least the middle of next week. Meanwhile, heat indices will continue to the 104 to 110 degree range for most areas, and elevated heat index values will also remain elevated through the middle of next week. Little or no rainfall is forecast, but there could be isolated and brief showers or thunderstorms over the coastal plains each day. Late next week, temperatures are forecast to ease away from record values but still climb to well above normals. Your local forecast. Heat advisory in effect until 7 p.m. Central Daylight Time this evening. Tonight, mostly clear with a slight chance of showers this evening, then partly cloudy after midnight. Lows in the upper 70s. South winds 5 to 10 miles per hour with gusts up to 20 miles per hour. Chance of rain 20%. Highest heat index readings up to 105 early this evening. Sunday, partly cloudy in the morning, then becoming mostly sunny. Hot with highs around 100. South winds 5 to 10 miles per hour with gusts up to 20 miles per hour. Highest heat index readings up to 107. Sunday night, clear in the evening, then becoming partly cloudy. Lows in the upper 70s. South winds 5 to 10 miles per hour with gusts up to 20 miles per hour. Monday, partly cloudy in the morning, then clearing. Highs in the upper 90s. South winds 5 to 10 miles per hour with gusts up to 20 miles per hour. Highest heat index readings up to 109. Monday night, mostly clear in the evening, then becoming partly cloudy. Lows in the mid-70s. South winds 5 to 10 miles per hour with gusts up to 25 miles per hour. Tuesday and Tuesday night, mostly clear. Hot. Highs around 100. Lows in the mid-70s. Highest heat index readings up to 110. Wednesday, partly cloudy in the morning, then clearing. Highs in the upper 90s. Highest heat index readings up to 110. Wednesday night, partly cloudy in the evening, then becoming mostly clear. Lows in the mid-70s. Thursday, partly cloudy. A slight chance of showers and thunderstorms in the afternoon. Highs in the upper 90s. Highest heat index readings up to 110. Thursday night and Friday, partly cloudy. Lows in the mid-70s. Highs in the upper 90s. Friday night, mostly clear. Lows in the lower 70s. Saturday, partly cloudy in the morning, then clearing. Highs in the mid-90s. 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

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At 6 p.m. at Austin Bergstrom International, thunder was reported. The temperature was 97, the dew point 68. The relative humidity was 38%, producing a heat index of 102. The wind southeast at 8 miles an hour and the pressure was 29.84 inches and steady. At Camp Mabry, it was sunny. The temperature was 95, the dew point 70. The relative humidity was 44%, producing a heat index of 101. The wind variable at 5 miles an hour and the pressure was 29.86 inches and steady. Pflugerville sunny 98. Taylor mostly sunny 99. Lago Vista sunny 97. Georgetown mostly sunny 98. San Marcos mostly sunny 99. The report from Burnett was not available. At Junction, it was mostly sunny. San Antonio mostly sunny 100. Corpus Christi mostly sunny 93. Houston mostly sunny 92. Once again at Austin Bergstrom it was 97, and at Camp Mabry it was 95. Elsewhere across the state, College Station sunny 97. Amarillo sunny 99. Abilene sunny 103. Dallas-Fort Worth mostly sunny 100. Your weather synopsis for South Central Texas. Near record-breaking maximum and minimum temperatures are expected today, and a heat advisory is in effect for the eastern half of South Central Texas for Saturday afternoon into the early evening. The near record heat is expected to continue into at least the middle of next week. Meanwhile, heat indices will continue to the 104 to 110 degree range for most areas, and elevated heat index values will also remain elevated through the middle of next week. Little or no rainfall is forecast, but there could be isolated and brief showers or thunderstorms over the coastal plains each day. Late next week, temperatures are forecast to ease away from record values but still climb to well above normals. Your local forecast. Heat advisory in effect until 7 p.m. Central Daylight Time this evening. Tonight, mostly clear with a slight chance of showers this evening, then partly cloudy after midnight. Lows in the upper 70s. South winds 5 to 10 miles per hour with gusts up to 20 miles per hour. Chance of rain 20%. Highest heat index readings up to 105 early this evening. Sunday, partly cloudy in the morning, then becoming mostly sunny. Hot with highs around 100. South winds 5 to 10 miles per hour with gusts up to 20 miles per hour. Highest heat index readings up to 107. Sunday night, clear in the evening, then becoming partly cloudy. Lows in the upper 70s. South winds 5 to 10 miles per hour with gusts up to 20 miles per hour. Monday, partly cloudy in the morning, then clearing. Highs in the upper 90s. South winds 5 to 10 miles per hour with gusts up to 20 miles per hour. Highest heat index readings up to 109. Monday night, mostly clear in the evening, then becoming partly cloudy. Lows in the mid 70s. South winds 5 to 10 miles per hour with gusts up to 25 miles per hour. Tuesday and Tuesday night, mostly clear. Hot. Highs around 100. Lows in the mid-70s. Highest heat index readings up to 110. Wednesday, partly cloudy in the morning, then clearing. Highs in the upper 90s. Highest heat index readings up to 110. Wednesday night, partly cloudy in the evening, then becoming mostly clear. Lows in the mid-70s. Thursday, partly cloudy. A slight chance of showers and thunderstorms in the afternoon. Highs in the upper 90s. Highest heat index readings up to 110. Thursday night and Friday, partly cloudy. Lows in the mid-70s. Highs in the upper 90s. Friday night, mostly clear. Lows in the lower 70s. Saturday, partly cloudy.